No current observations and minor flooding is forecast, with the highest expected stage at approximately 6.2 feet around 8 p.m. Friday. The Annapolis climate summary is of 7 p.m., August 21, 2026. So far today, the high temperature has been 85 degrees. The normal high is 84. So far today, the low temperature has been 64 degrees. The normal low is 65. No precipitation has fallen, which leaves the monthly total at 7.14 inches. This is 4.98 inches above the normal amount of 2.16 inches for August. The total precipitation for the year still stands at 34.59 inches, which is 4.73 inches above normal. No snow has fallen, which brings the monthly total to a trace. The total snowfall since July 1st still stands at a trace. The record high for tomorrow is 101, which occurred in 1936, and the record low is 46, which occurred in 1950. Sunset tonight is at 8:33 p.m. Sunrise tomorrow is at 7:04 a.m. This is NOAA All Hazards Radio KEC 74 in Indianapolis. Now a look at your forecast for Indianapolis and central Indiana. Tonight, mostly clear through the late overnight, then partly cloudy with a chance of showers toward daybreak. Patchy fog toward daybreak. Lows in the mid-60s. West winds around 5 miles an hour. Chance of rain 40%. For Saturday, partly cloudy with a slight chance of showers and thunderstorms through early afternoon, then mostly sunny late in the afternoon. Highs around 80. Northwest winds 5 to 10 miles an hour with gusts up to 25 miles an hour. Chance of rain 20%. Saturday night, mostly clear through the late overnight, then becoming partly cloudy. Patchy fog toward daybreak. Lows in the lower 60s. Northwest winds around 5 miles an hour. For Sunday, partly cloudy through early afternoon, then clearing. Highs in the upper 70s. Northwest winds 5 to 10 miles an hour. Gusts up to 20 miles an hour late in the afternoon. Once again, the forecast for tonight. Mostly clear through the late overnight, then partly cloudy with a chance of showers toward daybreak. Patchy fog toward daybreak. Lows in the mid-60s. West winds around 5 miles an hour. Chance of rain 40%. Taking a look at the 3-7 day forecast for Indianapolis and central Indiana. Sunday night, mostly clear. Lows in the mid-50s. North winds around 5 miles an hour through the late overnight, becoming light and variable. For Monday through Tuesday night, partly cloudy. Highs in the upper 70s. Lows around 60. Wednesday and Wednesday night, partly cloudy with a slight chance of showers and thunderstorms. Highs in the lower 80s. Lows in the mid-60s. Chance of rain 20%. For Thursday, mostly sunny. Highs in the lower 80s. Thursday night, partly cloudy through the late overnight, then clearing. A slight chance of thunderstorms through the late overnight. A slight chance of showers. Lows in the mid-60s. Chance of rain 20%. For Friday, mostly sunny through early afternoon, then becoming partly cloudy. Highs in the lower 80s. The 8 to 14 day outlook for Saturday, August 29th through Friday, September 4th, calls for both temperatures and precipitation to be above normal. Normal highs for the period are between 80 and 85 degrees, and normal lows are between 60 and 65. The normal precipitation total for the 7 days is around 0.70 inches. The ultraviolet index for Indianapolis on Saturday will be 8. The Environmental Protection Agency categorizes an index of 8 as very high exposure to ultraviolet radiation. At 7 p.m. at Indianapolis, it was mostly sunny. The temperature was 82 degrees, the dew point 64, and the relative humidity 54%. The wind was west at 9 miles an hour. The barometric pressure was 29.98 inches and falling. Around central Indiana, it was sunny, with a temperature of 78 at Zionsville and 81 at Eagle Creek Air Park. It was mostly sunny.

of river forecasts. For the Driftwood River, near Edinburgh, at 12 p.m. Friday, the stage was 11.0 feet with minor flooding occurring. The river is forecast to crest at approximately 11.3 feet around 8 p.m. Friday. For the White River, at Ravenswood, there are no current observations and minor flooding is forecast, with the highest expected stage at approximately 6.2 feet around 8 p.m. Friday. The Indianapolis climate summary is of 7 p.m., August 21, 2026. So far today, the high temperature has been 85 degrees. The normal high is 84. So far today, the low temperature has been 64 degrees. The normal low is 65. No precipitation has fallen, which leaves the monthly total at 7.14 inches. This is 4.98 inches above the normal amount of 2.16 inches for August. The total precipitation for the year still stands at 34.59 inches, which is 4.73 inches above normal. No snow has fallen, which brings the monthly total to a trace. The total snowfall since July 1st still stands at a trace. The record high for tomorrow is 101, which occurred in 1936, and the record low is 46, which occurred in 1950. Sunset tonight is at 8:33 p.m. Sunrise tomorrow is at 7:04 a.m. The current time is 8:09 p.m. Eastern Daylight Time. Now here is the hazardous weather outlook for central Indiana. For the period through tonight, widespread minor to moderate river flooding will continue along the Wabash River, with widespread bankful to minor flooding on the White River. Thunderstorms will be possible overnight, mainly after midnight. Locally heavy rain, gusty winds to 40 miles per hour and cloud-to-ground lightning are the primary threats. And now the extended outlook for the period Saturday through Thursday. Thunderstorms will be possible Saturday afternoon across eastern portions of the area. Severe weather is not expected, but lightning is a hazard with any storm. Heavy rainfall is not expected. Areas of fog, possibly dense in spots, will occur Saturday night and again Sunday night. Additional thunderstorms will be possible next Wednesday through Friday. Spotter information statement. Spotter activation is not anticipated at this time. This is All Hazards Radio KEC 74 in Indianapolis. And now a look at your forecast for Indianapolis and central Indiana. Tonight, mostly clear through the late overnight, then partly cloudy with a chance of showers toward daybreak. Patchy fog toward daybreak. Lows in the mid-60s. West winds around 5 miles an hour. Chance of rain 40%. For Saturday, partly cloudy with a slight chance of showers and thunderstorms through early afternoon, then mostly sunny late in the afternoon. Highs around 80. Northwest winds 5 to 10 miles an hour with gusts up to 25 miles an hour. Chance of rain 20%. Saturday night, mostly clear through the late overnight, then becoming partly cloudy. Patchy fog toward daybreak. Lows in the lower 60s. Northwest winds around 5 miles an hour. For Sunday, partly cloudy through early afternoon, then clearing. Highs in the upper 70s. Northwest winds 5 to 10 miles an hour. Gusts up to 20 miles an hour late in the afternoon. Once again, the forecast for tonight. Mostly clear through the late overnight, then partly cloudy with a chance of showers toward daybreak. Patchy fog toward daybreak. Lows in the mid-60s. West winds around 5 miles an hour. Chance of rain 40%. And now a summary of river forecasts. For the Driftwood River, near Edinburgh, at 12 p.m. Friday, the stage was 11.0 feet with minor flooding occurring. The river is forecast to crest at approximately 11.3 feet around 8 p.m. Friday. For the White River, at Ravenswood, there are no current observations and minor flooding is forecast, with the highest expected stage at approximately 6.2 feet around 8 p.m. Friday. The Indianapolis climate summary is of 7 p.m., August 21, 2026. So far today, the high temperature has been 85 degrees. The normal high is 84. So far today, the low temperature has been 64 degrees. The normal low is 65.
No precipitation has fallen, which leaves the

monthly total at 7.14 inches. This is 4.98 inches above the normal amount of 2.16 inches for August. The total precipitation from the year still stands at 34.59 inches, which is 4.73 inches above normal. No snow has fallen, which brings the monthly total to a trace. The total snowfall since July 1st still stands at a trace. The record high for tomorrow is 101, which occurred in 1936, and the record low is 46, which occurred in 1950. Sunset tonight is at 8:33 p.m. Sunrise tomorrow is at 7:04 a.m. This is NOAA All Hazards Radio KEC 74 in Indianapolis. Now a look at your forecast for Indianapolis and central Indiana. Tonight, mostly clear through the late overnight, then partly cloudy with a chance of showers toward daybreak. Patchy fog toward daybreak. Lows in the mid-60s. West winds around 5 miles an hour. Chance of rain 40%. For Saturday, partly cloudy with a slight chance of showers and thunderstorms through early afternoon, then mostly sunny late in the afternoon. Highs around 80. Northwest winds 5 to 10 miles an hour with gusts up to 25 miles an hour. Chance of rain 20%. Saturday night, mostly clear through the late overnight, then becoming partly cloudy. Patchy fog toward daybreak. Lows in the lower 60s. Northwest winds around 5 miles an hour. For Sunday, partly cloudy through early afternoon, then clearing. Highs in the upper 70s. Northwest winds 5 to 10 miles an hour. Gusts up to 20 miles an hour late in the afternoon. Once again, the forecast for tonight. Mostly clear through the late overnight, then partly cloudy with a chance of showers toward daybreak. Patchy fog toward daybreak. Lows in the mid-60s. West winds around 5 miles an hour. Chance of rain 40%. Taking a look at the 3-7 day forecast for Indianapolis and central Indiana. Sunday night. Mostly clear. Lows in the mid-50s. North winds around 5 miles an hour through the late overnight, becoming light and variable. For Monday through Tuesday night. Partly cloudy. Highs in the upper 70s. Lows around 60. Wednesday and Wednesday night. Partly cloudy with a slight chance of showers and thunderstorms. Highs in the lower 80s. Lows in the mid-60s. Chance of rain 20%. For Thursday, mostly sunny. Highs in the lower 80s. Thursday night, partly cloudy through the late overnight, then clearing. A slight chance of thunderstorms through the late overnight. A slight chance of showers. Lows in the mid-60s. Chance of rain 20%. For Friday, mostly sunny through early afternoon, then becoming partly cloudy. Highs in the lower 80s. The 8 to 14 day outlook for Saturday, August 29th through Friday, September 4th, calls for both temperatures and precipitation to be above normal. Normal highs for the period are between 80 and 85 degrees, and normal lows are between 60 and 65. The normal precipitation total for the 7 days is around 0.70 inches. The ultraviolet index for Indianapolis on Saturday will be 8. The Environmental Protection Agency categorizes an index of 8 as very high exposure to ultraviolet radiation. At 8 p.m. at Indianapolis, it was partly cloudy. The temperature was 79 degrees, the dew point 64, and the relative humidity 60%. The wind was west at 8 miles an hour. The barometric pressure was 29.97 inches and falling. Around central Indiana, at Shelbyville, it was clear, with a temperature of 79. It was partly cloudy, with a temperature of 77 at Anderson, 76 at Muncie, 75 at Zionsville, and 79 at Eagle Creek Air Park. Elsewhere across Indiana, it was clear, with a temperature of 73 at Lafayette, 76 at Terre Haute, and 78 at Bloomington. At South Bend, it was partly cloudy, with a temperature of 73. At Fort Wayne, it was mostly cloudy, with a temperature of 74. At Evansville, the weather conditions were not available. Just outside Indiana.

At Dayton, thunder was reported with a temperature of 72. At Champaign, it was clear with a temperature of 77. It was partly cloudy with a temperature of 85 at St. Louis, 81 at Cincinnati, and 83 at Louisville. At Chicago, it was cloudy with a temperature of 76. Once again, at Indianapolis, it was 79 degrees with partly cloudy skies. And now a summary of river forecasts. For the Driftwood River, near Edinburgh, at 12 p.m. Friday, the stage was 11.0 feet with minor flooding occurring. The river is forecast to crest at approximately 11.3 feet around 8 p.m. Friday. For the White River, at Ravenswood, there are no current observations and minor flooding is forecast, with the highest expected stage at approximately 6.2 feet around 8 p.m. Friday. The Indianapolis climate summary is of 7 p.m., August 21, 2026. So far today, the high temperature has been 85 degrees. The normal high is 84. So far today, the low temperature has been 64 degrees. The normal low is 65. No precipitation has fallen, which leaves the monthly total at 7.14 inches. This is 4.98 inches above the normal amount of 2.16 inches for August. The total precipitation for the year still stands at 34.59 inches, which is 4.73 inches above normal. No snow has fallen, which brings the monthly total to a trace. The total snowfall since July 1st still stands at a trace. The record high for tomorrow is 101, which occurred in 1936, and the record low is 46, which occurred in 1950. Sunset tonight is at 8:33 p.m. Sunrise tomorrow is at 7:04 a.m. This is NOAA All Hazards Radio KEC 74 in Indianapolis. Now a look at your forecast for Indianapolis and central Indiana. Tonight, mostly clear through the late overnight, then partly cloudy with a chance of showers toward daybreak. Patchy fog toward daybreak. Lows in the mid-60s. West winds around 5 miles an hour. Chance of rain 40%. For Saturday, partly cloudy with a slight chance of showers and thunderstorms through early afternoon, then mostly sunny late in the afternoon. Highs around 80. Northwest winds 5 to 10 miles an hour with gusts up to 25 miles an hour. Chance of rain 20%. Saturday night, mostly clear through the late overnight, then becoming partly cloudy. Patchy fog toward daybreak. Lows in the lower 60s. Northwest winds around 5 miles an hour. For Sunday, partly cloudy through early afternoon, then clearing. Highs in the upper 70s. Northwest winds 5 to 10 miles an hour. Gusts up to 20 miles an hour late in the afternoon. Once again, the forecast for tonight. Mostly clear through the late overnight, then partly cloudy with a chance of showers toward daybreak. Patchy fog toward daybreak. Lows in the mid-60s. West winds around 5 miles an hour. Chance of rain 40%. Taking a look at the 3-7 day forecast for Indianapolis and central Indiana. Sunday night, mostly clear. Lows in the mid-50s. North winds around 5 miles an hour through the late overnight, becoming light and variable. For Monday through Tuesday night, partly cloudy. Highs in the upper 70s. Lows around 60. Wednesday and Wednesday night, partly cloudy with a slight chance of showers and thunderstorms. Highs in the lower 80s. Lows in the mid-60s. Chance of rain 20%. For Thursday, mostly sunny. Highs in the lower 80s. Thursday night, partly cloudy through the late overnight, then clearing. A slight chance of thunderstorms through the late overnight. A slight chance of showers. Lows in the mid-60s. Chance of rain 20%. For Friday, mostly sunny through early afternoon, then becoming partly cloudy. Highs in the lower 80s. The 8-14 day outlook for Saturday, August 29th through Friday, September 4th, calls for both temperatures and precipitation to be above normal. Normal highs for the period are between 80 and 85 degrees, and normal lows are between 60 and 65.

The normal precipitation total for the 7 days is around 0.70 inches. The ultraviolet index for Indianapolis on Saturday will be 8. The Environmental Protection Agency categorizes an index of 8 as very high exposure to ultraviolet radiation. At 8 p.m. at Indianapolis, it was partly cloudy. The temperature was 79 degrees, the dew point 64, and the relative humidity 60%. The wind was west at 8 miles an hour. The barometric pressure was 29.97 inches and falling. Around central Indiana, at Shelbyville, it was clear, with a temperature of 79. It was partly cloudy, with a temperature of 77 at Anderson, 76 at Muncie, 75 at Zionsville, and 79 at Eagle Creek Air Park. Elsewhere across Indiana, it was clear, with a temperature of 73 at Lafayette, 76 at Terre Haute, and 78 at Bloomington. At South Bend, it was partly cloudy, with a temperature of 73. At Fort Wayne, it was mostly cloudy, with a temperature of 74. At Evansville, the weather conditions were not available. Just outside Indiana, at Dayton, thunder was reported, with a temperature of 72. At Champaign, it was clear, with a temperature of 77. It was partly cloudy, with a temperature of 85 at St. Louis, 81 at Cincinnati, and 83 at Louisville. At Chicago, it was cloudy, with a temperature of 76. Once again, at Indianapolis, it was 79 degrees with partly cloudy skies. The current time is 8:24 p.m. Eastern Daylight Time. And now a summary of river forecasts. For the Driftwood River, near Edinburgh, at 12 p.m. Friday, the stage was 11.0 feet with minor flooding occurring. The river is forecast to crest at approximately 11.3 feet around 8 p.m. Friday. For the White River, at Ravenswood, there are no current observations and minor flooding is forecast, with the highest expected stage at approximately 6.2 feet around 8 p.m. Friday. The Indianapolis climate summary is of 7 p.m., August 21, 2026. So far today, the high temperature has been 85 degrees. The normal high is 84. So far today, the low temperature has been 64 degrees. The normal low is 65. No precipitation has fallen, which leaves the monthly total at 7.14 inches. This is 4.98 inches above the normal amount of 2.16 inches for August. The total precipitation for the year still stands at 34.59 inches, which is 4.73 inches above normal. No snow has fallen, which brings the monthly total to a trace. The total snowfall since July 1st still stands at a trace. The record high for tomorrow is 101, which occurred in 1936, and the record low is 46, which occurred in 1950. Sunset tonight is at 8:33 p.m. Sunrise tomorrow is at 7:04 a.m. This is NOAA All Hazards Radio KEC 74 in Indianapolis. Now a look at your forecast for Indianapolis and central Indiana. Tonight, mostly clear through the late overnight, then partly cloudy with a chance of showers toward daybreak. Patchy fog toward daybreak. Lows in the mid-60s. West winds around 5 miles an hour. Chance of rain 40%. For Saturday, partly cloudy with a slight chance of showers and thunderstorms through early afternoon, then mostly sunny late in the afternoon. Highs around 80. Northwest winds 5 to 10 miles an hour with gusts up to 25 miles an hour. Chance of rain 20%. Saturday night, mostly clear through the late overnight, then becoming partly cloudy. Patchy fog toward daybreak. Lows in the lower 60s. Northwest winds around 5 miles an hour. For Sunday, partly cloudy through early afternoon, then clearing. Highs in the upper 70s. Northwest winds 5 to 10 miles an hour. Gusts up to 20 miles an hour late in the afternoon. Once again, the forecast for tonight. Mostly clear through the late overnight, then partly cloudy with a chance of showers toward daybreak. Patchy fog toward daybreak. Lows in the mid-60s. West winds around 5 miles an hour. Chance of rain 40%. Taking a look at the 3 through 7 day forecast.

forecast for Indianapolis and central Indiana. Sunday night, mostly clear. Lows in the mid-50s. North winds around 5 miles an hour through the late overnight, becoming light and variable. For Monday through Tuesday night, partly cloudy. Highs in the upper 70s. Lows around 60. Wednesday and Wednesday night, partly cloudy with a slight chance of showers and thunderstorms. Highs in the lower 80s. Lows in the mid-60s. Chance of rain 20%. For Thursday, mostly sunny. Highs in the lower 80s. Thursday night, partly cloudy through the late overnight, then clearing. A slight chance of thunderstorms through the late overnight. A slight chance of showers. Lows in the mid-60s. Chance of rain 20%. For Friday, mostly sunny through early afternoon, then becoming partly cloudy. Highs in the lower 80s. Now here is the hazardous weather outlook for central Indiana. For the period through tonight, widespread minor to moderate river flooding will continue along the Wabash River, with widespread bankful to minor flooding on the White River. Thunderstorms will be possible overnight, mainly after midnight. Locally heavy rain, gusty winds to 40 miles per hour and cloud-to-ground lightning are the primary threats. And now the extended outlook for the period Saturday through Thursday. Thunderstorms will be possible Saturday afternoon across eastern portions of the area. Severe weather is not expected, but lightning is a hazard with any storm. Heavy rainfall is not expected. Areas of fog, possibly dense in spots, will occur Saturday night and again Sunday night. Additional thunderstorms will be possible next Wednesday through Friday. Spotter information statement. Spotter activation is not anticipated at this time. Outlook for Saturday, August 29th through Friday, September 4th, calls for both temperatures and precipitation to be above normal. Normal highs for the period are between 80 and 85 degrees, and normal lows are between 60 and 65. The normal precipitation total for the 7 days is around 0.70 inches. The ultraviolet index for Indianapolis on Saturday will be 8. The Environmental Protection Agency categorizes an index of 8 as very high exposure to ultraviolet radiation. At 8 p.m. at Indianapolis, it was partly cloudy. The temperature was 79 degrees, the dew point 64, and the relative humidity 60%. The wind was west at 8 miles an hour. The barometric pressure was 29.97 inches and falling. Around central Indiana, at Shelbyville, it was clear, with a temperature of 79. It was partly cloudy, with a temperature of 77 at Anderson, 76 at Muncie, 75 at Zionsville, and 79 at Eagle Creek Air Park. Elsewhere across Indiana, it was clear, with a temperature of 73 at Lafayette, 76 at Terre Haute, and 78 at Bloomington. At South Bend, it was partly cloudy, with a temperature of 73. At Fort Wayne, it was mostly cloudy, with a temperature of 74. At Evansville, the weather conditions were not available. Just outside Indiana, at Dayton, thunder was reported, with a temperature of 72. At Champaign, it was clear, with a temperature of 77. It was partly cloudy, with a temperature of 85 at St. Louis, 81 at Cincinnati, and 83 at Louisville. At Chicago, it was cloudy, with a temperature of 76. Once again, at Indianapolis, it was 79 degrees with partly cloudy skies. And now a summary of river forecasts. For the Driftwood River, near Edinburgh, at 12 p.m. Friday, the stage was 11.0 feet with minor flooding occurring. The river is forecast to crest at approximately 11.3 feet around 8 p.m. Friday. For the White River, at Ravenswood, there are no current observations and minor flooding is forecast, with the highest expected stage at approximately 6.2 feet around 8 p.m. Friday. The climate summary is of 7 p.m., August 21, 2026. So far today, the high temperature has been 85 degrees. The normal high is 84. So far today, the low temperature has been 64 degrees. The normal low is 65. No precipitation has fallen, which leaves the monthly total at 7.14 inches. This is 4.9.

and 8 inches above the normal amount of 2.16 inches for August. The total precipitation for the year still stands at 34.59 inches, which is 4.73 inches above normal. No snow has fallen, which brings the monthly total to a trace. The total snowfall since July 1st still stands at a trace. The record high for tomorrow is 101, which occurred in 1936, and the record low is 46, which occurred in 1950. Sunset tonight is at 8:33 p.m. Sunrise tomorrow is at 7:04 a.m. This is NOAA All Hazards Radio KEC 74 in Indianapolis. Now a look at your forecast for Indianapolis and central Indiana. Tonight, it's Radio KEC 74 in Indianapolis. Now a look at your forecast for Indianapolis and central Indiana. Tonight, mostly clear through the late overnight, then partly cloudy with a chance of showers toward daybreak. Patchy fog toward daybreak. Lows in the mid-60s. West winds around 5 miles an hour. Chance of rain 40%. For Saturday, partly cloudy with a slight chance of showers and thunderstorms through early afternoon, then mostly sunny late in the afternoon. Highs around 80. Northwest winds 5 to 10 miles an hour with gusts up to 25 miles an hour. Chance of rain 20%. Saturday night, mostly clear through the late overnight, then becoming partly cloudy. Patchy fog toward daybreak. Lows in the lower 60s. Northwest winds around 5 miles an hour. For Sunday, partly cloudy through early afternoon, then clearing. Highs in the upper 70s. Northwest winds 5 to 10 miles an hour. Gusts up to 20 miles an hour late in the afternoon. Once again, the forecast for tonight. Mostly clear through the late overnight, then partly cloudy with a chance of showers toward daybreak. Patchy fog toward daybreak. Lows in the mid-60s. West winds around 5 miles an hour. Chance of rain 40%. Taking a look at the 3 through 7 day forecast for Indianapolis and central Indiana. Sunday night. Mostly clear. Lows in the mid-50s. North winds around 5 miles an hour through the late overnight, becoming light and variable. For Monday through Tuesday night. Partly cloudy. Highs in the upper 70s. Lows around 60. Wednesday and Wednesday night. Partly cloudy with a slight chance of showers and thunderstorms. Highs in the lower 80s. Lows in the mid-60s. Chance of rain 20%. For Thursday. Mostly sunny. Highs in the lower 80s. Thursday night. Partly cloudy through the late overnight, then clearing. A slight chance of thunderstorms through the late overnight. A slight chance of showers. Lows in the mid-60s. Chance of rain 20%. For Friday. Mostly sunny through early afternoon, then becoming partly cloudy. Highs in the lower 80s. The 8 to 14 day outlook for Saturday, August 29th through Friday, September 4th, calls for both temperatures and precipitation to be above normal. Normal highs for the period are between 80 and 85 degrees, and normal lows are between 60 and 65. The normal precipitation total for the 7 days is around 0.70 inches. The ultraviolet index for Indianapolis on Saturday will be 8. The Environmental Protection Agency categorizes an index of 8 as very high exposure to ultraviolet radiation. At 8 p.m. at Indianapolis, it was partly cloudy. The temperature was 79 degrees, the dew point 64, and the relative humidity 60%. The wind was west, miles an hour. The barometric pressure was 29.97 inches and falling. Around central Indiana, at Shelbyville, it was clear, with a temperature of 79. It was partly cloudy, with a temperature of 77 at Anderson, 76 at Muncie, 75 at Zionsville, and 79 at Eagle Creek Air Park. Elsewhere across Indiana, it was clear, with a temperature of 73 at Lafayette, 76 at Terre Haute, and 78 at Bloomington. At South Bend, it was partly cloudy, with a temperature of 73. At Fort Wayne, it was mostly cloudy, with a temperature of 74.

at Evansville, the weather conditions were not available. Just outside Indiana, at Dayton, thunder was reported with a temperature of 72. At Champaign, it was clear with a temperature of 77. It was partly cloudy with a temperature of 85 at St. Louis, 81 at Cincinnati, and 83 at Louisville. At Chicago, it was cloudy with a temperature of 76. Once again, at Indianapolis, it was 79 degrees with partly cloudy skies. And now a summary of river forecasts. For the Driftwood River, near Edinburgh, at 12 p.m. Friday, the stage was 11.0 feet with minor flooding occurring. The river is forecast to crest at approximately 11.3 feet around 8 p.m. Friday. For the White River, at Ravenswood, there are no current observations and minor flooding is forecast, with the highest expected stage at approximately 6.2 feet around 8 p.m. Friday. The current time is 8:38 p.m. Eastern Daylight Time. The Indianapolis climate summary is of 7 p.m., August 21, 2026. So far today, the high temperature has been 85 degrees. The normal high is 84. So far today, the low temperature has been 64 degrees. The normal low is 65. No precipitation has fallen, which leaves the monthly total at 7.14 inches. This is 4.98 inches above the normal amount of 2.16 inches for August. The total precipitation for the year still stands at 34.59 inches, which is 4.73 inches above normal. No snow has fallen, which brings the monthly total to a trace. The total snowfall since July 1st still stands at a trace. The record high for tomorrow is 101, which occurred in 1936, and the record low is 46, which occurred in 1950. Sunset tonight is at 8:33 p.m. Sunrise tomorrow is at 7:04 a.m. This is NOAA All Hazards Radio KEC 74 in Indianapolis. Now a look at your forecast for Indianapolis and central Indiana. Tonight, mostly clear through the late overnight, then partly cloudy with a chance of showers toward daybreak. Patchy fog toward daybreak. Lows in the mid-60s. West winds around 5 miles an hour. Chance of rain 40%. For Saturday, partly cloudy with a slight chance of showers and thunderstorms through early afternoon, then mostly sunny late in the afternoon. Highs around 80. Northwest winds 5 to 10 miles an hour with gusts up to 25 miles an hour. Chance of rain 20%. Saturday night, mostly clear through the late overnight, then becoming partly cloudy. Patchy fog toward daybreak. The lower 60s. Northwest winds around 5 miles an hour. For Sunday, partly cloudy through early afternoon, then clearing. Highs in the upper 70s. Northwest winds 5 to 10 miles an hour. Gusts up to 20 miles an hour late in the afternoon. Once again, the forecast for tonight. Mostly clear through the late overnight, then partly cloudy with a chance of showers toward daybreak. Patchy fog toward daybreak. Lows in the mid-60s. West winds around 5 miles an hour. Chance of rain 40%. Taking a look at the 3 through 7 day forecast for Indianapolis and central Indiana. Sunday night. Mostly clear. Lows in the mid-50s. North winds around 5 miles an hour through the late overnight, becoming light and variable. For Monday through Tuesday night. Partly cloudy. Highs in the upper 70s. Lows around 60. Wednesday and Wednesday night. Partly cloudy with a slight chance of showers and thunderstorms. Highs in the lower 80s. Lows in the mid-60s. Chance of rain 20%. For Thursday. Mostly sunny. Highs in the lower 80s. Thursday night. Partly cloudy through the late overnight, then clearing. A slight chance of thunderstorms through the late overnight. A slight chance of showers. Lows in the mid-60s. Chance of rain 20%. For Friday. Mostly sunny through early afternoon, then becoming partly cloudy. Highs in the lower 80s. The 14-day outlook for Saturday, August 29th through Friday, September 4th, calls for

temperatures and precipitation to be above normal. Normal highs for the period are between 80 and 85 degrees, and normal lows are between 60 and 65. The normal precipitation total for the 7 days is around 0.70 inches. Ultraviolet index for Indianapolis on Saturday will be 8. The Environmental Protection Agency categorizes an index of 8 as very high exposure to ultraviolet radiation. At 8 p.m. at Indianapolis, it was partly cloudy. The temperature was 79 degrees, the dew point 64, and the relative humidity 60%. The wind was west at 8 miles an hour. The barometric pressure was 29.97 inches and falling. Around central Indiana, at Shelbyville, it was clear, with a temperature of 79. It was partly cloudy, with a temperature of 77 at Anderson, 76 at Muncie, 75 at Zionsville, and 79 at Eagle Creek Air Park. Elsewhere across Indiana, it was clear, with a temperature of 73 at Lafayette, 76 at Terre Haute, and 78 at Bloomington. At South Bend, it was partly cloudy, with a temperature of 73. At Fort Wayne, it was mostly cloudy, with a temperature of 74. At Evansville, the weather conditions were not available. Just outside Indiana, at Dayton, thunder was reported, with a temperature of 72. At Champaign, it was clear, with a temperature of 77. It was partly cloudy, with a temperature of 85 at St. Louis, 81 at Cincinnati, and 83 at Louisville. At Chicago, it was cloudy, with a temperature of 76. Once again, at Indianapolis, it was 79 degrees with partly cloudy skies. And now a summary of river forecasts. For the Driftwood River, near Edinburgh, at 12 p.m. Friday, the stage was 11.0 feet with minor flooding occurring. The river is forecast to crest at approximately 11.3 feet around 8 p.m. Friday. For the White River, at Ravenswood, there are no current observations and minor flooding is forecast, with the highest expected stage at approximately 6.2 feet around 8 p.m. Friday. The Indianapolis climate summary is of 7 p.m., August 21, 2026. So far today, the high temperature has been 85 degrees. The normal high is 84. So far today, the low temperature has been 64 degrees. The normal low is 65. No precipitation has fallen, which leaves the monthly total at 7.14 inches. This is 4.98 inches above the normal amount of 2.16 inches for August. The total precipitation for the year still stands at 34.59 inches, which is 4.73 inches above normal. No snow has fallen, which brings the monthly total to a trace. The total snowfall since July 1st still stands at a trace. The record high for tomorrow is 101, which occurred in 1936, and the record low is 46, which occurred in 1950. Sunset tonight is at 8:33 p.m. Sunrise tomorrow is at 7:04 a.m. This is NOAA All Hazards Radio KEC 74 in Indianapolis. Now a look at your forecast for Indianapolis and central Indiana. Tonight, mostly clear through the late overnight, then partly cloudy with a chance of showers toward daybreak. Patchy fog toward daybreak. 60s. West winds around 5 miles an hour. Chance of rain 40%. For Saturday, partly cloudy with a slight chance of showers and thunderstorms through early afternoon, then mostly sunny late in the afternoon. Highs around 80. Northwest winds 5 to 10 miles an hour with gusts up to 25 miles an hour. Chance of rain 20%. Saturday night, mostly clear through the late overnight, then becoming partly cloudy. Patchy fog toward daybreak. Lows in the lower 60s. Northwest winds around 5 miles an hour. For Sunday, partly cloudy through early afternoon, then clearing. Highs in the upper 70s. Northwest winds 5 to 10 miles an hour. Gusts up to 20 miles an hour late in the afternoon. Once again, the forecast for tonight. Mostly clear through the late overnight, then partly cloudy with a chance of showers toward daybreak. Patchy fog toward daybreak. Lows in the mid-60s. West winds around 5 miles an hour.

rain 40%. Taking a look at the 3 through 7 day forecast for Indianapolis and central Indiana. Sunday night, mostly clear. Lows in the mid-50s. North winds around 5 miles an hour through the late overnight, becoming light and variable. For Monday through Tuesday night, partly cloudy. Highs in the upper 70s. Lows around 60. Wednesday and Wednesday night, partly cloudy with a slight chance of showers and thunderstorms. Highs in the lower 80s. Lows in the mid-60s. Chance of rain 20%. For Thursday, mostly sunny. Highs in the lower 80s. Thursday night, partly cloudy through the late overnight, then clearing. A slight chance of thunderstorms through the late overnight. A slight chance of showers. Lows in the mid-60s. Chance of rain 20%. For Friday, mostly sunny through early afternoon, then becoming partly cloudy. Highs in the lower 80s. Now here is the hazardous weather outlook for central Indiana. For the period through tonight, widespread minor to moderate river flooding will continue along the Wabash River, with widespread bankful to minor flooding on the White River. Thunderstorms will be possible overnight, mainly after midnight. Locally heavy rain, gusty winds to 40 miles per hour and cloud-to-ground lightning are the primary threats. And now the extended outlook for the period Saturday through Thursday. Thunderstorms will be possible Saturday afternoon across eastern portions of the area. Severe weather is not expected, but lightning is a hazard with any storm. Heavy rainfall is not expected. Areas of fog, possibly dense in spots, will occur Saturday night and again Sunday night. Additional thunderstorms will be possible next Wednesday through Friday. Spotter information statement. Spotter activation is not anticipated at this time. The 8 to 14 day outlook for Saturday, August 29th through Friday, September 4th, calls for both temperatures and precipitation to be above normal. Normal highs for the period are between 80 and 85 degrees, and normal lows are between 60 and 65. The normal precipitation total for the 7 days is around 0.70 inches. The ultraviolet index for Indianapolis on Saturday will be 8. The Environmental Protection Agency categorizes an index of 8 as very high exposure to ultraviolet radiation. 8 a.m. at Indianapolis, it was partly cloudy. The temperature was 79 degrees, the dew point 64, and the relative humidity 60%. The wind was west at 8 miles an hour. The barometric pressure was 29.97 inches and falling. Around central Indiana, at Shelbyville, it was clear, with a temperature of 79. It was partly cloudy, with a temperature of 77 at Anderson, 76 at Muncie, 75 at Zionsville, and 79 at Eagle Creek Air Park. Elsewhere across Indiana, it was clear, with a temperature of 73 at Lafayette, 76 at Terre Haute, and 78 at Bloomington. At South Bend, it was partly cloudy, with a temperature of 73. At Fort Wayne, it was mostly cloudy, with a temperature of 74. At Evansville, the weather conditions were not available. Just outside Indiana, at Dayton, thunder was reported, with a temperature of 72. At Champaign, it was clear, with a temperature of 77. It was partly cloudy, with a temperature of 85 at St. Louis, 81 at Cincinnati, and 83 at Louisville. At Chicago, it was cloudy, with a temperature of 76. Once again, at Indianapolis, it was 79 degrees with partly cloudy skies. And now a summary of river forecasts. For the Driftwood River, near Edinburgh, at 12 p.m. Friday, the stage was 11.0 feet with minor flooding occurring. The river is forecast to crest at approximately 11.3 feet around 8 p.m. Friday. For the White River, at Ravenswood, there are no observations and minor flooding is forecast, with the highest expected stage at approximately 6.2 feet around 8 p.m. Friday. The Indianapolis climate summary is of 7 p.m., August 21, 2026. So far today, the high temperature has been 85 degrees. The normal high is 84. So far today, the low temperature has been 64 degrees. The normal low is 65. No precipitation has fallen, which leads

with the monthly total at 7.14 inches. This is 4.98 inches above the normal amount of 2.16 inches for August. The total precipitation for the year still stands at 34.59 inches, which is 4.73 inches above normal. No snow has fallen, which brings the monthly total to a trace. The total snowfall since July 1st still stands at a trace. The record high for tomorrow is 101, which occurred in 1936, and the record low is 46, which occurred in 1950. Sunset tonight is at 8:33 p.m. Sunrise tomorrow is at 7:04 a.m. The current time is 8:53 p.m. Eastern Daylight Time. This is NOAA All Hazards Radio KEC 74 in Indianapolis. Now a look at your forecast for Indianapolis and central Indiana. Tonight, mostly clear through the late overnight, then partly cloudy with a chance of showers toward daybreak. Patchy fog toward daybreak. Lows in the mid-60s. West winds around 5 miles an hour. Chance of rain 40%. For Saturday, partly cloudy with a slight chance of showers and thunderstorms through early afternoon, then mostly sunny late in the afternoon. Highs around 80. Northwest winds 5 to 10 miles an hour with gusts up to 25 miles an hour. Chance of rain 20%. Saturday night, mostly clear through the late overnight, then becoming partly cloudy. Patchy fog toward daybreak. Lows in the lower 60s. Northwest winds around 5 miles an hour. For Sunday, partly cloudy through early afternoon, then clearing. Highs in the upper 70s. Northwest winds 5 to 10 miles an hour. Gusts up to 20 miles an hour late in the afternoon. Once again, the forecast for tonight. Mostly clear through the late overnight, then partly cloudy with a chance of showers toward daybreak. Patchy fog toward daybreak. Lows in the mid-60s. West winds around 5 miles an hour. Chance of rain 40%. Taking a look at the 3 through 7 day forecast for Indianapolis and central Indiana. Sunday night. Mostly clear. Lows in the mid-50s. North winds around 5 miles an hour through the late overnight, becoming light and variable. For Monday through Tuesday night. Partly cloudy. Highs in the upper 70s. Lows around 60. Wednesday and Wednesday night. Partly cloudy with a slight chance of showers and thunderstorms. Highs in the lower 80s. Lows in the mid-60s. Chance of rain 20%. For Thursday, mostly sunny. Highs in the lower 80s. Thursday night, partly cloudy through the late overnight, then clearing. A slight chance of thunderstorms through the late overnight. A slight chance of showers. Lows in the mid-60s. Chance of rain 20%. For Friday, mostly sunny through early afternoon, then becoming partly cloudy. Highs in the lower 80s. The 8 to 14 day outlook for Saturday, August 29th through Friday, September 4th, calls for both temperatures and precipitation to be above normal. Normal highs for the period are between 80 and 85 degrees, and normal lows are between 60 and 65. The normal precipitation total for the 7 days is around 0.70 inches. The ultraviolet index for Indianapolis on Saturday will be 8. The Environmental Protection Agency categorizes an index of 8 as very high exposure to ultraviolet radiation. At 8 p.m. at Indianapolis, it was partly cloudy. The temperature was 79 degrees, the dew point 64, and the relative humidity 60%. The wind was west at 8 miles an hour. The barometric pressure was 29.97 inches and falling. Around central Indiana, at Shelbyville, it was clear, with a temperature of 79. It was partly cloudy, with a temperature of 77 at Anderson, 76 at Muncie, 75 at Zionsville, and 79 at Eagle Creek Air Park. Elsewhere across Indiana, it was clear, with a temperature of 73 at Lafayette, 76 at Terre Haute, and 78 at Bloomington. At South Bend, it was partly cloudy, with a temperature of 73. At Fort Wayne, it was mostly cloudy, with a temperature of 74.
At Evansville, the weather conditions were not available. Just outside Indiana, at Dayton, thunder was reported with a temperature of 72. At Champaign, it was clear with a temperature of 77. It was partly cloudy with a temperature of 85 at St. Louis, 81 at Cincinnati, and 83 at Louisville. At Chicago, it was cloudy with a temperature of 76. Once again, at Indianapolis, it was 79 degrees with partly cloudy skies. And now a summary of river forecasts. For the Driftwood River, near Edinburgh, at 12 p.m. Friday, the stage was 11.0 feet with minor flooding occurring. The river is forecast to crest at approximately 11.3 feet around 8 p.m. Friday. For the White River, at Ravenswood, there are no current observations and minor flooding is forecast, with the highest expected stage at approximately 6.2 feet around 8 p.m. Friday. The Indianapolis climate summary is of 7 p.m., August 21, 2026. So far today, the high temperature has been 85 degrees. The normal high is 84. So far today, the low temperature has been 64 degrees. The normal low is 65. No precipitation has fallen, which leaves the monthly total at 7.14 inches. This is 4.98 inches above the normal amount of 2.16 inches for August. The total precipitation for the year still stands at 34.59 inches, which is 4.73 inches above normal. No snow has fallen, which brings the monthly total to a trace. The total snowfall since July 1st still stands at a trace. The record high for tomorrow is 101, which occurred in 1936, and the record low is 46, which occurred in 1950. Sunset tonight is at 8:33 p.m. Sunrise tomorrow is at 7:04 a.m. This is NOAA All Hazards Radio KEC 74 in Indianapolis. Now a look at your forecast for Indianapolis and central Indiana. Tonight, mostly clear through the late overnight, then partly cloudy with a chance of showers toward daybreak. Patchy fog toward daybreak. Lows in the mid-60s. West winds around 5 miles an hour. Chance of rain 40%. For Saturday, partly cloudy with a slight chance of showers and thunderstorms through early afternoon, then mostly sunny late in the afternoon. Highs around 80. Northwest winds 5 to 10 miles an hour with gusts up to 25 miles an hour. Chance of rain 20%. Saturday night, mostly clear through the late overnight, then becoming partly cloudy. Patchy fog toward daybreak. Lows in the lower 60s. Northwest winds around 5 miles an hour. For Sunday, partly cloudy through early afternoon, then clearing. Highs in the upper 70s. Northwest winds 5 to 10 miles an hour. Gusts up to 20 miles an hour late in the afternoon. Once again, the forecast for tonight. Mostly clear through the late overnight, then partly cloudy with a chance of showers toward daybreak. Patchy fog toward daybreak. Lows in the mid-60s. West winds around 5 miles an hour. Chance of rain 40%. Taking a look at the 3-7 day forecast for Indianapolis and central Indiana. Sunday night, mostly clear. Lows in the mid-50s. North winds around 5 miles an hour through the late overnight, becoming light and variable. For Monday through Tuesday night, partly cloudy. Highs in the upper 70s. Lows around 60. Wednesday and Wednesday night, partly cloudy with a slight chance of showers and thunderstorms. Highs in the lower 80s. Lows in the mid-60s. Chance of rain 20%. For Thursday, mostly sunny. Highs in the lower 80s. Thursday night, partly cloudy through the late overnight, then clearing. A slight chance of thunderstorms through the late overnight. A slight chance of showers. Lows in the mid-60s. Chance of rain 20%. For Friday, mostly sunny through early afternoon, then becoming partly cloudy. Highs in the lower 80s. The 8 to 14 day outlook for Saturday, August 29th through Friday, September 4th, calls for both temperatures and precipitation to be above normal. Normal highs for the period.

are between 80 and 85 degrees, and normal lows are between 60 and 65. The normal precipitation total for the 7 days is around 0.70 inches. The ultraviolet index for Indianapolis on Saturday will be 8. The Environmental Protection Agency categorizes an index of 8 as very high exposure to ultraviolet radiation. At 8 p.m. at Indianapolis, it was partly cloudy. The temperature was 79 degrees, the dew point 64, and the relative humidity 60%. The wind was west at 8 miles an hour. The barometric pressure was 29.97 inches and falling. Around central Indiana, at Shelbyville, it was clear, with a temperature of 79. It was partly cloudy, with a temperature of 77 at Anderson, 76 at Muncie, 75 at Zionsville, and 79 at Eagle Creek Air Park. Elsewhere across Indiana, it was clear, with a temperature of 73 at Lafayette, 76 at Terre Haute, and 78 at Bloomington. At South Bend, it was partly cloudy, with a temperature of 73. At Fort Wayne, it was mostly cloudy, with a temperature of 74. At Evansville, the weather conditions were not available. Just outside Indiana, at Dayton, thunder was reported, with a temperature of 72. At Champaign, it was clear, with a temperature of 77. It was partly cloudy, with a temperature of 85 at St. Louis, 81 at Cincinnati, and 83 at Louisville. At Chicago, it was cloudy, with a temperature of 76. Once again, at Indianapolis, it was 79 degrees with partly cloudy skies. And now a summary of river forecasts. For the Driftwood River, near Edinburgh, at 12 p.m. Friday, the stage was 11.0 feet with minor flooding occurring. The river is forecast to crest at approximately 11.3 feet around 8 p.m. Friday. For the White River, at Ravenswood, there are no observations and minor flooding is forecast, with the highest expected stage at approximately 6.2 feet around 8 p.m. Friday. The Indianapolis climate summary is of 7 p.m., August 21, 2026. So far today, the high temperature has been 85 degrees. The normal high is 84. So far today, the low temperature has been 64 degrees. The normal low is 65. No precipitation has fallen, which leaves the monthly total at 7.14 inches. This is 4.98 inches above the normal amount of 2.16 inches for August. The total precipitation for the year still stands at 34.59 inches, which is 4.73 inches above normal. No snow has fallen, which brings the monthly total to a trace. The total snowfall since July 1st still stands at a trace. The record high for tomorrow is 101, which occurred in 1936, and the record low is 46, which occurred in 1950. Sunset tonight is at 8:33 p.m. Sunrise tomorrow is at 7:04 a.m. This is All Hazards Radio KEC 74 in Indianapolis. Now a look at your forecast for Indianapolis and central Indiana. Tonight, mostly clear through the late overnight, then partly cloudy with a chance of showers toward daybreak. Patchy fog toward daybreak. Lows in the mid-60s. West winds around 5 miles an hour. Chance of rain 40%. For Saturday, partly cloudy with a slight chance of showers and thunderstorms through early afternoon, then mostly sunny late in the afternoon. Highs around 80. Northwest winds 5 to 10 miles an hour with gusts up to 25 miles an hour. Chance of rain 20%. Saturday night, mostly clear through the late overnight, then becoming partly cloudy. Patchy fog toward daybreak. Lows in the lower 60s. Northwest winds around 5 miles an hour. For Sunday, partly cloudy through early afternoon, then clearing. Highs in the upper 70s. Northwest winds 5 to 10 miles an hour. Gusts up to 20 miles an hour late in the afternoon. Once again, the forecast for tonight. Mostly clear through the late overnight, then partly cloudy with a chance of showers toward daybreak. Patchy fog toward daybreak. Lows in the mid-60s. West winds around 5 miles an hour. Chance of rain 40%. Taking a look at the 3 through 7 day

20% for Friday. Mostly sunny through early afternoon, then becoming partly cloudy. Highs in the lower 80s. The current time is 9:08 p.m. Eastern Daylight Time. Now here is the hazardous weather outlook for central Indiana. For the period through tonight, widespread minor to moderate river flooding will continue along the Wabash River, with widespread bankful to minor flooding on the White River. Thunderstorms will be possible overnight, mainly after midnight. Locally heavy rain, gusty winds to 40 miles per hour and cloud-to-ground lightning are the primary threats. And now the extended outlook for the period Saturday through Thursday. Thunderstorms will be possible Saturday afternoon across eastern portions of the area. Severe weather is not expected, but lightning is a hazard with any storm. Heavy rainfall is not expected. Areas of fog, possibly dense in spots, will occur Saturday night and again Sunday night. Additional thunderstorms will be possible next Wednesday through Friday. Spotter information statement. Spotter activation is not anticipated at this time. The 8 to 14 day outlook for Saturday, August 29th through Friday, September 4th, calls for both temperatures and precipitation to be above normal. Normal highs for the period are between 80 and 85 degrees, and normal lows are between 60 and 65. The normal precipitation total for the 7 days is around 0.70 inches. The ultraviolet index for Indianapolis on Saturday will be 8. The Environmental Protection Agency categorizes an index of 8 as very high exposure to ultraviolet radiation. At 8 p.m. at Indianapolis, it was partly cloudy. The temperature was 79 degrees, the dew point 64, and the relative humidity 60%. The wind was west at 8 miles an hour. The barometric pressure was 29.97 inches and falling. Around central Indiana, at Shelbyville, it was clear, with a temperature of 79. It was partly cloudy, with a temperature of 77 at Anderson, 76 at Muncie, 75 at Zionsville, and 79 at Eagle Creek Air Park. Elsewhere across Indiana, it was clear, with a temperature of 73 at Lafayette, 76 at Terre Haute, and 78 at Bloomington. At South Bend, it was partly cloudy, with a temperature of 73. At Fort Wayne, it was mostly cloudy, with a temperature of 74. At Evansville, the weather conditions were not available. Just outside Indiana, at Dayton, thunder was reported, with a temperature of 72. At Champaign, it was clear, with a temperature of 77. It was partly cloudy, with a temperature of 85 at St. Louis, 81 at Cincinnati, and 83 at Louisville. At Chicago, it was cloudy, with a temperature of 76. Once again, at Indianapolis, it was 79 degrees with partly cloudy skies. And now a summary of river forecasts. For the Driftwood River, near Edinburgh, at 12 p.m. Friday, the stage was 11.0 feet with minor flooding occurring. The river is forecast to crest at approximately 11.3 feet around 8 p.m. Friday. For the White River, at Ravenswood, there are no current observations and minor flooding is forecast, with the highest expected stage at approximately 6.2 feet around 8 p.m. Friday. The Indianapolis climate summary is of 7 p.m., August 21, 2026. So far today, the high temperature has been 85 degrees. The normal high is 84. So far today, the low temperature has been 64 degrees. The normal low is 65. No precipitation has fallen, which leaves the monthly total at 7.14 inches. This is 4.98 inches above the normal amount of 2.16 inches for August. The total precipitation for the year still stands at 34.59 inches, which is 4.73 inches above normal. No snow has fallen, which brings the monthly total to a trace. The total snowfall since July 1st still stands at a trace. Record high for tomorrow is 101, which occurred in 1936, and the record low is 46, which occurred in 1950. Sunset tonight is at 8:33 p.m. Sunrise tomorrow is at 7:04 a.m. This is All Hazards Radio KEC-74 in Indianapolis. Now a look at your forecast for Indianapolis and central Indiana. Tonight, mostly clear.

through the late overnight, then partly cloudy with a chance of showers toward daybreak. Patchy fog toward daybreak. Lows in the mid-60s. West winds around 5 miles an hour. Chance of rain 40%. For Saturday, partly cloudy with a slight chance of showers and thunderstorms through early afternoon, then mostly sunny late in the afternoon. Highs around 80. Northwest winds 5 to 10 miles an hour with gusts up to 25 miles an hour. Chance of rain 20%. Saturday night, mostly clear through the late overnight, then becoming partly cloudy. Patchy fog toward daybreak. Lows in the lower 60s. Northwest winds around 5 miles an hour. For Sunday, partly cloudy through early afternoon, then clearing. Highs in the upper 70s. Northwest winds 5 to 10 miles an hour. Gusts up to 20 miles an hour late in the afternoon. Once again, the forecast for tonight. Mostly clear through the late overnight, then partly cloudy with a chance of showers toward daybreak. Patchy fog toward daybreak. Lows in the mid-60s. West winds around 5 miles an hour. Chance of rain 40%. Taking a look at the 3-7 day forecast for Indianapolis and central Indiana. Sunday night. Mostly clear. Lows in the mid-50s. North winds around 5 miles an hour through the late overnight, becoming light and variable. For Monday through Tuesday night. Partly cloudy. Highs in the upper 70s. Lows around 60. Wednesday and Wednesday night. Partly cloudy with a slight chance of showers and thunderstorms. Highs in the lower 80s. Lows in the mid-60s. Chance of rain 20%. For Thursday, mostly sunny. Highs in the lower 80s. Thursday night, partly cloudy through the late overnight, then clearing. A slight chance of thunderstorms through the late overnight. A slight chance of showers. Lows in the mid-60s. Chance of rain 20%. For Friday, mostly sunny through early afternoon, then becoming partly cloudy. Highs in the lower 80s. The 8 to 14 day outlook for Saturday, August 29th through Friday, September 4th, calls for both temperatures and precipitation to be above normal. Normal highs for the period are between 80 and 85 degrees, and normal lows are between 60 and 65. The normal precipitation total for the 7 days is around 0.70 inches. The ultraviolet index for Indianapolis on Saturday will be 8. The Environmental Protection Agency categorizes an index of 8 as very high exposure to ultraviolet radiation. At 9 p.m. at Indianapolis, it was partly cloudy. The temperature was 75 degrees, the dew point 65, and the relative humidity 70%. The wind was northwest at 7 miles an hour. The barometric pressure was 29.98 inches and rising. Around central Indiana, it was clear, with a temperature of 73 at Anderson, 70 at Zionsville, 75 at Eagle Creek Airpark, and 74 at Shelbyville. At Muncie, it was partly cloudy, with a temperature of 73. Elsewhere across Indiana, it was clear, with a temperature of 69 at Lafayette, 70 at Terre Haute, and 72 at Bloomington. It was partly cloudy, with a temperature of 70 at South Bend, and 69 at Fort Wayne. At Evansville, the weather conditions were not available. Just outside Indiana, it was partly cloudy, with a temperature of 71 at Champaign, 78 at Cincinnati, and 80 at Louisville. At Dayton, it was cloudy, with a temperature of 72. At Chicago, it was cloudy, with a temperature of 75. Once again, at Indianapolis, it was 75 degrees with partly cloudy skies. Now a summary of river forecasts. For the Deadwood River, near Edinburgh, at 12 p.m. Friday, the stage was 11.0 feet with minor flooding occurring. The river is forecast to crest at approximately 11.3 feet around 8 p.m. Friday. For the White River, at Ravenswood, there are no current observations and minor flooding is forecast, with the highest expected stage at approximately 6.2 feet around 8 p.m. Friday. The Indianapolis climate summary is of 7 p.m., August 21, 2026. So far today, the high temperature

temperature has been 85 degrees. The normal high is 84. So far today, the low temperature has been 64 degrees. The normal low is 65. No precipitation has fallen, which leaves the monthly total at 7.14 inches. This is 4.98 inches above the normal amount of 2.16 inches for August. The total precipitation for the year still stands at 34.59 inches, which is 4.73 inches above normal. No snow has fallen, which brings the monthly total to a trace. The total snowfall since July 1st still stands at a trace. The record high for tomorrow is 101, which occurred in 1936, and the record low is 46, which occurred in 1950. Sunset tonight is at 8:33 p.m. Sunrise tomorrow is at 7:04 a.m. This is NOAA All Hazards Radio KEC 74 in Indianapolis. Now a look at your forecast for Indianapolis and central Indiana. Tonight, mostly clear through the late overnight, then partly cloudy with a chance of showers toward daybreak. Patchy fog toward daybreak. Lows in the mid-60s. West winds around 5 miles an hour. Chance of rain 40%. For Saturday, partly cloudy with a slight chance of showers and thunderstorms through early afternoon, then mostly sunny late in the afternoon. Highs around 80. Northwest winds 5 to 10 miles an hour with gusts up to 25 miles an hour. Chance of rain 20%. Saturday night, mostly clear through the late overnight, then becoming partly cloudy. Patchy fog toward daybreak. Lows in the lower 60s. Northwest winds around 5 miles an hour. For Sunday, partly cloudy through early afternoon, then clearing. Highs in the upper 70s. Northwest winds 5 to 10 miles an hour. Gusts up to 20 miles an hour late in the afternoon. Once again, the forecast for tonight. Mostly clear through the late overnight, then partly cloudy with a chance of showers toward daybreak. Patchy fog toward daybreak. Lows in the mid-60s. West winds around 5 miles an hour. Chance of rain 40%. Taking a look at the 3-7 day forecast for Indianapolis and central Indiana. Sunday night, mostly clear. Lows in the mid-50s. North winds around 5 miles an hour through the late overnight, becoming light and variable. For Monday through Tuesday night, partly cloudy. Highs in the upper 70s. Lows around 60. Wednesday and Wednesday night, partly cloudy with a slight chance of showers and thunderstorms. Highs in the lower 80s. Lows in the mid-60s. Chance of rain 20%. For Thursday, mostly sunny. Highs in the lower 80s. Thursday night, partly cloudy through the late overnight, then clearing. A slight chance of thunderstorms through the late overnight. A slight chance of showers. Lows in the mid-60s. Chance of rain 20%. For Friday, mostly sunny through early afternoon, then becoming partly cloudy. Highs in the lower 80s. The 8 to 14 day outlook for Saturday, August 29th through Friday, September 4th, calls for both temperatures and precipitation to be above normal. Normal highs for the period are between 80 and 85 degrees, and normal lows are between 60 and 65. The normal precipitation total for the 7 days is around 0.70 inches. The ultraviolet index for Indianapolis on Saturday will be 8. The Environmental Protection Agency categorizes an index of 8 as very high exposure to ultraviolet radiation. At 9 p.m. at Indianapolis, it was partly cloudy. The temperature was 75 degrees, the dew point 65, and the relative humidity 70%. The wind was northwest at 7 miles an hour. The barometric pressure was 29.98 inches and rising. Around central Indiana, it was clear, with a temperature of 73 at Anderson, 70 at Zionsville, 75 at Eagle Creek Airpark, and 74 at Shelbyville. At Muncie, it was partly cloudy, with a temperature of 73. Elsewhere across Indiana, it was clear, with a temperature of 69 at Lafayette, 70 at Terre Haute, and 72 at Bloomington. It was partly cloudy.

with a temperature of 70 at South Bend and 69 at Fort Wayne. At Evansville, the weather conditions were not available. Just outside Indiana, it was partly cloudy, with a temperature of 71 at Champaign, 78 at Cincinnati, and 80 at Louisville. At Dayton, it was mostly cloudy, with a temperature of 72. At Chicago, it was cloudy, with a temperature of 75. Once again, at Indianapolis, it was 75 degrees with partly cloudy skies. The current time is 9:23 p.m. Eastern Daylight Time. And now a summary of river forecasts. For the Driftwood River, near Edinburgh, at 12 p.m. Friday, the stage was 11.0 feet with minor flooding occurring. The river is crested approximately 11.3 feet around 8 p.m. Friday. For the White River, at Ravenswood, there are no current observations and minor flooding is forecast, with the highest expected stage at approximately 6.2 feet around 8 p.m. Friday. The Indianapolis climate summary is of 7 p.m., August 21, 2026. So far today, the high temperature has been 85 degrees. The normal high is 84. So far today, the low temperature has been 64 degrees. The normal low is 65. No precipitation has fallen, which leaves the monthly total at 7.14 inches. This is 4.98 inches above the normal amount of 2.16 inches for August. The total precipitation for the year still stands at 34.59 inches, which is 4.73 inches above normal. No snow has fallen, which brings the monthly total to a trace. The total snowfall since July 1st still stands at a trace. The record high for tomorrow is 101, which occurred in 1936, and the record low is 46, which occurred in 1950. Sunset tonight is at 8:33 p.m. Sunrise tomorrow is at 7:04 a.m. This is NOAA All Hazards Radio KEC 74 in Indianapolis. Now a look at your forecast for Indianapolis and central Indiana. Tonight, mostly clear through the late overnight, then partly cloudy with a chance of showers toward daybreak. Patchy fog toward daybreak. Lows in the mid-60s. West winds around 5 miles an hour. Chance of rain 40%. For Saturday, partly cloudy with a slight chance of showers and thunderstorms through early afternoon, then mostly sunny late in the afternoon. Highs around 80. Northwest winds 5 to 10 miles an hour with gusts up to 25 miles an hour. Chance of rain 20%. Saturday night, mostly clear through the late overnight, then becoming partly cloudy. Patchy fog toward daybreak. Lows in the lower 60s. Northwest winds around 5 miles an hour. For Sunday, partly cloudy through early afternoon, then clearing. Highs in the upper 70s. Northwest winds 5 to 10 miles an hour. Gusts up to 20 miles an hour late in the afternoon. Once again, the forecast for tonight. Mostly clear through the late overnight, then partly cloudy with a chance of showers toward daybreak. Patchy fog toward daybreak. Lows in the mid-60s. West winds around 5 miles an hour. Chance of rain 40%. Taking a look at the 3-7 day forecast for Indianapolis and central Indiana. Sunday night, mostly clear. Lows in the mid-50s. North winds around 5 miles an hour through the late overnight, becoming light and variable. For Monday through Tuesday night, partly cloudy. Highs in the upper 70s. Lows around 60. Wednesday and Wednesday night, partly cloudy with a slight chance of showers and thunderstorms. Highs in the lower 80s. Lows in the mid-60s. Chance of rain 20%. For Thursday, mostly sunny. Highs in the lower 80s. Thursday night, partly cloudy through the late overnight, then clearing. A slight chance of thunderstorms through the late overnight. A slight chance of showers. Lows in the mid-60s. Chance of rain 20%. For Friday, mostly sunny through early afternoon, then becoming partly cloudy. Highs in the lower 80s. Now here is the hazardous weather outlook for central Indiana. For the period through tonight,

Widespread minor to moderate river flooding will continue along the Wabash River, with widespread bankful to minor flooding on the White River. Thunderstorms will be possible overnight, mainly after midnight. Locally heavy rain, gusty winds to 40 miles per hour and cloud-to-ground lightning are the primary threats. And now the extended outlook for the period Saturday through Thursday. Thunderstorms will be possible Saturday afternoon across eastern portions of the area. Severe weather is not expected, but lightning is a hazard with any storm. Heavy rainfall is not expected. Areas of fog, possibly dense in spots, will occur Saturday night and again Sunday night. Additional thunderstorms will be possible next Wednesday through Friday. Spotter information statement. Spotter activation is not anticipated at this time. The outlook for Saturday, August 29th through Friday, September 4th, calls for both temperatures and precipitation to be above normal. Normal highs for the period are between 80 and 85 degrees, and normal lows are between 60 and 65. The normal precipitation total for the 7 days is around 0.70 inches. The ultraviolet index for Indianapolis on Saturday will be 8. The Environmental Protection Agency categorizes an index of 8 as very high exposure to ultraviolet radiation. At 9 p.m. at Indianapolis, it was partly cloudy. The temperature was 75 degrees, the dew point 65, and the relative humidity 70%. The wind was northwest at 7 miles an hour. The barometric pressure was 29.98 inches and rising. Around central Indiana, it was clear, with a temperature of 73 at Anderson, 70 at Zionsville, 75 at Eagle Creek Airpark, and 74 at Shelbyville. At Muncie, it was partly cloudy, with a temperature of 73. Elsewhere across Indiana, it was clear, with a temperature of 69 at Lafayette, 70 at Terre Haute, and 72 at Bloomington. It was partly cloudy, with a temperature of 70 at South Bend, and 69 at Fort Wayne. At Evansville, the weather conditions were not available. Just outside Indiana, it was partly cloudy, with a temperature of 71 at Champaign, 78 at Cincinnati, and 80 at Louisville. At Dayton, it was mostly cloudy, with a temperature of 72. At Chicago, it was cloudy, with a temperature of 75. Once again, at Indianapolis, it was 75 degrees with partly cloudy skies. And now a summary of river forecasts. For the Driftwood River, near Edinburgh, at 12 p.m. Friday, the stage was 11.0 feet with minor flooding occurring. The river is forecast to crest at approximately 11.3 feet around 8 p.m. Friday. For the White River, at Ravenswood, there are no current observations and minor flooding is forecast, with the highest expected stage at approximately 6.2 feet around 8 p.m. Friday. This is NOAA All Hazards Radio KEC 74 in Indianapolis. Now a look at your forecast for Indianapolis and central Indiana. Tonight, mostly clear through the late overnight, then partly cloudy with a chance of showers toward daybreak. Patchy fog toward daybreak. Lows in the mid-60s. West winds around 5 miles an hour. Chance of rain 40%. For Saturday, partly cloudy with a slight chance of showers and thunderstorms through early afternoon, then mostly sunny late in the afternoon. Highs around 80. Northwest winds 5 to 10 miles an hour with gusts up to 25 miles an hour. Chance of rain 20%. Saturday night, mostly clear through the late overnight, then becoming partly cloudy. Patchy fog toward daybreak. Lows in the lower 60s. Northwest winds around 5 miles an hour. For Sunday, partly cloudy through early afternoon, then clearing. Highs in the upper 70s. Northwest winds 5 to 10 miles an hour. Gusts up to 20 miles an hour late in the afternoon. Once again, the forecast for tonight. Mostly clear through the late overnight, then partly cloudy with a chance of showers toward daybreak. Patchy fog toward daybreak. Lows in the mid-60s. West winds around 5 miles an hour. Chance of rain 40%. Taking a look at the 3-7 day forecast for Indianapolis and central Indiana. Sunday night, mostly clear. Lows in the mid-50s.

North winds around 5 miles an hour through the late overnight. Indianapolis and central Indiana. Sunday night. Mostly clear. Lows in the mid-50s. North winds around 5 miles an hour through the late overnight, becoming light and variable. For Monday through Tuesday night. Partly cloudy. Highs in the upper 70s. Lows around 60. Wednesday and Wednesday night. Partly cloudy with a slight chance of showers and thunderstorms. Highs in the lower 80s. Lows in the mid-60s. Chance of rain 20%. For Thursday, mostly sunny. Highs in the lower 80s. Thursday night, partly cloudy through the late overnight, then clearing. A slight chance of thunderstorms through the late overnight. A slight chance of showers. Lows in the mid-60s. Chance of rain 20%. For Friday, mostly sunny through early afternoon, then becoming partly cloudy. Highs in the lower 80s. The 14-day outlook for Saturday, August 29th through Friday, September 4th, calls for both temperatures and precipitation to be above normal. Normal highs for the period are between 80 and 85 degrees, and normal lows are between 60 and 65. The normal precipitation total for the 7 days is around 0.70 inches. The ultraviolet index for Indianapolis on Saturday will be 8. The Environmental Protection Agency categorizes an index of 8 as very high exposure to ultraviolet radiation. At 9 p.m. at Indianapolis, it was partly cloudy. The temperature was 75 degrees, the dew point 65, and the relative humidity 70%. The wind was northwest at 7 miles an hour. The barometric pressure was 29.98 inches and rising. Around central Indiana, it was clear, with a temperature of 73 at Anderson, 70 at Zionsville, 75 at Eagle Creek Airpark, and 74 at Shelbyville. At Muncie, it was partly cloudy, with a temperature of 73. Elsewhere across Indiana, it was clear, with a temperature of 69 at Lafayette, 70 at Terre Haute, and 72 at Bloomington. It was partly cloudy, with a temperature of 70 at South Bend, and 69 at Fort Wayne. At Evansville, the weather conditions were not available. Just outside Indiana, it was partly cloudy, with a temperature of 71 at Champaign, 78 at Cincinnati, and 80 at Louisville. At Dayton, it was mostly cloudy, with a temperature of 72. At Chicago, it was cloudy, with a temperature of 75. Once again, at Indianapolis, it was 75 degrees with partly cloudy skies. And now a summary of river forecasts. For the Driftwood River, near Edinburgh, at 12 p.m. Friday, the stage was 11.0 feet with minor flooding occurring. The river is forecast to crest at approximately 11.3 feet around 8 p.m. Friday. For the White River, at Ravenswood, there are no current observations and minor flooding is forecast, with the highest expected stage at approximately 6.2 feet around 8 p.m. Friday. This is NOAA All Hazards Radio KEC 74 in Indianapolis. Now a look at your forecast for Indianapolis and central Indiana. Tonight, mostly clear through the late overnight, then partly cloudy with a chance of showers toward daybreak. Patchy fog toward daybreak. Lows in the mid-60s. West winds around 5 miles an hour. Chance of rain 40%. For Saturday, partly cloudy with a slight chance of showers and thunderstorms through early afternoon, then mostly sunny late in the afternoon. Highs around 80. Northwest winds 5 to 10 miles an hour with gusts up to 25 miles an hour. Chance of rain 20%. Saturday night, mostly clear through the late overnight, then becoming partly cloudy. Patchy fog toward daybreak. Lows in the lower 60s. Northwest winds around 5 miles an hour. For Sunday, partly cloudy through early afternoon, then clearing. Highs in the upper 70s. Northwest winds 5 to 10 miles an hour. Gusts up to 20 miles an hour late in the afternoon. Once again, the forecast for tonight. Mostly clear through the late overnight, then partly cloudy with a chance of showers toward daybreak. Patchy fog toward daybreak. Lows in the mid-60s.

west winds around 5 miles an hour. Chance of rain 40%. The current time is 9:38 p.m. Eastern Daylight Time. Taking a look at the 3-7 day forecast for Indianapolis and central Indiana. Sunday night. Mostly clear. Lows in the mid-50s. North winds around 5 miles an hour through the late overnight, becoming light and variable. For Monday through Tuesday night. Partly cloudy. Highs in the upper 70s. Lows around 60. Wednesday and Wednesday night. Partly cloudy with a slight chance of showers and thunderstorms. Highs in the lower 80s. Lows in the mid-60s. Chance of rain 20%. For Thursday. Mostly sunny. Highs in the lower 80s. Thursday night. Partly cloudy through the late overnight, then clearing. A slight chance of thunderstorms through the late overnight. A slight chance of showers. Lows in the mid-60s. Chance of rain 20%. For Friday. Mostly sunny through early afternoon, then becoming partly cloudy. Highs in the lower 80s. The 8-14 day outlook for Saturday, August 29th through Friday, September 4th, calls for both temperatures and precipitation to be above normal. Normal highs for the period are between 80 and 85 degrees, and normal lows are between 60 and 65. The normal precipitation total for the 7 days is around 0.70 inches. The ultraviolet index for Indianapolis on Saturday will be 8. The Environmental Protection Agency categorizes an index of 8 as very high exposure to ultraviolet radiation. At 9 p.m. at Indianapolis, it was partly cloudy. The temperature was 75 degrees, the dew point 65, and the relative humidity 70%. The wind was northwest at 7 miles an hour. The barometric pressure was 29.98 inches and rising. Around central Indiana, it was clear, with a temperature of 73 at Anderson, 70 at Zionsville, 75 at Eagle Creek Airpark, and 74 at Shelbyville. At Muncie, it was partly cloudy, with a temperature of 73. Elsewhere across Indiana, it was clear, with a temperature of 69 at Lafayette, 70 at Terre Haute, and 72 at Bloomington. It was partly cloudy, with a temperature of 70 at South Bend, and 69 at Fort Wayne. At Evansville, the weather conditions were not available. Just outside Indiana, it was partly cloudy, with a temperature of 71 at Champaign, 78 at Cincinnati, and 80 at Louisville. At Dayton, it was mostly cloudy, with a temperature of 72. At Chicago, it was cloudy, with a temperature of 75. Once again, at Indianapolis, it was 75 degrees with partly cloudy skies. Now a summary of river forecasts. For the Driftwood River, near Edinburgh, at 12 p.m. Friday, the stage was 11.0 feet with minor flooding occurring. The river is forecast to crest at approximately 11.3 feet around 8 p.m. Friday. For the White River, at Ravenswood, there are no current observations and minor flooding is forecast, with the highest expected stage at approximately 6.2 feet around 8 p.m. Friday. This is NOAA All Hazards Radio KEC 74 in Indianapolis. Now a look at your forecast for Indianapolis and central Indiana. Tonight, mostly clear through the late overnight, then partly cloudy with a chance of showers toward daybreak. Patchy fog toward daybreak. Lows in the mid-60s. West winds around 5 miles an hour. Chance of rain 40%. For Saturday, partly cloudy with a slight chance of showers and thunderstorms through early afternoon, then mostly sunny late in the afternoon. Highs around 80. Northwest winds 5 to 10 miles an hour with gusts up to 25 miles an hour. Chance of rain 20%. Saturday night. Mostly clear through the late overnight, then becoming partly cloudy. Patchy fog toward daybreak. Lows in the lower 60s. Northwest winds around 5 miles an hour. For Sunday, partly cloudy through early afternoon, then clearing. Highs in the upper 70s. Northwest winds 5 to 10 miles an hour. Gusts up to 20 miles an hour late in the afternoon. Once again, the forecast for tonight. Mostly clear.

through the late overnight, then partly cloudy with a chance of showers toward daybreak. Patchy fog toward daybreak. Lows in the mid-60s. West winds around 5 miles an hour. Chance of rain 40%. Taking a look at the 3-7 day forecast for Indianapolis and central Indiana. Sunday night. Mostly clear. Lows in the mid-50s. North winds around 5 miles an hour through the late overnight, becoming light and variable. For Monday through Tuesday night, partly cloudy. Highs in the upper 70s. Lows around 60. Wednesday and Wednesday night, partly cloudy with a slight chance of showers and thunderstorms. Highs in the lower 80s. Lows in the mid-60s. Chance of rain 20%. For Thursday, mostly sunny. Highs in the lower 80s. Thursday night, partly cloudy through the late overnight, then clearing. A slight chance of thunderstorms through the late overnight. A slight chance of showers. Lows in the mid-60s. Chance of rain 20%. For Friday, mostly sunny through early afternoon, then becoming partly cloudy. Highs in the lower 80s. The 15-day outlook for Saturday, August 29th through Friday, September 4th, calls for both temperatures and precipitation to be above normal. Normal highs for the period are between 80 and 85 degrees, and normal lows are between 60 and 65. The normal precipitation total for the 7 days is around 0.70 inches. The ultraviolet index for Indianapolis on Saturday will be 8. The Environmental Protection Agency categorizes an index of 8 as very high exposure to ultraviolet radiation. At 9 p.m. at Indianapolis, it was partly cloudy. The temperature was 75 degrees, the dew point 65, and the relative humidity 70%. The wind was northwest at 7 miles an hour. The barometric pressure was 29.98 inches and rising. Around central Indiana, it was clear, with a temperature of 73 at Anderson, 70 at Zionsville, 75 at Eagle Creek Airpark, and 74 at Shelbyville. At Muncie, it was partly cloudy, with a temperature of 73. Elsewhere across Indiana, it was clear, with a temperature of 69 at Lafayette, 70 at Terre Haute, and 72 at Bloomington. It was partly cloudy, with a temperature of 70 at South Bend, and 69 at Fort Wayne. At Evansville, the weather conditions were not available. Just outside Indiana, it was partly cloudy, with a temperature of 71 at Champaign, 78 at Cincinnati, and 80 at Louisville. At Dayton, it was mostly cloudy, with a temperature of 72. At Chicago, it was cloudy, with a temperature of 75. Once again, at Indianapolis, it was 75 degrees with partly cloudy skies. Now a summary of river forecasts. For the Driftwood River, near Edinburgh, at 12 p.m. Friday, the stage was 11.0 feet with minor flooding occurring. The river is forecast to crest at approximately 11.3 feet around 8 p.m. Friday. For the White River, at Ravenswood, there are no current observations and minor flooding is forecast, with the highest expected stage at approximately 6.2 feet around 8 p.m. Friday. This is NOAA All Hazards Radio KEC 74 in Indianapolis. And now a look at your forecast for Indianapolis and central Indiana. Tonight, mostly clear through the late overnight, then partly cloudy with a chance of showers toward daybreak. Patchy fog toward daybreak. Lows in the mid-60s. West winds around 5 miles an hour. Chance of rain 40%. For Saturday, partly cloudy with a slight chance of showers and thunderstorms through early afternoon, then mostly sunny late in the afternoon. Highs around 80. Northwest winds 5 to 10 miles an hour with gusts up to 25 miles an hour. Chance of rain 20%. Saturday night, mostly clear through the late overnight, then becoming partly cloudy. Patchy fog toward daybreak. Lows in the lower 60s. Northwest winds around 5 miles an hour. For Sunday, partly cloudy through early afternoon, then clearing. Highs in the upper 70s. Northwest winds 5 to 10 miles an hour. Gusts up to 20 miles an hour late in the afternoon.

Once again, the forecast for tonight. Mostly clear through the late overnight, then partly cloudy with a chance of showers toward daybreak. Patchy fog toward daybreak. Lows in the mid-60s. West winds around 5 miles an hour. Chance of rain 40%. Now here is the hazardous weather outlook for central Indiana. For the period through tonight, widespread minor to moderate river flooding will continue along the Wabash River, with widespread bankful to minor flooding on the White River. Thunderstorms will be possible overnight, mainly after midnight. Locally heavy rain, gusty winds to 40 miles per hour and cloud-to-ground lightning are the primary threats. And now the extended outlook for the period Saturday through Thursday. Thunderstorms will be possible Saturday afternoon across eastern portions of the area. Severe weather is not expected, but lightning is a hazard with any storm. Heavy rainfall is not expected. Areas of fog, possibly dense in spots, will occur Saturday night and again Sunday night. Additional thunderstorms will be possible next Wednesday through Friday. Spotter information statement. Spotter activation is not anticipated at this time. Taking a look at the 3-7 day forecast for Indianapolis and central Indiana. Sunday night. Mostly clear. Lows in the mid-50s. North winds around 5 miles an hour through the late overnight, becoming light and variable. For Monday through Tuesday night. Partly cloudy. Highs in the upper 70s. Lows around 60. Wednesday and Wednesday night. Partly cloudy with a slight chance of showers and thunderstorms. Highs in the lower 80s. Lows in the mid-60s. Chance of rain 20%. For Thursday, mostly sunny. Highs in the lower 80s. Thursday night, partly cloudy through the late overnight, then clearing. A slight chance of thunderstorms through the late overnight. A slight chance of showers. Lows in the mid-60s. Chance of rain 20%. For Friday, mostly sunny through early afternoon, then becoming partly cloudy. Highs in the lower 80s. The 14-day outlook for Saturday, August 29th through Friday, September 4th, calls for both temperatures and precipitation to be above normal. Normal highs for the period are between 80 and 85 degrees, and normal lows are between 60 and 65. The normal precipitation total for the 7 days is around 0.70 inches. The ultraviolet index for Indianapolis on Saturday will be 8. The Environmental Protection Agency categorizes an index of 8 as very high exposure to ultraviolet radiation. At 9 p.m. at Indianapolis, it was partly cloudy. The temperature was 75 degrees, the dew point 65, and the relative humidity 70%. The wind was northwest at 7 miles an hour. The barometric pressure was 29.98 inches and rising. Around central Indiana, it was clear, with a temperature of 73 at Anderson, 70 at Zionsville, 75 at Eagle Creek Airpark, and 74 at Shelbyville. At Muncie, it was partly cloudy, with a temperature of 73. Elsewhere across Indiana, it was clear, with a temperature of 69 at Lafayette, 70 at Terre Haute, and 72 at Bloomington. It was partly cloudy, with a temperature of 70 at South Bend, and 69 at Fort Wayne. At Evansville, the weather conditions were not available. Just outside Indiana, it was partly cloudy, with a temperature of 71 at Champaign, 78 at Cincinnati, and 80 at Louisville. At Dayton, it was mostly cloudy, with a temperature of 72. At Chicago, it was cloudy, with a temperature of 75. Once again, at Indianapolis, it was 75 degrees with partly cloudy skies. And now a summary of river forecasts. For the Driftwood River, near Edinburgh, at 12 p.m. Friday, the stage was 11.0 feet with minor flooding occurring. The river is forecast to crest at approximately 11.3 feet around 8 p.m. Friday. For the White River, at Ravenswood, there are no current observations and minor flooding is forecast, with the highest expected stage at approximately 6.2 feet around 8 p.m. Friday. This is NOAA All Hazards Radio KEC 74 in Indianapolis. Now a look at your forecast for Indianapolis and central Indiana. Tonight,

mostly clear through the late overnight, then partly cloudy with a chance of showers toward daybreak. Patchy fog toward daybreak. Lows in the mid-60s. West winds around 5 miles an hour. Chance of rain 40%. For Saturday, partly cloudy with a slight chance of showers and thunderstorms through early afternoon, then mostly sunny late in the afternoon. Highs around 80. Northwest winds 5 to 10 miles an hour with gusts up to 25 miles an hour. Chance of rain 20%. Saturday night, mostly clear through the late overnight, then becoming partly cloudy. Patchy fog toward daybreak. Lows in the lower 60s. Northwest winds around 5 miles an hour. For Sunday, partly cloudy through early afternoon, then clearing. Highs in the upper 70s. Northwest winds 5 to 10 miles an hour. Gusts up to 20 miles an hour late in the afternoon. Once again, the forecast for tonight. Mostly clear through the late overnight, then partly cloudy with a chance of showers toward daybreak. Patchy fog toward daybreak. Lows in the mid-60s. West winds around 5 miles an hour. Chance of rain 40%. The current time is 9:54 p.m. Eastern Daylight Time. Taking a look at the 3-7 day forecast for Indianapolis and central Indiana. Sunday night. Mostly clear. Lows in the mid-50s. North winds around 5 miles an hour through the late overnight, becoming light and variable. For Monday through Tuesday night, partly cloudy. Highs in the upper 70s. Lows around 60. Wednesday and Wednesday night, partly cloudy with a slight chance of showers and thunderstorms. Highs in the lower 80s. Lows in the mid-60s. Chance of rain 20%. For Thursday, mostly sunny. Highs in the lower 80s. Thursday night, partly cloudy through the late overnight, then clearing. A slight chance of thunderstorms through the late overnight. A slight chance of showers. Lows in the mid-60s. Chance of rain 20%. For Friday, mostly sunny through early afternoon, then becoming partly cloudy. Highs in the lower 80s. The 8-14 day outlook for Saturday, August 29th through Friday, September 4th, calls for both temperatures and precipitation to be above normal. Normal highs for the period are between 80 and 85 degrees, and normal lows are between 60 and 65. The normal precipitation total for the 7 days is around 0.70 inches. The ultraviolet index for Indianapolis on Saturday will be 8. The Environmental Protection Agency categorizes an index of 8 as very high exposure to ultraviolet radiation. At 9 p.m. at Indianapolis, it was partly cloudy. The temperature was 75 degrees, the dew point 65, and the relative humidity 70%. The wind was northwest at 7 miles an hour. The barometric pressure was 29.98 inches and rising. Around central Indiana, it was clear, with a temperature of 73 at Anderson, 70 at Zionsville, 75 at Eagle Creek Airpark, and 74 at Shelbyville. At Muncie, it was partly cloudy, with a temperature of 73. Elsewhere across Indiana, it was clear, with a temperature of 69 at Lafayette, 70 at Terre Haute, and 72 at Bloomington. It was partly cloudy, with a temperature of 70 at South Bend, and 69 at Fort Wayne. At Evansville, the weather conditions were not available. Just outside Indiana, it was partly cloudy, with a temperature of 71 at Champaign, 78 at Cincinnati, and 80 at Louisville. At Dayton, it was cloudy, with a temperature of 72. At Chicago, it was cloudy, with a temperature of 75. Once again, at Indianapolis, it was 75 degrees with partly cloudy skies. A summary of river forecasts. For the Driftwood River, near Edinburgh, at 12 p.m. Friday, the stage was 11.0 feet with minor flooding occurring. The river is forecast to crest at approximately 11.3 feet around 8 p.m. Friday. For the White River, at Ravenswood, there are no current observations and minor flooding is forecast, with the highest expected stage at approximately 6.2 feet around 8 p.m. Friday. This is Noah Alhaz.
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Now a look at your forecast for Indianapolis and central Indiana. Tonight, mostly clear through the late overnight, then partly cloudy with a chance of showers toward daybreak. Patchy fog toward daybreak. Lows in the mid-60s. West winds around 5 miles an hour. Chance of rain 40%. For Saturday, partly cloudy with a slight chance of showers and thunderstorms through early afternoon, then mostly sunny late in the afternoon. Highs around 80. Northwest winds 5 to 10 miles an hour with gusts up to 25 miles an hour. Chance of rain 20%. Saturday night, mostly clear through the late overnight, then becoming partly cloudy. Patchy fog toward daybreak. Lows in the lower 60s. Northwest winds around 5 miles an hour. For Sunday, partly cloudy through early afternoon, then clearing. Highs in the upper 70s. Northwest winds 5 to 10 miles an hour. Gusts up to 20 miles an hour late in the afternoon. Once again, the forecast for tonight. Mostly clear through the late overnight, then partly cloudy with a chance of showers toward daybreak. Patchy fog toward daybreak. Lows in the mid-60s. West winds around 5 miles an hour. Chance of rain 40%. Taking a look at the 3 through 7 day forecast for Indianapolis and central Indiana. Sunday night. Mostly clear. Lows in the mid-50s. North winds around 5 miles an hour through the late overnight, becoming light and variable. For Monday through Tuesday night, partly cloudy. Highs in the upper 70s. Lows around 60. Wednesday and Wednesday night, partly cloudy with a slight chance of showers and thunderstorms. Highs in the lower 80s. Lows in the mid-60s. Chance of rain 20%. For Thursday, mostly sunny. Highs in the lower 80s. Thursday night, partly cloudy through the late overnight, then clearing. A slight chance of thunderstorms through the late overnight. A slight chance of showers. Lows in the mid-60s. Chance of rain 20%. For Friday, mostly sunny through early afternoon, then becoming partly cloudy. Highs in the lower 80s. 14-day outlook for Saturday, August 29th through Friday, September 4th, calls for both temperatures and precipitation to be above normal. Normal highs for the period are between 80 and 85 degrees, and normal lows are between 60 and 65. The normal precipitation total for the 7 days is around 0.70 inches. The ultraviolet index for Indianapolis on Saturday will be 8. The Environmental Protection Agency categorizes an index of 8 as very high exposure to ultraviolet radiation. At 9 p.m. at Indianapolis, it was partly cloudy. The temperature was 75 degrees, the dew point 65, and the relative humidity 70%. The wind was northwest at 7 miles an hour. The barometric pressure was 29.98 inches and rising. Around central Indiana, it was clear, with a temperature of 73 at Anderson, 70 at Zionsville, 75 at Eagle Creek Airpark, and 74 at Shelbyville. At Muncie, it was partly cloudy, with a temperature of 73. Elsewhere across Indiana, it was clear, with a temperature of 69 at Lafayette, 70 at Terre Haute, and 72 at Bloomington. It was partly cloudy, with a temperature of 70 at South Bend, and 69 at Fort Wayne. At Evansville, the weather conditions were not available. Just outside Indiana, it was partly cloudy, with a temperature of 71 at Champaign, 78 at Cincinnati, and 80 at Louisville. At Dayton, it was cloudy, with a temperature of 72. At Chicago, it was cloudy, with a temperature of 75. Once again, at Indianapolis, it was 75 degrees with partly cloudy skies. And now a summary of river forecasts. For the Driftwood River, near Edinburgh, at 12 p.m. Friday, the stage was 11.0 feet with minor flooding occurring. The river is forecast to crest at approximately 11.3 feet around 8 p.m. Friday. For the White River, at Ravenswood, there are no current observations and minor flooding is forecast, with the highest expected stage at approximately

56.2 feet around 8 p.m. Friday. This is NOAA All Hazards Radio KEC 74 in Indianapolis. Now a look at your forecast for Indianapolis and central Indiana. Tonight, mostly clear through the late overnight, then partly cloudy with a chance of showers toward daybreak. Patchy fog toward daybreak. Lows in the mid-60s. West winds around 5 miles an hour. Chance of rain 40%. For Saturday, partly cloudy with a slight chance of showers and thunderstorms through early afternoon, then mostly sunny late in the afternoon. Highs around 80. Northwest winds 5 to 10 miles an hour with gusts up to 25 miles an hour. Chance of rain 20%. Saturday night, mostly clear through the late overnight, then becoming partly cloudy. Patchy fog toward daybreak. Lows in the lower 60s. Northwest winds around 5 miles an hour. For Sunday, partly cloudy through early afternoon, then clearing. Highs in the upper 70s. Northwest winds 5 to 10 miles an hour. Gusts up to 20 miles an hour late in the afternoon. Once again, the forecast for tonight. Mostly clear through the late overnight, then partly cloudy with a chance of showers toward daybreak. Patchy fog toward daybreak. Lows in the mid-60s. West winds around 5 miles an hour. Chance of rain 40%. Taking a look at the 3 through 7 day forecast for Indianapolis and central Indiana. Sunday night. Mostly clear. Lows in the mid-50s. North winds around 5 miles an hour through the late overnight, becoming light and variable. For Monday through Tuesday night, partly cloudy. Highs in the upper 70s. Lows around 60. Wednesday and Wednesday night, partly cloudy with a slight chance of showers and thunderstorms. Highs in the lower 80s. Lows in the mid-60s. Chance of rain 20%. For Thursday, mostly sunny. Highs in the lower 80s. Thursday night, partly cloudy through the late overnight, then clearing. A slight chance of thunderstorms through the late overnight. A slight chance of showers. Lows in the mid-60s. Chance of rain 20%. For Friday, mostly sunny through early afternoon, then becoming partly cloudy. Highs in the lower 80s. The 8 to 14 day outlook for Saturday, August 29th through Friday, September 4th, calls for both temperatures and precipitation to be above normal. Normal highs for the period are between 80 and 85 degrees, and normal lows are between 60 and 65. The normal precipitation total for the 7 days is around 0.70 inches. The ultraviolet index for Indianapolis on Saturday will be 8. The Environmental Protection Agency categorizes an index of 8 as very high exposure to ultraviolet radiation. At 9 p.m. at Indianapolis, it was partly cloudy. The temperature was 75 degrees, the dew point 65, and the relative humidity 70%. The wind was northwest at 7 miles an hour. The barometric pressure was 29.98 inches and rising. Around central Indiana, it was clear, with a temperature of 73 at Anderson, 70 at Zionsville, 75 at Eagle Creek Airpark, and 74 at Shelbyville. At Muncie, it was partly cloudy, with a temperature of 73. Elsewhere across Indiana, it was clear, with a temperature of 69 at Lafayette, 70 at Terre Haute, and 72 at Bloomington. It was partly cloudy, with a temperature of 70 at South Bend, and 69 at Fort Wayne. At Evansville, the weather conditions were not available. Just outside Indiana, it was partly cloudy, with a temperature of 71 at Champaign, 78 at Cincinnati, and 80 at Louisville. At Dayton, it was cloudy, with a temperature of 72. At Chicago, it was cloudy, with a temperature of 75. Once again, at Indianapolis, it was 75 degrees with partly cloudy skies. And now a summary of river forecasts. For the Deadwood River, near Edinburgh, at 12 p.m. Friday, the stage was 11.0 feet with minor flooding occurring. The river is forecast to crest at approximately 11.3 feet around 8 p.m. Friday. For the White River, at Ravenswood, there are no current options.

Areas of fog, possibly dense in spots, will occur Saturday night and again Sunday night. Additional thunderstorms will be possible next Wednesday through Friday. Spotter information statement. Spotter activation is not anticipated at this time. This is NOAA All Hazards Radio KEC 74 in Indianapolis. Now a look at your forecast for Indianapolis and central Indiana. Tonight, mostly clear through the late overnight, then partly cloudy with a chance of showers toward daybreak. Patchy fog toward daybreak. Lows in the mid-60s. West winds around 5 miles an hour. Chance of rain 40%. For Saturday, partly cloudy with a slight chance of showers and thunderstorms through early afternoon, then mostly sunny late in the afternoon. Highs around 80. Northwest winds 5 to 10 miles an hour with gusts up to 25 miles an hour. Chance of rain 20%. Saturday night, mostly clear through the late overnight, then becoming partly cloudy. Patchy fog toward daybreak. Lows in the lower 60s. Northwest winds around 5 miles an hour. For Sunday, partly cloudy through early afternoon, then clearing. Highs in the upper 70s. Northwest winds 5 to 10 miles an hour. Gusts up to 20 miles an hour late in the afternoon. Once again, the forecast for tonight. Mostly clear through the late overnight, then partly cloudy with a chance of showers toward daybreak. Patchy fog toward daybreak. Lows in the mid-60s. West winds around 5 miles an hour. Chance of rain 40%. Taking a look at the 3 through 7 day forecast for Indianapolis and central Indiana. Sunday night, mostly clear. Lows in the mid-50s. North winds around 5 miles an hour through the late overnight, becoming light and variable. For Monday through Tuesday night, partly cloudy. Highs in the upper 70s. Lows around 60. Wednesday and Wednesday night, partly cloudy with a slight chance of showers and thunderstorms. Highs in the lower 80s. Lows in the mid-60s. Chance of rain 20%. For Thursday, mostly sunny. Highs in the lower 80s. Thursday night, partly cloudy through the late overnight, then clearing. A slight chance of thunderstorms through the late overnight. A slight chance of showers. Lows in the mid-60s. Chance of rain 20%. For Friday, mostly sunny through early afternoon, then becoming partly cloudy. Highs in the lower 80s. The 8 to 14 day outlook for Saturday, August 29th through Friday, September 4th, calls for both temperatures and precipitation to be above normal. Normal highs for the period are between 80 and 85 degrees, and normal lows are between 60 and 65. The normal precipitation total for the 7 days is around 0.70 inches. The ultraviolet index for Indianapolis on Saturday will be 8. The Environmental Protection Agency categorizes an index of 8 as very high exposure to ultraviolet radiation. At 10 p.m. at Indianapolis, it was partly cloudy. The temperature was 73 degrees, the dew point 65, and the relative humidity 75%. The wind was northwest at 6 miles an hour. The barometric pressure was 30.00 inches and rising. Around central Indiana, it was clear, with a temperature of 66 at Zionsville, 72 at Eagle Creek Airpark, and 70 at Shelbyville. It was mostly cloudy, with a temperature of 70 at Anderson and 71 at Muncie. Elsewhere across Indiana, it was clear, with a temperature of 67 at Terre Haute and 68 at Bloomington. It was partly cloudy, with a temperature of 67 at South Bend, 66 at Fort Wayne, and 67 at Lafayette. At Evansville, the weather conditions were not available. Just outside Indiana, at Louisville, it was clear, with a temperature of 80. It was partly cloudy, with a temperature of 69 at Champaign, 81 at St. Louis, and 76 at Cincinnati. At Dayton, cloudy, with a temperature of 71. At Chicago, it was cloudy, with a temperature of 74. Once again, at Indianapolis, it was 73 degrees with partly cloudy skies. And now a summary of river forecasts.

for the Driftwood River near Edinburgh. At 12 p.m. Friday, the stage was 11.0 feet with minor flooding occurring. The river is forecast to crest at approximately 11.3 feet around 8 p.m. Friday. For the White River, at Ravenswood, there are no current observations and minor flooding is forecast, with the highest expected stage at approximately 6.2 feet around 8 p.m. Friday. This is NOAA All Hazards Radio KEC 74 in Indianapolis. Now a look at your forecast for Indianapolis and central Indiana. Tonight, mostly clear through the late overnight, then partly cloudy with a chance of showers toward daybreak. Patchy fog toward daybreak. Lows in the mid-60s. West winds around 5 miles an hour. Chance of rain 40%. For Saturday, partly cloudy with a slight chance of showers and thunderstorms through early afternoon, then mostly sunny late in the afternoon. Highs around 80. Northwest winds 5 to 10 miles an hour with gusts up to 25 miles an hour. Chance of rain 20%. Saturday night, mostly clear through the late overnight, then becoming partly cloudy. Patchy fog toward daybreak. Lows in the lower 60s. Northwest winds around 5 miles an hour. For Sunday, partly cloudy through early afternoon, then clearing. Highs in the upper 70s. Northwest winds 5 to 10 miles an hour. Gusts up to 20 miles an hour late in the afternoon. Once again, the forecast for tonight. Mostly clear through the late overnight, then partly cloudy with a chance of showers toward daybreak. Patchy fog toward daybreak. Lows in the mid-60s. West winds around 5 miles an hour. Chance of rain 40%. Taking a look at the 3-7 day forecast for Indianapolis and central Indiana. Sunday night. Mostly clear. Lows in the mid-50s. North winds around 5 miles an hour through the late overnight, becoming light and variable. For Monday through Tuesday night, partly cloudy. Highs in the upper 70s. Lows around 60. Wednesday and Wednesday night, partly cloudy with a slight chance of showers and thunderstorms. Highs in the lower 80s. Lows in the mid-60s. Chance of rain 20%. For Thursday, mostly sunny. Highs in the lower 80s. Thursday night, partly cloudy through the late overnight, then clearing. A slight chance of thunderstorms through the late overnight. A slight chance of showers. Lows in the mid-60s. Chance of rain 20%. For Friday, mostly sunny through early afternoon, then becoming partly cloudy. Highs in the lower 80s. 14-day outlook for Saturday, August 29th through Friday, September 4th, calls for both temperatures and precipitation to be above normal. Normal highs for the period are between 80 and 85 degrees, and normal lows are between 60 and 65. The normal precipitation total for the 7 days is around 0.70 inches. The ultraviolet index for Indianapolis on Saturday will be 8. The Environmental Protection Agency categorizes an index of 8 as very high exposure to ultraviolet radiation. At 10 p.m. at Indianapolis, it was partly cloudy. The temperature was 73 degrees, the dew point 65, and the relative humidity 75%. The wind was northwest at 6 miles an hour. The barometric pressure was 30.00 inches and rising. Around central Indiana, it was clear, with a temperature of 66 at Zionsville, 72 at Eagle Creek Airpark, and 70 at Shelbyville. It was mostly cloudy, with a temperature of 70 at Anderson, and 71 at Muncie. Elsewhere across Indiana, it was clear, with a temperature of 67 at Terre Haute, and 68 at Bloomington. It was partly cloudy, with a temperature of 67 at South Bend, 66 at Fort Wayne, and 67 at Lafayette. At Evansville, the weather conditions were not available. Just outside Indiana, at Louisville, it was clear, with a temperature of 80. It was partly cloudy, with a temperature of 69 at Champaign, 81 at St. Louis, and 76 at Cincinnati. At Dayton, cloudy, with a temperature of 71. At Chicago, it was cloudy, with a temperature of 74.

Once again, at Indianapolis, it was 73 degrees with partly cloudy skies. And now a summary of river forecasts. For the Driftwood River, near Edinburgh, at 12 p.m. Friday, the stage was 11.0 feet with minor flooding occurring. The river is forecast to crest at approximately 11.3 feet around 8 p.m. Friday. For the White River, at Ravenswood, there are no current observations and minor flooding is forecast, with the highest expected stage at approximately 6.2 feet around 8 p.m. Friday. This is NOAA All Hazards Radio KEC 74 in Indianapolis. Now a look at your forecast for Indianapolis and central Indiana. Tonight, mostly clear through the late overnight, then partly cloudy with a chance of showers toward daybreak. Patchy fog toward daybreak. Lows in the mid-60s. West winds around 5 miles an hour. Chance of rain 40%. For Saturday, partly cloudy with a slight chance of showers and thunderstorms through early afternoon, then mostly sunny late in the afternoon. Highs around 80. Northwest winds 5 to 10 miles an hour with gusts up to 25 miles an hour. Chance of rain 20%. Saturday night, mostly clear through the late overnight, then becoming partly cloudy. Patchy fog toward daybreak. Lows in the lower 60s. Northwest winds around 5 miles an hour. For Sunday, partly cloudy through early afternoon, then clearing. Highs in the upper 70s. Northwest winds 5 to 10 miles an hour. Gusts up to 20 miles an hour late in the afternoon. Once again, the forecast for tonight. Mostly clear through the late overnight, then partly cloudy with a chance of showers toward daybreak. Patchy fog toward daybreak. Lows in the mid-60s. West winds around 5 miles an hour. Chance of rain 40%. Taking a look at the 3-7 day forecast for Indianapolis and central Indiana. Sunday night. Mostly clear. Lows in the mid-50s. North winds around 5 miles an hour through the late overnight, becoming light and variable. For Monday through Tuesday night, partly cloudy. Highs in the upper 70s. Lows around 60. Wednesday and Wednesday night, partly cloudy with a slight chance of showers and thunderstorms. Highs in the lower 80s. Lows in the mid-60s. Chance of rain 20%. For Thursday, mostly sunny. Highs in the lower 80s. Thursday night, partly cloudy through the late overnight, then clearing. A slight chance of thunderstorms through the late overnight. A slight chance of showers. Lows in the mid-60s. Chance of rain 20%. For Friday, mostly sunny through early afternoon, then becoming partly cloudy. Highs in the lower 80s. The 8 to 14 day outlook for Saturday, August 29th through Friday, September 4th, calls for both temperatures and precipitation to be above normal. Normal highs for the period are between 80 and 85 degrees, and normal lows are between 60 and 65. The normal precipitation total for the 7 days is around 0.70 inches. The ultraviolet index for Indianapolis on Saturday will be 8. The Environmental Protection Agency categorizes an index of 8 as very high exposure to ultraviolet radiation. At 10 p.m. at Indianapolis, it was partly cloudy. The temperature was 73 degrees, the dew point 65, and the relative humidity 75%. The wind was northwest at 6 miles an hour. The barometric pressure was 30.00 inches and rising. Around central Indiana, it was clear, with a temperature of 66 at Zionsville, 72 at Eagle Creek Airpark, and 70 at Shelbyville. It was mostly cloudy, with a temperature of 70 at Anderson and 71 at Muncie. Elsewhere across Indiana, it was clear, with a temperature of 67 at Terre Haute and 68 at Bloomington. It was partly cloudy, with a temperature of 67 at South Bend, 66 at Fort Wayne, and 67 at Lafayette. At Evansville, the weather conditions were not available. Just outside Indiana, at Louisville, it was clear, with a temperature of 80. It was partly cloudy, with a temperature of 69 at Champaign, 81 at St. Louis, and 76 at Cincinnati.

At Dayton, it was mostly cloudy with a temperature of 71. At Chicago, it was cloudy with a temperature of 74. Once again, at Indianapolis, it was 73 degrees with partly cloudy skies. The current time is 10:24 p.m. Eastern Daylight Time. And now a summary of river forecasts. For the Driftwood River, near Edinburgh, at 12 p.m. Friday, the stage was 11.0 feet with minor flooding occurring. The river is forecast to crest at approximately 11.3 feet around 8 p.m. Friday. For the White River, at Ravenswood, there are no current observations and minor flooding is forecast, with the highest expected stage at approximately 6.2 feet around 8 p.m. Friday. This is All Hazards Radio KEC 74 in Indianapolis. Now a look at your forecast for Indianapolis and central Indiana. Tonight, mostly clear through the late overnight, then partly cloudy with a chance of showers toward daybreak. Patchy fog toward daybreak. Lows in the mid-60s. West winds around 5 miles an hour. Chance of rain 40%. For Saturday, partly cloudy with a slight chance of showers and thunderstorms through early afternoon, then mostly sunny late in the afternoon. Highs around 80. Northwest winds 5 to 10 miles an hour with gusts up to 25 miles an hour. Chance of rain 20%. Saturday night, mostly clear through the late overnight, then becoming partly cloudy. Patchy fog toward daybreak. Lows in the lower 60s. Northwest winds around 5 miles an hour. For Sunday, partly cloudy through early afternoon, then clearing. Highs in the upper 70s. Northwest winds 5 to 10 miles an hour. Gusts up to 20 miles an hour late in the afternoon. Once again, the forecast for tonight. Mostly clear through the late overnight, then partly cloudy with a chance of showers toward daybreak. Patchy fog toward daybreak. Lows in the mid-60s. West winds around 5 miles an hour. Chance of rain 40%. Taking a look at the 3-7 day forecast for Indianapolis and central Indiana. Sunday night. Mostly clear. Lows in the mid-50s. North winds around 5 miles an hour through the late overnight, becoming light and variable. For Monday through Tuesday night, partly cloudy. Highs in the upper 70s. Lows around 60. Wednesday and Wednesday night, partly cloudy with a slight chance of showers and thunderstorms. Highs in the lower 80s. Lows in the mid-60s. Chance of rain 20%. For Thursday, mostly sunny. Highs in the lower 80s. Thursday night, partly cloudy through the late overnight, then clearing. A slight chance of thunderstorms through the late overnight. A slight chance of showers. Lows in the mid-60s. Chance of rain 20%. For Friday, mostly sunny through early afternoon, then becoming partly cloudy. Highs in the lower 80s. The 14-day outlook for Saturday, August 29th through Friday, September 4th, calls for both temperatures and precipitation to be above normal. Normal highs for the period are between 80 and 85 degrees, and normal lows are between 60 and 65. The normal precipitation total for the 7 days is around 0.70 inches. The ultraviolet index for Indianapolis on Saturday will be 8. The Environmental Protection Agency categorizes an index of 8 as very high exposure to ultraviolet radiation. Now here is the hazardous weather outlook for central Indiana. For the period through tonight, widespread minor to moderate river flooding will continue along the Wabash River, with widespread bankful to minor flooding on the White River. Thunderstorms will be possible overnight, mainly after midnight. Locally heavy rain, gusty winds to 40 miles per hour and cloud-to-ground lightning are the primary threats. And now the extended outlook for the period Saturday through Thursday. Thunderstorms will be possible Saturday afternoon across eastern portions of the area. Severe weather is not expected, but lightning is a hazard with any storm. Heavy rainfall is not expected. Areas of fog, possibly dense in spots, will occur Saturday night and again Sunday night. Additional thunderstorms will be possible next Wednesday through Friday.

Spotter information statement. Spotter activation is not anticipated at this time. 10 p.m. at Indianapolis, it was partly cloudy. The temperature was 73 degrees, the dew point 65, and the relative humidity 75%. The wind was northwest at 6 miles an hour. The barometric pressure was 30.00 inches and rising. Around central Indiana, it was clear, with a temperature of 66 at Zionsville, 72 at Eagle Creek Air Park, and 70 at Shelbyville. It was mostly cloudy, with a temperature of 70 at Anderson and 71 at Muncie. Elsewhere across Indiana, it was clear, with a temperature of 67 at Terre Haute and 68 at Bloomington. It was partly cloudy, with a temperature of 67 at South Bend, 66 at Fort Wayne, and 67 at Lafayette. At Evansville, the weather conditions were not available. Just outside Indiana, at Louisville, it was clear, with a temperature of 80. It was partly cloudy, with a temperature of 69 at Champaign, 81 at St. Louis, and 76 at Cincinnati. At Dayton, it was mostly cloudy, with a temperature of 71. At Chicago, it was cloudy, with a temperature of 74. Once again, at Indianapolis, it was 73 degrees with partly cloudy skies. And now a summary of river forecasts. For the Driftwood River, near Edinburgh, at 12 p.m. Friday, the stage was 11.0 feet with minor flooding occurring. The river is forecast to crest at approximately 11.3 feet around 8 p.m. Friday. For the White River, at Ravenswood, there are no current observations and minor flooding is forecast, with the highest expected stage at approximately 6.2 feet around 8 p.m. Friday. This is NOAA All Hazards Radio KEC 74 in Indianapolis. Now a look at your forecast for Indianapolis and central Indiana. Tonight, mostly clear through the late overnight, then partly cloudy with a chance of showers toward daybreak. Patchy fog toward daybreak. Lows in the mid-60s. West winds around 5 miles an hour. Chance of rain 40%. For Saturday, partly cloudy with a slight chance of showers and thunderstorms through early afternoon, then mostly sunny late in the afternoon. Highs around 80. Northwest winds 5 to 10 miles an hour with gusts up to 25 miles an hour. Chance of rain 20%. Saturday night, mostly clear through the late overnight, then becoming partly cloudy. Patchy fog toward daybreak. Lows in the lower 60s. Northwest winds around 5 miles an hour. For Sunday, partly cloudy through early afternoon, then clearing. Highs in the upper 70s. Northwest winds 5 to 10 miles an hour. Gusts up to 20 miles an hour late in the afternoon. Once again, the forecast for tonight. Mostly clear through the late overnight, then partly cloudy with a chance of showers toward daybreak. Patchy fog toward daybreak. Lows in the mid-60s. West winds around 5 miles an hour. Chance of rain 40%. Taking a look at the 3-7 day forecast for Indianapolis and central Indiana. Sunday night. Mostly clear. Lows in the mid-50s. North winds around 5 miles an hour through the late overnight, becoming light and variable. For Monday through Tuesday night, partly cloudy. Highs in the upper 70s. Lows around 60. Wednesday and Wednesday night, partly cloudy with a slight chance of showers and thunderstorms. Highs in the lower 80s. Lows in the mid-60s. Chance of rain 20%. For Thursday, mostly sunny. Highs in the lower 80s. Thursday night, partly cloudy through the late overnight, then clearing. A slight chance of thunderstorms through the late overnight. A slight chance of showers. Partly cloudy through the late overnight, then clearing. A slight chance of thunderstorms through the late overnight. A slight chance of showers. Lows in the mid-60s. Chance of rain 20%. For Friday, mostly sunny through early afternoon, then becoming partly cloudy. Highs in the lower 80s. The 8 to 14 day outlook for Saturday, August 29th through Friday, September 4th, calls for both temperatures and precipitation to be above normal.

Normal highs for the period are between 80 and 85 degrees, and normal lows are between 60 and 65. The normal precipitation total for the 7 days is around 0.70 inches. The ultraviolet index for Indianapolis on Saturday will be 8. The Environmental Protection Agency categorizes an index of 8 as very high exposure to ultraviolet radiation. At 10 p.m. at Indianapolis, it was partly cloudy. The temperature was 73 degrees, the dew point 65, and the relative humidity 75%. The wind was northwest at 6 miles an hour. The barometric pressure was 30.00 inches and rising. Around central Indiana, it was clear, with a temperature of 66 at Zionsville, 72 at Eagle Creek Air Park, and 70 at Shelbyville. It was mostly cloudy, with a temperature of 70 at Anderson and 71 at Muncie. Elsewhere across Indiana, it was clear, with a temperature of 67 at Terre Haute and 68 at Bloomington. It was partly cloudy, with a temperature of 67 at South Bend, 66 at Fort Wayne, and 67 at Lafayette. At Evansville, the weather conditions were not available. Just outside Indiana, at Louisville, it was clear, with a temperature of 80. It was partly cloudy, with a temperature of 69 at Champaign, 81 at St. Louis, and 76 at Cincinnati. At Dayton, it was mostly cloudy, with a temperature of 71. At Chicago, it was cloudy, with a temperature of 74. Once again, at Indianapolis, it was 73 degrees with partly cloudy skies. Now here is the hazardous weather outlook for central Indiana. For the period tonight, widespread minor to moderate river flooding will continue along the Wabash River, with widespread bankful to minor flooding on the White River. Thunderstorms possible mainly after midnight. Locally heavy rain and cloud-to-ground lightning are the primary threats. Isolated wind gusts to 40 to 50 miles per hour are possible northwest of the Indianapolis metro area. And now the extended outlook for the period Saturday through Thursday. Storms will be possible Saturday afternoon across eastern portions of the area. Severe weather is not expected, but lightning is a hazard with any storm. Heavy rainfall is not expected. Areas of fog, possibly dense, are expected Saturday night and Sunday night. Additional thunderstorms will be possible next Wednesday through Friday for all or part of the area. Spotter information statement: spotter activation is not anticipated at this time. Now a summary of river forecasts. For the Driftwood River, near Edinburgh, at 12 p.m. Friday, the stage was 11.0 feet with minor flooding occurring. The river is forecast to crest at approximately 11.3 feet around 8 p.m. Friday. For the White River, at Ravenswood, there are no current observations and minor flooding is forecast, with the highest expected stage at approximately 6.2 feet around 8 p.m. Friday. This is NOAA All Hazards Radio KEC 74 in Indianapolis. Now a look at your forecast for Indianapolis and central Indiana. Rest of tonight: partly cloudy with isolated thunderstorms. Isolated showers through the late overnight, then scattered showers toward daybreak. Lows in the mid-60s. Southwest winds around 5 miles an hour. Chance of rain 30%. For Saturday: partly cloudy with a slight chance of showers and thunderstorms through early afternoon, then mostly sunny late in the afternoon. Highs around 80. Northwest winds 5 to 10 miles an hour with gusts up to 25 miles an hour. Chance of rain 20%. Saturday night: mostly clear through the late overnight, then becoming partly cloudy. Patchy fog toward daybreak. Lows in the lower 60s. Northwest winds around 5 miles an hour. For Sunday: partly cloudy through early afternoon, then clearing. Highs in the upper 70s. Northwest winds 5 to 10 miles an hour. Gusts up to 20 miles an hour late in the afternoon. Once again, the forecast for rest of tonight: partly cloudy with isolated thunderstorms. Isolated showers through the late overnight, then scattered showers toward daybreak. Lows in the mid-60s. Southwest winds around 5 miles an hour. Chance of rain 30%. The current time is 10:38 p.m. Eastern Daylight Time.
taking a look at the 3-7 day forecast for Indianapolis and central Indiana. Sunday night, mostly clear. Lows in the mid-50s. North winds around 5 miles an hour through the late overnight, becoming light and variable. For Monday through Tuesday night, partly cloudy. Highs in the upper 70s. Lows around 60. Wednesday and Wednesday night, partly cloudy with a slight chance of showers and thunderstorms. Highs in the lower 80s. Lows in the mid-60s. Chance of rain 20%. For Thursday, mostly sunny. Highs in the lower 80s. Thursday night, partly cloudy through the late overnight, then clearing. A slight chance of thunderstorms through the late overnight. A slight chance of showers. Lows in the mid-60s. Chance of rain 20%. For Friday, mostly sunny through early afternoon, then becoming partly cloudy. Highs in the lower 80s. The 14-day outlook for Saturday, August 29th through Friday, September 4th, calls for both temperatures and precipitation to be above normal. Normal highs for the period are between 80 and 85 degrees, and normal lows are between 60 and 65. The normal precipitation total for the 7 days is around 0.70 inches. The ultraviolet index for Indianapolis on Saturday will be 8. The Environmental Protection Agency categorizes an index of 8 as very high exposure to ultraviolet radiation. At 10 p.m. at Indianapolis, it was partly cloudy. The temperature was 73 degrees, the dew point 65, and the relative humidity 75%. The wind was northwest at 6 miles an hour. The barometric pressure was 30.00 inches and rising. Around central Indiana, it was clear, with a temperature of 66 at Zionsville, 72 at Eagle Creek Airpark, and 70 at Shelbyville. It was mostly cloudy, with a temperature of 70 at Anderson and 71 at Muncie. Elsewhere across Indiana, it was clear, with a temperature of 67 at Terre Haute and 68 at Bloomington. It was partly cloudy, with a temperature of 67 at South Bend, 66 at Fort Wayne, and 67 at Lafayette. At Evansville, the weather conditions were not available. Just outside Indiana, at Louisville, it was clear, with a temperature of 80. It was partly cloudy, with a temperature of 69 at Champaign, 81 at St. Louis, and 76 at Cincinnati. At Dayton, it was mostly cloudy, with a temperature of 71. At Chicago, it was cloudy, with a temperature of 74. Once again, at Indianapolis, it was 73 degrees with partly cloudy skies. Now a summary of river forecasts. For the Driftwood River, near Edinburgh, at 12 p.m. Friday, the stage was 11.0 feet with minor flooding occurring. The river is forecast to crest at approximately 11.3 feet around 8 p.m. Friday. For the White River, at Ravenswood, there are no current observations and minor flooding is forecast, with the highest expected stage at approximately 6.2 feet around 8 p.m. Friday. All hazards radio KEC 74 in Indianapolis. Now a look at your forecast for Indianapolis and central Indiana. Rest of tonight. Partly cloudy with isolated thunderstorms. Isolated showers through the late overnight, then scattered showers toward daybreak. Lows in the mid-60s. Southwest winds around 5 miles an hour. Chance of rain 30%. For Saturday, partly cloudy with a slight chance of showers and thunderstorms through early afternoon, then mostly sunny late in the afternoon. Highs around 80. Northwest winds 5 to 10 miles an hour with gusts up to 25 miles an hour. Chance of rain 20%. Saturday night, mostly clear through the late overnight, then becoming partly cloudy. Patchy fog toward daybreak. Lows in the lower 60s. Northwest winds around 5 miles an hour. For Sunday, partly cloudy through early afternoon, then clearing. Highs in the upper 70s. Northwest winds 5 to 10 miles an hour. Gusts up to 20 miles an hour late in the afternoon. Once again, the forecast for rest of tonight. Partly cloudy with isolated thunderstorms. Isolated showers through the late

overnight, then scattered showers toward daybreak. Lows in the mid-60s. Southwest winds around 5 miles an hour. Chance of rain 30%. Taking a look at the 3-through-7-day forecast for Indianapolis and central Indiana. Sunday night. Mostly clear. Lows in the mid-50s. North winds around 5 miles an hour through the late overnight, becoming light and variable. For Monday through Tuesday night. Partly cloudy. Highs in the upper 70s. Lows around 60. Wednesday and Wednesday night. Partly cloudy with a slight chance of showers and thunderstorms. Highs in the lower 80s. Lows in the mid-60s. Chance of rain 20%. For Thursday, mostly sunny. Highs in the lower 80s. Thursday night, partly cloudy through the late overnight, then clearing. A slight chance of thunderstorms through the late overnight. A slight chance of showers. Lows in the mid-60s. Chance of rain 20%. For Friday, mostly sunny through early afternoon, then becoming partly cloudy. Highs in the lower 80s. The 14-day outlook for Saturday, August 29th through Friday, September 4th, calls for both temperatures and precipitation to be above normal. Normal highs for the period are between 80 and 85 degrees, and normal lows are between 60 and 65. The normal precipitation total for the 7 days is around 0.70 inches. The ultraviolet index for Indianapolis on Saturday will be 8. The Environmental Protection Agency categorizes an index of 8 as very high exposure to ultraviolet radiation. At 10 p.m. at Indianapolis, it was partly cloudy. The temperature was 73 degrees, the dew point 65, and the relative humidity 75%. The wind was northwest at 6 miles an hour. The barometric pressure was 30.00 inches and rising. Around central Indiana, it was clear, with a temperature of 66 at Zionsville, 72 at Eagle Creek Airpark, and 70 at Shelbyville. It was mostly cloudy, with a temperature of 70 at Anderson and 71 at Muncie. Elsewhere across Indiana, it was clear, with a temperature of 67 at Terre Haute and 68 at Bloomington. It was partly cloudy, with a temperature of 67 at South Bend, 66 at Fort Wayne, and 67 at Lafayette. At Evansville, the weather conditions were not available. Just outside Indiana, at Louisville, it was clear, with a temperature of 80. It was partly cloudy, with a temperature of 69 at Champaign, 81 at St. Louis, and 76 at Cincinnati. At Dayton, cloudy, with a temperature of 71. At Chicago, it was cloudy, with a temperature of 74. Once again, at Indianapolis, it was 73 degrees with partly cloudy skies. And now a summary of river forecasts. For the Driftwood River, near Edinburgh, at 12 p.m. Friday, the stage was 11.0 feet with minor flooding occurring. The river is forecast to crest at approximately 11.3 feet around 8 p.m. Friday. For the White River, at Ravenswood, there are no current observations and minor flooding is forecast, with the highest expected stage at approximately 6.2 feet around 8 p.m. Friday. This is NOAA All Hazards Radio KEC 74 in Indianapolis. And now a look at your forecast for Indianapolis and central Indiana. Rest of tonight. Partly cloudy with isolated thunderstorms. Isolated showers through the late overnight, then scattered showers toward daybreak. Lows in the mid-60s. Southwest winds around 5 miles an hour. Chance of rain 30%. For Saturday, partly cloudy with a slight chance of showers and thunderstorms through early afternoon, then mostly sunny late in the afternoon. Highs around 80. Northwest winds 5 to 10 miles an hour with gusts up to 25 miles an hour. Chance of rain 20%. Saturday night, mostly clear through the late overnight, then becoming partly cloudy. Patchy fog toward daybreak. Lows in the lower 60s. Northwest winds around 5 miles an hour. For Sunday, partly cloudy through early afternoon, then clearing. Highs in the upper 70s. Northwest winds 5 to 10 miles an hour. Gusts up to 20 miles an hour late in

the afternoon. Once again, the forecast for rest of tonight. Partly cloudy with isolated thunderstorms. Isolated showers through the late overnight, then scattered showers toward daybreak. Lows in the mid-60s. Southwest winds around 5 miles an hour. Chance of rain 30%. Taking a look at the 3-7 day forecast for Indianapolis and central Indiana. Sunday night. Mostly clear. Lows in the mid-50s. North winds around 5 miles an hour through the late overnight, becoming light and variable. For Monday through Tuesday night. Partly cloudy. Highs in the upper 70s. Lows around 60. Wednesday and Wednesday night. Partly cloudy with a slight chance of showers and thunderstorms. Highs in the lower 80s. Lows in the mid-60s. Chance of rain 20%. For Thursday. Mostly sunny. Highs in the lower 80s. Thursday night. Partly cloudy through the late overnight, then clearing. A slight chance of thunderstorms through the late overnight. A slight chance of showers. Lows in the mid-60s. Chance of rain 20%. For Friday. Mostly sunny through early afternoon, then becoming partly cloudy. Highs in the lower 80s. The 8th outlook for Saturday, August 29th through Friday, September 4th, calls for both temperatures and precipitation to be above normal. Normal highs for the period are between 80 and 85 degrees, and normal lows are between 60 and 65. The normal precipitation total for the 7 days is around 0.70 inches. The ultraviolet index for Indianapolis on Saturday will be 8. The Environmental Protection Agency categorizes an index of 8 as very high exposure to ultraviolet radiation. At 10 p.m. at Indianapolis, it was partly cloudy. The temperature was 73 degrees, the dew point 65, and the relative humidity 75%. The wind was northwest at 6 miles an hour. The barometric pressure was 30.00 inches and rising. Around central Indiana, it was clear, with a temperature of 66 at Zionsville, 72 at Eagle Creek Airpark, and 70 at Shelbyville. It was mostly cloudy, with a temperature of 70 at Anderson and 71 at Muncie. Elsewhere across Indiana, it was clear, with a temperature of 67 at Terre Haute and 68 at Bloomington. It was partly cloudy, with a temperature of 67 at South Bend, 66 at Fort Wayne, and 67 at Lafayette. At Evansville, the weather conditions were not available. Just outside Indiana, at Louisville, it was clear, with a temperature of 80. It was partly cloudy, with a temperature of 69 at Champaign, 81 at St. Louis, and 76 at Cincinnati. At Dayton, it was mostly cloudy, with a temperature of 71. At Chicago, it was cloudy, with a temperature of 74. Once again, at Indianapolis, it was 73 degrees with partly cloudy skies. Now a summary of river forecasts. For the Driftwood River, near Edinburgh, at 12 p.m. Friday, the stage was 11.0 feet with minor flooding occurring. The river is forecast to crest at approximately 11.3 feet around 8 p.m. Friday. For the White River, at Ravenswood, there are no current observations and minor flooding is forecast, with the highest expected stage at approximately 6.2 feet around 8 p.m. Friday. This is NOAA All Hazards Radio KEC 74 in Indianapolis. Now a look at your forecast for Indianapolis and central Indiana. Rest of tonight. Partly cloudy with isolated thunderstorms. Isolated showers through the late overnight, then scattered showers toward daybreak. Lows in the mid-60s. Southwest winds around 5 miles an hour. Chance of rain 30%. For Saturday, partly cloudy with a slight chance of showers and thunderstorms through early afternoon, then mostly sunny late in the afternoon. Highs around 80. Northwest winds 5 to 10 miles an hour with gusts up to 25 miles an hour. Chance of rain 20%. Saturday night. Mostly clear through the late overnight, then becoming partly cloudy. Patchy fog toward daybreak. Lows in the lower 60s. Northwest winds around 5 miles an hour. For Sunday, partly cloudy through early

Afternoon, then clearing. Highs in the upper 70s. Northwest winds 5 to 10 miles an hour. Gusts up to 20 miles an hour late in the afternoon. Once again, the forecast for rest of tonight. Partly cloudy with isolated thunderstorms. Isolated showers through the late overnight, then scattered showers toward daybreak. Lows in the mid-60s. Southwest winds around 5 miles an hour. Chance of rain 30%. The current time is 10:54 p.m. Eastern Daylight Time. Now here is the hazardous weather outlook for central Indiana. For the period tonight, widespread minor to moderate river flooding will continue along the Wabash River, with widespread bankful to minor flooding on the White River. Thunderstorms will be possible mainly after midnight. Locally heavy rain and cloud-to-ground lightning are the primary threats. Isolated wind gusts to 40 to 50 miles per hour are possible northwest of the Indianapolis metro area. And now the extended outlook for the period Saturday through Thursday. Thunderstorms will be possible Saturday afternoon across eastern portions of the area. Severe weather is not expected, but lightning is a hazard with any storm. Heavy rainfall is not expected. Areas of fog, possibly dense, are expected Saturday night and Sunday night. Additional thunderstorms will be possible next Wednesday through Friday for all or part of the area. Spotter information statement. Spotter activation is not anticipated at this time. Taking a look at the 3-7 day forecast for Indianapolis and central Indiana. Sunday night. Mostly clear. Lows in the mid-50s. North winds around 5 miles an hour through the late overnight, becoming light and variable. For Monday through Tuesday night, partly cloudy. Highs in the upper 70s. Lows around 60. Wednesday and Wednesday night, partly cloudy with a slight chance of showers and thunderstorms. Highs in the lower 80s. Lows in the mid-60s. Chance of rain 20%. For Thursday, mostly sunny. Highs in the lower 80s. Thursday night, partly cloudy through the late overnight, then clearing. A slight chance of thunderstorms through the late overnight. A slight chance of showers. Lows in the mid-60s. Chance of rain 20%. For Friday, mostly sunny through early afternoon, then becoming partly cloudy. Highs in the lower 80s. The 8 to 14 day outlook for Saturday, August 29th through Friday, September 4th, calls for both temperatures and precipitation to be above normal. Normal highs for the period are between 80 and 85 degrees, and normal lows are between 60 and 65. The normal precipitation total for the 7 days is around 0.70 inches. The ultraviolet index for Indianapolis on Saturday will be 8. The Environmental Protection Agency categorizes an index of 8 as very high exposure to ultraviolet radiation. At 10 p.m. at Indianapolis, it was partly cloudy. The temperature was 73 degrees, the dew point 65, and the relative humidity 75%. The wind was northwest at 6 miles an hour. The barometric pressure was 30.00 inches and rising. Around central Indiana, it was clear, with a temperature of 66 at Zionsville, 72 at Eagle Creek Airpark, and 70 at Shelbyville. It was mostly cloudy, with a temperature of 70 at Anderson and 71 at Muncie. Elsewhere across Indiana, it was clear, with a temperature of 67 at Terre Haute and 68 at Bloomington. It was partly cloudy, with a temperature of 67 at South Bend, 66 at Fort Wayne, and 67 at Lafayette. At Evansville, the weather conditions were not available. Just outside Indiana, at Louisville, it was clear, with a temperature of 80. It was partly cloudy, with a temperature of 69 at Champaign, 81 at St. Louis, and 76 at Cincinnati. At Dayton, cloudy, with a temperature of 71. At Chicago, it was cloudy, with a temperature of 74. Once again, at Indianapolis, it was 73 degrees with partly cloudy skies. And now a summary of river forecasts. For the Driftwood River, near Edinburgh, at 12 p.m. Friday, the stage was 11.0 feet with minor flooding occurring. The river is forecast to crest at approximately 11.

3 feet around 8 p.m. Friday. For the White River at Ravenswood, there are no current observations and minor flooding is forecast, with the highest expected stage at approximately 6.2 feet around 8 p.m. Friday. This is NOAA All Hazards Radio KEC 74 in Indianapolis. Now a look at your forecast for Indianapolis and central Indiana. Rest of tonight. Partly cloudy with isolated thunderstorms. Isolated showers through the late overnight, then scattered showers toward daybreak. Lows in the mid-60s. Southwest winds around 5 miles an hour. Chance of rain 30%. For Saturday, partly cloudy with a slight chance of showers and thunderstorms through early afternoon, then mostly sunny late in the afternoon. Highs around 80. Northwest winds 5 to 10 miles an hour with gusts up to 25 miles an hour. Chance of rain 20%. Saturday night, mostly clear through the late overnight, then becoming partly cloudy. Patchy fog toward daybreak. Lows in the lower 60s. Northwest winds around 5 miles an hour. For Sunday, partly cloudy through early afternoon, then clearing. Highs in the upper 70s. Northwest winds 5 to 10 miles an hour. Gusts up to 20 miles an hour late in the afternoon. Once again, the forecast for rest of tonight. Partly cloudy with isolated thunderstorms. Isolated showers through the late overnight, then scattered showers toward daybreak. Lows in the mid-60s. Southwest winds around 5 miles an hour. Chance of rain 30%. Taking a look at the 3-7 day forecast for Indianapolis and central Indiana. Sunday night. Mostly clear. Lows in the mid-50s. North winds around 5 miles an hour through the late overnight, becoming light and variable. For Monday through Tuesday night. Partly cloudy. Highs in the upper 70s. Lows around 60. Wednesday and Wednesday night. Partly cloudy with a slight chance of showers and thunderstorms. Highs in the lower 80s. Lows in the mid-60s. Chance of rain 20%. For Thursday, mostly sunny. Highs in the lower 80s. Thursday night, partly cloudy through the late overnight, then clearing. A slight chance of thunderstorms through the late overnight. A slight chance of showers. Lows in the mid-60s. Chance of rain 20%. For Friday, mostly sunny through early afternoon, then becoming partly cloudy. Highs in the lower 80s. The 8 to 14 day outlook for Saturday, August 29th through Friday, September 4th, calls for both temperatures and precipitation to be above normal. Normal highs for the period are between 80 and 85 degrees, and normal lows are between 60 and 65. The normal precipitation total for the 7 days is around 0.70 inches. The ultraviolet index for Indianapolis on Saturday will be 8. The Environmental Protection Agency categorizes an index of 8 as very high exposure to ultraviolet radiation. At 10 p.m. at Indianapolis, it was partly cloudy. The temperature was 73 degrees, the dew point 65, and the relative humidity 75%. The wind was northwest at 6 miles an hour. The barometric pressure was 30.00 inches and rising. Around central Indiana, it was clear, with a temperature of 66 at Zionsville, 72 at Eagle Creek Airpark, and 70 at Shelbyville. It was mostly cloudy, with a temperature of 70 at Anderson and 71 at Muncie. Elsewhere across Indiana, it was clear, with a temperature of 67 at Terre Haute and 68 at Bloomington. It was partly cloudy, with a temperature of 67 at South Bend, 66 at Fort Wayne, and 67 at Lafayette. At Evansville, the weather conditions were not available. Just outside Indiana, at Louisville, it was clear, with a temperature of 80. It was partly cloudy, with a temperature of 69 at Champaign, 81 at St. Louis, and 76 at Cincinnati. At Dayton, cloudy, with a temperature of 71. At Chicago, it was cloudy, with a temperature of 74. Once again, at Indianapolis, it was 73 degrees with partly cloudy skies. Now a summary of river forecasts.

for the Driftwood River near Edinburgh. At 12 p.m. Friday, the stage was 11.0 feet with minor flooding occurring. The river is forecast to crest at approximately 11.3 feet around 8 p.m. Friday. For the White River, at Ravenswood, there are no current observations and minor flooding is forecast, with the highest expected stage at approximately 6.2 feet around 8 p.m. Friday. This is NOAA All Hazards Radio KEC 74 in Indianapolis. Now a look at your forecast for Indianapolis and central Indiana. Rest of tonight. Partly cloudy with isolated thunderstorms. Isolated showers through the late overnight, then scattered showers toward daybreak. Lows in the mid-60s. Southwest winds around 5 miles an hour. Chance of rain 30%. For Saturday, partly cloudy with a slight chance of showers and thunderstorms through early afternoon, then mostly sunny late in the afternoon. Highs around 80. Northwest winds 5 to 10 miles an hour with gusts up to 25 miles an hour. Chance of rain 20%. Saturday night, mostly clear through the late overnight, then becoming partly cloudy. Patchy fog toward daybreak. Lows in the lower 60s. Northwest winds around 5 miles an hour. For Sunday, partly cloudy through early afternoon, then clearing. Highs in the upper 70s. Northwest winds 5 to 10 miles an hour. Gusts up to 20 miles an hour late in the afternoon. Once again, the forecast for rest of tonight. Partly cloudy with isolated thunderstorms. Isolated showers through the late overnight, then scattered showers toward daybreak. Lows in the mid-60s. Southwest winds around 5 miles an hour. Chance of rain 30%. Taking a look at the 3 through 7 day forecast for Indianapolis and central Indiana. Sunday night. Mostly clear. Lows in the mid-50s. North winds around 5 miles an hour through the late overnight, becoming light and variable. For Monday through Tuesday night. Partly cloudy. Highs in the upper 70s. Lows around 60. Wednesday and Wednesday night. Partly cloudy with a slight chance of showers and thunderstorms. Highs in the lower 80s. Lows in the mid-60s. Chance of rain 20%. For Thursday, mostly sunny. Highs in the lower 80s. Thursday night, partly cloudy through the late overnight, then clearing. A slight chance of thunderstorms through the late overnight. A slight chance of showers. Lows in the mid-60s. Chance of rain 20%. For Friday, mostly sunny through early afternoon, then becoming partly cloudy. Highs in the lower 80s. The 8 to 14 day outlook for Saturday, August 29th through Friday, September 4th, calls for both temperatures and precipitation to be above normal. Normal highs for the period are between 80 and 85 degrees, and normal lows are between 60 and 65. The normal precipitation total for the 7 days is around 0.70 inches. The ultraviolet index for Indianapolis on Saturday will be 8. The Environmental Protection Agency categorizes an index of 8 as very high exposure to ultraviolet radiation. At 10 p.m. at Indianapolis, it was partly cloudy. The temperature was 73 degrees, the dew point 65, and the relative humidity 75%. The wind was northwest at 6 miles an hour. The barometric pressure was 30.00 inches and rising. Around central Indiana, it was clear, with a temperature of 66 at Zionsville, 72 at Eagle Creek Airpark, and 70 at Shelbyville. It was mostly cloudy, with a temperature of 70 at Anderson and 71 at Muncie. Elsewhere across Indiana, it was clear, with a temperature of 67 at Terre Haute and 68 at Bloomington. It was partly cloudy, with a temperature of 67 at South Bend, 66 at Fort Wayne, and 67 at Lafayette. At Evansville, the weather conditions were not available. Just outside Indiana, at Louisville, it was clear, with a temperature of 80. It was partly cloudy, with a temperature of 69 at Champaign, 81 at St. Louis, and 76 at Cincinnati. At Dayton, cloudy, with a temperature of 71. At Chicago, it was cloudy, with a temperature of

then scattered showers toward daybreak. Lows in the mid-60s. Southwest winds around 5 miles an hour. Chance of rain 30%. For Saturday, partly cloudy with a slight chance of showers and thunderstorms through early afternoon, then mostly sunny late in the afternoon. Highs around 80. Northwest winds 5 to 10 miles an hour with gusts up to 25 miles an hour. Chance of rain 20%. Saturday night, mostly clear through the late overnight, then becoming partly cloudy. Patchy fog toward daybreak. Lows in the lower 60s. Northwest winds around 5 miles an hour. For Sunday, partly cloudy through early afternoon, then clearing. Highs in the upper 70s. Northwest winds 5 to 10 miles an hour. Gusts up to 20 miles an hour late in the afternoon. Once again, the forecast for rest of tonight. Partly cloudy with isolated thunderstorms. Isolated showers through the late overnight, then scattered showers toward daybreak. Lows in the mid-60s. Southwest winds around 5 miles an hour. Chance of rain 30%. Taking a look at the 3-7 day forecast for Indianapolis and central Indiana. Sunday night. Mostly clear. Lows in the mid-50s. North winds around 5 miles an hour through the late overnight, becoming light and variable. For Monday through Tuesday night. Partly cloudy. Highs in the upper 70s. Lows around 60. Wednesday and Wednesday night. Partly cloudy with a slight chance of showers and thunderstorms. Highs in the lower 80s. Lows in the mid-60s. Chance of rain 20%. For Thursday, mostly sunny. Highs in the lower 80s. Thursday night, partly cloudy through the late overnight, then clearing. A slight chance of thunderstorms through the late overnight. A slight chance of showers. Lows in the mid-60s. Chance of rain 20%. For Friday, mostly sunny through early afternoon, then becoming partly cloudy. Highs in the lower 80s. The 8 to 14 day outlook for Saturday, August 29th through Friday, September 4th, calls for both temperatures and precipitation to be above normal. Normal highs for the period are between 80 and 85 degrees, and normal lows are between 60 and 65. The normal precipitation total for the 7 days is around 0.70 inches. The ultraviolet index for Indianapolis on Saturday will be 8. The Environmental Protection Agency categorizes an index of 8 as very high exposure to ultraviolet radiation. At 11 p.m. at Indianapolis, it was partly cloudy. The temperature was 72 degrees, the dew point 65, and the relative humidity 78%. The wind was west at 3 miles an hour. The barometric pressure was 30.00 inches and steady. Around central Indiana, at Zionsville, fog was reported, with a temperature of 65. It was clear, with a temperature of 71 at Eagle Creek Airpark, and 68 at Shelbyville. At Muncie, it was partly cloudy, with a temperature of 69. At Anderson, it was mostly cloudy, with a temperature of 68. Elsewhere across Indiana, it was clear, with a temperature of 67 at Terre Haute, and 66 at Bloomington. It was partly cloudy, with a temperature of 69 at South Bend, 65 at Fort Wayne, and 65 at Lafayette. At Evansville, the weather conditions were not available. Just outside Indiana, at Louisville, it was clear, with a temperature of 78. It was partly cloudy, with a temperature of 71 at Dayton, 80 at St. Louis, and 74 at Cincinnati. At Champaign, it was mostly cloudy, with a temperature of 69. At Chicago, it was cloudy, with a temperature of 74. Once again, at Indianapolis, it was 72 degrees with partly cloudy skies. Now here is the hazardous weather outlook for central Indiana. For the period tonight, widespread minor to moderate river flooding will continue along the Wabash River, with widespread bankful to minor flooding on the White River. Thunderstorms will be possible mainly after midnight. Locally heavy rain and cloud-to-ground lightning are the primary threats. Isolated wind gusts to 40 to 50 miles per hour are possible northwest of the Indianapolis metro area.

And now the extended outlook for the period Saturday through Thursday. Thunderstorms will be possible Saturday afternoon across eastern portions of the area. Severe weather is not expected, but lightning is a hazard with any storm. Heavy rainfall is not expected. Areas of fog, possibly dense, are expected Saturday night and Sunday night. Additional thunderstorms will be possible next Wednesday through Friday for all or part of the area. Spotter information statement. Spotter activation is not anticipated at this time. And now a summary of river forecasts. For the Driftwood River, near Edinburg, at 12 p.m. Friday, the stage was 11.0 feet with minor flooding occurring. The river is forecast to crest at approximately 11.3 feet around 8 p.m. Friday. For the White River, at Ravenswood, there are no current observations and minor flooding is forecast, with the highest expected stage at approximately 6.2 feet around 8 p.m. Friday. This is NOAA All Hazards Radio KEC 74 in Indianapolis. Now a look at your forecast for Indianapolis and central Indiana. Rest of tonight. Partly cloudy with isolated thunderstorms. Isolated showers through the late overnight, then scattered showers toward daybreak. Lows in the mid-60s. Southwest winds around 5 miles an hour. Chance of rain 30%. For Saturday, partly cloudy with a slight chance of showers and thunderstorms through early afternoon, then mostly sunny late in the afternoon. Highs around 80. Northwest winds 5 to 10 miles an hour with gusts up to 25 miles an hour. Chance of rain 20%. Saturday night, mostly clear through the late overnight, then becoming partly cloudy. Patchy fog toward daybreak. Lows in the lower 60s. Northwest winds around 5 miles an hour. For Sunday, partly cloudy through early afternoon, then clearing. Highs in the upper 70s. Northwest winds 5 to 10 miles an hour. Gusts up to 20 miles an hour late in the afternoon. Once again, the forecast for rest of tonight. Partly cloudy with isolated thunderstorms. Isolated showers through the late overnight, then scattered showers toward daybreak. Lows in the mid-60s. Southwest winds around 5 miles an hour. Chance of rain 30%. Taking a look at the 3 through 7 day forecast for Indianapolis and central Indiana. Sunday night. Mostly clear. Lows in the mid-50s. North winds around 5 miles an hour through the late overnight, becoming light and variable. For Monday through Tuesday night. Partly cloudy. Highs in the upper 70s. Lows around 60. Wednesday and Wednesday night. Partly cloudy with a slight chance of showers and thunderstorms. Highs in the lower 80s. Lows in the mid-60s. Chance of rain 20%. For Thursday, mostly sunny. Highs in the lower 80s. Thursday night, partly cloudy through the late overnight, then clearing. A slight chance of thunderstorms through the late overnight. A slight chance of showers. Lows in the mid-60s. Chance of rain 20%. For Friday, mostly sunny through early afternoon, then becoming partly cloudy. Highs in the lower 80s. The 8 to 14 day outlook for Saturday, August 29th through Friday, September 4th, calls for both temperatures and precipitation to be above normal. Normal highs for the period are between 80 and 85 degrees, and normal lows are between 60 and 65. The normal precipitation total for the 7 days is around 0.70 inches. The ultraviolet index for Indianapolis on Saturday will be 8. The Environmental Protection Agency categorizes an index of 8 as very high exposure to ultraviolet radiation. At 11 p.m. at Indianapolis, it was partly cloudy. The temperature was 72 degrees, the dew point 65, and the relative humidity 78%. The wind was west at 3 miles an hour. The barometric pressure was 30.00 inches and steady. Around central Indiana and Zionsville, fog was reported with a temperature of 65. It was clear with a temperature of 71 at Eagle Creek Airpark and 68 at Shelbyville. At Muncie, it was partly cloudy with a temperature of 69.

Anderson, it was mostly cloudy, with a temperature of 68. Elsewhere across Indiana, it was clear, with a temperature of 67 at Terre Haute and 66 at Bloomington. It was partly cloudy, with a temperature of 69 at South Bend, 65 at Fort Wayne, and 65 at Lafayette. At Evansville, the weather conditions were not available. Just outside Indiana, at Louisville, it was clear, with a temperature of 78. It was partly cloudy, with a temperature of 71 at Dayton, 80 at St. Louis, and 74 at Cincinnati. At Champaign, it was mostly cloudy, with a temperature of 69. At Chicago, it was cloudy, with a temperature of 74. Once again, at Indianapolis, it was 72 degrees with partly cloudy skies. Now a summary of river forecasts. For the Driftwood River, near Edinburgh, at 12 p.m. Friday, the stage was 11.0 feet with minor flooding occurring. The river is forecast to crest at approximately 11.3 feet around 8 p.m. Friday. For the White River, at Ravenswood, there are no current observations and minor flooding is forecast, with the highest expected stage at approximately 6.2 feet around 8 p.m. Friday. This is NOAA All Hazards Radio KEC 74 in Indianapolis. Now a look at your forecast for Indianapolis and central Indiana. Rest of tonight. Partly cloudy with isolated thunderstorms. Isolated showers through the late overnight, then scattered showers toward daybreak. Lows in the mid-60s. Southwest winds around 5 miles an hour. Chance of rain 30%. For Saturday, partly cloudy with a slight chance of showers and thunderstorms through early afternoon, then mostly sunny late in the afternoon. Highs around 80. Northwest winds 5 to 10 miles an hour with gusts up to 25 miles an hour. Chance of rain 20%. Saturday night, mostly clear through the late overnight, then becoming partly cloudy. Patchy fog toward daybreak. Lows in the lower 60s. Northwest winds around 5 miles an hour. For Sunday, partly cloudy through early afternoon, then clearing. Highs in the upper 70s. Northwest winds 5 to 10 miles an hour. Gusts up to 20 miles an hour late in the afternoon. Once again, the forecast for rest of tonight. Partly cloudy with isolated thunderstorms. Isolated showers through the late overnight, then scattered showers toward daybreak. Lows in the mid-60s. Southwest winds around 5 miles an hour. Chance of rain 30%. Taking a look at the 3-7 day forecast for Indianapolis and central Indiana. Sunday night. Mostly clear. Lows in the mid-50s. North winds around 5 miles an hour through the late overnight, becoming light and variable. For Monday through Tuesday night, partly cloudy. Highs in the upper 70s. Lows around 60. Wednesday and Wednesday night, partly cloudy with a slight chance of showers and thunderstorms. Highs in the lower 80s. Lows in the mid-60s. Chance of rain 20%. For Thursday, mostly sunny. Highs in the lower 80s. Thursday night, partly cloudy through the late overnight, then clearing. A slight chance of thunderstorms through the late overnight. A slight chance of showers. Lows in the mid-60s. Chance of rain 20%. For Friday, mostly sunny through early afternoon, then becoming partly cloudy. Highs in the lower 80s. The current time is 11:23 p.m. Eastern Daylight Time. The 8 to 14 day outlook for Saturday, August 29th through Friday, September 4th, calls for both temperatures and precipitation to be above normal. Normal highs for the period are between 80 and 85 degrees, and normal lows are between 60 and 65. The normal precipitation total for the 7 days is around 0.70 inches. The ultraviolet index for Indianapolis on Saturday will be 8. The Environmental Protection Agency categorizes an index of 8 as very high exposure to ultraviolet radiation. At 11 p.m. at Indianapolis, it was partly cloudy. The temperature was 72 degrees, the dew point 65, and the relative humidity 78%. The wind was west at 3 miles an

hour. The barometric pressure was 30.00 inches and steady. Around central Indiana and Zionsville, fog was reported with a temperature of 65. It was clear with a temperature of 71 at Eagle Creek Airpark and 68 at Shelbyville. At Muncie, it was partly cloudy with a temperature of 69. At Anderson, it was mostly cloudy with a temperature of 68. Elsewhere across Indiana, it was clear with a temperature of 67 at Terre Haute and 66 at Bloomington. It was partly cloudy with a temperature of 69 at South Bend, 65 at Fort Wayne, and 65 at Lafayette. At Evansville, the weather conditions were not available. Just outside Indiana, at Louisville, it was clear with a temperature of 78. It was partly cloudy with a temperature of 71 at Dayton, 80 at St. Louis, and 74 at Cincinnati. At Champaign, it was mostly cloudy with a temperature of 69. At Chicago, it was cloudy with a temperature of 74. Once again, at Indianapolis, it was 72 degrees with partly cloudy skies. And now a summary of river forecasts. For the Driftwood River, near Edinburgh, at 12 p.m. Friday, the stage was 11.0 feet with minor flooding occurring. The river is forecast to crest at approximately 11.3 feet around 8 p.m. Friday. For the White River, at Ravenswood, there are no current observations and minor flooding is forecast, with the highest expected stage at approximately 6.2 feet around 8 p.m. Friday. This is NOAA All Hazards Radio KEC 74 in Indianapolis. Now a look at your forecast for Indianapolis and central Indiana. Rest of tonight. Partly cloudy with isolated thunderstorms. Isolated showers through the late overnight, then scattered showers toward daybreak. Lows in the mid-60s. Southwest winds around 5 miles an hour. Chance of rain 30%. For Saturday, partly cloudy with a slight chance of showers and thunderstorms through early afternoon, then mostly sunny late in the afternoon. Highs around northwest winds 5 to 10 miles an hour with gusts up to 25 miles an hour. Chance of rain 20%. Saturday night, mostly clear through the late overnight, then becoming partly cloudy. Patchy fog toward daybreak. Lows in the lower 60s. Northwest winds around 5 miles an hour. For Sunday, partly cloudy through early afternoon, then clearing. Highs in the upper 70s. Northwest winds 5 to 10 miles an hour. Gusts up to 20 miles an hour late in the afternoon. Once again, the forecast for rest of tonight. Partly cloudy with isolated thunderstorms. Isolated showers through the late overnight, then scattered showers toward daybreak. Lows in the mid-60s. Southwest winds around 5 miles an hour. Chance of rain 30%. Taking a look at the 3-7 day forecast for Indianapolis and central Indiana. Sunday night. Mostly clear. Lows in the mid-50s. North winds around 5 miles an hour through the late overnight, becoming light and variable. For Monday through Tuesday night, partly cloudy. Highs in the upper 70s. Lows around 60. Wednesday and Wednesday night, partly cloudy with a slight chance of showers and thunderstorms. Highs in the lower 80s. Lows in the mid-60s. Chance of rain 20%. For Thursday, mostly sunny. Highs in the lower 80s. Thursday night, partly cloudy through the late overnight, then clearing. A slight chance of thunderstorms through the late overnight. A slight chance of showers. Lows in the mid-60s. Chance of rain 20%. For Friday, mostly sunny through early afternoon, then becoming partly cloudy. Highs in the lower 80s. The 14-day outlook for Saturday, August 29th through Friday, September 4th, calls for both temperatures and precipitation to be above normal. Normal highs for the period are between 80 and 85 degrees, and normal lows are between 60 and 65. The normal precipitation total for the 7 days is around 0.70 inches. The ultraviolet index for Indianapolis on Saturday will be 8. The Environmental Protection Agency categorizes an index of

It has very high exposure to ultraviolet radiation. At 11 p.m. at Indianapolis, it was partly cloudy. The temperature was 72 degrees, the dew point 65, and the relative humidity 78%. The wind was west at 3 miles an hour. The barometric pressure was 30.00 inches and steady. Around central Indiana and Zionsville, fog was reported with a temperature of 65. It was clear with a temperature of 71 at Eagle Creek Airpark and 68 at Shelbyville. At Muncie, it was partly cloudy with a temperature of 69. At Anderson, it was mostly cloudy with a temperature of 68. Elsewhere across Indiana, it was clear with a temperature of 67 at Terre Haute and 66 at Bloomington. It was partly cloudy, with a temperature of 69 at South Bend, 65 at Fort Wayne, and 65 at Lafayette. At Evansville, the weather conditions were not available. Just outside Indiana, at Louisville, it was clear, with a temperature of 78. It was partly cloudy, with a temperature of 71 at Dayton, 80 at St. Louis, and 74 at Cincinnati. At Champaign, it was mostly cloudy, with a temperature of 69. At Chicago, it was cloudy, with a temperature of 74. Once again, at Indianapolis, it was 72 degrees with partly cloudy skies. And now a summary of river forecasts. For the Driftwood River, near Edinburgh, at 12 p.m. Friday, the stage was 11.0 feet with minor flooding occurring. The river is forecast to crest at approximately 11.3 feet around 8 p.m. Friday. For the White River, at Ravenswood, there are no current observations and minor flooding is forecast, with the highest expected stage at approximately 6.2 feet around 8 p.m. Friday. This is NOAA All Hazards Radio KEC 74 in Indianapolis. Now a look at your forecast for Indianapolis and central Indiana. Rest of tonight. Partly cloudy with isolated thunderstorms. Isolated showers through the late overnight, then scattered showers toward daybreak. Lows in the mid-60s. Southwest winds around 5 miles an hour. Chance of rain 30%. For Saturday, partly cloudy with a slight chance of showers and thunderstorms through early afternoon, then mostly sunny late in the afternoon. Highs around 80. Northwest winds 5 to 10 miles an hour with gusts up to 25 miles an hour. Chance of rain 20%. Saturday night, mostly clear through the late overnight, then becoming partly cloudy. Patchy fog toward daybreak. Lows in the lower 60s. Northwest winds around 5 miles an hour. For Sunday, partly cloudy through early afternoon, then clearing. Highs in the upper 70s. Northwest winds 5 to 10 miles an hour. Gusts up to 20 miles an hour late in the afternoon. Once again, the forecast for rest of tonight. Partly cloudy with isolated thunderstorms. Isolated showers through the late overnight, then scattered showers toward daybreak. Lows in the mid-60s. Southwest winds around 5 miles an hour. Chance of rain 30%. Toward daybreak. Lows in the mid-60s. Southwest winds around 5 miles an hour. Chance of rain 30%. Now here is the hazardous weather outlook for central Indiana. For the period tonight, widespread minor to moderate river flooding will continue along the Wabash River, with widespread bankful to minor flooding on the White River. Thunderstorms will be possible mainly after midnight. Locally heavy rain and cloud-to-ground lightning are the primary threats. Isolated wind gusts to 40 to 50 miles per hour are possible northwest of the Indianapolis metro area. And now the extended outlook for the period Saturday through Thursday. Thunderstorms will be possible Saturday afternoon across eastern portions of the area. Severe weather is not expected, but lightning is a hazard with any storm. Heavy rainfall is not expected. Areas of fog, possibly dense, are expected Saturday night and Sunday night. Additional thunderstorms will be possible next Wednesday through Friday for all or part of the area. Spotter information statement. Spotter activation is not anticipated at this time. Taking a look at the 3-7 day forecast for Indianapolis and central Indiana. Sunday night. Mostly clear

lows in the mid-50s. North winds around 5 miles an hour through the late overnight, becoming light and variable. For Monday through Tuesday night, partly cloudy. Highs in the upper 70s. Lows around 60. Wednesday and Wednesday night, partly cloudy with a slight chance of showers and thunderstorms. Highs in the lower 80s. Lows in the mid-60s. Chance of rain 20%. For Thursday, mostly sunny. Highs in the lower 80s. Thursday night, partly cloudy through the late overnight, then clearing. A slight chance of thunderstorms through the late overnight. A slight chance of showers. Lows in the mid-60s. Chance of rain 20%. For Friday, mostly sunny through early afternoon, then becoming partly cloudy. Highs in the lower 80s. The 8 to 14 day outlook for Saturday, August 29th through Friday, September 4th, calls for both temperatures and precipitation to be above normal. Normal highs for the period are between 80 and 85 degrees, and normal lows are between 60 and 65. The normal precipitation total for the 7 days is around 0.70 inches. The ultraviolet index for Indianapolis on Saturday will be 8. The Environmental Protection Agency categorizes an index of 8 as very high exposure to ultraviolet radiation. At 11 p.m. at Indianapolis, it was partly cloudy. The temperature was 72 degrees, the dew point 65, and the relative humidity 78%. The wind was west at 3 miles an hour. The barometric pressure was 30.00 inches and steady. Around central Indiana and Zionsville, fog was reported with a temperature of 65. It was clear with a temperature of 71 at Eagle Creek Airpark and 68 at Shelbyville. At Muncie, it was partly cloudy with a temperature of 69. At Anderson, it was mostly cloudy with a temperature of 68. Elsewhere across Indiana, it was clear with a temperature of 67 at Terre Haute and 66 at Bloomington. It was partly cloudy with a temperature of 69 at South Bend, 65 at Fort Wayne, and 65 at Lafayette. At Evansville, the weather conditions were not available. Just outside Indiana, at Louisville, it was clear with a temperature of 78. It was partly cloudy, with a temperature of 71 at Dayton, 80 at St. Louis, and 74 at Cincinnati. At Champaign, it was mostly cloudy, with a temperature of 69. At Chicago, it was cloudy, with a temperature of 74. Once again, at Indianapolis, it was 72 degrees with partly cloudy skies. And now a summary of river forecasts. For the Driftwood River, near Edinburgh, at 12 p.m. Friday, the stage was 11.0 feet with minor flooding occurring. The river is forecast to crest at approximately 11.3 feet around 8 p.m. Friday. For the White River, at Ravenswood, there are no current observations and minor flooding is forecast, with the highest expected stage at approximately 6.2 feet around 8 p.m. Friday. The current time is 11:38 p.m. Eastern Daylight Time. This is NOAA All Hazards Radio KEC 74 in Indianapolis. Now a look at your forecast for Indianapolis and central Indiana. Rest of tonight. Partly cloudy with isolated thunderstorms. Isolated showers through the late overnight, then scattered showers toward daybreak. Lows in the mid-60s. Southwest winds around 5 miles an hour. Chance of rain 30%. For Saturday, partly cloudy with a slight chance of showers and thunderstorms through early afternoon, then mostly sunny late in the afternoon. Highs around 80. Northwest winds 5 to 10 miles an hour with gusts up to 25 miles an hour. Chance of rain 20%. Saturday night, mostly clear through the late overnight, then becoming partly cloudy. Patchy fog toward daybreak. Lows in the lower 60s. Northwest winds around 5 miles an hour. For Sunday, partly cloudy through early afternoon, then clearing. Highs in the upper 70s. Northwest winds 5 to 10 miles an hour. Gusts up to 20 miles an hour late in the afternoon. Once again, the forecast for rest of tonight. Partly cloudy with isolated thunderstorms.
isolated showers through the late overnight, then scattered showers toward daybreak. Lows in the mid-60s. Southwest winds around 5 miles an hour. Chance of rain 30%. Taking a look at the 3 through 7 day forecast for Indianapolis and central Indiana. Sunday night. Mostly clear. Lows in the mid-50s. North winds around 5 miles an hour through the late overnight, becoming light and variable. For Monday through Tuesday night, partly cloudy. Highs in the upper 70s. Lows around 60. Wednesday and Wednesday night, partly cloudy with a slight chance of showers and thunderstorms. Highs in the lower 80s. Lows in the mid-60s. Chance of rain 20%. For Thursday, mostly sunny. Highs in the lower 80s. Thursday night, partly cloudy through the late overnight, then clearing. A slight chance of thunderstorms through the late overnight. A slight chance of showers. Lows in the mid-60s. Chance of rain 20%. For Friday, mostly sunny through early afternoon, then becoming partly cloudy. Highs in the lower 80s. The 8 to 14 day outlook for Saturday, August 29th through Friday, September 4th, calls for both temperatures and precipitation to be above normal. Normal highs for the period are between 80 and 85 degrees, and normal lows are between 60 and 65. The normal precipitation total for the 7 days is around 0.70 inches. The ultraviolet index for Indianapolis on Saturday will be 8. The Environmental Protection Agency categorizes an index of 8 as very high exposure to ultraviolet radiation. At 11 p.m. at Indianapolis, it was partly cloudy. The temperature was 72 degrees, the dew point 65, and the relative humidity 78%. The wind was west at 3 miles an hour. The barometric pressure was 30.00 inches and steady. Around central Indiana and Zionsville, fog was reported with a temperature of 65. It was clear with a temperature of 71 at Eagle Creek Airpark and 68 at Shelbyville. At Muncie, it was partly cloudy with a temperature of 69. At Anderson, it was mostly cloudy with a temperature of 68. Elsewhere across Indiana, it was clear with a temperature of 67 at Terre Haute and 66 at Bloomington. It was partly cloudy, with a temperature of 69 at South Bend, 65 at Fort Wayne, and 65 at Lafayette. At Evansville, the weather conditions were not available. Just outside Indiana, at Louisville, it was clear, with a temperature of 78. It was partly cloudy, with a temperature of 71 at Dayton, 80 at St. Louis, and 74 at Cincinnati. At Champaign, it was mostly cloudy, with a temperature of 69. At Chicago, it was cloudy, with a temperature of 74. Once again, at Indianapolis, it was 72 degrees with partly cloudy skies. And now a summary of river forecasts. For the Driftwood River, near Edinburgh, at 12 p.m. Friday, the stage was 11.0 feet with minor flooding occurring. The river is forecast to crest at approximately 11.3 feet around 8 p.m. Friday. For the White River, at Ravenswood, there are no observations and minor flooding is forecast, with the highest expected stage at approximately 6.2 feet around 8 p.m. Friday. This is NOAA All Hazards Radio KEC 74 in Indianapolis. Now a look at your forecast for Indianapolis and central Indiana. Rest of tonight. Partly cloudy with isolated thunderstorms. Isolated showers through the late overnight, then scattered showers toward daybreak. Lows in the mid-60s. Southwest winds around 5 miles an hour. Chance of rain 30%. For Saturday, partly cloudy with a slight chance of showers and thunderstorms through early afternoon, then mostly sunny late in the afternoon. Highs around 80. Northwest winds 5 to 10 miles an hour with gusts up to 25 miles an hour. Chance of rain 20%. Saturday night, mostly clear through the late overnight, then becoming partly cloudy. Patchy fog toward daybreak. Lows in the lower 60s. Northwest winds around 5 miles an hour. For Sunday, partly cloudy through early afternoon,

clearing. Highs in the upper 70s. Northwest winds 5 to 10 miles an hour. Gusts up to 20 miles an hour late in the afternoon. Once again, the forecast for rest of tonight. Partly cloudy with isolated thunderstorms. Isolated showers through the late overnight, then scattered showers toward daybreak. Lows in the mid-60s. Southwest winds around 5 miles an hour. Chance of rain 30%. Taking a look at the 3-through-7-day forecast for Indianapolis and central Indiana. Sunday night. Mostly clear. Lows in the mid-50s. North winds around 5 miles an hour through the late overnight, becoming light and variable. For Monday through Tuesday night. Partly cloudy. Highs in the upper 70s. Lows around 60. Wednesday and Wednesday night. Partly cloudy with a slight chance of showers and thunderstorms. Highs in the lower 80s. Lows in the mid-60s. Chance of rain 20%. For Thursday, mostly sunny. Highs in the lower 80s. Thursday night, partly cloudy through the late overnight, then clearing. A slight chance of thunderstorms through the late overnight. A slight chance of showers. Lows in the mid-60s. Chance of rain 20%. For Friday, mostly sunny through early afternoon, then becoming partly cloudy. Highs in the lower 80s. The 14-day outlook for Saturday, August 29th through Friday, September 4th, calls for both temperatures and precipitation to be above normal. Normal highs for the period are between 80 and 85 degrees, and normal lows are between 60 and 65. The normal precipitation total for the 7 days is around 0.70 inches. The ultraviolet index for Indianapolis on Saturday will be 8. The Environmental Protection Agency categorizes an index of 8 as very high exposure to ultraviolet radiation. At 11 p.m. at Indianapolis, it was partly cloudy. The temperature was 72 degrees, the dew point 65, and the relative humidity 78%. The wind was west at 3 miles an hour. The barometric pressure was 30.00 inches and steady. Around central Indiana and Zionsville, fog was reported with a temperature of 65. It was clear with a temperature of 71 at Eagle Creek Airport and 68 at Shelbyville. At Muncie, it was partly cloudy with a temperature of 69. At Anderson, it was mostly cloudy with a temperature of 68. Elsewhere across Indiana, it was clear with a temperature of 67 at Terre Haute and 66 at Bloomington. Was partly cloudy, with a temperature of 69 at South Bend, 65 at Fort Wayne, and 65 at Lafayette. At Evansville, the weather conditions were not available. Just outside Indiana, at Louisville, it was clear, with a temperature of 78. It was partly cloudy, with a temperature of 71 at Dayton, 80 at St. Louis, and 74 at Cincinnati. At Champaign, it was mostly cloudy, with a temperature of 69. At Chicago, it was cloudy, with a temperature of 74. Once again, at Indianapolis, it was 72 degrees with partly cloudy skies. And now a summary of river forecasts. For the Driftwood River, near Edinburgh, at 12 p.m. Friday, the stage was 11.0 feet with minor flooding occurring. The river is forecast to crest at approximately 11.3 feet around 8 p.m. Friday. For the White River, at Ravenswood, there are no current observations and minor flooding is forecast, with the highest expected stage at approximately 6.2 feet around 8 p.m. Friday. This is NOAA All Hazards Radio KEC 74 in Indianapolis. Now a look at your forecast for Indianapolis and central Indiana. Rest of tonight. Partly cloudy with isolated thunderstorms. Isolated showers through the late overnight, then scattered showers toward daybreak. Lows in the mid-60s. Southwest winds around 5 miles an hour. Chance of rain 30%. For Saturday, partly cloudy with a slight chance of showers and thunderstorms through early afternoon, then mostly sunny late in the afternoon. Highs around 80. Northwest winds 5 to 10 miles an hour with gusts up to 25 miles an hour. Chance of rain 20%. Saturday night.

mostly clear through the late overnight, then becoming partly cloudy. Patchy fog toward daybreak. Lows in the lower 60s. Northwest winds around 5 miles an hour. For Sunday, partly cloudy through early afternoon, then clearing. Highs in the upper 70s. Northwest winds 5 to 10 miles an hour. Gusts up to 20 miles an hour late in the afternoon. Once again, the forecast for rest of tonight. Partly cloudy with isolated thunderstorms. Isolated showers through the late overnight, then scattered showers toward daybreak. Lows in the mid-60s. Southwest winds around 5 miles an hour. Chance of rain 30%. Taking a look at the 3 through 7 day forecast for Indianapolis and central Indiana. Sunday night. Mostly clear. Lows in the mid-50s. North winds around 5 miles an hour through the late overnight, becoming light and variable. For Monday through Tuesday night. Partly cloudy. Highs in the upper 70s. Lows around 60. Wednesday and Wednesday night. Partly cloudy with a slight chance of showers and thunderstorms. Highs in the lower 80s. Lows in the mid-60s. Chance of rain 20%. For Thursday, mostly sunny. Highs in the lower 80s. Thursday night, partly cloudy through the late overnight, then clearing. A slight chance of thunderstorms through the late overnight. A slight chance of showers. Lows in the mid-60s. Chance of rain 20%. For Friday, mostly sunny through early afternoon, then becoming partly cloudy. Highs in the lower 80s. The 8 to 14 day outlook for Saturday, August 29th through Friday, September 4th, calls for both temperatures and precipitation to be above normal. Normal highs for the period are between 80 and 85 degrees, and normal lows are between 60 and 65. The normal precipitation total for the 7 days is around 0.70 inches. The ultraviolet index for Indianapolis on Saturday will be 8. The Environmental Protection Agency categorizes an index of 8 as very high exposure to ultraviolet radiation. At 11 p.m. at Indianapolis, it was partly cloudy. The temperature was 72 degrees, the dew point 65, and the relative humidity 78%. The wind was west at 3 miles an hour. The barometric pressure was 30.00 inches and steady. Around central Indiana and Zionsville, fog was reported with a temperature of 65. It was clear with a temperature of 71 at Eagle Creek Airpark and 68 at Shelbyville. At Muncie, it was partly cloudy with a temperature of 69. At Anderson, it was mostly cloudy with a temperature of 68. Elsewhere across Indiana, it was clear with a temperature of 67 at Terre Haute and 66 at Bloomington. It was partly cloudy, with a temperature of 69 at South Bend, 65 at Fort Wayne, and 65 at Lafayette. At Evansville, the weather conditions were not available. Just outside Indiana, at Louisville, it was clear, with a temperature of 78. It was partly cloudy, with a temperature of 71 at Dayton, 80 at St. Louis, and 74 at Cincinnati. At Champaign, it was mostly cloudy, with a temperature of 69. At Chicago, it was cloudy, with a temperature of 74. Once again, at Indianapolis, it was 72 degrees with partly cloudy skies. The current time is 11:53 p.m. Eastern Daylight Time. Now here is the hazardous weather outlook for central Indiana. For the period tonight, widespread minor to moderate river flooding will continue along the Wabash River, with widespread bankful to minor flooding on the White River. Thunderstorms will be possible mainly after midnight. Locally heavy rain and cloud-to-ground lightning are the primary threats. Isolated wind gusts to 40 to 50 miles per hour are possible northwest of the Indianapolis metro area. And now the extended outlook for the period Saturday through Thursday. Thunderstorms will be possible Saturday afternoon across eastern portions of the area. Severe weather is not expected, but lightning is a hazard with any storm. Heavy rainfall is not expected. Areas of fog, possibly dense, are expected Saturday night and Sunday night. Additional thunderstorms will be possible.

available next Wednesday through Friday for all or part of the area. Spotter information statement. Spotter activation is not anticipated at this time. And now a summary of river forecasts. For the Driftwood River, near Edinburgh, at 12 p.m. Friday the stage was 11.0 feet with minor flooding occurring. The river is forecast to crest at approximately 11.3 feet around 8 p.m. Friday. For the White River, at Ravenswood, there are no current observations and minor flooding is forecast, with the highest expected stage at approximately 6.2 feet around 8 p.m. Friday. This is NOAA All Hazards Radio KEC 74 in Indianapolis. Now a look at your forecast for Indianapolis and central Indiana. Rest of tonight. Partly cloudy with isolated thunderstorms. Isolated showers through the late overnight, then scattered showers toward daybreak. Lows in the mid-60s. Southwest winds around 5 miles an hour. Chance of rain 30%. For Saturday, partly cloudy with a slight chance of showers and thunderstorms through early afternoon, then mostly sunny late in the afternoon. Highs around 80. Northwest winds 5 to 10 miles an hour with gusts up to 25 miles an hour. Chance of rain 20%. Saturday night, mostly clear through the late overnight, then becoming partly cloudy. Patchy fog toward daybreak. Lows in the lower 60s. Northwest winds around 5 miles an hour. For Sunday, partly cloudy through early afternoon, then clearing. Highs in the upper 70s. Northwest winds 5 to 10 miles an hour. Gusts up to 20 miles an hour late in the afternoon. Once again, the forecast for rest of tonight. Partly cloudy with isolated thunderstorms. Isolated showers through the late overnight, then scattered showers toward daybreak. Lows in the mid-60s. Southwest winds around 5 miles an hour. Chance of rain 30%. Taking a look at the 3 through 7 day forecast for Indianapolis and central Indiana. Sunday night. Mostly clear. Lows in the mid-50s. North winds around 5 miles an hour through the late overnight, becoming light and variable. For Monday through Tuesday night. Partly cloudy. Highs in the upper 70s. Lows around 60. Wednesday and Wednesday night. Partly cloudy with a slight chance of showers and thunderstorms. Highs in the lower 80s. Lows in the mid-60s. Chance of rain 20%. For Thursday, mostly sunny. Highs in the lower 80s. Thursday night, partly cloudy through the late overnight, then clearing. A slight chance of thunderstorms through the late overnight. A slight chance of showers. Lows in the mid-60s. Chance of rain 20%. For Friday, mostly sunny through early afternoon, then becoming partly cloudy. Highs in the lower 80s. The 8 to 14 day outlook for Saturday, August 29th through Friday, September 4th, calls for both temperatures and precipitation to be above normal. Normal highs for the period are between 80 and 85 degrees, and normal lows are between 60 and 65. The normal precipitation total for the 7 days is around 0.70 inches. The ultraviolet index for Indianapolis on Saturday will be 8. The Environmental Protection Agency categorizes an index of 8 as very high exposure to ultraviolet radiation. At 11 p.m. at Indianapolis, it was partly cloudy. The temperature was 72 degrees, the dew point 65, and the relative humidity 78%. The wind was west at 3 miles an hour. The barometric pressure was 30.00 inches and steady. Around central Indiana and Zionsville, fog was reported with a temperature of 65. It was clear with a temperature of 71 at Eagle Creek Airport and 68 at Shelbyville. At Muncie, it was partly cloudy with a temperature of 69. At Anderson, it was mostly cloudy with a temperature of 68. Elsewhere across Indiana, it was clear with a temperature of 67 at Terre Haute and 66 at Bloomington. It was partly cloudy with a temperature of 69 at South Bend, 65 at Fort Wayne, and 65 at Lafayette. At Evansville, the weather conditions were not available. Just out

outside Indiana, at Louisville, it was clear, with a temperature of 78. It was partly cloudy, with a temperature of 71 at Dayton, 80 at St. Louis, and 74 at Cincinnati. At Champaign, it was mostly cloudy, with a temperature of 69. At Chicago, it was cloudy, with a temperature of 74. Once again, at Indianapolis, it was 72 degrees with partly cloudy skies. And now a summary of river forecasts. For the Driftwood River, near Edinburgh, at 12 p.m. Friday, the stage was 11.0 feet with minor flooding occurring. The river is forecast to crest at approximately 11.3 feet around 8 p.m. Friday. For the White River, at Ravenswood, there are no current observations and minor flooding is forecast, with the highest expected stage at approximately 6.2 feet around 8 p.m. Friday. This is NOAA All Hazards Radio KEC 74 in Indianapolis. And now a look at your forecast for Indianapolis and central Indiana. Rest of tonight. Partly cloudy with isolated thunderstorms. Isolated showers through the late overnight, then scattered showers toward daybreak. Lows in the mid-60s. Southwest winds around 5 miles an hour. Chance of rain 30%. For Saturday, partly cloudy with a slight chance of showers and thunderstorms through early afternoon, then mostly sunny late in the afternoon. Highs around 80. Northwest winds 5 to 10 miles an hour with gusts up to 25 miles an hour. Chance of rain 20%. Saturday night, mostly clear through the late overnight, then becoming partly cloudy. Patchy fog toward daybreak. Lows in the lower 60s. Northwest winds around 5 miles an hour. For Sunday, partly cloudy through early afternoon, then clearing. Highs in the upper 70s. Northwest winds 5 to 10 miles an hour. Gusts up to 20 miles an hour late in the afternoon. Once again, the forecast for rest of tonight. Partly cloudy with isolated thunderstorms. Isolated showers through the late overnight, then scattered showers toward daybreak. Lows in the mid-60s. Southwest winds around 5 miles an hour. Chance of rain 30%. Taking a look at the 3-7 day forecast for Indianapolis and central Indiana. Sunday night. Mostly clear. Lows in the mid-50s. North winds around 5 miles an hour through the late overnight, becoming light and variable. For Monday through Tuesday night. Partly cloudy. Highs in the upper 70s. Lows around 60. Wednesday and Wednesday night. Partly cloudy with a slight chance of showers and thunderstorms. Highs in the lower 80s. Lows in the mid-60s. Chance of rain 20%. For Thursday, mostly sunny. Highs in the lower 80s. Thursday night, partly cloudy through the late overnight, then clearing. A slight chance of thunderstorms through the late overnight. A slight chance of showers. Lows in the mid-60s. Chance of rain 20%. For Friday, mostly sunny through early afternoon, then becoming partly cloudy. Highs in the lower 80s. The 8 to 14 day outlook for Saturday, August 29th through Friday, September 4th, calls for both temperatures and precipitation to be above normal. Normal highs for the period are between 80 and 85 degrees, and normal lows are between 60 and 65. The normal precipitation total for the 7 days is around 0.70 inches. The ultraviolet index for Indianapolis on Saturday will be 8. The Environmental Protection Agency categorizes an index of 8 as very high exposure to ultraviolet radiation. At 11 p.m. at Indianapolis, it was partly cloudy. The temperature was 72 degrees, the dew point 65, and the relative humidity 78%. The wind was west at 3 miles an hour. The barometric pressure was 30.00 inches and steady. Around central Indiana and Zionsville, fog was reported with a temperature of 65. It was clear with a temperature of 71 at Eagle Creek Airpark and 68 at Shelbyville. At Muncie, it was partly cloudy with a temperature of 69. At Anderson, it was mostly cloudy with a temperature of 68. Elsewhere across Indiana, it was clear.

here with a temperature of 67 at Terre Haute and 66 at Bloomington. It was partly cloudy with a temperature of 69 at South Bend, 65 at Fort Wayne, and 65 at Lafayette. At Evansville, the weather conditions were not available. Just outside Indiana, at Louisville, it was clear with a temperature of 78. It was partly cloudy with a temperature of 71 at Dayton, 80 at St. Louis, and 74 at Cincinnati. At Champaign, it was mostly cloudy with a temperature of 69. At Chicago, it was cloudy with a temperature of 74. Once again, at Indianapolis, it was 72 degrees with partly cloudy skies. And now a summary of river forecasts. For the Driftwood River, near Edinburgh, at 12 p.m. Friday, the stage was 11.0 feet with minor flooding occurring. The river is forecast to crest at approximately 11.3 feet around 8 p.m. Friday. For the White River, at Ravenswood, there are no current observations and minor flooding is forecast, with the highest expected stage at approximately 6.2 feet around 8 p.m. Friday. This is NOAA All Hazards Radio KEC 74 in Indianapolis. Now a look at your forecast for Indianapolis and central Indiana. Rest of tonight. Partly cloudy with isolated thunderstorms. Isolated showers through the late overnight, then scattered showers toward daybreak. Lows in the mid-60s. Southwest winds around 5 miles an hour. Chance of rain 30%. For Saturday, partly cloudy with a slight chance of showers and thunderstorms through early afternoon, then mostly sunny late in the afternoon. Highs around 80. Northwest winds 5 to 10 miles an hour with gusts up to 25 miles an hour. Chance of rain 20%. Saturday night, mostly clear through the late overnight, then becoming partly cloudy. Patchy fog toward daybreak. Lows in the lower 60s. Northwest winds around 5 miles an hour. For Sunday, partly cloudy through early afternoon, then clearing. Highs in the upper 70s. Northwest winds 5 to 10 miles an hour. Gusts up to 20 miles an hour late in the afternoon. Once again, the forecast for rest of tonight. Partly cloudy with isolated thunderstorms. Isolated showers through the late overnight, then scattered showers toward daybreak. Lows in the mid-60s. Southwest winds around 5 miles an hour. Chance of rain 30%. Taking a look at the 3-7 day forecast for Indianapolis and central Indiana. Sunday night, mostly clear. Lows in the mid-50s. North winds around 5 miles an hour through the late overnight, becoming light and variable. For Monday through Tuesday night, partly cloudy. Highs in the upper 70s. Lows around 60. Wednesday and Wednesday night, partly cloudy with a slight chance of showers and thunderstorms. Highs in the lower 80s. Lows in the mid-60s. Chance of rain 20%. For Thursday, mostly sunny. Highs in the lower 80s. Thursday night, partly cloudy through the late overnight, then clearing. A slight chance of thunderstorms through the late overnight. A slight chance of showers. Lows in the mid-60s. Chance of rain 20%. For Friday, mostly sunny through early afternoon, then becoming partly cloudy. Highs in the lower 80s. Current time is 12:08 a.m. Eastern Daylight Time. The 8 to 14 day outlook for Saturday, August 29th through Friday, September 4th, calls for both temperatures and precipitation to be above normal. Normal highs for the period are between 80 and 85 degrees, and normal lows are between 60 and 65. The normal precipitation total for the 7 days is around 0.70 inches. The ultraviolet index for Indianapolis on Saturday will be 8. The Environmental Protection Agency categorizes an index of 8 as very high exposure to ultraviolet radiation. At 11 p.m. at Indianapolis, it was partly cloudy. The temperature was 72 degrees, the dew point 65, and the relative humidity 78%. The wind was west at 3 miles an hour. The barometric pressure was 30.00 inches and steady. Around central Indiana, at Zion,

2015, it was mostly cloudy with a temperature of 69. At Chicago, it was cloudy with a temperature of 74. Once again, at Indianapolis, it was 72 degrees with partly cloudy skies. At midnight, at Indianapolis, it was mostly cloudy. The temperature was 72 degrees, the dew point 65, and the relative humidity 78%. The wind was calm. The barometric pressure was 30.00 inches and steady. Around central Indiana, at Muncie, it was clear, with a temperature of 69. It was partly cloudy, with a temperature of 63 at Zionsville, 69 at Eagle Creek Airpark, and 67 at Shelbyville. At Anderson, it was mostly cloudy, with a temperature of 67. Elsewhere across Indiana, at Bloomington, it was clear, with a temperature of 65. It was partly cloudy, with a temperature of 63 at Fort Wayne, and 66 at Terre Haute. It was mostly cloudy, with a temperature of 67 at South Bend, and 67 at Lafayette. At Evansville, the weather conditions were not available. Just outside Indiana, skies ranged from partly cloudy to mostly cloudy. It was 74 at Chicago, 69 at Champaign, and 72 at Dayton. St. Louis reported 78, Cincinnati reported 72, and Louisville reported 77. Once again, at Indianapolis, it was 72 degrees with mostly cloudy skies. Now a summary of river forecasts. For the Driftwood River, near Edinburgh, at 12 p.m. Friday, the stage was 11.0 feet with minor flooding occurring. The river is forecast to crest at approximately 11.3 feet around 8 p.m. Friday. For the White River, at Ravenswood, there are no current observations and minor flooding is forecast, with the highest expected stage at approximately 6.2 feet around 8 p.m. Friday. 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Now a look at your forecast for Indianapolis and central Indiana. Rest of tonight. Partly cloudy with isolated thunderstorms. Isolated showers through the late overnight, then scattered showers toward daybreak. Lows in the mid-60s. Southwest winds around 5 miles an hour. Chance of rain 30%. For Saturday, partly cloudy with a slight chance of showers and thunderstorms through early afternoon, then mostly sunny late in the afternoon. Highs around 80. Northwest winds 5 to 10 miles an hour with gusts up to 25 miles an hour. Chance of rain 20%. Saturday night, mostly clear through the late overnight, then becoming partly cloudy. Patchy fog toward daybreak. Lows in the lower 60s. Northwest winds around 5 miles an hour. For Sunday, partly cloudy through early afternoon, then clearing. Highs in the upper 70s. Northwest winds 5 to 10 miles an hour. Gusts up to 20 miles an hour late in the afternoon. Once again, the forecast for rest of tonight. Partly cloudy with isolated thunderstorms. Isolated showers through the late overnight, then scattered showers toward daybreak. Lows in the mid-60s. Southwest winds around 5 miles an hour. Chance of rain 30%. Now here is the hazardous weather outlook for central Indiana. For the period tonight, widespread minor to moderate river flooding will continue along the Wabash River, with widespread bankful to minor flooding on the White River. Thunderstorms will be possible mainly after midnight. Locally heavy rain and cloud-to-ground lightning are the primary threats. Isolated wind gusts to 40 to 50 miles per hour are possible northwest of the Indianapolis metro area. And now the extended outlook for the period Saturday through Thursday. Thunderstorms will be possible Saturday afternoon across eastern portions of the area. Severe weather is not expected, but lightning is a hazard with any storm. Heavy rainfall is not expected. Areas of fog, possibly dense, are expected Saturday night and Sunday night. Additional thunderstorms will be possible next Wednesday through Friday for all or part of the area. Spotter information statement. Spotter activation is not anticipated at this time. Taking a look at the 3-7 day forecast for Indianapolis and central Indiana. Sunday night. Mostly clear. Lows in the mid-50s. North winds around 5 miles an hour.

hour through the late overnight, becoming light and variable. For Monday through Tuesday night, partly cloudy. Highs in the upper 70s. Lows around 60. Wednesday and Wednesday night, partly cloudy with a slight chance of showers and thunderstorms. Highs in the lower 80s. Lows in the mid 60s. Chance of rain 20%. For Thursday, mostly sunny. Highs in the lower 80s. Thursday night, partly cloudy through the late overnight, then clearing. A slight chance of thunderstorms through the late overnight. A slight chance of showers. Lows in the mid 60s. Chance of rain 20%. For Friday, mostly sunny through early afternoon, then becoming partly cloudy. Highs in the lower 80s. The 8 to 14 day outlook for Saturday, August 29th through Friday, September 4th, calls for both temperatures and precipitation to be above normal. Normal highs for the period are between 80 and 85 degrees, and normal lows are between 60 and 65. The normal precipitation total for the 7 days is around 0.70 inches. Ultraviolet index for Indianapolis on Saturday will be 8. The Environmental Protection Agency categorizes an index of 8 as very high exposure to ultraviolet radiation. At midnight, at Indianapolis, it was mostly cloudy. The temperature was 72 degrees, the dew point 65, and the relative humidity 78%. The wind was calm. The barometric pressure was 30.00 inches and steady. Around central Indiana, at Muncie, it was clear, with a temperature of 69. It was partly cloudy, with a temperature of 63 at Zionsville, 69 at Eagle Creek Air Park, and 67 at Shelbyville. At Anderson, it was mostly cloudy, with a temperature of 67. Elsewhere across Indiana, at Bloomington, it was clear, with a temperature of 65. It was partly cloudy, with a temperature of 63 at Fort Wayne, and 66 at Terre Haute. It was mostly cloudy, with a temperature of 67 at South Bend, and 67 at Lafayette. At Evansville, the weather conditions were not available. Just outside Indiana, skies ranged from partly cloudy to mostly cloudy. It was 74 at Chicago, 69 at Champaign, and 72 at Dayton. St. Louis reported 78, Cincinnati reported 72, and Louisville reported 77. Once again, at Indianapolis, it was 72 degrees with mostly cloudy skies. Now a summary of river forecasts. For the Driftwood River, near Edinburgh, at 12 p.m. Friday, the stage was 11.0 feet with minor flooding occurring. The river is forecast to crest at approximately 11.3 feet around 8 p.m. Friday. For the White River, at Ravenswood, there are no current observations and minor flooding is forecast, with the highest expected stage at approximately 6.2 feet around 8 p.m. Friday. This is NOAA All Hazards Radio KEC 74 in Indianapolis. Now a look at your forecast for Indianapolis and central Indiana. Rest of tonight. Partly cloudy with isolated thunderstorms. Isolated showers through the late overnight, then scattered showers toward daybreak. Lows in the mid-60s. Southwest winds around 5 miles an hour. Chance of rain 30%. For Saturday, partly cloudy with a slight chance of showers and thunderstorms through early afternoon, then mostly sunny late in the afternoon. Highs around 80. Northwest winds 5 to 10 miles an hour with gusts up to 25 miles an hour. Chance of rain 20%. Saturday night, mostly clear through the late overnight, then becoming partly cloudy. Patchy fog toward daybreak. Lows in the lower 60s. Northwest winds around 5 miles an hour. For Sunday, partly cloudy through early afternoon, then clearing. Highs in the upper 70s. Northwest winds 5 to 10 miles an hour. Gusts up to 20 miles an hour late in the afternoon. Once again, the forecast for rest of tonight. Partly cloudy with isolated thunderstorms. Isolated showers through the late overnight, then scattered showers toward daybreak. Lows in the mid-60s. Southwest winds around 5 miles an hour. Chance of rain 30%. Taking a look.

at the 3-7 day forecast for Indianapolis and central Indiana. Sunday night, mostly clear. Lows in the mid-50s. North winds around 5 miles an hour through the late overnight, becoming light and variable. For Monday through Tuesday night, partly cloudy. Highs in the upper 70s. Lows around 60. Wednesday and Wednesday night, partly cloudy with a slight chance of showers and thunderstorms. Highs in the lower 80s. Lows in the mid-60s. Chance of rain 20%. For Thursday, mostly sunny. Highs in the lower 80s. Thursday night, partly cloudy through the late overnight, then clearing. A slight chance of thunderstorms through the late overnight. A slight chance of showers. Lows in the mid-60s. Chance of rain 20%. For Friday, mostly sunny through early afternoon, then becoming partly cloudy. Highs in the lower 80s. Outlook for Saturday, August 29th through Friday, September 4th, calls for both temperatures and precipitation to be above normal. Normal highs for the period are between 80 and 85 degrees, and normal lows are between 60 and 65. The normal precipitation total for the 7 days is around 0.70 inches. The ultraviolet index for Indianapolis on Saturday will be 8. The Environmental Protection Agency categorizes an index of 8 as high exposure to ultraviolet radiation. At midnight, at Indianapolis, it was mostly cloudy. The temperature was 72 degrees, the dew point 65, and the relative humidity 78%. The wind was calm. The barometric pressure was 30.00 inches and steady. Around central Indiana, at Muncie, it was clear, with a temperature of 69. It was partly cloudy, with a temperature of 63 at Zionsville, 69 at Eagle Creek Airpark, and 67 at Shelbyville. At Anderson, it was mostly cloudy, with a temperature of 67. Elsewhere across Indiana, at Bloomington, it was clear, with a temperature of 65. It was partly cloudy, with a temperature of 63 at Fort Wayne, and 66 at Terre Haute. It was mostly cloudy, with a temperature of 67 at South Bend, and 67 at Lafayette. At Evansville, the weather conditions were not available. Just outside Indiana, skies ranged from partly cloudy to mostly cloudy. It was 74 at Chicago, 69 at Champaign, and 72 at Dayton. St. Louis reported 78, Cincinnati reported 72, and Louisville reported 77. Once again, at Indianapolis, it was 72 degrees with mostly cloudy skies. The current time is 12:23 a.m. Eastern Daylight Time. And now a summary of river forecasts. For the Driftwood River, near Edinburgh, at 12 p.m. Friday, the stage was 11.0 feet with minor flooding occurring. The river is forecast to crest at approximately 11.3 feet around 8 p.m. Friday. For the White River, at Ravenswood, there are no current observations and minor flooding is forecast, with the highest expected stage at approximately 6.2 feet around 8 p.m. Friday. This is NOAA All Hazards Radio KEC 74 in Indianapolis. Now a look at your forecast for Indianapolis and central Indiana. Rest of tonight. Partly cloudy with isolated thunderstorms. Isolated showers through the late overnight, then scattered showers toward daybreak. Lows in the mid-60s. Southwest winds around 5 miles an hour. Chance of rain 30%. For Saturday, partly cloudy with a slight chance of showers and thunderstorms through early afternoon, then mostly sunny late in the afternoon. Highs around 80. Northwest winds 5 to 10 miles an hour with gusts up to 25 miles an hour. Chance of rain 20%. Saturday night, mostly clear through the late overnight, then becoming partly cloudy. Patchy fog toward daybreak. Lows in the lower 60s. Northwest winds around 5 miles an hour. For Sunday, partly cloudy through early afternoon, then clearing. Highs in the upper 70s. Northwest winds 5 to 10 miles an hour. Gusts up to 20 miles an hour late in the afternoon. Once again, the forecast for rest of tonight.

partly cloudy with isolated thunderstorms. Isolated showers through the late overnight, then scattered showers toward daybreak. Lows in the mid-60s. Southwest winds around 5 miles an hour. Chance of rain 30%. Taking a look at the 3-through-7-day forecast for Indianapolis and central Indiana. Sunday night. Mostly clear. Lows in the mid-50s. North winds around 5 miles an hour through the late overnight, becoming light and variable. For Monday through Tuesday night, partly cloudy. Highs in the upper 70s. Lows around 60. Wednesday and Wednesday night, partly cloudy with a slight chance of showers and thunderstorms. Highs in the lower 80s. Lows in the mid-60s. Chance of rain 20%. For Thursday, mostly sunny. Highs in the lower 80s. Thursday night, partly cloudy through the late overnight, then clearing. A slight chance of thunderstorms through the late overnight. A slight chance of showers. Lows in the mid-60s. Chance of rain 20%. For Friday, mostly sunny through early afternoon, then becoming partly cloudy. Highs in the lower 80s. The 8 to 14 day outlook for Saturday, August 29th through Friday, September 4th, calls for both temperatures and precipitation to be above normal. Normal highs for the period are between 80 and 85 degrees, and normal lows are between 60 and 65. The normal precipitation total for the 7 days is around 0.70 inches. The ultraviolet index for Indianapolis on Saturday will be 8. The Environmental Protection Agency categorizes an index of 8 as very high exposure to ultraviolet radiation. At midnight, at Indianapolis, it was mostly cloudy. The temperature was 72 degrees, the dew point 65, and the relative humidity 78%. The wind was calm. The barometric pressure was 30.00 inches and steady. Around central Indiana, at Muncie, it was clear, with a temperature of 69. It was partly cloudy, with a temperature of 63 at Zionsville, 69 at Eagle Creek Airpark, and 67 at Shelbyville. At Anderson, it was mostly cloudy, with a temperature of 67. Elsewhere across Indiana, at Bloomington, it was clear, with a temperature of 65. It was partly cloudy, with a temperature of 63 at Fort Wayne, and 66 at Terre Haute. It was mostly cloudy, with a temperature of 67 at South Bend, and 67 at Lafayette. At Evansville, the weather conditions were not available. Just outside Indiana, skies ranged from partly cloudy to mostly cloudy. It was 74 at Chicago, 69 at Champaign, and 72 at Dayton. St. Louis reported 78, Cincinnati reported 72, and Louisville reported 77. Once again, at Indianapolis, it was 72 degrees with mostly cloudy skies. And now a summary of river forecasts. For the Driftwood River, near Edinburgh, at 12 p.m. Friday, the stage was 11.0 feet with minor flooding occurring. The river is forecast to crest at approximately 11.3 feet around 8 p.m. Friday. For the White River, at Ravenswood, there are no current observations and minor flooding is forecast, with the highest expected stage at approximately 6.2 feet around 8 p.m. Friday. This is NOAA All Hazards Radio KEC 74 in Indianapolis. Now a look at your forecast for Indianapolis and central Indiana. Rest of tonight. Partly cloudy with isolated thunderstorms. Isolated showers through the late overnight, then scattered showers toward daybreak. Lows in the mid-60s. Southwest winds around 5 miles an hour. Chance of rain 30%. For Saturday, partly cloudy with a slight chance of showers and thunderstorms through early afternoon, then mostly sunny late in the afternoon. Highs around 80. Northwest winds 5 to 10 miles an hour with gusts up to 25 miles an hour. Chance of rain 20%. Saturday night, mostly clear through the late overnight, then becoming partly cloudy. Patchy fog toward daybreak. Lows in the lower 60s. Northwest winds around 5 miles an hour. For Sunday, partly cloudy through early afternoon, then clearing. Highs in the upper 70s.

Northwest winds 5 to 10 miles an hour. Gusts up to 20 miles an hour late in the afternoon. Once again, the forecast for rest of tonight. Partly cloudy with isolated thunderstorms. Isolated showers through the late overnight, then scattered showers toward daybreak. Lows in the mid-60s. Southwest winds around 5 miles an hour. Chance of rain 30%. Taking a look at the 3 through 7 day forecast for Indianapolis and central Indiana. Sunday night. Mostly clear. Lows in the mid-50s. North winds around 5 miles an hour through the late overnight, becoming light and variable. For Monday through Tuesday night, partly cloudy. Highs in the upper 70s. Lows around 60. Wednesday and Wednesday night, partly cloudy with a slight chance of showers and thunderstorms. Highs in the lower 80s. Lows in the mid-60s. Chance of rain 20%. For Thursday, mostly sunny. Highs in the lower 80s. Thursday night, partly cloudy through the late overnight, then clearing. A slight chance of thunderstorms through the late overnight. A slight chance of showers. Lows in the mid-60s. Chance of rain 20%. For Friday, mostly sunny through early afternoon, then becoming partly cloudy. Highs in the lower 80s. The 8 to 14 day outlook for Saturday, August 29th through Friday, September 4th, calls for both temperatures and precipitation to be above normal. Normal highs for the period are between 80 and 85 degrees, and normal lows are between 60 and 65. The normal precipitation total for the 7 days is around 0.70 inches. The ultraviolet index for Indianapolis on Saturday will be 8. The Environmental Protection Agency categorizes an index of 8 as very high exposure to ultraviolet radiation. At midnight, at Indianapolis, it was mostly cloudy. The temperature was 72 degrees, the dew point 65, and the relative humidity 78%. The wind was calm. The barometric pressure was 30.00 inches and steady. Around central Indiana, at Muncie, it was clear, with a temperature of 69. It was partly cloudy, with a temperature of 63 at Zionsville, 69 at Eagle Creek Airpark, and 67 at Shelbyville. At Anderson, it was mostly cloudy, with a temperature of 67. Elsewhere across Indiana, at Bloomington, it was clear, with 69 at Eagle Creek Airpark, and 67 at Shelbyville. At Anderson, it was mostly cloudy, with a temperature of 67. Elsewhere across Indiana, at Bloomington, it was clear, with a temperature of 65. It was partly cloudy, with a temperature of 63 at Fort Wayne, and 66 at Terre Haute. It was mostly cloudy, with a temperature of 67 at South Bend, and 67 at Lafayette. At Evansville, the weather conditions were not available. Just outside Indiana, skies ranged from partly cloudy to mostly cloudy. It was 74 at Chicago, 69 at Champaign, and 72 at Dayton. St. Louis reported 78, Cincinnati reported 72, and Louisville reported 77. Once again, at Indianapolis, it was 72 degrees with mostly cloudy skies. Now here is the hazardous weather outlook for central Indiana. For the period tonight, widespread minor to moderate river flooding will continue along the Wabash River, with widespread bankful to minor flooding on the White River. Thunderstorms will be possible mainly after midnight. Locally heavy rain and cloud-to-ground lightning are the primary threats. Isolated wind gusts to 40 to 50 miles per hour are possible northwest of the Indianapolis metro area. And now the extended outlook for the period Saturday through Thursday. Thunderstorms will be possible Saturday afternoon across eastern portions of the area. Severe weather is not expected, but lightning is a hazard with any storm. Heavy rainfall is not expected. Areas of fog, possibly dense, are expected Saturday night and Sunday night. Additional thunderstorms will be possible next Wednesday through Friday for all or part of the area. Spotter information statement. Spotter activation is not anticipated at this time. And now a summary of river forecasts. For the Driftwood River, near Edinburgh, at 12 p.m. Friday, the stage was 11.0.

0 feet with minor flooding occurring. The river is forecast to crest at approximately 11.3 feet around 8 p.m. Friday. For the White River, at Ravenswood, there are no current observations and minor flooding is forecast, with the highest expected stage at approximately 6.2 feet around 8 p.m. Friday. This is NOAA All Hazards Radio KEC 74 in Indianapolis. And now a look at your forecast for Indianapolis and central Indiana. Rest of tonight. Partly cloudy with isolated thunderstorms. Isolated showers through the late overnight, then scattered showers toward daybreak. Lows in the mid-60s. Southwest winds around 5 miles an hour. Chance of rain 30%. For Saturday, partly cloudy with a slight chance of showers and thunderstorms through early afternoon, then mostly sunny late in the afternoon. Highs around northwest winds 5 to 10 miles an hour with gusts up to 25 miles an hour. Chance of rain 20%. Saturday night, mostly clear through the late overnight, then becoming partly cloudy. Patchy fog toward daybreak. Lows in the lower 60s. Northwest winds around 5 miles an hour. For Sunday, partly cloudy through early afternoon, then clearing. Highs in the upper 70s. Northwest winds 5 to 10 miles an hour. Gusts up to 20 miles an hour late in the afternoon. Once again, the forecast for rest of tonight. Partly cloudy with isolated thunderstorms. Isolated showers through the late overnight, then scattered showers toward daybreak. Lows in the mid-60s. Southwest winds around 5 miles an hour. Chance of rain 30%. Taking a look at the 3 through 7 day forecast for Indianapolis and central Indiana. Sunday night. Mostly clear. Lows in the mid-50s. North winds around 5 miles an hour through the late overnight, becoming light and variable. For Monday through Tuesday night, partly cloudy. Highs in the upper 70s. Lows around 60. Wednesday and Wednesday night, partly cloudy with a slight chance of showers and thunderstorms. Highs in the lower 80s. Lows in the mid-60s. Chance of rain 20%. For Thursday, mostly sunny. Highs in the lower 80s. Thursday night, partly cloudy through the late overnight, then clearing. A slight chance of thunderstorms through the late overnight. A slight chance of showers. Lows in the mid-60s. Chance of rain 20%. For Friday, mostly sunny through early afternoon, then becoming partly cloudy. Highs in the lower 80s. The current time is 12:38 a.m. Eastern Daylight Time. The 8 to 14 day outlook for Saturday, August 29th through Friday, September 4th, calls for both temperatures and precipitation to be above normal. Normal highs for the period are between 80 and 85 degrees, and normal lows are between 60 and 65. The normal precipitation total for the 7 days is around 0.70 inches. The ultraviolet index for Indianapolis on Saturday will be 8. The Environmental Protection Agency categorizes an index of 8 as very high exposure to ultraviolet radiation. At midnight, at Indianapolis, it was mostly cloudy. The temperature was 72 degrees, the dew point 65, and the relative humidity 78%. The wind was calm. The barometric pressure was 30.00 inches and steady. Around central Indiana, at Muncie, it was clear, with a temperature of 69. It was partly cloudy, with a temperature of 63 at Zionsville, 69 at Eagle Creek Airpark, and 67 at Shelbyville. At Anderson, it was mostly cloudy, with a temperature of 67. Elsewhere across Indiana, at Bloomington, it was clear, with a temperature of 65. It was partly cloudy, with a temperature of 63 at Fort Wayne, and 66 at Terre Haute. It was mostly cloudy, with a temperature of 67 at South Bend, and 67 at Lafayette. At Evansville, the weather conditions were not available. Just outside Indiana, skies ranged from partly cloudy to mostly cloudy. It was 74 at Chicago, 69 at Champaign, and 72 at Dayton. St. Louis reported 78,
Cincinnati reported 72, and Louisville reported 77. Once again, at Indianapolis, it was 72 degrees with mostly cloudy skies. And now a summary of river forecasts. For the Driftwood River, near Edinburgh, at 12 p.m. Friday, the stage was 11.0 feet with minor flooding occurring. The river is forecast to crest at approximately 11.3 feet around 8 p.m. Friday. For the White River, at Ravenswood, there are no current observations and minor flooding is forecast, with the highest expected stage at approximately 6.2 feet around 8 p.m. Friday. This is NOAA All Hazards Radio KEC 74 in Indianapolis. Now a look at your forecast for Indianapolis and central Indiana. Rest of tonight. Partly cloudy with a slight chance of thunderstorms. A slight chance of showers early this morning, then a chance of showers toward daybreak. Lows in the mid-60s. Southwest winds around 5 miles an hour. Chance of rain 30%. For Saturday, partly cloudy with a slight chance of showers through early afternoon, then mostly sunny late in the afternoon. Highs in the upper 70s. Northwest winds 10 to 15 miles an hour with gusts up to 25 miles an hour. Chance of rain 20%. Saturday night, mostly clear. Patchy fog toward daybreak. Lows around 60. Northwest winds 5 to 10 miles an hour. For Sunday, mostly sunny through early afternoon, then becoming partly cloudy. Highs in the mid-70s. Northwest winds 5 to 10 miles an hour. Gusts up to 20 miles an hour late in the afternoon. Once again, the forecast for rest of tonight. Partly cloudy with a slight chance of thunderstorms. A slight chance of showers early this morning, then a chance of showers toward daybreak. Lows in the mid-60s. Southwest winds around 5 miles an hour. Chance of rain 30%. Taking a look at the 3-7 day forecast for Indianapolis and central Indiana. Sunday night, mostly clear. Lows in the mid-50s. North winds around 5 miles an hour through the late overnight, becoming light and variable. For Monday, mostly sunny through early afternoon, then becoming partly cloudy. Highs in the mid-70s. Monday night and Tuesday, mostly clear. Lows in the upper 50s. Highs in the upper 70s. For Tuesday night and Wednesday, partly cloudy. Lows around 60. Highs in the lower 80s. Wednesday night, partly cloudy. A slight chance of showers through the late overnight. Lows in the mid-60s. Chance of rain 20%. For Thursday, mostly sunny. A slight chance of showers and thunderstorms late in the afternoon. Highs in the lower 80s. Chance of rain 20%. Thursday night, mostly clear. Lows in the lower 60s. For Friday, mostly sunny through early afternoon, then becoming partly cloudy. Highs in the lower 80s. The 8 to 14 day outlook for Saturday, August 29th through Friday, September 4th. Calls for both temperatures and precipitation to be above normal. Normal highs for the period are between 80 and 85 degrees, and normal lows are between 60 and 65. The normal precipitation total for the 7 days is around 0.70 inches. The ultraviolet index for Indianapolis on Saturday will be 8. The Environmental Protection Agency categorizes an index of 8 as very high exposure to ultraviolet radiation. At midnight, at Indianapolis, it was mostly cloudy. The temperature was 72 degrees, the dew point 65, and the relative humidity 78%. The wind was calm. The barometric pressure was 30.00 inches and steady. Around central Indiana, at Muncie, it was clear, with a temperature of 69. It was partly cloudy, with a temperature of 63 at Zionsville, 69 at Eagle Creek Airpark, and 67 at Shelbyville. At Anderson, it was mostly cloudy, with a temperature of 67. Elsewhere across Indiana, at Bloomington, it was clear, with a temperature of 65. It was partly cloudy, with a temperature of 63 at Fort Wayne, and 66 at Terre Haute.
mostly cloudy, with a temperature of 67 at South End.

67 at Lafayette. At Evansville, the weather conditions were not available. Just outside Indiana, skies ranged from partly cloudy to mostly cloudy. It was 74 at Chicago, 69 at Champaign, and 72 at Dayton. St. Louis reported 78, Cincinnati reported 72, and Louisville reported 77. Once again, at Indianapolis, it was 72 degrees with mostly cloudy skies. And now a summary of river forecasts. For the Driftwood River, near Edinburgh, at 12 p.m. Friday, the stage was 11.0 feet with minor flooding occurring. The river is forecast to crest at approximately 11.3 feet around 8 p.m. Friday. For the White River, at Ravenswood, there are no current observations and minor flooding is forecast, with the highest expected stage at approximately 6.2 feet around 8 p.m. Friday. This is NOAA All Hazards Radio KEC 74 in Indianapolis. Now a look at your forecast for Indianapolis and central Indiana. Rest of tonight. Partly cloudy with a slight chance of thunderstorms. A slight chance of showers early this morning, then a chance of showers toward daybreak. Lows in the mid-60s. Southwest winds around 5 miles an hour. Chance of rain 30%. For Saturday, partly cloudy with a slight chance of showers through early afternoon, then mostly sunny late in the afternoon. Highs in the upper 70s. Northwest winds 10 to 15 miles an hour with gusts up to 25 miles an hour. Chance of rain 20%. Saturday night, mostly clear. Patchy fog toward daybreak. Lows around 60. Northwest winds 5 to 10 miles an hour. For Sunday, mostly sunny through early afternoon, then becoming partly cloudy. Highs in the mid-70s. Northwest winds 5 to 10 miles an hour. Gusts up to 20 miles an hour late in the afternoon. Once again, the forecast for rest of tonight. Partly cloudy with a slight chance of thunderstorms. A slight chance of showers early this morning, then a chance of showers toward daybreak. Lows in the mid-60s. Southwest winds around 5 miles an hour. Chance of rain 30%. Taking a look at the 3-7 day forecast for Indianapolis and central Indiana. Sunday night, mostly clear. Lows in the mid-50s. North winds around 5 miles an hour through the late overnight, becoming light and variable. For Monday, mostly sunny through early afternoon, then becoming partly cloudy. Highs in the mid-70s. Monday night and Tuesday, mostly clear. Lows in the upper 50s. Highs in the upper 70s. For Tuesday night and Wednesday, partly cloudy. Lows around 60. Highs in the lower 80s. Wednesday night, partly cloudy. A slight chance of showers through the late overnight. Lows in the mid-60s. Chance of rain 20%. For Thursday, mostly sunny. A slight chance of showers and thunderstorms late in the afternoon. Highs in the lower 80s. Chance of rain 20%. Thursday night, mostly clear. Lows in the lower 60s. For Friday, mostly sunny through early afternoon, then becoming partly cloudy. Highs in the lower 80s. The 8 to 14 day outlook for Saturday, August 29th through Friday, September 4th, calls for both temperatures and precipitation to be above normal. Normal highs for the period are between 80 and 85 degrees, and normal lows are between 60 and 65. The normal precipitation total for the 7 days is around 0.70 inches. The ultraviolet index for Indianapolis on Saturday will be 8. The Environmental Protection Agency categorizes an index of 8 as very high exposure to ultraviolet radiation. At midnight, at Indianapolis, it was mostly cloudy. The temperature was 72 degrees, the dew point 65, and the relative humidity 78%. The wind was calm. The barometric pressure was 30.00 inches and steady. Around central Indiana, at Muncie, it was clear, with a temperature of 69. It was partly cloudy, with a temperature of 63 at Zionsville, 69 at Eagle Creek Airpark, and 67 at Shelbyville. At Anderson, it was

mostly cloudy, with a temperature of 67. Elsewhere across Indiana, at Bloomington, it was clear, with a temperature of 65. It was partly cloudy, with a temperature of 63 at Fort Wayne, and 66 at Terre Haute. It was mostly cloudy, with a temperature of 67 at South Bend, and 67 at Lafayette. At Evansville, the weather conditions were not available. Just outside Indiana, skies ranged from partly cloudy to mostly cloudy. It was 74 at Chicago, 69 at Champaign, and 72 at Dayton. St. Louis reported 78, Cincinnati reported 72, and Louisville reported 77. Once again, at Indianapolis, it was 72 degrees with mostly cloudy skies. And now a summary of river forecasts. For the Driftwood River, near Edinburgh, at 12 p.m. Friday, the stage was 11.0 feet with minor flooding occurring. The river is forecast to crest at approximately 11.3 feet around 8 p.m. Friday. For the White River, at Ravenswood, there are no current observations and minor flooding is forecast, with the highest expected stage at approximately 6.2 feet around 8 p.m. Friday. This is NOAA All Hazards Radio KEC 74 in Indianapolis. Now a look at your forecast for Indianapolis and central Indiana. Rest of tonight. Partly cloudy with a slight chance of thunderstorms. A slight chance of showers early this morning, then a chance of showers toward daybreak. Lows in the mid-60s. Southwest winds around 5 miles an hour. Chance of rain 30%. For Saturday, partly cloudy with a slight chance of showers through early afternoon, then mostly sunny late in the afternoon. Highs in the upper 70s. Northwest winds 10 to 15 miles an hour with gusts up to 25 miles an hour. Chance of rain 20%. Saturday night, mostly clear. Patchy fog toward daybreak. Lows around 60. Northwest winds 5 to 10 miles an hour. For Sunday, mostly sunny through early afternoon, then becoming partly cloudy. Highs in the mid-70s. Northwest winds 5 to 10 miles an hour. Gusts up to 20 miles an hour late in the afternoon. Once again, the forecast for rest of tonight. Partly cloudy with a slight chance of thunderstorms. A slight chance of showers early this morning, then a chance of showers toward daybreak. Lows in the mid-60s. Southwest winds around 5 miles an hour. Chance of rain 30%. The current time is 12:53 a.m. Eastern Daylight Time. Now here is the hazardous weather outlook for central Indiana. For the period tonight, widespread minor to moderate river flooding will continue along the Wabash River, with widespread bankful to minor flooding on the White River. Thunderstorms will be possible mainly after midnight. Locally heavy rain and cloud-to-ground lightning are the primary threats. Isolated wind gusts to 40 to 50 miles per hour are possible northwest of the Indianapolis metro area. And now the extended outlook for the period Saturday through Thursday. Thunderstorms will be possible Saturday afternoon across eastern portions of the area. Severe weather is not expected, but lightning is a hazard with any storm. Heavy rainfall is not expected. Areas of fog, possibly dense, are expected Saturday night and Sunday night. Additional thunderstorms will be possible next Wednesday through Friday for all or part of the area. Spotter information statement. Spotter activation is not anticipated at this time. Taking a look at the 3-7 day forecast for Indianapolis and central Indiana. Sunday night. Mostly clear. Lows in the mid-50s. North winds around 5 miles an hour through the late overnight, becoming light and variable. For Monday. Mostly sunny through early afternoon, then becoming partly cloudy. Highs in the mid-70s. Monday night and Tuesday. Mostly clear. Lows in the upper 50s. Highs in the upper 70s. For Tuesday night and Wednesday. Partly cloudy. Lows around 60. Highs in the lower 80s. Wednesday night. Partly cloudy. A slight chance of showers through the late overnight. Lows in the mid-60s. Chance of rain 20%. For Thursday. Mostly sunny. A slight chance of showers and thunderstorms late in the afternoon.

Highs in the lower 80s. Chance of rain 20%. Thursday night. Mostly clear. Lows in the lower 60s. For Friday. Mostly sunny through early afternoon, then becoming partly cloudy. Highs in the lower 80s. The 8 to 14 day outlook for Saturday, August 29th through Friday, September 4th, calls for both temperatures and precipitation to be above normal. Normal highs for the period are between 80 and 85 degrees, and normal lows are between 60 and 65. The normal precipitation total for the 7 days is around 0.70 inches. The ultraviolet index for Indianapolis on Saturday will be 8. The Environmental Protection Agency categorizes an index of 8 as very high exposure to ultraviolet radiation. At midnight, at Indianapolis, it was mostly cloudy. The temperature was 72 degrees, the dew point 65, and the relative humidity 78%. The wind was calm. The barometric pressure was 30.00 inches and steady. Around central Indiana, at Muncie, it was clear, with a temperature of 69. It was partly cloudy, with a temperature of 63 at Zionsville, 69 at Eagle Creek Airpark, and 67 at Shelbyville. At Anderson, it was mostly cloudy, with a temperature of 67. Elsewhere across Indiana, at Bloomington, it was clear, with a temperature of 65. It was partly cloudy, with a temperature of 63 at Fort Wayne, and 66 at Terre Haute. It was cloudy, with a temperature of 67 at South Bend, and 67 at Lafayette. At Evansville, the weather conditions were not available. Just outside Indiana, skies ranged from partly cloudy to mostly cloudy. It was 74 at Chicago, 69 at Champaign, and 72 at Dayton. St. Louis reported 78, Cincinnati reported 72, and Louisville reported 77. Once again, at Indianapolis it was 72 degrees with mostly cloudy skies. And now a summary of river forecasts. For the Driftwood River, near Edinburgh, at 12 p.m. Friday the stage was 11.0 feet with minor flooding occurring. The river is forecast to crest at approximately 11.3 feet around 8 p.m. Friday. For the White River, at Ravenswood, there are no current observations and minor flooding is forecast, with the highest expected stage at approximately 6.2 feet around 8 p.m. Friday. This is NOAA All Hazards Radio KEC 74 in Indianapolis. And now a look at your forecast for Indianapolis and central Indiana. Rest of tonight. Partly cloudy with a slight chance of thunderstorms. A slight chance of showers early this morning, then a chance of showers toward daybreak. Lows in the mid-60s. Southwest winds around 5 miles an hour. Chance of rain 30%. For Saturday, partly cloudy with a slight chance of showers through early afternoon, then mostly sunny late in the afternoon. Highs in the upper 70s. Northwest winds 10 to 15 miles an hour with gusts up to 25 miles an hour. Chance of rain 20%. Saturday night. Mostly clear. Patchy fog toward daybreak. Lows around 60. Northwest winds 5 to 10 miles an hour. For Sunday. Mostly sunny through early afternoon, then becoming partly cloudy. Highs in the mid-70s. Northwest winds 5 to 10 miles an hour. Gusts up to 20 miles an hour late in the afternoon. Once again, the forecast for rest of tonight. Partly cloudy with a slight chance of thunderstorms. A slight chance of showers early this morning, then a chance of showers toward daybreak. Lows in the mid-60s. Southwest winds around 5 miles an hour. Chance of rain 30%. Taking a look at the 3 through 7 day forecast for Indianapolis and central Indiana. Sunday night. Mostly clear. Lows in the mid-50s. North winds around 5 miles an hour through the late overnight, becoming light and variable. For Monday, mostly sunny through early afternoon, then becoming partly cloudy. Highs in the mid-70s. Monday night and Tuesday, mostly clear. Lows in the upper 50s. Highs in the upper 70s. For Tuesday night and Wednesday, partly cloudy. Lows around 60.

highs in the lower 80s. Wednesday night, partly cloudy. A slight chance of showers through the late overnight. Lows in the mid-60s. Chance of rain 20%. For Thursday, mostly sunny. A slight chance of showers and thunderstorms late in the afternoon. Highs in the lower 80s. Chance of rain 20%. Thursday night, mostly clear. Lows in the lower 60s. For Friday, mostly sunny through early afternoon, then becoming partly cloudy. Highs in the lower 80s. The 14-day outlook for Saturday, August 29th through Friday, September 4th, calls for both temperatures and precipitation to be above normal. Normal highs for the period are between 80 and 85 degrees, and normal lows are between 60 and 65. The normal precipitation total for the 7 days is around 0.70 inches. At midnight, at Indianapolis, it was mostly cloudy. The temperature was 72 degrees, the dew point 65, and the relative humidity 78%. The wind was calm. The barometric pressure was 30.00 inches and steady. Around central Indiana, at Muncie, it was clear, with a temperature of 69. It was partly cloudy, with a temperature of 63 at Zionsville, 69 at Eagle Creek Airpark, and 67 at Shelbyville. At Anderson, it was mostly cloudy, with a temperature of 67. Elsewhere across Indiana, at Bloomington, it was clear, with a temperature of 65. It was partly cloudy, with a temperature of 63 at Fort Wayne, and 66 at Terre Haute. Cloudy, with a temperature of 67 at South Bend, and 67 at Lafayette. At Evansville, the weather conditions were not available. Just outside Indiana, skies ranged from partly cloudy to mostly cloudy. It was 74 at Chicago, 69 at Champaign, and 72 at Dayton. St. Louis reported 78, Cincinnati reported 72, and Louisville reported 77. Once again, at Indianapolis, it was 72 degrees with mostly cloudy skies. And now a summary of river forecasts. For the Driftwood River, near Edinburgh, at 12 p.m. Friday, the stage was 11.0 feet with minor flooding occurring. The river is forecast to crest at approximately 11.3 feet around 8 p.m. Friday. For the White River, at Ravenswood, there are no current observations and minor flooding is forecast, with the highest expected stage at approximately 6.2 feet around 8 p.m. Friday. This is NOAA All Hazards Radio KEC 74 in Indianapolis. Now a look at your forecast for Indianapolis and central Indiana. Rest of tonight. Partly cloudy with a slight chance of thunderstorms. A slight chance of showers early this morning, then a chance of showers toward daybreak. Lows in the mid-60s. Southwest winds around 5 miles an hour. Chance of rain 30%. For Saturday, partly cloudy with a slight chance of showers through early afternoon, then mostly sunny late in the afternoon. Highs in the upper 70s. Northwest winds 10 to 15 miles an hour with gusts up to 25 miles an hour. Chance of rain 20%. Saturday night, mostly clear. Patchy fog toward daybreak. Lows around 60. Northwest winds 5 to 10 miles an hour. For Sunday, mostly sunny through early afternoon, then becoming partly cloudy. Highs in the mid-70s. Northwest winds 5 to 10 miles an hour. Gusts up to 20 miles an hour late in the afternoon. Once again, the forecast for rest of tonight. Partly cloudy with a slight chance of thunderstorms. A slight chance of showers early this morning, then a chance of showers toward daybreak. Lows in the mid-60s. Southwest winds around 5 miles an hour. Chance of rain 30%. Taking a look at the 3-7 day forecast for Indianapolis and central Indiana. Sunday night. Mostly clear. Lows in the mid-50s. North winds around 5 miles an hour through the late overnight, becoming light and variable. For Monday, mostly sunny through early afternoon, then becoming partly cloudy. Highs in the mid-70s. Monday night and Tuesday, mostly clear. Lows in the upper 50s.

highs in the upper 70s. For Tuesday night and Wednesday, partly cloudy. Lows around 60. Highs in the lower 80s. Wednesday night, partly cloudy. A slight chance of showers through the late overnight. Lows in the mid-60s. Chance of rain 20%. For Thursday, mostly sunny. A slight chance of showers and thunderstorms late in the afternoon. Highs in the lower 80s. Chance of rain 20%. Thursday night, mostly clear. Lows in the lower 60s. For Friday, mostly sunny through early afternoon, then becoming partly cloudy. Highs in the lower 80s. The 8 to 14 day outlook for Saturday, August 29th through Friday, September 4th, calls for both temperatures and precipitation to be above normal. Normal highs for the period are between 80 and 85 degrees, and normal lows are between 60 and 65. The normal precipitation total for the 7 days is around 0.70 inches. At midnight, at Indianapolis, it was mostly cloudy. The temperature was 72 degrees, the dew point 65, and the relative humidity 78%. The wind was calm. The barometric pressure was 30.00 inches and steady. Around central Indiana, at Muncie, it was clear, with a temperature of 69. It was partly cloudy, with a temperature of 63 at Zionsville, 69 at Eagle Creek Airpark, and 67 at Shelbyville. At Anderson, it was mostly cloudy, with a temperature of 67. Elsewhere across Indiana, at Bloomington, it was clear, with a temperature of 65. It was partly cloudy, with a temperature of 63 at Fort Wayne, and 66 at Terre Haute. It was mostly cloudy, with a temperature of 67 at South Bend, and 67 at Lafayette. At Evansville, the weather conditions were not available. Just outside Indiana, skies ranged from partly cloudy to mostly cloudy. It was 74 at Chicago, 69 at Champaign, and 72 at Dayton. St. Louis reported 78, Cincinnati reported 72, and Louisville reported 77. Once again, at Indianapolis, it was 72 degrees with mostly cloudy skies. And now a summary of river forecasts. For the Driftwood River, near Edinburgh, at 12 p.m. Friday, the stage was 11.0 feet with minor flooding occurring. The river is forecast to crest at approximately 11.3 feet around 8 p.m. Friday. For the White River, at Ravenswood, there are no current observations and minor flooding is forecast, with the highest expected stage at approximately 6.2 feet around 8 p.m. Friday. The current time is 1:08 a.m. Eastern Daylight Time. This is NOAA All Hazards Radio KEC 74 in Indianapolis. Now a look at your forecast for Indianapolis and central Indiana. Rest of tonight. Partly cloudy with a slight chance of thunderstorms. A slight chance of showers early this morning, then a chance of showers toward daybreak. Lows in the mid-60s. Southwest winds around 5 miles an hour. Chance of rain 30%. For Saturday, partly cloudy with a slight chance of showers through early afternoon, then mostly sunny late in the afternoon. Highs in the upper 70s. Northwest winds 10 to 15 miles an hour with gusts up to 25 miles an hour. Chance of rain 20%. Saturday night, mostly clear. Patchy fog toward daybreak. Lows around 60. Northwest winds 5 to 10 miles an hour. For Sunday, mostly sunny through early afternoon, then becoming partly cloudy. Highs in the mid-70s. Northwest winds 5 to 10 miles an hour. Gusts up to 20 miles an hour late in the afternoon. Once again, the forecast for rest of tonight. Partly cloudy with a slight chance of thunderstorms. A slight chance of showers early this morning, then a chance of showers toward daybreak. Lows in the mid-60s. Southwest winds around 5 miles an hour. Chance of rain 30%. Taking a look at the 3 through 7 day forecast for Indianapolis and central Indiana. Sunday night, mostly clear. Lows in the mid-50s. North winds around 5 miles an hour through the late overnight, becoming light and variable. For Monday,

Highs in the lower 80s. The 8 to 14 day outlook for Saturday, August 29th through Friday, September 4th, calls for both temperatures and precipitation to be above normal. Normal highs for the period are between 80 and 85 degrees, and normal lows are between 60 and 65. The normal precipitation total for the 7 days is around 0.70 inches. At 1 a.m., at Indianapolis, it was mostly cloudy. The temperature was 72 degrees, the dew point 64, and the relative humidity 76%. The wind was calm. The barometric pressure was 30.00 inches and steady. Around central Indiana, it was partly cloudy, with a temperature of 66 at Anderson, 66 at Muncie, 69 at Eagle Creek Airpark, and 66 at Shelbyville. At Zionsville, it was mostly cloudy, with a temperature of 64. Elsewhere across Indiana, at Bloomington, it was clear, with a temperature of 64. At Fort Wayne, it was partly cloudy, with a temperature of 63. At Terre Haute, cloudy, with a temperature of 66. It was cloudy, with a temperature of 69 at South Bend, and 67 at Lafayette. At Evansville, the weather conditions were not available. Just outside Indiana, it was clear, with a temperature of 78 at St. Louis, and 75 at Louisville. It was partly cloudy, with a temperature of 71 at Dayton, and 71 at Cincinnati. At Chicago, it was mostly cloudy, with a temperature of 72. At Champaign, it was cloudy, with a temperature of 68. Once again, at Indianapolis, it was 72 degrees with mostly cloudy skies. Now here is the hazardous weather outlook for central Indiana. For the period tonight, widespread minor to moderate river flooding will continue along the Wabash River, with widespread bankful to minor flooding on the White River. Thunderstorms will be possible mainly after midnight. Locally heavy rain and cloud-to-ground lightning are the primary threats. Isolated wind gusts to 40 to 50 miles per hour are possible northwest of the Indianapolis metro area. And now the extended outlook for the period Saturday through Thursday. Thunderstorms will be possible Saturday afternoon across eastern portions of the area. Severe weather is not expected, but lightning is a hazard with any storm. Heavy rainfall is not expected. Areas of fog, possibly dense, are expected Saturday night and Sunday night. Additional thunderstorms will be possible next Wednesday through Friday for all or part of the area. Spotter information statement: spotter activation is not anticipated at this time. Now a summary of river forecasts. For the Driftwood River, near Edinburgh, at 12 p.m. Friday, the stage was 11.0 feet with minor flooding occurring. The river is forecast to crest at approximately 11.3 feet around 8 p.m. Friday. For the White River, at Ravenswood, there are no current observations and minor flooding is forecast, with the highest expected stage at approximately 6.2 feet around 8 p.m. Friday. This is NOAA All Hazards Radio KEC 74 in Indianapolis. Now a look at your forecast for Indianapolis and central Indiana. Rest of tonight: partly cloudy with a slight chance of thunderstorms. A slight chance of showers early this morning, then a chance of showers toward daybreak. Lows in the mid-60s. Southwest winds around 5 miles an hour. Chance of rain 30%. For Saturday: partly cloudy with a slight chance of showers through early afternoon, then mostly sunny late in the afternoon. Highs in the upper 70s. Northwest winds 10 to 15 miles an hour with gusts up to 25 miles an hour. Chance of rain 20%. Saturday night: mostly clear. Patchy fog toward daybreak. Lows around 60. Northwest winds 5 to 10 miles an hour. For Sunday: mostly sunny through early afternoon, then becoming partly cloudy. Highs in the mid-70s. Northwest winds 5 to 10 miles an hour. Gusts up to 20 miles an hour late in the afternoon. Once again, the forecast for rest of tonight: partly cloudy with a slight chance of thunderstorms. A slight chance of showers early this morning, then a chance of showers toward daybreak. Lows in the mid-60s. Southwest winds around 5 miles an hour. Chance of rain 30%.

A look at the 3-7 day forecast for Indianapolis and central Indiana. Sunday night. Mostly clear. Lows in the mid-50s. North winds around 5 miles an hour through the late overnight, becoming light and variable. For Monday, mostly sunny through early afternoon, then becoming partly cloudy. Highs in the mid-70s. Monday night and Tuesday, mostly clear. Lows in the upper 50s. Highs in the upper 70s. For Tuesday night and Wednesday, partly cloudy. Lows around 60. Highs in the lower 80s. Wednesday night, partly cloudy. A slight chance of showers through the late overnight. Lows in the mid-60s. Chance of rain 20%. For Thursday, mostly sunny. A slight chance of showers and thunderstorms late in the afternoon. Highs in the lower 80s. Chance of rain 20%. Thursday night, mostly clear. Lows in the lower 60s. For Friday, mostly sunny through early afternoon, then becoming partly cloudy. Highs in the lower 80s. The 14-day outlook for Saturday, August 29th through Friday, September 4th, calls for both temperatures and precipitation to be above normal. Normal highs for the period are between 80 and 85 degrees, and normal lows are between 60 and 65. The normal precipitation total for the 7 days is around 0.70 inches. At 1 a.m., at Indianapolis, it was mostly cloudy. The temperature was 72 degrees, the dew point 64, and the relative humidity 76%. The wind was calm. The barometric pressure was 30.00 inches and steady. Around central Indiana, it was partly cloudy, with a temperature of 66 at Anderson, 66 at Muncie, 69 at Eagle Creek Airpark, and 66 at Shelbyville. At Zionsville, it was mostly cloudy, with a temperature of 64. Elsewhere across Indiana, at Bloomington, it was clear, with a temperature of 64. At Fort Wayne, it was partly cloudy, with a temperature of 63. It was mostly cloudy, with a temperature of 66. It was cloudy, with a temperature of 69 at South Bend, and 67 at Lafayette. At Evansville, the weather conditions were not available. Just outside Indiana, it was clear, with a temperature of 78 at St. Louis, and 75 at Louisville. It was partly cloudy, with a temperature of 71 at Dayton, and 71 at Cincinnati. At Chicago, it was mostly cloudy, with a temperature of 72. At Champaign, it was cloudy, with a temperature of 68. Once again, at Indianapolis, it was 72 degrees with mostly cloudy skies. A summary of river forecasts. For the Driftwood River, near Edinburgh, at 12 p.m. Friday, the stage was 11.0 feet with minor flooding occurring. The river is forecast to crest at approximately 11.3 feet around 8 p.m. Friday. For the White River, at Ravenswood, there are no current observations and minor flooding is forecast, with the highest expected stage at approximately 6.2 feet around 8 p.m. Friday. This is NOAA All Hazards Radio KEC 74 in Indianapolis. Now a look at your forecast for Indianapolis and central Indiana. Rest of tonight. Partly cloudy with a slight chance of thunderstorms. A slight chance of showers early this morning, then a chance of showers toward daybreak. Lows in the mid-60s. Southwest winds around 5 miles an hour. Chance of rain 30%. For Saturday, partly cloudy with a slight chance of showers through early afternoon, then mostly sunny late in the afternoon. Highs in the upper 70s. Northwest winds 10 to 15 miles an hour with gusts up to 25 miles an hour. Chance of rain 20%. Saturday night, mostly clear. Patchy fog toward daybreak. Lows around 60. Northwest winds 5 to 10 miles an hour. For Sunday, mostly sunny through early afternoon, then becoming partly cloudy. Highs in the mid-70s. Northwest winds 5 to 10 miles an hour. Gusts up to 20 miles an hour late in the afternoon. Once again, the forecast for rest of tonight. Partly cloudy with a slight chance of thunderstorms. A slight chance of showers.

or as early this morning, then a chance of showers toward daybreak. Lows in the mid-60s. Southwest winds around 5 miles an hour. Chance of rain 30%. Taking a look at the 3-7 day forecast for Indianapolis and central Indiana. Sunday night. Mostly clear. Lows in the mid-50s. North winds around 5 miles an hour through the late overnight, becoming light and variable. For Monday, mostly sunny through early afternoon, then becoming partly cloudy. Highs in the mid-70s. Monday night and Tuesday, mostly clear. Lows in the upper 50s. Highs in the upper 70s. For Tuesday night and Wednesday, partly cloudy. Lows around 60. Highs in the lower 80s. Wednesday night, partly cloudy. A slight chance of showers through the late overnight. Lows in the mid-60s. Chance of rain 20%. For Thursday, mostly sunny. A slight chance of showers and thunderstorms late in the afternoon. Highs in the lower 80s. Chance of rain 20%. Thursday night, mostly clear. Lows in the lower 60s. For Friday, mostly sunny through early afternoon, then becoming partly cloudy. Highs in the lower 80s. The 8-14 day outlook for Saturday, August 29th through Friday, September 4th, calls for both temperatures and precipitation to be above normal. Normal highs for the period are between 80 and 85 degrees, and normal lows are between 60 and 65. The normal precipitation total for the 7 days is around 0.70 inches. The current time is 1:23 a.m. Eastern Daylight Time. At 1 a.m. at Indianapolis, it was mostly cloudy. The temperature was 72 degrees, the dew point 64, and the relative humidity 76%. The wind was calm. The barometric pressure was 30.00 inches and steady. Around central Indiana, it was partly cloudy, with a temperature of 66 at Anderson, 66 at Muncie, 69 at Eagle Creek Airpark, and 66 at Shelbyville. At Zionsville, it was mostly cloudy, with a temperature of 64. Elsewhere across Indiana, at Bloomington, it was clear, with a temperature of 64. At Fort Wayne, it was partly cloudy, with a temperature of 63. At Terre Haute, it was mostly cloudy, with a temperature of 66. It was cloudy, with a temperature of 69 at South Bend, and 67 at Lafayette. At Evansville, the weather conditions were not available. Just outside Indiana, it was clear, with a temperature of 78 at St. Louis, and 75 at Louisville. It was partly cloudy, with a temperature of 71 at Dayton, and 71 at Cincinnati. At Chicago, it was mostly cloudy, with a temperature of 72. At Champaign, it was cloudy, with a temperature of 68. Once again, at Indianapolis, it was 72 degrees with mostly cloudy skies. And now a summary of river forecasts. For the Driftwood River, near Edinburgh, at 12 p.m. Friday, the stage was 11.0 feet with minor flooding occurring. The river is forecast to crest at approximately 11.3 feet around 8 p.m. Friday. For the White River, at Ravenswood, there are no current observations and minor flooding is forecast, with the highest expected stage at approximately 6.2 feet around 8 p.m. Friday. This is All Hazards Radio KEC 74 in Indianapolis. Now a look at your forecast for Indianapolis and central Indiana. Rest of tonight. Partly cloudy with a slight chance of thunderstorms. A slight chance of showers early this morning, then a chance of showers toward daybreak. Lows in the mid-60s. Southwest winds around 5 miles an hour. Chance of rain 30%. For Saturday, partly cloudy with a slight chance of showers through early afternoon, then mostly sunny late in the afternoon. Highs in the upper 70s. Northwest winds 10 to 15 miles an hour with gusts up to 25 miles an hour. Chance of rain 20%. Saturday night, mostly clear. Patchy fog toward daybreak. Lows around 60. Northwest winds 5 to 10 miles an hour. For Sunday, mostly sunny through early afternoon, then becoming partly cloudy.

highs in the mid-70s. Northwest winds 5 to 10 miles an hour. Gusts up to 20 miles an hour late in the afternoon. Once again, the forecast for rest of tonight. Partly cloudy with a slight chance of thunderstorms. A slight chance of showers early this morning, then a chance of showers toward daybreak. Lows in the mid-60s. Southwest winds around 5 miles an hour. Chance of rain 30%. Taking a look at the 3-7 day forecast for Indianapolis and central Indiana. Sunday night. Mostly clear. Lows in the mid-50s. North winds around 5 miles an hour through the late overnight, becoming light and variable. For Monday, mostly sunny through early afternoon, then becoming partly cloudy. Highs in the mid-70s. Monday night and Tuesday, mostly clear. Lows in the upper 50s. Highs in the upper 70s. For Tuesday night and Wednesday, partly cloudy. Lows around 60. Highs in the lower 80s. Wednesday night, partly cloudy. A slight chance of showers through the late overnight. Lows in the mid-60s. Chance of rain 20%. For Thursday, mostly sunny. A slight chance of showers and thunderstorms late in the afternoon. Highs in the lower 80s. Chance of rain 20%. Thursday night, mostly clear. Lows in the lower 60s. For Friday, mostly sunny through early afternoon, then becoming partly cloudy. Highs in the lower 80s. The 8 to 14 day outlook for Saturday, August 29th through Friday, September 4th, calls for both temperatures and precipitation to be above normal. Normal highs for the period are between 80 and 85 degrees, and normal lows are between 60 and 65. The normal precipitation total for the 7 days is around 0.70 inches. At 1 a.m., at Indianapolis, it was mostly cloudy. The temperature was 72 degrees, the dew point 64, and the relative humidity 76%. The wind was calm. The barometric pressure was 30.00 inches and steady. Around central Indiana, it was partly cloudy, with a temperature of 66 at Anderson, 66 at Muncie, 69 at Eagle Creek Airpark, and 66 at Shelbyville. At Zionsville, it was mostly cloudy, with a temperature of 64. Elsewhere across Indiana, at Bloomington, it was clear, with a temperature of 64. At Fort Wayne, it was partly cloudy, with a temperature of 63. At Terre Haute, it was mostly cloudy, with a temperature of 66. It was cloudy, with a temperature of 69 at South Bend, and 67 at Lafayette. At Evansville, the weather conditions were not available. Just outside Indiana, it was clear, with a temperature of 78 at St. Louis, and 75 at Louisville. It was partly cloudy, with a temperature of 71 at Dayton, and 71 at Cincinnati. At Chicago, it was mostly cloudy, with a temperature of 72. At Champaign, it was cloudy, with a temperature of 68. Once again, at Indianapolis, it was 72 degrees with mostly cloudy skies. And now a summary of river forecasts. For the Driftwood River, near Edinburgh, at 12 p.m. Friday, the stage was 11.0 feet with minor flooding occurring. The river is forecast to crest at approximately 11.3 feet around 8 p.m. Friday. For the White River, at Ravenswood, there are no current observations and minor flooding is forecast, with the highest expected stage at approximately 6.2 feet around 8 p.m. Friday. This is NOAA All Hazards Radio KEC 74 in Indianapolis. Now a look at your forecast for Indianapolis and central Indiana. Rest of tonight. Partly cloudy with a slight chance of thunderstorms. A slight chance of showers early this morning, then a chance of showers toward daybreak. Lows in the mid-60s. Southwest winds around 5 miles an hour. Chance of rain 30%. For Saturday, partly cloudy with a slight chance of showers through early afternoon, then mostly sunny late in the afternoon. Highs in the upper 70s. Northwest winds 10 to 15 miles an hour with gusts up to 25 miles an hour. Chance of rain 20%. Saturday night, mostly clear. Patchy fog toward

daybreak. Lows around 60. Northwest winds 5 to 10 miles an hour. For Sunday, mostly sunny through early afternoon, then becoming partly cloudy. Highs in the mid-70s. Northwest winds 5 to 10 miles an hour. Gusts up to 20 miles an hour late in the afternoon. Once again, the forecast for rest of tonight. Partly cloudy with a slight chance of thunderstorms. A slight chance of showers early this morning, then a chance of showers toward daybreak. Lows in the mid-60s. Southwest winds around 5 miles an hour. Chance of rain 30%. Taking a look at the 3-7 day forecast for Indianapolis and central Indiana. Sunday night. Mostly clear. Lows in the mid-50s. North winds around 5 miles an hour through the late overnight, becoming light and variable. For Monday, mostly sunny through early afternoon, then becoming partly cloudy. Highs in the mid-70s. Monday night and Tuesday, mostly clear. Lows in the upper 50s. Highs in the upper 70s. For Tuesday night and Wednesday, partly cloudy. Lows around 60. Highs in the lower 80s. Wednesday night, partly cloudy. A slight chance of showers through the late overnight. Lows in the mid-60s. Chance of rain 20%. For Thursday, mostly sunny. A slight chance of showers and thunderstorms late in the afternoon. Highs in the lower 80s. Chance of rain 20%. Thursday night, mostly clear. Lows in the lower 60s. For Friday, mostly sunny through early afternoon, then becoming partly cloudy. Highs in the Thursday night, mostly clear. Lows in the lower 60s. For Friday, mostly sunny through early afternoon, then becoming partly cloudy. Highs in the lower 80s. Now here is the hazardous weather outlook for central Indiana. For the period tonight, widespread minor to moderate river flooding will continue along the Wabash River, with widespread bankful to minor flooding on the White River. Thunderstorms will be possible mainly after midnight. Locally heavy rain and cloud-to-ground lightning are the primary threats. Isolated wind gusts to 40 to 50 miles per hour are possible northwest of the Indianapolis metro area. And now the extended outlook for the period Saturday through Thursday. Possible Saturday afternoon across eastern portions of the area. Severe weather is not expected, but lightning is a hazard with any storm. Heavy rainfall is not expected. Areas of fog, possibly dense, are expected Saturday night and Sunday night. Additional thunderstorms will be possible next Wednesday through Friday for all or part of the area. Spotter information statement. Spotter activation is not anticipated at this time. The 8 to 14 day outlook for Saturday, August 29th through Friday, September 4th, calls for both temperatures and precipitation to be above normal. Normal highs for the period are between 80 and 85 degrees, and normal lows are between 60 and 65. The normal precipitation total for the 7 days is around 0.70 inches. At 1 a.m., at Indianapolis, it was mostly cloudy. The temperature was 72 degrees, the dew point 64, and the relative humidity 76%. The wind was calm. The barometric pressure was 30.00 inches and steady. Around central Indiana, it was partly cloudy, with a temperature of 66 at Anderson, 66 at Muncie, 69 at Eagle Creek Airpark, and 66 at Shelbyville. At Zionsville, it was mostly cloudy, with a temperature of 64. Elsewhere across Indiana, at Bloomington, it was clear, with a temperature of 64. At Fort Wayne, it was partly cloudy, with a temperature of 63. At Terre Haute, it was mostly cloudy, with a temperature of 66. It was cloudy, with a temperature of 69 at South Bend, and 67 at Lafayette. At Evansville, the weather conditions were not available. Just outside Indiana, it was clear, with a temperature of 78 at St. Louis, and 75 at Louisville. It was partly cloudy, with a temperature of 71 at Dayton, and 71 at Cincinnati. At Chicago, it was mostly cloudy, with a temperature of 72.

came, it was cloudy, with a temperature of 68. Once again, at Indianapolis, it was 72 degrees with mostly cloudy skies. Now a summary of river forecasts. For the Driftwood River, near Edinburgh, at 12 p.m. Friday, the stage was 11.0 feet with minor flooding occurring. The river is forecast to crest at approximately 11.3 feet around 8 p.m. Friday. For the White River, at Ravenswood, there are no current observations and minor flooding is forecast, with the highest expected stage at approximately 6.2 feet around 8 p.m. Friday. This is NOAA All Hazards Radio KEC 74 in Indianapolis. Now a look at your forecast for Indianapolis and central Indiana. Rest of tonight. Partly cloudy with a slight chance of thunderstorms. A slight chance of showers early this morning, then a chance of showers toward daybreak. Lows in the mid-60s. Southwest winds around 5 miles an hour. Chance of rain 30%. For Saturday, partly cloudy with a slight chance of showers through early afternoon, then mostly sunny late in the afternoon. Highs in the upper 70s. Northwest winds 10 to 15 miles an hour with gusts up to 25 miles an hour. Chance of rain 20%. Saturday night, mostly clear. Patchy fog toward daybreak. Lows around 60. Northwest winds 5 to 10 miles an hour. For Sunday, mostly sunny through early afternoon, then becoming partly cloudy. Highs in the mid-70s. Northwest winds 5 to 10 miles an hour. Gusts up to 20 miles an hour late in the afternoon. Once again, the forecast for rest of tonight. Partly cloudy with a slight chance of thunderstorms. A slight chance of showers early this morning, then a chance of showers toward daybreak. Lows in the mid-60s. Southwest winds around 5 miles an hour. Chance of rain 30%. The current time is 1:38 a.m. Eastern Daylight Time. Taking a look at the 3-7 day forecast for Indianapolis and central Indiana. Sunday night, mostly clear. Lows in the mid-50s. North winds around 5 miles an hour through the late overnight, becoming light and variable. For Monday, mostly sunny through early afternoon, then becoming partly cloudy. Highs in the mid-70s. Monday night and Tuesday, mostly clear. Lows in the upper 50s. Highs in the upper 70s. For Tuesday night and Wednesday, partly cloudy. Lows around 60. Highs in the lower 80s. Wednesday night, partly cloudy. A slight chance of showers through the late overnight. Lows in the mid-60s. Chance of rain 20%. For Thursday, mostly sunny. A slight chance of showers and thunderstorms late in the afternoon. Highs in the lower 80s. Chance of rain 20%. Thursday night, mostly clear. Lows in the lower 60s. For Friday, mostly sunny through early afternoon, then becoming partly cloudy. Highs in the lower 80s. The 8 to 14 day outlook for Saturday, August 29th through Friday, September 4th, calls for both temperatures and precipitation to be above normal. Normal highs for the period are between 80 and 85 degrees, and normal lows are between 60 and 65. The normal precipitation total for the 7 days is around 0.70 inches. At 1 a.m., at Indianapolis, it was mostly cloudy. The temperature was 72 degrees, the dew point 64, and the relative humidity 76%. The wind was calm. The barometric pressure was 30.00 inches and steady. Around central Indiana, it was partly cloudy, with a temperature of 66 at Anderson, 66 at Muncie, 69 at Eagle Creek Airpark, and 66 at Shelbyville. At Zionsville, it was mostly cloudy, with a temperature of 64. Elsewhere across Indiana, at Bloomington, it was clear, with a temperature of 64. At Fort Wayne, it was partly cloudy, with a temperature of 63. At Terre Haute, it was mostly cloudy, with a temperature of 66. It was cloudy, with a temperature of 69 at South Bend, and 67 at Lafayette. At Evansville, the weather conditions were not available.
just outside Indiana. It was clear, with a temperature of 78 at St. Louis and 75 at Louisville. It was partly cloudy, with a temperature of 71 at Dayton and 71 at Cincinnati. At Chicago, it was mostly cloudy, with a temperature of 72. At Champaign, it was cloudy, with a temperature of 68. Once again, at Indianapolis, it was 72 degrees with mostly cloudy skies. And now a summary of river forecasts. For the Driftwood River, near Edinburgh, at 12 p.m. Friday, the stage was 11.0 feet with minor flooding occurring. The river is forecast to crest at approximately 11.3 feet around 8 p.m. Friday. For the White River, at Ravenswood, there are no current observations and minor flooding is forecast, with the highest expected stage at approximately 6.2 feet around 8 p.m. Friday. This is NOAA All Hazards Radio KEC 74 in Indianapolis. Now a look at your forecast for Indianapolis and central Indiana. Rest of tonight. Partly cloudy with a slight chance of thunderstorms. A slight chance of showers early this morning, then a chance of showers toward daybreak. Lows in the mid-60s. Southwest winds around 5 miles an hour. Chance of rain 30%. For Saturday, partly cloudy with a slight chance of showers through early afternoon, then mostly sunny late in the afternoon. Highs in the upper 70s. Northwest winds 10 to 15 miles an hour with gusts up to 25 miles an hour. Chance of rain 20%. Saturday night, mostly clear. Patchy fog toward daybreak. Lows around 60. Northwest winds 5 to 10 miles an hour. For Sunday, mostly sunny through early afternoon, then becoming partly cloudy. Highs in the mid-70s. Northwest winds 5 to 10 miles an hour. Gusts up to 20 miles an hour late in the afternoon. Once again, the forecast for rest of tonight. Partly cloudy with a slight chance of thunderstorms. A slight chance of showers early this morning, then a chance of showers toward daybreak. Lows in the mid-60s. Southwest winds around 5 miles an hour. Chance of rain 30%. Taking a look at the 3-7 day forecast for Indianapolis and central Indiana. Sunday night, mostly clear. Lows in the mid-50s. North winds around 5 miles an hour through the late overnight, becoming light and variable. For Monday, mostly sunny through early afternoon, then becoming partly cloudy. Highs in the mid-70s. Monday night and Tuesday, mostly clear. Lows in the upper 50s. Highs in the upper 70s. For Tuesday night and Wednesday, partly cloudy. Lows around 60. Highs in the lower 80s. Wednesday night, partly cloudy. A slight chance of showers through the late overnight. Lows in the mid-60s. Chance of rain 20%. For Thursday, mostly sunny. A slight chance of showers and thunderstorms late in the afternoon. Highs in the lower 80s. Chance of rain 20%. Thursday night, mostly clear. Lows in the lower 60s. For Friday, mostly sunny through early afternoon, then becoming partly cloudy. Highs in the lower 80s. The 8 to 14 day outlook for Saturday, August 29th through Friday, September 4th, calls for both temperatures and precipitation to be above normal. Normal highs for the period are between 80 and 85 degrees, and normal lows are between 60 and 65. The normal precipitation total for the 7 days is around 0.70 inches. At 1 a.m., at Indianapolis, it was mostly cloudy. The temperature was 72 degrees, the dew point 64, and the relative humidity 76%. The wind was calm. The barometric pressure was 30.00 inches and steady. Around central Indiana, it was partly cloudy, with a temperature of 66 at Anderson, 66 at Muncie, 69 at Eagle Creek Airpark, and 66 at Shelbyville. At Zionsville, it was mostly cloudy, with a temperature of 64. Elsewhere across Indiana, at Bloomington, it was clear, with a temperature of 64. At Fort Wayne, it was partly cloudy, with a temperature of 63.
at Terre Haute, it was mostly cloudy with a

temperature of 66. It was cloudy, with a temperature of 69 at South End and 67 at Lafayette. At Evansville, the weather conditions were not available. Just outside Indiana, it was clear, with a temperature of 78 at St. Louis and 75 at Louisville. It was partly cloudy, with a temperature of 71 at Dayton and 71 at Cincinnati. At Chicago, it was mostly cloudy, with a temperature of 72. At Champaign, it was cloudy, with a temperature of 68. Once again, at Indianapolis, it was 72 degrees with mostly cloudy skies. Now a summary of river forecasts. For the Driftwood River, near Edinburgh, at 12 p.m. Friday, the stage was 11.0 feet with minor flooding occurring. The river is forecast to crest at approximately 11.3 feet around 8 p.m. Friday. For the White River, at Ravenswood, there are no current observations and minor flooding is forecast, with the highest expected stage at approximately 6.2 feet around 8 p.m. Friday. This is NOAA All Hazards Radio KEC 74 in Indianapolis. Now a look at your forecast for Indianapolis and central Indiana. Rest of tonight. Partly cloudy with a slight chance of thunderstorms. A slight chance of showers early this morning, then a chance of showers toward daybreak. Lows in the mid-60s. Southwest winds around 5 miles an hour. Chance of rain 30%. For Saturday, partly cloudy with a slight chance of showers through early afternoon, then mostly sunny late in the afternoon. Highs in the upper 70s. Northwest winds 10 to 15 miles an hour with gusts up to 25 miles an hour. Chance of rain 20%. Saturday night, mostly clear. Patchy fog toward daybreak. Lows around 60. Northwest winds 5 to 10 miles an hour. For Sunday, mostly sunny through early afternoon, then becoming partly cloudy. Highs in the mid-70s. Northwest winds 5 to 10 miles an hour. Gusts up to 20 miles an hour late in the afternoon. Once again, the forecast for rest of tonight. Partly cloudy with a slight chance of thunderstorms. A slight chance of showers early this morning, then a chance of showers toward daybreak. Lows in the mid-60s. Southwest winds around 5 miles an hour. Chance of rain 30%. Taking a look at the 3-7 day forecast for Indianapolis and central Indiana. Sunday night, mostly clear. Lows in the mid-50s. North winds around 5 miles an hour through the late overnight, becoming light and variable. For Monday, mostly sunny through early afternoon, then becoming partly cloudy. Highs in the mid-70s. Monday night and Tuesday, mostly clear. Lows in the upper 50s. Highs in the upper 70s. For Tuesday night and Wednesday, partly cloudy. Lows around 60. Highs in the lower 80s. Wednesday night, partly cloudy. A slight chance of showers through the late overnight. Lows in the mid-60s. Chance of rain 20%. For Thursday, mostly sunny. A slight chance of showers and thunderstorms late in the afternoon. Highs in the lower 80s. Chance of rain 20%. Thursday night, mostly clear. Lows in the lower 60s. For Friday, mostly sunny through early afternoon, then becoming partly cloudy. Highs in the lower 80s. The 8 to 14 day outlook for Saturday, August 29th through Friday, September 4th, calls for both temperatures and precipitation to be above normal. Normal highs for the period are between 80 and 85 degrees, and normal lows are between 60 and 65. The normal precipitation total for the 7 days is around 0.70 inches. At 1 a.m., at Indianapolis, it was mostly cloudy. The temperature was 72 degrees, the dew point 64, and the relative humidity 76%. The wind was calm. The barometric pressure was 30.00 inches and steady. Around central Indiana, it was partly cloudy, with a temperature of 66 at Anderson, 66 at Muncie, 69 at Eagle Creek Airpark, and 66 at Shelbyville. At Zionsville, it was mostly cloudy, with a temperature of 64. Elsewhere across

across Indiana. At Bloomington, it was clear with a temperature of 64. At Fort Wayne, it was partly cloudy with a temperature of 63. At Terre, it was mostly cloudy with a temperature of 66. It was cloudy with a temperature of 69 at South Bend and 67 at Lafayette. At Evansville, the weather conditions were not available. Just outside Indiana, it was clear with a temperature of 78 at St. Louis and 75 at Louisville. It was partly cloudy with a temperature of 71 at Dayton and 71 at Cincinnati. At Chicago, it was mostly cloudy with a temperature of 72. At Champaign, it was cloudy with a temperature of 68. Once again, at Indianapolis, it was 72 degrees with mostly cloudy skies. Now a summary of river forecasts. For the Driftwood River, near Edinburgh, at 12 p.m. Friday, the stage was 11.0 feet with minor flooding occurring. The river is forecast to crest at approximately 11.3 feet around 8 p.m. Friday. For the White River, at Ravenswood, there are no current observations and minor flooding is forecast, with the highest expected stage at approximately 6.2 feet around 8 p.m. Friday. This is NOAA All Hazards Radio KEC 74 in Indianapolis. Now a look at your forecast for Indianapolis and central Indiana. Rest of tonight. Partly cloudy with a slight chance of thunderstorms. A slight chance of showers early this morning, then a chance of showers toward daybreak. Lows in the mid-60s. Southwest winds around 5 miles an hour. Chance of rain 30%. For Saturday, partly cloudy with a slight chance of showers through early afternoon, then mostly sunny late in the afternoon. Highs in the upper 70s. Northwest winds 10 to 15 miles an hour with gusts up to 25 miles an hour. Chance of rain 20%. Saturday night, mostly clear. Patchy fog toward daybreak. Lows around 60. Northwest winds 5 to 10 miles an hour. For Sunday, mostly sunny through early afternoon, then becoming partly cloudy. Highs in the mid-70s. Northwest winds 5 to 10 miles an hour. Gusts up to 20 miles an hour late in the afternoon. Once again, the forecast for rest of tonight. Partly cloudy with a slight chance of thunderstorms. A slight chance of showers early this morning, then a chance of showers toward daybreak. Lows in the mid-60s. Southwest winds around 5 miles an hour. Chance of rain 30%. The current time is 1:53 a.m. Eastern Daylight Time. Now here is the hazardous weather outlook for central Indiana. For the period tonight, widespread minor to moderate river flooding will continue along the Wabash River, with widespread bankful to minor flooding on the White River. Thunderstorms will be possible mainly after midnight. Locally heavy rain and cloud-to-ground lightning are the primary threats. Isolated wind gusts to 40 to 50 miles per hour are possible northwest of the Indianapolis metro area. And now the extended outlook for the period Saturday through Thursday. Thunderstorms will be possible Saturday afternoon across eastern portions of the area. Severe weather is not expected, but lightning is a hazard with any storm. Heavy rainfall is not expected. Areas of fog, possibly dense, are expected Saturday night and Sunday night. Additional thunderstorms will be possible next Wednesday through Friday for all or part of the area. Spotter information statement. Spotter activation is not anticipated at this time. Taking a look at the 3-7 day forecast for Indianapolis and central Indiana. Sunday night. Mostly clear. Lows in the mid-50s. North winds around 5 miles an hour through the late overnight, becoming light and variable. For Monday, mostly sunny through early afternoon, then becoming partly cloudy. Highs in the mid-70s. Monday night and Tuesday, mostly clear. Lows in the upper 50s. Highs in the upper 70s. For Tuesday night and Wednesday, partly cloudy. Lows around 60. Highs in the lower 80s. Wednesday night, partly cloudy. A slight chance of showers through the late overnight. Lows in the mid-60s. Chance of rain 20%. For Thursday, mostly sunny.
a slight chance of showers and thunderstorms late in the afternoon. Highs in the lower 80s. Chance of rain 20%. Thursday night, mostly clear. Lows in the lower 60s. For Friday, mostly sunny through early afternoon, then becoming partly cloudy. Highs in the lower 80s. The 8 to 14 day outlook for Saturday, August 29th through Friday, September 4th, calls for both temperatures and precipitation to be above normal. Normal highs for the period are between 80 and 85 degrees, and normal lows are between 60 and 65. The normal precipitation total for the 7 days is around 0.70 inches. At 1 a.m., at Indianapolis, it was mostly cloudy. The temperature was 72 degrees, the dew point 64, and the relative humidity 76%. The wind was calm. The barometric pressure was 30.00 inches and steady. Around central Indiana, it was partly cloudy, with a temperature of 66 at Anderson, 66 at Muncie, 69 at Eagle Creek Airpark, and 66 at Shelbyville. At Zionsville, it was mostly cloudy, with a temperature of 64. Elsewhere across Indiana, at Bloomington, it was clear, with a temperature of 64. At Fort Wayne, it was partly cloudy, with a temperature of 63. At Terre Haute, it was mostly cloudy, with a temperature of 66. It was cloudy, with a temperature of 69 at South Bend, and 67 at Lafayette. At Evansville, the weather conditions were not available. Just outside Indiana, it was clear, with a temperature of 78 at St. Louis, and 75 at Louisville. It was partly cloudy, with a temperature of 71 at Dayton, and 71 at Cincinnati. At Chicago, it was mostly cloudy, with a temperature of 72. At Champaign, it was cloudy, with a temperature of 68. Once again, at Indianapolis, it was 72 degrees with mostly cloudy skies. And now a summary of river forecasts. For the Driftwood River, near Edinburgh, at 12 p.m. Friday, the stage was 11.0 feet with minor flooding occurring. The river is forecast to crest at approximately 11.3 feet around 8 p.m. Friday. For the White River, at Ravenswood, there are no current observations and minor flooding is forecast, with the highest expected stage at approximately 6.2 feet around 8 p.m. Friday. All Hazards Radio KEC 74 in Indianapolis. Now a look at your forecast for Indianapolis and central Indiana. Rest of tonight. Partly cloudy with a slight chance of thunderstorms. A slight chance of showers early this morning, then a chance of showers toward daybreak. Lows in the mid-60s. Southwest winds around 5 miles an hour. Chance of rain 30%. For Saturday, partly cloudy with a slight chance of showers through early afternoon, then mostly sunny late in the afternoon. Highs in the upper 70s. Northwest winds 10 to 15 miles an hour with gusts up to 25 miles an hour. Chance of rain 20%. Saturday night, mostly clear. Patchy fog toward daybreak. Lows around 60. Northwest winds 5 to 10 miles an hour. For Sunday, mostly sunny through early afternoon, then becoming partly cloudy. Highs in the mid-70s. Northwest winds 5 to 10 miles an hour. Gusts up to 20 miles an hour late in the afternoon. Once again, the forecast for rest of tonight. Partly cloudy with a slight chance of thunderstorms. A slight chance of showers early this morning, then a chance of showers toward daybreak. Lows in the mid-60s. Southwest winds around 5 miles an hour. Chance of rain 30%. Taking a look at the 3 through 7 day forecast for Indianapolis and central Indiana. Sunday night, mostly clear. Lows in the mid-50s. North winds around 5 miles an hour through the late overnight, becoming light and variable. For Monday, mostly sunny through early afternoon, then becoming partly cloudy. Highs in the mid-70s. Monday night and Tuesday, mostly clear. Lows in the upper 50s. Highs in the upper 70s. For Tuesday night and Wednesday, partly cloudy. Lows around 60. Highs in the lower 80s. Wednesday night,

slight chance of showers through the late overnight. Lows in the mid-60s. Chance of rain 20%. For Thursday, mostly sunny. A slight chance of showers and thunderstorms late in the afternoon. Highs in the lower 80s. Chance of rain 20%. Thursday night, mostly clear. Lows in the lower 60s. For Friday, mostly sunny through early afternoon, then becoming partly cloudy. Highs in the lower 80s. The 8th outlook for Saturday, August 29th through Friday, September 4th, calls for both temperatures and precipitation to be above normal. Normal highs for the period are between 80 and 85 degrees, and normal lows are between 60 and 65. The normal precipitation total for the 7 days is around 0.70 inches. At 1 a.m., at Indianapolis, it was mostly cloudy. The temperature was 72 degrees, the dew point 64, and the relative humidity 76%. The wind was calm. The barometric pressure was 30.00 inches and steady. Around central Indiana, it was partly cloudy, with a temperature of 66 at Anderson, 66 at Muncie, 69 at Eagle Creek Airpark, and 66 at Shelbyville. At Zionsville, it was mostly cloudy, with a temperature of 64. Elsewhere across Indiana, at Bloomington, it was clear, with a temperature of 64. At Fort Wayne, it was partly cloudy, with a temperature of 63. At Terre Haute, it was cloudy, with a temperature of 66. It was cloudy, with a temperature of 69 at South Bend, and 67 at Lafayette. At Evansville, the weather conditions were not available. Just outside Indiana, it was clear, with a temperature of 78 at St. Louis, and 75 at Louisville. It was partly cloudy, with a temperature of 71 at Dayton, and 71 at Cincinnati. At Chicago, it was mostly cloudy, with a temperature of 72. At Champaign, it was cloudy, with a temperature of 68. Once again, at Indianapolis, it was 72 degrees with mostly cloudy skies. Now a summary of river forecasts. For the Driftwood River, near Edinburgh, at 12 p.m. Friday, the stage was 11.0 feet with minor flooding occurring. The river is forecast to crest at approximately 11.3 feet around 8 p.m. Friday. For the White River, at Ravenswood, there are no observations and minor flooding is forecast, with the highest expected stage at approximately 6.2 feet around 8 p.m. Friday. This is NOAA All Hazards Radio KEC 74 in Indianapolis. Now a look at your forecast for Indianapolis and central Indiana. Rest of tonight. Partly cloudy with a slight chance of thunderstorms. A slight chance of showers early this morning, then a chance of showers toward daybreak. Lows in the mid-60s. Southwest winds around 5 miles an hour. Chance of rain 30%. For Saturday, partly cloudy with a slight chance of showers through early afternoon, then mostly sunny late in the afternoon. Highs in the upper 70s. Northwest winds 10 to 15 miles an hour with gusts up to 25 miles an hour. Chance of rain 20%. Saturday night, mostly clear. Patchy fog toward daybreak. Lows around 60. Northwest winds 5 to 10 miles an hour. For Sunday, mostly sunny through early afternoon, then becoming partly cloudy. Highs in the mid-70s. Northwest winds 5 to 10 miles an hour. Gusts up to 20 miles an hour late in the afternoon. Once again, the forecast for rest of tonight. Partly cloudy with a slight chance of thunderstorms. A slight chance of showers early this morning, then a chance of showers toward daybreak. Lows in the mid-60s. Southwest winds around 5 miles an hour. Chance of rain 30%. Taking a look at the 3 through 7 day forecast for Indianapolis and central Indiana. Sunday night, mostly clear. Lows in the mid-50s. North winds around 5 miles an hour through the late overnight, becoming light and variable. For Monday, mostly sunny through early afternoon, then becoming partly cloudy. Highs in the mid-70s. Monday night and Tuesday, mostly clear. Lows in the upper 50s.

highs in the upper 70s. For Tuesday night and Wednesday, partly cloudy. Lows around 60. Highs in the lower 80s. Wednesday night, partly cloudy. A slight chance of showers through the late overnight. Lows in the mid-60s. Chance of rain 20%. For Thursday, mostly sunny. A slight chance of showers and thunderstorms late in the afternoon. Highs in the lower 80s. Chance of rain 20%. Thursday night, mostly clear. Lows in the lower 60s. For Friday, mostly sunny through early afternoon, then becoming partly cloudy. Highs in the lower 80s. The 8 to 14 day outlook for Saturday, August 29th through Friday, September 4th, calls for both temperatures and precipitation to be above normal. Normal highs for the period are between 80 and 85 degrees, and normal lows are between 60 and 65. The normal precipitation total for the 7 days is around 0.70 inches. At 1 a.m., at Indianapolis, it was mostly cloudy. The temperature was 72 degrees, the dew point 64, and the relative humidity 76%. The wind was calm. The barometric pressure was 30.00 inches and steady. Around central Indiana, it was partly cloudy, with a temperature of 66 at Anderson, 66 at Muncie, 69 at Eagle Creek Airpark, and 66 at Shelbyville. At Zionsville, it was mostly cloudy, with a temperature of 64. Elsewhere across Indiana, at Bloomington, it was clear, with a temperature of 64. At Fort Wayne, it was partly cloudy, with a temperature of 63. At Terre Haute, it was mostly cloudy, with a temperature of 66. It was cloudy, with a temperature of 69 at South Bend, and 67 at Lafayette. At Evansville, the weather conditions were not available. Just outside Indiana, it was clear, with a temperature of 78 at St. Louis, and 75 at Louisville. It was partly cloudy, with a temperature of 71 at Dayton, and 71 at Cincinnati. At Chicago, it was mostly cloudy, with a temperature of 72. At Champaign, it was cloudy, with a temperature of 68. Once again, at Indianapolis, it was 72 degrees with mostly cloudy skies. Current time is 2:08 a.m. Eastern Daylight Time. And now a summary of river forecasts. For the Driftwood River, near Edinburgh, at 12 p.m. Friday, the stage was 11.0 feet with minor flooding occurring. The river is forecast to crest at approximately 11.3 feet around 8 p.m. Friday. For the White River, at Ravenswood, there are no current observations and minor flooding is forecast, with the highest expected stage at approximately 6.2 feet around 8 p.m. Friday. This is NOAA All Hazards Radio KEC 74 in Indianapolis. Now a look at your forecast for Indianapolis and central Indiana. Rest of tonight. Partly cloudy with a slight chance of thunderstorms. A slight chance of showers early this morning, then a chance of showers toward daybreak. Lows in the mid-60s. Southwest winds around 5 miles an hour. Chance of rain 30%. For Saturday, partly cloudy with a slight chance of showers through early afternoon, then mostly sunny late in the afternoon. Highs in the upper 70s. Northwest winds 10 to 15 miles an hour with gusts up to 25 miles an hour. Chance of rain 20%. Saturday night, mostly clear. Patchy fog toward daybreak. Lows around 60. Northwest winds 5 to 10 miles an hour. For Sunday, mostly sunny through early afternoon, then becoming partly cloudy. Highs in the mid-70s. Northwest winds 5 to 10 miles an hour. Gusts up to 20 miles an hour late in the afternoon. Once again, the forecast for rest of tonight. Partly cloudy with a slight chance of thunderstorms. A slight chance of showers early this morning, then a chance of showers toward daybreak. Lows in the mid-60s. Southwest winds around 5 miles an hour. Chance of rain 30%. Taking a look at the 3 through 7 day forecast for Indianapolis and central Indiana. Sunday night, mostly clear. Lows in the mid-50s. North winds around 5 miles an hour.

mostly sunny through early afternoon, then becoming partly cloudy. Highs in the lower 80s. The 8 to 14 day outlook for Saturday, August 29th through Friday, September 4th, calls for both temperatures and precipitation to be above normal. Normal highs for the period are between 80 and 85 degrees, and normal lows are between 60 and 65. The normal precipitation total for the 7 days is around 0.70 inches. At 2 a.m., at Indianapolis, it was mostly cloudy. The temperature was 69 degrees, the dew point 65, and the relative humidity 86%. The wind was southwest at 5 miles an hour. The barometric pressure was 29.99 inches and falling. Around central Indiana, it was partly cloudy, with a temperature of 66 at Anderson, 67 at Muncie, and 67 at Shelbyville. At Eagle Creek Airport, it was mostly cloudy, with a temperature of 68. At Zionsville, it was cloudy, with a temperature of 63. Elsewhere across Indiana, it was partly cloudy, with a temperature of 62 at Fort Wayne, 67 at Terre Haute, and 63 at Bloomington. At South Bend, it was mostly cloudy, with a temperature of 67. At Lafayette, it was cloudy, with a temperature of 68. At Evansville, the weather conditions were not available. Just outside Indiana, at Champaign, a thunderstorm was reported, with a temperature of 71. At St. Louis, it was clear, with a temperature of 76. It was partly cloudy, with a temperature of 72 at Dayton, 69 at Cincinnati, and 73 at Louisville. At Chicago, it was mostly cloudy, with a temperature of 70. Once again, at Indianapolis, it was 69 degrees with mostly cloudy skies. Now here is the hazardous weather outlook for central Indiana. For the period tonight, widespread minor to moderate river flooding will continue along the Wabash River, with widespread bankful to minor flooding on the White River. Thunderstorms will be possible mainly after midnight. Locally heavy rain and cloud-to-ground lightning are the primary threats. Isolated wind gusts to 40 to 50 miles per hour are possible northwest of the Indianapolis metro area. And now the extended outlook for the period Saturday through Thursday. Thunderstorms will be possible Saturday afternoon across eastern portions of the area. Severe weather is not expected, but lightning is a hazard with any storm. Heavy rainfall is not expected. Areas of fog, possibly dense, are expected Saturday night and Sunday night. Additional thunderstorms will be possible next Wednesday through Friday for all or part of the area. Spotter information statement: spotter activation is not anticipated at this time. And now a summary of river forecasts. For the Driftwood River, near Edinburgh, at 12 p.m. Friday, the stage was 11.0 feet with minor flooding occurring. The river is forecast to crest at approximately 11.3 feet around 8 p.m. Friday. For the White River, at Ravenswood, there are no observations and minor flooding is forecast, with the highest expected stage at approximately 6.2 feet around 8 p.m. Friday. All Hazards Radio KEC 74 in Indianapolis. Now a look at your forecast for Indianapolis and central Indiana. Rest of tonight: partly cloudy with a slight chance of thunderstorms. A slight chance of showers early this morning, then a chance of showers toward daybreak. Lows in the mid-60s. Southwest winds around 5 miles an hour. Chance of rain 30%. For Saturday, partly cloudy with a slight chance of showers through early afternoon, then mostly sunny late in the afternoon. Highs in the upper 70s. Northwest winds 10 to 15 miles an hour with gusts up to 25 miles an hour. Chance of rain 20%. Saturday night, mostly clear. Patchy fog toward daybreak. Lows around 60. Northwest winds 5 to 10 miles an hour. For Sunday, mostly sunny through early afternoon, then becoming partly cloudy. Highs in the mid-70s. Northwest winds 5 to 10 miles an hour. Gusts up to 20 miles an hour late in the afternoon. Once again, the forecast for rest of tonight: partly cloudy with a slight chance of thunderstorms. A slight chance of showers early this morning, then a chance of showers toward daybreak. Lows in the mid-60s.

southwest winds around 5 miles an hour. Chance of rain 30%. Taking a look at the 3-through-7-day forecast for Indianapolis and central Indiana. Sunday night. Mostly clear. Lows in the mid-50s. North winds around 5 miles an hour through the late overnight, becoming light and variable. For Monday. Mostly sunny through early afternoon, then becoming partly cloudy. Highs in the mid-70s. Monday night and Tuesday. Mostly clear. Lows in the upper 50s. Highs in the upper 70s. For Tuesday night and Wednesday. Partly cloudy. Lows around 60. Highs in the lower 80s. Wednesday night. Partly cloudy. A slight chance of showers through the late overnight. Lows in the mid-60s. Chance of rain 20%. For Thursday. Mostly sunny. A slight chance of showers and thunderstorms late in the afternoon. Highs in the lower 80s. Chance of rain 20%. Thursday night. Mostly clear. Lows in the lower 60s. For Friday. Mostly sunny through early afternoon, then becoming partly cloudy. Highs in the lower 80s. The 8-to-14-day outlook for Saturday, August 29th through Friday, September 4th, calls for both temperatures and precipitation to be above normal. Normal highs for the period are between 80 and 85 degrees, and normal lows are between 60 and 65. The normal precipitation total for the 7 days is around 0.70 inches. At 2 a.m., at Indianapolis, it was mostly cloudy. The temperature was 69 degrees, the dew point 65, and the relative humidity 86%. The wind was southwest at 5 miles an hour. The barometric pressure was 29.99 inches and falling. Around central Indiana, it was partly cloudy, with a temperature of 66 at Anderson, 67 at Muncie, and 67 at Shelbyville. At Eagle Creek Airpark, it was mostly cloudy, with a temperature of 68. At Zionsville, it was cloudy, with a temperature of 63. Elsewhere across Indiana, it was partly cloudy, with a temperature of 62 at Fort Wayne, 67 at Terre Haute, and 63 at Bloomington. At South Bend, it was mostly cloudy, with a temperature of 67. At Lafayette, it was cloudy, with a temperature of 68. At Evansville, the weather conditions were not available. Just outside Indiana, at Champaign, a thunderstorm was reported, with a temperature of 71. At St. Louis, it was clear, with a temperature of 76. It was partly cloudy, with a temperature of 72 at Dayton, 69 at Cincinnati, and 73 at Louisville. At Chicago, it was mostly cloudy, with a temperature of 70. Once again, at Indianapolis, it was 69 degrees with mostly cloudy skies. And now a summary of river forecasts. For the Driftwood River, near Edinburgh, at 12 p.m. Friday, the stage was 11.0 feet with minor flooding occurring. The river is forecast to crest at approximately 11.3 feet around 8 p.m. Friday. For the White River, at Ravenswood, there are no current observations and minor flooding is forecast, with the highest expected stage at approximately 6.2 feet around 8 p.m. Friday. This is NOAA All Hazards Radio KEC 74 in Indianapolis. Now a look at your forecast for Indianapolis and central Indiana. Today, partly cloudy, then clearing. A slight chance of showers and thunderstorms toward daybreak. A slight chance of showers through early afternoon. Highs in the upper 70s. Southwest winds around 5 miles an hour, increasing to northwest 10 to 15 miles an hour with gusts up to 25 miles an hour. Chance of rain 20%. For tonight, mostly clear. Patchy fog toward daybreak. Lows around 60. Northwest winds 5 to 10 miles an hour. Sunday, mostly sunny through early afternoon, then becoming partly cloudy. Highs in the mid-70s. Northwest winds 5 to 10 miles an hour. Gusts up to 20 miles an hour late in the afternoon. For Sunday night, mostly clear. Lows in the mid-50s. North winds around 5 miles an hour through the late overnight, becoming light and variable.

mostly sunny through early afternoon, then becoming partly cloudy. Highs in the mid-70s. West winds around 5 miles an hour, becoming northwest late in the afternoon. Once again, the forecast for today. Partly cloudy, then clearing. A slight chance of showers and thunderstorms toward daybreak. A slight chance of showers through early afternoon. Highs in the upper 70s. Southwest winds around 5 miles an hour, increasing to northwest 10 to 15 miles an hour with gusts up to 25 miles an hour. Chance of rain 20%. Taking a look at the 3-7 day forecast for Indianapolis and central Indiana. For Monday night and Tuesday, mostly clear. Lows in the upper 50s. Highs in the upper 70s. Tuesday night and Wednesday, partly cloudy. Lows around 60. Highs in the lower 80s. For Wednesday night, partly cloudy. A slight chance of showers through the late overnight. Lows in the mid-60s. Chance of rain 20%. Thursday, mostly sunny. A slight chance of showers and thunderstorms late in the afternoon. Highs in the lower 80s. Chance of rain 20%. For Thursday night, mostly clear. Lows in the lower 60s. Friday, mostly sunny through early afternoon, then becoming partly cloudy. Highs in the lower 80s. The current time is 2:23 a.m. Eastern Daylight Time. The 14-day outlook for Saturday, August 29th through Friday, September 4th, calls for both temperatures and precipitation to be above normal. Normal highs for the period are between 80 and 85 degrees, and normal lows are between 60 and 65. The normal precipitation total for the 7 days is around 0.70 inches. At 2 a.m., at Indianapolis, it was mostly cloudy. The temperature was 69 degrees, the dew point 65, and the relative humidity 86%. The wind was southwest at 5 miles an hour. The barometric pressure was 29.99 inches and falling. Around central Indiana, it was partly cloudy, with a temperature of 66 at Anderson, 67 at Muncie, and 67 at Shelbyville. At Eagle Creek Airpark, it was mostly cloudy, with a temperature of 68. At Zionsville, it was cloudy, with a temperature of 63. Elsewhere across Indiana, it was partly cloudy, with a temperature of 62 at Fort Wayne, 67 at Terre Haute, and 63 at Bloomington. At South Bend, it was mostly cloudy, with a temperature of 67. At Lafayette, it was cloudy, with a temperature of 68. At Evansville, the weather conditions were not available. Just outside Indiana, at Champaign, a thunderstorm was reported, with a temperature of 71. At St. Louis, it was clear, with a temperature of 76. It was partly cloudy, with a temperature of 72 at Dayton, 69 at Cincinnati, and 73 at Louisville. At Chicago, it was mostly cloudy, with a temperature of 70. Once again, at Indianapolis, it was 69 degrees with mostly cloudy skies. And now a summary of river forecasts. For the Driftwood River, near Edinburgh, at 12 p.m. Friday, the stage was 11.0 feet with minor flooding occurring. The river is forecast to crest at approximately 11.3 feet around 8 p.m. Friday. For the White River, at Ravenswood, there are no current observations and minor flooding is forecast, with the highest expected stage at approximately 6.2 feet around 8 p.m. Friday. All Hazards Radio KEC 74 in Indianapolis. Now a look at your forecast for Indianapolis and central Indiana. Today, partly cloudy, then clearing. A slight chance of showers and thunderstorms toward daybreak. A slight chance of showers through early afternoon. Highs in the upper 70s. Southwest winds around 5 miles an hour, increasing to northwest 10 to 15 miles an hour with gusts up to 25 miles an hour. Chance of rain 20%. For tonight, mostly clear. Patchy fog toward daybreak. Lows around 60. Northwest winds 5 to 10 miles an hour. Sunday, mostly sunny through early afternoon, then becoming partly cloudy. Highs in the mid-70s.

northwest winds 5 to 10 miles an hour. Gusts up to 20 miles an hour late in the afternoon. For Sunday night, mostly clear. Lows in the mid-50s. North winds around 5 miles an hour through the late overnight, becoming light and variable. Monday, mostly sunny through early afternoon, then becoming partly cloudy. Highs in the mid-70s. West winds around 5 miles an hour, becoming northwest late in the afternoon. Once again, the forecast for today. Partly cloudy, then clearing. A slight chance of showers and thunderstorms toward daybreak. A slight chance of showers through early afternoon. Highs in the upper 70s. Southwest winds around 5 miles an hour, increasing to northwest 10 to 15 miles an hour with gusts up to 25 miles an hour. Chance of rain 20%. Taking a look at the 3-7 day forecast for Indianapolis and central Indiana. For Monday night and Tuesday, mostly clear. Lows in the upper 50s. Highs in the upper 70s. Tuesday night and Wednesday, partly cloudy. Lows around 60. Highs in the lower 80s. For Wednesday night, partly cloudy. A slight chance of showers through the late overnight. Lows in the mid-60s. Chance of rain 20%. Thursday, mostly sunny. A slight chance of showers and thunderstorms late in the afternoon. Highs in the lower 80s. Chance of rain 20%. For Thursday night, mostly clear. Lows in the lower 60s. Friday, mostly sunny through early afternoon, then becoming partly cloudy. Highs in the lower 80s. The 8 to 14 day outlook for Saturday, August 29th through Friday, September 4th, calls for both temperatures and precipitation to be above normal. Normal highs for the period are between 80 and 85 degrees, and normal lows are between 60 and 65. The normal precipitation total for the 7 days is around 0.70 inches. At 2 a.m., at Indianapolis, it was mostly cloudy. The temperature was 69 degrees, the dew point 65, and the relative humidity 86%. The wind was southwest at 5 miles an hour. The barometric pressure was 29.99 inches and falling. Around central Indiana, it was partly cloudy, with a temperature of 66 at Anderson, 67 at Muncie, and 67 at Shelbyville. At Eagle Creek Airpark, it was mostly cloudy, with a temperature of 68. At Zionsville, it was cloudy, with a temperature of 63. Elsewhere across Indiana, it was partly cloudy, with a temperature of 62 at Fort Wayne, 67 at Terre Haute, and 63 at Bloomington. At South Bend, it was mostly cloudy, with a temperature of 67. At Lafayette, it was cloudy, with a temperature of 68. At Evansville, the weather conditions were not available. Just outside Indiana, at Champaign, a thunderstorm was reported, with a temperature of 71. At St. Louis, it was clear, with a temperature of 76. It was partly cloudy, with a temperature of 72 at Dayton, 69 at Cincinnati, and 73 at Louisville. At Chicago, it was mostly cloudy, with a temperature of 70. Once again, at Indianapolis, it was 69 degrees with mostly cloudy skies. And now a summary of river forecasts. For the Driftwood River, near Edinburgh, at 12 p.m. Friday, the stage was 11.0 feet with minor flooding occurring. The river is forecast to crest at approximately 11.3 feet around 8 p.m. Friday. For the White River, at Ravenswood, there are no current observations and minor flooding is forecast, with the highest expected stage at approximately 6.2 feet around 8 p.m. Friday. This is All Hazards Radio KEC 74 in Indianapolis. Now a look at your forecast for Indianapolis and central Indiana. Today, partly cloudy, then clearing. A slight chance of showers and thunderstorms toward daybreak. A slight chance of showers through early afternoon. Highs in the upper 70s. Southwest winds around 5 miles an hour, increasing to northwest 10 to 15 miles an hour with gusts up to 25 miles an hour. Chance of rain 20%. For tonight, mostly clear. Patchy fog toward daybreak.

lows around 60. Northwest winds 5 to 10 miles an hour. Sunday, mostly sunny through early afternoon, then becoming partly cloudy. Highs in the mid-70s. Northwest winds 5 to 10 miles an hour. Gusts up to 20 miles an hour late in the afternoon. For Sunday night, mostly clear. Lows in the mid-50s. North winds around 5 miles an hour through the late overnight, becoming light and variable. Monday, mostly sunny through early afternoon, then becoming partly cloudy. Highs in the mid-70s. West winds around 5 miles an hour, becoming northwest late in the afternoon. Once again, the forecast for today. Partly cloudy, then clearing. A slight chance of showers and thunderstorms toward daybreak. A slight chance of showers through early afternoon. Highs in the upper 70s. Southwest winds around 5 miles an hour, increasing to northwest 10 to 15 miles an hour with gusts up to 25 miles an hour. Chance of rain 20%. Now here is the hazardous weather outlook for 7 hours, increasing to northwest 10 to 15 miles an hour with gusts up to 25 miles an hour. Chance of rain 20%. Now here is the hazardous weather outlook for central Indiana. For the period tonight, widespread minor to moderate river flooding will continue along the Wabash River, with widespread bankful to minor flooding on the White River. Thunderstorms will be possible mainly after midnight. Locally heavy rain and cloud-to-ground lightning are the primary threats. Isolated wind gusts to 40 to 50 miles per hour are possible northwest of the Indianapolis metro area. And now the extended outlook for the period Saturday through Thursday. Will be possible Saturday afternoon across eastern portions of the area. Severe weather is not expected, but lightning is a hazard with any storm. Heavy rainfall is not expected. Areas of fog, possibly dense, are expected Saturday night and Sunday night. Additional thunderstorms will be possible next Wednesday through Friday for all or part of the area. Spotter information statement: spotter activation is not anticipated at this time. Taking a look at the 3-7 day forecast for Indianapolis and central Indiana. For Monday night and Tuesday, mostly clear. Lows in the upper 50s. Highs in the upper 70s. Tuesday night and Wednesday, partly cloudy. Lows around 60. Highs in the lower 80s. For Wednesday night, partly cloudy. A slight chance of showers through the late overnight. Lows in the mid-60s. Chance of rain 20%. Thursday, mostly sunny. A slight chance of showers and thunderstorms late in the afternoon. Highs in the lower 80s. Chance of rain 20%. For Thursday night, mostly clear. Lows in the lower 60s. Friday, mostly sunny through early afternoon, then becoming partly cloudy. Highs in the lower 80s. 14-day outlook for Saturday, August 29th through Friday, September 4th, calls for both temperatures and precipitation to be above normal. Normal highs for the period are between 80 and 85 degrees, and normal lows are between 60 and 65. The normal precipitation total for the 7 days is around 0.70 inches. At 2 a.m., at Indianapolis, it was mostly cloudy. The temperature was 69 degrees, the dew point 65, and the relative humidity 86%. The wind was southwest at 5 miles an hour. The barometric pressure was 29.99 inches and falling. Around central Indiana, it was partly cloudy, with a temperature of 66 at Anderson, 67 at Muncie, and 67 at Shelbyville. At Eagle Creek Airpark, it was mostly cloudy, with a temperature of 68. At Zionsville, it was cloudy, with a temperature of 63. Elsewhere across Indiana, it was partly cloudy, with a temperature of 62 at Fort Wayne, 67 at Terre Haute, and 63 at Bloomington. At South Bend, it was mostly cloudy, with a temperature of 67. At Lafayette, it was cloudy, with a temperature of 68. At Evansville, the weather conditions were not available. Just outside Indiana, at Champaign, a thunderstorm was reported with a temperature of 71. At St. Louis, it was clear.

here with a temperature of 76. It was partly cloudy with a temperature of 72 in Dayton, 69 at Cincinnati, and 73 at Louisville. At Chicago, it was mostly cloudy with a temperature of 70. Once again, at Indianapolis, it was 69 degrees with mostly cloudy skies. And now a summary of river forecasts. For the Driftwood River, near Edinburgh, at 12 p.m. Friday, the stage was 11.0 feet with minor flooding occurring. The river is forecast to crest at approximately 11.3 feet around 8 p.m. Friday. For the White River, at Ravenswood, there are no current observations and minor flooding is forecast, with the highest expected stage at approximately 6.2 feet around 8 p.m. Friday. This is NOAA All Hazards Radio KEC 74 in Indianapolis. Now a look at your forecast for Indianapolis and central Indiana. Today, partly cloudy, then clearing. A slight chance of showers and thunderstorms toward daybreak. A slight chance of showers through early afternoon. Highs in the upper 70s. Southwest winds around 5 miles an hour, increasing to northwest 10 to 15 miles an hour with gusts up to 25 miles an hour. Chance of rain 20%. For tonight, mostly clear. Patchy fog toward daybreak. Lows around 60. Northwest winds 5 to 10 miles an hour. Sunday, mostly sunny through early afternoon, then becoming partly cloudy. Highs in the mid-70s. Northwest winds 5 to 10 miles an hour. Gusts up to 20 miles an hour late in the afternoon. For Sunday night, mostly clear. Lows in the mid-50s. North winds around 5 miles an hour through the late overnight, becoming light and variable. Monday, mostly sunny through early afternoon, then becoming partly cloudy. Highs in the mid-70s. West winds around 5 miles an hour, becoming northwest late in the afternoon. Once again, the forecast for today. Partly cloudy, then clearing. A slight chance of showers and thunderstorms toward daybreak. A slight chance of showers through early afternoon. Highs in the upper 70s. Southwest winds around 5 miles an hour, increasing to northwest 10 to 15 miles an hour with gusts up to 25 miles an hour. Chance of rain 20%. The current time is 2:39 a.m. Eastern Daylight Time. Taking a look at the 3-7 day forecast for Indianapolis and central Indiana. For Monday night and Tuesday, mostly clear. Lows in the upper 50s. Highs in the upper 70s. Tuesday night and Wednesday, partly cloudy. Lows around 60. Highs in the lower 80s. For Wednesday night, partly cloudy. A slight chance of showers through the late overnight. Lows in the mid-60s. Chance of rain 20%. Thursday, mostly sunny. A slight chance of showers and thunderstorms late in the afternoon. Highs in the lower 80s. Chance of rain 20%. For Thursday night, mostly clear. Lows in the lower 60s. Friday, mostly sunny through early afternoon, then becoming partly cloudy. Highs in the lower 80s. The 8-14 day outlook for Saturday, August 29th through Friday, September 4th, calls for both temperatures and precipitation to be above normal. Normal highs for the period are between 80 and 85 degrees, and normal lows are between 60 and 65. The normal precipitation total for the 7 days is around 0.70 inches. At 2 a.m., at Indianapolis, it was mostly cloudy. The temperature was 69 degrees, the dew point 65, and the relative humidity 86%. The wind was southwest at 5 miles an hour. The barometric pressure was 29.99 inches and falling. Around central Indiana, it was partly cloudy, with a temperature of 66 at Anderson, 67 at Muncie, and 67 at Shelbyville. At Eagle Creek Airport, it was mostly cloudy, with a temperature of 68. At Zionsville, it was cloudy, with a temperature of 63. Elsewhere across Indiana, it was partly cloudy, with a temperature of 62 at Fort Wayne, 67 at Terre Haute, and 63 at Bloomington.
At South Bend, it was mostly cloudy.

with a temperature of 67. At Lafayette, it was cloudy with a temperature of 68. At Evansville, the weather conditions were not available. Just outside Indiana, at Champaign, a thunderstorm was reported with a temperature of 71. At St. Louis, it was clear with a temperature of 76. It was partly cloudy with a temperature of 72 at Dayton, 69 at Cincinnati, and 73 at Louisville. At Chicago, it was mostly cloudy with a temperature of 70. Once again, at Indianapolis, it was 69 degrees with mostly cloudy skies. A summary of river forecasts. For the Driftwood River, near Edinburgh, at 12 p.m. Friday, the stage was 11.0 feet with minor flooding occurring. The river is forecast to crest at approximately 11.3 feet around 8 p.m. Friday. For the White River, at Ravenswood, there are no current observations and minor flooding is forecast, with the highest expected stage at approximately 6.2 feet around 8 p.m. Friday. This is NOAA All Hazards Radio KEC 74 in Indianapolis. And now a look at your forecast for Indianapolis and central Indiana. Today, partly cloudy, then clearing. A slight chance of showers and thunderstorms toward daybreak. A slight chance of showers through early afternoon. Highs in the upper 70s. Southwest winds around 5 miles an hour, increasing to northwest 10 to 15 miles an hour with gusts up to 25 miles an hour. Chance of rain 20%. For tonight, mostly clear. Patchy fog toward daybreak. Lows around 60. Northwest winds 5 to 10 miles an hour. Sunday, mostly sunny through early afternoon, then becoming partly cloudy. Highs in the mid-70s. Northwest winds 5 to 10 miles an hour. Gusts up to 20 miles an hour late in the afternoon. For Sunday night, mostly clear. Lows in the mid-50s. North winds around 5 miles an hour through the late overnight, becoming light and variable. Monday, mostly sunny through early afternoon, then becoming partly cloudy. Highs in the mid-70s. West winds around 5 miles an hour, becoming northwest late in the afternoon. Once again, the forecast for today. Partly cloudy, then clearing. A slight chance of showers and thunderstorms toward daybreak. A slight chance of showers through early afternoon. Highs in the upper 70s. Southwest winds around 5 miles an hour, increasing to northwest 10 to 15 miles an hour with gusts up to 25 miles an hour. Chance of rain 20%. Taking a look at the 3 through 7 day forecast for Indianapolis and central Indiana. For Monday night and Tuesday, mostly clear. Lows in the upper 50s. Highs in the upper 70s. Tuesday night and Wednesday, partly cloudy. Lows around 60. Highs in the lower 80s. For Wednesday night, partly cloudy. A slight chance of showers through the late overnight. Lows in the mid-60s. Chance of rain 20%. Thursday, mostly sunny. A slight chance of showers and thunderstorms late in the afternoon. Highs in the lower 80s. Chance of rain 20%. For Thursday night, mostly clear. Lows in the lower 60s. Friday, mostly sunny through early afternoon, then becoming partly cloudy. Highs in the lower 80s. The 8 to 14 day outlook for Saturday, August 29th through Friday, September 4th, calls for both temperatures and precipitation to be above normal. Normal highs for the period are between 80 and 85 degrees, and normal lows are between 60 and 65. The normal precipitation total for the 7 days is around 0.70 inches. At 2 a.m., at Indianapolis, it was mostly cloudy. The temperature was 69 degrees, the dew point 65, and the relative humidity 86%. The wind was southwest at 5 miles an hour. The barometric pressure was 29.99 inches and falling. Around central Indiana, it was partly cloudy, with a temperature of 66 at Anderson, 67 at Muncie, and 67 at Shelbyville. At Eagle Creek Airpark, it was mostly cloudy, with a temperature of 68.
and Zionsville, it was cloudy, with a temperature of 63. Elsewhere across Indiana, it was partly cloudy, with a temperature of 62 at Fort Wayne, 67 at Terre Haute, and 63 at Bloomington. At South Bend, it was mostly cloudy, with a temperature of 67. At Lafayette, it was cloudy, with a temperature of 68. At Evansville, the weather conditions were not available. Just outside Indiana, at Champaign, a thunderstorm was reported, with a temperature of 71. At St. Louis, it was clear, with a temperature of 76. It was partly cloudy, with a temperature of 72 at Dayton, 69 at Cincinnati, and 73 at Louisville. At Chicago, mostly cloudy, with a temperature of 70. Once again, at Indianapolis, it was 69 degrees with mostly cloudy skies. Now a summary of river forecasts. For the Driftwood River, near Edinburgh, at 12 p.m. Friday, the stage was 11.0 feet with minor flooding occurring. The river is forecast to crest at approximately 11.3 feet around 8 p.m. Friday. For the White River, at Ravenswood, there are no current observations and minor flooding is forecast, with the highest expected stage at approximately 6.2 feet around 8 p.m. Friday. This is NOAA All Hazards Radio KEC 74 in Indianapolis. Now a look at your forecast for Indianapolis and central Indiana. Today, partly cloudy, then clearing. A slight chance of showers and thunderstorms toward daybreak. A slight chance of showers through early afternoon. Highs in the upper 70s. Southwest winds around 5 miles an hour, increasing to northwest 10 to 15 miles an hour with gusts up to 25 miles an hour. Chance of rain 20%. For tonight, mostly clear. Patchy fog toward daybreak. Lows around 60. Northwest winds 5 to 10 miles an hour. Sunday, mostly sunny through early afternoon, then becoming partly cloudy. Highs in the mid-70s. Northwest winds 5 to 10 miles an hour. Gusts up to 20 miles an hour late in the afternoon. For Sunday night, mostly clear. Lows in the mid-50s. North winds around 5 miles an hour through the late overnight, becoming light and variable. Monday, mostly sunny through early afternoon, then becoming partly cloudy. Highs in the mid-70s. West winds around 5 miles an hour, becoming northwest late in the afternoon. Once again, the forecast for today. Partly cloudy, then clearing. A slight chance of showers and thunderstorms toward daybreak. A slight chance of showers through early afternoon. Highs in the upper 70s. Southwest winds around 5 miles an hour, increasing to northwest 10 to 15 miles an hour with gusts up to 25 miles an hour. Chance of rain 20%. Taking a look at the 3 through 7 day forecast for Indianapolis and central Indiana. For Monday night and Tuesday, mostly clear. Lows in the upper 50s. Highs in the upper 70s. Tuesday night and Wednesday, partly cloudy. Lows around 60. Highs in the lower 80s. For Wednesday night, partly cloudy. A slight chance of showers through the late overnight. Lows in the mid-60s. Chance of rain 20%. Thursday, mostly sunny. A slight chance of showers and thunderstorms late in the afternoon. Highs in the lower 80s. Chance of rain 20%. For Thursday night, mostly clear. Lows in the lower 60s. Friday, mostly sunny through early afternoon, then becoming partly cloudy. Highs in the lower 80s. The 8 to 14 day outlook for Saturday, August 29th through Friday, September 4th, calls for both temperatures and precipitation to be above normal. Normal highs for the period are between 80 and 85 degrees, and normal lows are between 60 and 65. The normal precipitation total for the 7 days is around 0.70 inches. At 2 a.m., at Indianapolis, it was mostly cloudy. The temperature was 69 degrees, the dew point 65, and the relative humidity 86%. The wind was southwest at 5 miles an hour. The barometric pressure was 29.99 inches and falling.
around central Indiana. It was partly cloudy, with a temperature of

66 at Anderson, 67 at Muncie, and 67 at Shelbyville. At Eagle Creek Airpark, it was mostly cloudy, with a temperature of 68. At Zionsville, it was cloudy, with a temperature of 63. Elsewhere across Indiana, it was partly cloudy, with a temperature of 62 at Fort Wayne, 67 at Terre Haute, and 63 at Bloomington. At South Bend, it was mostly cloudy, with a temperature of 67. At Lafayette, it was cloudy, with a temperature of 68. At Evansville, the weather conditions were not available. Just outside Indiana, at Champaign, a thunderstorm was reported, with a temperature of 71. At St. Louis, it was clear, with a temperature of 76. It was partly cloudy, with a temperature of 72 at Dayton, 69 at Cincinnati, and 73 at Louisville. At Chicago, it was mostly cloudy, with a temperature of 70. Once again, at Indianapolis, it was 69 degrees with mostly cloudy skies. And now a summary of river forecasts. For the Driftwood River, near Edinburgh, at 12 p.m. Friday, the stage was 11.0 feet with minor flooding occurring. The river is forecast to crest at approximately 11.3 feet around 8 p.m. Friday. For the White River, at Ravenswood, there are no observations and minor flooding is forecast, with the highest expected stage at approximately 6.2 feet around 8 p.m. Friday. The current time is 2:53 a.m. Eastern Daylight Time. Now here is the hazardous weather outlook for central Indiana. For the period tonight, widespread minor to moderate river flooding will continue along the Wabash River, with widespread bankful to minor flooding on the White River. Thunderstorms will be possible mainly after midnight. Locally heavy rain and cloud-to-ground lightning are the primary threats. Isolated wind gusts to 40 to 50 miles per hour are possible northwest of the Indianapolis metro area. And now the extended outlook for the period Saturday through Thursday. Thunderstorms will be possible Saturday afternoon across eastern portions of the area. Severe weather is not expected, but lightning is a hazard with any storm. Heavy rainfall is not expected. Areas of fog, possibly dense, are expected Saturday night and Sunday night. Additional thunderstorms will be possible next Wednesday through Friday for all or part of the area. Spotter information statement, spotter activation is not anticipated at this time. This is NOAA All Hazards Radio KEC 74 in Indianapolis. Now a look at your forecast for Indianapolis and central Indiana. Today, partly cloudy, then clearing. A slight chance of showers and thunderstorms toward daybreak. A slight chance of showers through early afternoon. Highs in the upper 70s. Southwest winds around 5 miles an hour, increasing to northwest 10 to 15 miles an hour with gusts up to 25 miles an hour. Chance of rain 20%. For tonight, mostly clear. Patchy fog toward daybreak. Lows around 60. Northwest winds 5 to 10 miles an hour. Sunday, mostly sunny through early afternoon, then becoming partly cloudy. Highs in the mid-70s. Northwest winds 5 to 10 miles an hour. Gusts up to 20 miles an hour late in the afternoon. For Sunday night, mostly clear. Lows in the mid-50s. North winds around 5 miles an hour through the late overnight, becoming light and variable. Monday, mostly sunny through early afternoon, then becoming partly cloudy. Highs in the mid-70s. West winds around 5 miles an hour, becoming northwest late in the afternoon. Once again, the forecast for today. Partly cloudy, then clearing. A slight chance of showers and thunderstorms toward daybreak. A slight chance of showers through early afternoon. Highs in the upper 70s. Southwest winds around 5 miles an hour, increasing to northwest 10 to 15 miles an hour with gusts up to 25 miles an hour. Chance of rain 20%. Taking a look at the 3 through 7 day forecast for Indianapolis and central Indiana. For Monday night and Tuesday, mostly clear. Lows in the upper 50s. Highs in the upper 70s. Tuesday night and Wednesday, partly cloudy. Lows around 60. Highs in the lower 80s. For Wednesday night,
partly cloudy. A slight chance of showers through the late overnight. Lows in the mid-60s. Chance of rain 20%. Thursday, mostly sunny. A slight chance of showers and thunderstorms late in the afternoon. Highs in the lower 80s. Chance of rain 20%. For Thursday night, mostly clear. Lows in the lower 60s. Friday, mostly sunny through early afternoon, then becoming partly cloudy. Highs in the lower 80s. The 8 to 14 day outlook for Saturday, August 29th through Friday, September 4th, calls for both temperatures and precipitation to be above normal. Normal highs for the period are between 80 and 85 degrees, and normal lows are between 60 and 65. The normal precipitation total for the 7 days is around 0.70 inches. At 2 a.m., at Indianapolis, it was mostly cloudy. The temperature was 69 degrees, the dew point 65, and the relative humidity 86%. The wind was southwest at 5 miles an hour. The barometric pressure was 29.99 inches and falling. Around central Indiana, it was partly cloudy, with a temperature of 66 at Anderson, 67 at Muncie, and 67 at Shelbyville. At Eagle Creek Air Park, it was mostly cloudy, with a temperature of 68. At Zionsville, it was cloudy, with a temperature of 63. Elsewhere across Indiana, it was partly cloudy, with a temperature of 62 at Fort Wayne, 67 at Terre Haute, and 63 at Bloomington. At South Bend, it was mostly cloudy, with a temperature of 67. At Lafayette, it was cloudy, with a temperature of 68. At Evansville, the weather conditions were not available. Just outside Indiana, at Champaign, a thunderstorm was reported, with a temperature of 71. At St. Louis, it was clear, with a temperature of 76. It was partly cloudy, with a temperature of 72 at Dayton, 69 at Cincinnati, and 73 at Louisville. At Chicago, it was mostly cloudy, with a temperature of 70. Once again, at Indianapolis, it was 69 degrees with mostly cloudy skies. Now a summary of river forecasts. For the Driftwood River, near Edinburgh, at 12 p.m. Friday, the stage was 11.0 feet with minor flooding occurring. The river is forecast to crest at approximately 11.3 feet around 8 p.m. Friday. For the White River, at Ravenswood, there are no current observations and minor flooding is forecast, with the highest expected stage at approximately 6.2 feet around 8 p.m. Friday. This is NOAA All Hazards Radio KEC 74 in Indianapolis. Now a look at your forecast for Indianapolis and central Indiana. Today, partly cloudy, then clearing. A slight chance of showers and thunderstorms toward daybreak. A slight chance of showers through early afternoon. Highs in the upper 70s. Southwest winds around 5 miles an hour, increasing to northwest 10 to 15 miles an hour with gusts up to 25 miles an hour. Chance of rain 20%. For tonight, mostly clear. Patchy fog toward daybreak. Lows around 60. Northwest winds 5 to 10 miles an hour. Sunday, mostly sunny through early afternoon, then becoming partly cloudy. Highs in the mid-70s. Northwest winds 5 to 10 miles an hour. Gusts up to 20 miles an hour late in the afternoon. For Sunday night, mostly clear. Lows in the mid-50s. North winds around 5 miles an hour through the late overnight, becoming light and variable. Monday, mostly sunny through early afternoon, then becoming partly cloudy. Highs in the mid-70s. West winds around 5 miles an hour, becoming northwest late in the afternoon. Once again, the forecast for today. Partly cloudy, then clearing. A slight chance of showers and thunderstorms toward daybreak. A slight chance of showers through early afternoon. Highs in the upper 70s. Southwest winds around 5 miles an hour, increasing to northwest 10 to 15 miles an hour with gusts up to 25 miles an hour. Chance of rain 20%. Taking a look at the 3 through 7 day forecast for Indianapolis and central Indiana. For Monday night and Tuesday, mostly clear. Lows

in the upper 50s. Highs in the upper 70s. Tuesday night and Wednesday, partly cloudy. Lows around 60. Highs in the lower 80s. For Wednesday night, partly cloudy. A slight chance of showers through the late overnight. Lows in the mid-60s. Chance of rain 20%. Thursday, mostly sunny. A slight chance of showers and thunderstorms late in the afternoon. Highs in the lower 80s. Chance of rain 20%. For Thursday night, mostly clear. Lows in the lower 60s. Friday, mostly sunny through early afternoon, then becoming partly cloudy. Highs in the lower 80s. The 8 to 14 day outlook for Saturday, August 29th through Friday, September 4th, calls for both temperatures and precipitation to be above normal. Normal highs for the period are between 80 and 85 degrees, and normal lows are between 60 and 65. The normal precipitation total for the 7 days is around 0.70 inches. At 2 a.m., at Indianapolis, it was mostly cloudy. The temperature was 69 degrees, the dew point 65, and the relative humidity 86%. The wind was southwest at 5 miles an hour. The barometric pressure was 29.99 inches and falling. Around central Indiana, it was partly cloudy, with a temperature of 66 at Anderson, 67 at Muncie, and 67 at Shelbyville. At Eagle Creek Airpark, it was mostly cloudy, with a temperature of 68. At Zionsville, it was cloudy, with a temperature of 63. Elsewhere across Indiana, it was partly cloudy, with a temperature of 62 at Fort Wayne, 67 at Terre Haute, and 63 at Bloomington. At South Bend, it was mostly cloudy, with a temperature of 67. At Lafayette, it was cloudy, with a temperature of 68. At Evansville, the weather conditions were not available. Just outside Indiana, at Champaign, a thunderstorm was reported, with a temperature of 71. At St. Louis, it was clear, with a temperature of 76. It was partly cloudy, with a temperature of 72 at Dayton, 69 at Cincinnati, and 73 at Louisville. At Chicago, it was mostly cloudy, with a temperature of 70. Once again, at Indianapolis, it was 69 degrees with mostly cloudy skies. And now a summary of river forecasts. For the Driftwood River, near Edinburgh, at 12 p.m. Friday, the stage was 11.0 feet with minor flooding occurring. The river is forecast to crest at approximately 11.3 feet around 8 p.m. Friday. For the White River, at Ravenswood, there are no current observations and minor flooding is forecast, with the highest expected stage at approximately 6.2 feet around 8 p.m. Friday. This is NOAA All Hazards Radio KEC 74 in Indianapolis. Now a look at your forecast for Indianapolis and central Indiana. Today, partly cloudy, then clearing. A slight chance of showers and thunderstorms toward daybreak. A slight chance of showers through early afternoon. Highs in the upper 70s. Southwest winds around 5 miles an hour, increasing to northwest 10 to 15 miles an hour with gusts up to 25 miles an hour. Chance of rain 20%. For tonight, mostly clear. Patchy fog toward daybreak. Lows around 60. Northwest winds 5 to 10 miles an hour. Sunday, mostly sunny through early afternoon, then becoming partly cloudy. Highs in the mid-70s. Northwest winds 5 to 10 miles an hour. Gusts up to 20 miles an hour late in the afternoon. For Sunday night, mostly clear. Lows in the mid-50s. North winds around 5 miles an hour through the late overnight, becoming light and variable. Monday, mostly sunny through early afternoon, then becoming partly cloudy. Highs in the mid-70s. West winds around 5 miles an hour, becoming northwest late in the afternoon. Once again, the forecast for today. Partly cloudy, then clearing. A slight chance of showers and thunderstorms toward daybreak. A slight chance of showers through early afternoon. Highs in the upper 70s. Southwest winds around 5 miles an hour, increasing to northwest 10 to 15 miles an hour with gusts up to 25 miles an hour.

chance of rain 20%. Taking a look at the 3 through 7 day forecast for Indianapolis and central Indiana. For Monday night and Tuesday, mostly clear. Lows in the upper 50s. Highs in the upper 70s. Tuesday night and Wednesday, partly cloudy. Lows around 60. Highs in the lower 80s. For Wednesday night, partly cloudy. A slight chance of showers through the late overnight. Lows in the mid-60s. Chance of rain 20%. Thursday, mostly sunny. A slight chance of showers and thunderstorms late in the afternoon. Highs in the lower 80s. Chance of rain 20%. For Thursday night, mostly clear. Lows in the lower 60s. Friday, mostly sunny through early afternoon, then becoming partly cloudy. Highs in the lower 80s. The 8 to 14 day outlook for Saturday, August 29th through Friday, September 4th, calls for both temperatures and precipitation to be above normal. Normal highs for the period are between 80 and 85 degrees, and normal lows are between 60 and 65. The normal precipitation total for the 7 days is around 0.70 inches. The current time is 3:08 a.m. Eastern Daylight Time. At 2 a.m. at Indianapolis, it was mostly cloudy. The temperature was 69 degrees, the dew point 65, and the relative humidity 86%. The wind was southwest at 5 miles an hour. The barometric pressure was 29.99 inches and falling. Around central Indiana, it was partly cloudy, with a temperature of 66 at Anderson, 67 at Muncie, and 67 at Shelbyville. At Eagle Creek Airport, it was mostly cloudy, with a temperature of 68. At Zionsville, it was cloudy, with a temperature of 63. Elsewhere across Indiana, it was partly cloudy, with a temperature of 62 at Fort Wayne, 67 at Terre Haute, and 63 at Bloomington. At South Bend, it was mostly cloudy, with a temperature of 67. At Lafayette, it was cloudy, with a temperature of 68. At Evansville, the weather conditions were not available. Just outside Indiana, at Champaign, a thunderstorm was reported, with a temperature of 71. At St. Louis, it was clear, with a temperature of 76. It was partly cloudy, with a temperature of 72 at Dayton, 69 at Cincinnati, and 73 at Louisville. At Chicago, it was mostly cloudy, with a temperature of 70. Once again, at Indianapolis, it was 69 degrees with mostly cloudy skies. And now a summary of river forecasts. For the Driftwood River, near Edinburgh, at 12 p.m. Friday, the stage was 11.0 feet with minor flooding occurring. The river is forecast to crest at approximately 11.3 feet around 8 p.m. Friday. For the White River, at Ravenswood, there are no current observations and minor flooding is forecast, with the highest expected stage at approximately 6.2 feet around 8 p.m. Friday. This is NOAA All Hazards Radio KEC 74 in Indianapolis. Now a look at your forecast for Indianapolis and central Indiana. Today, partly cloudy, then clearing. A slight chance of showers and thunderstorms toward daybreak. A slight chance of showers through early afternoon. Highs in the upper 70s. Southwest winds around 5 miles an hour, increasing to northwest 10 to 15 miles an hour with gusts up to 25 miles an hour. Chance of rain 20%. For tonight, mostly clear. Patchy fog toward daybreak. Lows around 60. Northwest winds 5 to 10 miles an hour. Sunday, mostly sunny through early afternoon, then becoming partly cloudy. Highs in the mid-70s. Northwest winds 5 to 10 miles an hour. Gusts up to 20 miles an hour late in the afternoon. For Sunday night, mostly clear. Lows in the mid-50s. North winds around 5 miles an hour through the late overnight, becoming light and variable. Monday, mostly sunny through early afternoon, then becoming partly cloudy. Highs in the mid-70s. West winds around 5 miles an hour, becoming northwest late in the afternoon. Once again, the forecast for today. Partly cloudy.

mostly sunny. A slight chance of showers and thunderstorms late in the afternoon. Highs in the lower 80s. Chance of rain 20%. For Thursday night, mostly clear. Lows in the lower 60s. Friday, mostly sunny through early afternoon, then becoming partly cloudy. Highs in the lower 80s. Now here is the hazardous weather outlook for central Indiana. For the period tonight, widespread minor to moderate river flooding will continue along the Wabash River, with widespread bankful to minor flooding on the White River. Thunderstorms will be possible mainly after midnight. Locally heavy rain and cloud-to-ground lightning are the primary threats. Isolated wind gusts to 40 to 50 miles per hour are possible northwest of the Indianapolis metro area. And now the extended outlook for the period Saturday through Thursday. Thunderstorms will be possible Saturday afternoon across eastern portions of the area. Severe weather is not expected, but lightning is a hazard with any storm. Heavy rainfall is not expected. Areas of fog, possibly dense, are expected Saturday night and Sunday night. Additional thunderstorms will be possible next Wednesday through Friday for all or part of the area. Spotter information statement. Spotter activation is not anticipated at this time. The 8 to 14 day outlook for Saturday, August 29th through Friday, September 4th, calls for both temperatures and precipitation to be above normal. Normal highs for the period are between 80 and 85 degrees, and normal lows are between 60 and 65. The normal precipitation total for the 7 days is around 0.70 inches. And now a summary of river forecasts. For the Driftwood River, near Edinburgh, at 12 p.m. Friday, the stage was 11.0 feet with minor flooding occurring. The river is forecast to crest at approximately 11.3 feet around 8 p.m. Friday. For the White River, at Ravenswood, there are no current observations and minor flooding is forecast, with the highest expected stage at approximately 6.2 feet around 8 p.m. Friday. This is All Hazards Radio KEC 74 in Indianapolis. Now a look at your forecast for Indianapolis and central Indiana. Today, partly cloudy toward daybreak, then clearing. A slight chance of showers and thunderstorms toward daybreak, then a slight chance of showers through early afternoon. Highs in the upper 70s. West winds 5 to 10 miles an hour with gusts up to 20 miles an hour, becoming northwest 10 to 15 miles an hour with gusts up to 25 miles an hour late this afternoon. Chance of rain 20%. For tonight, mostly clear. Patchy fog toward daybreak. Lows around 60. Northwest winds 5 to 10 miles an hour. Sunday, mostly sunny through early afternoon, then becoming partly cloudy. Highs in the mid-70s. Northwest winds 5 to 10 miles an hour. Gusts up to 20 miles an hour late in the afternoon. For Sunday night, mostly clear. Lows in the mid-50s. North winds around 5 miles an hour through the late overnight, becoming light and variable. Monday, mostly sunny through early afternoon, then becoming partly cloudy. Highs in the mid-70s. West winds around 5 miles an hour, becoming northwest late in the afternoon. Once again, the forecast for today. Partly cloudy toward daybreak, then clearing. A slight chance of showers and thunderstorms toward daybreak, then a slight chance of showers through early afternoon. Highs in the upper 70s. West winds 5 to 10 miles an hour with gusts up to 20 miles an hour, becoming northwest 10 to 15 miles an hour with gusts up to 25 miles an hour late this afternoon. Chance of rain 20%. Taking a look at the 3 through 7 day forecast for Indianapolis and central Indiana. For Monday night and Tuesday, mostly clear. Lows in the upper 50s. Highs in the upper 70s. Tuesday night and Wednesday, partly cloudy. Lows around 60. Highs in the lower 80s. For Wednesday night, partly cloudy. A slight chance of showers through the late overnight. Lows in the mid-60s. Chance of rain 20%. Thursday, partly cloudy through early afternoon, then mostly sunny with a slight chance of showers and thunderstorms late in the afternoon.

Highs in the lower 80s. Chance of rain 20%. For Thursday night and Friday, mostly clear. Lows in the lower 60s. Highs in the lower 80s. Outlook for Saturday, August 29th through Friday, September 4th, calls for both temperatures and precipitation to be above normal. Normal highs for the period are between 80 and 85 degrees, and normal lows are between 60 and 65. The normal precipitation total for the 7 days is around 0.70 inches. At 3 a.m. at Indianapolis, it was cloudy. The temperature was 69 degrees, the dew point 66, and the relative humidity 90%. The wind was southwest at 6 miles an hour. The barometric pressure was 29.96 inches and falling. Around central Indiana, it was partly cloudy, with a temperature of 65 at Anderson, 65 at Muncie, and 66 at Shelbyville. It was mostly cloudy, with a temperature of 64 at Zionsville and 69 at Eagle Creek Air Park. Elsewhere across Indiana, at Lafayette, thunder was reported, with a temperature of 69. At Bloomington, it was partly cloudy, with a temperature of 63. It was mostly cloudy, with a temperature of 67 at South Bend, 61 at Fort Wayne, and 67 at Terre Haute. At Evansville, the weather conditions were not available. Just outside Indiana, at St. Louis, it was clear, with a temperature of 76. It was partly cloudy, with a temperature of 69 at Chicago, 71 at Dayton, 68 at Cincinnati, and 72 at Louisville. At Champaign, it was mostly cloudy, with a temperature of 68. Once again, at Indianapolis, it was 69 degrees with cloudy skies. Now here is the hazardous weather outlook for central Indiana. For the period today and tonight, isolated thunderstorms are possible today. Severe weather is unlikely, but brief locally heavy rain and lightning are hazards with any storm. And now the extended outlook for the period Sunday through Friday. Isolated thunderstorms are possible towards mid to late next week. Severe weather is not expected at this time. Spotter information statement. Spotter activation is not anticipated at this time. And now a summary of river forecasts. For the Driftwood River, near Edinburgh, at 12 p.m. Friday, the stage was 11.0 feet with minor flooding occurring. The river is forecast to crest at approximately 11.3 feet around 8 p.m. Friday. For the White River, at Ravenswood, there are no observations and minor flooding is forecast, with the highest expected stage at approximately 6.2 feet around 8 p.m. Friday. All Hazards Radio KEC 74 in Indianapolis. Now a look at your forecast for Indianapolis and central Indiana. Today, partly cloudy toward daybreak, then clearing. A slight chance of showers and thunderstorms toward daybreak, then a slight chance of showers through early afternoon. Highs in the upper 70s. West winds 5 to 10 miles an hour with gusts up to 20 miles an hour, becoming northwest 10 to 15 miles an hour with gusts up to 25 miles an hour late this afternoon. Chance of rain 20%. For tonight, mostly clear. Patchy fog toward daybreak. Lows around 60. Northwest winds 5 to 10 miles an hour. Sunday, mostly sunny through early afternoon, then becoming partly cloudy. Highs in the mid-70s. Northwest winds 5 to 10 miles an hour. Gusts up to 20 miles an hour late in the afternoon. For Sunday night, mostly clear. Lows in the mid-50s. North winds around 5 miles an hour through the late overnight, becoming light and variable. Monday, mostly sunny through early afternoon, then becoming partly cloudy. Highs in the mid-70s. West winds around 5 miles an hour, becoming northwest late in the afternoon. Once again, the forecast for today. Partly cloudy toward daybreak, then clearing. A slight chance of showers and thunderstorms toward daybreak, then a slight chance of showers through early afternoon. Highs in the upper 70s. West winds 5 to 10 miles an hour with gusts up to 20 miles an hour, becoming northwest 10 to 15 miles an hour with gusts up to 25 miles an hour late this afternoon. Chance of rain 20%.

taking a look at the 3 through 7 day forecast for Indianapolis and central Indiana. For Monday night and Tuesday, mostly clear. Lows in the upper 50s. Highs in the upper 70s. Tuesday night and Wednesday, partly cloudy. Lows around 60. Highs in the lower 80s. For Wednesday night, partly cloudy. A slight chance of showers through the late overnight. Lows in the mid-60s. Chance of rain 20%. Thursday, partly cloudy through early afternoon, then mostly sunny with a slight chance of showers and thunderstorms late in the afternoon. Highs in the lower 80s. Chance of rain 20%. For Thursday night and Friday, mostly clear. Lows in the lower 60s. Highs in the lower 80s. The current time is 3:23 a.m. Eastern Daylight Time. The 8 to 14 day outlook for Saturday, August 29th through Friday, September 4th, calls for both temperatures and precipitation to be above normal. Normal highs for the period are between 80 and 85 degrees, and normal lows are between 60 and 65. The normal precipitation total for the 7 days is around 0.70 inches. At 3 a.m., at Indianapolis, it was cloudy. The temperature was 69 degrees, the dew point 66, and the relative humidity 90%. The wind was southwest at 6 miles an hour. The barometric pressure was 29.96 inches and falling. Around central Indiana, it was partly cloudy, with a temperature of 65 at Anderson, 65 at Muncie, and 66 at Shelbyville. It was mostly cloudy, with a temperature of 64 at Zionsville and 69 at Eagle Creek Air Park. Elsewhere across Indiana, at Lafayette, thunder was reported, with a temperature of 69. At Bloomington, it was partly cloudy, with a temperature of 63. It was mostly cloudy, with a temperature of 67 at South Bend, 61 at Fort Wayne, and 67 at Terre Haute. At Evansville, the weather conditions were not available. Just outside Indiana, at St. Louis, it was clear, with a temperature of 76. It was partly cloudy, with a temperature of 69 at Chicago, 71 at Dayton, 68 at Cincinnati, and 72 at Louisville. At Champaign, it was mostly cloudy, with a temperature of 68. Once again, at Indianapolis, it was 69 degrees with cloudy skies. Now a summary of river forecasts. For the Driftwood River, near Edinburgh, at 12 p.m. Friday, the stage was 11.0 feet with minor flooding occurring. The river is forecast to crest at approximately 11.3 feet around 8 p.m. Friday. For the White River, at Ravenswood, there are no current observations and minor flooding is forecast, with the highest expected stage at approximately 6.2 feet around 8 p.m. Friday. This is NOAA All Hazards Radio KEC 74 in Indianapolis. Now a look at your forecast for Indianapolis and central Indiana. Today, partly cloudy toward daybreak, then clearing. A slight chance of showers and thunderstorms toward daybreak, then a slight chance of showers through early afternoon. Highs in the upper 70s. West winds 5 to 10 miles an hour with gusts up to 20 miles an hour, becoming northwest 10 to 15 miles an hour with gusts up to 25 miles an hour late this afternoon. Chance of rain 20%. For tonight, mostly clear. Patchy fog toward daybreak. Lows around 60. Northwest winds 5 to 10 miles an hour. Sunday, mostly sunny through early afternoon, then becoming partly cloudy. Highs in the mid-70s. Northwest winds 5 to 10 miles an hour. Gusts up to 20 miles an hour late in the afternoon. For Sunday night, mostly clear. Lows in the mid-50s. North winds around 5 miles an hour through the late overnight, becoming light and variable. Monday, mostly sunny through early afternoon, then becoming partly cloudy. Highs in the mid-70s. West winds around 5 miles an hour, becoming northwest late in the afternoon. Once again, the forecast for today. Partly cloudy toward daybreak, then clearing. A slight chance of showers and thunderstorms toward daybreak, then a slight chance of showers through early afternoon.

the upper 70s. West winds 5 to 10 miles an hour with gusts up to 20 miles an hour, becoming northwest 10 to 15 miles an hour with gusts up to 25 miles an hour late this afternoon. Chance of rain 20%. Taking a look at the 3 through 7 day forecast for Indianapolis and central Indiana. For Monday night and Tuesday, mostly clear. Lows in the upper 50s. Highs in the upper 70s. Tuesday night and Wednesday, partly cloudy. Lows around 60. Highs in the lower 80s. For Wednesday night, partly cloudy. A slight chance of showers through the late overnight. Lows in the mid-60s. Chance of rain 20%. Thursday, partly cloudy through early afternoon, then mostly sunny with a slight chance of showers and thunderstorms late in the afternoon. Highs in the lower 80s. Chance of rain 20%. For Thursday night and Friday, mostly clear. Lows in the lower 60s. Highs in the lower 80s. The 8 to 14 day outlook for Saturday, August 29th through Friday, September 4th, calls for both temperatures and precipitation to be above normal. Normal highs for the period are between 80 and 85 degrees, and normal lows are between 60 and 65. The normal precipitation total for the 7 days is around 0.70 inches. At 3 a.m. at Indianapolis, it was cloudy. The temperature was 69 degrees, the dew point 66, and the relative humidity 90%. The wind was southwest at 6 miles an hour. The barometric pressure was 29.96 inches and falling. Around central Indiana, it was partly cloudy, with a temperature of 65 at Anderson, 65 at Muncie, and 66 at Shelbyville. It was mostly cloudy, with a temperature of 64 at Zionsville, and 69 at Eagle Creek Air Park. Elsewhere across Indiana, at Lafayette, thunder was reported, with a temperature of 69. At Bloomington, it was partly cloudy, with a temperature of 63. It was mostly cloudy, with a temperature of 67 at South Bend, 61 at Fort Wayne, and 67 at Terre Haute. At Evansville, the weather conditions were not available. Just outside Indiana, at St. Louis, it was clear, with a temperature of 76. It was partly cloudy, with a temperature of 69 at Chicago, 71 at Dayton, 68 at Cincinnati, and 72 at Louisville. At Champaign, it was mostly cloudy, with a temperature of 68. Once again, at Indianapolis, it was 69 degrees with cloudy skies. And now a summary of river forecasts. For the Wood River, near Edinburgh, at 12 p.m. Friday, the stage was 11.0 feet with minor flooding occurring. The river is forecast to crest at approximately 11.3 feet around 8 p.m. Friday. For the White River, at Ravenswood, there are no current observations and minor flooding is forecast, with the highest expected stage at approximately 6.2 feet around 8 p.m. Friday. This is NOAA All Hazards Radio KEC 74 in Indianapolis. Now a look at your forecast for Indianapolis and central Indiana. Today, partly cloudy toward daybreak, then clearing. A slight chance of showers and thunderstorms toward daybreak, then a slight chance of showers through early afternoon. Highs in the upper 70s. West winds 5 to 10 miles an hour with gusts up to 20 miles an hour, becoming northwest 10 to 15 miles an hour with gusts up to 25 miles an hour late this afternoon. Chance of rain 20%. For tonight, mostly clear. Patchy fog toward daybreak. Lows around 60. Northwest winds 5 to 10 miles an hour. Sunday, mostly sunny through early afternoon, then becoming partly cloudy. Highs in the mid-70s. Northwest winds 5 to 10 miles an hour. Gusts up to 20 miles an hour late in the afternoon. For Sunday night, mostly clear. Lows in the mid-50s. North winds around 5 miles an hour through the late overnight, becoming light and variable. Monday, mostly sunny through early afternoon, then becoming partly cloudy. Highs in the mid-70s. West winds around 5 miles an hour, becoming northwest late in the afternoon. Once again, the forecast for today.
partly cloudy toward daybreak, then clearing. A slight chance of showers and thunderstorms toward daybreak, then a slight chance of showers through early afternoon. Highs in the upper 70s. West winds 5 to 10 miles an hour with gusts up to 20 miles an hour, becoming northwest 10 to 15 miles an hour with gusts up to 25 miles an hour late this afternoon. Chance of rain 20%. Taking a look at the 3 through 7 day forecast for Indianapolis and central Indiana. For Monday night and Tuesday, mostly clear. Lows in the upper 50s. Highs in the upper 70s. Indiana. For Monday night and Tuesday, mostly clear. Lows in the upper 50s. Highs in the upper 70s. Tuesday night and Wednesday, partly cloudy. Lows around 60. Highs in the lower 80s. For Wednesday night, partly cloudy. A slight chance of showers through the late overnight. Lows in the mid-60s. Chance of rain 20%. Thursday. Partly cloudy through early afternoon, then mostly sunny with a slight chance of showers and thunderstorms late in the afternoon. Highs in the lower 80s. Chance of rain 20%. For Thursday night and Friday. Mostly clear. Lows in the lower 60s. Highs in the lower 80s. The 8 to 14 day outlook for Saturday, August 29th through Friday, September 4th, calls for both temperatures and precipitation to be above normal. Normal highs for the period are between 80 and 85 degrees, and normal lows are between 60 and 65. The normal precipitation total for the 7 days is around 0.70 inches. At 3 a.m., at Indianapolis, it was cloudy. The temperature was 69 degrees, the dew point 66, and the relative humidity 90%. The wind was southwest at 6 miles an hour. The barometric pressure was 29.96 inches and falling. Around central Indiana, it was partly cloudy, with a temperature of 65 at Anderson, 65 at Muncie, and 66 at Shelbyville. It was mostly cloudy, with a temperature of 64 at Zionsville and 69 at Eagle Creek Air Park. Elsewhere across Indiana, at Lafayette, thunder was reported, with a temperature of 69. At Bloomington, it was partly cloudy, with a temperature of 63. It was mostly cloudy, with a temperature of 67 at South Bend, 61 at Fort Wayne, and 67 at Terre Haute. At Evansville, the weather conditions were not available. Just outside Indiana, at St. Louis, it was clear, with a temperature of 76. It was partly cloudy, with a temperature of 69 at Chicago, 71 at Dayton, 68 at Cincinnati, and 72 at Louisville. At Champaign, it was mostly cloudy, with a temperature of 68. Once again, at Indianapolis, it was 69 degrees with cloudy skies. Now a summary of river forecasts. For the Driftwood River, near Edinburgh, at 12 p.m. Friday, the stage was 11.0 feet with minor flooding occurring. The river is forecast to crest at approximately 11.3 feet around 8 p.m. Friday. For the White River, at Ravenswood, there are no current observations and minor flooding is forecast, with the highest expected stage at approximately 6.2 feet around 8 p.m. Friday. This is NOAA All Hazards Radio KEC 74 in Indianapolis. Now a look at your forecast for Indianapolis and central Indiana. Today, partly cloudy toward daybreak, then clearing. A slight chance of showers and thunderstorms toward daybreak, then a slight chance of showers through early afternoon. Highs in the upper 70s. West winds 5 to 10 miles an hour with gusts up to 20 miles an hour, becoming northwest 10 to 15 miles an hour with gusts up to 25 miles an hour late this afternoon. Chance of rain 20%. For tonight, mostly clear. Patchy fog toward daybreak. Lows around 60. Northwest winds 5 to 10 miles an hour. Sunday, mostly sunny through early afternoon, then becoming partly cloudy. Highs in the mid-70s. Northwest winds 5 to 10 miles an hour. Gusts up to 20 miles an hour late in the afternoon. For Sunday night, mostly clear. Lows in the mid-50s. North winds around 5 miles an hour through the late overnight,
becoming light and variable.

Monday, mostly sunny through early afternoon, then becoming partly cloudy. Highs in the mid-70s. West winds around 5 miles an hour, becoming northwest late in the afternoon. Once again, the forecast for today. Partly cloudy toward daybreak, then clearing. A slight chance of showers and thunderstorms toward daybreak, then a slight chance of showers through early afternoon. Highs in the upper 70s. West winds 5 to 10 miles an hour with gusts up to 20 miles an hour, becoming northwest 10 to 15 miles an hour with gusts up to 25 miles an hour late this afternoon. Chance of rain 20%. The current time is 3:38 a.m. Eastern Daylight Time. Now here is the hazardous weather outlook for central Indiana. For the period today and tonight, isolated thunderstorms are possible today. Severe weather is unlikely, but brief locally heavy rain and lightning are hazards with any storm. And now the extended outlook for the period Sunday through Friday. Isolated thunderstorms are possible towards mid to late next week. Severe weather is not expected at this time. Spotter information statement. Spotter activation is not anticipated at this time. Taking a look at the 3 through 7 day forecast for Indianapolis and central Indiana. For Monday night and Tuesday, mostly clear. Lows in the upper 50s. Highs in the upper 70s. Tuesday night and Wednesday, partly cloudy. Lows around 60. Highs in the lower 80s. For Wednesday night, partly cloudy. A slight chance of showers through the late overnight. Lows in the mid-60s. Chance of rain 20%. Thursday, partly cloudy through early afternoon, then mostly sunny with a slight chance of showers and thunderstorms late in the afternoon. Highs in the lower 80s. Chance of rain 20%. For Thursday night and Friday, mostly clear. Lows in the lower 60s. Highs in the lower 80s. The 8 to 14 day outlook for Saturday, August 29th through Friday, September 4th, calls for both temperatures and precipitation to be above normal. Normal highs for the period are between 80 and 85 degrees, and normal lows are between 60 and 65. The normal precipitation total for the 7 days is around 0.70 inches. At 3 a.m., at Indianapolis, it was cloudy. The temperature was 69 degrees, the dew point 66, and the relative humidity 90%. The wind was southwest at 6 miles an hour. The barometric pressure was 29.96 inches and falling. Around central Indiana, it was partly cloudy, with a temperature of 65 at Anderson, 65 at Muncie, and 66 at Shelbyville. It was mostly cloudy, with a temperature of 64 at Zionsville and 69 at Eagle Creek Air Park. Elsewhere across Indiana, at Lafayette, thunder was reported, with a temperature of 69. At Bloomington, it was partly cloudy, with a temperature of 63. It was mostly cloudy, with a temperature of 67 at South Bend, 61 at Fort Wayne, and 67 at Terre Haute. At Evansville, the weather conditions were not available. Just outside Indiana, at St. Louis, it was clear, with a temperature of 76. It was partly cloudy, with a temperature of 69 at Chicago, 71 at Dayton, 68 at Cincinnati, and 72 at Louisville. At Champaign, it was mostly cloudy, with a temperature of 68. Once again, at Indianapolis, it was 69 degrees with cloudy skies. And now a summary of river forecasts. For the Driftwood River, near Edinburgh, at 12 p.m. Friday, the stage was 11.0 feet with minor flooding occurring. The river is forecast to crest at approximately 11.3 feet around 8 p.m. Friday. For the White River, at Ravenswood, there are no current observations and minor flooding is forecast, with the highest expected stage at approximately 6.2 feet around 8 p.m. Friday. This is NOAA All Hazards Radio KEC 74 in Indianapolis. Now a look at your forecast for Indianapolis and central Indiana. Today, partly cloudy toward daybreak, then clearing. A slight chance of showers and thunderstorms toward daybreak, then a slight chance of showers through early afternoon. Highs in the upper 70s. West winds 5 to 10 miles an hour with gusts up to 20.

20 miles an hour, becoming northwest 10 to 15 miles an hour with gusts up to 25 miles an hour late this afternoon. Chance of rain 20%. For tonight, mostly clear. Patchy fog toward daybreak. Lows around 60. Northwest winds 5 to 10 miles an hour. Sunday, mostly sunny through early afternoon, then becoming partly cloudy. Highs in the mid-70s. Northwest winds 5 to 10 miles an hour. Gusts up to 20 miles an hour late in the afternoon. For Sunday night, mostly clear. Lows in the mid-50s. North winds around 5 miles an hour through the late overnight, becoming light and variable. Monday, mostly sunny through early afternoon, then becoming partly cloudy. Highs in the mid-70s. West winds around 5 miles an hour, becoming northwest late in the afternoon. Once again, the forecast for today. Partly cloudy toward daybreak, then clearing. A slight chance of showers and thunderstorms toward daybreak, then a slight chance of showers through early afternoon. Highs in the upper 70s. West winds 5 to 10 miles an hour with gusts up to 20 miles an hour, becoming northwest 10 to 15 miles an hour with gusts up to 25 miles an hour late this afternoon. Chance of rain 20%. Taking a look at the 3 through 7 day forecast for Indianapolis and central Indiana. For Monday night and Tuesday, mostly clear. Lows in the upper 50s. Highs in the upper 70s. Tuesday night and Wednesday, partly cloudy. Lows around 60. Highs in the lower 80s. For Wednesday night, partly cloudy. A slight chance of showers through the late overnight. Lows in the mid-60s. Chance of rain 20%. Thursday, partly cloudy through early afternoon, then mostly sunny with a slight chance of showers and thunderstorms late in the afternoon. Highs in the lower 80s. Chance of rain 20%. For Thursday night and Friday, mostly clear. Lows in the lower 60s. Highs in the lower 80s. The 8 to 14 day outlook for Saturday, August 29th through Friday, September 4th, calls for both temperatures and precipitation to be above normal. Normal highs for the period are between 80 and 85 degrees, and normal lows are between 60 and 65. The normal precipitation total for the 7 days is around 0.70 inches. At 3 a.m. at Indianapolis, it was cloudy. The temperature was 69 degrees, the dew point 66, and the relative humidity 90%. The wind was southwest at 6 miles an hour. The barometric pressure was 29.96 inches and falling. Around central Indiana, it was partly cloudy, with a temperature of 65 at Anderson, 65 at Muncie, and 66 at Shelbyville. It was mostly cloudy, with a temperature of 64 at Zionsville, and 69 at Eagle Creek Air Park. Elsewhere across Indiana, at Lafayette, thunder was reported, with a temperature of 69. At Bloomington, it was partly cloudy, with a temperature of 63. It was mostly cloudy, with a temperature of 67 at South Bend, 61 at Fort Wayne, and 67 at Terre Haute. At Evansville, the weather conditions were not available. Just outside Indiana, at St. Louis, it was clear, with a temperature of 76. It was partly cloudy, with a temperature of 69 at Chicago, 71 at Dayton, 68 at Cincinnati, and 72 at Louisville. At Champaign, it was mostly cloudy, with a temperature of 68. Once again, at Indianapolis, it was 69 degrees with cloudy skies. Now a summary of river forecasts. For the Driftwood River, near Edinburgh, at 12 p.m. Friday, the stage was 11.0 feet with minor flooding occurring. The river is forecast to crest at approximately 11.3 feet around 8 p.m. Friday. For the White River, at Ravenswood, there are no current observations and minor flooding is forecast, with the highest expected stage at approximately 6.2 feet around 8 p.m. Friday. This is NOAA All Hazards Radio KEC 74 in Indianapolis. And now a look at your forecast for Indianapolis and central Indiana. Today, partly cloudy toward daybreak, then clearing. A slight chance of showers and thunderstorms toward daybreak,
Then a slight chance of showers through early afternoon. Highs in the upper 70s. West winds 5 to 10 miles an hour with gusts up to 20 miles an hour, becoming northwest 10 to 15 miles an hour with gusts up to 25 miles an hour late this afternoon. Chance of rain 20%. For tonight, mostly clear. Patchy fog toward daybreak. Lows around 60. Northwest winds 5 to 10 miles an hour. Sunday, mostly sunny through early afternoon, then becoming partly cloudy. Highs in the mid-70s. Northwest winds 5 to 10 miles an hour. Gusts up to 20 miles an hour late in the afternoon. For Sunday night, mostly clear. Lows in the mid-50s. North winds around 5 miles an hour through the late overnight, becoming light and variable. Monday, mostly sunny through early afternoon, then becoming partly cloudy. Highs in the mid-70s. West winds around 5 miles an hour, becoming northwest late in the afternoon. Once again, the forecast for today. Partly cloudy toward daybreak, then clearing. A slight chance of showers and thunderstorms toward daybreak, then a slight chance of showers through early afternoon. Highs in the upper 70s. West winds 5 to 10 miles an hour with gusts up to 20 miles an hour, becoming northwest 10 to 15 miles an hour with gusts up to 25 miles an hour late this afternoon. Chance of rain 20%. Taking a look at the 3 through 7 day forecast for Indianapolis and central Indiana. For Monday night and Tuesday, mostly clear. Lows in the upper 50s. Highs in the upper 70s. Tuesday night and Wednesday, partly cloudy. Lows around 60. Highs in the lower 80s. For Wednesday night, partly cloudy. A slight chance of showers through the late overnight. Lows in the mid-60s. Chance of rain 20%. Thursday, partly cloudy through early afternoon, then mostly sunny with a slight chance of showers and thunderstorms late in the afternoon. Highs in the lower 80s. Chance of rain 20%. For Thursday night and Friday, mostly clear. Lows in the lower 60s. Highs in the lower 80s. The 8 to 14 day outlook for Saturday, August 29th through Friday, September 4th, calls for both temperatures and precipitation to be above normal. Normal highs for the period are between 80 and 85 degrees, and normal lows are between 60 and 65. The normal precipitation total for the 7 days is around 0.70 inches. AM at Indianapolis, it was cloudy. The temperature was 69 degrees, the dew point 66, and the relative humidity 90%. The wind was southwest at 6 miles an hour. The barometric pressure was 29.96 inches and falling. Around central Indiana, it was partly cloudy, with a temperature of 65 at Anderson, 65 at Muncie, and 66 at Shelbyville. It was mostly cloudy, with a temperature of 64 at Zionsville, and 69 at Eagle Creek Air Park. Elsewhere across Indiana, at Lafayette, thunder was reported, with a temperature of 69. At Bloomington, it was partly cloudy, with a temperature of 63. It was mostly cloudy, with a temperature of 67 at South Bend, 61 at Fort Wayne, and 67 at Terre Haute. At Evansville, the weather conditions were not available. Just outside Indiana, at St. Louis, it was clear, with a temperature of 76. It was partly cloudy, with a temperature of 69 at Chicago, 71 at Dayton, 68 at Cincinnati, and 72 at Louisville. At Champaign, it was mostly cloudy, with a temperature of 68. Once again, at Indianapolis, it was 69 degrees with cloudy skies. And now a summary of river forecasts. For the Driftwood River, near Edinburgh, at 12 p.m. Friday, the stage was 11.0 feet with minor flooding occurring. The river is forecast to crest at approximately 11.3 feet around 8 p.m. Friday. For the White River, at Ravenswood, there are no current observations and minor flooding is forecast, with the highest expected stage at approximately 6.2 feet around 8 p.m. Friday. This is NOAA All Hazards Radio KEC 74 in Indianapolis. Now a look at your forecast for Indianapolis and Central

Indiana. Today, partly cloudy toward daybreak, then clearing. A slight chance of showers and thunderstorms toward daybreak, then a slight chance of showers through early afternoon. Highs in the upper 70s. West winds 5 to 10 miles an hour with gusts up to 20 miles an hour, becoming northwest 10 to 15 miles an hour with gusts up to 25 miles an hour late this afternoon. Chance of rain 20%. For tonight, mostly clear. Patchy fog toward daybreak. Lows around 60. Northwest winds 5 to 10 miles an hour. Sunday, mostly sunny through early afternoon, then becoming partly cloudy. Highs in the mid-70s. Northwest winds 5 to 10 miles an hour. Gusts up to 20 miles an hour late in the afternoon. For Sunday night, mostly clear. Lows in the mid-50s. North winds around 5 miles an hour through the late overnight, becoming light and variable. Monday, mostly sunny through early afternoon, then becoming partly cloudy. Highs in the mid-70s. West winds around 5 miles an hour, becoming northwest late in the afternoon. Once again, the forecast for today. Partly cloudy toward daybreak, then clearing. A slight chance of showers and thunderstorms toward daybreak, then a slight chance of showers through early afternoon. Highs in the upper 70s. West winds 5 to 10 miles an hour with gusts up to 20 miles an hour, becoming northwest 10 to 15 miles an hour with gusts up to 25 miles an hour late this afternoon. Chance of rain 20%. The current time is 3:54 a.m. Eastern Daylight Time. Taking a look at the 3-through-7-day forecast for Indianapolis and central Indiana. For Monday night and Tuesday, mostly clear. Lows in the upper 50s. Highs in the upper 70s. Tuesday night and Wednesday, partly cloudy. Lows around 60. Highs in the lower 80s. For Wednesday night, partly cloudy. A slight chance of showers through the late overnight. Lows in the mid-60s. Chance of rain 20%. Thursday, partly cloudy through early afternoon, then mostly sunny with a slight chance of showers and thunderstorms late in the afternoon. Highs in the lower 80s. Chance of rain 20%. For Thursday night and Friday, mostly clear. Lows in the lower 60s. Highs in the lower 80s. The outlook for Saturday, August 29th through Friday, September 4th, calls for both temperatures and precipitation to be above normal. Normal highs for the period are between 80 and 85 degrees, and normal lows are between 60 and 65. The normal precipitation total for the 7 days is around 0.70 inches. At 3 a.m., at Indianapolis, it was cloudy. The temperature was 69 degrees, the dew point 66, and the relative humidity 90%. The wind was southwest at 6 miles an hour. The barometric pressure was 29.96 inches and falling. Around central Indiana, it was partly cloudy, with a temperature of 65 at Anderson, 65 at Muncie, and 66 at Shelbyville. It was mostly cloudy, with a temperature of 64 at Zionsville, and 69 at Eagle Creek Air Park. Elsewhere across Indiana, at Lafayette, thunder was reported, with a temperature of 69. At Bloomington, it was partly cloudy, with a temperature of 63. It was mostly cloudy, with a temperature of 67 at South Bend, 61 at Fort Wayne, and 67 at Terre Haute. At Evansville, the weather conditions were not available. Just outside Indiana, at St. Louis, it was clear, with a temperature of 76. It was partly cloudy, with a temperature of 69 at Chicago, 71 at Dayton, 68 at Cincinnati, and 72 at Louisville. At Champaign, it was mostly cloudy, with a temperature of 68. Once again, at Indianapolis, it was 69 degrees with cloudy skies. And now a summary of river forecasts. For the Driftwood River, near Edinburgh, at 12 p.m. Friday, the stage was 11.0 feet with minor flooding occurring. The river is forecast to crest at approximately 11.3 feet around 8 p.m. Friday. For the White River,
at Ravenswood, there are no current observations and minor flooding is forecast, with the highest expected stage at approximately 6.2 feet around 8 p.m. Friday. This is NOAA All Hazards Radio KEC 74 in Indianapolis. Now a look at your forecast for Indianapolis and central Indiana. Today, partly cloudy toward daybreak, then clearing. A slight chance of showers and thunderstorms toward daybreak, then a slight chance of showers through early afternoon. Highs in the upper 70s. West winds 5 to 10 miles an hour with gusts up to 20 miles an hour, becoming northwest 10 to 15 miles an hour with gusts up to 25 miles an hour late this afternoon. Chance of rain 20%. For tonight, mostly clear. Patchy fog toward daybreak. Lows around 60. Northwest winds 5 to 10 miles an hour. Sunday, mostly sunny through early afternoon, then becoming partly cloudy. Highs in the mid-70s. Northwest winds 5 to 10 miles an hour. Gusts up to 20 miles an hour late in the afternoon. For Sunday night, mostly clear. Lows in the mid-50s. North winds around 5 miles an hour through the late overnight, becoming light and variable. Monday, mostly sunny through early afternoon, then becoming partly cloudy. Highs in the mid-70s. West winds around 5 miles an hour, becoming northwest late in the afternoon. Once again, the forecast for today. Partly cloudy toward daybreak, then clearing. A slight chance of showers and thunderstorms toward daybreak, then a slight chance of showers through early afternoon. Highs in the upper 70s. West winds 5 to 10 miles an hour with gusts up to 20 miles an hour, becoming northwest 10 to 15 miles an hour with gusts up to 25 miles an hour late this afternoon. Chance of rain 20%. Now here is the hazardous weather outlook for central Indiana. For the period today and tonight, isolated thunderstorms are possible today. Severe weather is unlikely, but brief locally heavy rain and lightning are hazards with any storm. And now the extended outlook for the period Sunday through Friday. Isolated thunderstorms are possible towards mid to late next week. Severe weather is not expected at this time. Spotter information statement. Spotter activation is not anticipated at this time. Taking a look at the 3 through 7 day forecast for Indianapolis and central Indiana. For Monday night and Tuesday, mostly clear. Lows in the upper 50s. Highs in the upper 70s. Tuesday night and Wednesday, partly cloudy. Lows around 60. Highs in the lower 80s. For Wednesday night, partly cloudy. A slight chance of showers through the late overnight. Lows in the mid-60s. Chance of rain 20%. Thursday, partly cloudy through early afternoon, then mostly sunny with a slight chance of showers and thunderstorms late in the afternoon. Highs in the lower 80s. Chance of rain 20%. For Thursday night and Friday, mostly clear. Lows in the lower 60s. Highs in the lower 80s. The 8 to 14 day outlook for Saturday, August 29th through Friday, September 4th, calls for both temperatures and precipitation to be above normal. Normal highs for the period are between 80 and 85 degrees, and normal lows are between 60 and 65. The normal precipitation total for the 7 days is around 0.70 inches. At 3 a.m., at Indianapolis, it was cloudy. The temperature was 69 degrees, the dew point 66, and the relative humidity 90%. The wind was southwest at 6 miles an hour. The barometric pressure was 29.96 inches and falling. Around central Indiana, it was partly cloudy, with a temperature of 65 at Anderson, 65 at Muncie, and 66 at Shelbyville. It was mostly cloudy, with a temperature of 64 at Zionsville, and 69 at Eagle Creek Air Park. Elsewhere across Indiana, at Lafayette, thunder was reported, with a temperature of 69. At Bloomington, it was partly cloudy, with a temperature of 63. It was mostly cloudy, with a temperature of 67 at South Bend, 61 at Fort Wayne, and 67 at Terre Haute. At Evansville, the weather conditions were not available.
just outside Indiana, at St. Louis, it was clear, with a temperature of 76.

It was partly cloudy, with a temperature of 69 at Chicago, 71 at Dayton, 68 at Cincinnati, and 72 at Louisville. At Champaign, it was mostly cloudy, with a temperature of 68. Once again, at Indianapolis, it was 69 degrees with cloudy skies. Now a summary of river forecasts. For the Driftwood River, near Edinburgh, at 12 p.m. Friday, the stage was 11.0 feet with minor flooding occurring. The river is forecast to crest at approximately 11.3 feet around 8 p.m. Friday. For the White River, at Ravenswood, there are no current observations and minor flooding is forecast, with the highest expected stage at approximately 6.2 feet around 8 p.m. Friday. This is NOAA All Hazards Radio KEC 74 in Indianapolis. And now a look at your forecast for Indianapolis and central Indiana. Today, partly cloudy toward daybreak, then clearing. A slight chance of showers and thunderstorms toward daybreak, then a slight chance of showers through early afternoon. Highs in the upper 70s. West winds 5 to 10 miles an hour with gusts up to 20 miles an hour, becoming northwest 10 to 15 miles an hour with gusts up to 25 miles an hour late this afternoon. Chance of rain 20%. For tonight, mostly clear. Patchy fog toward daybreak. Lows around 60. Northwest winds 5 to 10 miles an hour. Sunday, mostly sunny through early afternoon, then becoming partly cloudy. Highs in the mid-70s. Northwest winds 5 to 10 miles an hour. Gusts up to 20 miles an hour late in the afternoon. For Sunday night, mostly clear. Lows in the mid-50s. North winds around 5 miles an hour through the late overnight, becoming light and variable. Monday, mostly sunny through early afternoon, then becoming partly cloudy. Highs in the mid-70s. West winds around 5 miles an hour, becoming northwest late in the afternoon. Once again, the forecast for today. Partly cloudy toward daybreak, then clearing. A slight chance of showers and thunderstorms toward daybreak, then a slight chance of showers through early afternoon. Highs in the upper 70s. West winds 5 to 10 miles an hour with gusts up to 20 miles an hour, becoming northwest 10 to 15 miles an hour with gusts up to 25 miles an hour late this afternoon. Chance of rain 20%. Taking a look at the 3 through 7 day forecast for Indianapolis and central Indiana. For Monday night and Tuesday, mostly clear. Lows in the upper 50s. Highs in the upper 70s. Tuesday night and Wednesday, partly cloudy. Lows around 60. Highs in the lower 80s. For Wednesday night, partly cloudy. A slight chance of showers through the late overnight. Lows in the mid-60s. Chance of rain 20%. Thursday, partly cloudy through early afternoon, then mostly sunny with a slight chance of showers and thunderstorms late in the afternoon. Highs in the lower 80s. Chance of rain 20%. For Thursday night and Friday, mostly clear. Lows in the lower 60s. Highs in the lower 80s. The 8 to 14 day outlook for Saturday, August 29th through Friday, September 4th, calls for both temperatures and precipitation to be above normal. Normal highs for the period are between 80 and 85 degrees, and normal lows are between 60 and 65. The normal precipitation total for the 7 days is around 0.70 inches. At 3 a.m., at Indianapolis, it was cloudy. The temperature was 69 degrees, the dew point 66, and the relative humidity 90%. The wind was southwest at 6 miles an hour. The barometric pressure was 29.96 inches and falling. Around central Indiana, it was partly cloudy, with a temperature of 65 at Anderson, 65 at Muncie, and 66 at Shelbyville. It was mostly cloudy, with a temperature of 64 at Zionsville, and 69 at Eagle Creek Air Park. Elsewhere across Indiana, at Lafayette, thunder was reported, with a temperature of 69. At Bloomington, it was partly cloudy, with a temperature of 63. It was mostly cloudy, with a temperature of 67 at South Bend, 61 at Fort Wayne, and 67 at Terre Haute.

at Evansville, the weather conditions were not available. Just outside Indiana, at St. Louis, it was clear, with a temperature of 76. It was partly cloudy, with a temperature of 69 at Chicago, 71 at Dayton, 68 at Cincinnati, and 72 at Louisville. At Champaign, it was mostly cloudy, with a temperature of 68. Once again, at Indianapolis, it was 69 degrees with cloudy skies. The current time is 4:08 a.m. Eastern Daylight Time. And now a summary of river forecasts. For the Driftwood River, near Edinburgh, at 12 p.m. Friday, the stage was 11.0 feet with minor flooding occurring. The river is forecast to crest at approximately 11.3 feet around 8 p.m. Friday. For the White River, at Ravenswood, there are no current observations and minor flooding is forecast, with the highest expected stage at approximately 6.2 feet around 8 p.m. Friday. This is NOAA All Hazards Radio KEC 74 in Indianapolis. Now a look at your forecast for Indianapolis and central Indiana. Today, partly cloudy toward daybreak, then clearing. A slight chance of showers and thunderstorms toward daybreak, then a slight chance of showers through early afternoon. Highs in the upper 70s. West winds 5 to 10 miles an hour with gusts up to 20 miles an hour, becoming northwest 10 to 15 miles an hour with gusts up to 25 miles an hour late this afternoon. Chance of rain 20%. For tonight, mostly clear. Patchy fog toward daybreak. Lows around 60. Northwest winds 5 to 10 miles an hour. Sunday, mostly sunny through early afternoon, then becoming partly cloudy. Highs in the mid-70s. Northwest winds 5 to 10 miles an hour. Gusts up to 20 miles an hour late in the afternoon. For Sunday night, mostly clear. Lows in the mid-50s. North winds around 5 miles an hour through the late overnight, becoming light and variable. Monday, mostly sunny through early afternoon, then becoming partly cloudy. Highs in the mid-70s. West winds around 5 miles an hour, becoming northwest late in the afternoon. Once again, the forecast for today. Partly cloudy toward daybreak, then clearing. A slight chance of showers and thunderstorms toward daybreak, then a slight chance of showers through early afternoon. Highs in the upper 70s. West winds 5 to 10 miles an hour with gusts up to 20 miles an hour, becoming northwest 10 to 15 miles an hour with gusts up to 25 miles an hour late this afternoon. Chance of rain 20%. Taking a look at the 3 through 7 day forecast for Indianapolis and central Indiana. For Monday night and Tuesday, mostly clear. Lows in the upper 50s. Highs in the upper 70s. Tuesday night and Wednesday, partly cloudy. Lows around 60. Highs in the lower 80s. For Wednesday night, partly cloudy. A slight chance of showers through the late overnight. Lows in the mid-60s. Chance of rain 20%. Thursday, partly cloudy through early afternoon, then mostly sunny with a slight chance of showers and thunderstorms late in the afternoon. Highs in the lower 80s. Chance of rain 20%. For Thursday night and Friday, mostly clear. Lows in the lower 60s. Highs in the lower 80s. The 8 to 14 day outlook for Saturday, August 29th through Friday, September 4th, calls for both temperatures and precipitation to be above normal. Normal highs for the period are between 80 and 85 degrees, and normal lows are between 60 and 65. The normal precipitation total for the 7 days is around 0.70 inches. At 4 a.m. at Indianapolis, it was cloudy. The temperature was 68 degrees, the dew point 64, and the relative humidity 87%. The wind was southwest at 5 miles an hour. The barometric pressure was 29.94 inches and falling. Around central Indiana, it was partly cloudy, with a temperature of 65 at Anderson, 67 at Muncie, and 65 at Shelbyville. It was mostly cloudy, with a temperature of 66 at Zionsville, and 68 at Eagle Creek Air Park. Elsewhere across Indiana, at Lafayette, a thunderstorm was reported.

The stage was 11.0 feet with minor flooding occurring. The river is forecast to crest at approximately 11.3 feet around 8 p.m. Friday. For the White River, at Ravenswood, there are no current observations and minor flooding is forecast, with the highest expected stage at approximately 6.2 feet around 8 p.m. Friday. This is NOAA All Hazards Radio KEC 74 in Indianapolis. Now a look at your forecast for Indianapolis and central Indiana. Today, partly cloudy toward daybreak, then clearing. A slight chance of showers and thunderstorms toward daybreak, then a slight chance of showers through early afternoon. Highs in the upper 70s. West winds 5 to 10 miles an hour with gusts up to 20 miles an hour, becoming northwest 10 to 15 miles an hour with gusts up to 25 miles an hour late this afternoon. Chance of rain 20%. For tonight, mostly clear. Patchy fog toward daybreak. Lows around 60. Northwest winds 5 to 10 miles an hour. Sunday, mostly sunny through early afternoon, then becoming partly cloudy. Highs in the mid-70s. Northwest winds 5 to 10 miles an hour. Gusts up to 20 miles an hour late in the afternoon. For Sunday night, mostly clear. Lows in the mid-50s. North winds around 5 miles an hour through the late overnight, becoming light and variable. Monday, mostly sunny through early afternoon, then becoming partly cloudy. Highs in the mid-70s. West winds around 5 miles an hour, becoming northwest late in the afternoon. Once again, the forecast for today. Partly cloudy toward daybreak, then clearing. A slight chance of showers and thunderstorms toward daybreak, then a slight chance of showers through early afternoon. Highs in the upper 70s. West winds 5 to 10 miles an hour with gusts up to 20 miles an hour, becoming northwest 10 to 15 miles an hour with gusts up to 25 miles an hour late this afternoon. Chance of rain 20%. Taking a look at the 3 through 7 day forecast for Indianapolis and central Indiana. For Monday night and Tuesday, mostly clear. Lows in the upper 50s. Highs in the upper 70s. Tuesday night and Wednesday, partly cloudy. Lows around 60. Highs in the lower 80s. For Wednesday night, partly cloudy. A slight chance of showers through the late overnight. Lows in the mid-60s. Chance of rain 20%. Thursday, partly cloudy through early afternoon, then mostly sunny with a slight chance of showers and thunderstorms late in the afternoon. Highs in the lower 80s. Chance of rain 20%. For Thursday night and Friday, mostly clear. Lows in the lower 60s. Highs in the lower 80s. The 8 to 14 day outlook for Saturday, August 29th through Friday, September 4th, calls for both temperatures and precipitation to be above normal. Normal highs for the period are between 80 and 85 degrees, and normal lows are between 60 and 65. The normal precipitation total for the 7 days is around 0.70 inches. At 4 a.m., at Indianapolis, it was cloudy. The temperature was 68 degrees, the dew point 64, and the relative humidity 87%. The wind was southwest at 5 miles an hour. The barometric pressure was 29.94 inches and falling. Around central Indiana, it was partly cloudy, with a temperature of 65 at Anderson, 67 at Muncie, and 65 at Shelbyville. It was mostly cloudy, with a temperature of 66 at Zionsville, and 68 at Eagle Creek Air Park. Elsewhere across Indiana, at Lafayette, a thunderstorm was reported, with a temperature of 67. At Terre Haute, rain was falling, with a temperature of 69. It was partly cloudy, with a temperature of 61 at Fort Wayne, and 64 at Bloomington. At South Bend, it was mostly cloudy, with a temperature of 66. At Evansville, the weather conditions were not available. Just outside Indiana, it was clear, with a temperature of 75 at St. Louis, and 73 at Louisville. It was partly cloudy, with a temperature of 67 at Chicago, 67 at Dayton, and 69 at Cincinnati. At Champaign, it was mostly cloudy, with a temperature of 65.

Once again, at Indianapolis, it was 68 degrees with cloudy skies. Now here is the hazardous weather outlook for central Indiana. For the period today and tonight, isolated thunderstorms are possible today. Severe weather is unlikely, but brief locally heavy rain and lightning are hazards with any storm. And now the extended outlook for the period Sunday through Friday. Isolated thunderstorms are possible towards mid to late next week. Severe weather is not expected at this time. Spotter information statement. Spotter activation is not anticipated at this time. And now a summary of river forecasts. For the Driftwood River, near Edinburgh, at 12 p.m. Friday, the stage was 11.0 feet with minor flooding occurring. The river is forecast to crest at approximately 11.3 feet around 8 p.m. Friday. For the White River, at Ravenswood, there are no current observations and minor flooding is forecast, with the highest expected stage at approximately 6.2 feet around 8 p.m. Friday. This is NOAA All Hazards Radio KEC 74 in Indianapolis. Now a look at your forecast for Indianapolis and central Indiana. Today, partly cloudy toward daybreak, then clearing. A slight chance of showers and thunderstorms toward daybreak, then a slight chance of showers through early afternoon. Highs in the upper 70s. West winds 5 to 10 miles an hour with gusts up to 20 miles an hour, becoming northwest 10 to 15 miles an hour with gusts up to 25 miles an hour late this afternoon. Chance of rain 20%. For tonight, mostly clear. Patchy fog toward daybreak. Lows around 60. Northwest winds 5 to 10 miles an hour. Sunday, mostly sunny through early afternoon, then becoming partly cloudy. Highs in the mid-70s. Northwest winds 5 to 10 miles an hour. Gusts up to 20 miles an hour late in the afternoon. For Sunday night, mostly clear. Lows in the mid-50s. North winds around 5 miles an hour through the late overnight, becoming light and variable. Monday, mostly sunny through early afternoon, then becoming partly cloudy. Highs in the mid-70s. West winds around 5 miles an hour, becoming northwest late in the afternoon. Once again, the forecast for today. Partly cloudy toward daybreak, then clearing. A slight chance of showers and thunderstorms toward daybreak, then a slight chance of showers through early afternoon. Highs in the upper 70s. West winds 5 to 10 miles an hour with gusts up to 20 miles an hour, becoming northwest 10 to 15 miles an hour with gusts up to 25 miles an hour late this afternoon. Chance of rain 20%. Taking a look at the 3 through 7 day forecast for Indianapolis and central Indiana. For Monday night and Tuesday, mostly clear. Lows in the upper 50s. Highs in the upper 70s. Tuesday night and Wednesday, partly cloudy. Lows around 60. Highs in the lower 80s. For Wednesday night, partly cloudy. A slight chance of showers through the late overnight. Lows in the mid-60s. Chance of rain 20%. Thursday, partly cloudy through early afternoon, then mostly sunny with a slight chance of showers and thunderstorms late in the afternoon. Highs in the lower 80s. Chance of rain 20%. For Thursday night and Friday, mostly clear. Lows in the lower 60s. Highs in the lower 80s. The outlook for Saturday, August 29th through Friday, September 4th, calls for both temperatures and precipitation to be above normal. Normal highs for the period are between 80 and 85 degrees, and normal lows are between 60 and 65. The normal precipitation total for the 7 days is around 0.70 inches. At 4 a.m., at Indianapolis, it was cloudy. The temperature was 68 degrees, the dew point 64, and the relative humidity 87%. The wind was southwest at 5 miles an hour. The barometric pressure was 29.94 inches and falling. Around central Indiana, it was partly cloudy, with a temperature of 65 at Anderson, 67 at Muncie, and 65 at Shelbyville. It was mostly cloudy, with a temperature of 66 at Zionsville, and 68 at Eagle Creek Air Park.

Elsewhere across Indiana at Lafayette, a thunderstorm was reported with a temperature of 67. At Terre Haute, rain was falling with a temperature of 69. It was partly cloudy with a temperature of 61 at Fort Wayne and 64 at Bloomington. At South Bend, it was mostly cloudy with a temperature of 66. At Evansville, the weather conditions were not available. Just outside Indiana, it was clear with a temperature of 75 at St. Louis and 73 at Louisville. It was partly cloudy with a temperature of 67 at Chicago, 67 at Dayton, and 69 at Cincinnati. At Champaign, it was mostly cloudy with a temperature of 65. Once again, at Indianapolis, it was 68 degrees with cloudy skies. The current time is 4:24 a.m. Eastern Daylight Time. And now a summary of river forecasts. For the Driftwood River, near Edinburgh, at 12 p.m. Friday, the stage was 11.0 feet with minor flooding occurring. The river is forecast to crest at approximately 11.3 feet around 8 p.m. Friday. For the White River, at Ravenswood, there are no current observations and minor flooding is forecast, with the highest expected stage at approximately 6.2 feet around 8 p.m. Friday. This is NOAA All Hazards Radio KEC 74 in Indianapolis. Now a look at your forecast for Indianapolis and central Indiana. Today, partly cloudy toward daybreak, then clearing. A slight chance of showers and thunderstorms toward daybreak, then a slight chance of showers through early afternoon. Highs in the upper 70s. West winds 5 to 10 miles an hour with gusts up to 20 miles an hour, becoming northwest 10 to 15 miles an hour with gusts up to 25 miles an hour late this afternoon. Chance of rain 20%. For tonight, mostly clear. Patchy fog toward daybreak. Lows around 60. Northwest winds 5 to 10 miles an hour. Sunday, mostly sunny through early afternoon, then becoming partly cloudy. Highs in the mid-70s. Northwest winds 5 to 10 miles an hour. Gusts up to 20 miles an hour late in the afternoon. For Sunday night, mostly clear. Lows in the mid-50s. North winds around 5 miles an hour through the late overnight, becoming light and variable. Monday, mostly sunny through early afternoon, then becoming partly cloudy. Highs in the mid-70s. West winds around 5 miles an hour, becoming northwest late in the afternoon. Once again, the forecast for today. Partly cloudy toward daybreak, then clearing. A slight chance of showers and thunderstorms toward daybreak, then a slight chance of showers through early afternoon. Highs in the upper 70s. West winds 5 to 10 miles an hour with gusts up to 20 miles an hour, becoming northwest 10 to 15 miles an hour with gusts up to 25 miles an hour late this afternoon. Chance of rain 20%. Taking a look at the 3 through 7 day forecast for Indianapolis and central Indiana. For Monday night and Tuesday, mostly clear. Lows in the upper 50s. Highs in the upper 70s. Tuesday night and Wednesday, partly cloudy. Lows around 60. Highs in the lower 80s. For Wednesday night, partly cloudy. A slight chance of showers through the late overnight. Lows in the mid-60s. Chance of rain 20%. Thursday, partly cloudy through early afternoon, then mostly sunny with a slight chance of showers and thunderstorms late in the afternoon. Highs in the lower 80s. Chance of rain 20%. For Thursday night and Friday, mostly clear. Lows in the lower 60s. Highs in the lower 80s. The 8 to 14 day outlook for Saturday, August 29th through Friday, September 4th, calls for both temperatures and precipitation to be above normal. Normal highs for the period are between 80 and 85 degrees, and normal lows are between 60 and 65. The normal precipitation total for the 7 days is around 0.70 inches. At 4 a.m. at Indianapolis, it was cloudy. The temperature was 68 degrees, the dew point 64, and the relative humidity 87%. The wind was southwest at 5 miles an hour. The barometric pressure was 29.9.

4 inches and falling. Around central Indiana, it was partly cloudy, with a temperature of 65 at Anderson, 67 at Muncie, and 65 at Shelbyville. It was mostly cloudy, with a temperature of 66 at Zionsville, and 68 at Eagle Creek Air Park. Elsewhere across Indiana, at Lafayette, a thunderstorm was reported, with a temperature of 67. At Terre Haute, rain was falling, with a temperature of 69. It was partly cloudy, with a temperature of 61 at Fort Wayne, and 64 at Bloomington. At South Bend, it was mostly cloudy, with a temperature of 66. At Evansville, the weather conditions were not available. Just outside Indiana, it was clear, with a temperature of 75 at St. Louis, and 73 at Louisville. It was partly cloudy, with a temperature of 67 at Chicago, 67 at Dayton, and 69 at Cincinnati. At Champaign, it was mostly cloudy, with a temperature of 65. Once again, at Indianapolis, it was 68 degrees with cloudy skies. And now a summary of river forecasts. For the Driftwood River, near Edinburgh, at 12 p.m. Friday, the stage was 11.0 feet with minor flooding occurring. The river is forecast to crest at approximately 11.3 feet around 8 p.m. Friday. For the White River, at Ravenswood, there are no current observations and minor flooding is forecast, with the highest expected stage at approximately 6.2 feet around 8 p.m. Friday. This is NOAA All Hazards Radio KEC 74 in Indianapolis. And now a look at your forecast for Indianapolis and central Indiana. Today, partly cloudy toward daybreak, then clearing. A slight chance of showers and thunderstorms toward daybreak. Then, a slight chance of showers through early afternoon. Highs in the upper 70s. West winds 5 to 10 miles an hour with gusts up to 20 miles an hour, becoming northwest 10 to 15 miles an hour with gusts up to 25 miles an hour late this afternoon. Chance of rain 20%. For tonight, mostly clear. Patchy fog toward daybreak. Lows around 60. Northwest winds 5 to 10 miles an hour. Sunday, mostly sunny through early afternoon, then becoming partly cloudy. Highs in the mid-70s. Northwest winds 5 to 10 miles an hour. Gusts up to 20 miles an hour late in the afternoon. For Sunday night, mostly clear. Lows in the mid-50s. North winds around 5 miles an hour through the late overnight, becoming light and variable. Monday, mostly sunny through early afternoon, then becoming partly cloudy. Highs in the mid-70s. West winds around 5 miles an hour, becoming northwest late in the afternoon. Once again, the forecast for today. Partly cloudy toward daybreak, then clearing. A slight chance of showers and thunderstorms toward daybreak, then a slight chance of showers through early afternoon. Highs in the upper 70s. West winds 5 to 10 miles an hour with gusts up to 20 miles an hour, becoming northwest 10 to 15 miles an hour with gusts up to 25 miles an hour late this afternoon. Chance of rain 20%. Taking a look at the 3 through 7 day forecast for Indianapolis and central Indiana. For Monday night and Tuesday, mostly clear. Lows in the upper 50s. Highs in the upper 70s. Tuesday night and Wednesday, partly cloudy, lows around 60, highs in the lower 80s. For Wednesday night, partly cloudy, a slight chance of showers through the late overnight, lows in the mid-60s, chance of rain 20%. Thursday, partly cloudy through early afternoon, then mostly sunny with a slight chance of showers and thunderstorms late in the afternoon, highs in the lower 80s. Chance of rain 20%. For Thursday night and Friday, mostly clear. Lows in the lower 60s. Highs in the lower 80s. The 8 to 14 day outlook for Saturday, August 29th through Friday, September 4th, calls for both temperatures and precipitation to be above normal. Normal highs for the period are between 80 and 85 degrees, and normal lows are between 60 and 65. The normal precipitation total for the 7 days is around points. Normal highs for the period are between 80 and 85 degrees, and normal lows are between 60 and 65.

The normal precipitation total for the 7 days is around 0.70 inches. At 4 a.m. at Indianapolis, it was cloudy. The temperature was 68 degrees, the dew point 64, and the relative humidity 87%. The wind was southwest at 5 miles an hour. The barometric pressure was 29.94 inches and falling. Around central Indiana, it was partly cloudy, with a temperature of 65 at Anderson, 67 at Muncie, and 65 at Shelbyville. It was mostly cloudy, with a temperature of 66 at Zionsville and 68 at Eagle Creek Air Park. Elsewhere across Indiana, at Lafayette, a thunderstorm was reported, with a temperature of 67. At Terre Haute, rain was falling, with a temperature of 69. It was partly cloudy, with a temperature of 61 at Fort Wayne and 64 at Bloomington. At South Bend, it was mostly cloudy, with a temperature of 66. At Evansville, the weather conditions were not available. Just outside Indiana, it was clear, with a temperature of 75 at St. Louis and 73 at Louisville. It was partly cloudy, with a temperature of 67 at Chicago, 67 at Dayton, and 69 at Cincinnati. At Champaign, it was mostly cloudy, with a temperature of 65. Once again, at Indianapolis, it was 68 degrees with cloudy skies. And now a summary of river forecasts. For the Driftwood River, near Edinburgh, at 12 p.m. Friday, the stage was 11.0 feet with minor flooding occurring. The river is forecast to crest at approximately 11.3 feet around 8 p.m. Friday. For the White River, at Ravenswood, there are no current observations and minor flooding is forecast, with the highest expected stage at approximately 6.2 feet around 8 p.m. Friday. This is NOAA All Hazards Radio KEC 74 in Indianapolis. Now a look at your forecast for Indianapolis and central Indiana. Today, partly cloudy toward daybreak, then clearing. A slight chance of showers and thunderstorms toward daybreak, then a slight chance of showers through early afternoon. Highs in the upper 70s. West winds 5 to 10 miles an hour with gusts up to 20 miles an hour, becoming northwest 10 to 15 miles an hour with gusts up to 25 miles an hour late this afternoon. Chance of rain 20%. For tonight, mostly clear. Patchy fog toward daybreak. Lows around 60. Northwest winds 5 to 10 miles an hour. Sunday, mostly sunny through early afternoon, then becoming partly cloudy. Highs in the mid-70s. Northwest winds 5 to 10 miles an hour. Gusts up to 20 miles an hour late in the afternoon. For Sunday night, mostly clear. Lows in the mid-50s. North winds around 5 miles an hour through the late overnight, becoming light and variable. Monday, mostly sunny through early afternoon, then becoming partly cloudy. Highs in the mid-70s. West winds around 5 miles an hour, becoming northwest late in the afternoon. Once again, the forecast for today. Partly cloudy toward daybreak, then clearing. A slight chance of showers and thunderstorms toward daybreak, then a slight chance of showers through early afternoon. Highs in the upper 70s. West winds 5 to 10 miles an hour with gusts up to 20 miles an hour, becoming northwest 10 to 15 miles an hour with gusts up to 25 miles an hour late this afternoon. Chance of rain 20%. Taking a look at the 3 through 7 day forecast for Indianapolis and central Indiana. For Monday night and Tuesday, mostly clear. Lows in the upper 50s. Highs in the upper 70s. Tuesday night and Wednesday, partly cloudy. Lows around 60. Highs in the lower 80s. For Wednesday night, partly cloudy. A slight chance of showers through the late overnight. Lows in the mid-60s. Chance of rain 20%. Thursday, partly cloudy through early afternoon, then mostly sunny with a slight chance of showers and thunderstorms late in the afternoon. Highs in the lower 80s. Chance of rain 20%. For Thursday night and Friday, mostly clear. Lows in the lower 60s. Highs in the lower 80s. The current time is 4:38 a.m. Eastern Daylight Time.

Now here is the hazardous weather outlook for central Indiana. For the period today and tonight, isolated thunderstorms are possible today. Severe weather is unlikely, but brief locally heavy rain and lightning are hazards with any storm. And now the extended outlook for the period Sunday through Friday. Isolated thunderstorms are possible towards mid to late next week. Severe weather is not expected at this time. Spotter information statement. Spotter activation is not anticipated at this time. The 8 to 14 day outlook for Saturday, August 29th through Friday, September 4th, calls for both temperatures and precipitation to be above normal. Normal highs for the period are between 80 and 85 degrees, and normal lows are between 60 and 65. The normal precipitation total for the 7 days is around 0.70 inches. At 4 a.m. at Indianapolis, it was cloudy. The temperature was 68 degrees, the dew point 64, and the relative humidity 87%. The wind was southwest at 5 miles an hour. The barometric pressure was 29.94 inches and falling. Around central Indiana, it was partly cloudy, with a temperature of 65 at Anderson, 67 at Muncie, and 65 at Shelbyville. It was mostly cloudy, with a temperature of 66 at Zionsville and 68 at Eagle Creek Air Park. Elsewhere across Indiana, at Lafayette, a thunderstorm was reported with a temperature of 67. At Terre Haute, rain was falling with a temperature of 69. It was partly cloudy with a temperature of 61 at Fort Wayne and 64 at Bloomington. At South Bend, it was mostly cloudy with a temperature of 66. At Evansville, the weather conditions were not available. Just outside Indiana, it was clear, with a temperature of 75 at St. Louis and 73 at Louisville. It was partly cloudy, with a temperature of 67 at Chicago, 67 at Dayton, and 69 at Cincinnati. At Champaign, it was mostly cloudy, with a temperature of 65. Once again, at Indianapolis, it was 68 degrees with cloudy skies. And now a summary of river forecasts. For the Driftwood River, near Edinburgh, at 12 p.m. Friday, the stage was 11.0 feet with minor flooding occurring. The river is forecast to crest at approximately 11.3 feet around 8 p.m. Friday. For the White River, at Ravenswood, there are no current observations and minor flooding is forecast, with the highest expected stage at approximately 6.2 feet around 8 p.m. Friday. All hazards radio KEC 74 in Indianapolis. Now a look at your forecast for Indianapolis and central Indiana. Today, partly cloudy toward daybreak, then clearing. A slight chance of showers and thunderstorms toward daybreak, then a slight chance of showers through early afternoon. Highs in the upper 70s. West winds 5 to 10 miles an hour with gusts up to 20 miles an hour, becoming northwest 10 to 15 miles an hour with gusts up to 25 miles an hour late this afternoon. Chance of rain 20%. For tonight, mostly clear. Patchy fog toward daybreak. Lows around 60. Northwest winds 5 to 10 miles an hour. Sunday, mostly sunny through early afternoon, then becoming partly cloudy. Highs in the mid-70s. Northwest winds 5 to 10 miles an hour. Gusts up to 20 miles an hour late in the afternoon. For Sunday night, mostly clear. Lows in the mid-50s. North winds around 5 miles an hour through the late overnight, becoming light and variable. Monday, mostly sunny through early afternoon, then becoming partly cloudy. Highs in the mid-70s. West winds around 5 miles an hour, becoming northwest late in the afternoon. Once again, the forecast for today. Partly cloudy toward daybreak, then clearing. A slight chance of showers and thunderstorms toward daybreak, then a slight chance of showers through early afternoon. Highs in the upper 70s. West winds 5 to 10 miles an hour with gusts up to 20 miles an hour, becoming northwest 10 to 15 miles an hour with gusts up to 25 miles an hour late this afternoon. Chance of rain 20%. Taking a look at the 3 through 7 day forecast for Indianapolis and central Indiana. For Monday night and Tuesday,

mostly clear. Lows in the upper 50s. Highs in the upper 70s. Tuesday night and Wednesday. Partly cloudy. Lows around 60. Highs in the lower 80s. For Wednesday night. Partly cloudy. A slight chance of showers through the late overnight. Lows in the mid-60s. Chance of rain 20%. Thursday. Partly cloudy through early afternoon, then mostly sunny with a slight chance of showers and thunderstorms late in the afternoon. Highs in the lower 80s. Chance of rain 20%. For Thursday night and Friday. Mostly clear. Lows in the lower 60s. Highs in the lower 80s. The 8 to 14 day outlook for Saturday, August 29th through Friday, September 4th, calls for both temperatures and precipitation to be above normal. Normal highs for the period are between 80 and 85 degrees, and normal lows are between 60 and 65. The normal precipitation total for the 7 days is around 0.70 inches. At 4 a.m. at Indianapolis, it was cloudy. The temperature was 68 degrees, the dew point 64, and the relative humidity 87%. The wind was southwest at 5 miles an hour. The barometric pressure was 29.94 inches and falling. Around central Indiana, it was partly cloudy, with a temperature of 65 at Anderson, 67 at Muncie, and 65 at Shelbyville. It was mostly cloudy, with a temperature of 66 at Zionsville and 68 at Eagle Creek Air Park. Elsewhere across Indiana, at Lafayette, a thunderstorm was reported, with a temperature of 67. At Terre Haute, rain was falling, with a temperature of 69. It was partly cloudy, with a temperature of 61 at Fort Wayne and 64 at Bloomington. At South Bend, it was mostly cloudy, with a temperature of 66. At Evansville, the weather conditions were not available. Just outside Indiana, it was clear, with a temperature of 75 at St. Louis and 73 at Louisville. It was partly cloudy, with a temperature of 67 at Chicago, 67 at Dayton, and 69 at Cincinnati. At Champaign, it was mostly cloudy, with a temperature of 65. Once again, at Indianapolis, it was 68 degrees with cloudy skies. And now a summary of river forecasts. For the Driftwood River, near Edinburgh, at 12 p.m. Friday, the stage was 11.0 feet with minor flooding occurring. The river is forecast to crest at approximately 11.3 feet around 8 p.m. Friday. For the White River, at Ravenswood, there are no current observations and minor flooding is forecast, with the highest expected stage at approximately 6.2 feet around 8 p.m. Friday. This is NOAA All Hazards Radio KEC 74 in Indianapolis. Now a look at your forecast for Indianapolis and central Indiana. Today, partly cloudy toward daybreak, then clearing. A slight chance of showers and thunderstorms toward daybreak, then a slight chance of showers through early afternoon. Highs in the upper 70s. West winds 5 to 10 miles an hour with gusts up to 20 miles an hour, becoming northwest 10 to 15 miles an hour with gusts up to 25 miles an hour late this afternoon. Chance of rain 20%. For tonight, mostly clear. Patchy fog toward daybreak. Lows around 60. Northwest winds 5 to 10 miles an hour. Sunday, mostly sunny through early afternoon, then becoming partly cloudy. Highs in the mid-70s. Northwest winds 5 to 10 miles an hour. Gusts up to 20 miles an hour late in the afternoon. For Sunday night, mostly clear. Lows in the mid-50s. North winds around 5 miles an hour through the late overnight, becoming light and variable. Monday, mostly sunny through early afternoon, then becoming partly cloudy. Highs in the mid-70s. West winds around 5 miles an hour, becoming northwest late in the afternoon. Once again, the forecast for today. Partly cloudy toward daybreak, then clearing. A slight chance of showers and thunderstorms toward daybreak, then a slight chance of showers through early afternoon. Highs in the upper 70s. West winds 5 to 10 miles an hour with gusts up to 20 miles an hour,
becoming northwest 10 to 15 miles an hour with gusts up to 25 miles an hour late this afternoon. Chance of rain 20%. Taking a look at the 3-7 day forecast for Indianapolis and central Indiana. For Monday night and Tuesday, mostly clear. Lows in the upper 50s. Highs in the upper 70s. Tuesday night and Wednesday, partly cloudy. Lows around 60. Highs in the lower 80s. For Wednesday night, partly cloudy. A slight chance of showers through the late overnight. Lows in the mid-60s. Chance of rain 20%. Thursday, partly cloudy through early afternoon, then mostly sunny with a slight chance of showers and thunderstorms late in the afternoon. Highs in the lower 80s. Chance of rain 20%. For Thursday night and Friday, mostly clear. Lows in the lower 60s. Highs in the lower 80s. The 8 to 14 day outlook for Saturday, August 29th through Friday, September 4th, calls for both temperatures and precipitation to be above normal. Normal highs for the period are between 80 and 85 degrees, and normal lows are between 60 and 65. The normal precipitation total for the 7 days is around 0.70 inches. At 4 a.m. at Indianapolis, it was cloudy. The temperature was 68 degrees, the dew point 64, and the relative humidity 87%. The wind was southwest at 5 miles an hour. The barometric pressure was 29.94 inches and falling. Around central Indiana, it was partly cloudy, with a temperature of 65 at Anderson, 67 at Muncie, and 65 at Shelbyville. It was mostly cloudy, with a temperature of 66 at Zionsville and 68 at Eagle Creek Air Park. Elsewhere across Indiana, at Lafayette, a thunderstorm was reported with a temperature of 67. At Terre Haute, rain was falling with a temperature of 69. It was partly cloudy with a temperature of 61 at Fort Wayne and 64 at Bloomington. At South Bend, it was mostly cloudy with a temperature of 66. At Evansville, the weather conditions were not available. Just outside Indiana, it was clear, with a temperature of 75 at St. Louis and 73 at Louisville. It was partly cloudy, with a temperature of 67 at Chicago, 67 at Dayton, and 69 at Cincinnati. At Champaign, it was mostly cloudy, with a temperature of 65. Once again, at Indianapolis, it was 68 degrees with cloudy skies. This is NOAA All Hazards Radio KEC 74 in Indianapolis. Now a look at your forecast for Indianapolis and central Indiana. Today, partly cloudy toward daybreak, then clearing. A slight chance of showers and thunderstorms toward daybreak, then a slight chance of showers through early afternoon. Highs in the upper 70s. West winds 5 to 10 miles an hour with gusts up to 20 miles an hour, becoming northwest 10 to 15 miles an hour with gusts up to 25 miles an hour late this afternoon. Chance of rain 20%. For tonight, mostly clear. Patchy fog toward daybreak. Lows around 60. Northwest winds 5 to 10 miles an hour. Sunday, mostly sunny through early afternoon, then becoming partly cloudy. Highs in the mid-70s. Northwest winds 5 to 10 miles an hour. Gusts up to 20 miles an hour late in the afternoon. For Sunday night, mostly clear. Lows in the mid-50s. North winds around 5 miles an hour through the late overnight, becoming light and variable. Monday, mostly sunny through early afternoon, then becoming partly cloudy. Highs in the mid-70s. West winds around 5 miles an hour, becoming northwest late in the afternoon. Once again, the forecast for today. Partly cloudy toward daybreak, then clearing. A slight chance of showers and thunderstorms toward daybreak, then a slight chance of showers through early afternoon. Highs in the upper 70s. West winds 5 to 10 miles an hour with gusts up to 20 miles an hour, becoming northwest 10 to 15 miles an hour with gusts up to 25 miles an hour late this afternoon. Chance of rain 20%. The current time is 4:53 a.m. Eastern Daylight Time.
taking a look at the 3 through 7 day forecast for Indianapolis and central Indiana.

Monday night and Tuesday, mostly clear. Lows in the upper 50s. Highs in the upper 70s. Tuesday night and Wednesday, partly cloudy. Lows around 60. Highs in the lower 80s. For Wednesday night, partly cloudy. A slight chance of showers through the late overnight. Lows in the mid-60s. Chance of rain 20%. Thursday, partly cloudy through early afternoon, then mostly sunny with a slight chance of showers and thunderstorms late in the afternoon. Highs in the lower 80s. Chance of rain 20%. For Thursday night and Friday, mostly clear. Lows in the lower 60s. Highs in the lower 80s. The 14-day outlook for Saturday, August 29th through Friday, September 4th, calls for both temperatures and precipitation to be above normal. Normal highs for the period are between 80 and 85 degrees, and normal lows are between 60 and 65. The normal precipitation total for the 7 days is around 0.70 inches. At 4 a.m. at Indianapolis, it was cloudy. The temperature was 68 degrees, the dew point 64, and the relative humidity 87%. The wind was southwest at 5 miles an hour. The barometric pressure was 29.94 inches and falling. Around central Indiana, it was partly cloudy, with a temperature of 65 at Anderson, 67 at Muncie, and 65 at Shelbyville. It was mostly cloudy, with a temperature of 66 at Zionsville and 68 at Eagle Creek Air Park. Elsewhere across Indiana, at Lafayette, a thunderstorm was reported, with a temperature of 67. At Terre Haute, rain was falling, with a temperature of 69. It was partly cloudy, with a temperature of 61 at Fort Wayne and 64 at Bloomington. At South Bend, it was mostly cloudy, with a temperature of 66. At Evansville, the weather conditions were not available. Just outside Indiana, it was clear, with a temperature of 75 at St. Louis and 73 at Louisville. It was partly cloudy, with a temperature of 67 at Chicago, 67 at Dayton, and 69 at Cincinnati. At Champaign, it was mostly cloudy, with a temperature of 65. Once again, at Indianapolis, it was 68 degrees with cloudy skies. This is NOAA All Hazards Radio KEC 74 in Indianapolis. Now a look at your forecast for Indianapolis and central Indiana. Today, partly cloudy toward daybreak, then clearing. A slight chance of showers and thunderstorms toward daybreak, then a slight chance of showers through early afternoon. Highs in the upper 70s. West winds 5 to 10 miles an hour with gusts up to 20 miles an hour, becoming northwest 10 to 15 miles an hour with gusts up to 25 miles an hour late this afternoon. Chance of rain 20%. For tonight, mostly clear. Patchy fog toward daybreak. Lows around 60. Northwest winds 5 to 10 miles an hour. Sunday, mostly sunny through early afternoon, then becoming partly cloudy. Highs in the mid-70s. Northwest winds 5 to 10 miles an hour. Gusts up to 20 miles an hour late in the afternoon. For Sunday night, mostly clear. Lows in the mid-50s. North winds around 5 miles an hour through the late overnight, becoming light and variable. Monday, mostly sunny through early afternoon, then becoming partly cloudy. Highs in the mid-70s. West winds around 5 miles an hour, becoming northwest late in the afternoon. Once again, the forecast for today. Partly cloudy toward daybreak, then clearing. A slight chance of showers and thunderstorms toward daybreak, then a slight chance of showers through early afternoon. Highs in the upper 70s. West winds 5 to 10 miles an hour with gusts up to 20 miles an hour, becoming northwest 10 to 15 miles an hour with gusts up to 25 miles an hour late this afternoon. Chance of rain 20%. Taking a look at the 3 through 7 day forecast for Indianapolis and central Indiana. For Monday night and Tuesday, mostly clear. Lows in the upper 50s. Highs in the upper 70s. Tuesday night and Wednesday, partly cloudy. Lows around 60. Highs in the lower 80s.

for Wednesday night. Partly cloudy. A slight chance of showers through the late overnight. Lows in the mid-60s. Chance of rain 20%. Thursday. Partly cloudy through early afternoon, then mostly sunny with a slight chance of showers and thunderstorms late in the afternoon. Highs in the lower 80s. Chance of rain 20%. For Thursday night and Friday, mostly clear. Lows in the lower 60s. Highs in the lower 80s. Now here is the hazardous weather outlook for central Indiana. For the period today and tonight. Isolated thunderstorms are possible today. Severe weather is unlikely, but brief locally heavy rain and lightning are hazards with any storm. The extended outlook for the period Sunday through Friday. Isolated thunderstorms are possible towards mid to late next week. Severe weather is not expected at this time. Spotter information statement. Spotter activation is not anticipated at this time. The 8 to 14 day outlook for Saturday, August 29th through Friday, September 4th, calls for both temperatures and precipitation to be above normal. Normal highs for the period are between 80 and 85 degrees, and normal lows are between 60 and 65. The normal precipitation total for the 7 days is around 0.70 inches. At 4 a.m., at Indianapolis, it was cloudy. The temperature was 68 degrees, the dew point 64, and the relative humidity 87%. The wind was southwest at 5 miles an hour. The barometric pressure was 29.94 inches and falling. Around central Indiana, it was partly cloudy, with a temperature of 65 at Anderson, 67 at Muncie, and 65 at Shelbyville. It was mostly cloudy, with a temperature of 66 at Zionsville and 68 at Eagle Creek Air Park. Elsewhere across Indiana, at Lafayette, a thunderstorm was reported with a temperature of 67. At Terre Haute, rain was falling with a temperature of 69. It was partly cloudy with a temperature of 61 at Fort Wayne and 64 at Bloomington. At South Bend, it was mostly cloudy with a temperature of 66. At Evansville, the weather conditions were not available. Just outside Indiana, it was clear, with a temperature of 75 at St. Louis and 73 at Louisville. It was partly cloudy, with a temperature of 67 at Chicago, 67 at Dayton, and 69 at Cincinnati. At Champaign, it was mostly cloudy, with a temperature of 65. Once again, at Indianapolis, it was 68 degrees with cloudy skies. This is NOAA All Hazards Radio KEC 74 in Indianapolis. Now we'll look at your forecast for Indianapolis and central Indiana. Today, partly cloudy toward daybreak, then clearing. A slight chance of showers and thunderstorms toward daybreak, then a slight chance of showers through early afternoon. Highs in the upper 70s. West winds 5 to 10 miles an hour with gusts up to 20 miles an hour, becoming northwest 10 to 15 miles an hour with gusts up to 25 miles an hour late this afternoon. Chance of rain 20%. For tonight, mostly clear. Patchy fog toward daybreak. Lows around 60. Northwest winds 5 to 10 miles an hour. Sunday, mostly sunny through early afternoon, then becoming partly cloudy. Highs in the mid-70s. Northwest winds 5 to 10 miles an hour. Gusts up to 20 miles an hour late in the afternoon. For Sunday night, mostly clear. Lows in the mid-50s. North winds around 5 miles an hour through the late overnight, becoming light and variable. Monday, mostly sunny through early afternoon, then becoming partly cloudy. Highs in the mid-70s. West winds around 5 miles an hour, becoming northwest late in the afternoon. Once again, the forecast for today. Partly cloudy toward daybreak, then clearing. A slight chance of showers and thunderstorms toward daybreak, then a slight chance of showers through early afternoon. Highs in the upper 70s. West winds 5 to 10 miles an hour with gusts up to 20 miles an hour, becoming northwest 10 to 15 miles an hour with gusts up to 25 miles an hour late this afternoon. Chance of rain 20%.
taking a look at the 3-7 day forecast for Indianapolis and central Indiana. For Monday night and Tuesday, mostly clear. Lows in the upper 50s. Highs in the upper 70s. Tuesday night and Wednesday, partly cloudy. Lows around 60. Highs in the lower 80s. For Wednesday night, partly cloudy. A slight chance of showers through the late overnight. Lows in the mid-60s. Chance of rain 20%. Thursday, partly cloudy through early afternoon, then mostly sunny with a slight chance of showers and thunderstorms late in the afternoon. Highs in the lower 80s. Chance of rain 20%. For Thursday night and Friday, mostly clear. Lows in the lower 60s. Highs in the lower 80s. The 8-14 day outlook for Saturday, August 29th through Friday, September 4th, calls for both temperatures and precipitation to be above normal. Normal highs for the period are between 80 and 85 degrees, and normal lows are between 60 and 65. The normal precipitation total for the 7 days is around 0.70 inches. At 4 a.m. at Indianapolis, it was cloudy. The temperature was 68 degrees, the dew point 64, and the relative humidity 87%. The wind was southwest at 5 miles an hour. The barometric pressure was 29.94 inches and falling. Around central Indiana, it was partly cloudy, with a temperature of 65 at Anderson, 67 at Muncie, and 65 at Shelbyville. It was mostly cloudy, with a temperature of 66 at Zionsville and 68 at Eagle Creek Air Park. Elsewhere across Indiana, at Lafayette, a thunderstorm was reported with a temperature of 67. At Terre Haute, rain was falling with a temperature of 69. It was partly cloudy with a temperature of 61 at Fort Wayne and 64 at Bloomington. At South Bend, it was mostly cloudy with a temperature of 66. At Evansville, the weather conditions were not available. Just outside Indiana, it was clear, with a temperature of 75 at St. Louis and 73 at Louisville. It was partly cloudy, with a temperature of 67 at Chicago, 67 at Dayton, and 69 at Cincinnati. At Champaign, it was mostly cloudy, with a temperature of 65. Once again, at Indianapolis, it was 68 degrees with cloudy skies. This is NOAA All Hazards Radio KEC 74 in Indianapolis. And now a look at your forecast for Indianapolis and central Indiana. Today, partly cloudy toward daybreak, then clearing. A slight chance of showers and thunderstorms toward daybreak, then a slight chance of showers through early afternoon. Highs in the upper 70s. West winds 5 to 10 miles an hour with gusts up to 20 miles an hour, becoming northwest 10 to 15 miles an hour with gusts up to 25 miles an hour late this afternoon. Chance of rain 20%. For tonight, mostly clear. Patchy fog toward daybreak. Lows around 60. Northwest winds 5 to 10 miles an hour. Sunday, mostly sunny through early afternoon, then becoming partly cloudy. Highs in the mid-70s. Northwest winds 5 to 10 miles an hour. Gusts up to 20 miles an hour late in the afternoon. For Sunday night, mostly clear. Lows in the mid-50s. North winds around 5 miles an hour through the late overnight, becoming light and variable. Monday, mostly sunny through early afternoon, then becoming partly cloudy. Highs in the mid-70s. West winds around 5 miles an hour, becoming northwest late in the afternoon. Once again, the forecast for today. Partly cloudy toward daybreak, then clearing. A slight chance of showers and thunderstorms toward daybreak, then a slight chance of showers through early afternoon. Highs in the upper 70s. West winds 5 to 10 miles an hour with gusts up to 20 miles an hour, becoming northwest 10 to 15 miles an hour with gusts up to 25 miles an hour late this afternoon. Chance of rain 20%. The current time is 5:08 a.m. Eastern Daylight Time. Taking a look at the 3-7 day forecast for Indianapolis and central Indiana. For Monday night and Tuesday, mostly clear.
lows in the upper 50s, highs in the upper 70s.

Tuesday night and Wednesday. Partly cloudy. Lows around 60. Highs in the lower 80s. For Wednesday night, partly cloudy. A slight chance of showers through the late overnight. Lows in the mid-60s. Chance of rain 20%. Thursday, partly cloudy through early afternoon, then mostly sunny with a slight chance of showers and thunderstorms late in the afternoon. Highs in the lower 80s. Chance of rain 20%. For Thursday night and Friday, mostly clear. Lows in the lower 60s. Highs in the lower 80s. The 8 to 14 day outlook for Saturday, August 29th through Friday, September 4th, calls for both temperatures and precipitation to be above normal. Normal highs for the period are between 80 and 85 degrees, and normal lows are between 60 and 65. The normal precipitation total for the 7 days is around 0.70 inches. At 4 a.m., at Indianapolis, it was cloudy. The temperature was 68 degrees, the dew point 64, and the relative humidity 87%. The wind was southwest at 5 miles an hour. The barometric pressure was 29.94 inches and falling. Around central Indiana, it was partly cloudy, with a temperature of 65 at Anderson, 67 at Muncie, and 65 at Shelbyville. It was mostly cloudy, with a temperature of 66 at Zionsville and 68 at Eagle Creek Air Park. Elsewhere across Indiana, at Lafayette, a thunderstorm was reported, with a temperature of 67. At Terre Haute, rain was falling, with a temperature of 69. It was partly cloudy, with a temperature of 61 at Fort Wayne and 64 at Bloomington. At South Bend, it was mostly cloudy, with a temperature of 66. At Evansville, the weather conditions were not available. Just outside Indiana, it was clear, with a temperature of 75 at St. Louis and 73 at Louisville. It was partly cloudy, with a temperature of 67 at Chicago, 67 at Dayton, and 69 at Cincinnati. At Champaign, it was mostly cloudy, with a temperature of 65. Once again, at Indianapolis, it was 68 degrees with cloudy skies. At 5 a.m., at Indianapolis, thunder was reported. The temperature was 68 degrees, the dew point 65, and the relative humidity 90%. The wind was southwest at 8 miles an hour. The barometric pressure was 29.94 inches and steady. Around central Indiana, at Muncie, it was partly cloudy, with a temperature of 67. It was mostly cloudy, with a temperature of 65 at Anderson, 68 at Eagle Creek Air Park, and 66 at Shelbyville. At Zionsville, it was cloudy, with a temperature of 66. Elsewhere across Indiana, it was mostly cloudy, with a temperature of 66 at South Bend, 60 at Fort Wayne, 66 at Lafayette, and 65 at Bloomington. At Terre Haute, it was cloudy, with a temperature of 68. At Evansville, the weather conditions were not available. Just outside Indiana, at Cincinnati, fog was reported, with a temperature of 66. At Champaign, it was clear, with a temperature of 64. It was partly cloudy, with a temperature of 67 at Chicago, 68 at Dayton, and 71 at Louisville. At St. Louis, it was mostly cloudy, with a temperature of 75. Once again, at Indianapolis, it was 68 degrees with thunder. This is NOAA All Hazards Radio KEC 74 in Indianapolis. And now a look at your forecast for Indianapolis and central Indiana. Today, partly cloudy toward daybreak, then clearing. A slight chance of showers and thunderstorms toward daybreak, then a slight chance of showers through early afternoon. Highs in the upper 70s. West winds 5 to 10 miles an hour with gusts up to 20 miles an hour, becoming northwest 10 to 15 miles an hour with gusts up to 25 miles an hour late this afternoon. Chance of rain 20%. For tonight, mostly clear. Patchy fog toward daybreak. Lows around 60. Northwest winds 5 to 10 miles an hour. Sunday, mostly sunny through early afternoon, then becoming partly cloudy. Highs in the mid-70s. Northwest winds 5 to 10 miles an hour. Gusts up to 20 miles an hour.

taking a look at the 3 through 7 day forecast for Indianapolis and central Indiana. For Monday night and Tuesday, mostly clear. Lows in the upper 50s. Highs in the upper 70s. Tuesday night and Wednesday, partly cloudy. Lows around 60. Highs in the lower 80s. For Wednesday night, partly cloudy. A slight chance of showers through the late overnight. Lows in the mid-60s. Chance of rain 20%. Thursday, partly cloudy through early afternoon, then mostly sunny with a slight chance of showers and thunderstorms late in the afternoon. Highs in the lower 80s. Chance of rain 20%. For Thursday night and Friday, mostly clear. Lows in the lower 60s. Highs in the lower 80s. The 8 to 14 day outlook for Saturday, August 29th through Friday, September 4th, calls for both temperatures and precipitation to be above normal. Normal highs for the period are between 80 and 85 degrees, and normal lows are between 60 and 65. The normal precipitation total for the 7 days is around 0.70 inches. At 5 a.m., at Indianapolis, thunder was reported. The temperature was 68 degrees, the dew point 65, and the relative humidity 90%. The wind was southwest at 8 miles an hour. The barometric pressure was 29.94 inches and steady. Around central Indiana, at Muncie, it was partly cloudy, with a temperature of 67. It was mostly cloudy, with a temperature of 65 at Anderson, 68 at Eagle Creek Airpark, and 66 at Shelbyville. At Zionsville, it was cloudy, with a temperature of 66. Elsewhere across Indiana, it was mostly cloudy, with a temperature of 66 at South Bend, 60 at Fort Wayne, 66 at Lafayette, and 65 at Bloomington. At Terre Haute, cloudy, with a temperature of 68. At Evansville, the weather conditions were not available. Just outside Indiana, at Cincinnati, fog was reported, with a temperature of 66. At Champaign, it was clear, with a temperature of 64. It was partly cloudy, with a temperature of 67 at Chicago, 68 at Dayton, and 71 at Louisville. At St. Louis, it was mostly cloudy, with a temperature of 75. Once again, at Indianapolis, it was 68 degrees with thunder. All Hazards Radio KEC 74 in Indianapolis. Now a look at your forecast for Indianapolis and central Indiana. Today, partly cloudy toward daybreak, then clearing. A slight chance of showers and thunderstorms toward daybreak, then a slight chance of showers through early afternoon. Highs in the upper 70s. West winds 5 to 10 miles an hour with gusts up to 20 miles an hour, becoming northwest 10 to 15 miles an hour with gusts up to 25 miles an hour late this afternoon. Chance of rain 20%. For tonight, mostly clear. Patchy fog toward daybreak. Lows around 60. Northwest winds 5 to 10 miles an hour. Sunday, mostly sunny through early afternoon, then becoming partly cloudy. Highs in the mid-70s. Northwest winds 5 to 10 miles an hour. Gusts up to 20 miles an hour late in the afternoon. For Sunday night, mostly clear. Lows in the mid-50s. North winds around 5 miles an hour through the late overnight, becoming light and variable. Monday, mostly sunny through early afternoon, then becoming partly cloudy. Highs in the mid-70s. West winds around 5 miles an hour, becoming northwest late in the afternoon. Once again, the forecast for today. Partly cloudy toward daybreak, then clearing. A slight chance of showers and thunderstorms toward daybreak, then a slight chance of showers through early afternoon. Highs in the upper 70s. West winds 5 to 10 miles an hour with gusts up to 20 miles an hour, becoming northwest 10 to 15 miles an hour with gusts up to 25 miles an hour late this afternoon. Chance of rain 20%. Now here is the hazardous weather outlook for central Indiana. For the period today and tonight, isolated thunderstorms are possible today. Severe weather is unlikely, but brief locally heavy rain and lightning are hazards with any storm.

and now the extended outlook for the period Sunday through Friday. Isolated thunderstorms are possible towards mid to late next week. Severe weather is not expected at this time. Spotter information statement. Spotter activation is not anticipated at this time. Taking a look at the 3-7 day forecast for Indianapolis and central Indiana. For Monday night and Tuesday, mostly clear. Lows in the upper 50s. Highs in the upper 70s. Tuesday night and Wednesday, partly cloudy. Lows around 60. Highs in the lower 80s. For Wednesday night, partly cloudy. A slight chance of showers through the late overnight. Lows in the mid-60s. Chance of rain 20%. Thursday, partly cloudy through early afternoon, then mostly sunny with a slight chance of showers and thunderstorms late in the afternoon. Highs in the lower 80s. Chance of rain 20%. For Thursday night and Friday, mostly clear. Lows in the lower 60s. Highs in the lower 80s. The 8-14 day outlook for Saturday, August 29th through Friday, September 4th, calls for both temperatures and precipitation to be above normal. Normal highs for the period are between 80 and 85 degrees, and normal lows are between 60 and 65. The normal precipitation total for the 7 days is around 0.70 inches. At 5 a.m., at Indianapolis, thunder was reported. The temperature was 68 degrees, the dew point 65, and the relative humidity 90%. The wind was southwest at 8 miles an hour. The barometric pressure was 29.94 inches and steady. Around central Indiana, at Muncie, it was partly cloudy, with a temperature of 67. It was mostly cloudy, with a temperature of 65 at Anderson, 68 at Eagle Creek Airpark, and 66 at Shelbyville. At Zionsville, it was cloudy, with a temperature of 66. Elsewhere across Indiana, it was mostly cloudy, with a temperature of 66 at South Bend, 60 at Fort Wayne, 66 at Lafayette, and 65 at Bloomington. At Terre Haute, it was cloudy, with a temperature of 68. At Evansville, the weather conditions were not available. Just outside Indiana, at Cincinnati, fog was reported, with a temperature of 66. At Champaign, it was clear, with a temperature of 64. It was partly cloudy, with a temperature of 67 at Chicago, 68 at Dayton, and 71 at Louisville. At St. Louis, it was mostly cloudy, with a temperature of 75. Once again, at Indianapolis, it was 68 degrees with thunder. All Hazards Radio KEC 74 in Indianapolis. Now a look at your forecast for Indianapolis and central Indiana. Today, partly cloudy toward daybreak, then clearing. A slight chance of showers and thunderstorms toward daybreak, then a slight chance of showers through early afternoon. Highs in the upper 70s. West winds 5 to 10 miles an hour with gusts up to 20 miles an hour, becoming northwest 10 to 15 miles an hour with gusts up to 25 miles an hour late this afternoon. Chance of rain 20%. For tonight, mostly clear. Patchy fog toward daybreak. Lows around 60. Northwest winds 5 to 10 miles an hour. Sunday, mostly sunny through early afternoon, then becoming partly cloudy. Highs in the mid-70s. Northwest winds 5 to 10 miles an hour. Gusts up to 20 miles an hour late in the afternoon. For Sunday night, mostly clear. Lows in the mid-50s. North winds around 5 miles an hour through the late overnight, becoming light and variable. Monday, mostly sunny through early afternoon, then becoming partly cloudy. Highs in the mid-70s. West winds around 5 miles an hour, becoming northwest late in the afternoon. Once again, the forecast for today. Partly cloudy toward daybreak, then clearing. A slight chance of showers and thunderstorms toward daybreak, then a slight chance of showers through early afternoon. Highs in the upper 70s. West winds 5 to 10 miles an hour with gusts up to 20 miles an hour, becoming northwest 10 to 15 miles an hour with gusts up to 25 miles an hour late this afternoon. Chance of rain 20%.

The current time is 5:24 a.m. Eastern Daylight Time. Taking a look at the 3 through 7 day forecast for Indianapolis and central Indiana. For Monday night and Tuesday, mostly clear. Lows in the upper 50s. Highs in the upper 70s. Tuesday night and Wednesday, partly cloudy. Lows around 60. Highs in the lower 80s. For Wednesday night, partly cloudy. A slight chance of showers through the late overnight. Lows in the mid-60s. Chance of rain 20%. Thursday, partly cloudy through early afternoon, then mostly sunny with a slight chance of showers and thunderstorms late in the afternoon. Highs in the lower 80s. Chance of rain 20%. For Thursday night and Friday, mostly clear. Lows in the lower 60s. Highs in the lower 80s. 14-day outlook for Saturday, August 29th through Friday, September 4th, calls for both temperatures and precipitation to be above normal. Normal highs for the period are between 80 and 85 degrees, and normal lows are between 60 and 65. The normal precipitation total for the 7 days is around 0.70 inches. At 5 a.m. at Indianapolis, thunder was reported. The temperature was 68 degrees, the dew point 65, and the relative humidity 90%. The wind was southwest at 8 miles an hour. The barometric pressure was 29.94 inches and steady. Around central Indiana, at Muncie, it was partly cloudy, with a temperature of 67. It was mostly cloudy, with a temperature of 65 at Anderson, 68 at Eagle Creek Airpark, and 66 at Shelbyville. At Zionsville, it was cloudy, with a temperature of 66. Elsewhere across Indiana, it was mostly cloudy, with a temperature of 66 at South Bend, 60 at Fort Wayne, 66 at Lafayette, and 65 at Bloomington. At Terre Haute, it was cloudy, with a temperature of 68. At Evansville, the weather conditions were not available. Just outside Indiana, at Cincinnati, fog was reported, with a temperature of 66. At Champaign, it was clear, with a temperature of 64. It was partly cloudy, with a temperature of 67 at Chicago, 68 at Dayton, and 71 at Louisville. At St. Louis, it was mostly cloudy, with a temperature of 75. Once again, at Indianapolis, it was 68 degrees with thunder. This is NOAA All Hazards Radio KEC 74 in Indianapolis. Now a look at your forecast for Indianapolis and central Indiana. Today, partly cloudy toward daybreak, then clearing. A slight chance of showers and thunderstorms toward daybreak, then a slight chance of showers through early afternoon. Highs in the upper 70s. West winds 5 to 10 miles an hour with gusts up to 20 miles an hour, becoming northwest 10 to 15 miles an hour with gusts up to 25 miles an hour late this afternoon. Chance of rain 20%. For tonight, mostly clear. Patchy fog toward daybreak. Lows around 60. Northwest winds 5 to 10 miles an hour. Sunday, mostly sunny through early afternoon, then becoming partly cloudy. Highs in the mid-70s. Northwest winds 5 to 10 miles an hour. Gusts up to 20 miles an hour late in the afternoon. For Sunday night, mostly clear. Lows in the mid-50s. North winds around 5 miles an hour through the late overnight, becoming light and variable. Monday, mostly sunny through early afternoon, then becoming partly cloudy. Highs in the mid-70s. West winds around 5 miles an hour, becoming northwest late in the afternoon. Once again, the forecast for today. Partly cloudy toward daybreak, then clearing. A slight chance of showers and thunderstorms toward daybreak, then a slight chance of showers through early afternoon. Highs in the upper 70s. West winds 5 to 10 miles an hour with gusts up to 20 miles an hour, becoming northwest 10 to 15 miles an hour with gusts up to 25 miles an hour late this afternoon. Chance of rain 20%. Taking a look at the 3 through 7 day forecast for Indianapolis and central Indiana. For Monday night and Tuesday, mostly clear.

in the upper 50s. Highs in the upper 70s. Tuesday night and Wednesday, partly cloudy. Lows around 60. Highs in the lower 80s. For Wednesday night, partly cloudy. A slight chance of showers through the late overnight. Lows in the mid-60s. Chance of rain 20%. Thursday, partly cloudy through early afternoon, then mostly sunny with a slight chance of showers and thunderstorms late in the afternoon. Highs in the lower 80s. Chance of rain 20%. For Thursday night and Friday, mostly clear. Lows in the lower 60s. Highs in the lower 80s. The 8 to 14 day outlook for Saturday, August 29th through Friday, September 4th, calls for both temperatures and precipitation to be above normal. Normal highs for the period are between 80 and 85 degrees, and normal lows are between 60 and 65. The normal precipitation total for the 7 days is around 0.70 inches. At 5 a.m., at Indianapolis, thunder was reported. The temperature was 68 degrees, the dew point 65, and the relative humidity 90%. The wind was southwest at 8 miles an hour. The barometric pressure was 29.94 inches and steady. Around central Indiana, at Muncie, it was partly cloudy, with a temperature of 67. It was mostly cloudy, with a temperature of 65 at Anderson, 68 at Eagle Creek Airpark, and 66 at Shelbyville. At Zionsville, it was cloudy, with a temperature of 66. Elsewhere across Indiana, it was mostly cloudy, with a temperature of 66 at South Bend, 60 at Fort Wayne, 66 at Lafayette, and 65 at Bloomington. At Terre Haute, it was cloudy, with a temperature of 68. At Evansville, the weather conditions were not available. Just outside Indiana, at Cincinnati, fog was reported, with a temperature of 66. At Champaign, it was clear, with a temperature of 64. It was partly cloudy, with a temperature of 67 at Chicago, 68 at Dayton, and 71 at Louisville. At St. Louis, it was mostly cloudy, with a temperature of 75. Once again, at Indianapolis, it was 68 degrees with thunder. This is NOAA All Hazards Radio KEC 74 in Indianapolis. Now a look at your forecast for Indianapolis and central Indiana. Today, partly cloudy toward daybreak, then clearing. A slight chance of showers and thunderstorms toward daybreak, then a slight chance of showers through early afternoon. Highs in the upper 70s. West winds 5 to 10 miles an hour with gusts up to 20 miles an hour, becoming northwest 10 to 15 miles an hour with gusts up to 25 miles an hour late this afternoon. Chance of rain 20%. For tonight, mostly clear. Patchy fog toward daybreak. Lows around 60. Northwest winds 5 to 10 miles an hour. Sunday, mostly sunny through early afternoon, then becoming partly cloudy. Highs in the mid-70s. Northwest winds 5 to 10 miles an hour. Gusts up to 20 miles an hour late in the afternoon. For Sunday night, mostly clear. Lows in the mid-50s. North winds around 5 miles an hour through the late overnight, becoming light and variable. Monday, mostly sunny through early afternoon, then becoming partly cloudy. Highs in the mid-70s. West winds around 5 miles an hour, becoming northwest late in the afternoon. Once again, the forecast for today. Partly cloudy toward daybreak. Highs in the mid-70s. West winds around 5 miles an hour, becoming northwest late in the afternoon. Once again, the forecast for today. Partly cloudy toward daybreak, then clearing. A slight chance of showers and thunderstorms toward daybreak, then a slight chance of showers through early afternoon. Highs in the upper 70s. West winds 5 to 10 miles an hour with gusts up to 20 miles an hour, becoming northwest 10 to 15 miles an hour with gusts up to 25 miles an hour late this afternoon. Chance of rain 20%. Taking a look at the 3 through 7 day forecast for Indianapolis and central Indiana. For Monday night and Tuesday, mostly clear. Lows in the upper 50s. Highs in the upper 70s.

Tuesday night and Wednesday. Partly cloudy. Lows around 60. Highs in the lower 80s. For Wednesday night. Partly cloudy. A slight chance of showers through the late overnight. Lows in the mid-60s. Chance of rain 20%. Thursday. Partly cloudy through early afternoon, then mostly sunny with a slight chance of showers and thunderstorms late in the afternoon. Highs in the lower 80s. Chance of rain 20%. For Thursday night and Friday. Mostly clear. Lows in the lower 60s. Highs in the lower 80s. The 8 to 14 day outlook for Saturday, August 29th through Friday, September 4th, calls for both temperatures and precipitation to be above normal. Normal highs for the period are between 80 and 85 degrees, and normal lows are between 60 and 65. The normal precipitation total for the 7 days is around 0.70 inches. At 5 a.m. at Indianapolis, thunder was reported. The temperature was 68 degrees, the dew point 65, and the relative humidity 90%. The wind was southwest at 8 miles an hour. The barometric pressure was 29.94 inches and steady. Around central Indiana, at Muncie, it was partly cloudy, with a temperature of 67. It was mostly cloudy, with a temperature of 65 at Anderson, 68 at Eagle Creek Airpark, and 66 at Shelbyville. At Zionsville, it was cloudy, with a temperature of 66. Elsewhere across Indiana, it was mostly cloudy, with a temperature of 66 at South Bend, 60 at Fort Wayne, 66 at Lafayette, and 65 at Bloomington. At Terre Haute, it was cloudy, with a temperature of 68. At Evansville, the weather conditions were not available. Just outside Indiana, at Cincinnati, fog was reported, with a temperature of 66. At Champaign, it was clear, with a temperature of 64. It was partly cloudy, with a temperature of 67 at Chicago, 68 at Dayton, and 71 at Louisville. At St. Louis, it was mostly cloudy, with a temperature of 75. Once again, at Indianapolis, it was 68 degrees with thunder. This is NOAA All Hazards Radio KEC 74 in Indianapolis. Now a look at your forecast for Indianapolis and central Indiana. Today, partly cloudy toward daybreak, then clearing. A slight chance of showers and thunderstorms toward daybreak, then a slight chance of showers through early afternoon. Highs in the upper 70s. West winds 5 to 10 miles an hour with gusts up to 20 miles an hour, becoming northwest 10 to 15 miles an hour with gusts up to 25 miles an hour late this afternoon. Chance of rain 20%. For tonight, mostly clear. Patchy fog toward daybreak. Lows around 60. Northwest winds 5 to 10 miles an hour. Sunday, mostly sunny through early afternoon, then becoming partly cloudy. Highs in the mid-70s. Northwest winds 5 to 10 miles an hour. Gusts up to 20 miles an hour late in the afternoon. For Sunday night, mostly clear. Lows in the mid-50s. North winds around 5 miles an hour through the late overnight, becoming light and variable. Monday, mostly sunny through early afternoon, then becoming partly cloudy. Highs in the mid-70s. West winds around 5 miles an hour, becoming northwest late in the afternoon. Once again, the forecast for today. Partly cloudy toward daybreak, then clearing. A slight chance of showers and thunderstorms toward daybreak, then a slight chance of showers through early afternoon. Highs in the upper 70s. West winds 5 to 10 miles an hour with gusts up to 20 miles an hour, becoming northwest 10 to 15 miles an hour with gusts up to 25 miles an hour late this afternoon. Chance of rain 20%. The current time is 5:38 a.m. Eastern Daylight Time. Now here is the hazardous weather outlook for central Indiana. For the period today and tonight, isolated thunderstorms are possible today. Severe weather is likely, but brief locally heavy rain and lightning are hazards with any storm. And now the extended outlook for the period Sunday through Friday. Isolated thunderstorms are possible towards mid to late next week. Severe weather is not

expected at this time. Spotter information statement. Spotter activation is not anticipated at this time. Taking a look at the 3-7 day forecast for Indianapolis and central Indiana. For Monday night and Tuesday, mostly clear. Lows in the upper 50s. Highs in the upper 70s. Tuesday night and Wednesday, partly cloudy. Lows around 60. Highs in the lower 80s. For Wednesday night, partly cloudy. A slight chance of showers through the late overnight. Lows in the mid-60s. Chance of rain 20%. Thursday, partly cloudy through early afternoon, then mostly sunny with a slight chance of showers and thunderstorms late in the afternoon. Highs in the lower 80s. Chance of rain 20%. For Thursday night and Friday, mostly clear. Lows in the lower 60s. Highs in the lower 80s. The 8-14 day outlook for Saturday, August 29th through Friday, September 4th, calls for both temperatures and precipitation to be above normal. Normal highs for the period are between 80 and 85 degrees, and normal lows are between 60 and 65. The normal precipitation total for the 7 days is around 0.70 inches. At 5 a.m., at Indianapolis, thunder was reported. The temperature was 68 degrees, the dew point 65, and the relative humidity 90%. The wind was southwest at 8 miles an hour. The barometric pressure was 29.94 inches and steady. Around central Indiana, at Muncie, it was partly cloudy, with a temperature of 67. It was mostly cloudy, with a temperature of 65 at Anderson, 68 at Eagle Creek Airpark, and 66 at Shelbyville. At Zionsville, it was cloudy, with a temperature of 66. Elsewhere across Indiana, it was mostly cloudy, with a temperature of 66 at South Bend, 60 at Fort Wayne, 66 at Lafayette, and 65 at Bloomington. At Terre Haute, it was cloudy, with a temperature of 68. At Evansville, the weather conditions were not available. Just outside Indiana, at Cincinnati, fog was reported, with a temperature of 66. At Champaign, it was clear, with a temperature of 64. It was partly cloudy, with a temperature of 67 at Chicago, 68 at Dayton, and 71 at Louisville. At St. Louis, it was mostly cloudy, with a temperature of 75. Once again, at Indianapolis, it was 68 degrees with thunder. This is NOAA All Hazards Radio KEC 74 in Indianapolis. Now a look at your forecast for Indianapolis and central Indiana. Today, partly cloudy toward daybreak, then clearing. A slight chance of showers and thunderstorms toward daybreak, then a slight chance of showers through early afternoon. Highs in the upper 70s. West winds 5 to 10 miles an hour with gusts up to 20 miles an hour, becoming northwest 10 to 15 miles an hour with gusts up to 25 miles an hour late this afternoon. Chance of rain 20%. For tonight, mostly clear. Patchy fog toward daybreak. Lows around 60. Northwest winds 5 to 10 miles an hour. Sunday, mostly sunny through early afternoon, then becoming partly cloudy. Highs in the mid-70s. Northwest winds 5 to 10 miles an hour. Gusts up to 20 miles an hour late in the afternoon. For Sunday night, mostly clear. Lows in the mid-50s. North winds around 5 miles an hour through the late overnight, becoming light and variable. Monday, mostly sunny through early afternoon, then becoming partly cloudy. Highs in the mid-70s. West winds around 5 miles an hour, becoming northwest late in the afternoon. Once again, the forecast for today. Partly cloudy toward daybreak, then clearing. A slight chance of showers and thunderstorms toward daybreak, then a slight chance of showers through early afternoon. Highs in the upper 70s. West winds 5 to 10 miles an hour with gusts up to 20 miles an hour, becoming northwest 10 to 15 miles an hour with gusts up to 25 miles an hour late this afternoon. Chance of rain 20%. Taking a look at the 3-7 day forecast for Indianapolis and central Indiana. For Monday night and Tuesday, mostly

then mostly sunny with a slight chance of showers and thunderstorms late in the afternoon. Highs in the lower 80s. Chance of rain 20%. For Thursday night and Friday, mostly clear. Lows in the lower 60s. Highs in the lower 80s. The 8 to 14 day outlook for Saturday, August 29th through Friday, September 4th, calls for both temperatures and precipitation to be above normal. Normal highs for the period are between 80 and 85 degrees, and normal lows are between 60 and 65. The normal precipitation total for the 7 days is around 0.70 inches. At 5 a.m., at Indianapolis, thunder was reported. The temperature was 68 degrees, the dew point 65, and the relative humidity 90%. The wind was southwest at 8 miles an hour. The barometric pressure was 29.94 inches and steady. Around central Indiana, at Muncie, it was partly cloudy, with a temperature of 67. It was mostly cloudy, with a temperature of 65 at Anderson, 68 at Eagle Creek Airpark, and 66 at Shelbyville. At Zionsville, it was cloudy, with a temperature of 66. Elsewhere across Indiana, it was mostly cloudy, with a temperature of 66 at South Bend, 60 at Fort Wayne, 66 at Lafayette, and 65 at Bloomington. At Terre Haute, it was cloudy, with a temperature of 68. At Evansville, the weather conditions were not available. Just outside Indiana, at Cincinnati, fog was reported, with a temperature of 66. At Champaign, it was clear, with a temperature of 64. It was partly cloudy, with a temperature of 67 at Chicago, 68 at Dayton, and 71 at Louisville. At St. Louis, it was mostly cloudy, with a temperature of 75. Once again, at Indianapolis, it was 68 degrees with thunder. This is NOAA All Hazards Radio KEC 74 in Indianapolis. Now a look at your forecast for Indianapolis and central Indiana. Today, partly cloudy toward daybreak, then clearing. A slight chance of showers and thunderstorms toward daybreak, then a slight chance of showers through early afternoon. Highs in the upper 70s. West winds 5 to 10 miles an hour with gusts up to 20 miles an hour, becoming northwest 10 to 15 miles an hour with gusts up to 25 miles an hour late this afternoon. Chance of rain 20%. For tonight, mostly clear. Patchy fog toward daybreak. Lows around 60. Northwest winds 5 to 10 miles an hour. Sunday, mostly sunny through early afternoon, then becoming partly cloudy. Highs in the mid-70s. Northwest winds 5 to 10 miles an hour. Gusts up to 20 miles an hour late in the afternoon. For Sunday night, mostly clear. Lows in the mid-50s. North winds around 5 miles an hour through the late overnight, becoming light and variable. Monday, mostly sunny through early afternoon, then becoming partly cloudy. Highs in the mid-70s. West winds around 5 miles an hour, becoming northwest late in the afternoon. Once again, the forecast for today. Partly cloudy toward daybreak, then clearing. A slight chance of showers and thunderstorms toward daybreak, then a slight chance of showers through early afternoon. Highs in the upper 70s. West winds 5 to 10 miles an hour with gusts up to 20 miles an hour, becoming northwest 10 to 15 miles an hour with gusts up to 25 miles an hour late this afternoon. Chance of rain 20%. Now here is the hazardous weather outlook for central Indiana. For the period today and tonight, isolated thunderstorms are possible today. Severe weather is unlikely, but brief locally heavy rain and lightning are hazards with any storm. And now the extended outlook for the period Sunday through Friday. Isolated thunderstorms are possible towards mid to late next week. Severe weather is not expected at this time. Spotter information statement, spotter activation is not anticipated at this time. Taking a look at the 3 through 7 day forecast for Indianapolis and central Indiana. For Monday night and Tuesday, mostly clear. Lows in the upper 50s. Highs in the upper 70s. Tuesday night and Wednesday, partly cloudy. Lows around 60.
highs in the lower 80s. For Wednesday night, partly cloudy. A slight chance of showers through the late overnight. Lows in the mid-60s. Chance of rain 20%. Thursday, partly cloudy through early afternoon, then mostly sunny with a slight chance of showers and thunderstorms late in the afternoon. Highs in the lower 80s. Chance of rain 20%. For Thursday night and Friday, mostly clear. Lows in the lower 60s. Highs in the lower 80s. The 8 to 14 day outlook for Saturday, August 29th through Friday, September 4th, calls for both temperatures and precipitation to be above normal. Normal highs for the period are between 80 and 85 degrees, and normal lows are between 60 and 65. The normal precipitation total for the 7 days is around 0.70 inches. At 5 a.m., at Indianapolis, thunder was reported. The temperature was 68 degrees, the dew point 65, and the relative humidity 90%. The wind was southwest at 8 miles an hour. The barometric pressure was 29.94 inches and steady. Around central Indiana, at Muncie, it was partly cloudy, with a temperature of 67. It was mostly cloudy, with a temperature of 65 at Anderson, 68 at Eagle Creek Airpark, and 66 at Shelbyville. At Zionsville, it was cloudy, with a temperature of 66. Elsewhere across Indiana, it was mostly cloudy, with a temperature of 66 at South Bend, 60 at Fort Wayne, 66 at Lafayette, and 65 at Bloomington. At Terre Haute, it was cloudy, with a temperature of 68. At Evansville, the weather conditions were not available. Just outside Indiana, at Cincinnati, fog was reported, with a temperature of 66. At Champaign, it was clear, with a temperature of 64. It was partly cloudy, with a temperature of 67 at Chicago, 68 at Dayton, and 71 at Louisville. At St. Louis, it was mostly cloudy, with a temperature of 75. Once again, at Indianapolis, it was 68 degrees with thunder. This is NOAA All Hazards Radio KEC 74 in Indianapolis. Now a look at your forecast for Indianapolis and central Indiana. Today, partly cloudy toward daybreak, then clearing. A slight chance of showers and thunderstorms toward daybreak, then a slight chance of showers through early afternoon. Highs in the upper 70s. West winds 5 to 10 miles an hour with gusts up to 20 miles an hour, becoming northwest 10 to 15 miles an hour with gusts up to 25 miles an hour late this afternoon. Chance of rain 20%. For tonight, mostly clear. Patchy fog toward daybreak. Lows around 60. Northwest winds 5 to 10 miles an hour. Sunday, mostly sunny through early afternoon, then becoming partly cloudy. Highs in the mid-70s. Northwest winds 5 to 10 miles an hour. Gusts up to 20 miles an hour late in the afternoon. For Sunday night, mostly clear. Lows in the mid-50s. North winds around 5 miles an hour through the late overnight, becoming light and variable. Monday, mostly sunny through early afternoon, then becoming partly cloudy. Highs in the mid-70s. West winds around 5 miles an hour, becoming northwest late in the afternoon. Once again, the forecast for today. Partly cloudy toward daybreak, then clearing. A slight chance of showers and thunderstorms toward daybreak, then a slight chance of showers through early afternoon. Highs in the upper 70s. West winds 5 to 10 miles an hour with gusts up to 20 miles an hour, becoming northwest 10 to 15 miles an hour with gusts up to 25 miles an hour late this afternoon. Chance of rain 20%. Taking a look at the 3 through 7 day forecast for Indianapolis and central Indiana. For Monday night and Tuesday, mostly clear. Lows in the upper 50s. Highs in the upper 70s. Tuesday night and Wednesday, partly cloudy. Lows around 60. Highs in the lower 80s. For Wednesday night, partly cloudy. A slight chance of showers through the late overnight. Lows in the mid-60s. Chance of rain 20%. Thursday, partly cloudy through early afternoon.

then mostly sunny with a slight chance of showers and thunderstorms late in the afternoon. Highs in the lower 80s. Chance of rain 20%. For Thursday night and Friday, mostly clear. Lows in the lower 60s. Highs in the lower 80s. 8 to 14 day outlook for Saturday, August 29th through Friday, September 4th, calls for both temperatures and precipitation to be above normal. Normal highs for the period are between 80 and 85 degrees, and normal lows are between 60 and 65. The normal precipitation total for the 7 days is around 0.70 inches. At 5 a.m., at Indianapolis, thunder was reported. The temperature was 68 degrees, the dew point 65, and the relative humidity 90%. The wind was southwest at 8 miles an hour. The barometric pressure was 29.94 inches and steady. Around central Indiana, at Muncie, it was partly cloudy, with a temperature of 67. It was mostly cloudy, with a temperature of 65 at Anderson, 68 at Eagle Creek Airpark, and 66 at Shelbyville. At Zionsville, it was cloudy, with a temperature of 66. Elsewhere across Indiana, it was mostly cloudy, with a temperature of 66 at South Bend, 60 at Fort Wayne, 66 at Lafayette, and 65 at Bloomington. At Terre Haute, it was cloudy, with a temperature of 68. At Evansville, the weather conditions were not available. Just outside Indiana, at Cincinnati, fog was reported, with a temperature of 66. At Champaign, it was clear, with a temperature of 64. It was partly cloudy, with a temperature of 67 at Chicago, 68 at Dayton, and 71 at Louisville. At St. Louis, it was mostly cloudy, with a temperature of 75. Once again, at Indianapolis, it was 68 degrees with thunder. This is NOAA All Hazards Radio KEC 74 in Indianapolis. Now a look at your forecast for Indianapolis and central Indiana. Today, partly cloudy toward daybreak, then clearing. A slight chance of showers and thunderstorms toward daybreak, then a slight chance of showers through early afternoon. Highs in the upper 70s. West winds 5 to 10 miles an hour with gusts up to 20 miles an hour, becoming northwest 10 to 15 miles an hour with gusts up to 25 miles an hour late this afternoon. Chance of rain 20%. For tonight, mostly clear. Patchy fog toward daybreak. Lows around 60. Northwest winds 5 to 10 miles an hour. Sunday, mostly sunny through early afternoon, then becoming partly cloudy. Highs in the mid-70s. Northwest winds 5 to 10 miles an hour. Gusts up to 20 miles an hour late in the afternoon. For Sunday night, mostly clear. Lows in the mid-50s. North winds around 5 miles an hour through the late overnight, becoming light and variable. Monday, mostly sunny through early afternoon, then becoming partly cloudy. Highs in the mid-70s. West winds around 5 miles an hour, becoming northwest late in the afternoon. Once again, the forecast for today. Partly cloudy toward daybreak, then clearing. A slight chance of showers and thunderstorms toward daybreak, then a slight chance of showers through early afternoon. Highs in the upper 70s. West winds 5 to 10 miles an hour with gusts up to 20 miles an hour, becoming northwest 10 to 15 miles an hour with gusts up to 25 miles an hour late this afternoon. Chance of rain 20%. The current time is 6:08 a.m. Eastern Daylight Time. Taking a look at the 3 through 7 day forecast for Indianapolis and central Indiana. For Monday night and Tuesday, mostly clear. Lows in the upper 50s. Highs in the upper 70s. Tuesday night and Wednesday, partly cloudy. Lows around 60. Highs in the lower 80s. For Wednesday night, partly cloudy. A slight chance of showers through the late overnight. Lows in the mid-60s. Chance of rain 20%. Thursday, partly cloudy through early afternoon, then mostly sunny with a slight chance of showers and thunderstorms late in the afternoon. Highs in the lower 80s. Chance of rain 20%. For Thursday night and Friday,

mostly clear. Lows in the lower 60s. Highs in the lower 80s. The 8 to 14 day outlook for Saturday, August 29th through Friday, September 4th, calls for both temperatures and precipitation to be above normal. Normal highs for the period are between 80 and 85 degrees, and normal lows are between 60 and 65. The normal precipitation total for the 7 days is around 0.70 inches. At 5 a.m., at Indianapolis, thunder was reported. The temperature was 68 degrees, the dew point 65, and the relative humidity 90%. The wind was southwest at 8 miles an hour. The barometric pressure was 29.94 inches and steady. Around central Indiana, at Muncie, it was partly cloudy, with a temperature of 67. It was mostly cloudy, with a temperature of 65 at Anderson, 68 at Eagle Creek Airpark, and 66 at Shelbyville. At Zionsville, it was cloudy, with a temperature of 66. Elsewhere across Indiana, it was mostly cloudy, with a temperature of 66 at South Bend, 60 at Fort Wayne, 66 at Lafayette, and 65 at Bloomington. At Terre Haute, cloudy, with a temperature of 68. At Evansville, the weather conditions were not available. Just outside Indiana, at Cincinnati, fog was reported, with a temperature of 66. At Champaign, it was clear, with a temperature of 64. It was partly cloudy, with a temperature of 67 at Chicago, 68 at Dayton, and 71 at Louisville. At St. Louis, it was mostly cloudy, with a temperature of 75. Once again, at Indianapolis, it was 68 degrees with thunder. At 6 a.m., at Indianapolis, light rain was falling. The temperature was 68 degrees, the dew point 65, and the relative humidity 90%. The wind was southwest at 7 miles an hour. The barometric pressure was 29.93 inches and falling. Around central Indiana, at Zionsville, a thunderstorm was reported, with a temperature of 65. At Eagle Creek Airpark, thunder was reported, with a temperature of 68. At Shelbyville, it was partly cloudy, with a temperature of 67. At Muncie, it was mostly cloudy, with a temperature of 68. At Anderson, it was cloudy, with a temperature of 65. Elsewhere across Indiana, it was partly cloudy, with a temperature of 65 at South Bend, 65 at Lafayette, and 66 at Terre Haute. At Fort Wayne, it was mostly cloudy, with a temperature of 61. At Bloomington, it was cloudy, with a temperature of 66. At Evansville, the weather conditions were not available. Just outside Indiana, skies ranged from clear to partly cloudy. It was 66 at Chicago, 62 at Champaign, and 66 at Dayton. St. Louis reported 74, Cincinnati reported 66, and Louisville reported 71. Once again, at Indianapolis, it was 68 degrees with light rain. This is NOAA All Hazards Radio KEC 74 in Indianapolis. And now a look at your forecast for Indianapolis and central Indiana. Today, partly cloudy toward daybreak, then clearing. A slight chance of showers and thunderstorms toward daybreak, then a slight chance of showers through early afternoon. Highs in the upper 70s. West winds 5 to 10 miles an hour with gusts up to 20 miles an hour, becoming northwest 10 to 15 miles an hour with gusts up to 25 miles an hour late this afternoon. Chance of rain 20%. For tonight, mostly clear. Patchy fog toward daybreak. Lows around 60. Northwest winds 5 to 10 miles an hour. Sunday, mostly sunny through early afternoon, then becoming partly cloudy. Highs in the mid-70s. Northwest winds 5 to 10 miles an hour. Gusts up to 20 miles an hour late in the afternoon. For Sunday night, mostly clear. Lows in the mid-50s. North winds around 5 miles an hour through the late overnight, becoming light and variable. Monday, mostly sunny through early afternoon, then becoming partly cloudy. Highs in the mid-70s. West winds around 5 miles an hour, becoming northwest late in the afternoon. Once again, the forecast for today. Partly cloudy toward daybreak.

partly cloudy through early afternoon, then mostly sunny with a slight chance of showers and thunderstorms late in the afternoon. Highs in the lower 80s. Chance of rain 20%. For Thursday night and Friday, mostly clear. Lows in the lower 60s. Highs in the lower 80s. The 8 to 14 day outlook for Saturday, August 29th through Friday, September 4th, calls for both temperatures and precipitation to be above normal. Normal highs for the period are between 80 and 85 degrees, and normal lows are between 60 and 65. The normal precipitation total for the 7 days is around 0.70 inches. At 6 a.m. at Indianapolis, light rain was falling. The temperature was 68 degrees, the dew point 65, and the relative humidity 90%. The wind was southwest at 7 miles an hour. The barometric pressure was 29.93 inches and falling. Around central Indiana, at Zionsville, a thunderstorm was reported with a temperature of 65. At Eagle Creek Airpark, thunder was reported with a temperature of 68. At Shelbyville, it was partly cloudy with a temperature of 67. At Muncie, it was mostly cloudy with a temperature of 68. At Anderson, it was cloudy with a temperature of 65. Elsewhere across Indiana, it was partly cloudy with a temperature of 65 at South Bend, 65 at Lafayette, and 66 at Terre Haute. Fort Wayne, it was mostly cloudy with a temperature of 61. At Bloomington, it was cloudy with a temperature of 66. At Evansville, the weather conditions were not available. Just outside Indiana, skies ranged from clear to partly cloudy. It was 66 at Chicago, 62 at Champaign, and 66 at Dayton. St. Louis reported 74, Cincinnati reported 66, and Louisville reported 71. Once again, at Indianapolis, it was 68 degrees with light rain. This is NOAA All Hazards Radio KEC 74 in Indianapolis. Now a look at your forecast for Indianapolis and central Indiana. Today, partly cloudy toward daybreak, then clearing. A slight chance of showers and thunderstorms toward daybreak, then a slight chance of showers through early afternoon. Highs in the upper 70s. West winds 5 to 10 miles an hour with gusts up to 20 miles an hour, becoming northwest 10 to 15 miles an hour with gusts up to 25 miles an hour late this afternoon. Chance of rain 20%. For tonight, mostly clear. Patchy fog toward daybreak. Lows around 60. Northwest winds 5 to 10 miles an hour. Sunday, mostly sunny through early afternoon, then becoming partly cloudy. Highs in the mid-70s. Northwest winds 5 to 10 miles an hour. Gusts up to 20 miles an hour late in the afternoon. For Sunday night, mostly clear. Lows in the mid-50s. North winds around 5 miles an hour through the late overnight, becoming light and variable. Monday, mostly sunny through early afternoon, then becoming partly cloudy. Highs in the mid-70s. West winds around 5 miles an hour, becoming northwest late in the afternoon. Once again, the forecast for today. Partly cloudy toward daybreak, then clearing. A slight chance of showers and thunderstorms toward daybreak, then a slight chance of showers through early afternoon. Highs in the upper 70s. West winds 5 to 10 miles an hour with gusts up to 20 miles an hour, becoming northwest 10 to 15 miles an hour with gusts up to 25 miles an hour late this afternoon. Chance of rain 20%. Now here is the hazardous weather outlook for central Indiana. For the period today and tonight, isolated thunderstorms are possible today. Severe weather is unlikely, but brief locally heavy rain and lightning are hazards with any storm. And now the extended outlook for the period Sunday through Friday. Isolated thunderstorms are possible towards mid to late next week. Severe weather is not expected at this time. Spotter information statement. Spotter activation is not anticipated at this time. Taking a look at the 3 through 7 day forecast for Indianapolis and central Indiana. For Monday night and Tuesday, mostly clear. Lows in the upper 50s.

highs in the upper 70s. Tuesday night and Wednesday, partly cloudy. Lows around 60. Highs in the lower 80s. For Wednesday night, partly cloudy. A slight chance of showers through the late overnight. Lows in the mid-60s. Chance of rain 20%. Thursday, partly cloudy through early afternoon, then mostly sunny with a slight chance of showers and thunderstorms late in the afternoon. Highs in the lower 80s. Chance of rain 20%. For Thursday night and Friday, mostly clear. Lows in the lower 60s. Highs in the lower 80s. The 14-day outlook for Saturday, August 29th through Friday, September 4th, calls for both temperatures and precipitation to be above normal. Normal highs for the period are between 80 and 85 degrees, and normal lows are between 60 and 65. The normal precipitation total for the 7 days is around 0.70 inches. At 6 a.m., at Indianapolis, light rain was falling. The temperature was 68 degrees, the dew point 65, and the relative humidity 90%. The wind was southwest at 7 miles an hour. The barometric pressure was 29.93 inches and falling. Around central Indiana, at Zionsville, a thunderstorm was reported with a temperature of 65. At Eagle Creek Airport, thunder was reported with a temperature of 68. At Shelbyville, it was partly cloudy with a temperature of 67. At Muncie, it was mostly cloudy with a temperature of 68. At Anderson, it was cloudy with a temperature of 65. Elsewhere across Indiana, it was partly cloudy with a temperature of 65 at South Bend, 65 at Lafayette, and 66 at Terre Haute. Fort Wayne, it was mostly cloudy with a temperature of 61. At Bloomington, it was cloudy with a temperature of 66. At Evansville, the weather conditions were not available. Just outside Indiana, skies ranged from clear to partly cloudy. It was 66 at Chicago, 62 at Champaign, and 66 at Dayton. St. Louis reported 74, Cincinnati reported 66, and Louisville reported 71. Once again, at Indianapolis, it was 68 degrees with light rain. This is NOAA All Hazards Radio KEC 74 in Indianapolis. Now a look at your forecast for Indianapolis and central Indiana. Today, partly cloudy toward daybreak, then clearing. A slight chance of showers and thunderstorms toward daybreak, then a slight chance of showers through early afternoon. Highs in the upper 70s. West winds 5 to 10 miles an hour with gusts up to 20 miles an hour, becoming northwest 10 to 15 miles an hour with gusts up to 25 miles an hour late this afternoon. Chance of rain 20%. For tonight, mostly clear. Patchy fog toward daybreak. Lows around 60. Northwest winds 5 to 10 miles an hour. Sunday, mostly sunny through early afternoon, then becoming partly cloudy. Highs in the mid-70s. Northwest winds 5 to 10 miles an hour. Gusts up to 20 miles an hour late in the afternoon. For Sunday night, mostly clear. Lows in the mid-50s. North winds around 5 miles an hour through the late overnight, becoming light and variable. Monday, mostly sunny through early afternoon, then becoming partly cloudy. Highs in the mid-70s. West winds around 5 miles an hour, becoming northwest late in the afternoon. Once again, the forecast for today. Partly cloudy toward daybreak, then clearing. A slight chance of showers and thunderstorms toward daybreak, then a slight chance of showers through early afternoon. Highs in the upper 70s. West winds 5 to 10 miles an hour with gusts up to 20 miles an hour, becoming northwest 10 to 15 miles an hour with gusts up to 25 miles an hour late this afternoon. Chance of rain 20%. The current time is 6:24 a.m. Eastern Daylight Time. Taking a look at the 3 through 7 day forecast for Indianapolis and central Indiana. For Monday night and Tuesday, mostly clear. Lows in the upper 50s. Highs in the upper 70s. Tuesday night and Wednesday, partly cloudy.

was around 60. Highs in the lower 80s. For Wednesday night, partly cloudy. A slight chance of showers through the late overnight. Lows in the mid-60s. Chance of rain 20%. Thursday, partly cloudy through early afternoon, then mostly sunny with a slight chance of showers and thunderstorms late in the afternoon. Highs in the lower 80s. Chance of rain 20%. For Thursday night and Friday, mostly clear. Lows in the lower 60s. Highs in the lower 80s. The 8 to 14 day outlook for Saturday, August 29th through Friday, September 4th, calls for both temperatures and precipitation to be above normal. Normal highs for the period are between 80 and 85 degrees, and normal lows are between 60 and 65. The normal precipitation total for the 7 days is around 0.70 inches. At 6 a.m. at Indianapolis, light rain was falling. The temperature was 68 degrees, the dew point 65, and the relative humidity 90%. The wind was southwest at 7 miles an hour. The barometric pressure was 29.93 inches and falling. Around central Indiana, at Zionsville, a thunderstorm was reported with a temperature of 65. At Eagle Creek Airport, thunder was reported with a temperature of 68. At Shelbyville, it was partly cloudy with a temperature of 67. At Muncie, it was mostly cloudy with a temperature of 68. At Anderson, it was cloudy with a temperature of 65. Elsewhere across Indiana, it was partly cloudy with a temperature of 65 at South Bend, 65 at Lafayette, and 66 at Terre Haute. At Fort Wayne, it was mostly cloudy with a temperature of 61. At Bloomington, it was cloudy with a temperature of 66. At Evansville, the weather conditions were not available. Just outside Indiana, skies ranged from clear to partly cloudy. It was 66 at Chicago, 62 at Champaign, and 66 at Dayton. St. Louis reported 74, Cincinnati reported 66, and Louisville reported 71. Once again, at Indianapolis, it was 68 degrees with light rain. This is NOAA All Hazards Radio KEC 74 in Indianapolis. Now a look at your forecast for Indianapolis and central Indiana. Today, partly cloudy toward daybreak, then clearing. A slight chance of showers and thunderstorms toward daybreak, then a slight chance of showers through early afternoon. Highs in the upper 70s. West winds 5 to 10 miles an hour with gusts up to 20 miles an hour, becoming northwest 10 to 15 miles an hour with gusts up to 25 miles an hour late this afternoon. Chance of rain 20%. For tonight, mostly clear. Patchy fog toward daybreak. Lows around 60. Northwest winds 5 to 10 miles an hour. Sunday, mostly sunny through early afternoon, then becoming partly cloudy. Highs in the mid-70s. Northwest winds 5 to 10 miles an hour. Gusts up to 20 miles an hour late in the afternoon. For Sunday night, mostly clear. Lows in the mid-50s. North winds around 5 miles an hour through the late overnight, becoming light and variable. Monday, mostly sunny through early afternoon, then becoming partly cloudy. Highs in the mid-70s. West winds around 5 miles an hour, becoming northwest late in the afternoon. Once again, the forecast for today. Partly cloudy toward daybreak, then clearing. A slight chance of showers and thunderstorms toward daybreak, then a slight chance of showers through early afternoon. Highs in the upper 70s. West winds 5 to 10 miles an hour with gusts up to 20 miles an hour, becoming northwest 10 to 15 miles an hour with gusts up to 25 miles an hour late this afternoon. Chance of rain 20%. Taking a look at the 3 through 7 day forecast for Indianapolis and central Indiana. For Monday night and Tuesday, mostly clear. Lows in the upper 50s. Highs in the upper 70s. Tuesday night and Wednesday, partly cloudy. Lows around 60. Highs in the lower 80s. For Wednesday night, partly cloudy. A slight chance of showers through the late overnight. Lows in the mid-60s.

chance of rain 20%. Thursday, partly cloudy through early afternoon, then mostly sunny with a slight chance of showers and thunderstorms late in the afternoon. Highs in the lower 80s. Chance of rain 20%. For Thursday night and Friday, mostly clear. Lows in the lower 60s. Highs in the lower 80s. The 8 to 14 day outlook for Saturday, August 29th through Friday, September 4th, calls for both temperatures and precipitation to be above normal. Normal highs for the period are between 80 and 85 degrees, and normal lows are between 60 and 65. The normal precipitation total for the 7 days is around 0.70 inches. At 6 a.m., at Indianapolis, light rain was falling. The temperature was 68 degrees, the dew point 65, and the relative humidity 90%. The wind was southwest at 7 miles an hour. The barometric pressure was 29.93 inches and falling. Around central Indiana, at Zionsville, a thunderstorm was reported with a temperature of 65. At Eagle Creek Airport, thunder was reported with a temperature of 68. At Shelbyville, it was partly cloudy with a temperature of 67. At Muncie, it was mostly cloudy with a temperature of 68. At Anderson, it was cloudy with a temperature of 65. Elsewhere across Indiana, it was partly cloudy with a temperature of 65 at South Bend, 65 at Lafayette, and 66 at Terre Haute. Fort Wayne, it was mostly cloudy with a temperature of 61. At Bloomington, it was cloudy with a temperature of 66. At Evansville, the weather conditions were not available. Just outside Indiana, skies ranged from clear to partly cloudy. It was 66 at Chicago, 62 at Champaign, and 66 at Dayton. St. Louis reported 74, Cincinnati reported 66, and Louisville reported 71. Once again, at Indianapolis, it was 68 degrees with light rain. This is NOAA All Hazards Radio KEC 74 in Indianapolis. Now a look at your forecast for Indianapolis and central Indiana. Today, partly cloudy toward daybreak, then clearing. A slight chance of showers and thunderstorms toward daybreak, then a slight chance of showers through early afternoon. Highs in the upper 70s. West winds 5 to 10 miles an hour with gusts up to 20 miles an hour, becoming northwest 10 to 15 miles an hour with gusts up to 25 miles an hour late this afternoon. Chance of rain 20%. For tonight, mostly clear. Patchy fog toward daybreak. Lows around 60. Northwest winds 5 to 10 miles an hour. Sunday, mostly sunny through early afternoon, then becoming partly cloudy. Highs in the mid-70s. Northwest winds 5 to 10 miles an hour. Gusts up to 20 miles an hour late in the afternoon. For Sunday night, to 10 miles an hour. Gusts up to 20 miles an hour late in the afternoon. For Sunday night, mostly clear. Lows in the mid-50s. North winds around 5 miles an hour through the late overnight, becoming light and variable. Monday, mostly sunny through early afternoon, then becoming partly cloudy. Highs in the mid-70s. West winds around 5 miles an hour, becoming northwest late in the afternoon. Once again, the forecast for today. Partly cloudy toward daybreak, then clearing. A slight chance of showers and thunderstorms toward daybreak, then a slight chance of showers through early afternoon. Highs in the upper 70s. West winds 5 to 10 miles an hour with gusts up to 20 miles an hour, becoming northwest 10 to 15 miles an hour with gusts up to 25 miles an hour late this afternoon. Chance of rain 20%. Taking a look at the 3 through 7 day forecast for Indianapolis and central Indiana. For Monday night and Tuesday, mostly clear. Lows in the upper 50s. Highs in the upper 70s. Tuesday night and Wednesday, partly cloudy. Lows around 60. Highs in the lower 80s. For Wednesday night, partly cloudy. A slight chance of showers through the late overnight. Lows in the mid-60s. Chance of rain 20%. Thursday, partly cloudy.

through early afternoon, then mostly sunny with a slight chance of showers and thunderstorms late in the afternoon. Highs in the lower 80s. Chance of rain 20%. For Thursday night and Friday, mostly clear. Lows in the lower 60s. Highs in the lower 80s. The 8 to 14 day outlook for Saturday, August 29th through Friday, September 4th, calls for both temperatures and precipitation to be above normal. Normal highs for the period are between 80 and 85 degrees, and normal lows are between 60 and 65. The normal precipitation total for the 7 days is around 0.70 inches. At 6 a.m. at Indianapolis, light rain was falling. The temperature was 68 degrees, the dew point 65, and the relative humidity 90%. The wind was southwest at 7 miles an hour. The barometric pressure was 29.93 inches and falling. Around central Indiana, at Zionsville, a thunderstorm was reported with a temperature of 65. At Eagle Creek Airpark, thunder was reported with a temperature of 68. At Shelbyville, it was partly cloudy with a temperature of 67. At Muncie, it was mostly cloudy with a temperature of 68. At Anderson, it was cloudy with a temperature of 65. Elsewhere across Indiana, it was partly cloudy with a temperature of 65 at South Bend, 65 at Lafayette, and 66 at Terre Haute. Fort Wayne, it was mostly cloudy with a temperature of 61. At Bloomington, it was cloudy with a temperature of 66. At Evansville, the weather conditions were not available. Just outside Indiana, skies ranged from clear to partly cloudy. It was 66 at Chicago, 62 at Champaign, and 66 at Dayton. St. Louis reported 74, Cincinnati reported 66, and Louisville reported 71. Once again, at Indianapolis, it was 68 degrees with light rain. This is NOAA All Hazards Radio KEC 74 in Indianapolis. Now a look at your forecast for Indianapolis and central Indiana. Today, partly cloudy toward daybreak, then clearing. A slight chance of showers and thunderstorms toward daybreak, then a slight chance of showers through early afternoon. Highs in the upper 70s. West winds 5 to 10 miles an hour with gusts up to 20 miles an hour, becoming northwest 10 to 15 miles an hour with gusts up to 25 miles an hour late this afternoon. Chance of rain 20%. For tonight, mostly clear. Patchy fog toward daybreak. Lows around 60. Northwest winds 5 to 10 miles an hour. Sunday, mostly sunny through early afternoon, then becoming partly cloudy. Highs in the mid-70s. Northwest winds 5 to 10 miles an hour. Gusts up to 20 miles an hour late in the afternoon. For Sunday night, mostly clear. Lows in the mid-50s. North winds around 5 miles an hour through the late overnight, becoming light and variable. Monday, mostly sunny through early afternoon, then becoming partly cloudy. Highs in the mid-70s. West winds around 5 miles an hour, becoming northwest late in the afternoon. Once again, the forecast for today. Partly cloudy toward daybreak, then clearing. A slight chance of showers and thunderstorms toward daybreak, then a slight chance of showers through early afternoon. Highs in the upper 70s. West winds 5 to 10 miles an hour with gusts up to 20 miles an hour, becoming northwest 10 to 15 miles an hour with gusts up to 25 miles an hour late this afternoon. Chance of rain 20%. The current time is 6:39 a.m. Eastern Daylight Time. Now here is the hazardous weather outlook for central Indiana. For the period today and tonight, isolated thunderstorms are possible today. Severe weather is unlikely, but brief locally heavy rain and lightning are hazards with any storm. And now the extended outlook for the period Sunday through Friday. Isolated thunderstorms are possible towards mid to late next week. Severe weather is not expected at this time. Spotter information statement. Spotter activation is not anticipated at this time. Taking a look at the 3 through 7 day forecast for Indianapolis and central Indiana. For Monday night and Tuesday, mostly clear.

lows in the upper 50s, highs in the upper 70s. Tuesday night and Wednesday, partly cloudy, lows around 60, highs in the lower 80s. For Wednesday night, partly cloudy, a slight chance of showers through the late overnight, lows in the mid-60s, chance of rain 20%. Thursday, partly cloudy through early afternoon, then mostly sunny with a slight chance of showers and thunderstorms late in the afternoon. Highs in the lower 80s. Chance of rain 20%. For Thursday night and Friday, mostly clear. Lows in the lower 60s. Highs in the lower 80s. The 14-day outlook for Saturday, August 29th through Friday, September 4th, calls for both temperatures and precipitation to be above normal. Normal highs for the period are between 80 and 85 degrees, and normal lows are between 60 and 65. The normal precipitation total for the 7 days is around 0.70 inches. At 6 a.m. at Indianapolis, light rain was falling. The temperature was 68 degrees, the dew point 65, and the relative humidity 90%. The wind was southwest at 7 miles an hour. The barometric pressure was 29.93 inches and falling. Around central Indiana, at Zionsville, a thunderstorm was reported with a temperature of 65. At Eagle Creek Airport, thunder was reported with a temperature of 68. At Shelbyville, it was partly cloudy with a temperature of 67. At Muncie, it was mostly cloudy with a temperature of 68. At Anderson, it was cloudy with a temperature of 65. Elsewhere across Indiana, it was partly cloudy, with a temperature of 65 at South Bend, 65 at Lafayette, and 66 at Terre Haute. At Fort Wayne, it was mostly cloudy, with a temperature of 61. At Bloomington, it was cloudy, with a temperature of 66. At Evansville, the weather conditions were not available. Just outside Indiana, skies ranged from clear to partly cloudy. It was 66 at Chicago, 62 at Champaign, and 66 at Dayton. St. Louis reported 74, Cincinnati reported 66, and Louisville reported 71. Once again, at Indianapolis, it was 68 degrees with light rain. This is NOAA All Hazards Radio KEC 74 in Indianapolis. Now a look at your forecast for Indianapolis and central Indiana. Today, partly cloudy toward daybreak, then clearing. A slight chance of showers and thunderstorms toward daybreak, then a slight chance of showers through early afternoon. Highs in the upper 70s. West winds 5 to 10 miles an hour with gusts up to 20 miles an hour, becoming northwest 10 to 15 miles an hour with gusts up to 25 miles an hour late this afternoon. Chance of rain 20%. For tonight, mostly clear. Patchy fog toward daybreak. Lows around 60. Northwest winds 5 to 10 miles an hour. Sunday, mostly sunny through early afternoon, then becoming partly cloudy. Highs in the mid-70s. Northwest winds 5 to 10 miles an hour. Gusts up to 20 miles an hour late in the afternoon. For Sunday night, mostly clear. Lows in the mid-50s. North winds around 5 miles an hour through the late overnight, becoming light and variable. Monday, mostly sunny through early afternoon, then becoming partly cloudy. Highs in the mid-70s. West winds around 5 miles an hour, becoming northwest late in the afternoon. Once again, the forecast for today. Partly cloudy toward daybreak, then clearing. A slight chance of showers and thunderstorms toward daybreak, then a slight chance of showers through early afternoon. Highs in the upper 70s. West winds 5 to 10 miles an hour with gusts up to 20 miles an hour, becoming northwest 10 to 15 miles an hour with gusts up to 25 miles an hour late this afternoon. Chance of rain 20%. Taking a look at the 3 through 7 day forecast for Indianapolis and central Indiana. For Monday night and Tuesday, mostly clear. Lows in the upper 50s. Highs in the upper 70s. Tuesday night and Wednesday, partly cloudy. Lows around 60. Highs in the lower 80s.

in the afternoon. Highs in the lower 80s. Chance of rain 20%. For Thursday night and Friday, mostly clear. Lows in the lower 60s. Highs in the lower 80s. 8 to 14 day outlook for Saturday, August 29th through Friday, September 4th, calls for both temperatures and precipitation to be above normal. Normal highs for the period are between 80 and 85 degrees, and normal lows are between 60 and 65. The normal precipitation total for the 7 days is around 0.70 inches. At 6 a.m. at Indianapolis, light rain was falling. The temperature was 68 degrees, the dew point 65, and the relative humidity 90%. The wind was southwest at 7 miles an hour. The barometric pressure was 29.93 inches and falling. Around central Indiana and Zionsville, a thunderstorm was reported with a temperature of 65. At Eagle Creek Airpark, thunder was reported with a temperature of 68. At Shelbyville, it was partly cloudy with a temperature of 67. At Muncie, it was mostly cloudy with a temperature of 68. At Anderson, it was cloudy with a temperature of 65. Elsewhere across Indiana, it was partly cloudy, with a temperature of 65 at South Bend, 65 at Lafayette, and 66 at Terre Haute. Fort Wayne, it was mostly cloudy, with a temperature of 61. At Bloomington, it was cloudy, with a temperature of 66. At Evansville, the weather conditions were not available. Just outside Indiana, skies ranged from clear to partly cloudy. It was 66 at Chicago, 62 at Champaign, and 66 at Dayton. St. Louis reported 74, Cincinnati reported 66, and Louisville reported 71. Once again, at Indianapolis, it was 68 degrees with light rain. This is NOAA All Hazards Radio KEC 74 in Indianapolis. Now a look at your forecast for Indianapolis and central Indiana. Today, partly cloudy toward daybreak, then clearing. A slight chance of showers and thunderstorms toward daybreak, then a slight chance of showers through early afternoon. Highs in the upper 70s. West winds 5 to 10 miles an hour with gusts up to 20 miles an hour, becoming northwest 10 to 15 miles an hour with gusts up to 25 miles an hour late this afternoon. Chance of rain 20%. For tonight, mostly clear. Patchy fog toward daybreak. Lows around 60. Northwest winds 5 to 10 miles an hour. Sunday, mostly sunny through early afternoon, then becoming partly cloudy. Highs in the mid-70s. Northwest winds 5 to 10 miles an hour. Gusts up to 20 miles an hour late in the afternoon. For Sunday night, mostly clear. Lows in the mid-50s. North winds around 5 miles an hour through the late overnight, becoming light and variable. Monday, mostly sunny through early afternoon, then becoming partly cloudy. Highs in the mid-70s. West winds around 5 miles an hour, becoming northwest late in the afternoon. Once again, the forecast for today. Partly cloudy toward daybreak, then clearing. A slight chance of showers and thunderstorms toward daybreak, then a slight chance of showers through early afternoon. Highs in the upper 70s. West winds 5 to 10 miles an hour with gusts up to 20 miles an hour, becoming northwest 10 to 15 miles an hour with gusts up to 25 miles an hour late this afternoon. Chance of rain 20%. Now here is the hazardous weather outlook for central Indiana. For the period today and tonight, isolated thunderstorms are possible today. Severe weather is unlikely, but brief locally heavy rain and lightning are hazards with any storm. And now the extended outlook for the period Sunday through Friday. Isolated thunderstorms are possible towards mid to late next week. Severe weather is not expected at this time. Spotter information statement. Spotter activation is not anticipated at this time. Taking a look at the 3 through 7 day forecast for Indianapolis and central Indiana. For Monday night and Tuesday, mostly clear. Lows in the upper 50s. Highs in the upper 70s. Tuesday night and Wednesday, partly cloudy. Lows around 60.

Winds 10 to 15 miles an hour with gusts up to 25 miles an hour. Chance of rain 20%. For tonight, mostly clear. Patchy fog toward daybreak. Lows around 60. Northwest winds 5 to 10 miles an hour. Sunday, mostly sunny through early afternoon, then becoming partly cloudy. Highs in the mid-70s. Northwest winds 5 to 10 miles an hour. Gusts up to 20 miles an hour late in the afternoon. For Sunday night, mostly clear. Lows in the mid-50s. North winds around 5 miles an hour through the late overnight, becoming light and variable. Monday, mostly sunny through early afternoon, then becoming partly cloudy. Highs in the mid-70s. West winds around 5 miles an hour, becoming northwest late in the afternoon. Once again, the forecast for today. Partly cloudy with a slight chance of showers through early afternoon, then mostly sunny late this afternoon. Highs in the upper 70s. Northwest winds 10 to 15 miles an hour with gusts up to 25 miles an hour. Chance of rain 20%. Taking a look at the 3 through 7 day forecast for Indianapolis and central Indiana. For Monday night and Tuesday, mostly clear. Lows in the upper 50s. Highs in the upper 70s. Tuesday night and Wednesday, partly cloudy. Lows around 60. Highs in the lower 80s. For Wednesday night, partly cloudy. A slight chance of showers through the late overnight. Lows in the mid-60s. Chance of rain 20%. Thursday, partly cloudy through early afternoon, then mostly sunny with a slight chance of showers and thunderstorms late in the afternoon. Highs in the lower 80s. Chance of rain 20%. For Thursday night and Friday, mostly clear. Lows in the lower 60s. Highs in the lower 80s. The outlook for Saturday, August 29th through Friday, September 4th, calls for both temperatures and precipitation to be above normal. Normal highs for the period are between 80 and 85 degrees, and normal lows are between 60 and 65. The normal precipitation total for the 7 days is around 0.70 inches. At 7 a.m., at Indianapolis, it was mostly cloudy. The temperature was 68 degrees, the dew point 64, and the relative humidity 87%. The wind was calm. The barometric pressure was 29.96 inches and rising. Around central Indiana, it was mostly cloudy, with a temperature of 66 at Anderson, 65 at Zionsville, 68 at Eagle Creek Airpark, and 67 at Shelbyville. At Muncie, it was cloudy, with a temperature of 68. Elsewhere across Indiana, at Lafayette, fog was reported, with a temperature of 64. It was clear, with a temperature of 65 at South Bend, 65 at Terre Haute, and 64 at Bloomington. At Fort Wayne, it was mostly cloudy, with a temperature of 64. At Evansville, it was cloudy. Just outside Indiana, at Champaign, it was clear, with a temperature of 62. It was partly cloudy, with a temperature of 66 at Chicago, 72 at St. Louis, 66 at Cincinnati, and 71 at Louisville. At Dayton, it was mostly cloudy, with a temperature of 66. Once again, at Indianapolis, it was 68 degrees with mostly cloudy skies. This is NOAA All Hazards Radio KEC 74 in Indianapolis. Now a look at your forecast for Indianapolis and central Indiana. Today, partly cloudy with a slight chance of showers through early afternoon, then mostly sunny late this afternoon. Highs in the upper 70s. Northwest winds 10 to 15 miles an hour with gusts up to 25 miles an hour. Chance of rain 20%. For tonight, mostly clear. Patchy fog toward daybreak. Lows around 60. Northwest winds 5 to 10 miles an hour. Sunday, mostly sunny through early afternoon, then becoming partly cloudy. Highs in the mid-70s. Northwest winds 5 to 10 miles an hour. Gusts up to 20 miles an hour late in the afternoon. For Sunday night, mostly clear. Lows in the mid-50s. North winds around

Tuesday night and Wednesday, partly cloudy. Lows around 60. Highs in the lower 80s. For Wednesday night, partly cloudy. A slight chance of showers through the late overnight. Lows in the mid-60s. Chance of rain 20%. Thursday, partly cloudy through early afternoon, then mostly sunny with a slight chance of showers and thunderstorms late in the afternoon. Highs in the lower 80s. Chance of rain 20%. For Thursday night and Friday, mostly clear. Lows in the lower 60s. Highs in the lower 80s. The 8 to 14 day outlook for Saturday, August 29th through Friday, September 4th, calls for both temperatures and precipitation to be above normal. Normal highs for the period are between 80 and 85 degrees, and normal lows are between 60 and 65. The normal precipitation total for the 7 days is around 0.70 inches. At 7 a.m., at Indianapolis, it was mostly cloudy. The temperature was 68 degrees, the dew point 64, and the relative humidity 87%. The wind was calm. The barometric pressure was 29.96 inches and rising. Around central Indiana, it was mostly cloudy, with a temperature of 66 at Anderson, 65 at Zionsville, 68 at Eagle Creek Air Park, and 67 at Shelbyville. At Muncie, it was cloudy, with a temperature of 68. Elsewhere across Indiana, at Lafayette, fog was reported, with a temperature of 64. It was clear, with a temperature of 65 at South Bend, 65 at Terre Haute, and 64 at Bloomington. At Fort Wayne, it was mostly cloudy, with a temperature of 64. At Evansville, it was cloudy. Just outside Indiana, at Champaign, it was clear, with a temperature of 62. It was partly cloudy, with a temperature of 66 at Chicago, 72 at St. Louis, 66 at Cincinnati, and 71 at Louisville. At Dayton, it was mostly cloudy, with a temperature of 66. Once again, at Indianapolis, it was 68 degrees with mostly cloudy skies. Now here is the hazardous weather outlook for central Indiana. For the period today and tonight, isolated thunderstorms are possible today. Severe weather is unlikely, but brief locally heavy rain and lightning are hazards with any storm. And now the extended outlook for the period Sunday through Friday. Isolated thunderstorms are possible towards mid to late next week. Severe weather is not expected at this time. Spotter information statement. Spotter activation is not anticipated at this time. This is NOAA All Hazards Radio KEC 74 in Indianapolis. Now a look at your forecast for Indianapolis and central Indiana. Today, partly cloudy with a slight chance of showers through early afternoon, then mostly sunny late this afternoon. Highs in the upper 70s. Northwest winds 10 to 15 miles an hour with gusts up to 25 miles an hour. Chance of rain 20%. For tonight, mostly clear. Patchy fog toward daybreak. Lows around 60. Northwest winds 5 to 10 miles an hour. Sunday, mostly sunny through early afternoon, then becoming partly cloudy. Highs in the mid-70s. Northwest winds 5 to 10 miles an hour. Gusts up to 20 miles an hour late in the afternoon. For Sunday night, mostly clear. Lows in the mid-50s. North winds around 5 miles an hour through the late overnight, becoming light and variable. Monday, mostly sunny through early afternoon, then becoming partly cloudy. Highs in the mid-70s. West winds around 5 miles an hour, becoming northwest late in the afternoon. Once again, the forecast for today. Partly cloudy with a slight chance of showers through early afternoon, then mostly sunny late this afternoon. Highs in the upper 70s. Northwest winds 10 to 15 miles an hour with gusts up to 25 miles an hour. Chance of rain 20%. Taking a look at the 3 through 7 day forecast for Indianapolis and central Indiana. For Monday night and Tuesday, mostly clear. Lows in the upper 50s. Highs in the upper 70s. Tuesday night and Wednesday, partly cloudy. Lows around 60. Highs in

lower 80s. For Wednesday night, partly cloudy. A slight chance of showers through the late overnight. Lows in the mid-60s. Chance of rain 20%. Thursday, partly cloudy through early afternoon, then mostly sunny with a slight chance of showers and thunderstorms late in the afternoon. Highs in the lower 80s. Chance of rain 20%. For Thursday night and Friday, mostly clear. Lows in the lower 60s. Highs in the lower 80s. The 14-day outlook for Saturday, August 29th through Friday, September 4th, calls for both temperatures and precipitation to be above normal. Normal highs for the period are between 80 and 85 degrees, and normal lows are between 60 and 65. The normal precipitation total for the 7 days is around 0.70 inches. At 7 a.m. at Indianapolis, it was mostly cloudy. The temperature was 68 degrees, the dew point 64, and the relative humidity 87%. The wind was calm. The barometric pressure was 29.96 inches and rising. Around central Indiana, it was mostly cloudy, with a temperature of 66 at Anderson, 65 at Zionsville, 68 at Eagle Creek Airpark, and 67 at Shelbyville. At Muncie, it was cloudy, with a temperature of 68. Elsewhere across Indiana, at Lafayette, fog was reported, with a temperature of 64. It was clear, with a temperature of 65 at South Bend, 65 at Terre Haute, and 64 at Bloomington. At Fort Wayne, it was mostly cloudy, with a temperature of 64. At Evansville, it was cloudy. Just outside Indiana, at Champaign, it was clear, with a temperature of 62. It was partly cloudy, with a temperature of 66 at Chicago, 72 at St. Louis, 66 at Cincinnati, and 71 at Louisville. At Dayton, it was cloudy, with a temperature of 66. Once again, at Indianapolis, it was 68 degrees with mostly cloudy skies. The current time is 7:23 a.m. Eastern Daylight Time. This is NOAA All Hazards Radio KEC 74 in Indianapolis. Now a look at your forecast for Indianapolis and central Indiana. Today, partly cloudy with a slight chance of showers through early afternoon, then mostly sunny late this afternoon. Highs in the upper 70s. Northwest winds 10 to 15 miles an hour with gusts up to 25 miles an hour. Chance of rain 20%. For tonight, mostly clear. Patchy fog toward daybreak. Lows around 60. Northwest winds 5 to 10 miles an hour. Sunday, mostly sunny through early afternoon, then becoming partly cloudy. Highs in the mid-70s. Northwest winds 5 to 10 miles an hour. Gusts up to 20 miles an hour late in the afternoon. For Sunday night, mostly clear. Lows in the mid-50s. North winds around 5 miles an hour through the late overnight, becoming light and variable. Monday, mostly sunny through early afternoon, then becoming partly cloudy. Highs in the mid-70s. West winds around 5 miles an hour, becoming northwest late in the afternoon. Once again, the forecast for today. Partly cloudy with a slight chance of showers through early afternoon, then mostly sunny late this afternoon. Highs in the upper 70s. Northwest winds 10 to 15 miles an hour with gusts up to 25 miles an hour. Chance of rain 20%. Taking a look at the 3 through 7 day forecast for Indianapolis and central Indiana. For Monday night and Tuesday, mostly clear. Lows in the upper 50s. Highs in the upper 70s. Tuesday night and Wednesday, partly cloudy. Lows around 60. Highs in the lower 80s. For Wednesday night, partly cloudy. A slight chance of showers through the late overnight. Lows in the mid-60s. Chance of rain 20%. Thursday, partly cloudy through early afternoon, then mostly sunny with a slight chance of showers and thunderstorms late in the afternoon. Highs in the lower 80s. Chance of rain 20%. For Thursday night and Friday, mostly clear. Lows in the lower 60s. Highs in the lower 80s.

the 8 to 14 day outlook for Saturday, August 29th through Friday, September 4th, calls for both temperatures and precipitation to be above normal. Normal highs for the period are between 80 and 85 degrees, and normal lows are between 60 and 65. The normal precipitation total for the 7 days is around 0.70 inches. At 7 a.m. at Indianapolis, cloudy. The temperature was 68 degrees, the dew point 64, and the relative humidity 87%. The wind was calm. The barometric pressure was 29.96 inches and rising. Around central Indiana, it was mostly cloudy, with a temperature of 66 at Anderson, 65 at Zionsville, 68 at Eagle Creek Airpark, and 67 at Shelbyville. At Muncie, it was cloudy, with a temperature of 68. Elsewhere across Indiana, at Lafayette, fog was reported, with a temperature of 64. It was clear, with a temperature of 65 at South Bend, 65 at Terre Haute, and 64 at Bloomington. At Fort Wayne, it was mostly cloudy, with a temperature of 64. At Evansville, it was cloudy. Just outside Indiana, at Champaign, it was clear, with a temperature of 62. It was partly cloudy, with a temperature of 66 at Chicago, 72 at St. Louis, 66 at Cincinnati, and 71 at Louisville. At Dayton, it was cloudy, with a temperature of 66. Once again, at Indianapolis, it was 68 degrees with mostly cloudy skies. This is NOAA All Hazards Radio KEC 74 in Indianapolis. Now a look at your forecast for Indianapolis and central Indiana. Today, partly cloudy with a slight chance of showers through early afternoon, then mostly sunny late this afternoon. Highs in the upper 70s. Northwest winds 10 to 15 miles an hour with gusts up to 25 miles an hour. Chance of rain 20%. For tonight, mostly clear. Patchy fog toward daybreak. Lows around 60. Northwest winds 5 to 10 miles an hour. Sunday, mostly sunny through early afternoon, then becoming partly cloudy. Highs in the mid-70s. Northwest winds 5 to 10 miles an hour. Gusts up to 20 miles an hour late in the afternoon. For Sunday night, mostly clear. Lows in the mid-50s. North winds around 5 miles an hour through the late overnight, becoming light and variable. Monday, mostly sunny through early afternoon, then becoming partly cloudy. Highs in the mid-70s. West winds around 5 miles an hour, becoming northwest late in the afternoon. Once again, the forecast for today. Partly cloudy with a slight chance of showers through early afternoon, then mostly sunny late this afternoon. Highs in the upper 70s. Northwest winds 10 to 15 miles an hour with gusts up to 25 miles an hour. Chance of rain 20%. Taking a look at the 3 through 7 day forecast for Indianapolis and central Indiana. For Monday night and Tuesday, mostly clear. Lows in the upper 50s. Highs in the upper 70s. Tuesday night and Wednesday, partly cloudy. Lows around 60. Highs in the lower 80s. For Wednesday night, partly cloudy. A slight chance of showers through the late overnight. Lows in the mid-60s. Chance of rain 20%. Thursday, partly cloudy through early afternoon, then mostly sunny with a slight chance of showers and thunderstorms late in the afternoon. Highs in the lower 80s. Chance of rain 20%. For Thursday night and Friday, mostly clear. Lows in the lower 60s. Highs in the lower 80s. The 8 to 14 day outlook for Saturday, August 29th through Friday, September 4th, calls for both temperatures and precipitation to be above normal. Normal highs for the period are between 80 and 85 degrees, and normal lows are between 60 and 65. The normal precipitation total for the 7 days is around 0.70 inches. At 7 a.m. in Indianapolis, it was mostly cloudy. The temperature was 68 degrees, the dew point 64, and the relative humidity 87%. The wind was calm. The barometric pressure was 29.96 inches and rising.

around central Indiana. It was mostly cloudy, with a temperature of 66 at Anderson, 65 at Zionsville, 68 at Eagle Creek Airpark, and 67 at Shelbyville. At Muncie, it was cloudy, with a temperature of 68. Elsewhere across Indiana, at Lafayette, fog was reported, with a temperature of 64. It was clear, with a temperature of 65 at South Bend, 65 at Terre Haute, and 64 at Bloomington. At Fort Wayne, it was mostly cloudy, with a temperature of 64. At Evansville, it was cloudy. Just outside Indiana, at Champaign, it was clear, with a temperature of 62. It was partly cloudy, with a temperature of 66 at Chicago, 72 at St. Louis, 66 at Cincinnati, and 71 at Louisville. At Dayton, it was mostly cloudy, with a temperature of 66. Once again, at Indianapolis, it was 68 degrees with mostly cloudy skies. Indianapolis climate summary for yesterday, August 21, 2026. Yesterday's high temperature was 85 degrees. The normal high is 84. Yesterday's low temperature was 64 degrees. The normal low is 65. No precipitation fell yesterday, which leaves the monthly total at 7.14 inches. This is 4.98 inches above the normal amount of 2.16 inches for August. The total precipitation for the year still stands at 34.59 inches, which is 4.73 inches above normal. No snow fell yesterday, which brings the monthly total to a trace. The total snowfall since July 1st still stands at a trace. There were no heating degree days yesterday. This leaves the monthly total at zero. The yearly total since July 1st is zero. There were 10 cooling degree days yesterday. This brings the monthly total to 243. The yearly total since January 1st is 1,027. The record high for today is 101, which occurred in 1936, and the record low is 46, which occurred in 1950. Sunrise today is at 7.04 a.m. and sunset is at 8.31 p.m. This is NOAA All Hazards Radio KEC 74 in Indianapolis. Now a look at your forecast for Indianapolis and central Indiana. Today, partly cloudy with a slight hazards radio KEC 74 in Indianapolis. Now a look at your forecast for Indianapolis and central Indiana. Today, partly cloudy with a slight chance of showers through early afternoon, then mostly sunny late this afternoon. Highs in the upper 70s. Northwest winds 10 to 15 miles an hour with gusts up to 25 miles an hour. Chance of rain 20%. For tonight, mostly clear. Patchy fog toward daybreak. Lows around 60. Northwest winds 5 to 10 miles an hour. Sunday, mostly sunny through early afternoon, then becoming partly cloudy. Highs in the mid-70s. Northwest winds 5 to 10 miles an hour. Gusts up to 20 miles an hour late in the afternoon. For Sunday night, mostly clear. Lows in the mid-50s. North winds around 5 miles an hour through the late overnight, becoming light and variable. Monday, mostly sunny through early afternoon, then becoming partly cloudy. Highs in the mid-70s. West winds around 5 miles an hour, becoming northwest late in the afternoon. Once again, the forecast for today. Partly cloudy with a slight chance of showers through early afternoon, then mostly sunny late this afternoon. Highs in the upper 70s. Northwest winds 10 to 15 miles an hour with gusts up to 25 miles an hour. Chance of rain 20%. Taking a look at the 3 through 7 day forecast for Indianapolis and central Indiana. For Monday night and Tuesday, mostly clear. Lows in the upper 50s. Highs in the upper 70s. Tuesday night and Wednesday, partly cloudy. Lows around 60. Highs in the lower 80s. For Wednesday night, partly cloudy. A slight chance of showers through the late overnight. Lows in the mid-60s. Chance of rain 20%. Thursday, partly cloudy through early afternoon, then mostly sunny with a slight chance of showers and thunderstorms late in the afternoon. Highs

the lower 80s. Chance of rain 20%. For Thursday night and Friday, mostly clear. Lows in the lower 60s. Highs in the lower 80s. The 8 to 14 day outlook for Saturday, August 29th through Friday, September 4th, calls for both temperatures and precipitation to be above normal. Normal highs for the period are between 80 and 85 degrees, and normal lows are between 60 and 65. The normal precipitation total for the 7 days is around 0.70 inches. At 7 a.m. at Indianapolis, it was mostly cloudy. The temperature was 68 degrees, the dew point 64, and the relative humidity 87%. The wind was calm. The barometric pressure was 29.96 inches and rising. Around central Indiana, it was mostly cloudy, with a temperature of 66 at Anderson, 65 at Zionsville, 68 at Eagle Creek Airpark, and 67 at Shelbyville. At Muncie, it was cloudy, with a temperature of 68. Elsewhere across Indiana, at Lafayette, fog was reported, with a temperature of 64. It was clear, with a temperature of 65 at South Bend, 65 at Terre Haute, and 64 at Bloomington. At Fort Wayne, it was mostly cloudy, with a temperature of 64. At Evansville, it was cloudy. Just outside Indiana, at Champaign, it was clear, with a temperature of 62. It was partly cloudy, with a temperature of 66 at Chicago, 72 at St. Louis, 66 at Cincinnati, and 71 at Louisville. At Dayton, it was mostly cloudy, with a temperature of 66. Once again, at Indianapolis, it was 68 degrees with mostly cloudy skies. The Indianapolis climate summary for yesterday, August 21, 2026. Yesterday's high temperature was 85 degrees. The normal high is 84. Yesterday's low temperature was 64 degrees. The normal low is 65. No precipitation fell yesterday, which leaves the monthly total at 7.14 inches. This is 4.98 inches above the normal amount of 2.16 inches for August. The total precipitation for the year still stands at 34.59 inches, which is 4.73 inches above normal. No snow fell yesterday, which brings the monthly total to a trace. The total snowfall since July 1st still stands at a trace. There were no heating degree days yesterday. This leaves the monthly total at zero. The yearly total since July 1st is zero. There were 10 cooling degree days yesterday. This brings the monthly total to 243. The yearly total since January 1st is 1,027. The record high for today is 101, which occurred in 1936, and the record low is 46, which occurred in 1950. Sunrise today is at 7:04 a.m. and sunset is at 8:31 p.m. Current time is 7:38 a.m. Eastern Daylight Time. Now here is the hazardous weather outlook for central Indiana. For the period today and tonight, isolated thunderstorms are possible today. Severe weather is unlikely, but brief locally heavy rain and lightning are hazards with any storm. And now the extended outlook for the period Sunday through Friday. Isolated thunderstorms are possible towards mid to late next week. Severe weather is not expected at this time. Spotter information statement. Spotter activation is not anticipated at this time. This is NOAA All Hazards Radio KEC 74 in Indianapolis. Now a look at your forecast for Indianapolis and central Indiana. Today, partly cloudy with a slight chance of showers through early afternoon, then mostly sunny late this afternoon. Highs in the upper 70s. Northwest winds 10 to 15 miles an hour with gusts up to 25 miles an hour. Chance of rain 20%. For tonight, mostly clear. Patchy fog toward daybreak. Lows around 60. Northwest winds 5 to 10 miles an hour. Sunday, mostly sunny through early afternoon, then becoming partly cloudy. Highs in the mid-70s. Northwest winds 5 to 10 miles an hour. Gusts up to 20 miles an hour late in the afternoon. For Sunday night, mostly clear. Lows in the mid-50s. North winds around 5 miles an hour.

the late overnight, becoming light and variable. Monday, mostly sunny through early afternoon, then becoming partly cloudy. Highs in the mid-70s. West winds around 5 miles an hour, becoming northwest late in the afternoon. Once again, the forecast for today. Partly cloudy with a slight chance of showers through early afternoon, then mostly sunny late this afternoon. Highs in the upper 70s. Northwest winds 10 to 15 miles an hour with gusts up to 25 miles an hour. Chance of rain 20%. Taking a look at the 3 through 7 day forecast for Indianapolis and central Indiana. For Monday night and Tuesday, mostly clear. Lows in the upper 50s. Highs in the upper 70s. Tuesday night and Wednesday, partly cloudy. Lows around 60. Highs in the lower 80s. For Wednesday night, partly cloudy. A slight chance of showers through the late overnight. Lows in the mid-60s. Chance of rain 20%. Thursday, partly cloudy through early afternoon, then mostly sunny with a slight chance of showers and thunderstorms late in the afternoon. Highs in the lower 80s. Chance of rain 20%. For Thursday night and Friday, mostly clear. Lows in the lower 60s. Highs in the lower 80s. The 14-day outlook for Saturday, August 29th through Friday, September 4th, calls for both temperatures and precipitation to be above normal. Normal highs for the period are between 80 and 85 degrees, and normal lows are between 60 and 65. The normal precipitation total for the 7 days is around 0.70 inches. At 7 a.m., at Indianapolis, it was mostly cloudy. The temperature was 68 degrees, the dew point 64, and the relative humidity 87%. The wind was calm. The barometric pressure was 29.96 inches and rising. Around central Indiana, it was mostly cloudy, with a temperature of 66 at Anderson, 65 at Zionsville, 68 at Eagle Creek Airpark, and 67 at Shelbyville. At Muncie, it was cloudy, with a temperature of 68. Elsewhere across Indiana, at Lafayette, fog was reported, with a temperature of 64. It was clear, with a temperature of 65 at South Bend, 65 at Terre Haute, and 64 at Bloomington. At Fort Wayne, it was mostly cloudy, with a temperature of 64. At Evansville, it was cloudy. Just outside Indiana, at Champaign, it was clear, with a temperature of 62. It was partly cloudy, with a temperature of 66 at Chicago, 72 at St. Louis, 66 at Cincinnati, and 71 at Louisville. At Dayton, it was mostly cloudy, with a temperature of 66. Once again, at Indianapolis, it was 68 degrees with mostly cloudy skies. The Indianapolis climate summary for yesterday, August 21, 2026. Yesterday's high temperature was 85 degrees. The normal high is 84. Yesterday's low temperature was 64 degrees. The normal low is 65. No precipitation fell yesterday, which leaves the monthly total at 7.14 inches. This is 4.98 inches above the normal amount of 2.16 inches for August. The total precipitation for the year still stands at 34.59 inches, which is 4.73 inches above normal. No snow fell yesterday, which brings the monthly total to a trace. The total snowfall since July 1st still stands at a trace. There were no heating degree days yesterday. This leaves the monthly total at zero. The yearly total since July 1st is zero. There were 10 cooling degree days yesterday. This brings the monthly total to 243. The yearly total since January 1st is 1,027. The record high for today is 101, which occurred in 1936, and the record low is 46, which occurred in 1950. Sunrise today is at 7:04 a.m. and sunset is at 8:31 p.m. This is NOAA All Hazards Radio KEC 74 in Indianapolis. Now a look at your forecast for Indianapolis and central Indiana. Today, partly cloudy with a slight chance of showers through early afternoon, then mostly sunny late this afternoon. Highs in the upper 70s. Northwest

Winds 10 to 15 miles an hour with gusts up to 25 miles an hour. Chance of rain 20%. For tonight, mostly clear. Patchy fog toward daybreak. Lows around 60. Northwest winds 5 to 10 miles an hour. Sunday, mostly sunny through early afternoon, then becoming partly cloudy. Highs in the mid-70s. Northwest winds 5 to 10 miles an hour. Gusts up to 20 miles an hour late in the afternoon. For Sunday night, mostly clear. Lows in the mid-50s. North winds around 5 miles an hour through the late overnight, becoming light and variable. Monday, mostly sunny through early afternoon, then becoming partly cloudy. Highs in the mid-70s. West winds around 5 miles an hour, becoming northwest late in the afternoon. Once again, the forecast for today. Partly cloudy with a slight chance of showers through early afternoon, then mostly sunny late this afternoon. Highs in the upper 70s. Northwest winds 10 to 15 miles an hour with gusts up to 25 miles an hour. Chance of rain 20%. Taking a look at the 3 through 7 day forecast for Indianapolis and central Indiana. For Monday night and Tuesday, mostly clear. Lows in the upper 50s. Highs in the upper 70s. Tuesday night and Wednesday, partly cloudy. Lows around 60. Highs in the lower 80s. For Wednesday night, partly cloudy. A slight chance of showers through the late overnight. Lows in the mid-60s. Chance of rain 20%. Thursday, partly cloudy through early afternoon, then mostly sunny with a slight chance of showers and thunderstorms late in the afternoon. Highs in the lower 80s. Chance of rain 20%. For Thursday night and Friday, mostly clear. Lows in the lower 60s. Highs in the lower 80s. The 8 to 14 day outlook for Saturday, August 29th through Friday, September 4th, calls for both temperatures and precipitation to be above normal. Normal highs for the period are between 80 and 85 degrees, and normal lows are between 60 and 65. The normal precipitation total for the 7 days is around 0.70 inches. At Annapolis, it was mostly cloudy. The temperature was 68 degrees. The dew point 64, and the relative humidity 87%. The wind was calm. The barometric pressure was 29.96 inches and rising. Around central Indiana, it was mostly cloudy, with a temperature of 66 at Anderson, 65 at Zionsville, 68 at Eagle Creek Airpark, and 67 at Shelbyville. At Muncie, it was cloudy, with a temperature of 68. Elsewhere across Indiana, at Lafayette, fog was reported, with a temperature of 64. It was clear, with a temperature of 65 at South Bend, 65 at Terre Haute, and 64 at Bloomington. At Fort Wayne, it was mostly cloudy, with a temperature of 64. At Evansville, it was cloudy. Just outside Indiana, at Champaign, it was clear, with a temperature of 62. It was partly cloudy, with a temperature of 66 at Chicago, 72 at St. Louis, 66 at Cincinnati, and 71 at Louisville. At Dayton, it was cloudy, with a temperature of 66. Once again, at Indianapolis, it was 68 degrees with mostly cloudy skies. The Indianapolis climate summary for yesterday, August 21, 2026. Yesterday's high temperature was 85 degrees. The normal high is 84. Yesterday's low temperature was 64 degrees. The normal low is 65. No precipitation fell yesterday, which leaves the monthly total at 7.14 inches. This is 4.98 inches above the normal amount of 2.16 inches for August. The total precipitation for the year still stands at 34.59 inches, which is 4.73 inches above normal. No snow fell yesterday, which brings the monthly total to a trace. The total snowfall since July 1st still stands at a trace. There were no heating degree days yesterday. This leaves the monthly total at zero. The yearly total since July 1st is zero. There were 10 cooling degree days yesterday.
This brings the monthly total to 243. The yearly total since January 1st is 1,027. The record high for today is 101, which occurred in 1936, and the record low is 46, which occurred in 1950. Sunrise today is at 7:04 a.m. and sunset is at 8:31 p.m. This is NOAA All Hazards Radio KEC 74 in Indianapolis. Now we'll look at your forecast for Indianapolis and central Indiana. Today, partly cloudy with a slight chance of showers through early afternoon, then mostly sunny late this afternoon. Highs in the upper 70s. Northwest winds 10 to 15 miles an hour with gusts up to 25 miles an hour. Chance of rain 20%. For tonight, mostly clear. Patchy fog toward daybreak. Lows around 60. Northwest winds 5 to 10 miles an hour. Sunday, mostly sunny through early afternoon, then becoming partly cloudy. Highs in the mid-70s. Northwest winds 5 to 10 miles an hour. Gusts up to 20 miles an hour late in the afternoon. For Sunday night, mostly clear. Lows in the mid-50s. North winds around 5 miles an hour through the late overnight, becoming light and variable. Monday, mostly sunny through early afternoon, then becoming partly cloudy. Highs in the mid-70s. West winds around 5 miles an hour, becoming northwest late in the afternoon. Once again, the forecast for today. Partly cloudy with a slight chance of showers through early afternoon, then mostly sunny late this afternoon. Highs in the upper 70s. Northwest winds 10 to 15 miles an hour with gusts up to 25 miles an hour. Chance of rain 20%. Taking a look at the 3 through 7 day forecast for Indianapolis and central Indiana. For Monday night and Tuesday, mostly clear. Lows in the upper 50s. Highs in the upper 70s. Tuesday night and Wednesday, partly cloudy. Lows around 60. Highs in the lower 80s. For Wednesday night, partly cloudy. A slight chance of showers through the late overnight. Lows in the mid-60s. Chance of rain 20%. Thursday, partly cloudy through early afternoon, then mostly sunny with a slight chance of showers and thunderstorms late in the afternoon. Highs in the lower 80s. Chance of rain 20%. For Thursday night and Friday, mostly clear. Lows in the lower 60s. Highs in the lower 80s. The current time is 7:53 a.m. Eastern Daylight Time. The 8 to 14 day outlook for Saturday, August 29th through Friday, September 4th, calls for both temperatures and precipitation to be above normal. Normal highs for the period are between 80 and 85 degrees, and normal lows are between 60 and 65. The normal precipitation total for the 7 days is around 0.70 inches. At 7 a.m., at Indianapolis, it was mostly cloudy. The temperature was 68 degrees, the dew point 64, and the relative humidity 87%. The wind was calm. The barometric pressure was 29.96 inches and rising. Around central Indiana, it was mostly cloudy, with a temperature of 66 at Anderson, 65 at Zionsville, 68 at Eagle Creek Airpark, and 67 at Shelbyville. At Muncie, it was cloudy, with a temperature of 68. Elsewhere across Indiana, at Lafayette, fog was reported, with a temperature of 64. It was clear, with a temperature of 65 at South Bend, 65 at Terre Haute, and 64 at Bloomington. At Fort Wayne, it was mostly cloudy, with a temperature of 64. At Evansville, it was cloudy. Just outside Indiana, at Champaign, it was clear, with a temperature of 62. It was partly cloudy, with a temperature of 66 at Chicago, 72 at St. Louis, 66 at Cincinnati, and 71 at Louisville. At Dayton, it was mostly cloudy, with a temperature of 66. Once again, at Indianapolis, it was 68 degrees with mostly cloudy skies. The Indianapolis climate summary for yesterday, August 21, 2026. Yesterday's high temperature was 85 degrees. The normal high is 84.
Yesterday's low temperature was 64 degrees.

The normal low is 65. No precipitation fell yesterday, which leaves the monthly total at 7.14 inches. This is 4.98 inches above the normal amount of 2.16 inches for August. The total precipitation for the year still stands at 34.59 inches, which is 4.73 inches above normal. No snow fell yesterday, which brings the monthly total to a trace. The total snowfall since July 1st still stands at a trace. There were no heating degree days yesterday. This leaves the monthly total at zero. The yearly total since July 1st is zero. There were 10 cooling degree days yesterday. This brings the monthly total to 243. The yearly total since January 1st is 1,027. The record high for today is 101, which occurred in 1936, and the record low is 46, which occurred in 1950. Sunrise today is at 7:04 a.m. and sunset is at 8:31 p.m. This is NOAA All Hazards Radio KEC 74 in Indianapolis. Now a look at your forecast for Indianapolis and central Indiana. Today, partly cloudy with a slight chance of showers through early afternoon, then mostly sunny late this afternoon. Highs in the upper 70s. Northwest winds 10 to 15 miles an hour with gusts up to 25 miles an hour. Chance of rain 20%. For tonight, mostly clear. Patchy fog toward daybreak. Lows around 60. Northwest winds 5 to 10 miles an hour. Sunday, mostly sunny through early afternoon, then becoming partly cloudy. Highs in the mid-70s. Northwest winds 5 to 10 miles an hour. Gusts up to 20 miles an hour late in the afternoon. For Sunday night, mostly clear. Lows in the mid-50s. North winds around 5 miles an hour through the late overnight, becoming light and variable. Monday, mostly sunny through early afternoon, then becoming partly cloudy. Highs in the mid-70s. West winds around 5 miles an hour, becoming northwest late in the afternoon. Once again, the forecast for today. Partly cloudy with a slight chance of showers through early afternoon, then mostly sunny late this afternoon. Highs in the upper 70s. Northwest winds 10 to 15 miles an hour with gusts up to 25 miles an hour. Chance of rain 20%. Now here is the hazardous weather outlook for central Indiana. For the period today and tonight, isolated thunderstorms are possible today. Severe weather is unlikely, but brief locally heavy rain and lightning are hazards with any storm. The extended outlook for the period Sunday through Friday. Isolated thunderstorms are possible towards mid to late next week. Severe weather is not expected at this time. Spotter information statement. Spotter activation is not anticipated at this time. Taking a look at the 3 through 7 day forecast for Indianapolis and central Indiana. For Monday night and Tuesday, mostly clear. Lows in the upper 50s. Highs in the upper 70s. Tuesday night and Wednesday, partly cloudy. Lows around 60. Highs in the lower 80s. For Wednesday night, partly cloudy. A slight chance of showers through the late overnight. Lows in the mid-60s. Chance of rain 20%. Thursday, partly cloudy through early afternoon, then mostly sunny with a slight chance of showers and thunderstorms late in the afternoon. Highs in the lower 80s. Chance of rain 20%. For Thursday night and Friday, mostly clear. Lows in the lower 60s. Highs in the lower 80s. The 8 to 14 day outlook for Saturday, August 29th through Friday, September 4th, calls for both temperatures and precipitation to be above normal. Normal highs for the period are between 80 and 85 degrees, and normal lows are between 60 and 65. The normal precipitation total for the 7 days is around 0.70 inches. At 7 a.m., at Indianapolis, it was mostly cloudy. The temperature was 68 degrees, the dew point 64, and the relative humidity 87%. The wind was calm. The barometric pressure was 29.96 inches and rising. Around central Indiana, it was mostly cloudy.

with a temperature of 66 at Anderson, 65 at Zionsville, 68 at Eagle Creek Air Park, and 67 at Shelbyville. At Muncie, it was cloudy, with a temperature of 68. Elsewhere across Indiana, at Lafayette, fog was reported, with a temperature of 64. It was clear, with a temperature of 65 at South Bend, 65 at Terre Haute, and 64 at Bloomington. At Fort Wayne, it was mostly cloudy, with a temperature of 64. At Evansville, it was cloudy. Just outside Indiana, at Champaign, it was clear, with a temperature of 62. It was partly cloudy, with a temperature of 66 at Chicago, 72 at St. Louis, 66 at Cincinnati, and 71 at Louisville. At Dayton, it was mostly cloudy, with a temperature of 66. Once again, at Indianapolis, it was 68 degrees with mostly cloudy skies. The Indianapolis climate summary for yesterday, August 21, 2026. Yesterday's high temperature was 85 degrees. The normal high is 84. Yesterday's low temperature was 64 degrees. The normal low is 65. No precipitation fell yesterday, which leaves the monthly total at 7.14 inches. This is 4.98 inches above the normal amount of 2.16 inches for August. The total precipitation for the year still stands at 34.59 inches, which is 4.73 inches above normal. No snow fell yesterday, which brings the monthly total to a trace. The total snowfall since July 1st still stands at a trace. There were no heating degree days yesterday. This leaves the monthly total at zero. The yearly total since July 1st is zero. There were 10 cooling degree days yesterday. This brings the monthly total to 243. The yearly total since January 1st is 1,027. The record high for today is 101, which occurred in 1936, and the record low is 46, which occurred in 1950. Sunrise today is at 7:04 a.m. and sunset is at 8:31 p.m. This is NOAA All Hazards Radio KEC 74 in Indianapolis. Now a look at your forecast for Indianapolis and central Indiana. Today, partly cloudy with a slight chance of showers through early afternoon, then mostly sunny late this afternoon. Highs in the upper 70s. Northwest winds 10 to 15 miles an hour with gusts up to 25 miles an hour. Chance of rain 20%. For tonight, mostly clear. Patchy fog toward daybreak. Lows around 60. Northwest winds 5 to 10 miles an hour. Sunday, mostly sunny through early afternoon, then becoming partly cloudy. Highs in the mid-70s. Northwest winds 5 to 10 miles an hour. Gusts up to 20 miles an hour late in the afternoon. For Sunday night, mostly clear. Lows in the mid-50s. North winds around 5 miles an hour through the late overnight, becoming light and variable. Monday, mostly sunny through early afternoon, then becoming partly cloudy. Highs in the mid-70s. West winds around 5 miles an hour, becoming northwest late in the afternoon. Once again, the forecast for today. Partly cloudy with a slight chance of showers through early afternoon, then mostly sunny late this afternoon. Highs in the upper 70s. Northwest winds 10 to 15 miles an hour with gusts up to 25 miles an hour. Chance of rain 20%. Taking a look at the 3 through 7 day forecast for Indianapolis and central Indiana. For Monday night and Tuesday, mostly clear. Lows in the upper 50s. Highs in the upper 70s. Tuesday night and Wednesday, partly cloudy. Lows around 60. Highs in the lower 80s. For Wednesday night, partly cloudy. A slight chance of showers through the late overnight. Lows in the mid-60s. Chance of rain 20%. Thursday, partly cloudy through early afternoon, then mostly sunny with a slight chance of showers and thunderstorms late in the afternoon. Highs in the lower 80s. Chance of rain 20%. For Thursday night and Friday, mostly clear. Lows in the lower 60s. Highs in the lower 80s. The 8 to 14 day outlook for

Saturday, August 29th through Friday, September 4th, calls for both temperatures and precipitation to be above normal. Normal highs for the period are between 80 and 85 degrees, and normal lows are between 60 and 65. The normal precipitation total for the 7 days is around 0.70 inches. At Annapolis, it was mostly cloudy. The temperature was 68 degrees, the dew point 64, and the relative humidity 87%. The wind was calm. The barometric pressure was 29.96 inches and rising. Around central Indiana, it was mostly cloudy, with a temperature of 66 at Anderson, 65 at Zionsville, 68 at Eagle Creek Airpark, and 67 at Shelbyville. At Muncie, it was cloudy, with a temperature of 68. Elsewhere across Indiana, at Lafayette, fog was reported, with a temperature of 64. It was clear, with a temperature of 65 at South Bend, 65 at Terre Haute, and 64 at Bloomington. At Fort Wayne, it was mostly cloudy, with a temperature of 64. At Evansville, it was cloudy. Just outside Indiana, at Champaign, it was clear, with a temperature of 62. It was partly cloudy, with a temperature of 66 at Chicago, 72 at St. Louis, 66 at Cincinnati, and 71 at Louisville. At Dayton, it was mostly cloudy, with a temperature of 66. Once again, at Indianapolis, it was 68 degrees with mostly cloudy skies. The Indianapolis climate summary for yesterday, August 21, 2026. Yesterday's high temperature was 85 degrees. The normal high is 84. Yesterday's low temperature was 64 degrees. The normal low is 65. No precipitation fell yesterday, which leaves the monthly total at 7.14 inches. This is 4.98 inches above the normal amount of 2.16 inches for August. The total precipitation for the year still stands at 34.59 inches, which is 4.73 inches above normal. No snow fell yesterday, which brings the monthly total to a trace. The total snowfall since July 1st still stands at a trace. There were no heating degree days yesterday. This leaves the monthly total at zero. The yearly total since July 1st is zero. There were 10 cooling degree days yesterday. This brings the monthly total to 243. The yearly total since January 1st is 1,027. The record high for today is 101, which occurred in 1936, and the record low is 46, which occurred in 1950. Sunrise today is at 7.04 a.m. and sunset is at 8.31 p.m. The current time is 8.08 a.m. Eastern Daylight Time. This is NOAA All Hazards Radio KEC 74 in Indianapolis. Now a look at your forecast for Indianapolis and central Indiana. Today, partly cloudy with a slight chance of showers through early afternoon, then mostly sunny late this afternoon. Highs in the upper 70s. Northwest winds 10 to 15 miles an hour with gusts up to 25 miles an hour. Chance of rain 20%. For tonight, mostly clear. Patchy fog toward daybreak. Lows around 60. Northwest winds 5 to 10 miles an hour. Sunday, mostly sunny through early afternoon, then becoming partly cloudy. Highs in the mid-70s. Northwest winds 5 to 10 miles an hour. Gusts up to 20 miles an hour late in the afternoon. For Sunday night, mostly clear. Lows in the mid-50s. North winds around 5 miles an hour through the late overnight, becoming light and variable. Monday, mostly sunny through early afternoon, then becoming partly cloudy. Highs in the mid-70s. West winds around 5 miles an hour, becoming northwest late in the afternoon. Once again, the forecast for today. Partly cloudy with a slight chance of showers through early afternoon, then mostly sunny late this afternoon. Highs in the upper 70s. Northwest winds 10 to 15 miles an hour with gusts up to 25 miles an hour. Chance of rain 20%. Taking a look at the 3 through 7 day forecast for Indianapolis and central Indiana. For Monday night and Tuesday, mostly clear. Lows in the upper 50s.

highs in the upper 70s. Tuesday night and Wednesday, partly cloudy. Lows around 60. Highs in the lower 80s. For Wednesday night, partly cloudy. A slight chance of showers through the late overnight. Lows in the mid-60s. Chance of rain 20%. Thursday, partly cloudy through early afternoon, then mostly sunny with a slight chance of showers and thunderstorms late in the afternoon. Highs in the lower 80s. Chance of rain 20%. For Thursday night and Friday, mostly clear. Lows in the lower 60s. Highs in the lower 80s. The 8 to 14 day outlook for Saturday, August 29th through Friday, September 4th, calls for both temperatures and precipitation to be above normal. Normal highs for the period are between 80 and 85 degrees, and normal lows are between 60 and 65. The normal precipitation total for the 7 days is around 0.70 inches. At 8 a.m. at Indianapolis, it was mostly cloudy. The temperature was 67 degrees, the dew point 64, and the relative humidity 90%. The wind was southwest at 7 miles an hour. The barometric pressure was 29.96 inches and steady. Around central Indiana, at Anderson, it was mostly sunny, with a temperature of 67. It was partly sunny, with a temperature of 67 at Muncie, 65 at Zionsville, 67 at Eagle Creek Airpark, and 68 at Shelbyville. Elsewhere across Indiana, at Lafayette, fog was reported, with a temperature of 64. At Bloomington, it was clear, with a temperature of 65. At South Bend, it was mostly cloudy, with a temperature of 66. At Fort Wayne, it was cloudy, with a temperature of 65. At Evansville, the weather conditions were not available. Just outside Indiana, at Dayton, rain was falling, with a temperature of 68. At Champaign, it was clear, with a temperature of 63. It was partly cloudy, with a temperature of 66 at Chicago and 72 at St. Louis. It was mostly cloudy, with a temperature of 66 at Cincinnati and 71 at Louisville. Once again, at Indianapolis, it was 67 degrees with mostly cloudy skies. The Indianapolis climate summary for yesterday, August 21, 2026. Yesterday's high temperature was 85 degrees. The normal high is 84. Yesterday's low temperature was 64 degrees. The normal low is 65. No precipitation fell yesterday, which leaves the monthly total at 7.14 inches. This is 4.98 inches above the normal amount of 2.16 inches for August. The total precipitation for the year still stands at 34.59 inches, which is 4.73 inches above normal. No snow fell yesterday, which brings the monthly total to a trace. The total snowfall since July 1st still stands at a trace. There were no heating degree days yesterday. This leaves the monthly total at zero. The yearly total since July 1st is zero. There were 10 cooling degree days yesterday. This brings the monthly total to 243. The yearly total since January 1st is 1,027. The record high for today is 101, which occurred in 1936, and the record low is 46, which occurred in 1950. Sunrise today is at 7:04 a.m. and sunset is at 8:31 p.m. This is NOAA All Hazards Radio KEC 74 in Indianapolis. Now a look at your forecast for Indianapolis and central Indiana. Today, partly cloudy with a slight chance of showers through early afternoon, then mostly sunny late this afternoon. Highs in the upper 70s. Northwest winds 10 to 15 miles an hour with gusts up to 25 miles an hour. Chance of rain 20%. For tonight, mostly clear. Patchy fog toward daybreak. Lows around 60. Northwest winds 5 to 10 miles an hour. Sunday, mostly sunny through early afternoon, then becoming partly cloudy. Highs in the mid-70s. Northwest winds 5 to 10 miles an hour. Gusts up to 20 miles an hour late in the afternoon. For Sunday night, mostly clear. Lows in the mid-50s. North winds around 5 miles an hour through the late overnight.

Highs in the lower 80s. For Wednesday night, partly cloudy. A slight chance of showers through the late overnight. Lows in the mid-60s. Chance of rain 20%. Thursday, partly cloudy through early afternoon, then mostly sunny with a slight chance of showers and thunderstorms late in the afternoon. Highs in the lower 80s. Chance of rain 20%. For Thursday night and Friday, mostly clear. Lows in the lower 60s. Highs in the lower 80s. The 8 to 14 day outlook for Saturday, August 29th through Friday, September 4th, calls for both temperatures and precipitation to be above normal. Normal highs for the period are between 80 and 85 degrees, and normal lows are between 60 and 65. The normal precipitation total for the 7 days is around 0.70 inches. At 8 a.m. at Indianapolis, it was mostly cloudy. The temperature was 67 degrees, the dew point 64, and the relative humidity 90%. The wind was southwest at 7 miles an hour. The barometric pressure was 29.96 inches and steady. Around central Indiana, at Anderson, it was mostly sunny, with a temperature of 67. It was partly sunny, with a temperature of 67 at Muncie, 65 at Zionsville, 67 at Eagle Creek Air Park, and 68 at Shelbyville. Elsewhere across Indiana, at Lafayette, fog was reported, with a temperature of 64. At Bloomington, it was clear, with a temperature of 65. At South Bend, it was mostly cloudy, with a temperature of 66. At Fort Wayne, it was cloudy, with a temperature of 65. At Evansville, the weather conditions were not available. Just outside Indiana, at Dayton, rain was falling, with a temperature of 68. At Champaign, it was clear, with a temperature of 63. It was partly cloudy, with a temperature of 66 at Chicago and 72 at St. Louis. It was mostly cloudy, with a temperature of 66 at Cincinnati and 71 at Louisville. Once again, at Indianapolis, it was 67 degrees with mostly cloudy skies. Now here is the hazardous weather outlook for central Indiana. For the period today and tonight, isolated thunderstorms are possible today. Severe weather is unlikely, but brief locally heavy rain and lightning are hazards with any storm. And now the extended outlook for the period Sunday through Friday. Isolated thunderstorms are possible towards mid to late next week. Severe weather is not expected at this time. Spotter information statement. Spotter activation is not anticipated at this time. The Indianapolis climate summary for yesterday, August 21, 2026. Yesterday's high temperature was 85 degrees. The normal high is 84. Yesterday's low temperature was 64 degrees. The normal low is 65. No precipitation fell yesterday, which leaves the monthly total at 7.14 inches. This is 4.98 inches above the normal amount of 2.16 inches for August. The total precipitation for the year still stands at 34.59 inches, which is 4.73 inches above normal. No snow fell yesterday, which brings the monthly total to a trace. The total snowfall since July 1st still stands at a trace. There were no heating degree days yesterday. This leaves the monthly total at zero. The yearly total since July 1st is zero. There were 10 cooling degree days yesterday. This brings the monthly total to 243. The yearly total since January 1st is 1,027. The record high for today is 101, which occurred in 1936, and the record low is 46, which occurred in 1950. Sunrise today is at 7:04 a.m. and sunset is at 8:31 p.m. This is NOAA All Hazards Radio KEC 74 in Indianapolis. And now a look at your forecast for Indianapolis and central Indiana. Today, partly cloudy with a slight chance of showers through early afternoon, then mostly sunny late this afternoon. Highs in the upper 70s. Northwest winds 10 to 15 miles an hour with gusts up to 25 miles an hour. Chance of rain 20%. For tonight, mostly clear. Patchy fog toward daybreak. Lows around 60. Northwest winds 5 to 10 miles an hour.

Or Sunday, mostly sunny through early afternoon, then becoming partly cloudy. Highs in the mid-70s. Northwest winds 5 to 10 miles an hour. Gusts up to 20 miles an hour late in the afternoon. For Sunday night, mostly clear. Lows in the mid-50s. North winds around 5 miles an hour through the late overnight, becoming light and variable. Monday, mostly sunny through early afternoon, then becoming partly cloudy. Highs in the mid-70s. West winds around 5 miles an hour, becoming northwest late in the afternoon. Once again, the forecast for today. Partly cloudy with a slight chance of showers through early afternoon, then mostly sunny late this afternoon. Highs in the upper 70s. Northwest winds 10 to 15 miles an hour with gusts up to 25 miles an hour. Chance of rain 20%. Taking a look at the 3 through 7 day forecast for Indianapolis and central Indiana. For Monday night and Tuesday, mostly clear. Lows in the upper 50s. Highs in the upper 70s. Tuesday night and Wednesday, partly cloudy. Lows around 60. Highs in the lower 80s. For Wednesday night, partly cloudy. A slight chance of showers through the late overnight. Lows in the mid-60s. Chance of rain 20%. Thursday, partly cloudy through early afternoon, then mostly sunny with a slight chance of showers and thunderstorms late in the afternoon. Highs in the lower 80s. Chance of rain 20%. For Thursday night and Friday, mostly clear. Lows in the lower 60s. Highs in the lower 80s. The current time is 8:23 a.m. Eastern Daylight Time. The 8 to 14 day outlook for Saturday, August 29th through Friday, September 4th, calls for both temperatures and precipitation to be above normal. Normal highs for the period are between 80 and 85 degrees, and normal lows are between 60 and 65. The normal precipitation total for the 7 days is around 0.70 inches. At 8 a.m. at Indianapolis, it was mostly cloudy. The temperature was 67 degrees, the dew point 64, and the relative humidity 90%. The wind was southwest at 7 miles an hour. The barometric pressure was 29.96 inches and steady. Around central Indiana, at Anderson, it was mostly sunny, with a temperature of 67. It was partly sunny, with a temperature of 67 at Muncie, 65 at Zionsville, 67 at Eagle Creek Airpark, and 68 at Shelbyville. Elsewhere across Indiana, at Lafayette, fog was reported, with a temperature of 64. At Bloomington, it was clear, with a temperature of 65. At South Bend, it was mostly cloudy, with a temperature of 66. At Fort Wayne, it was cloudy, with a temperature of 65. At Evansville, the weather conditions were not available. Just outside Indiana, at Dayton, rain was falling, with a temperature of 68. At Champaign, it was clear, with a temperature of 63. It was partly cloudy, with a temperature of 66 at Chicago and 72 at St. Louis. It was mostly cloudy, with a temperature of 66 at Cincinnati and 71 at Louisville. Once again, at Indianapolis, it was 67 degrees with mostly cloudy skies. The Indianapolis climate summary for yesterday, August 21, 2026. Yesterday's high temperature was 85 degrees. The normal high is 84. Yesterday's low temperature was 64 degrees. The normal low is 65. No precipitation fell yesterday, which leaves the monthly total at 7.14 inches. This is 4.98 inches above the normal amount of 2.16 inches for August. The total precipitation for the year still stands at 34.59 inches, which is 4.73 inches above normal. No snow fell yesterday, which brings the monthly total to a trace. The total snowfall since July 1st still stands at a trace. There were no heating degree days yesterday. This leaves the monthly total at zero. The yearly total since July 1st is zero. There were 10 cooling degree days yesterday. This brings the monthly total to 243. The yearly total since January 1st is 1,027.

The record high for today is 101, which occurred in 1936, and the record low is 46, which occurred in 1950. Sunrise today is at 7:04 a.m. and sunset is at 8:31 p.m. This is NOAA All Hazards Radio KEC 74 in Indianapolis. Now a look at your forecast for Indianapolis and central Indiana. Today, partly cloudy with a slight chance of showers through early afternoon, then mostly sunny late this afternoon. Highs in the upper 70s. Northwest winds 10 to 15 miles an hour with gusts up to 25 miles an hour. Chance of rain 20%. For tonight, mostly clear. Patchy fog toward daybreak. Lows around 60. Northwest winds 5 to 10 miles an hour. Sunday, mostly sunny through early afternoon, then becoming partly cloudy. Highs in the mid-70s. Northwest winds 5 to 10 miles an hour. Gusts up to 20 miles an hour late in the afternoon. For Sunday night, mostly clear. Lows in the mid-50s. North winds around 5 miles an hour through the late overnight, becoming light and variable. Monday, mostly sunny through early afternoon, then becoming partly cloudy. Highs in the mid-70s. West winds around 5 miles an hour, becoming northwest late in the afternoon. Once again, the forecast for today. Partly cloudy with a slight chance of showers through early afternoon, then mostly sunny late this afternoon. Highs in the upper 70s. Northwest winds 10 to 15 miles an hour with gusts up to 25 miles an hour. Chance of rain 20%. Taking a look at the 3 through 7 day forecast for Indianapolis and central Indiana. For Monday night and Tuesday, mostly clear. Lows in the upper 50s. Highs in the upper 70s. Tuesday night and Wednesday, partly cloudy. Lows around 60. Highs in the lower 80s. For Wednesday night, partly cloudy. A slight chance of showers through the late overnight. Lows in the mid-60s. Chance of rain 20%. Thursday, partly cloudy through early afternoon, then mostly sunny with a slight chance of showers and thunderstorms late in the afternoon. Highs in the lower 80s. Chance of rain 20%. For Thursday night and Friday, mostly clear. Lows in the lower 60s. Highs in the lower 80s. The 8 to 14 day outlook for Saturday, August 29th through Friday, September 4th, calls for both temperatures and precipitation to be above normal. Normal highs for the period are between 80 and 85 degrees, and normal lows are between 60 and 65. The normal precipitation total for the 7 days is around 0.70 inches. At 8 a.m. at Indianapolis, it was mostly cloudy. The temperature was 67 degrees, the dew point 64, and the relative humidity 90%. The wind was southwest at 7 miles an hour. The barometric pressure was 29.96 inches and steady. Around central Indiana, at Anderson, it was mostly sunny, with a temperature of 67. It was partly sunny, with a temperature of 67 at Muncie, 65 at Zionsville, 67 at Eagle Creek Airpark, and 68 at Shelbyville. Elsewhere across Indiana, at Lafayette, fog was reported, with a temperature of 64. At Bloomington, it was clear, with a temperature of 65. At South Bend, it was mostly cloudy, with a temperature of 66. At Fort Wayne, it was cloudy, with a temperature of 65. At Evansville, the weather conditions were not available. Just outside Indiana, at Dayton, rain was falling, with a temperature of 68. At Champaign, it was clear, with a temperature of 63. It was partly cloudy, with a temperature of 66 at Chicago, and 72 at St. Louis. It was mostly cloudy, with a temperature of 66 at Cincinnati, and 71 at Louisville. Once again, at Indianapolis, it was 67 degrees with mostly cloudy skies. The Indianapolis climate summary for yesterday, August 21, 2026. Yesterday's high temperature was 85 degrees. The normal high is 84. Yesterday's low temperature was 64 degrees. The normal low is 65. No precipitation.

station fail yesterday, which leaves the monthly total at 7.14 inches. This is 4.98 inches above the normal amount of 2.16 inches for August. The total precipitation for the year still stands at 34.59 inches, which is 4.73 inches above normal. No snow fell yesterday, which brings the monthly total to a trace. The total snowfall since July 1st still stands at a trace. There were no heating degree days yesterday. This leaves the monthly total at zero. The yearly total since July 1st is zero. There were 10 cold days yesterday. This brings the monthly total to 243. The yearly total since January 1st is 1,027. The record high for today is 101, which occurred in 1936, and the record low is 46, which occurred in 1950. Sunrise today is at 7.04 a.m. and sunset is at 8.31 p.m. This is NOAA All Hazards Radio KEC 74 in Indianapolis. And now a look at your forecast for Indianapolis and central Indiana. Today, partly cloudy with a slight chance of showers through early afternoon, then mostly sunny late this afternoon. Highs in the upper 70s. Northwest winds 10 to 15 miles an hour with gusts up to 25 miles an hour. Chance of rain 20%. For tonight, mostly clear. Patchy fog toward daybreak. Lows around 60. Northwest winds 5 to 10 miles an hour. Sunday, mostly sunny through early afternoon, then becoming partly cloudy. Highs in the mid-70s, winds 5 to 10 miles an hour. Sunday, mostly sunny through early afternoon, then becoming partly cloudy. Highs in the mid-70s. Northwest winds 5 to 10 miles an hour. Gusts up to 20 miles an hour late in the afternoon. For Sunday night, mostly clear. Lows in the mid-50s. North winds around 5 miles an hour through the late overnight, becoming light and variable. Monday, mostly sunny through early afternoon, then becoming partly cloudy. Highs in the mid-70s. West winds around 5 miles an hour, becoming northwest late in the afternoon. Once again, the forecast for today. Partly cloudy with a slight chance of showers through early afternoon, then mostly sunny late this afternoon. Highs in the upper 70s. Northwest winds 10 to 15 miles an hour with gusts up to 25 miles an hour. Chance of rain 20%. Taking a look at the 3 through 7 day forecast for Indianapolis and central Indiana. For Monday night and Tuesday, mostly clear. Lows in the upper 50s. Highs in the upper 70s. Tuesday night and Wednesday, partly cloudy. Lows around 60. Highs in the lower 80s. For Wednesday night, partly cloudy. A slight chance of showers through the late overnight. Lows in the mid-60s. Chance of rain 20%. Thursday, partly cloudy through early afternoon, then mostly sunny with a slight chance of showers and thunderstorms late in the afternoon. Highs in the lower 80s. Chance of rain 20%. For Thursday night and Friday, mostly clear. Lows in the lower 60s. Highs in the lower 80s. The 8 to 14 day outlook for Saturday, August 29th through Friday, September 4th, calls for both temperatures and precipitation to be above normal. Normal highs for the period are between 80 and 85 degrees, and normal lows are between 60 and 65. The normal precipitation total for the 7 days is around 0.70 inches. At 8 a.m. at Indianapolis, it was mostly cloudy. The temperature was 67 degrees, the dew point 64, and the relative humidity 90%. The wind was southwest at 7 miles an hour. The barometric pressure was 29.96 inches and steady. Around central Indiana, at Anderson, it was mostly sunny, with a temperature of 67. It was partly sunny, with a temperature of 67 at Muncie, 65 at Zionsville, 67 at Eagle Creek Airpark, and 68 at Shelbyville. Elsewhere across Indiana, at Lafayette, fog was reported, with a temperature of 64. At Bloomington, it was clear, with a temperature of 65. At South Bend, it was mostly cloudy.

with a temperature of 66. At Fort Wayne, it was cloudy with a temperature of 65. At Evansville, the weather conditions were not available. Just outside Indiana, at Dayton, rain was falling with a temperature of 68. At Champaign, it was clear with a temperature of 63. It was partly cloudy with a temperature of 66 at Chicago and 72 at St. Louis. It was mostly cloudy with a temperature of 66 at Cincinnati and 71 at Louisville. Once again, at Indianapolis, it was 67 degrees with mostly cloudy skies. Indianapolis climate summary for yesterday, August 21, 2026. Yesterday's high temperature was 85 degrees. The normal high is 84. Yesterday's low temperature was 64 degrees. The normal low is 65. No precipitation fell yesterday, which leaves the monthly total at 7.14 inches. This is 4.98 inches above the normal amount of 2.16 inches for August. The total precipitation for the year still stands at 34.59 inches, which is 4.73 inches above normal. No snow fell yesterday, which brings the monthly total to a trace. The total snowfall since July 1st still stands at a trace. There were no heating degree days yesterday. This leaves the monthly total at zero. The yearly total since July 1st is zero. There were 10 cooling degree days yesterday. This brings the monthly total to 243. The yearly total since January 1st is 1,027. The record high for today is 101, which occurred in 1936, and the record low is 46, which occurred in 1950. Sunrise today is at 7:04 a.m. and sunset is at 8:31 p.m. Current time is 8:38 a.m. Eastern Daylight Time. Now here is the hazardous weather outlook for central Indiana. For the period today and tonight, isolated thunderstorms are possible today. Severe weather is unlikely, but brief locally heavy rain and lightning are hazards with any storm. Extended outlook for the period Sunday through Friday. Isolated thunderstorms are possible towards mid to late next week. Severe weather is not expected at this time. Spotter information statement. Spotter activation is not anticipated at this time. This is NOAA All Hazards Radio KEC 74 in Indianapolis. Now a look at your forecast for Indianapolis and central Indiana. Today, partly cloudy with a slight chance of showers through early afternoon, then mostly sunny late this afternoon. Highs in the upper 70s. Northwest winds 10 to 15 miles an hour with gusts up to 25 miles an hour. Chance of rain 20%. For tonight, mostly clear. Patchy fog toward daybreak. Lows around 60. Northwest winds 5 to 10 miles an hour. Sunday, mostly sunny through early afternoon, then becoming partly cloudy. Highs in the mid-70s. Northwest winds 5 to 10 miles an hour. Gusts up to 20 miles an hour late in the afternoon. For Sunday night, mostly clear. Lows in the mid-50s. North winds around 5 miles an hour through the late overnight, becoming light and variable. Monday, mostly sunny through early afternoon, then becoming partly cloudy. Highs in the mid-70s. West winds around 5 miles an hour, becoming northwest late in the afternoon. Once again, the forecast for today. Partly cloudy with a slight chance of showers through early afternoon, then mostly sunny late this afternoon. Highs in the upper 70s. Northwest winds 10 to 15 miles an hour with gusts up to 25 miles an hour. Chance of rain 20%. Taking a look at the 3 through 7 day forecast for Indianapolis and central Indiana. For Monday night and Tuesday, mostly clear. Lows in the upper 50s. Highs in the upper 70s. Tuesday night and Wednesday, partly cloudy. Lows around 60. Highs in the lower 80s. For Wednesday night, partly cloudy. A slight chance of showers through the late overnight. Lows in the mid-60s. Chance of rain 20%. Thursday, partly cloudy through early afternoon, then mostly sunny with a slight chance of showers and thunderstorms.

late in the afternoon. Highs in the lower 80s. Chance of rain 20%. For Thursday night and Friday, mostly clear. Lows in the lower 60s. Highs in the lower 80s. 14-day outlook for Saturday, August 29th through Friday, September 4th, calls for both temperatures and precipitation to be above normal. Normal highs for the period are between 80 and 85 degrees, and normal lows are between 60 and 65. The normal precipitation total for the 7 days is around 0.70 inches. At 8 a.m., at Indianapolis, it was mostly cloudy. The temperature was 67 degrees, the dew point 64, and the relative humidity 90%. The wind was southwest at 7 miles an hour. The barometric pressure was 29.96 inches and steady. Around central Indiana, at Anderson, it was mostly sunny, with a temperature of 67. It was partly sunny, with a temperature of 67 at Muncie, 65 at Zionsville, 67 at Eagle Creek Air Park, and 68 at Shelbyville. Elsewhere across Indiana, at Lafayette, fog was reported, with a temperature of 64. At Bloomington, it was clear, with a temperature of 65. At South Bend, it was mostly cloudy, with a temperature of 66. At Fort Wayne, it was cloudy, with a temperature of 65. At Evansville, the weather conditions were not available. Just outside Indiana, at Dayton, rain was falling, with a temperature of 68. At Champaign, it was clear, with a temperature of 63. It was partly cloudy, with a temperature of 66 at Chicago and 72 at St. Louis. It was mostly cloudy, with a temperature of 66 at Cincinnati and 71 at Louisville. Once again, at Indianapolis, it was 67 degrees with mostly cloudy skies. The Indianapolis climate summary for yesterday, August 21st, 2026. Yesterday's high temperature was 85 degrees. The normal high is 84. Yesterday's low temperature was 64 degrees. The normal low is 65. No precipitation fell yesterday, which leaves the monthly total at 7.14 inches. This is 4.98 inches above the normal amount of 2.16 inches for August. The total precipitation for the year still stands at 34.59 inches, which is 4.73 inches above normal. No snow fell yesterday, which brings the monthly total to a trace. The total snowfall since July 1st still stands at a trace. There were no heating degree days yesterday. This leaves the monthly total at zero. The yearly total since July 1st is zero. There were 10 cooling degree days yesterday. This brings the monthly total to 243. The yearly total since January 1st is 1,027. The record high for today is 101, which occurred in 1936, and the record low is 46, which occurred in 1950. Sunrise today is at 7:04 a.m. and sunset is at 8:31 p.m. This is NOAA All Hazards Radio KEC 74 in Indianapolis. Now a look at your forecast for Indianapolis and central Indiana. Today, partly cloudy with a slight chance of showers through early afternoon, then mostly sunny late this afternoon. Highs in the upper 70s. Northwest winds 10 to 15 miles an hour with gusts up to 25 miles an hour. Chance of rain 20%. For tonight, mostly clear. Patchy fog toward daybreak. Lows around 60. Northwest winds 5 to 10 miles an hour. Sunday, mostly sunny through early afternoon, then becoming partly cloudy. Highs in the mid-70s. Northwest winds 5 to 10 miles an hour. Gusts up to 20 miles an hour late in the afternoon. For Sunday night, mostly clear. Lows in the mid-50s. North winds around 5 miles an hour through the late overnight, becoming light and variable. Monday, mostly sunny through early afternoon, then becoming partly cloudy. Highs in the mid-70s. West winds around 5 miles an hour, becoming northwest late in the afternoon. Once again, the forecast for today. Partly cloudy with a slight chance of showers through early afternoon, then mostly sunny late this afternoon. Highs in the upper 70s. Northwest

winds 10 to 15 miles an hour with gusts up to 25 miles an hour. Chance of rain 20%. Taking a look at the 3 through 7 day forecast for Indianapolis and central Indiana. For Monday night and Tuesday, mostly clear. Lows in the upper 50s. Highs in the upper 70s. Tuesday night and Wednesday, partly cloudy. Lows around 60. Highs in the lower 80s. For Wednesday night, partly cloudy. A slight chance of showers through the late overnight. Lows in the mid-60s. Chance of rain 20%. Thursday, partly cloudy through early afternoon, then mostly sunny with a slight chance of showers and thunderstorms late in the afternoon. Highs in the lower 80s. Chance of rain 20%. For Thursday night and Friday, mostly clear. Lows in the lower 60s. Highs in the lower 80s. The 8 to 14 day outlook for Saturday, August 29th through Friday, September 4th, calls for both temperatures and precipitation to be above normal. Normal highs for the period are between 80 and 85 degrees, and normal lows are between 60 and 65. The normal precipitation total for the 7 days is around 0.70 inches. At 8 a.m. at Indianapolis, it was mostly cloudy. The temperature was 67 degrees, the dew point 64, and the relative humidity 90%. The wind was southwest at 7 miles an hour. The barometric pressure was 29.96 inches and steady. Around central Indiana, at Anderson, it was mostly sunny, with a temperature of 67. It was partly sunny, with a temperature of 67 at Muncie, 65 at Zionsville, 67 at Eagle Creek Airpark, and 68 at Shelbyville. Elsewhere across Indiana, at Lafayette, fog was reported, with a temperature of 64. At Bloomington, it was clear, with a temperature of 65. At South Bend, it was mostly cloudy, with a temperature of 66. At Fort Wayne, it was cloudy, with a temperature of 65. At Evansville, the weather conditions were not available. Just outside Indiana, at Dayton, rain was falling, with a temperature of 68. At Champaign, it was clear, with a temperature of 63. It was partly cloudy, with a temperature of 66 at Chicago and 72 at St. Louis. It was mostly cloudy, with a temperature of 66 at Cincinnati and 71 at Louisville. Once again, at Indianapolis, it was 67 degrees with mostly cloudy skies. The Indianapolis climate summary for yesterday, August 21, 2026. Yesterday's high temperature was 85 degrees. The normal high is 84. Yesterday's low temperature was 64 degrees. The normal low is 65. No precipitation fell yesterday, which leaves the monthly total at 7.14 inches. This is 4.98 inches above the normal amount of 2.16 inches for August. The total precipitation for the year still stands at 34.59 inches, which is 4.73 inches above normal. No snow fell yesterday, which brings the monthly total to a trace. The total snowfall since July 1st still stands at a trace. There were no heating degree days yesterday. This leaves the monthly total at zero. The yearly total since July 1st is zero. There were 10 cooling degree days yesterday. This brings the monthly total to 243. The yearly total since January 1st is 1,027. The record high for today is 101, which occurred in 1936, and the record low is 46, which occurred in 1950. Sunrise today is at 7:04 a.m. and sunset is at 8:31 p.m. This is NOAA All Hazards Radio KEC 74 in Indianapolis. Now a look at your forecast for Indianapolis and central Indiana. Today, partly cloudy with a slight chance of showers through early afternoon, then mostly sunny late this afternoon. Highs in the upper 70s. Northwest winds 10 to 15 miles an hour with gusts up to 25 miles an hour. Chance of rain 20%. For tonight, mostly clear. Patchy fog toward daybreak. Lows around 60. Northwest winds 5 to 10 miles an hour. Sunday, mostly sunny through early afternoon, then becoming partly cloudy.

cloudy. Highs in the mid-70s. Northwest winds 5 to 10 miles an hour. Gusts up to 20 miles an hour late in the afternoon. For Sunday night, mostly clear. Lows in the mid-50s. North winds around 5 miles an hour through the late overnight, becoming light and variable. Monday, mostly sunny through early afternoon, then becoming partly cloudy. Highs in the mid-70s. West winds around 5 miles an hour, becoming northwest late in the afternoon. Once again, the forecast for today. Partly cloudy with a slight chance of showers through early afternoon, then mostly sunny late this afternoon. Highs in the upper 70s. Northwest winds 10 to 15 miles an hour with gusts up to 25 miles an hour. Chance of rain 20%. Taking a look at the 3 through 7 day forecast for Indianapolis and central Indiana. For Monday night and Tuesday, mostly clear. Lows in the upper 50s. Highs in the upper 70s. Tuesday night and Wednesday, partly cloudy. Lows around 60. Highs in the lower 80s. For Wednesday night, partly cloudy. A slight chance of showers through the late overnight. Lows in the mid-60s. Chance of rain 20%. Thursday, partly cloudy through early afternoon, then mostly sunny with a slight chance of showers and thunderstorms late in the afternoon. Highs in the lower 80s. Chance of rain 20%. For Thursday night and Friday, mostly clear. Lows in the lower 60s. Highs in the lower 80s. Current time is 8:53 a.m. Eastern Daylight Time. The 8 to 14 day outlook for Saturday, August 29th through Friday, September 4th, calls for both temperatures and precipitation to be above normal. Normal highs for the period are between 80 and 85 degrees, and normal lows are between 60 and 65. The normal precipitation total for the 7 days is around 0.70 inches. At 8 a.m. at Indianapolis, it was mostly cloudy. The temperature was 67 degrees, the dew point 64, and the relative humidity 90%. The wind was southwest at 7 miles an hour. The barometric pressure was 29.96 inches and steady. Around central Indiana, at Anderson, it was mostly sunny, with a temperature of 67. It was partly sunny, with a temperature of 67 at Muncie, 65 at Zionsville, 67 at Eagle Creek Airpark, and 68 at Shelbyville. Elsewhere across Indiana, at Lafayette, fog was reported, with a temperature of 64. At Bloomington, it was clear, with a temperature of 65. At South Bend, it was mostly cloudy, with a temperature of 66. At Fort Wayne, it was cloudy, with a temperature of 65. At Evansville, the weather conditions were not available. Just outside Indiana, at Dayton, rain was falling, with a temperature of 68. At Champaign, it was clear, with a temperature of 63. It was partly cloudy, with a temperature of 66 at Chicago and 72 at St. Louis. It was mostly cloudy, with a temperature of 66 at Cincinnati and 71 at Louisville. Once again, at Indianapolis, it was 67 degrees with mostly cloudy skies. The Indianapolis climate summary for yesterday, August 21, 2026. Yesterday's high temperature was 85 degrees. The normal high is 84. Yesterday's low temperature was 64 degrees. The normal low is 65. No precipitation fell yesterday, which leaves the monthly total at 7.14 inches. This is 4.98 inches above the normal amount of 2.16 inches for August. The total precipitation for the year still stands at 34.59 inches, which is 4.73 inches above normal. No snow fell yesterday, which brings the monthly total to a trace. The total snowfall since July 1st still stands at a trace. There were no heating degree days yesterday. This leaves the monthly total at zero. The yearly total since July 1st is zero. There were 10 cooling degree days yesterday. This brings the monthly total to 243. The yearly total since January 1st is 1,027. The record high for today is 101, which occurred in 1936, and the record

low is 46, which occurred in 1950. Sunrise today is at 7:04 a.m. and sunset is at 8:31 p.m. This is NOAA All Hazards Radio KEC 74 in Indianapolis. Now a look at your forecast for Indianapolis and central Indiana. Today, partly cloudy with a slight chance of showers through early afternoon, then mostly sunny late this afternoon. Highs in the upper 70s. Northwest winds 10 to 15 miles an hour with gusts up to 25 miles an hour. Chance of rain 20%. For tonight, mostly clear. Patchy fog toward daybreak. Lows around 60. Northwest winds 5 to 10 miles an hour. Sunday, mostly sunny through early afternoon, then becoming partly cloudy. Highs in the mid-70s. Northwest winds 5 to 10 miles an hour. Gusts up to 20 miles an hour late in the afternoon. For Sunday night, mostly clear. Lows in the mid-50s. North winds around 5 miles an hour through the late overnight, becoming light and variable. Monday, mostly sunny through early afternoon, then becoming partly cloudy. Highs in the mid-70s. West winds around 5 miles an hour, becoming northwest late in the afternoon. Once again, the forecast for today. Partly cloudy with a slight chance of showers through early afternoon, then mostly sunny late this afternoon. Highs in the upper 70s. Northwest winds 10 to 15 miles an hour with gusts up to 25 miles an hour. Chance of rain 20%. Now here is the hazardous weather outlook for central Indiana. For the period today and tonight, isolated thunderstorms are possible today. Severe weather is unlikely, but brief locally heavy rain and lightning are hazards with any storm. And now the extended outlook for the period Sunday through Friday. Isolated thunderstorms are possible towards mid to late next week. Severe weather is not expected at this time. Spotter information statement. Spotter activation is not anticipated at this time. Taking a look at the 3 through 7 day forecast for Indianapolis and central Indiana. For Monday night and Tuesday, mostly clear. Lows in the upper 50s. Highs in the upper 70s. Tuesday night and Wednesday, partly cloudy. Lows around 60. Highs in the lower 80s. For Wednesday night, partly cloudy. A slight chance of showers through the late overnight. Lows in the mid-60s. Chance of rain 20%. Thursday, partly cloudy through early afternoon, then mostly sunny with a slight chance of showers and thunderstorms late in the afternoon. Highs in the lower 80s. Chance of rain 20%. For Thursday night and Friday, mostly clear. Lows in the lower 60s. Highs in the lower 80s. The 8 to 14 day outlook for Saturday, August 29th through Friday, September 4th, calls for both temperatures and precipitation to be above normal. Normal highs for the period are between 80 and 85 degrees, and normal lows are between 60 and 65. The normal precipitation total for the 7 days is around 0.70 inches. At 8 a.m. at Indianapolis, it was mostly cloudy. The temperature was 67 degrees, the dew point 64, and the relative humidity 90%. The wind was southwest at 7 miles an hour. The barometric pressure was 29.96 inches and steady. Around central Indiana, at Anderson, it was mostly sunny, with a temperature of 67. It was partly sunny, with a temperature of 67 at Muncie, 65 at Zionsville, 67 at Eagle Creek Airpark, and 68 at Shelbyville. Elsewhere across Indiana, at Lafayette, fog was reported, with a temperature of 64. At Bloomington, it was clear, with a temperature of 65. At South Bend, it was mostly cloudy, with a temperature of 66. At Fort Wayne, it was cloudy, with a temperature of 65. At Evansville, the weather conditions were not available. Just outside Indiana, at Dayton, rain was falling, with a temperature of 68. At Champaign, it was clear, with a temperature of 63. It was partly cloudy, with a temperature of 66 at Chicago and 72 at St. Louis. It was mostly cloudy, with a temperature of 66.

56 at Cincinnati, and 71 at Louisville. Once again, at Indianapolis, it was 67 degrees with mostly cloudy skies. The Indianapolis climate summary for yesterday, August 21, 2026. Yesterday's high temperature was 85 degrees. The normal high is 84. Yesterday's low temperature was 64 degrees. The normal low is 65. No precipitation fell yesterday, which leaves the monthly total at 7.14 inches. This is 4.98 inches above the normal amount of 2.16 inches for August. The total precipitation for the year still stands at 34.59 inches, which is 4.73 inches above normal. No snow fell yesterday, which brings the monthly total to a trace. The total snowfall since July 1st still stands at a trace. There were no heating degree days yesterday. This leaves the monthly total at zero. The yearly total since July 1st is zero. There were 10 cooling degree days yesterday. This brings the monthly total to 243. The yearly total since January 1st is 1,027. The record high for today is 101, which occurred in 1936, and the record low is 46, which occurred in 1950. Sunrise today is at 7.04 a.m. and sunset is at 8.31 p.m. This is NOAA All Hazards Radio KEC 74 in Indianapolis. Now a look at your forecast for Indianapolis and central Indiana. Today, partly cloudy with a slight chance of showers through early afternoon, then mostly sunny late this afternoon. Highs in the upper 70s. Northwest winds 10 to 15 miles an hour with gusts up to 25 miles an hour. Chance of rain 20%. For tonight, mostly clear. Patchy fog toward daybreak. Lows around 60. Northwest winds 5 to 10 miles an hour. Sunday, mostly sunny through early afternoon, then becoming partly cloudy. Highs in the mid-70s. Northwest winds 5 to 10 miles an hour. Gusts up to 20 miles an hour late in the afternoon. For Sunday night, mostly clear. Lows in the mid-50s. North winds around 5 miles an hour through the late overnight, becoming light and variable. Monday, mostly sunny through early afternoon, then becoming partly cloudy. Highs in the mid-70s. West winds around 5 miles an hour, becoming northwest late in the afternoon. Once again, the forecast for today. Partly cloudy with a slight chance of showers through early afternoon, then mostly sunny late this afternoon. Highs in the upper 70s. Northwest winds 10 to 15 miles an hour with gusts up to 25 miles an hour. Chance of rain 20%. Taking a look at the 3 through 7 day forecast for Indianapolis and central Indiana. For Monday night and Tuesday, mostly clear. Lows in the upper 50s. Highs in the upper 70s. Tuesday night and Wednesday, partly cloudy. Lows around 60. Highs in the lower 80s. For Wednesday night, partly cloudy. A slight chance of showers through the late overnight. Lows in the mid-60s. Chance of rain 20%. Thursday, partly cloudy through early afternoon, then mostly sunny with a slight chance of showers and thunderstorms late in the afternoon. Highs in the lower 80s. Chance of rain 20%. For Thursday night and Friday, mostly clear. Lows in the lower 60s. Highs in the lower 80s. The 8 to 14 day outlook for Saturday, August 29th through Friday, September 4th, calls for both temperatures and precipitation to be above normal. Normal highs for the period are between 80 and 85 degrees, and normal lows are between 60 and 65. The normal precipitation total for the 7 days is around 0.70 inches. At 8 a.m., at Indianapolis, it was mostly cloudy. The temperature was 67 degrees, the dew point 64, and the relative humidity 90%. The wind was southwest at 7 miles an hour. The barometric pressure was 29.96 inches and steady. Around central Indiana, at Anderson, it was mostly sunny, with a temperature of 67. It was partly sunny, with a temperature of 67 at Muncie, 65 at Zion.
Louisville, 67 at Eagle Creek Airpark, and 68 at Shelbyville. Elsewhere across Indiana, at Lafayette, fog was reported with a temperature of 64. At Bloomington, it was clear with a temperature of 65. At South Bend, it was mostly cloudy with a temperature of 66. At Fort Wayne, it was cloudy with a temperature of 65. At Evansville, the weather conditions were not available. Just outside Indiana, at Dayton, rain was falling with a temperature of 68. At Champaign, it was clear with a temperature of 63. It was partly cloudy with a temperature of 66 at Chicago and 72 at St. Louis. It was mostly cloudy with a temperature of 66 at Cincinnati and 71 at Louisville. Once again, at Indianapolis, it was 67 degrees with mostly cloudy skies. The Indianapolis climate summary for yesterday, August 21, 2026. Yesterday's high temperature was 85 degrees. The normal high is 84. Yesterday's low temperature was 64 degrees. The normal low is 65. No precipitation fell yesterday, which leaves the monthly total at 7.14 inches. This is 4.98 inches above the normal amount of 2.16 inches for August. The total precipitation for the year still stands at 34.59 inches, which is 4.73 inches above normal. No snow fell yesterday, which brings the monthly total to a trace. The total snowfall since July 1st still stands at a trace. There were no heating degree days yesterday. This leaves the monthly total at zero. The yearly total since July 1st is zero. There were 10 cooling degree days yesterday. This brings the monthly total to 243. The yearly total since January 1st is 1,027. The record high for today is 101, which occurred in 1936, and the record low is 46, which occurred in 1950. Sunrise today is at 7:04 a.m. and sunset is at 8:31 p.m. The current time is 9:08 a.m. Eastern Daylight Time. 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Now a look at your forecast for Indianapolis and central Indiana. Today, partly cloudy with a slight chance of showers through early afternoon, then mostly sunny late this afternoon. Highs in the upper 70s. Northwest winds 10 to 15 miles an hour with gusts up to 25 miles an hour. Chance of rain 20%. For tonight, mostly clear. Patchy fog toward daybreak. Lows around 60. Northwest winds 5 to 10 miles an hour. Sunday, mostly sunny through early afternoon, then becoming partly cloudy. Highs in the mid-70s. Northwest winds 5 to 10 miles an hour. Gusts up to 20 miles an hour late in the afternoon. For Sunday night, mostly clear. Lows in the mid-50s. North winds around 5 miles an hour through the late overnight, becoming light and variable. Monday, mostly sunny through early afternoon, then becoming partly cloudy. Highs in the mid-70s. West winds around 5 miles an hour, becoming northwest late in the afternoon. Once again, the forecast for today. Partly cloudy with a slight chance of showers through early afternoon, then mostly sunny late this afternoon. Highs in the upper 70s. Northwest winds 10 to 15 miles an hour with gusts up to 25 miles an hour. Chance of rain 20%. Taking a look at the 3 through 7 day forecast for Indianapolis and central Indiana. For Monday night and Tuesday, mostly clear. Lows in the upper 50s. Highs in the upper 70s. Tuesday night and Wednesday, partly cloudy. Lows around 60. Highs in the lower 80s. For Wednesday night, partly cloudy. A slight chance of showers through the late overnight. Lows in the mid-60s. Chance of rain 20%. Thursday, partly cloudy through early afternoon, then mostly sunny with a slight chance of showers and thunderstorms late in the afternoon. Highs in the lower 80s. Chance of rain 20%. For Thursday night and Friday, mostly clear. Lows in the lower 60s. Highs in the lower 80s.

Look for Saturday, August 29th through Friday, September 4th. Calls for both temperatures and precipitation to be above normal. Normal highs for the period are between 80 and 85 degrees, and normal lows are between 60 and 65. The normal precipitation total for the 7 days is around 0.70 inches. At 10 a.m. at Indianapolis, it was mostly sunny. The temperature was 71 degrees, the dew point 65, and the relative humidity 81%. The wind was west at 9 miles an hour. The barometric pressure was 29.95 inches and falling. Around central Indiana and Eagle Creek Airport, it was sunny with a temperature of 70. In Zionsville, it was mostly sunny with a temperature of 67. At Shelbyville, it was partly sunny with a temperature of 69. At Muncie, it was cloudy with a temperature of 68. Elsewhere across Indiana, it was sunny with a temperature of 67 at Lafayette, 70 at Terre Haute, and 75 at Evansville. It was mostly sunny with a temperature of 68 at Fort Wayne and 70 at Bloomington. At South Bend, it was cloudy with a temperature of 67. Just outside Indiana, at Champaign, it was sunny with a temperature of 66. It was mostly sunny, with a temperature of 67 at Chicago, 75 at St. Louis, and 74 at Louisville. At Cincinnati, it was partly sunny, with a temperature of 70. At Dayton, it was cloudy, with a temperature of 69. Once again, at Indianapolis, it was 71 degrees with mostly sunny skies. The Indianapolis climate summary for yesterday, August 21, 2026. Yesterday's high temperature was 85 degrees. The normal high is 84. Yesterday's low temperature was 64 degrees. The normal low is 65. No precipitation fell yesterday, which leaves the monthly total at 7.14 inches. This is 4.98 inches above the normal amount of 2.16 inches for August. The total precipitation for the year still stands at 34.59 inches, which is 4.73 inches above normal. No snow fell yesterday, which brings the monthly total to a trace. The total snowfall since July 1st still stands at a trace. There were no heating degree days yesterday. This leaves the monthly total at zero. The yearly total since July 1st is zero. There were 10 cooling degree days yesterday. This brings the monthly total to 243. The yearly total since January 1st is 1,027. The record high for today is 101, which occurred in 1936, and the record low is 46, which occurred in 1950. Sunrise today is at 7:04 a.m. and sunset is at 8:31 p.m. All Hazards Radio KEC 74 in Indianapolis. Now a look at your forecast for Indianapolis and central Indiana. Today, partly cloudy with a slight chance of showers through early afternoon, then mostly sunny late this afternoon. Highs in the upper 70s. Northwest winds 10 to 15 miles an hour with gusts up to 25 miles an hour. Chance of rain 20%. For tonight, mostly clear. Patchy fog toward daybreak. Lows around 60. Northwest winds 5 to 10 miles an hour. Sunday, mostly sunny through early afternoon, then becoming partly cloudy. Highs in the mid-70s. Northwest winds 5 to 10 miles an hour. Gusts up to 20 miles an hour late in the afternoon. For Sunday night, mostly clear. Lows in the mid-50s. North winds around 5 miles an hour through the late overnight, becoming light and variable. Monday, mostly sunny through early afternoon, then becoming partly cloudy. Highs in the mid-70s. West winds around 5 miles an hour, becoming northwest late in the afternoon. Once again, the forecast for today. Partly cloudy with a slight chance of showers through early afternoon, then mostly sunny late this afternoon. Highs in the upper 70s. Northwest winds 10 to 15 miles an hour with gusts up to 25 miles an hour. Chance of rain 20%. Taking a look at the 3 through 7 day forecast for Indianapolis and central Indiana. For Monday night and Tuesday, mostly clear.

precipitation to be above normal. Normal highs for the period are between 80 and 85 degrees, and normal lows are between 60 and 65. The normal precipitation total for the 7 days is around 0.70 inches. At 10 a.m. at Indianapolis, it was mostly sunny. The temperature was 71 degrees, the dew point 65, and the relative humidity 81%. The wind was west at 9 miles an hour. The barometric pressure was 29.95 inches and falling. Around central Indiana and Eagle Creek Airport, it was sunny with a temperature of 70. At Zionsville, it was mostly sunny with a temperature of 67. At Shelbyville, it was partly sunny with a temperature of 69. At Muncie, it was cloudy with a temperature of 68. Elsewhere across Indiana, it was sunny with a temperature of 67 at Lafayette, 70 at Terre Haute, and 75 at Evansville. It was mostly sunny, with a temperature of 68 at Fort Wayne and 70 at Bloomington. At South Bend, it was cloudy, with a temperature of 67. Just outside Indiana, at Champaign, it was sunny, with a temperature of 66. It was mostly sunny, with a temperature of 67 at Chicago, 75 at St. Louis, and 74 at Louisville. At Cincinnati, it was partly sunny, with a temperature of 70. At Dayton, cloudy, with a temperature of 69. Once again, at Indianapolis, it was 71 degrees with mostly sunny skies. Now here is the hazardous weather outlook for central Indiana. For the period today and tonight, isolated thunderstorms are possible today. Severe weather is unlikely, but brief locally heavy rain and lightning are hazards with any storm. And now the extended outlook for the period Sunday through Friday. Isolated thunderstorms are possible towards mid to late next week. Severe weather is not expected at this time. Spotter information statement, spotter activation is not anticipated at this time. The Indianapolis climate summary for yesterday, August 21, 2026. Yesterday's high temperature was 85 degrees. The normal high is 84. Yesterday's low temperature was 64 degrees. The normal low is 65. No precipitation fell yesterday, which leaves the monthly total at 7.14 inches. This is 4.98 inches above the normal amount of 2.16 inches for August. The total precipitation for the year still stands at 34.59 inches, which is 4.73 inches above normal. No snow fell yesterday, which brings the monthly total to a trace. The total snowfall since July 1st still stands at a trace. There were no heating degree days yesterday. This leaves the monthly total at zero. The yearly total since July 1st is zero. There were 10 cooling degree days yesterday. This brings the monthly total to 243. The yearly total since January 1st is 1,027. The record high for today is 101, which occurred in 1936, and the record low is 46, which occurred in 1950. Sunrise today is at 7:04 a.m. and sunset is at 8:31 p.m. This is NOAA All Hazards Radio KEC 74 in Indianapolis. Now a look at your forecast for Indianapolis and central Indiana. Today, partly cloudy with a slight chance of showers through early afternoon, then mostly sunny late this afternoon. Highs in the upper 70s. Northwest winds 10 to 15 miles an hour with gusts up to 25 miles an hour. Chance of rain 20%. For tonight, mostly clear. Patchy fog toward daybreak. Lows around 60. Northwest winds 5 to 10 miles an hour. Sunday, mostly sunny through early afternoon, then becoming partly cloudy. Highs in the mid-70s. Northwest winds 5 to 10 miles an hour. Gusts up to 20 miles an hour late in the afternoon. For Sunday night, mostly clear. Lows in the mid-50s. North winds around 5 miles an hour through the late overnight, becoming light and variable. Monday, mostly sunny through early afternoon, then becoming partly cloudy. Highs in the mid-70s. West winds around 5 miles an hour, becoming northwest late in the afternoon. Once again, the forecast for today.

partly cloudy with a slight chance of showers through early afternoon, then mostly sunny late this afternoon. Highs in the upper 70s. Northwest winds 10 to 15 miles an hour with gusts up to 25 miles an hour. Chance of rain 20%. Taking a look at the 3-7 day forecast for Indianapolis and central Indiana. For Monday night and Tuesday, mostly clear. Lows in the upper 50s. Highs in the upper 70s. Tuesday night and Wednesday, partly cloudy. Lows around 60. Highs in the lower 80s. For Wednesday night, partly cloudy. A slight chance of showers through the late overnight. Lows in the mid-60s. Chance of rain 20%. Thursday, partly cloudy through early afternoon, then mostly sunny with a slight chance of showers and thunderstorms late in the afternoon. Highs in the lower 80s. Chance of rain 20%. For Thursday night and Friday, mostly clear. Lows in the lower 60s. Highs in the lower 80s. The current time is 9:23 a.m. Eastern Daylight Time. The 8 to 14 day outlook for Saturday, August 29th through Friday, September 4th, calls for both temperatures and precipitation to be above normal. Normal highs for the period are between 80 and 85 degrees, and normal lows are between 60 and 65. The normal precipitation total for the 7 days is around 0.70 inches. At 9 a.m. at Indianapolis, it was mostly sunny. The temperature was 71 degrees, the dew point 65, and the relative humidity 81%. The wind was west at 9 miles an hour. The barometric pressure was 29.95 inches and falling. Around central Indiana and Eagle Creek Airport, it was sunny with a temperature of 70. In Zionsville, it was mostly sunny with a temperature of 67. At Shelbyville, it was partly sunny with a temperature of 69. At Muncie, it was cloudy with a temperature of 68. Elsewhere across Indiana, it was sunny with a temperature of 67 at Lafayette, 70 at Terre Haute, and 75 at Evansville. It was mostly sunny with a temperature of 68 at Fort Wayne and 70 at Bloomington. At South Bend, it was cloudy with a temperature of 67. Just outside Indiana, at Champaign, it was sunny with a temperature of 66. It was mostly sunny with a temperature of 67 at Chicago, 75 at St. Louis, and 74 at Louisville. At Cincinnati, it was partly sunny with a temperature of 70. At Dayton, it was cloudy with a temperature of 69. Once again, at Indianapolis, it was 71 degrees with mostly sunny skies. The Indianapolis climate summary for yesterday, August 21, 2026. Yesterday's high temperature was 85 degrees. The normal high is 84. Yesterday's low temperature was 64 degrees. The normal low is 65. No precipitation fell yesterday, which leaves the monthly total at 7.14 inches. This is 4.98 inches above the normal amount of 2.16 inches for August. The total precipitation for the year still stands at 34.59 inches, which is 4.73 inches above normal. No snow fell yesterday, which brings the monthly total to a trace. The total snowfall since July 1st still stands at a trace. There were no heating degree days yesterday. This leaves the monthly total at zero. The yearly total since July 1st is zero. There were 10 cooling degree days yesterday. This brings the monthly total to 243. The yearly total since January 1st is 1,027. The record high for today is 101, which occurred in 1936, and the record low is 46, which occurred in 1950. Sunrise today is at 7:04 a.m. and sunset is at 8:31 p.m. This is NOAA All Hazards Radio KEC 74 in Indianapolis. And now a look at your forecast for Indianapolis and central Indiana. Rest of today. Partly cloudy through early afternoon, then clearing. Highs in the upper 70s. Northwest winds 10 to 15 miles an hour with gusts up to 25 miles an hour. For tonight, mostly clear. Patchy fog toward daybreak. Lows around 60.

Northwest winds 5 to 10 miles an hour. Sunday, mostly sunny through early afternoon, then becoming partly cloudy. Highs in the mid-70s. Northwest winds 5 to 10 miles an hour. Gusts up to 20 miles an hour late in the afternoon. For Sunday night, mostly clear. Lows in the mid-50s. North winds around 5 miles an hour through the late overnight, becoming light and variable. Monday, mostly sunny through early afternoon, then becoming partly cloudy. Highs in the mid-70s. West winds around 5 miles an hour, becoming northwest late in the afternoon. Once again, the forecast for rest of today. Partly cloudy through early afternoon, then clearing. Highs in the upper 70s. Northwest winds 10 to 15 miles an hour with gusts up to 25 miles an hour. Taking a look at the 3 through 7 day forecast for Indianapolis and central Indiana. For Monday night and Tuesday, mostly clear. Lows in the upper 50s. Highs in the upper 70s. Tuesday night and Wednesday, partly cloudy. Lows around 60. Highs in the lower 80s. For Wednesday night, partly cloudy. A slight chance of showers through the late overnight. Lows in the mid-60s. Chance of rain 20%. Thursday, partly cloudy through early afternoon, then mostly sunny with a slight chance of showers and thunderstorms late in the afternoon. Highs in the lower 80s. Chance of rain 20%. For Thursday night and Friday, mostly clear. Lows in the lower 60s. Highs in the lower 80s. The 8 to 14 day outlook for Saturday, August 29th through Friday, September 4th, calls for both temperatures and precipitation to be above normal. Normal highs for the period are between 80 and 85 degrees, and normal lows are between 60 and 65. The normal precipitation total for the 7 days is around 0.70 inches. At 9 a.m. at Indianapolis, it was mostly sunny. The temperature was 71 degrees, the dew point 65, and the relative humidity 81%. The wind was west at 9 miles an hour. The barometric pressure was 29.95 inches and falling. Around central Indiana and Eagle Creek Airport, it was sunny with a temperature of 70. In Zionsville, it was mostly sunny with a temperature of 67. At Shelbyville, it was partly sunny with a temperature of 69. At Muncie, it was cloudy with a temperature of 68. Elsewhere across Indiana, it was sunny with a temperature of 67 at Lafayette, 70 at Terre Haute, and 75 at Evansville. It was mostly sunny with a temperature of 68 at Fort Wayne and 70 at Bloomington. At South Bend, it was cloudy with a temperature of 67. Just outside Indiana, at Champaign, it was sunny with a temperature of 66. It was mostly sunny with a temperature of 67 at Chicago, 75 at St. Louis, and 74 at Louisville. At Cincinnati, it was partly sunny with a temperature of 70. At Dayton, it was cloudy with a temperature of 69. Once again, at Indianapolis, it was 71 degrees with mostly sunny skies. This is All Hazards Radio KEC 74 in Indianapolis. Now a look at your forecast for Indianapolis and central Indiana. Rest of today. Partly cloudy through early afternoon, then clearing. Highs in the upper 70s. Northwest winds 10 to 15 miles an hour with gusts up to 25 miles an hour. For tonight, mostly clear. Patchy fog toward daybreak. Lows around 60. Northwest winds 5 to 10 miles an hour. Sunday, mostly sunny through early afternoon, then becoming partly cloudy. Highs in the mid-70s. Northwest winds 5 to 10 miles an hour. Gusts up to 20 miles an hour late in the afternoon. For Sunday night, mostly clear. Lows in the mid-50s. North winds around 5 miles an hour through the late overnight, becoming light and variable. Monday, mostly sunny through early afternoon, then becoming partly cloudy. Highs in the mid-70s. West winds around 5 miles an hour, becoming northwest late in the afternoon. Once again,

The forecast for rest of today. Partly cloudy through early afternoon, then clearing. Highs in the upper 70s. Northwest winds 10 to 15 miles an hour with gusts up to 25 miles an hour. Taking a look at the 3 through 7 day forecast for Indianapolis and central Indiana. For Monday night and Tuesday. Mostly clear. Lows in the upper 50s. Highs in the upper 70s. Tuesday night and Wednesday. Partly cloudy. Lows around 60. Highs in the lower 80s. For Wednesday night. Partly cloudy. A slight chance of showers through the late overnight. Lows in the mid-60s. Chance of rain 20%. Thursday. Partly cloudy through early afternoon, then mostly sunny with a slight chance of showers and thunderstorms late in the afternoon. Highs in the lower 80s. Chance of rain 20%. For Thursday night and Friday. Mostly clear. Lows in the lower 60s. Highs in the lower 80s. Chance of rain 20%. For Thursday night and Friday. Mostly clear. Lows in the lower 60s. Highs in the lower 80s. The 8 to 14 day outlook for Saturday, August 29th through Friday, September 4th, calls for both temperatures and precipitation to be above normal. Normal highs for the period are between 80 and 85 degrees, and normal lows are between 60 and 65. The normal precipitation total for the 7 days is around 0.70 inches. At 9 a.m. at Indianapolis, it was mostly sunny. The temperature was 71 degrees, the dew point 65, and the relative humidity 81%. The wind was west at 9 miles an hour. The barometric pressure was 29.95 inches and falling. Around central Indiana and Eagle Creek Airport, it was sunny with a temperature of 70. At Zionsville, it was mostly sunny with a temperature of 67. At Shelbyville, it was partly sunny with a temperature of 69. At Muncie, it was cloudy with a temperature of 68. Elsewhere across Indiana, it was sunny with a temperature of 67 at Lafayette, 70 at Terre Haute, and 75 at Evansville. It was mostly sunny, with a temperature of 68 at Fort Wayne and 70 at Bloomington. At South Bend, it was cloudy, with a temperature of 67. Just outside Indiana, at Champaign, it was sunny, with a temperature of 66. It was mostly sunny, with a temperature of 67 at Chicago, 75 at St. Louis, and 74 at Louisville. At Cincinnati, it was partly sunny, with a temperature of 70. At Dayton, cloudy, with a temperature of 69. Once again, at Indianapolis, it was 71 degrees with mostly sunny skies. This is NOAA All Hazards Radio KEC 74 in Indianapolis. Now a look at your forecast for Indianapolis and central Indiana. Rest of today. Partly cloudy through early afternoon, then clearing. Highs in the upper 70s. Northwest winds 10 to 15 miles an hour with gusts up to 25 miles an hour. For tonight, mostly clear. Patchy fog toward daybreak. Lows around 60. Northwest winds 5 to 10 miles an hour. Sunday, mostly sunny through early afternoon, then becoming partly cloudy. Highs in the mid-70s. Northwest winds 5 to 10 miles an hour. Gusts up to 20 miles an hour late in the afternoon. For Sunday night, mostly clear. Lows in the mid-50s. North winds around 5 miles an hour through the late overnight, becoming light and variable. Monday, mostly sunny through early afternoon, then becoming partly cloudy. Highs in the mid-70s. West winds around 5 miles an hour, becoming northwest late in the afternoon. Once again, the forecast for rest of today. Partly cloudy through early afternoon, then clearing. Highs in the upper 70s. Northwest winds 10 to 15 miles an hour with gusts up to 25 miles an hour. Taking a look at the 3 through 7 day forecast for Indianapolis and central Indiana. For Monday night and Tuesday, mostly clear. Lows in the upper 50s. Highs in the upper 70s. Tuesday night and Wednesday, partly cloudy.

lows around 60, highs in the lower 80s. For Wednesday night, partly cloudy, a slight chance of showers through the late overnight, lows in the mid-60s, chance of rain 20%. Thursday, partly cloudy through early afternoon, then mostly sunny with a slight chance of showers and thunderstorms late in the afternoon. Highs in the lower 80s. Chance of rain 20%. For Thursday night and Friday, mostly clear. Lows in the lower 60s. Highs in the lower 80s. The 8 to 14 day outlook for Saturday, August 29th through Friday, September 4th, calls for both temperatures and precipitation to be above normal. Normal highs for the period are between 80 and 85 degrees, and normal lows are between 60 and 65. The normal precipitation total for the 7 days is around 0.70 inches. The current time is 9:38 a.m. Eastern Daylight Time. Now here is the hazardous weather outlook for central Indiana. For the period today and tonight, isolated thunderstorms are possible today. Severe weather is unlikely, but brief locally heavy rain and lightning are hazards with any storm. And now the extended outlook for the period Sunday through Friday. Isolated thunderstorms are possible towards mid to late next week. Severe weather is not expected at this time. Spotter information statement. Spotter activation is not anticipated at this time. At 9 a.m. at Indianapolis, it was mostly sunny. The temperature was 71 degrees, the dew point 65, and the relative humidity 81%. The wind was west at 9 miles an hour. The barometric pressure was 29.95 inches and falling. Around central Indiana and Eagle Creek Airport, it was sunny with a temperature of 70. At Zionsville, it was mostly sunny with a temperature of 67. At Shelbyville, it was partly sunny with a temperature of 69. At Muncie, it was cloudy with a temperature of 68. Elsewhere across Indiana, it was sunny with a temperature of 67 at Lafayette, 70 at Terre Haute, and 75 at Evansville. It was mostly sunny with a temperature of 68 at Fort Wayne and 70 at Bloomington. At South Bend, it was cloudy with a temperature of 67. Just outside Indiana, at Champaign, it was sunny with a temperature of 66. It was mostly sunny, with a temperature of 67 at Chicago, 75 at St. Louis, and 74 at Louisville. At Cincinnati, it was partly sunny, with a temperature of 70. At Dayton, cloudy, with a temperature of 69. Once again, at Indianapolis, it was 71 degrees with mostly sunny skies. This is NOAA All Hazards Radio KEC 74 in Indianapolis. Now a look at your forecast for Indianapolis and central Indiana. Rest of today. Partly cloudy through early afternoon, then clearing. Highs in the upper 70s. Northwest winds 10 to 15 miles an hour with gusts up to 25 miles an hour. For tonight, mostly clear. Patchy fog toward daybreak. Lows around 60. Northwest winds 5 to 10 miles an hour. Sunday, mostly sunny through early afternoon, then becoming partly cloudy. Highs in the mid-70s. Northwest winds 5 to 10 miles an hour. Gusts up to 20 miles an hour late in the afternoon. For Sunday night, mostly clear. Lows in the mid-50s. North winds around 5 miles an hour through the late overnight, becoming light and variable. Monday, mostly sunny through early afternoon, then becoming partly cloudy. Highs in the mid-70s. West winds around 5 miles an hour, becoming northwest late in the afternoon. Once again, the forecast for rest of today. Partly cloudy through early afternoon, then clearing. Highs in the upper 70s. Northwest winds 10 to 15 miles an hour with gusts up to 25 miles an hour. Taking a look at the 3 through 7 day forecast for Indianapolis and central Indiana. For Monday night and Tuesday, mostly clear. Lows in the upper 50s. Highs in the upper 70s. Tuesday night and Wednesday, partly cloudy. Lows around 60. Highs in the lower 80s. For Wednesday

Night. Partly cloudy. A slight chance of showers through the late overnight. Lows in the mid-60s. Chance of rain 20%. Thursday. Partly cloudy through early afternoon, then mostly sunny with a slight chance of showers and thunderstorms late in the afternoon. Highs in the lower 80s. Chance of rain 20%. For Thursday night and Friday. Mostly clear. Lows in the lower 60s. Highs in the lower 80s. The 8 to 14 day outlook for Saturday, August 29th through Friday, September 4th, calls for both temperatures and precipitation to be above normal. Normal highs for the period are between 80 and 85 degrees, and normal lows are between 60 and 65. The normal precipitation total for the 7 days is around 0.70 inches. At 9 a.m. at Indianapolis, it was mostly sunny. The temperature was 71 degrees, the dew point 65, and the relative humidity 81%. The wind was west at 9 miles an hour. The barometric pressure was 29.95 inches and falling. Around central Indiana and Eagle Creek Airport, it was sunny with a temperature of 70. In Zionsville, it was mostly sunny with a temperature of 67. At Shelbyville, it was partly sunny with a temperature of 69. At Muncie, it was cloudy with a temperature of 68. Elsewhere across Indiana, it was sunny with a temperature of 67 at Lafayette, 70 at Terre Haute, and 75 at Evansville. It was mostly sunny with a temperature of 68 at Fort Wayne and 70 at Bloomington. At South Bend, it was cloudy with a temperature of 67. Just outside Indiana, at Champaign, it was sunny with a temperature of 66. It was mostly sunny, with a temperature of 67 at Chicago, 75 at St. Louis, and 74 at Louisville. At Cincinnati, it was partly sunny, with a temperature of 70. At Dayton, it was cloudy, with a temperature of 69. Once again, at Indianapolis, it was 71 degrees with mostly sunny skies. This is NOAA All Hazards Radio KEC 74 in Indianapolis. Now a look at your forecast for Indianapolis and central Indiana. Rest of today. Partly cloudy through early afternoon, then clearing. Highs in the upper 70s. Northwest winds 10 to 15 miles an hour with gusts up to 25 miles an hour. For tonight, mostly clear. Patchy fog toward daybreak. Lows around 60. Northwest winds 5 to 10 miles an hour. Sunday. Mostly sunny through early afternoon, then becoming partly cloudy. Highs in the mid-70s. Northwest winds 5 to 10 miles an hour. Gusts up to 20 miles an hour late in the afternoon. For Sunday night, mostly clear. Lows in the mid-50s. North winds around 5 miles an hour through the late overnight, becoming light and variable. Monday, mostly sunny through early afternoon, then becoming partly cloudy. Highs in the mid-70s. West winds around 5 miles an hour, becoming northwest late in the afternoon. Once again, the forecast for rest of today. Partly cloudy through early afternoon, then clearing. Highs in the upper 70s. Northwest winds 10 to 15 miles an hour with gusts up to 25 miles an hour. Taking a look at the 3 through 7 day forecast for Indianapolis and central Indiana. For Monday night and Tuesday, mostly clear. Lows in the upper 50s. Highs in the upper 70s. Tuesday night and Wednesday, partly cloudy. Lows around 60. Highs in the lower 80s. For Wednesday night, partly cloudy. A slight chance of showers through the late overnight. Lows in the mid-60s. Chance of rain 20%. Thursday. Partly cloudy through early afternoon, then mostly sunny with a slight chance of showers and thunderstorms late in the afternoon. Highs in the lower 80s. Chance of rain 20%. For Thursday night and Friday. Mostly clear. Lows in the lower 60s. Highs in the lower 80s. The 14-day outlook for Saturday, August 29th through Friday, September 4th, calls for both temperatures and precipitation to be above normal.
Normal highs for the period are between 80 and 85 degrees, and normal lows are between 60 and 65. The normal precipitation total for the 7 days is around 0.70 inches. At 9 a.m. at Indianapolis, it was mostly sunny. The temperature was 71 degrees, the dew point 65, and the relative humidity 81%. The wind was west at 9 miles an hour. The barometric pressure was 29.95 inches and falling. Around central Indiana and Eagle Creek Airport, it was sunny with a temperature of 70. At Zionsville, it was mostly sunny with a temperature of 67. At Shelbyville, it was partly sunny with a temperature of 69. At Muncie, it was cloudy with a temperature of 68. Elsewhere across Indiana, it was sunny with a temperature of 67 at Lafayette, 70 at Terre Haute, and 75 at Evansville. It was mostly sunny with a temperature of 68 at Fort Wayne and 70 at Bloomington. At South Bend, it was cloudy with a temperature of 67. Just outside Indiana, at Champaign, it was sunny with a temperature of 66. It was mostly sunny, with a temperature of 67 at Chicago, 75 at St. Louis, and 74 at Louisville. At Cincinnati, it was partly sunny, with a temperature of 70. At Dayton, it was cloudy, with a temperature of 69. Once again, at Indianapolis, it was 71 degrees with mostly sunny skies. This is NOAA All Hazards Radio KEC 74 in Indianapolis. Now a look at your forecast for Indianapolis and central Indiana. Rest of today. Partly cloudy through early afternoon, then clearing. Highs in the upper 70s. Northwest winds 10 to 15 miles an hour with gusts up to 25 miles an hour. For tonight, mostly clear. Patchy fog toward daybreak. Lows around 60. Northwest winds 5 to 10 miles an hour. Sunday, mostly sunny through early afternoon, then becoming partly cloudy. Highs in the mid-70s. Northwest winds 5 to 10 miles an hour. Gusts up to 20 miles an hour late in the afternoon. For Sunday night, mostly clear. Lows in the mid-50s. North winds around 5 miles an hour through the late overnight, becoming light and variable. Monday, mostly sunny through early afternoon, then becoming partly cloudy. Highs in the mid-70s. West winds around 5 miles an hour, becoming northwest late in the afternoon. Once again, the forecast for rest of today. Partly cloudy through early afternoon, then clearing. Highs in the upper 70s. Northwest winds 10 to 15 miles an hour with gusts up to 25 miles an hour. Taking a look at the 3 through 7 day forecast for Indianapolis and central Indiana. For Monday night and Tuesday, mostly clear. Lows in the upper 50s. Highs in the upper 70s. Tuesday night and Wednesday, partly cloudy. Lows around 60. Highs in the lower 80s. For Wednesday night, partly cloudy. A slight chance of showers through the late overnight. Lows in the mid-60s. Chance of rain 20%. Thursday, partly cloudy through early afternoon, then mostly sunny with a slight chance of showers and thunderstorms late in the afternoon. Highs in the lower 80s. Chance of rain 20%. For Thursday night and Friday, mostly clear. Lows in the lower 60s. Highs in the lower 80s. The 8 to 14 day outlook for Saturday, August 29th through Friday, September 4th, calls for both temperatures and precipitation to be above normal. Normal highs for the period are between 80 and 85 degrees, and normal lows are between 60 and 65. The normal precipitation total for the 7 days is around 0.70 inches. At 9 a.m. at Indianapolis, it was mostly sunny. The temperature was 71 degrees, the dew point 65, and the relative humidity 81%. The wind was west at 9 miles an hour. The barometric pressure was 29.95 inches and falling. Around central Indiana and Eagle Creek Airport, it was sunny with a temperature of 70. At Zionsville, it was mostly sunny with a temperature of 67.
At Shelbyville, it was partly sunny, with a temperature of 69. At Muncie, it was cloudy, with a temperature of 68. Elsewhere across Indiana, it was sunny, with a temperature of 67 at Lafayette, 70 at Terre Haute, and 75 at Evansville. It was mostly sunny, with a temperature of 68 at Fort Wayne, and 70 at Bloomington. At South Bend, it was cloudy, with a temperature of 67. Just outside Indiana, at Champaign, it was sunny, with a temperature of 66. It was mostly sunny, with a temperature of 67 at Chicago, 75 at St. Louis, and 74 at Louisville. At Cincinnati, it was partly sunny, with a temperature of 70. At Dayton, it was cloudy, with a temperature of 69. Once again, at Indianapolis, it was 71 degrees with mostly sunny skies. This is NOAA All Hazards Radio KEC 74 in Indianapolis. The current time is 9:53 a.m. Eastern Daylight Time. And now a look at your forecast for Indianapolis and central Indiana. Rest of today. Partly cloudy through early afternoon, then clearing. Highs in the upper 70s. Northwest winds 10 to 15 miles an hour with gusts up to 25 miles an hour. For tonight, mostly clear. Patchy fog toward daybreak. Lows around 60. Northwest winds 5 to 10 miles an hour. Sunday, mostly sunny through early afternoon, then becoming partly cloudy. Highs in the mid-70s. Northwest winds 5 to 10 miles an hour. Gusts up to 20 miles an hour late in the afternoon. For Sunday night, mostly clear. Lows in the mid-50s. North winds around 5 miles an hour through the late overnight, becoming light and variable. Monday, mostly sunny through early afternoon, then becoming partly cloudy. Highs in the mid-70s. West winds around 5 miles an hour, becoming northwest late in the afternoon. Once again, the forecast for rest of today. Partly cloudy through early afternoon, then clearing. Highs in the upper 70s. Northwest winds 10 to 15 miles an hour with gusts up to 25 miles an hour. Taking a look at the 3 through 7 day forecast for Indianapolis and central Indiana. For Monday night and Tuesday, mostly clear. Lows in the upper 50s. Highs in the upper 70s. Tuesday night and Wednesday, partly cloudy. Lows around 60. Highs in the lower 80s. For Wednesday night, partly cloudy. A slight chance of showers through the late overnight. Lows in the mid-60s. Chance of rain 20%. Thursday, partly cloudy through early afternoon, then mostly sunny with a slight chance of showers and thunderstorms late in the afternoon. Highs in the lower 80s. Chance of rain 20%. For Thursday night and Friday, mostly clear. Lows in the lower 60s. Highs in the lower 80s. The 8 to 14 day outlook for Saturday, August 29th through Friday, September 4th, calls for both temperatures and precipitation to be above normal. Normal highs for the period are between 80 and 85 degrees, and normal lows are between 60 and 65. The normal precipitation total for the 7 days is around 0.70 inches. At 10 a.m., at Indianapolis, it was mostly sunny. The temperature was 71 degrees, the dew point 65, and the relative humidity 81%. The wind was west at 9 miles an hour. The barometric pressure was 29.95 inches and falling. Around central Indiana and Eagle Creek Airpark, it was sunny, with a temperature of 70. At Zionsville, it was mostly sunny, with a temperature of 67. At Shelbyville, it was partly sunny, with a temperature of 69. At Muncie, it was cloudy, with a temperature of 68. Elsewhere across Indiana, it was sunny, with a temperature of 67 at Lafayette, 70 at Terre Haute, and 75 at Evansville. It was mostly sunny, with a temperature of 68 at Fort Wayne, and 70 at Bloomington. At South Bend, it was cloudy, with a temperature of 67. Just outside Indiana, at Champaign, it was sunny, with a temperature of 66.
It was mostly sunny, with a temperature of 67 at Chicago, 75 at St. Louis, and 74 at Louisville. At Cincinnati.

Maddie, it was partly sunny, with a temperature of 70. At Dayton, cloudy, with a temperature of 69. Once again, at Indianapolis, it was 71 degrees with mostly sunny skies. This is NOAA All Hazards Radio KEC 74 in Indianapolis. And now a look at your forecast for Indianapolis and central Indiana. Rest of today. Partly cloudy through early afternoon, then clearing. Highs in the upper 70s. Northwest winds 10 to 15 miles an hour with gusts up to 25 miles an hour. For tonight, mostly clear. Patchy fog toward daybreak. Lows around 60. Northwest winds 5 to 10 miles an hour. Sunday, mostly sunny through early afternoon, then becoming partly cloudy. Highs in the mid-70s. Northwest winds 5 to 10 miles an hour. Gusts up to 20 miles an hour late in the afternoon. For Sunday night, mostly clear. Lows in the mid-50s. North winds around 5 miles an hour through the late overnight, becoming light and variable. Monday, mostly sunny through early afternoon, then becoming partly cloudy. Highs in the mid-70s. West winds around 5 miles an hour, becoming northwest late in the afternoon. Once again, the forecast for rest of today. Partly cloudy through early afternoon, then clearing. Highs in the upper 70s. Northwest winds 10 to 15 miles an hour with gusts up to 25 miles an hour. Now here is the hazardous weather outlook for central Indiana. For the period today and tonight, isolated thunderstorms are possible today. Severe weather is unlikely, but brief locally heavy rain and lightning are hazards with any storm. Extended outlook for the period Sunday through Friday. Isolated thunderstorms are possible towards mid to late next week. Severe weather is not expected at this time. Spotter information statement. Spotter activation is not anticipated at this time. Taking a look at the 3-7 day forecast for Indianapolis and central Indiana. For Monday night and Tuesday, mostly clear. Lows in the upper 50s. Highs in the upper 70s. Tuesday night and Wednesday, partly cloudy. Lows around 60. Highs in the lower 80s. For Wednesday night, partly cloudy. A slight chance of showers through the late overnight. Lows in the mid-60s. Chance of rain 20%. Thursday, partly cloudy through early afternoon, then mostly sunny with a slight chance of showers and thunderstorms late in the afternoon. Highs in the lower 80s. Chance of rain 20%. For Thursday night and Friday, mostly clear. Lows in the lower 60s. Highs in the lower 80s. The 8 to 14 day outlook for Saturday, August 29th through Friday, September 4th, calls for both temperatures and precipitation to be above normal. Normal highs for the period are between 80 and 85 degrees, and normal lows are between 60 and 65. The normal precipitation total for the 7 days is around 0.70 inches. At 10 a.m. at Indianapolis, it was mostly sunny. The temperature was 71 degrees, the dew point 65, and the relative humidity 81%. The wind was west at 9 miles an hour. The barometric pressure was 29.95 inches and falling. Around central Indiana and Eagle Creek Airport, it was sunny with a temperature of 70. And Zionsville, it was mostly sunny with a temperature of 67. At Shelbyville, it was partly sunny with a temperature of 69. At Muncie, it was cloudy with a temperature of 68. Elsewhere across Indiana, it was sunny with a temperature of 67 at Lafayette, 70 at Terre Haute, and 75 at Evansville. It was mostly sunny, with a temperature of 68 at Fort Wayne and 70 at Bloomington. At South Bend, it was cloudy, with a temperature of 67. Just outside Indiana, at Champaign, it was sunny, with a temperature of 66. It was mostly sunny, with a temperature of 67 at Chicago, 75 at St. Louis, and 74 at Louisville. At Cincinnati, it was partly sunny, with a temperature of 70. At Dayton, it was cloudy, with a temperature of 69.
Once again, at Indianapolis, it was 71.

31 degrees with mostly sunny skies. This is NOAA All Hazards Radio KEC 74 in Indianapolis. Now a look at your forecast for Indianapolis and central Indiana. Rest of today. Partly cloudy through early afternoon, then clearing. Highs in the upper 70s. Northwest winds 10 to 15 miles an hour with gusts up to 25 miles an hour. For tonight, mostly clear. Patchy fog toward daybreak. Lows around 60. Northwest winds 5 to 10 miles an hour. Sunday, mostly sunny through early afternoon, then becoming partly cloudy. Highs in the mid-70s. Northwest winds 5 to 10 miles an hour. Gusts up to 20 miles an hour late in the afternoon. For Sunday night, mostly clear. Lows in the mid-50s. North winds around 5 miles an hour through the late overnight, becoming light and variable. Monday, mostly sunny through early afternoon, then becoming partly cloudy. Highs in the mid-70s. West winds around 5 miles an hour, becoming northwest late in the afternoon. Once again, the forecast for rest of today. Partly cloudy through early afternoon, then clearing. Highs in the upper 70s. Northwest winds 10 to 15 miles an hour with gusts up to 25 miles an hour. Taking a look at the 3 through 7 day forecast for Indianapolis and central Indiana. For Monday night and Tuesday, mostly clear. Lows in the upper 50s. Highs in the upper 70s. Tuesday night and Wednesday, partly cloudy. Lows around 60. Highs in the lower 80s. For Wednesday night, partly cloudy. A slight chance of showers through the late overnight. Lows in the mid-60s. Chance of rain 20%. Thursday, partly cloudy through early afternoon, then mostly sunny with a slight chance of showers and thunderstorms late in the afternoon. Highs in the lower 80s. Chance of rain 20%. For Thursday night and Friday, mostly clear. Lows in the lower 60s. Highs in the lower 80s. The 8 to 14 day outlook for Saturday, August 29th through Friday, September 4th, calls for both temperatures and precipitation to be above normal. Normal highs for the period are between 80 and 85 degrees, and normal lows are between 60 and 65. The normal precipitation total for the 7 days is around 0.70 inches. At 9 a.m. at Indianapolis, it was mostly sunny. The temperature was 71 degrees, the dew point 65, and the relative humidity 81%. The wind was west at 9 miles an hour. The barometric pressure was 29.95 inches and falling. Around central Indiana and Eagle Creek Airpark, it was sunny with a temperature of 70. At Zionsville, it was mostly sunny with a temperature of 67. At Shelbyville, it was partly sunny with a temperature of 69. At Muncie, it was cloudy with a temperature of 68. Elsewhere across Indiana, it was sunny with a temperature of 67 at Lafayette, 70 at Terre Haute, and 75 at Evansville. It was mostly sunny with a temperature of 68 at Fort Wayne and 70 at Bloomington. At South Bend, it was cloudy with a temperature of 67. Just outside Indiana, at Champaign, it was sunny with a temperature of 66. It was mostly sunny, with a temperature of 67 at Chicago, 75 at St. Louis, and 74 at Louisville. At Cincinnati, it was partly sunny, with a temperature of 70. At Dayton, cloudy, with a temperature of 69. Once again, at Indianapolis, it was 71 degrees with mostly sunny skies. This is NOAA All Hazards Radio KEC 74 in Indianapolis. Now a look at your forecast for Indianapolis and central Indiana. Rest of today. Partly cloudy through early afternoon, then clearing. Highs in the upper 70s. Northwest winds 10 to 15 miles an hour with gusts up to 25 miles an hour. For tonight, mostly clear. Patchy fog toward daybreak. Lows around 60. Northwest winds 5 to 10 miles an hour. Sunday, mostly sunny through early afternoon, then becoming partly cloudy.
highs in the mid-70s. Northwest winds 5 to 10 miles an hour. Gusts up to 20 miles an hour late in the afternoon. For Sunday night, mostly clear. Lows in the mid-50s. North winds around 5 miles an hour through the late overnight, becoming light and variable. Monday, mostly sunny through early afternoon, then becoming partly cloudy. Highs in the mid-70s. West winds around 5 miles an hour, becoming northwest late in the afternoon. Once again, the forecast for rest of today. Partly cloudy through early afternoon, then clearing. Highs in the upper 70s. Northwest winds 10 to 15 miles an hour with gusts up to 25 miles an hour. Taking a look at the 3 through 7 day forecast for Indianapolis and central Indiana. For Monday night and Tuesday, mostly clear. Lows in the upper 50s. Highs in the upper 70s. Tuesday night and Wednesday, partly cloudy. Lows around 60. Highs in the lower 80s. For Wednesday night, partly cloudy. A slight chance of showers through the late overnight. Lows in the mid-60s. Chance of rain 20%. Thursday, partly cloudy through early afternoon, then mostly sunny with a slight chance of showers and thunderstorms late in the afternoon. Highs in the lower 80s. Chance of rain 20%. For Thursday night and Friday, mostly clear. Lows in the lower 60s. Highs in the lower 80s. The current time is 10:08 a.m. Eastern Daylight Time. The 8 to 14 day outlook for Saturday, August 29th through Friday, September 4th, calls for both temperatures and precipitation to be above normal. Normal highs for the period are between 80 and 85 degrees, and normal lows are between 60 and 65. The normal precipitation total for the 7 days is around 0.70 inches. At 9 a.m. at Indianapolis, it was mostly sunny. The temperature was 71 degrees, the dew point 65, and the relative humidity 81%. The wind was west at 9 miles an hour. The barometric pressure was 29.95 inches and falling. Around central Indiana and Eagle Creek Airport, it was sunny with a temperature of 70. In Zionsville, it was mostly sunny with a temperature of 67. At Shelbyville, it was partly sunny with a temperature of 69. At Muncie, it was cloudy with a temperature of 68. Elsewhere across Indiana, it was sunny with a temperature of 67 at Lafayette, 70 at Terre Haute, and 75 at Evansville. It was mostly sunny with a temperature of 68 at Fort Wayne and 70 at Bloomington. At South Bend, it was cloudy with a temperature of 67. Just outside Indiana, at Champaign, it was sunny with a temperature of 66. It was mostly sunny with a temperature of 67 at Chicago, 75 at St. Louis, and 74 at Louisville. At Cincinnati, it was partly sunny with a temperature of 70. At Dayton, it was cloudy with a temperature of 69. Once again, at Indianapolis, it was 71 degrees with mostly sunny skies. At 10 a.m., at Indianapolis, it was mostly sunny. The temperature was 73 degrees, the dew point 66, and the relative humidity 78%. The wind was west at 12 miles an hour. The barometric pressure was 29.93 inches and falling. Around central Indiana and Eagle Creek Airport, it was sunny with a temperature of 73. At Shelbyville, it was mostly sunny with a temperature of 73. At Muncie, it was partly sunny with a temperature of 71. Elsewhere across Indiana, it was sunny with a temperature of 72 at Terre Haute and 72 at Bloomington. It was mostly sunny with a temperature of 72 at Fort Wayne and 75 at Evansville. At South Bend, it was partly sunny with a temperature of 73. At Lafayette, it was cloudy with a temperature of 69. Just outside Indiana, at Champaign, it was sunny with a temperature of 69. It was mostly sunny with a temperature of 70 at Chicago, 75 at St. Louis, and 77 at Louisville. At Cincinnati, it was partly sunny with a temperature of 73. At Dayton, it was cloudy with a temperature of 72.
Once again,

Indianapolis, it was 73 degrees with mostly sunny skies. This is NOAA All Hazards Radio KEC 74 in Indianapolis. Now we'll look at your forecast for Indianapolis and central Indiana. Rest of today. Partly cloudy through early afternoon, then clearing. Highs in the upper 70s. Northwest winds 10 to 15 miles an hour with gusts up to 25 miles an hour. For tonight, mostly clear. Patchy fog toward daybreak. Lows around 60. Northwest winds 5 to 10 miles an hour. Sunday, mostly sunny through early afternoon, then becoming partly cloudy. Highs in the mid-70s. Northwest winds 5 to 10 miles an hour. Gusts up to 20 miles an hour late in the afternoon. For Sunday night, mostly clear. Lows in the mid-50s. North winds around 5 miles an hour through the late overnight, becoming light and variable. Monday, mostly sunny through early afternoon, then becoming partly cloudy. Highs in the mid-70s. West winds around 5 miles an hour, becoming northwest late in the afternoon. Once again, the forecast for rest of today. Partly cloudy through early afternoon, then clearing. Highs in the upper 70s. Northwest winds 10 to 15 miles an hour with gusts up to 25 miles an hour. Taking a look at the 3 through 7 day forecast for Indianapolis and central Indiana. For Monday night and Tuesday, mostly clear. Lows in the upper 50s. Highs in the upper 70s. Tuesday night and Wednesday, partly cloudy. Lows around 60. Highs in the lower 80s. For Wednesday night, partly cloudy. A slight chance of showers through the late overnight. Lows in the mid-60s. Chance of rain 20%. Thursday, partly cloudy through early afternoon, then mostly sunny with a slight chance of showers and thunderstorms late in the afternoon. Highs in the lower 80s. Chance of rain 20%. For Thursday night and Friday, mostly clear. Lows in the lower 60s. Highs in the lower 80s. The 8 to 14 day outlook for Saturday, August 29th through Friday, September 4th, calls for both temperatures and precipitation to be above normal. Normal highs for the period are between 80 and 85 degrees, and normal lows are between 60 and 65. The normal precipitation total for the 7 days is around 0.70 inches. At 10 a.m. at Indianapolis, it was mostly sunny. The temperature was 73 degrees, the dew point 66, and the relative humidity 78%. The wind was west at 12 miles an hour. The barometric pressure was 29.93 inches and falling. Around central Indiana and Eagle Creek Airpark, it was sunny with a temperature of 73. At Shelbyville, it was mostly sunny with a temperature of 73. At Muncie, it was partly sunny with a temperature of 71. Elsewhere across Indiana, it was sunny with a temperature of 72 at Terre Haute and 72 at Bloomington. It was mostly sunny with a temperature of 72 at Fort Wayne and 75 at Evansville. At South Bend, it was partly sunny with a temperature of 73. At Lafayette, it was cloudy with a temperature of 69. Just outside Indiana, at Champaign, it was sunny with a temperature of 69. It was mostly sunny with a temperature of 70 at Chicago, 75 at St. Louis, and 77 at Louisville. At Cincinnati, it was partly sunny with a temperature of 73. At Dayton, it was cloudy with a temperature of 72. Once again, at Indianapolis, it was 73 degrees with mostly sunny skies. All Hazards Radio KEC 74 in Indianapolis. Now we'll look at your forecast for Indianapolis and central Indiana. Rest of today. Partly cloudy through early afternoon, then clearing. Highs in the upper 70s. Northwest winds 10 to 15 miles an hour with gusts up to 25 miles an hour. For tonight, mostly clear. Patchy fog toward daybreak. Lows around 60. Northwest winds 5 to 10 miles an hour. Sunday, mostly sunny through early afternoon, then becoming partly cloudy.

Tuesday. Mostly clear. Lows in the upper 50s. Highs in the upper 70s. Tuesday night and Wednesday. Partly cloudy. Lows around 60. Highs in the lower 80s. For Wednesday night. Partly cloudy. A slight chance of showers through the late overnight. Lows in the mid 60s. Chance of rain 20%. Thursday. Partly cloudy through early afternoon, then mostly sunny with a slight chance of showers and thunderstorms late in the afternoon. Highs in the lower 80s. Chance of rain 20%. For Thursday night and Friday. Mostly clear. Lows in the lower 60s. Highs in the lower 80s. Now here is the hazardous weather outlook for central Indiana. For the period today and tonight. Isolated thunderstorms are possible today. Severe weather is unlikely, but brief locally heavy rain and lightning are hazards with any storm. And now the extended outlook for the period Sunday through Friday. Isolated thunderstorms are possible towards mid to late next week. Severe weather is not expected at this time. Spotter information statement. Spotter activation is not anticipated at this time. The 8 to 14 day outlook for Saturday, August 29th through Friday, September 4th, calls for both temperatures and precipitation to be above normal. Normal highs for the period are between 80 and 85 degrees, and normal lows are between 60 and 65. The normal precipitation total for the 7 days is around 0.70 inches. At 10 a.m., at Indianapolis, it was mostly sunny. The temperature was 73 degrees, the dew point 66, and the relative humidity 78%. The wind was west at 12 miles an hour. The barometric pressure was 29.93 inches and falling. Around central Indiana and Eagle Creek Airport, it was sunny with a temperature of 73. At Shelbyville, it was mostly sunny with a temperature of 73. At Muncie, it was partly sunny with a temperature of 71. Elsewhere across Indiana, it was sunny with a temperature of 72 at Terre Haute and 72 at Bloomington. It was mostly sunny, with a temperature of 72 at Fort Wayne and 75 at Evansville. At South Bend, it was partly sunny, with a temperature of 73. At Lafayette, it was cloudy, with a temperature of 69. Just outside Indiana, at Champaign, it was sunny, with a temperature of 69. It was mostly sunny, with a temperature of 70 at Chicago, 75 at St. Louis, and 77 at Louisville. At Cincinnati, it was partly sunny, with a temperature of 73. At Dayton, it was cloudy, with a temperature of 72. Once again, at Indianapolis, it was 73 degrees with mostly sunny skies. This is NOAA All Hazards Radio KEC 74 in Indianapolis. Now a look at your forecast for Indianapolis and central Indiana. Rest of today. Partly cloudy through early afternoon, then clearing. Highs in the upper 70s. Northwest winds 10 to 15 miles an hour with gusts up to 25 miles an hour. For tonight, mostly clear. Patchy fog toward daybreak. Lows around 60. Northwest winds 5 to 10 miles an hour. Sunday, mostly sunny through early afternoon, then becoming partly cloudy. Highs in the mid-70s. Northwest winds 5 to 10 miles an hour. Gusts up to 20 miles an hour late in the afternoon. For Sunday night, mostly clear. Lows in the mid-50s. North winds around 5 miles an hour through the late overnight, becoming light and variable. Monday, mostly sunny through early afternoon, then becoming partly cloudy. Highs in the mid-70s. West winds around 5 miles an hour, becoming northwest late in the afternoon. Once again, the forecast for rest of today. Partly cloudy through early afternoon, then clearing. Highs in the upper 70s. Northwest winds 10 to 15 miles an hour with gusts up to 25 miles an hour. Taking a look at the 3 through 7 day forecast for Indianapolis and central Indiana. For Monday night and Tuesday, mostly clear. Lows in the upper 50s. Highs in the upper 70s. Tuesday night and Wednesday, partly cloudy.

lows around 60, highs in the lower 80s. For Wednesday night, partly cloudy, a slight chance of showers through the late overnight, lows in the mid-60s, chance of rain 20%. Thursday, partly cloudy through early afternoon, then mostly sunny with a slight chance of showers and thunderstorms late in the afternoon. Highs in the lower 80s. Chance of rain 20%. For Thursday night and Friday, mostly clear. Lows in the lower 60s. Highs in the lower 80s. The current time is 10:23 a.m. Eastern Daylight Time. The outlook for Saturday, August 29th through Friday, September 4th, calls for both temperatures and precipitation to be above normal. Normal highs for the period are between 80 and 85 degrees, and normal lows are between 60 and 65. The normal precipitation total for the 7 days is around 0.70 inches. At 10 a.m., at Indianapolis, it was mostly sunny. The temperature was 73 degrees, the dew point 66, and the relative humidity 78%. The wind was west at 12 miles an hour. The barometric pressure was 29.93 inches and falling. Around central Indiana and Eagle Creek Airport, it was sunny with a temperature of 73. At Shelbyville, it was mostly sunny with a temperature of 73. At Muncie, it was partly sunny with a temperature of 71. Elsewhere across Indiana, it was sunny with a temperature of 72 at Terre Haute and 72 at Bloomington. It was mostly sunny, with a temperature of 72 at Fort Wayne and 75 at Evansville. At South Bend, it was partly sunny, with a temperature of 73. At Lafayette, it was cloudy, with a temperature of 69. Just outside Indiana, at Champaign, it was sunny, with a temperature of 69. It was mostly sunny, with a temperature of 70 at Chicago, 75 at St. Louis, and 77 at Louisville. At Cincinnati, it was partly sunny, with a temperature of 73. At Dayton, it was cloudy, with a temperature of 72. Once again, at Indianapolis, it was 73 degrees with mostly sunny skies. This is All Hazards Radio KEC 74 in Indianapolis. Now a look at your forecast for Indianapolis and central Indiana. Rest of today. Partly cloudy through early afternoon, then clearing. Highs in the upper 70s. Northwest winds 10 to 15 miles an hour with gusts up to 25 miles an hour. For tonight, mostly clear. Patchy fog toward daybreak. Lows around 60. Northwest winds 5 to 10 miles an hour. Sunday, mostly sunny through early afternoon, then becoming partly cloudy. Highs in the mid-70s. Northwest winds 5 to 10 miles an hour. Gusts up to 20 miles an hour late in the afternoon. For Sunday night, mostly clear. Lows in the mid-50s. North winds around 5 miles an hour through the late overnight, becoming light and variable. Monday, mostly sunny through early afternoon, then becoming partly cloudy. Highs in the mid-70s. West winds around 5 miles an hour, becoming northwest late in the afternoon. Once again, the forecast for rest of today. Partly cloudy through early afternoon, then clearing. Highs in the upper 70s. Northwest winds 10 to 15 miles an hour with gusts up to 25 miles an hour. Taking a look at the 3 through 7 day forecast for Indianapolis and central Indiana. For Monday night and Tuesday, mostly clear. Lows in the upper 50s. Highs in the upper 70s. Tuesday night and Wednesday, partly cloudy. Lows around 60. Highs in the lower 80s. For Wednesday night, partly cloudy. A slight chance of showers through the late overnight. Lows in the mid-60s. Chance of rain 20%. Thursday, partly cloudy through early afternoon, then mostly sunny with a slight chance of showers and thunderstorms late in the afternoon. Highs in the lower 80s. Chance of rain 20%. For Thursday night and Friday, mostly clear. Lows in the lower 60s. Highs in the lower 80s. The 8 to 4.

15-day outlook for Saturday, August 29th through Friday, September 4th, calls for both temperatures and precipitation to be above normal. Normal highs for the period are between 80 and 85 degrees, and normal lows are between 60 and 65. The normal precipitation total for the 7 days is around 0.70 inches. At 10 a.m., at Indianapolis, it was mostly sunny. The temperature was 73 degrees, the dew point 66, and the relative humidity 78%. The wind was west at 12 miles an hour. The barometric pressure was 29.93 inches and falling. Around central Indiana and Eagle Creek Airport, it was sunny with a temperature of 73. At Shelbyville, it was mostly sunny with a temperature of 73. At Muncie, it was partly sunny with a temperature of 71. Elsewhere across Indiana, it was sunny with a temperature of 72 at Terre Haute and 72 at Bloomington. It was mostly sunny with a temperature of 72 at Fort Wayne and 75 at Evansville. At South Bend, it was partly sunny with a temperature of 73. At Lafayette, it was cloudy with a temperature of 69. Just outside Indiana, at Champaign, it was sunny with a temperature of 69. It was mostly sunny, with a temperature of 70 at Chicago, 75 at St. Louis, and 77 at Louisville. At Cincinnati, it was partly sunny, with a temperature of 73. At Dayton, it was cloudy, with a temperature of 72. Once again, at Indianapolis, it was 73 degrees with mostly sunny skies. This is NOAA All Hazards Radio KEC 74 in Indianapolis. Now a look at your forecast for Indianapolis and central Indiana. Rest of today. Partly cloudy through early afternoon, then clearing. Highs in the upper 70s. Northwest winds 10 to 15 miles an hour with gusts up to 25 miles an hour. For tonight, mostly clear. Patchy fog toward daybreak. Lows around 60. Northwest winds 5 to 10 miles an hour. Sunday, mostly sunny through early afternoon, then becoming partly cloudy. Highs in the mid-70s. Northwest winds 5 to 10 miles an hour. Gusts up to 20 miles an hour late in the afternoon. For Sunday night, mostly clear. Lows in the mid-50s. North winds around 5 miles an hour through the late overnight, becoming light and variable. Monday, mostly sunny through early afternoon, then becoming partly cloudy. Highs in the mid-70s. West winds around 5 miles an hour, becoming northwest late in the afternoon. Once again, the forecast for rest of today. Partly cloudy through early afternoon, then clearing. Highs in the upper 70s. Northwest winds 10 to 15 miles an hour with gusts up to 25 miles an hour. Taking a look at the 3-7 day forecast for Indianapolis and central Indiana. For Monday night and Tuesday, mostly clear. Lows in the upper 50s. Highs in the upper 70s. Tuesday night and Wednesday, partly cloudy. Lows around 60. Highs in the lower 80s. For Wednesday night, partly cloudy. A slight chance of showers through the late overnight. Lows in the mid-60s. Chance of rain 20%. Thursday, partly cloudy through early afternoon, then mostly sunny with a slight chance of showers and thunderstorms late in the afternoon. Highs in the lower 80s. Chance of rain 20%. For Thursday night and Friday, mostly clear. Lows in the lower 60s. Highs in the lower 80s. The 8 to 14 day outlook for Saturday, August 29th through Friday, September 4th, calls for both temperatures and precipitation to be above normal. Normal highs for the period are between 80 and 85 degrees, and normal lows are between 60 and 65. The normal precipitation total for the 7 days is around 0.70 inches. 10 a.m. at Indianapolis, it was mostly sunny. The temperature was 73 degrees, the dew point 66, and the relative humidity 78%. The wind was west at 12 miles an hour. The barometric pressure was 29.93 inches and falling. Around central Indiana and Eagle Creek Airport, it was sunny.

with a temperature of 73. At Shelbyville, it was mostly sunny, with a temperature of 73. At Muncie, it was partly sunny, with a temperature of 71. Elsewhere across Indiana, it was sunny, with a temperature of 72 at Terre Haute and 72 at Bloomington. It was mostly sunny, with a temperature of 72 at Fort Wayne and 72. Elsewhere across Indiana, it was sunny, with a temperature of 72 at Terre Haute and 72 at Bloomington. It was mostly sunny, with a temperature of 72 at Fort Wayne and 75 at Evansville. At South Bend, it was partly sunny, with a temperature of 73. At Lafayette, it was cloudy, with a temperature of 69. Just outside Indiana, at Champaign, it was sunny, with a temperature of 69. It was mostly sunny, with a temperature of 70 at Chicago, 75 at St. Louis, and 77 at Louisville. At Cincinnati, it was partly sunny, with a temperature of 73. At Dayton, it was cloudy, with a temperature of 72. Once again, at Indianapolis, it was 73 degrees with mostly sunny skies. This is NOAA All Hazards Radio KEC 74 in Indianapolis. Now a look at your forecast for Indianapolis and central Indiana. Rest of today. Partly cloudy through early afternoon, then clearing. Highs in the upper 70s. Northwest winds 10 to 15 miles an hour with gusts up to 25 miles an hour. For tonight, mostly clear. Patchy fog toward daybreak. Lows around 60. Northwest winds 5 to 10 miles an hour. Sunday, mostly sunny through early afternoon, then becoming partly cloudy. Highs in the mid-70s. Northwest winds 5 to 10 miles an hour. Gusts up to 20 miles an hour late in the afternoon. For Sunday night, mostly clear. Lows in the mid-50s. North winds around 5 miles an hour through the late overnight, becoming light and variable. Monday, mostly sunny through early afternoon, then becoming partly cloudy. Highs in the mid-70s. West winds around 5 miles an hour, becoming northwest late in the afternoon. Once again, the forecast for rest of today. Partly cloudy through early afternoon, then clearing. Highs in the upper 70s. Northwest winds 10 to 15 miles an hour with gusts up to 25 miles an hour. Taking a look at the 3-7 day forecast for Indianapolis and central Indiana. For Monday night and Tuesday, mostly clear. Lows in the upper 50s. Highs in the upper 70s. Tuesday night and Wednesday, partly cloudy. Lows around 60. Highs in the lower 80s. For Wednesday night, partly cloudy. A slight chance of showers through the late overnight. Lows in the mid-60s. Chance of rain 20%. Thursday, partly cloudy through early afternoon, then mostly sunny with a slight chance of showers and thunderstorms late in the afternoon. Highs in the lower 80s. Chance of rain 20%. For Thursday night and Friday, mostly clear. Lows in the lower 60s. Highs in the lower 80s. The 8-14 day outlook for Saturday, August 29th through Friday, September 4th, calls for both temperatures and precipitation to be above normal. Normal highs for the period are between 80 and 85 degrees, and normal lows are between 60 and 65. The normal precipitation total for the 7 days is around 0.70 inches. At 10 a.m., at Indianapolis, it was mostly sunny. The temperature was 73 degrees, the dew point 66, and the relative humidity 78%. The wind was west at 12 miles an hour. The barometric pressure was 29.93 inches and falling. Around central Indiana and Eagle Creek Airpark, it was sunny, with a temperature of 73. At Shelbyville, it was mostly sunny, with a temperature of 73. At Muncie, it was partly sunny, with a temperature of 71. Elsewhere across Indiana, it was sunny, with a temperature of 72 at Terre Haute and 72 at Bloomington. It was mostly sunny, with a temperature of 72 at Fort Wayne and 75 at Evansville. At South Bend, it was partly sunny, with a temperature of 73. At Lafayette, it was cloudy, with a temperature

temperature of 69. Just outside Indiana, at Champaign, it was sunny, with a temperature of 69. It was mostly sunny, with a temperature of 70 at Chicago, 75 at St. Louis, and 77 at Louisville. At Cincinnati, it was partly sunny, with a temperature of 73. At Dayton, it was cloudy, with a temperature of 72. Once again, at Indianapolis, it was 73 degrees with mostly sunny skies. The current time is 10:38 a.m. Eastern Daylight Time. Now here is the hazardous weather outlook for central Indiana. For the period today and tonight, isolated thunderstorms are possible today. Severe weather is unlikely, but brief locally heavy rain and lightning are hazards with any storm. And now the extended outlook for the period Sunday through Friday. Isolated thunderstorms are possible towards mid to late next week. Severe weather is not expected at this time. Spotter information statement. Spotter activation is not anticipated at this time. This is NOAA All Hazards Radio KEC 74 in Indianapolis. And now a look at your forecast for Indianapolis and central Indiana. Rest of today. Partly cloudy through early afternoon, then clearing. Highs in the upper 70s. Northwest winds 10 to 15 miles an hour with gusts up to 25 miles an hour. For tonight, mostly clear. Patchy fog toward daybreak. Lows around 60. Northwest winds 5 to 10 miles an hour. Sunday, mostly sunny through early afternoon, then becoming partly cloudy. Highs in the mid-70s. Northwest winds 5 to 10 miles an hour. Gusts up to 20 miles an hour late in the afternoon. For Sunday night, mostly clear. Lows in the mid-50s. North winds around 5 miles an hour through the late overnight, becoming light and variable. Monday, mostly sunny through early afternoon, then becoming partly cloudy. Highs in the mid-70s. West winds around 5 miles an hour, becoming northwest late in the afternoon. Once again, the forecast for rest of today. Partly cloudy through early afternoon, then clearing. Highs in the upper 70s. Northwest winds 10 to 15 miles an hour with gusts up to 25 miles an hour. Taking a look at the 3 through 7 day forecast for Indianapolis and central Indiana. For Monday night and Tuesday, mostly clear. Lows in the upper 50s. Highs in the upper 70s. Tuesday night and Wednesday, partly cloudy. Lows around 60. Highs in the lower 80s. For Wednesday night, partly cloudy. A slight chance of showers through the late overnight. Lows in the mid-60s. Chance of rain 20%. Thursday, partly cloudy through early afternoon, then mostly sunny with a slight chance of showers and thunderstorms late in the afternoon. Highs in the lower 80s. Chance of rain 20%. For Thursday night and Friday, mostly clear. Lows in the lower 60s. Highs in the lower 80s. The 8 to 14 day outlook for Saturday, August 29th through Friday, September 4th, calls for both temperatures and precipitation to be above normal. Normal highs for the period are between 80 and 85 degrees, and normal lows are between 60 and 65. The normal precipitation total for the 7 days is around 0.70 inches. At 10 a.m. at Indianapolis, it was mostly sunny. The temperature was 73 degrees, the dew point 66, and the relative humidity 78%. The wind was west at 12 miles an hour. The barometric pressure was 29.93 inches and falling. Around central Indiana and Eagle Creek Airpark, it was sunny, with a temperature of 73. At Shelbyville, it was mostly sunny, with a temperature of 73. At Muncie, it was partly sunny, with a temperature of 71. Elsewhere across Indiana, it was sunny, with a temperature of 72 at Terre Haute and 72 at Bloomington. It was mostly sunny, with a temperature of 72 at Fort Wayne and 75 at Evansville. At South Bend, it was partly sunny, with a temperature of 73. At Lafayette, it was cloudy, with a temperature of 69. Just outside Indiana, at Champaign, it was sunny, with a temperature

9. It was mostly sunny, with a temperature of 70 at Chicago, 75 at St. Louis, and 77 at Louisville. At Cincinnati, it was partly sunny, with a temperature of 73. At Dayton, it was cloudy, with a temperature of 72. Once again, at Indianapolis, it was 73 degrees with mostly sunny skies. Now here is the hazardous weather outlook for central Indiana. For the period today and tonight, an isolated thunderstorm is possible today. Severe weather is unlikely, but brief locally heavy rain and lightning are hazards with any storm. And now the extended outlook for the period Sunday through Friday. Isolated thunderstorms are possible towards mid to late next week. Severe weather is not expected at this time. Spotter information statement. Spotter activation is not anticipated at this time. This is NOAA All Hazards Radio KEC 74 in Indianapolis. Now a look at your forecast for Indianapolis and central Indiana. Rest of today. Partly cloudy through early afternoon, then clearing. Highs in the upper 70s. Northwest winds 10 to 15 miles an hour with gusts up to 25 miles an hour. For tonight, mostly clear. Patchy fog toward daybreak. Lows around 60. Northwest winds 5 to 10 miles an hour. Sunday, mostly sunny through early afternoon, then becoming partly cloudy. Highs in the mid-70s. Northwest winds 5 to 10 miles an hour. Gusts up to 20 miles an hour late in the afternoon. For Sunday night, mostly clear. Lows in the mid-50s. North winds around 5 miles an hour through the late overnight, becoming light and variable. Monday, mostly sunny through early afternoon, then becoming partly cloudy. Highs in the mid-70s. West winds around 5 miles an hour, becoming northwest late in the afternoon. Once again, the forecast for rest of today. Partly cloudy through early afternoon, then clearing. Highs in the upper 70s. Northwest winds 10 to 15 miles an hour with gusts up to 25 miles an hour. Taking a look at the 3 through 7 day forecast for Indianapolis and central Indiana. For Monday night and Tuesday, mostly clear. Lows in the upper 50s. Highs in the upper 70s. Tuesday night and Wednesday, partly cloudy. Lows around 60. Highs in the lower 80s. For Wednesday night, partly cloudy. A slight chance of showers through the late overnight. Lows in the mid-60s. Chance of rain 20%. Thursday, partly cloudy through early afternoon, then mostly sunny with a slight chance of showers and thunderstorms late in the afternoon. Highs in the lower 80s. Chance of rain 20%. For Thursday night and Friday, mostly clear. Lows in the lower 60s. Highs in the lower 80s. The 8 to 14 day outlook for Saturday, August 29th through Friday, September 4th, calls for both temperatures and precipitation to be above normal. Normal highs for the period are between 80 and 85 degrees, and normal lows are between 60 and 65. The normal precipitation total for the 7 days is around 0.70 inches. At 10 a.m. at Indianapolis, it was mostly sunny. The temperature was 73 degrees, the dew point 66, and the relative humidity 78%. The wind was west at 12 miles an hour. The barometric pressure was 29.93 inches and falling. Around central Indiana and Eagle Creek Airport, it was sunny, with a temperature of 73. At Shelbyville, it was mostly sunny, with a temperature of 73. At Muncie, it was partly sunny, with a temperature of 71. Elsewhere across Indiana, it was sunny, with a temperature of 72 at Terre Haute and 72 at Bloomington. It was mostly sunny, with a temperature of 72 at Fort Wayne and 75 at Evansville. At South Bend, it was partly sunny, with a temperature of 73. At Lafayette, it was cloudy, with a temperature of 69. Just outside Indiana, at Champaign, it was sunny, with a temperature of 69. It was mostly sunny, with a temperature of 70 at Chicago, 75 at St. Louis, and 77 at Louisville. At Cincinnati, it was

partly sunny, with a temperature of 73. At Dayton, it was cloudy, with a temperature of 72. Once again, at Indianapolis, it was 73 degrees with mostly sunny skies. This is NOAA All Hazards Radio KEC 74 in Indianapolis. Now a look at your forecast for Indianapolis and central Indiana. Rest of today. Partly cloudy through early afternoon, then clearing. Highs in the upper 70s. Northwest winds 10 to 15 miles an hour with gusts up to 25 miles an hour. For tonight, mostly clear. Patchy fog toward daybreak. Lows around 60. Northwest winds 5 to 10 miles an hour. Sunday, mostly sunny through early afternoon, then becoming partly cloudy. Highs in the mid-70s. Northwest winds 5 to 10 miles an hour. Gusts up to 20 miles an hour late in the afternoon. For Sunday night, mostly clear. Lows in the mid-50s. North winds around 5 miles an hour through the late overnight, becoming light and variable. Monday, mostly sunny through early afternoon, then becoming partly cloudy. Highs in the mid-70s. West winds around 5 miles an hour, becoming northwest late in the afternoon. Once again, the forecast for rest of today. Partly cloudy through early afternoon, then clearing. Highs in the upper 70s. Northwest winds 10 to 15 miles an hour with gusts up to 25 miles an hour. Taking a look at the 3 through 7 day forecast for Indianapolis and central Indiana. For Monday night and Tuesday, mostly clear. Lows in the upper 50s. Highs in the upper 70s. Tuesday night and Wednesday, partly cloudy. Lows around 60. Highs in the lower 80s. For Wednesday night, partly cloudy. A slight chance of showers through the late overnight. Lows in the mid-60s. Chance of rain 20%. Thursday, partly cloudy through early afternoon, then mostly sunny with a slight chance of showers and thunderstorms late in the afternoon. Highs in the lower 80s. Chance of rain 20%. For Thursday night and Friday, mostly clear. Lows in the lower 60s. Highs in the lower 80s. The 8 to 14 day outlook for Saturday, August 29th through Friday, September 4th, calls for both temperatures and precipitation to be above normal. Normal highs for the period are between 80 and 85 degrees, and normal lows are between 60 and 65. The normal precipitation total for the 7 days is around 0.70 inches. At 10 a.m., at Indianapolis, it was mostly sunny. The temperature was 73 degrees, the dew point 66, and the relative humidity 78%. The wind was west at 12 miles an hour. The barometric pressure was 29.93 inches and falling. Around central Indiana, at Eagle Creek Airport, it was sunny, with a temperature of 73. At Shelbyville, it was mostly sunny, with a temperature of 73. At Muncie, it was partly sunny, with a temperature of 71. Elsewhere across Indiana, it was sunny, with a temperature of 72 at Terre Haute and 72 at Bloomington. It was mostly sunny, with a temperature of 72 at Fort Wayne and 75 at Evansville. At South Bend, it was partly sunny, with a temperature of 73. At Lafayette, it was cloudy, with a temperature of 69. Just outside Indiana, at Champaign, it was sunny, with a temperature of 69. It was mostly sunny, with a temperature of 70 at Chicago, 75 at St. Louis, and 77 at Louisville. At Cincinnati, it was partly sunny, with a temperature of 73. At Dayton, it was cloudy, with a temperature of 72. Once again, at Indianapolis, it was 73 degrees with mostly sunny skies. This is NOAA All Hazards Radio KEC 74 in Indianapolis. And now a look at your forecast for Indianapolis and central Indiana. Rest of today. Partly cloudy through early afternoon, then clearing. Highs in the upper 70s. Northwest winds 10 to 15 miles an hour with gusts up to 25 miles an hour. For tonight, mostly clear. Patchy fog toward daybreak. Lows around 60.
Northwest winds 5 to 10 miles an hour. Sunday, mostly sunny through early afternoon, then becoming partly cloudy. Highs in the mid-70s. Northwest winds 5 to 10 miles an hour. Gusts up to 20 miles an hour late in the afternoon. For Sunday night, mostly clear. Lows in the mid-50s. North winds around 5 miles an hour through the late overnight, becoming light and variable. Monday, mostly sunny through early afternoon, then becoming partly cloudy. Highs in the mid-70s. West winds around 5 miles an hour, becoming northwest late in the afternoon. Once again, the forecast for rest of today. Partly cloudy through early afternoon, then clearing. Highs in the upper 70s. Northwest winds 10 to 15 miles an hour with gusts up to 25 miles an hour. The current time is 10:53 a.m. Eastern Daylight Time. Taking a look at the 3-7 day forecast for Indianapolis and central Indiana. For Monday night and Tuesday, mostly clear. Lows in the upper 50s. Highs in the upper 70s. Tuesday night and Wednesday, partly cloudy. Lows around 60. Highs in the lower 80s. For Wednesday night, partly cloudy. A slight chance of showers through the late overnight. Lows in the mid-60s. Chance of rain 20%. Thursday, partly cloudy through early afternoon, then mostly sunny with a slight chance of showers and thunderstorms late in the afternoon. Highs in the lower 80s. Chance of rain 20%. For Thursday night and Friday, mostly clear. Lows in the lower 60s. Highs in the lower 80s. The 8 to 14 day outlook for Saturday, August 29th through Friday, September 4th, calls for both temperatures and precipitation to be above normal. Normal highs for the period are between 80 and 85 degrees, and normal lows are between 60 and 65. The normal precipitation total for the 7 days is around 0.70 inches. At 10 a.m. at Indianapolis, it was mostly sunny. The temperature was 73 degrees, the dew point 66, and the relative humidity 78%. The wind was west at 12 miles an hour. The barometric pressure was 29.93 inches and falling. Around central Indiana and Eagle Creek Airport, it was sunny, with a temperature of 73. At Shelbyville, it was mostly sunny, with a temperature of 73. At Muncie, it was partly sunny, with a temperature of 71. Elsewhere across Indiana, it was sunny, with a temperature of 72 at Terre Haute and 72 at Bloomington. It was mostly sunny, with a temperature of 72 at Fort Wayne and 75 at Evansville. At South Bend, it was partly sunny, with a temperature of 73. At Lafayette, it was cloudy, with a temperature of 69. Just outside Indiana, at Champaign, it was sunny, with a temperature of 69. It was mostly sunny, with a temperature of 70 at Chicago, 75 at St. Louis, and 77 at Louisville. At Cincinnati, it was partly sunny, with a temperature of 73. At Dayton, it was cloudy, with a temperature of 72. Once again, at Indianapolis, it was 73 degrees with mostly sunny skies. This is NOAA All Hazards Radio KEC 74 in Indianapolis. Now a look at your forecast for Indianapolis and central Indiana. Rest of today. Partly cloudy through early afternoon, then clearing. Highs in the upper 70s. Northwest winds 10 to 15 miles an hour with gusts up to 25 miles an hour. For tonight, mostly clear. Patchy fog toward daybreak. Lows around 60. Northwest winds 5 to 10 miles an hour. Sunday, mostly sunny through early afternoon, then becoming partly cloudy. Highs in the mid-70s. Northwest winds 5 to 10 miles an hour. Gusts up to 20 miles an hour late in the afternoon. For Sunday night, mostly clear. Lows in the mid-50s. North winds around 5 miles an hour through the late overnight, becoming light and variable. Monday, mostly sunny through early afternoon, then becoming partly cloudy. Highs in the mid-70s.
West winds around 5 miles.

miles an hour, becoming northwest late in the afternoon. Once again, the forecast for rest of today. Partly cloudy through early afternoon, then clearing. Highs in the upper 70s. Northwest winds 10 to 15 miles an hour with gusts up to 25 miles an hour. Taking a look at the 3 through 7 day forecast for Indianapolis and central Indiana. For Monday night and Tuesday, mostly clear. Lows in the upper 50s. Highs in the upper 70s. Tuesday night and Wednesday, partly cloudy. Lows around 60. Highs in the lower 80s. For Wednesday night, partly cloudy. A slight chance of showers through the late overnight. Lows in the mid-60s. Chance of rain 20%. Thursday, partly cloudy through early afternoon, then mostly sunny with a slight chance of showers and thunderstorms late in the afternoon. Highs in the lower 80s. Chance of rain 20%. For Thursday night and Friday, mostly clear. Lows in the lower 60s. Highs in the lower 80s. Now here is the hazardous weather outlook for central Indiana. For the period today and tonight, an isolated thunderstorm is possible today. Severe weather is unlikely, but brief locally heavy rain and lightning are hazards with any storm. And now the extended outlook for the period Sunday through Friday. Isolated thunderstorms are possible towards mid to late next week. Severe weather is not expected at this time. Spotter information statement. Spotter activation is not anticipated at this time. The 8 to 14 day outlook for Saturday, August 29th through Friday, September 4th, calls for both temperatures and precipitation to be above normal. Normal highs for the period are between 80 and 85 degrees, and normal lows are between 60 and 65. The normal precipitation total for the 7 days is around 0.70 inches. At 10 a.m., at Indianapolis, it was mostly sunny. The temperature was 73 degrees, the dew point 66, and the relative humidity 78%. The wind was west at 12 miles an hour. The barometric pressure was 29.93 inches and falling. Around central Indiana and Eagle Creek Airpark, it was sunny with a temperature of 73. At Shelbyville, it was mostly sunny with a temperature of 73. At Muncie, it was partly sunny with a temperature of 71. Elsewhere across Indiana, it was sunny with a temperature of 72 at Terre Haute and 72 at Bloomington. It was mostly sunny, with a temperature of 72 at Fort Wayne and 75 at Evansville. At South Bend, it was partly sunny, with a temperature of 73. At Lafayette, it was cloudy, with a temperature of 69. Just outside Indiana, at Champaign, it was sunny, with a temperature of 69. It was mostly sunny, with a temperature of 70 at Chicago, 75 at St. Louis, and 77 at Louisville. At Cincinnati, it was partly sunny, with a temperature of 73. At Dayton, it was cloudy, with a temperature of 72. Once again, at Indianapolis, it was 73 degrees with mostly sunny skies. This is NOAA All Hazards Radio KEC 74 in Indianapolis. Now a look at your forecast for Indianapolis and central Indiana. Rest of today. Partly cloudy through early afternoon, then clearing. Highs in the upper 70s. Northwest winds 10 to 15 miles an hour with gusts up to 25 miles an hour. For tonight, mostly clear. Patchy fog toward daybreak. Lows around 60. Northwest winds 5 to 10 miles an hour. Sunday, mostly sunny through early afternoon, then becoming partly cloudy. Highs in the mid-70s. Northwest winds 5 to 10 miles an hour. Gusts up to 20 miles an hour late in the afternoon. For Sunday night, mostly clear. Lows in the mid-50s. North winds around 5 miles an hour through the late overnight, becoming light and variable. Monday, mostly sunny through early afternoon, then becoming partly cloudy. Highs in the mid-70s. West winds around 5 miles an hour, becoming northwest late in the afternoon. Once again, the forecast for rest of today. Partly cloudy through early afternoon, then clearing.
highs in the upper 70s. Northwest winds 10 to 15 miles an hour with gusts up to 25 miles an hour. Taking a look at the 3-7 day forecast for Indianapolis and central Indiana. For Monday night and Tuesday, mostly clear. Lows in the upper 50s. Highs in the upper 70s. Tuesday night and Wednesday, partly cloudy. Lows around 60. Highs in the lower 80s. For Wednesday night, partly cloudy. A slight chance of showers through the late overnight. Lows in the mid-60s. Chance of rain 20%. Thursday, partly cloudy through early afternoon, then mostly sunny with a slight chance of showers and thunderstorms late in the afternoon. Highs in the lower 80s. Chance of rain 20%. For Thursday night and Friday, mostly clear. Lows in the lower 60s. Highs in the lower 80s. The 8 to 14 day outlook for Saturday, August 29th through Friday, September 4th, calls for both temperatures and precipitation to be above normal. Normal highs for the period are between 80 and 85 degrees, and normal lows are between 60 and 65. The normal precipitation total for the 7 days is around 0.70 inches. At 10 a.m. at Indianapolis, it was mostly sunny. The temperature was 73 degrees, the dew point 66, and the relative humidity 78%. The wind was west at 12 miles an hour. The barometric pressure was 29.93 inches and falling. Around central Indiana and Eagle Creek Airport, it was sunny with a temperature of 73. At Shelbyville, it was mostly sunny with a temperature of 73. At Muncie, it was partly sunny with a temperature of 71. Elsewhere across Indiana, it was sunny with a temperature of 72 at Terre Haute and 72 at Bloomington. It was mostly sunny with a temperature of 72 at Fort Wayne and 75 at Evansville. At South Bend, it was partly sunny with a temperature of 73. At Lafayette, it was cloudy with a temperature of 69. Just outside Indiana, at Champaign, it was sunny with a temperature of 69. It was mostly sunny, with a temperature of 70 at Chicago, 75 at St. Louis, and 77 at Louisville. At Cincinnati, it was partly sunny, with a temperature of 73. At Dayton, it was cloudy, with a temperature of 72. Once again, at Indianapolis, it was 73 degrees with mostly sunny skies. This is NOAA All Hazards Radio KEC 74 in Indianapolis. Now we look at your forecast for Indianapolis and central Indiana. Rest of today. Partly cloudy through early afternoon, then clearing. Highs in the upper 70s. Northwest winds 10 to 15 miles an hour with gusts up to 25 miles an hour. For tonight, mostly clear. Patchy fog toward daybreak. Lows around 60. Northwest winds 5 to 10 miles an hour. Sunday, mostly sunny through early afternoon, then becoming partly cloudy. Highs in the mid-70s. Northwest winds 5 to 10 miles an hour. Gusts up to 20 miles an hour late in the afternoon. For Sunday night, mostly clear. Lows in the mid-50s. North winds around 5 miles an hour through the late overnight, becoming light and variable. Monday, mostly sunny through early afternoon, then becoming partly cloudy. Highs in the mid-70s. West winds around 5 miles an hour, becoming northwest late in the afternoon. Once again, the forecast for rest of today. Partly cloudy through early afternoon, then clearing. Highs in the upper 70s. Northwest winds 10 to 15 miles an hour with gusts up to 25 miles an hour. Taking a look at the 3-7 day forecast for Indianapolis and central Indiana. For Monday night and Tuesday, mostly clear. Lows in the upper 50s. Highs in the upper 70s. Tuesday night and Wednesday, partly cloudy. Lows around 60. Highs in the lower 80s. For Wednesday night, partly cloudy. A slight chance of showers through the late overnight. Lows in the mid-60s. Chance of rain 20%. Thursday, partly cloudy through

early afternoon, then mostly sunny with a slight chance of showers and thunderstorms late in the afternoon. Highs in the lower 80s. Chance of rain 20%. For Thursday night and Friday, mostly clear. Lows in the lower 60s. Highs in the lower 80s. The current time is 11:08 a.m. Eastern Daylight Time. The 8 to 14 day outlook for Saturday, August 29th through Friday, September 4th, calls for both temperatures and precipitation to be above normal. Normal highs for the period are between 80 and 85 degrees, and normal lows are between 60 and 65. The normal precipitation total for the 7 days is around 0.70 inches. At 10 a.m. at Indianapolis, it was mostly sunny. The temperature was 73 degrees, the dew point 66, and the relative humidity 78%. The wind was west at 12 miles an hour. The barometric pressure was 29.93 inches and falling. Around central Indiana and Eagle Creek Airport, it was sunny with a temperature of 73. At Shelbyville, it was mostly sunny with a temperature of 73. At Muncie, it was partly sunny with a temperature of 71. Elsewhere across Indiana, it was sunny with a temperature of 72 at Terre Haute and 72 at Bloomington. It was mostly sunny with a temperature of 72 at Fort Wayne and 75 at Evansville. At South Bend, it was partly sunny with a temperature of 73. At Lafayette, it was cloudy with a temperature of 69. Just outside Indiana, at Champaign, it was sunny with a temperature of 69. It was mostly sunny with a temperature of 70 at Chicago, 75 at St. Louis, and 77 at Louisville. At Cincinnati, it was partly sunny with a temperature of 73. At Dayton, it was cloudy with a temperature of 72. Once again, at Indianapolis, it was 73 degrees with mostly sunny skies. This is NOAA All Hazards Radio KEC 74 in Indianapolis. Now a look at your forecast for Indianapolis and central Indiana. Rest of today. Partly cloudy through early afternoon, then clearing. Highs in the upper 70s. Northwest winds 10 to 15 miles an hour with gusts up to 25 miles an hour. For tonight, mostly clear. Patchy fog toward daybreak. Lows around 60. Northwest winds 5 to 10 miles an hour. Sunday, mostly sunny through early afternoon, then becoming partly cloudy. Highs in the mid-70s. Northwest winds 5 to 10 miles an hour. Gusts up to 20 miles an hour late in the afternoon. For Sunday night, mostly clear. Lows in the mid-50s. North winds around 5 miles an hour through the late overnight, becoming light and variable. Monday, mostly sunny through early afternoon, then becoming partly cloudy. Highs in the mid-70s. West winds around 5 miles an hour, becoming northwest late in the afternoon. Once again, the forecast for rest of today. Partly cloudy through early afternoon, then clearing. Highs in the upper 70s. Northwest winds 10 to 15 miles an hour with gusts up to 25 miles an hour. Taking a look at the 3 through 7 day forecast for Indianapolis and central Indiana. For Monday night and Tuesday, mostly clear. Lows in the upper 50s. Highs in the upper 70s. Tuesday night and Wednesday, partly cloudy. Lows around 60. Highs in the lower 80s. For Wednesday night, partly cloudy. A slight chance of showers through the late overnight. Lows in the mid-60s. Chance of rain 20%. Thursday, partly cloudy through early afternoon, then mostly sunny with a slight chance of showers and thunderstorms late in the afternoon. Highs in the lower 80s. Chance of rain 20%. For Thursday night and Friday, mostly clear. Lows in the lower 60s. Highs in the lower 80s. The 8 to 14 day outlook for Saturday, August 29th through Friday, September 4th, calls for both temperatures and precipitation to be above normal. Normal highs for the period are between 80 and 85 degrees, and normal lows are between 60 and 65. The normal precipitation total for the 7 days

is around 0.70 inches. At 11 a.m. at Indianapolis, it was mostly sunny. The temperature was 76 degrees, the dew point 67, and the relative humidity 73%. The wind was west at 12 miles an hour. The barometric pressure was 29.94 inches and rising. Around central Indiana, it was sunny, with a temperature of 75 at Eagle Creek Air Park and 76 at Shelbyville. It was mostly sunny, with a temperature of 74 at Muncie and 73 at Zionsville. Elsewhere across Indiana, it was sunny, with a temperature of 74 at Terre Haute and 75 at Bloomington. At Evansville, it was mostly sunny, with a temperature of 84. It was partly sunny, with a temperature of 74 at South Bend and 74 at Fort Wayne. At Lafayette, it was cloudy, with a temperature of 70. Just outside Indiana, it was sunny, with a temperature of 73 at Champaign and 82 at Louisville. It was mostly sunny, with a temperature of 74 at Chicago and 77 at St. Louis. It was partly sunny, with a temperature of 76 at Dayton and 75 at Cincinnati. Once again, at Indianapolis, it was 76 degrees with mostly sunny skies. This is NOAA All Hazards Radio KEC 74 in Indianapolis. Now a look at your forecast for Indianapolis and central Indiana. Rest of today. Partly cloudy through early afternoon, then clearing. Highs in the upper 70s. Northwest winds 10 to 15 miles an hour with gusts up to 25 miles an hour. For tonight, mostly clear. Patchy fog toward daybreak. Lows around 60. Northwest winds 5 to 10 miles an hour. Sunday, mostly sunny through early afternoon, then becoming partly cloudy. Highs in the mid-70s. Northwest winds 5 to 10 miles an hour. Gusts up to 20 miles an hour late in the afternoon. For Sunday night, mostly clear. Lows in the mid-50s. North winds around 5 miles an hour through the late overnight, becoming light and variable. Monday, mostly sunny through early afternoon, then becoming partly cloudy. Highs in the mid-70s. West winds around 5 miles an hour, becoming northwest late in the afternoon. Once again, the forecast for rest of today. Partly cloudy through early afternoon, then clearing. Highs in the upper 70s. Northwest winds 10 to 15 miles an hour with gusts up to 25 miles an hour. Taking a look at the 3-7 day forecast for Indianapolis and central Indiana. For Monday night and Tuesday, mostly clear. Lows in the upper 50s. Highs in the upper 70s. Tuesday night and Wednesday, partly cloudy. Lows around 60. Highs in the lower 80s. For Wednesday night, partly cloudy. A slight chance of showers through the late overnight. Lows in the mid-60s. Chance of rain 20%. Thursday, partly cloudy through early afternoon, then mostly sunny with a slight chance of showers and thunderstorms late in the afternoon. Highs in the lower 80s. Chance of rain 20%. For Thursday night and Friday, mostly clear. Lows in the lower 60s. Highs in the lower 80s. The 8 to 14 day outlook for Saturday, August 29th through Friday, September 4th, calls for both temperatures and precipitation to be above normal. Normal highs for the period are between 80 and 85 degrees, and normal lows are between 60 and 65. The normal precipitation total for the 7 days is around 0.70 inches. At 11 a.m., at Indianapolis, it was mostly sunny. The temperature was 76 degrees, the dew point 67, and the relative humidity 73%. The wind was west at 12 miles an hour. The barometric pressure was 29.94 inches and rising. Around central Indiana, it was sunny, with a temperature of 75 at Eagle Creek Air Park and 76 at Shelbyville. It was mostly sunny, with a temperature of 74 at Muncie and 73 at Zionsville. Elsewhere across Indiana, it was sunny, with a temperature of 74 at Terre Haute and 75 at Bloomington. At Evansville, it was mostly sunny, with a temperature of 84. It was

patchy fog toward daybreak. Lows around 60. Northwest winds 5 to 10 miles an hour. Sunday. Mostly sunny through early afternoon, then becoming partly cloudy. Highs in the mid-70s. Northwest winds 5 to 10 miles an hour. Gusts up to 20 miles an hour late in the afternoon. For Sunday night. Mostly clear. Lows in the mid-50s. North winds around 5 miles an hour through the late overnight, becoming light and variable. Monday. Mostly sunny through early afternoon, then becoming partly cloudy. Highs in the mid-70s. West winds around 5 miles an hour, becoming northwest late in the afternoon. Once again, the forecast for rest of today. Partly cloudy through early afternoon, then clearing. Highs in the upper 70s. Northwest winds 10 to 15 miles an hour with gusts up to 25 miles an hour. Now here is the hazardous weather outlook for central Indiana. For the period today and tonight. An isolated thunderstorm is possible today. Severe weather is unlikely, but brief locally heavy rain and lightning are hazards with any storm. And now the outlook for the period Sunday through Friday. Isolated thunderstorms are possible towards mid to late next week. Severe weather is not expected at this time. Spotter information statement. Spotter activation is not anticipated at this time. Taking a look at the 3 through 7 day forecast for Indianapolis and central Indiana. For Monday night and Tuesday, mostly clear. Lows in the upper 50s. Highs in the upper 70s. Tuesday night and Wednesday, partly cloudy. Lows around 60. Highs in the lower 80s. For Wednesday night, partly cloudy. A slight chance of showers through the late overnight. Lows in the mid-60s. Chance of rain 20%. Thursday. Partly cloudy through early afternoon, then mostly sunny with a slight chance of showers and thunderstorms late in the afternoon. Highs in the lower 80s. Chance of rain 20%. For Thursday night and Friday. Mostly clear. Lows in the lower 60s. Highs in the lower 80s. The 8 to 14 day outlook for Saturday, August 29th through Friday, September 4th, calls for both temperatures and precipitation to be above normal. Normal highs for the period are between 80 and 85 degrees, and normal lows are between 60 and 65. The normal precipitation total for the 7 days is around 0.70 inches. AM, at Indianapolis, it was mostly sunny. The temperature was 76 degrees. The dew point 67, and the relative humidity 73%. The wind was west at 12 miles an hour. The barometric pressure was 29.94 inches and rising. Around central Indiana, it was sunny, with a temperature of 75 at Eagle Creek Air Park and 76 at Shelbyville. It was mostly sunny, with a temperature of 74 at Muncie and 73 at Zionsville. Elsewhere across Indiana, it was sunny, with a temperature of 74 at Terre Haute and 75 at Bloomington. At Evansville, it was mostly sunny, with a temperature of 84. It was partly sunny, with a temperature of 74 at South Bend and 74 at Fort Wayne. At Lafayette, it was cloudy, with a temperature of 70. Just outside Indiana, it was sunny, with a temperature of 73 at Champaign and 82 at Louisville. It was mostly sunny, with a temperature of 74 at Chicago and 77 at St. Louis. It was partly sunny, with a temperature of 76 at Dayton and 75 at Cincinnati. Once again, at Indianapolis, it was 76 degrees with mostly sunny skies. The current time is 11:23 a.m. Eastern Daylight Time. This is All Hazards Radio KEC 74 in Indianapolis. And now a look at your forecast for Indianapolis and central Indiana. Rest of today. Partly cloudy through early afternoon, then clearing. Highs in the upper 70s. Northwest winds 10 to 15 miles an hour with gusts up to 25 miles an hour. For tonight, mostly clear. Patchy fog toward daybreak. Lows around 60. Northwest winds 5 to 10 miles an hour. Sunday. Mostly sun.

sunny through early afternoon, then becoming partly cloudy. Highs in the mid-70s. Northwest winds 5 to 10 miles an hour. Gusts up to 20 miles an hour late in the afternoon. For Sunday night, mostly clear. Lows in the mid-50s. North winds around 5 miles an hour through the late overnight, becoming light and variable. Monday, mostly sunny through early afternoon, then becoming partly cloudy. Highs in the mid-70s. West winds around 5 miles an hour, becoming northwest late in the afternoon. Once again, the forecast for rest of today. Partly cloudy through early afternoon, then clearing. Highs in the upper 70s. Northwest winds 10 to 15 miles an hour with gusts up to 25 miles an hour. Taking a look at the 3 through 7 day forecast for Indianapolis and central Indiana. For Monday night and Tuesday, mostly clear. Lows in the upper 50s. Highs in the upper 70s. Tuesday night and Wednesday, partly cloudy. Lows around 60. Highs in the lower 80s. For Wednesday night, partly cloudy. A slight chance of showers through the late overnight. Lows in the mid-60s. Chance of rain 20%. Thursday, partly cloudy through early afternoon, then mostly sunny with a slight chance of showers and thunderstorms late in the afternoon. Highs in the lower 80s. Chance of rain 20%. For Thursday night and Friday, mostly clear. Lows in the lower 60s. Highs in the lower 80s. The 8 to 14 day outlook for Saturday, August 29th through Friday, September 4th, calls for both temperatures and precipitation to be above normal. Normal highs for the period are between 80 and 85 degrees, and normal lows are between 60 and 65. The normal precipitation total for the 7 days is around 0.70 inches. At 11 a.m., at Indianapolis, it was mostly sunny. The temperature was 76 degrees, the dew point 67, and the relative humidity 73%. The wind was west at 12 miles an hour. The barometric pressure was 29.94 inches and rising. Around central Indiana, it was sunny, with a temperature of 75 at Eagle Creek Airpark and 76 at Shelbyville. It was mostly sunny, with a temperature of 74 at Muncie and 73 at Zionsville. Elsewhere across Indiana, it was sunny, with a temperature of 74 at Terre Haute and 75 at Bloomington. At Evansville, it was mostly sunny, with a temperature of 84. It was partly sunny, with a temperature of 74 at South Bend and 74 at Fort Wayne. At Lafayette, it was cloudy, with a temperature of 70. Just outside Indiana, it was sunny, with a temperature of 73 at Champaign and 82 at Louisville. It was mostly sunny, with a temperature of 74 at Chicago and 77 at St. Louis. It was partly sunny, with a temperature of 76 at Dayton and 75 at Cincinnati. Once again, at Indianapolis, it was 76 degrees with mostly sunny skies. This is NOAA All Hazards Radio KEC 74 in Indianapolis. Now a look at your forecast for Indianapolis and central Indiana. Rest of today. Partly cloudy through early afternoon, then clearing. Highs in the upper 70s. Northwest winds 10 to 15 miles an hour with gusts up to 25 miles an hour. For tonight, mostly clear. Patchy fog toward daybreak. Lows around 60. Northwest winds 5 to 10 miles an hour. Sunday, mostly sunny through early afternoon, then becoming partly cloudy. Highs in the mid-70s. Northwest winds 5 to 10 miles an hour. Gusts up to 20 miles an hour late in the afternoon. For Sunday night, mostly clear. Lows in the mid-50s. North winds around 5 miles an hour through the late overnight, becoming light and variable. Monday, mostly sunny through early afternoon, then becoming partly cloudy. Highs in the mid-70s. West winds around 5 miles an hour, becoming northwest late in the afternoon. Once again, the forecast for rest of today. Partly cloudy through early afternoon, then clearing. Highs in the upper 70s. Northwest winds 10 to 15.

miles an hour with gusts up to 25 miles an hour. Taking a look at the 3 through 7 day forecast for Indianapolis and central Indiana. For Monday night and Tuesday, mostly clear. Lows in the upper 50s. Highs in the upper 70s. Tuesday night and Wednesday, partly cloudy. Lows around 60. Highs in the lower 80s. For Wednesday night, partly cloudy. A slight chance of showers through the late overnight. Lows in the mid-60s. Chance of rain 20%. Thursday, partly cloudy through early afternoon, then mostly sunny with a slight chance of showers and thunderstorms late in the afternoon. Highs in the lower 80s. Chance of rain 20%. For Thursday night and Friday, mostly clear. Lows in the lower 60s. Highs in the lower 80s. The 8 to 14 day outlook for Saturday, August 29th through Friday, September 4th, calls for both temperatures and precipitation to be above normal. Normal highs for the period are between 80 and 85 degrees, and normal lows are between 60 and 65. The normal precipitation total for the 7 days is around 0.70 inches. At 11 a.m., at Indianapolis, it was mostly sunny. The temperature was 76 degrees, the dew point 67, and the relative humidity 73%. The wind was west at 12 miles an hour. The barometric pressure was 29.94 inches and rising. Around central Indiana, it was sunny, with a temperature of 75 at Eagle Creek Airpark and 76 at Shelbyville. It was mostly sunny, with a temperature of 74 at Muncie and 73 at Zionsville. Elsewhere across Indiana, it was sunny, with a temperature of 74 at Terre Haute and 75 at Bloomington. At Evansville, it was mostly sunny, with a temperature of 84. It was partly sunny, with a temperature of 74 at South Bend and 74 at Fort Wayne. At Lafayette, it was cloudy, with a temperature of 70. Just outside Indiana, it was sunny, with a temperature of 73 at Champaign and 82 at Louisville. It was mostly sunny, with a temperature of 74 at Chicago and 77 at St. Louis. It was partly sunny, with a temperature of 76 at Dayton and 75 at Cincinnati. Once again, at Indianapolis, it was 76 degrees with mostly sunny skies. This is NOAA All Hazards Radio KEC 74 in Indianapolis. Now a look at your forecast for Indianapolis and central Indiana. Rest of today. Partly cloudy through early afternoon, then clearing. Highs in the upper 70s. Northwest winds 10 to 15 miles an hour with gusts up to 25 miles an hour. For tonight, mostly clear. Patchy fog toward daybreak. Lows around 60. Northwest winds 5 to 10 miles an hour. Sunday, mostly sunny through early afternoon, then becoming partly cloudy. Highs in the mid-70s. Northwest winds 5 to 10 miles an hour. Gusts up to 20 miles an hour late in the afternoon. For Sunday night, mostly clear. Lows in the mid-50s. North winds around 5 miles an hour through the late overnight, becoming light and variable. Monday, mostly sunny through early afternoon, then becoming partly cloudy. Highs in the mid-70s. West winds around 5 miles an hour, becoming northwest late in the afternoon. Once again, the forecast for rest of today. Partly cloudy through early afternoon, then clearing. Highs in the upper 70s. Northwest winds 10 to 15 miles an hour with gusts up to 25 miles an hour. Taking a look at the 3 through 7 day forecast for Indianapolis and central Indiana. For Monday night and Tuesday, mostly clear. Lows in the upper 50s. Highs in the upper 70s. Tuesday night and Tuesday, mostly clear. Lows in the upper 50s. Highs in the upper 70s. Tuesday night and Wednesday, partly cloudy. Lows around 60. Highs in the lower 80s. For Wednesday night, partly cloudy. A slight chance of showers through the late overnight. Lows in the mid-60s. Chance of rain 20%. Thursday, partly cloudy.

early afternoon, then mostly sunny with a slight chance of showers and thunderstorms late in the afternoon. Highs in the lower 80s. Chance of rain 20%. For Thursday night and Friday, mostly clear. Lows in the lower 60s. Highs in the lower 80s. The 8 to 14 day outlook for Saturday, August 29th through Friday, September 4th, calls for both temperatures and precipitation to be above normal. Normal highs for the period are between 80 and 85 degrees, and normal lows are between 60 and 65. The normal precipitation total for the 7 days is around 0.70 inches. At 11 a.m., at Indianapolis, it was mostly sunny. The temperature was 76 degrees, the dew point 67, and the relative humidity 73%. The wind was west at 12 miles an hour. The barometric pressure was 29.94 inches and rising. Around central Indiana, it was sunny, with a temperature of 75 at Eagle Creek Airpark and 76 at Shelbyville. It was mostly sunny, with a temperature of 74 at Muncie and 73 at Zionsville. Elsewhere across Indiana, it was sunny, with a temperature of 74 at Terre Haute and 75 at Bloomington. At Evansville, it was mostly sunny, with a temperature of 84. It was partly sunny, with a temperature of 74 at South Bend and 74 at Fort Wayne. At Lafayette, it was cloudy, with a temperature of 70. Just outside Indiana, it was sunny, with a temperature of 73 at Champaign and 82 at Louisville. It was mostly sunny, with a temperature of 74 at Chicago and 77 at St. Louis. It was partly sunny, with a temperature of 76 at Dayton and 75 at Cincinnati. Once again, at Indianapolis, it was 76 degrees with mostly sunny skies. This is NOAA All Hazards Radio KEC 74 in Indianapolis. Now a look at your forecast for Indianapolis and central Indiana. Rest of today. Partly cloudy through early afternoon, then clearing. Highs in the upper 70s. Northwest winds 10 to 15 miles an hour with gusts up to 25 miles an hour. For tonight, mostly clear. Patchy fog toward daybreak. Lows around 60. Northwest winds 5 to 10 miles an hour. Sunday, mostly sunny through early afternoon, then becoming partly cloudy. Highs in the mid-70s. Northwest winds 5 to 10 miles an hour. Gusts up to 20 miles an hour late in the afternoon. For Sunday night, mostly clear. Lows in the mid-50s. North winds around 5 miles an hour through the late overnight, becoming light and variable. Monday, mostly sunny through early afternoon, then becoming partly cloudy. Highs in the mid-70s. West winds around 5 miles an hour, becoming northwest late in the afternoon. Once again, the forecast for rest of today. Partly cloudy through early afternoon, then clearing. Highs in the upper 70s. Northwest winds 10 to 15 miles an hour with gusts up to 25 miles an hour. Taking a look at the 3 through 7 day forecast for Indianapolis and central Indiana. For Monday night and Tuesday, mostly clear. Lows in the upper 50s. Highs in the upper 70s. Tuesday night and Wednesday, partly cloudy. Lows around 60. Highs in the lower 80s. For Wednesday night, partly cloudy. A slight chance of showers through the late overnight. Lows in the mid-60s. Chance of rain 20%. Thursday, partly cloudy through early afternoon, then mostly sunny with a slight chance of showers and thunderstorms late in the afternoon. Highs in the lower 80s. Chance of rain 20%. For Thursday night and Friday, mostly clear. Lows in the lower 60s. Highs in the lower 80s. The current time is 11:38 a.m. Eastern Daylight Time. The 8 to 14 day outlook for Saturday, August 29th through Friday, September 4th, calls for both temperatures and precipitation to be above normal. Normal highs for the period are between 80 and 85 degrees, and normal lows are between 60 and 65. The normal precipitation total for the 7 days is around 0.70 inches.
at 11 a.m. At Indianapolis, it was mostly sunny. The temperature was 76 degrees, the dew point 67, and the relative humidity 73%. The wind was west at 12 miles an hour. The barometric pressure was 29.94 inches and rising. Around central Indiana, it was sunny, with a temperature of 75 at Eagle Creek Airpark and 76 at Shelbyville. It was mostly sunny, with a temperature of 74 at Muncie and 73 at Zionsville. Elsewhere across Indiana, it was sunny, with a temperature of 74 at Terre Haute and 75 at Bloomington. At Evansville, it was mostly sunny, with a temperature of 84. It was partly sunny, with a temperature of 74 at South Bend and 74 at Fort Wayne. At Lafayette, it was cloudy, with a temperature of 70. Just outside Indiana, it was sunny, with a temperature of 73 at Champaign and 82 at Louisville. It was mostly sunny, with a temperature of 74 at Chicago and 77 at St. Louis. It was partly sunny, with a temperature of 76 at Dayton and 75 at Cincinnati. Once again, at Indianapolis, it was 76 degrees with mostly sunny skies. Now here is the hazardous weather outlook for central Indiana. For the period today and tonight, an isolated thunderstorm is possible today. Severe weather is unlikely, but brief locally heavy rain and lightning are hazards with any storm. And now the extended outlook for the period Sunday through Friday. Isolated thunderstorms are possible towards mid to late next week. Severe weather is expected at this time. Spotter information statement. Spotter activation is not anticipated at this time. This is NOAA All Hazards Radio KEC 74 in Indianapolis. Now a look at your forecast for Indianapolis and central Indiana. Rest of today. Partly cloudy through early afternoon, then clearing. Highs in the upper 70s. Northwest winds 10 to 15 miles an hour with gusts up to 25 miles an hour. For tonight, mostly clear. Patchy fog toward daybreak. Lows around 60. Northwest winds 5 to 10 miles an hour. Sunday, mostly sunny through early afternoon, then becoming partly cloudy. Highs in the mid-70s. Northwest winds 5 to 10 miles an hour. Gusts up to 20 miles an hour late in the afternoon. For Sunday night, mostly clear. Lows in the mid-50s. North winds around 5 miles an hour through the late overnight, becoming light and variable. Monday, mostly sunny through early afternoon, then becoming partly cloudy. Highs in the mid-70s. West winds around 5 miles an hour, becoming northwest late in the afternoon. Once again, the forecast for rest of today. Partly cloudy through early afternoon, then clearing. Highs in the upper 70s. Northwest winds 10 to 15 miles an hour with gusts up to 25 miles an hour. Taking a look at the 3 through 7 day forecast for Indianapolis and central Indiana. For Monday night and Tuesday, mostly clear. Lows in the upper 50s. Highs in the upper 70s. Tuesday night and Wednesday, partly cloudy. Lows around 60. Highs in the lower 80s. For Wednesday night, partly cloudy. A slight chance of showers through the late overnight. Lows in the mid-60s. Chance of rain 20%. Thursday, partly cloudy through early afternoon, then mostly sunny with a slight chance of showers and thunderstorms late in the afternoon. Highs in the lower 80s. Chance of rain 20%. For Thursday night and Friday, mostly clear. Lows in the lower 60s. Highs in the lower 80s. The 8 to 14 day outlook for Saturday, August 29th through Friday, September 4th, calls for both temperatures and precipitation to be above normal. Normal highs for the period are between 80 and 85 degrees, and normal lows are between 60 and 65. The normal precipitation total for the 7 days is around 0.70 inches. At 11 a.m., at Indianapolis, it was mostly sunny. The temperature was 76 degrees, the dew point 67, and the relative humidity 73%. The wind was west at 12 miles an hour.
The barometric pressure was 29.

Lows around 60. Northwest winds 5 to 10 miles an hour. Sunday. Mostly sunny through early afternoon, then becoming partly cloudy. Highs in the mid-70s. Northwest winds 5 to 10 miles an hour. Gusts up to 20 miles an hour late in the afternoon. For Sunday night. Mostly clear. Lows in the mid-50s. North winds around 5 miles an hour through the late overnight, becoming light and variable. Monday. Mostly sunny through early afternoon, then becoming partly cloudy. Highs in the mid-70s. West winds around 5 miles an hour, becoming northwest late in the afternoon. Once again, the forecast for rest of today. Partly cloudy through early afternoon, then clearing. Highs in the upper 70s. Northwest winds 10 to 15 miles an hour with gusts up to 25 miles an hour. Taking a look at the 3 through 7 day forecast for Indianapolis and central Indiana. For Monday night and Tuesday, mostly clear. Lows in the upper 50s. Highs in the upper 70s. Tuesday night and Wednesday, partly cloudy. Lows around 60. Highs in the lower 80s. For Wednesday night, partly cloudy. A slight chance of showers through the late overnight. Lows in the mid-60s. Chance of rain 20%. Thursday. Partly cloudy through early afternoon, then mostly sunny with a slight chance of showers and thunderstorms late in the afternoon. Highs in the lower 80s. Chance of rain 20%. For Thursday night and Friday. Mostly clear. Lows in the lower 60s. Highs in the lower 80s. The 8 to 14 day outlook for Saturday, August 29th through Friday, September 4th, calls for both temperatures and precipitation to be above normal. Normal highs for the period are between 80 and 85 degrees, and normal lows are between 60 and 65. The normal precipitation total for the 7 days is around 0.70 inches. At 11 a.m., at Indianapolis, it was mostly sunny. The temperature was 76 degrees, the dew point 67, and the relative humidity 73%. The wind was west at 12 miles an hour. The barometric pressure was 29.94 inches and rising. Around central Indiana, it was sunny, with a temperature of 75 at Eagle Creek Airpark and 76 at Shelbyville. It was mostly sunny, with a temperature of 74 at Muncie and 73 at Zionsville. Elsewhere across Indiana, it was sunny, with a temperature of 74 at Terre Haute and 75 at Bloomington. At Evansville, it was mostly sunny, with a temperature of 84. It was partly sunny, with a temperature of 74 at South Bend and 74 at Fort Wayne. At Lafayette, it was cloudy, with a temperature of 70. Just outside Indiana, it was sunny, with a temperature of 73 at Champaign and 82 at Louisville. It was mostly sunny, with a temperature of 74 at Chicago and 77 at St. Louis. It was partly sunny, with a temperature of 76 at Dayton and 75 at Cincinnati. Once again, at Indianapolis, it was 76 degrees with mostly sunny skies. This is NOAA All Hazards Radio KEC 74 in Indianapolis. Now a look at your forecast for Indianapolis and central Indiana. Rest of today. Partly cloudy through early afternoon, then clearing. Highs in the upper 70s. Northwest winds 10 to 15 miles an hour with gusts up to 25 miles an hour. For tonight, mostly clear. Patchy fog toward daybreak. Lows around 60. Northwest winds 5 to 10 miles an hour. Sunday, mostly sunny through early afternoon, then becoming partly cloudy. Highs in the mid-70s. Northwest winds 5 to 10 miles an hour. Gusts up to 20 miles an hour late in the afternoon. For Sunday night, mostly clear. Lows in the mid-50s. North winds around 5 miles an hour through the late overnight, becoming light and variable. Monday, mostly sunny through early afternoon, then becoming partly cloudy. Highs in the mid-70s. West winds around 5 miles an hour, becoming northwest late in the afternoon. Once again, the forecast for rest of today.

partly cloudy through early afternoon, then clearing. Highs in the upper 70s. Northwest winds 10 to 15 miles an hour with gusts up to 25 miles an hour. Taking a look at the 3-through-7-day forecast for Indianapolis and central Indiana. For Monday night and Tuesday, mostly clear. Lows in the upper 50s. Highs in the upper 70s. Tuesday night and Wednesday, partly cloudy. Lows around 60. Highs in the lower 80s. For Wednesday night, partly cloudy. A slight chance of showers through the late overnight. Lows in the mid-60s. Chance of rain 20%. Thursday, partly cloudy through early afternoon, then mostly sunny with a slight chance of showers and thunderstorms late in the afternoon. Highs in the lower 80s. Chance of rain 20%. For Thursday night and Friday, mostly clear. Lows in the lower 60s. Highs in the lower 80s. Now here is the hazardous weather outlook for central Indiana. For the period today and tonight, an isolated thunderstorm is possible today. Severe weather is unlikely, but brief locally heavy rain and lightning are hazards with any storm. And now the extended outlook for the period Sunday through Friday. Isolated thunderstorms are possible towards mid to late next week. Severe weather is not expected at this time. Spotter information statement. Spotter activation is not anticipated at this time. The 8 to 14 day outlook for Saturday, August 29th through Friday, September 4th, calls for both temperatures and precipitation to be above normal. Normal highs for the period are between 80 and 85 degrees, and normal lows are between 60 and 65. The normal precipitation total for the 7 days is around 0.70 inches. At Indianapolis, it was mostly sunny. The temperature was 76 degrees, the dew point 67, and the relative humidity 73%. The wind was west at 12 miles an hour. The barometric pressure was 29.94 inches and rising. Around central Indiana, it was sunny, with a temperature of 75 at Eagle Creek Airpark and 76 at Shelbyville. It was mostly sunny, with a temperature of 74 at Muncie and 73 at Zionsville. Elsewhere across Indiana, it was sunny, with a temperature of 74 at Terre Haute and 75 at Bloomington. At Evansville, it was mostly sunny, with a temperature of 84. It was partly sunny, with a temperature of 74 at South Bend and 74 at Fort Wayne. At Lafayette, it was cloudy, with a temperature of 70. Just outside Indiana, it was sunny, with a temperature of 73 at Champaign and 82 at Louisville. It was mostly sunny, with a temperature of 74 at Chicago and 77 at St. Louis. It was partly sunny, with a temperature of 76 at Dayton and 75 at Cincinnati. Once again, at Indianapolis, it was 76 degrees with mostly sunny skies. This is NOAA All Hazards Radio KEC 74 in Indianapolis. Now a look at your forecast for Indianapolis and central Indiana. Rest of today. Partly cloudy through early afternoon, then clearing. Highs in the upper 70s. Northwest winds 10 to 15 miles an hour with gusts up to 25 miles an hour. For tonight, mostly clear. Patchy fog toward daybreak. Lows around 60. Northwest winds 5 to 10 miles an hour. Sunday, mostly sunny through early afternoon, then becoming partly cloudy. Highs in the mid-70s. Northwest winds 5 to 10 miles an hour. Gusts up to 20 miles an hour late in the afternoon. For Sunday night, mostly clear. Lows in the mid-50s. North winds around 5 miles an hour through the late overnight, becoming light and variable. Monday, mostly sunny through early afternoon, then becoming partly cloudy. Highs in the mid-70s. West winds around 5 miles an hour, becoming northwest late in the afternoon. Once again, the forecast for rest of today. Partly cloudy through early afternoon, then clearing. Highs in the upper 70s. Northwest winds 10 to 15 miles an hour with gusts up to 25 miles an hour. Taking a look at the 3-through-7-day forecast.

forecast for Indianapolis and central Indiana. For Monday night and Tuesday, mostly clear. Lows in the upper 50s. Highs in the upper 70s. Tuesday night and Wednesday, partly cloudy. Lows around 60. Highs in the lower 80s. For Wednesday night, partly cloudy. A slight chance of showers through the late overnight. Lows in the mid-60s. Chance of rain 20%. Thursday, partly cloudy through early afternoon, then mostly sunny with a slight chance of showers and thunderstorms late in the afternoon. Highs in the lower 80s. Chance of rain 20%. For Thursday night and Friday, mostly clear. Lows in the lower 60s. Highs in the lower 80s. The 8 to 14 day outlook for Saturday, August 29th through Friday, September 4th, calls for both temperatures and precipitation to be above normal. Normal highs for the period are between 80 and 85 degrees, and normal lows are between 60 and 65. The normal precipitation total for the 7 days is around 0.70 inches. At 11 a.m., at Indianapolis, it was mostly sunny. The temperature was 76 degrees, the dew point 67, and the relative humidity 73%. The wind was west at 12 miles an hour. The barometric pressure was 29.94 inches and rising. Around central Indiana, it was sunny, with a temperature of 75 at Eagle Creek Airpark and 76 at Shelbyville. It was mostly sunny, with a temperature of 74 at Muncie and 73 at Zionsville. Elsewhere across Indiana, it was sunny, with a temperature of 74 at Terre Haute and 75 at Bloomington. At Evansville, it was mostly sunny, with a temperature of 84. It was partly sunny, with a temperature of 74 at South Bend and 74 at Fort Wayne. At Lafayette, it was cloudy, with a temperature of 70. Just outside Indiana, it was sunny, with a temperature of 73 at Champaign and 82 at Louisville. It was mostly sunny, with a temperature of 74 at Chicago and 77 at St. Louis. It was partly sunny, with a temperature of 76 at Dayton and 75 at Cincinnati. Once again, at Indianapolis, it was 76 degrees with mostly sunny skies. This is NOAA All Hazards Radio KEC 74 in Indianapolis. Now a look at your forecast for Indianapolis and central Indiana. Rest of today. Partly cloudy through early afternoon, then clearing. Highs in the upper 70s. Northwest winds 10 to 15 miles an hour with gusts up to 25 miles an hour. For tonight, mostly clear. Patchy fog toward daybreak. Lows around 60. Northwest winds 5 to 10 miles an hour. Sunday, mostly sunny through early afternoon, then becoming partly cloudy. Highs in the mid-70s. Northwest winds 5 to 10 miles an hour. Gusts up to 20 miles an hour late in the afternoon. For Sunday night, mostly clear. Lows in the mid-50s. North winds around 5 miles an hour through the late overnight, becoming light and variable. Monday, mostly sunny through early afternoon, then becoming partly cloudy. Highs in the mid-70s. West winds around 5 miles an hour, becoming northwest late in the afternoon. Once again, the forecast for rest of today. Partly cloudy through early afternoon, then clearing. Highs in the upper 70s. Northwest winds 10 to 15 miles an hour with gusts up to 25 miles an hour. Taking a look at the 3 through 7 day forecast for Indianapolis and central Indiana. For Monday night and Tuesday, mostly clear. Lows in the upper 50s. Highs in the upper 70s. Tuesday night and Wednesday, partly cloudy. Lows around 60. Highs in the lower 80s. For Wednesday night, partly cloudy. A slight chance of showers through the late overnight. Lows in the mid-60s. Chance of rain 20%. Thursday, partly cloudy through early afternoon, then mostly sunny with a slight chance of showers and thunderstorms late in the afternoon. Highs in the lower 80s. Chance of rain 20%. For Thursday night and Friday, mostly clear. Lows in the lower

60s. Highs in the lower 80s. The current time is 12:08 p.m. Eastern Daylight Time. The 8 to 14 day outlook for Saturday, August 29th through Friday, September 4th, calls for both temperatures and precipitation to be above normal. Normal highs for the period are between 80 and 85 degrees, and normal lows are between 60 and 65. The normal precipitation total for the 7 days is around 0.70 inches. At 11 a.m. at Indianapolis, it was mostly sunny. The temperature was 76 degrees, the dew point 67, and the relative humidity 73%. The wind was west at 12 miles an hour. The barometric pressure was 29.94 inches and rising. Around central Indiana, it was sunny, with a temperature of 75 at Eagle Creek Airpark and 76 at Shelbyville. It was mostly sunny, with a temperature of 74 at Muncie and 73 at Zionsville. Elsewhere across Indiana, it was sunny, with a temperature of 74 at Terre Haute and 75 at Bloomington. At Evansville, it was mostly sunny, with a temperature of 84. It was partly sunny, with a temperature of 74 at South Bend and 74 at Fort Wayne. At Lafayette, it was cloudy, with a temperature of 70. Just outside Indiana, it was sunny, with a temperature of 73 at Champaign and 82 at Louisville. It was mostly sunny, with a temperature of 74 at Chicago and 77 at St. Louis. It was partly sunny, with a temperature of 76 at Dayton and 75 at Cincinnati. Once again, at Indianapolis, it was 76 degrees with mostly sunny skies. At noon, at Indianapolis, it was mostly sunny. The temperature was 78 degrees, the dew point 68, and the relative humidity 71%. The wind was west at 15 miles an hour. The barometric pressure was 29.95 inches and rising. Around central Indiana, at Shelbyville, it was sunny, with a temperature of 78. It was partly sunny, with a temperature of 75 at Muncie and 76 at Eagle Creek Airpark. At Zionsville, it was cloudy, with a temperature of 72. Elsewhere across Indiana, at Bloomington, it was sunny, with a temperature of 77. It was mostly sunny, with a temperature of 75 at South Bend, 76 at Terre Haute, and 84. It was cloudy, with a temperature of 72 at Fort Wayne and 72 at Lafayette. Just outside Indiana, it was mostly sunny. It was 76 at Chicago, 75 at Champaign, and 79 at Dayton. St. Louis reported 80, Cincinnati reported 79, and Louisville reported 83. Once again, at Indianapolis, it was 78 degrees with mostly sunny skies. This is NOAA All Hazards Radio KEC 74 in Indianapolis. And now a look at your forecast for Indianapolis and central Indiana. Rest of today. Partly cloudy through early afternoon, then clearing. Highs in the upper 70s. Northwest winds 10 to 15 miles an hour with gusts up to 25 miles an hour. For tonight, mostly clear. Patchy fog toward daybreak. Lows around 60. Northwest winds 5 to 10 miles an hour. Sunday. Mostly sunny through early afternoon, then becoming partly cloudy. Highs in the mid-70s. Northwest winds 5 to 10 miles an hour. Gusts up to 20 miles an hour late in the afternoon. For Sunday night. Mostly clear. Lows in the mid-50s. North winds around 5 miles an hour through the late overnight, becoming light and variable. Monday. Mostly sunny through early afternoon, then becoming partly cloudy. Highs in the mid-70s. West winds around 5 miles an hour, becoming northwest late in the afternoon. Once again, the forecast for rest of today. Partly cloudy through early afternoon, then clearing. Highs in the upper 70s. Northwest winds 10 to 15 miles an hour with gusts up to 25 miles an hour. Taking a look at the 3 through 7 day forecast for Indianapolis and central Indiana. For Monday night and Tuesday, mostly clear. Lows in the upper 50s. Highs in the upper 70s. Tuesday night and Wednesday, partly cloudy. Lows around

60. Highs in the lower 80s. For Wednesday night, partly cloudy. A slight chance of showers through the late overnight. Lows in the mid-60s. Chance of rain 20%. Thursday, partly cloudy through early afternoon, then mostly sunny with a slight chance of showers and thunderstorms late in the afternoon. Highs in the lower 80s. Chance of rain 20%. For Thursday night and Friday, mostly clear. Lows in the lower 60s. Highs in the lower 80s. The 8 to 14 day outlook for Saturday, August 29th through Friday, September 4th, calls for both temperatures and precipitation to be above normal. Normal highs for the period are between 80 and 85 degrees, and normal lows are between 60 and 65. The normal precipitation total for the 7 days is around 0.70 inches. At noon, at Indianapolis, it was mostly sunny. The temperature was 78 degrees, the dew point 68, and the relative humidity 71%. The wind was west at 15 miles an hour. The barometric pressure was 29.95 inches and rising. Around central Indiana, at Shelbyville, it was sunny, with a temperature of 78. It was partly sunny, with a temperature of 75 at Muncie and 76 at Eagle Creek Air Park. At Zionsville, it was cloudy, with a temperature of 72. Elsewhere across Indiana, at Bloomington, it was sunny, with a temperature of 77. It was mostly sunny, with a temperature of 75 at South Bend, 76 at Terre Haute, and 84 at Evansville. It was cloudy, with a temperature of 72 at Fort Wayne, and 72 at Lafayette. Just outside Indiana, it was mostly sunny. It was 76 at Chicago, 75 at Champaign, and 79 at Dayton. St. Louis reported 80, Cincinnati reported 79, and Louisville reported 83. Once again, at Indianapolis, it was 78 degrees with mostly sunny skies. This is NOAA All Hazards Radio KEC 74 in Indianapolis. Now a look at your forecast for Indianapolis and central Indiana. Rest of today. Partly cloudy through early afternoon, then clearing. Highs in the upper 70s. Northwest winds 10 to 15 miles an hour with gusts up to 25 miles an hour. For tonight, mostly clear. Patchy fog toward daybreak. Lows around 60. Northwest winds 5 to 10 miles an hour. Sunday, mostly sunny through early afternoon, then becoming partly cloudy. Highs in the mid-70s. Northwest winds 5 to 10 miles an hour. Gusts up to 20 miles an hour late in the afternoon. For Sunday night, mostly clear. Lows in the mid-50s. North winds around 5 miles an hour through the late overnight, becoming light and variable. Monday, mostly sunny through early afternoon, then becoming partly cloudy. Highs in the mid-70s. West winds around 5 miles an hour, becoming northwest late in the afternoon. Once again, the forecast for rest of today. Partly cloudy through early afternoon, then clearing. Highs in the upper 70s. Northwest winds 10 to 15 miles an hour with gusts up to 25 miles an hour. Taking a look at the 3 through 7 day forecast for Indianapolis and central Indiana. For Monday night and Tuesday, mostly clear. Lows in the upper 50s. Highs in the upper 70s. Tuesday night and Wednesday, partly cloudy. Lows around 60. Highs in the lower 80s. For Wednesday night, partly cloudy. A slight chance of showers through the late overnight. Lows in the mid-60s. Chance of rain 20%. Thursday, partly cloudy through early afternoon, then mostly sunny with a slight chance of showers and thunderstorms late in the afternoon. Highs in the lower 80s. Chance of rain 20%. For Thursday night and Friday, mostly clear. Lows in the lower 60s. Highs in the lower 80s. The 8 to 14 day outlook for Saturday, August 29th through Friday, September 4th, calls for both temperatures and precipitation to be above normal. Normal highs for the period are between 80 and 85 degrees, and normal lows are between 60 and 65.

36 at Terre Haute and 84. It was cloudy, with a temperature of 72 at Fort Wayne and 72 at Lafayette. Just outside Indiana, it was mostly sunny. It was 76 at Chicago, 75 at Champaign, and 79 at Dayton. St. Louis reported 80, Cincinnati reported 79, and Louisville reported 83. Once again, at Indianapolis, it was 78 degrees with mostly sunny skies. Now here is the hazardous weather outlook for central Indiana. For the period today and tonight, an isolated thunderstorm is possible today. Severe weather is unlikely, but brief locally heavy rain and lightning are hazards with any storm. And now the extended outlook for the period Sunday through Friday. Isolated thunderstorms are possible towards mid to late next week. Severe weather is not expected at this time. Spotter information statement. Spotter activation is not anticipated at this time. This is NOAA All Hazards Radio KEC 74 in Indianapolis. Now a look at your forecast for Indianapolis and central Indiana. Rest of today. Partly cloudy through early afternoon, then clearing. Highs in the upper 70s. Northwest winds 10 to 15 miles an hour with gusts up to 25 miles an hour. For tonight, mostly clear. Patchy fog toward daybreak. Lows around 60. Northwest winds 5 to 10 miles an hour. Sunday, mostly sunny through early afternoon, then becoming partly cloudy. Highs in the mid-70s. Northwest winds 5 to 10 miles an hour. Gusts up to 20 miles an hour late in the afternoon. For Sunday night, mostly clear. Lows in the mid-50s. North winds around 5 miles an hour through the late overnight, becoming light and variable. Monday, mostly sunny through early afternoon, then becoming partly cloudy. Highs in the mid-70s. West winds around 5 miles an hour, becoming northwest late in the afternoon. Once again, the forecast for rest of today. Partly cloudy through early afternoon, then clearing. Highs in the upper 70s. Northwest winds 10 to 15 miles an hour with gusts up to 25 miles an hour. Taking a look at the 3 through 7 day forecast for Indianapolis and central Indiana. For Monday night and Tuesday, mostly clear. Lows in the upper 50s. Highs in the upper 70s. Tuesday night and Wednesday, partly cloudy. Lows around 60. Highs in the lower 80s. For Wednesday night, partly cloudy. A slight chance of showers through the late overnight. Lows in the mid-60s. Chance of rain 20%. Thursday, partly cloudy through early afternoon, then mostly sunny with a slight chance of showers and thunderstorms late in the afternoon. Highs in the lower 80s. Chance of rain 20%. For Thursday night and Friday, mostly clear. Lows in the lower 60s. Highs in the lower 80s. The current time is 12:23 p.m. Eastern Daylight Time. The 8 to 14 day outlook for Saturday, August 29th through Friday, September 4th, calls for both temperatures and precipitation to be above normal. Normal highs for the period are between 80 and 85 degrees, and normal lows are between 60 and 65. The normal precipitation total for the 7 days is around 0.70 inches. At noon, at Indianapolis, it was mostly sunny. The temperature was 78 degrees, the dew point 68, and the relative humidity 71%. The wind was west at 15 miles an hour. The barometric pressure was 29.95 inches and rising. Around central Indiana, at Shelbyville, it was sunny, with a temperature of 78. It was partly sunny, with a temperature of 75 at Muncie and 76 at Eagle Creek Air Park. At Zionsville, it was cloudy, with a temperature of 72. Elsewhere across Indiana, at Bloomington, it was sunny, with a temperature of 77. It was mostly sunny, with a temperature of 75 at South Bend, 76 at Terre Haute, and 84 at Evansville. It was cloudy, with a temperature of 72 at Fort Wayne, and 72 at Lafayette. Just outside Indiana, it was mostly sunny. It was 76 at Chicago.

Chicago, 75 at Champaign, and 79 at Dayton. St. Louis reported 80, Cincinnati reported 79, and Louisville reported 83. Once again, at Indianapolis, it was 78 degrees with mostly sunny skies. This is NOAA All Hazards Radio KEC 74 in Indianapolis. Now a look at your forecast for Indianapolis and central Indiana. Rest of today. Partly cloudy through early afternoon, then clearing. Highs in the upper 70s. Northwest winds 10 to 15 miles an hour with gusts up to 25 miles an hour. For tonight, mostly clear. Patchy fog toward daybreak. Lows around 60. Northwest winds 5 to 10 miles an hour. Sunday, mostly sunny through early afternoon, then becoming partly cloudy. Highs in the mid-70s. Northwest winds 5 to 10 miles an hour. Gusts up to 20 miles an hour late in the afternoon. For Sunday night, mostly clear. Lows in the mid-50s. North winds around 5 miles an hour through the late overnight, becoming light and variable. Monday, mostly sunny through early afternoon, then becoming partly cloudy. Highs in the mid-70s. West winds around 5 miles an hour, becoming northwest late in the afternoon. Once again, the forecast for rest of today. Partly cloudy through early afternoon, then clearing. Highs in the upper 70s. Northwest winds 10 to 15 miles an hour with gusts up to 25 miles an hour. Taking a look at the 3 through 7 day forecast for Indianapolis and central Indiana. For Monday night and Tuesday, mostly clear. Lows in the upper 50s. Highs in the upper 70s. Tuesday night and Wednesday, partly cloudy. Lows around 60. Highs in the lower 80s. For Wednesday night, partly cloudy. A slight chance of showers through the late overnight. Lows in the mid-60s. Chance of rain 20%. Thursday, partly cloudy through early afternoon, then mostly sunny with a slight chance of showers and thunderstorms late in the afternoon. Highs in the lower 80s. Chance of rain 20%. For Thursday night and Friday, mostly clear. Lows in the lower 60s. Highs in the lower 80s. The 8 to 14 day outlook for Saturday, August 29th through Friday, September 4th, calls for both temperatures and precipitation to be above normal. Normal highs for the period are between 80 and 85 degrees, and normal lows are between 60 and 65. The normal precipitation total for the 7 days is around 0.70 inches. At noon, at Indianapolis, it was mostly sunny. The temperature was 78 degrees, the dew point 68, and the relative humidity 71%. The wind was west at 15 miles an hour. The barometric pressure was 29.95 inches and rising. Around central Indiana, at Shelbyville, it was sunny, with a temperature of 78. It was partly sunny, with a temperature of 75 at Muncie and 76 at Eagle Creek Air Park. At Zionsville, it was cloudy, with a temperature of 72. Elsewhere across Indiana, at Bloomington, it was sunny, with a temperature of 77. It was mostly sunny, with a temperature of 75 at South Bend, 76 at Terre Haute, and 84 at Evansville. It was cloudy, with a temperature of 72 at Fort Wayne, and 72 at Lafayette. Just outside Indiana, it was mostly sunny. It was 76 at Chicago, 75 at Champaign, and 79 at Dayton. St. Louis reported 80, Cincinnati reported 79, and Louisville reported 83. Once again, at Indianapolis, it was 78 degrees with mostly sunny skies. This is NOAA All Hazards Radio KEC 74 in Indianapolis. Now a look at your forecast for Indianapolis and central Indiana. Rest of today. Partly cloudy through early afternoon, then clearing. Highs in the upper 70s. Northwest winds 10 to 15 miles an hour with gusts up to 25 miles an hour. For tonight, mostly clear. Patchy fog toward daybreak. Lows around 60. Northwest winds 5 to 10 miles an hour. Sunday, mostly sunny through

early afternoon, then becoming partly cloudy. Highs in the mid-70s. Northwest winds 5 to 10 miles an hour. Gusts up to 20 miles an hour late in the afternoon. For Sunday night, mostly clear. Lows in the mid-50s. North winds around 5 miles an hour through the late overnight, becoming light and variable. Monday, mostly sunny through early afternoon, then becoming partly cloudy. Highs in the mid-70s. West winds around 5 miles an hour, becoming northwest late in the afternoon. Once again, the forecast for rest of today. Partly cloudy through early afternoon, then clearing. Highs in the upper 70s. Northwest winds 10 to 15 miles an hour with gusts up to 25 miles an hour. And now a look at your forecast for Indianapolis and central Indiana. This afternoon, mostly sunny. Highs in the upper 70s. Northwest winds 10 to 15 miles an hour with gusts up to 25 miles an hour. For tonight, mostly clear. Patchy fog toward daybreak. Lows in the lower 60s. Northwest winds around 5 miles an hour. Sunday, mostly sunny through early afternoon, then becoming partly cloudy. Highs in the mid-70s. Northwest winds 5 to 10 miles an hour. Gusts up to 20 miles an hour late in the afternoon. For Sunday night, mostly clear through the late overnight, then becoming partly cloudy. Lows in the mid-50s. North winds around 5 miles an hour through the late overnight, becoming light and variable. Monday, partly cloudy. Highs in the mid-70s. West winds around 5 miles an hour. Once again, the forecast for this afternoon. Mostly sunny. Highs in the upper 70s. Northwest winds 10 to 15 miles an hour with gusts up to 25 miles an hour. Taking a look at the 3 through 7 day forecast for Indianapolis and central Indiana. For Monday night and Tuesday, mostly clear. Lows in the upper 50s. Highs in the upper 70s. Tuesday night and Wednesday, partly cloudy. Lows around 60. Highs in the lower 80s. For Wednesday night, partly cloudy. A slight chance of showers through the late overnight. Lows in the mid-60s. Chance of rain 20%. Thursday, partly cloudy through early afternoon, then mostly sunny with a slight chance of showers and thunderstorms late in the afternoon. Highs in the lower 80s. Chance of rain 20%. For Thursday night and Friday, mostly clear. Lows in the lower 60s. Highs in the lower 80s. The 8 to 14 day outlook for Saturday, August 29th through Friday, September 4th, calls for both temperatures and precipitation to be above normal. Normal highs for the period are between 80 and 85 degrees, and normal lows are between 60 and 65. The normal precipitation total for the 7 days is around 0.70 inches. At noon, at Indianapolis, it was mostly sunny. The temperature was 78 degrees, the dew point 68, and the relative humidity 71%. The wind was west at 15 miles an hour. The barometric pressure was 29.95 inches and rising, 71%. The wind was west at 15 miles an hour. The barometric pressure was 29.95 inches and rising. Around central Indiana, at Shelbyville, it was sunny, with a temperature of 78. It was partly sunny, with a temperature of 75 at Muncie and 76 at Eagle Creek Air Park. At Zionsville, it was cloudy, with a temperature of 72. Elsewhere across Indiana, at Bloomington, it was sunny, with a temperature of 77. It was mostly sunny, with a temperature of 75 at South Bend, 76 at Terre Haute, and 84 at Evansville. It was cloudy, with a temperature of 72 at Fort Wayne, and 72 at Lafayette. Just outside Indiana, it was mostly sunny. It was 76 at Chicago, 75 at Champaign, and 79 at Dayton. St. Louis reported 80, Cincinnati reported 79, and Louisville reported 83. Once again, at Indianapolis, it was 78 degrees with mostly sunny skies. This is NOAA All Hazards Radio K.

You see 74 in Indianapolis. Now we'll look at your forecast for Indianapolis and central Indiana. This afternoon, mostly sunny. Highs in the upper 70s. Northwest winds 10 to 15 miles an hour with gusts up to 25 miles an hour. For tonight, mostly clear. Patchy fog toward daybreak. Lows in the lower 60s. Northwest winds around 5 miles an hour. Sunday, mostly sunny through early afternoon, then becoming partly cloudy. Highs in the mid-70s. Northwest winds 5 to 10 miles an hour. Gusts up to 20 miles an hour late in the afternoon. For Sunday night, mostly clear through the late overnight, then becoming partly cloudy. Lows in the mid-50s. North winds around 5 miles an hour through the late overnight, becoming light and variable. Monday, partly cloudy. Highs in the mid-70s. West winds around 5 miles an hour. Once again, the forecast for this afternoon. Mostly sunny. Highs in the upper 70s. Northwest winds 10 to 15 miles an hour with gusts up to 25 miles an hour. Taking a look at the 3 through 7 day forecast for Indianapolis and central Indiana. For Monday night and Tuesday, mostly clear. Lows in the upper 50s. Highs in the upper 70s. Tuesday night and Wednesday, partly cloudy. Lows around 60. Highs in the lower 80s. For Wednesday night, partly cloudy. A slight chance of showers through the late overnight. Lows in the mid-60s. Chance of rain 20%. Thursday, partly cloudy through early afternoon, then mostly sunny with a slight chance of showers and thunderstorms late in the afternoon. Highs in the lower 80s. Chance of rain 20%. For Thursday night and Friday, mostly clear. Lows in the lower 60s. Highs in the lower 80s. The 8 to 14 day outlook for Saturday, August 29th through Friday, September 4th, calls for both temperatures and precipitation to be above normal. Normal highs for the period are between 80 and 85 degrees, and normal lows are between 60 and 65. The normal precipitation total for the 7 days is around 0.70 inches. At noon, at Indianapolis, it was mostly sunny. The temperature was 78 degrees, the dew point 68, and the relative humidity 71%. The wind was west at 15 miles an hour. The barometric pressure was 29.95 inches and rising. Around central Indiana, at Shelbyville, it was sunny, with a temperature of 78. It was partly sunny, with a temperature of 75 at Muncie and 76 at Eagle Creek Air Park. At Zionsville, it was cloudy, with a temperature of 72. Elsewhere across Indiana, at Bloomington, it was sunny, with a temperature of 77. It was mostly sunny, with a temperature of 75 at South Bend, 76 at Terre Haute, and 84 at Evansville. It was cloudy, with a temperature of 72 at Fort Wayne, and 72 at Lafayette. Just outside Indiana, it was mostly sunny. It was 76 at Chicago, 75 at Champaign, and 79 at Dayton. St. Louis reported 80, Cincinnati reported 79, and Louisville reported 83. Once again, at Indianapolis, it was 78 degrees with mostly sunny skies. The current time is 12:38 p.m. Eastern Daylight Time. This is NOAA All Hazards Radio KEC 74 in Indianapolis. And now we'll look at your forecast for Indianapolis and central Indiana. This afternoon, mostly sunny. Highs in the upper 70s. Northwest winds 10 to 15 miles an hour with gusts up to 25 miles an hour. For tonight, mostly clear. Patchy fog toward daybreak. Lows in the lower 60s. Northwest winds around 5 miles an hour. Sunday, mostly sunny through early afternoon, then becoming partly cloudy. Highs in the mid-70s. Northwest winds 5 to 10 miles an hour. Gusts up to 20 miles an hour late in the afternoon. For Sunday night, mostly clear through the late overnight, then becoming partly cloudy. Lows in the mid-50s.
North winds around 5 miles an hour through the late overnight, becoming light and variable. Monday. Partly cloudy. Highs in the mid-70s. West winds around 5 miles an hour. Once again, the forecast for this afternoon. Mostly sunny. Highs in the upper 70s. Northwest winds 10 to 15 miles an hour with gusts up to 25 miles an hour. Now here is the hazardous weather outlook for central Indiana. For the period today and tonight, an isolated thunderstorm is possible today. Severe weather is unlikely, but brief locally heavy rain and lightning are hazards with any storm. And now the extended outlook for the period Sunday through Friday. Isolated thunderstorms are possible towards mid to late next week. Severe weather is not expected at this time. Spotter information statement. Spotter activation is not anticipated at this time. Taking a look at the 3-7 day forecast for Indianapolis and central Indiana. For Monday night and Tuesday, mostly clear. Lows in the upper 50s. Highs in the upper 70s. Tuesday night and Wednesday, partly cloudy. Lows around 60. Highs in the lower 80s. For Wednesday night, partly cloudy. A slight chance of showers through the late overnight. Lows in the mid-60s. Chance of rain 20%. Thursday. Partly cloudy through early afternoon, then mostly sunny with a slight chance of showers and thunderstorms late in the afternoon. Highs in the lower 80s. Chance of rain 20%. For Thursday night and Friday. Mostly clear. Lows in the lower 60s. Highs in the lower 80s. The 8-14 day outlook for Saturday, August 29th through Friday, September 4th, calls for both temperatures and precipitation to be above normal. Normal highs for the period are between 80 and 85 degrees, and normal lows are between 60 and 65. The normal precipitation total for the 7 days is around 0.70 inches. At noon, at Indianapolis, it was mostly sunny. The temperature was 78 degrees. The dew point 68, and the relative humidity 71%. The wind was west at 15 miles an hour. The barometric pressure was 29.95 inches and rising. Around central Indiana, at Shelbyville, it was sunny, with a temperature of 78. It was partly sunny, with a temperature of 75 at Muncie and 76 at Eagle Creek Air Park. At Zionsville, it was cloudy, with a temperature of 72. Elsewhere across Indiana, at Bloomington, it was sunny, with a temperature of 77. It was mostly sunny, with a temperature of 75 at South Bend, 76 at Terre Haute, and 84 at Evansville. It was cloudy, with a temperature of 72 at Fort Wayne, and 72 at Lafayette. Just outside Indiana, it was mostly sunny. It was 76 at Chicago, 75 at Champaign, and 79 at Dayton. St. Louis reported 80, Cincinnati reported 79, and Louisville reported 83. Once again, at Indianapolis it was 78 degrees with mostly sunny skies. This is NOAA All Hazards Radio KEC 74 in Indianapolis. Now a look at your forecast for Indianapolis and central Indiana. This afternoon, mostly sunny. Highs in the upper 70s. Northwest winds 10 to 15 miles an hour with gusts up to 25 miles an hour. For tonight, mostly clear. Patchy fog toward daybreak. Lows in the lower 60s. Northwest winds around 5 miles an hour. Sunday, mostly sunny through early afternoon, then becoming partly cloudy. Highs in the mid-70s. Northwest winds 5 to 10 miles an hour. Gusts up to 20 miles an hour late in the afternoon. For Sunday night, mostly clear through the late overnight, then becoming partly cloudy. Lows in the mid-50s. North winds around 5 miles an hour through the late overnight, becoming light and variable. Monday, partly cloudy. Highs in the mid-70s. West winds around 5 miles an hour. Once again, the forecast for this afternoon. Mostly sunny. Highs in the upper 70s. Northwest winds 10 to 15 miles an hour with gusts.

and Zionsville, it was cloudy, with a temperature of 72. Elsewhere across Indiana, at Bloomington, it was sunny, with a temperature of 77. It was mostly sunny, with a temperature of 75 at South Bend, 76 at Terre Haute, and 84 at Evansville. It was cloudy, with a temperature of 72 at Fort Wayne, and 72 at Lafayette. Just outside Indiana, it was mostly sunny. It was 76 at Chicago, 75 at Champaign, and 79 at Dayton. St. Louis reported 80, Cincinnati reported 79, and Louisville reported 83. Once again, at Indianapolis it was 78 degrees with mostly sunny skies. This is NOAA All Hazards Radio KEC 74 in Indianapolis. And now a look at your forecast for Indianapolis and central Indiana. This afternoon, mostly sunny. Highs in the upper 70s. Northwest winds 10 to 15 miles an hour with gusts up to 25 miles an hour. For tonight, mostly clear. Patchy fog toward daybreak. Lows in the lower 60s. Northwest winds around 5 miles an hour. Sunday, mostly sunny through early afternoon, then becoming partly cloudy. Highs in the mid-70s. Northwest winds 5 to 10 miles an hour. Gusts up to 20 miles an hour late in the afternoon. For Sunday night, mostly clear through the late overnight, then becoming partly cloudy. Lows in the mid-50s. North winds around 5 miles an hour through the late overnight, becoming light and variable. Monday, partly cloudy. Highs in the mid-70s. West winds around 5 miles an hour. Once again, the forecast for this afternoon. Mostly sunny. Highs in the upper 70s. Northwest winds 10 to 15 miles an hour with gusts up to 25 miles an hour. Taking a look at the 3-7 day forecast for Indianapolis and central Indiana. For Monday night and Tuesday, mostly clear. Lows in the upper 50s. Highs in the upper 70s. Tuesday night and Wednesday, partly cloudy. Lows around 60. Highs in the lower 80s. For Wednesday night, partly cloudy. A slight chance of showers through the late overnight. Lows in the mid-60s. Chance of rain 20%. Thursday, partly cloudy through early afternoon, then mostly sunny with a slight chance of showers and thunderstorms late in the afternoon. Highs in the lower 80s. Chance of rain 20%. For Thursday night and Friday, mostly clear. Lows in the lower 60s. Highs in the lower 80s. The 8-14 day outlook for Saturday, August 29th through Friday, September 4th, calls for both temperatures and precipitation to be above normal. Normal highs for the period are between 80 and 85 degrees, and normal lows are between 60 and 65. The normal precipitation total for the 7 days is around 0.70 inches. At noon, at Indianapolis, it was mostly sunny. The temperature was 78 degrees, the dew point 68, and the relative humidity 71%. The wind was west at 15 miles an hour. The barometric pressure was 29.95 inches and rising. Around central Indiana, at Shelbyville, it was sunny, with a temperature of 78. It was partly sunny, with a temperature of 75 at Muncie and 76 at Eagle Creek Air Park. At Zionsville, it was cloudy, with a temperature of 72. Elsewhere across Indiana, at Bloomington, it was sunny, with a temperature of 77. It was mostly sunny, with a temperature of 75 at South Bend, 76 at Terre Haute, and 84 at Evansville. It was cloudy, with a temperature of 72 at Fort Wayne, and 72 at Lafayette. Just outside Indiana, it was mostly sunny. It was 76 at Chicago, 75 at Champaign, and 79 at Dayton. St. Louis reported 80, Cincinnati reported 79, and Louisville reported 83. Once again, at Indianapolis it was 78 degrees with mostly sunny skies. Now here is the hazardous weather outlook for central Indiana. For the period today and tonight, an isolated thunderstorm is possible today. Severe weather is unlikely, but brief locally heavy

mostly clear. Lows in the upper 50s. Highs in the upper 70s. Tuesday night and Wednesday. Partly cloudy. Lows around 60. Highs in the lower 80s. For Wednesday night. Partly cloudy. A slight chance of showers through the late overnight. Lows in the mid-60s. Chance of rain 20%. Thursday. Partly cloudy through early afternoon, then mostly sunny with a slight chance of showers and thunderstorms late in the afternoon. Highs in the lower 80s. Chance of rain 20%. For Thursday night and Friday. Mostly clear. Lows in the lower 60s. Highs in the lower 80s. The 8 to 14 day outlook for Saturday, August 29th through Friday, September 4th, calls for both temperatures and precipitation to be above normal. Normal highs for the period are between 80 and 85 degrees, and normal lows are between 60 and 65. The normal precipitation total for the 7 days is around 0.70 inches. At 1 p.m., at Indianapolis, it was mostly sunny. The temperature was 79 degrees, the dew point 68, and the relative humidity 69%. The wind was west at 15 miles an hour. The barometric pressure was 29.95 inches and steady. Around central Indiana, it was mostly sunny, with a temperature of 78 at Eagle Creek Airport and 80 at Shelbyville. At Muncie, it was partly sunny, with a temperature of 75. In Zionsville, it was cloudy, with a temperature of 74. Elsewhere across Indiana, skies ranged from mostly sunny to partly sunny. It was 75 at South Bend, 74 at Fort Wayne, and 77 at Lafayette. Terre Haute reported 78, Bloomington reported 79, and Evansville reported 86. Just outside Indiana, at Champaign, it was sunny, with a temperature of 76. It was mostly sunny, with a temperature of 78 at Chicago, 80 at Dayton, and 82 at St. Louis. It was partly sunny, with a temperature of 80 at Cincinnati, and 85 at Louisville. Once again, at Indianapolis, it was 79 degrees with mostly sunny skies. This is NOAA All Hazards Radio KEC 74 in Indianapolis. Now a look at your forecast for Indianapolis and central Indiana. This afternoon, mostly sunny. Highs in the upper 70s. Northwest winds 10 to 15 miles an hour with gusts up to 25 miles an hour. For tonight, mostly clear. Patchy fog toward daybreak. Lows in the lower 60s. Northwest winds around 5 miles an hour. Sunday, mostly sunny through early afternoon, then becoming partly cloudy. Highs in the mid-70s. Northwest winds 5 to 10 miles an hour. Gusts up to 20 miles an hour late in the afternoon. For Sunday night, mostly clear through the late overnight, then becoming partly cloudy. Lows in the mid-50s. North winds around 5 miles an hour through the late overnight, becoming light and variable. Monday, partly cloudy. Highs in the mid-70s. West winds around 5 miles an hour. Once again, the forecast for this afternoon. Mostly sunny. Highs in the upper 70s. Northwest winds 10 to 15 miles an hour with gusts up to 25 miles an hour. Taking a look at the 3 through 7 day forecast for Indianapolis and central Indiana. For Monday night and Tuesday, mostly clear. Lows in the upper 50s. Highs in the upper 70s. Tuesday night and Wednesday, partly cloudy. Lows around 60. Highs in the lower 80s. For Wednesday night, partly cloudy. A slight chance of showers through the late overnight. Lows in the mid-60s. Chance of rain 20%. Thursday, partly cloudy through early afternoon, then mostly sunny with a slight chance of showers and thunderstorms late in the afternoon. Highs in the lower 80s. Chance of rain 20%. For Thursday night and Friday, mostly clear. Lows in the lower 60s. Highs in the lower 80s. The 8 to 14 day outlook for Saturday, August 29th through Friday, September 4th, calls for both temperatures and precipitation to be above normal.

Normal highs for the period are between 80 and 85 degrees, and normal lows are between 60 and 65. The normal precipitation total for the 7 days is around 0.70 inches. At 1 p.m., at Indianapolis, it was mostly sunny. The temperature was 79 degrees, the dew point 68, and the relative humidity 69%. The wind was west at 15 miles an hour. The barometric pressure was 29.95 inches and steady. Around central Indiana, it was mostly sunny, with a temperature of 78 at Eagle Creek Airpark and 80 at Shelbyville. At Muncie, it was partly sunny, with a temperature of 75. At Zionsville, it was cloudy, with a temperature of 74. Elsewhere across Indiana, skies ranged from mostly sunny to partly sunny. It was 75 at South Bend, 74 at Fort Wayne, and 77 at Lafayette. Terre Haute reported 78, Bloomington reported 79, and Evansville reported 86. Just outside Indiana, at Champaign, it was sunny, with a temperature of 76. It was mostly sunny, with a temperature of 78 at Chicago, 80 at Dayton, and 82 at St. Louis. It was partly sunny, with a temperature of 80 at Cincinnati, and 85 at Louisville. Once again, at Indianapolis, it was 79 degrees with mostly sunny skies. This is NOAA All Hazards Radio KEC 74 in Indianapolis. Now a look at your forecast for Indianapolis and central Indiana. This afternoon, mostly sunny. Highs in the upper 70s. Northwest winds 10 to 15 miles an hour with gusts up to 25 miles an hour. For tonight, mostly clear. Patchy fog toward daybreak. Lows in the lower 60s. Northwest winds around 5 miles an hour. Sunday, mostly sunny through early afternoon, then becoming partly cloudy. Highs in the mid-70s. Northwest winds 5 to 10 miles an hour. Gusts up to 20 miles an hour late in the afternoon. For Sunday night, mostly clear through the late overnight, then becoming partly cloudy. Lows in the mid-50s. North winds around 5 miles an hour through the late overnight, becoming light and variable. Monday, partly cloudy. Highs in the mid-70s. West winds around 5 miles an hour. Once again, the forecast for this afternoon. Mostly sunny. Highs in the upper 70s. Northwest winds 10 to 15 miles an hour with gusts up to 25 miles an hour. Taking a look at the 3 through 7 day forecast for Indianapolis and central Indiana. For Monday night and Tuesday, mostly clear. Lows in the upper 50s. Highs in the upper 70s. Tuesday night and Wednesday, partly cloudy. Lows around 60. Highs in the lower 80s. For Wednesday night, partly cloudy. A slight chance of showers through the late overnight. Lows in the mid-60s. Chance of rain 20%. Thursday, partly cloudy through early afternoon, then mostly sunny with a slight chance of showers and thunderstorms late in the afternoon. Highs in the lower 80s. Chance of rain 20%. For Thursday night and Friday, mostly clear. Lows in the lower 60s. Highs in the lower 80s. The outlook for Saturday, August 29th through Friday, September 4th, calls for both temperatures and precipitation to be above normal. Normal highs for the period are between 80 and 85 degrees, and normal lows are between 60 and 65. The normal precipitation total for the 7 days is around 0.70 inches. At 1 p.m., at Indianapolis, it was mostly sunny. The temperature was 79 degrees, the dew point 68, and the relative humidity 69%. The wind was west at 15 miles an hour. The barometric pressure was 29.95 inches and steady. Around central Indiana, it was mostly sunny, with a temperature of 78 at Eagle Creek Airpark and 80 at Shelbyville. At Muncie, it was partly sunny, with a temperature of 75. At Zionsville, it was cloudy, with a temperature of 74. Elsewhere across Indiana, skies ranged from mostly sunny to partly sunny. It was 75 at

extended outlook for the period Sunday through Friday. Isolated thunderstorms are possible towards mid to late next week. Severe weather is not expected at this time. Spotter information statement. Spotter activation is not anticipated at this time. This is NOAA All Hazards Radio KEC 74 in Indianapolis. And now a look at your forecast for Indianapolis and central Indiana. This afternoon, mostly sunny. Highs in the upper 70s. Northwest winds 10 to 15 miles an hour with gusts up to 25 miles an hour. For tonight, mostly clear. Patchy fog toward daybreak. Lows in the lower 60s. Northwest winds around 5 miles an hour. Sunday, mostly sunny through early afternoon, then becoming partly cloudy. Highs in the mid-70s. Northwest winds 5 to 10 miles an hour. Gusts up to 20 miles an hour late in the afternoon. For Sunday night, mostly clear through the late overnight, then becoming partly cloudy. Lows in the mid-50s. North winds around 5 miles an hour through the late overnight, becoming light and variable. Monday, partly cloudy. Highs in the mid-70s. West winds around 5 miles an hour. Once again, the forecast for this afternoon. Mostly sunny. Highs in the upper 70s. Northwest winds 10 to 15 miles an hour with gusts up to 25 miles an hour. Taking a look at the 3 through 7 day forecast for Indianapolis and central Indiana. For Monday night and Tuesday, mostly clear. Lows in the upper 50s. Highs in the upper 70s. Tuesday night and Wednesday, partly cloudy. Lows around 60. Highs in the lower 80s. For Wednesday night, partly cloudy. A slight chance of showers through the late overnight. Lows in the mid-60s. Chance of rain 20%. Thursday, partly cloudy through early afternoon, then mostly sunny with a slight chance of showers and thunderstorms late in the afternoon. Highs in the lower 80s. Chance of rain 20%. For Thursday night and Friday, mostly clear. Lows in the lower 60s. Highs in the lower 80s. 8 to 14 day outlook for Saturday, August 29th through Friday, September 4th, calls for both temperatures and precipitation to be above normal. Normal highs for the period are between 80 and 85 degrees, and normal lows are between 60 and 65. The normal precipitation total for the 7 days is around 0.70 inches. The current time is 1:23 p.m. Eastern Daylight Time. At 1 p.m. at Indianapolis, it was mostly sunny. The temperature was 79 degrees, the dew point 68, and the relative humidity 69%. The wind was west at 15 miles an hour. The barometric pressure was 29.95 inches and steady. Around central Indiana, it was mostly sunny, with a temperature of 78 at Eagle Creek Airpark and 80 at Shelbyville. At Muncie, it was partly sunny, with a temperature of 75. At Zionsville, it was cloudy, with a temperature of 74. Elsewhere across Indiana, skies ranged from mostly sunny to partly sunny. It was 75 at South Bend, 74 at Fort Wayne, and 77 at Lafayette. Terre Haute reported 78, Bloomington reported 79, and Evansville reported 86. Just outside Indiana, at Champaign, it was sunny, with a temperature of 76. It was mostly sunny, with a temperature of 78 at Chicago, 80 at Dayton, and 82 at St. Louis. It was partly sunny, with a temperature of 80 at Cincinnati, and 85 at Louisville. Once again, at Indianapolis, it was 79 degrees with mostly sunny skies. This is NOAA All Hazards Radio KEC 74 in Indianapolis. And now a look at your forecast for Indianapolis and central Indiana. This afternoon, mostly sunny. Highs in the upper 70s. Northwest winds 10 to 15 miles an hour with gusts up to 25 miles an hour. For tonight, mostly clear. Patchy fog toward daybreak. Lows in the lower 60s. Northwest winds around 5 miles an hour. Sunday, mostly sunny.

through early afternoon, then becoming partly cloudy. Highs in the mid-70s. Northwest winds 5 to 10 miles an hour. Gusts up to 20 miles an hour late in the afternoon. For Sunday night, mostly clear through the late overnight, then becoming partly cloudy. Lows in the mid-50s. North winds around 5 miles an hour through the late overnight, becoming light and variable. Monday, partly cloudy. Highs in the mid-70s. West winds around 5 miles an hour. Once again, the forecast for this afternoon. Mostly sunny. Highs in the upper 70s. Northwest winds 10 to 15 miles an hour with gusts up to 25 miles an hour. Taking a look at the 3 through 7 day forecast for Indianapolis and central Indiana. For Monday night and Tuesday, mostly clear. Lows in the upper 50s. Highs in the upper 70s. Tuesday night and Wednesday, partly cloudy. Lows around 60. Highs in the lower 80s. For Wednesday night, partly cloudy. A slight chance of showers through the late overnight. Lows in the mid-60s. Chance of rain 20%. Thursday, partly cloudy through early afternoon, then mostly sunny with a slight chance of showers and thunderstorms late in the afternoon. Highs in the lower 80s. Chance of rain 20%. For Thursday night and Friday, mostly clear. Lows in the lower 60s. Highs in the lower 80s. The 8 to 14 day outlook for Saturday, August 29th through Friday, September 4th, calls for both temperatures and precipitation to be above normal. Normal highs for the period are between 80 and 85 degrees, and normal lows are between 60 and 65. The normal precipitation total for the 7 days is around 0.70 inches. At 1 p.m., at Indianapolis, it was mostly sunny. The temperature was 79 degrees, the dew point 68, and the relative humidity 69%. The wind was west at 15 miles an hour. The barometric pressure was 29.95 inches and steady. Around central Indiana, it was mostly sunny, with a temperature of 78 at Eagle Creek Airpark and 80 at Shelbyville. At Muncie, it was partly sunny, with a temperature of 75. At Zionsville, it was cloudy, with a temperature of 74. Elsewhere across Indiana, skies ranged from mostly sunny to partly sunny. It was 75 at South Bend, 74 at Fort Wayne, and 77 at Lafayette. Terre Haute reported 78, Bloomington reported 79, and Evansville reported 86. Just outside Indiana, at Champaign, it was sunny, with a temperature of 76. It was mostly sunny, with a temperature of 78 at Chicago, 80 at Dayton, and 82 at St. Louis. It was partly sunny, with a temperature of 80 at Cincinnati, and 85 at Louisville. Once again, at Indianapolis, it was 79 degrees with mostly sunny skies. This is NOAA All Hazards Radio KEC 74 in Indianapolis. Now a look at your forecast for Indianapolis and central Indiana. This afternoon, mostly sunny. Highs in the upper 70s. Northwest winds 10 to 15 miles an hour with gusts up to 25 miles an hour. For tonight, mostly clear. Patchy fog toward daybreak. Lows in the lower 60s. Northwest winds around 5 miles an hour. Sunday, mostly sunny through early afternoon, then becoming partly cloudy. Highs in the mid-70s. Northwest winds 5 to 10 miles an hour. Gusts up to 20 miles an hour late in the afternoon. For Sunday night, mostly clear through the late overnight, then becoming partly cloudy. Lows in the mid-50s. North winds around 5 miles an hour through the late overnight, becoming light and variable. Monday, partly cloudy. Highs in the mid-70s. West winds around 5 miles an hour. Once again, the forecast for this afternoon. Mostly sunny. Highs in the upper 70s. Northwest winds 10 to 15 miles an hour with gusts up to 25 miles an hour. Taking a look at the 3 through 7 day forecast for Indianapolis and central Indiana. For Monday night and Tuesday.

mostly clear. Lows in the upper 50s. Highs in the upper 70s. Tuesday night and Wednesday. Partly cloudy. Lows around 60. Highs in the lower 80s. For Wednesday night. Partly cloudy. A slight chance of showers through the late overnight. Lows in the mid 60s. Chance of rain 20%. Thursday. Partly cloudy through early afternoon, then mostly sunny with a slight chance of showers and thunderstorms late in the afternoon. Highs in the lower 80s. Chance of rain 20%. For Thursday night and Friday. Mostly clear. Lows in the lower 60s. Highs in the lower 80s. The 8 to 14 day outlook for Saturday, August 29th through Friday, September 4th, calls for both temperatures and precipitation to be above normal. Normal highs for the period are between 80 and 85 degrees, and normal lows are between 60 and 65. The normal precipitation total for the 7 days is around 0.70 inches. At 1 p.m., at Indianapolis, it was mostly sunny. The temperature was 79 degrees, the dew point 68, and the relative humidity 69%. The wind was west at 15 miles an hour. The barometric pressure was 29.95 inches and steady. Around central Indiana, it was mostly sunny, with a temperature of 78 at Eagle Creek Airpark and 80 at Shelbyville. At Muncie, it was partly sunny, with a temperature of 75. At Zionsville, it was cloudy, with a temperature of 74. Elsewhere across Indiana, skies ranged from mostly sunny to partly sunny. It was 75 at South Bend, 74 at Fort Wayne, and 77 at Lafayette. Terre Haute reported 78, Bloomington reported 79, and Evansville reported 86. Just outside Indiana, at Champaign, it was sunny, with a temperature of 76. It was mostly sunny, with a temperature of 78 at Chicago, 80 at Dayton, and 82 at St. Louis. It was partly sunny, with a temperature of 80 at Cincinnati, and 85 at Louisville. Once again, at Indianapolis, it was 79 degrees with mostly sunny skies. This is NOAA All Hazards Radio KEC 74 in Indianapolis. Now a look at your forecast for Indianapolis and central Indiana. This afternoon, mostly sunny. Highs in the upper 70s. Northwest winds 10 to 15 miles an hour with gusts up to 25 miles an hour. For tonight, mostly clear. Patchy fog toward daybreak. Lows in the lower 60s. Northwest winds around 5 miles an hour. Sunday, mostly clear. Patchy fog toward daybreak. Lows in the lower 60s. Northwest winds around 5 miles an hour. Sunday, mostly sunny through early afternoon, then becoming partly cloudy. Highs in the mid-70s. Northwest winds 5 to 10 miles an hour. Gusts up to 20 miles an hour late in the afternoon. For Sunday night, mostly clear through the late overnight, then becoming partly cloudy. Lows in the mid-50s. North winds around 5 miles an hour through the late overnight, becoming light and variable. Monday, partly cloudy. Highs in the mid-70s. West winds around 5 miles an hour. Once again, the forecast for this afternoon. Mostly sunny. Highs in the upper 70s. Northwest winds 10 to 15 miles an hour with gusts up to 25 miles an hour. Taking a look at the 3 through 7 day forecast for Indianapolis and central Indiana. For Monday night and Tuesday, mostly clear. Lows in the upper 50s. Highs in the upper 70s. Tuesday night and Wednesday, partly cloudy. Lows around 60. Highs in the lower 80s. For Wednesday night, partly cloudy. A slight chance of showers through the late overnight. Lows in the mid-60s. Chance of rain 20%. Thursday. Partly cloudy through early afternoon, then mostly sunny with a slight chance of showers and thunderstorms late in the afternoon. Highs in the lower 80s. Chance of rain 20%. For Thursday night and Friday. Mostly clear. Lows in the lower 60s.

highs in the lower 80s. The 8 to 14 day outlook for Saturday, August 29th through Friday, September 4th, calls for both temperatures and precipitation to be above normal. Normal highs for the period are between 80 and 85 degrees, and normal lows are between 60 and 65. The normal precipitation total for the 7 days is around 0.70 inches. At 1 p.m., at Indianapolis, it was mostly sunny. The temperature was 79 degrees, the dew point 68, and the relative humidity 69%. The wind was west at 15 miles an hour. The barometric pressure was 29.95 inches and steady. Around central Indiana, it was mostly sunny, with a temperature of 78 at Eagle Creek Air Park and 80 at Shelbyville. At Muncie, it was partly sunny, with a temperature of 75. At Zionsville, it was cloudy, with a temperature of 74. Elsewhere across Indiana, skies ranged from mostly sunny to partly sunny. It was 75 at South Bend, 74 at Fort Wayne, and 77 at Lafayette. Terre Haute reported 78, Bloomington reported 79, and Evansville reported 86. Just outside Indiana, at Champaign, it was sunny, with a temperature of 76. It was mostly sunny, with a temperature of 78 at Chicago, 80 at Dayton, and 82 at St. Louis. It was partly sunny, with a temperature of 80 at Cincinnati, and 85 at Louisville. Once again, at Indianapolis, it was 79 degrees with mostly sunny skies. This is NOAA All Hazards Radio KEC 74 in Indianapolis. And now a look at your forecast for Indianapolis and central Indiana. This afternoon, mostly sunny. Highs in the upper 70s. Northwest winds 10 to 15 miles an hour with gusts up to 25 miles an hour. For tonight, mostly clear. Patchy fog toward daybreak. Lows in the lower 60s. Northwest winds around 5 miles an hour. Sunday, mostly sunny through early afternoon, then becoming partly cloudy. Highs in the mid-70s. Northwest winds 5 to 10 miles an hour. Gusts up to 20 miles an hour late in the afternoon. For Sunday night, mostly clear through the late overnight, then becoming partly cloudy. Lows in the mid-50s. North winds around 5 miles an hour through the late overnight, becoming light and variable. Monday, partly cloudy. Highs in the mid-70s. West winds around 5 miles an hour. Once again, the forecast for this afternoon. Mostly sunny. Highs in the upper 70s. Northwest winds 10 to 15 miles an hour with gusts up to 25 miles an hour. The current time is 1:38 p.m. Eastern Daylight Time. Taking a look at the 3 through 7 day forecast for Indianapolis and central Indiana. For Monday night and Tuesday, mostly clear. Lows in the upper 50s. Highs in the upper 70s. Tuesday night and Wednesday, partly cloudy. Lows around 60. Highs in the lower 80s. For Wednesday night, partly cloudy. A slight chance of showers through the late overnight. Lows in the mid-60s. Chance of rain 20%. Thursday, partly cloudy through early afternoon, then mostly sunny with a slight chance of showers and thunderstorms late in the afternoon. Highs in the lower 80s. Chance of rain 20%. For Thursday night and Friday, mostly clear. Lows in the lower 60s. Highs in the lower 80s. Now here is the hazardous weather outlook for central Indiana. For the period today and tonight, an isolated thunderstorm is possible today. Severe weather is unlikely, but brief locally heavy rain and lightning are hazards with any storm. And now the extended outlook for the period Sunday through Friday. Isolated thunderstorms are possible towards mid to late next week. Severe weather is not expected at this time. Spotter information statement. Spotter activation is not anticipated at this time. Outlook for Saturday, August 29th through Friday, September 4th, calls for both temperatures and precipitation to be above normal.
Normal highs for the period are between 80 and 85 degrees, and normal lows are between 60 and 65. The normal precipitation total for the 7 days is around 0.70 inches. At 1 p.m., at Indianapolis, it was mostly sunny. The temperature was 79 degrees, the dew point 68, and the relative humidity 69%. The wind was west at 15 miles an hour. The barometric pressure was 29.95 inches and steady. Around central Indiana, it was mostly sunny, with a temperature of 78 at Eagle Creek Airpark and 80 at Shelbyville. At Muncie, it was partly sunny, with a temperature of 75. At Zionsville, it was cloudy, with a temperature of 74. Elsewhere across Indiana, skies ranged from mostly sunny to partly sunny. It was 75 at South Bend, 74 at Fort Wayne, and 77 at Lafayette. Terre Haute reported 78, Bloomington reported 79, and Evansville reported 86. Just outside Indiana, at Champaign, it was sunny, with a temperature of 76. It was mostly sunny, with a temperature of 78 at Chicago, 80 at Dayton, and 82 at St. Louis. It was partly sunny, with a temperature of 80 at Cincinnati, and 85 at Louisville. Once again, at Indianapolis, it was 79 degrees with mostly sunny skies. This is NOAA All Hazards Radio KEC 74 in Indianapolis. Now a look at your forecast for Indianapolis and central Indiana. This afternoon, mostly sunny. Highs in the upper 70s. Northwest winds 10 to 15 miles an hour with gusts up to 25 miles an hour. For tonight, mostly clear. Patchy fog toward daybreak. Lows in the lower 60s. Northwest winds around 5 miles an hour. Sunday, mostly sunny through early afternoon, then becoming partly cloudy. Highs in the mid-70s. Northwest winds 5 to 10 miles an hour. Gusts up to 20 miles an hour late in the afternoon. For Sunday night, mostly clear through the late overnight, then becoming partly cloudy. Lows in the mid-50s. North winds around 5 miles an hour through the late overnight, becoming light and variable. Monday, partly cloudy. Highs in the mid-70s. West winds around 5 miles an hour. Once again, the forecast for this afternoon. Mostly sunny. Highs in the upper 70s. Northwest winds 10 to 15 miles an hour with gusts up to 25 miles an hour. Taking a look at the 3 through 7 day forecast for Indianapolis and central Indiana. For Monday night and Tuesday, mostly clear. Lows in the upper 50s. Highs in the upper 70s. Tuesday night and Wednesday, partly cloudy. Lows around 60. Highs in the lower 80s. For Wednesday night, partly cloudy. A slight chance of showers through the late overnight. Lows in the mid-60s. Chance of rain 20%. Thursday, partly cloudy through early afternoon, then mostly sunny with a slight chance of showers and thunderstorms late in the afternoon. Highs in the lower 80s. Chance of rain 20%. For Thursday night and Friday, mostly clear. Lows in the lower 60s. Highs in the lower 80s. The 8 to 14 day outlook for Saturday, August 29th through Friday, September 4th, calls for both temperatures and precipitation to be above normal. Normal highs for the period are between 80 and 85 degrees, and normal lows are between 60 and 65. The normal precipitation total for the 7 days is around 0.70 inches. At 1 p.m., at Indianapolis, it was mostly sunny. The temperature was 79 degrees, the dew point 68, and the relative humidity 69%. The wind was west at 15 miles an hour. The barometric pressure was 29.95 inches and steady. Around central Indiana, it was mostly sunny, with a temperature of 78 at Eagle Creek Airpark and 80 at Shelbyville. At Muncie, it was partly sunny, with a temperature of 75. At Zionsville, it was cloudy, with a temperature of 74. Elsewhere across Indiana, skies ranged from mostly sunny to partly sunny. It was 75 at South Bend,
74 at Fort Wayne, and 77 at Lafayette. Terre Haute Report.

northwest winds 10 to 15 miles an hour with gusts up to 25 miles an hour. Taking a look at the 3-7 day forecast for Indianapolis and central Indiana. For Monday night and Tuesday, mostly clear. Lows in the upper 50s. Highs in the upper 70s. Tuesday night and Wednesday, partly cloudy. Lows around 60. Highs in the lower 80s. For Wednesday night, partly cloudy. A slight chance of showers through the late overnight. Lows in the mid-60s. Chance of rain 20%. Thursday, partly cloudy through early afternoon, then mostly sunny with a slight chance of showers and thunderstorms late in the afternoon. Highs in the lower 80s. Chance of rain 20%. For Thursday night and Friday, mostly clear. Lows in the lower 60s. Highs in the lower 80s. The 8 to 14 day outlook for Saturday, August 29th through Friday, September 4th, calls for both temperatures and precipitation to be above normal. Normal highs for the period are between 80 and 85 degrees, and normal lows are between 60 and 65. The normal precipitation total for the 7 days is around 0.70 inches. At 1 p.m., at Indianapolis, it was mostly sunny. The temperature was 79 degrees, the dew point 68, and the relative humidity 69%. The wind was west at 15 miles an hour. The barometric pressure was 29.95 inches and steady. Around central Indiana, it was mostly sunny, with a temperature of 78 at Eagle Creek Air Park and 80 at Shelbyville. At Muncie, it was partly sunny, with a temperature of 75. At Zionsville, it was cloudy, with a temperature of 74. Elsewhere across Indiana, skies ranged from mostly sunny to partly sunny. It was 75 at South Bend, 74 at Fort Wayne, and 77 at Lafayette. Terre Haute reported 78, Bloomington reported 79, and Evansville reported 86. Just outside Indiana, at Champaign, it was sunny, with a temperature of 76. It was mostly sunny, with a temperature of 78 at Chicago, 80 at Dayton, and 82 at St. Louis. It was partly sunny, with a temperature of 80 at Cincinnati, and 85 at Louisville. Once again, at Indianapolis, it was 79 degrees with mostly sunny skies. This is NOAA All Hazards Radio KEC 74 in Indianapolis. Now a look at your forecast for Indianapolis and central Indiana. This afternoon, mostly sunny. Highs in the upper 70s. Northwest winds 10 to 15 miles an hour with gusts up to 25 miles an hour. For tonight, mostly clear. Patchy fog toward daybreak. Lows in the lower 60s. Northwest winds around 5 miles an hour. Sunday, mostly sunny through early afternoon, then becoming partly cloudy. Highs in the mid-70s. Northwest winds 5 to 10 miles an hour. Gusts up to 20 miles an hour late in the afternoon. For Sunday night, mostly clear through the late overnight, then becoming partly cloudy. Lows in the mid-50s. North winds around 5 miles an hour through the late overnight, becoming light and variable. Monday, partly cloudy. Highs in the mid-70s. West winds around 5 miles an hour. Once again, the forecast for this afternoon. Mostly sunny. Highs in the upper 70s. Northwest winds 10 to 15 miles an hour with gusts up to 25 miles an hour. Now here is the hazardous weather outlook for central Indiana. For the period today and tonight, an isolated thunderstorm is possible today. Severe weather is unlikely, but brief locally heavy rain and lightning are hazards with any storm. And now the extended outlook for the period Sunday through Friday. Isolated thunderstorms are possible towards mid to late next week. Severe weather is not expected at this time. Spotter information statement. Spotter activation is not anticipated at this time. Taking a look at the 3-7 day forecast for Indianapolis and central Indiana. For Monday night and Tuesday, mostly clear. Lows in the upper 50s. Highs in the upper 70s. Tuesday night and Wednesday,
partly cloudy. Lows around 60. Highs in the lower 80s. For Wednesday night, partly cloudy. A slight chance of showers through the late overnight. Lows in the mid-60s. Chance of rain 20%. Thursday, partly cloudy through early afternoon, then mostly sunny with a slight chance of showers and thunderstorms late in the afternoon. Highs in the lower 80s. Chance of rain 20%. For Thursday night and Friday, mostly clear. Lows in the lower 60s. Highs in the lower 80s. This is NOAA All Hazards Radio KEC 74 in Indianapolis. Now a look at your forecast for Indianapolis and central Indiana. This afternoon, mostly sunny. Highs in the upper 70s. Northwest winds 10 to 15 miles an hour with gusts up to 25 miles an hour. For tonight, mostly clear. Patchy fog toward daybreak. Lows in the lower 60s. Northwest winds around 5 miles an hour. Sunday, partly cloudy. Highs in the upper 70s. Northwest winds 5 to 10 miles an hour. Gusts up to 20 miles an hour late in the afternoon. For Sunday night, mostly clear. Lows in the mid-50s. Northwest winds around 5 miles an hour through the late overnight, becoming light and variable. Monday, partly cloudy. Highs in the mid-70s. West winds around 5 miles an hour. Once again, the forecast for this afternoon. Mostly sunny. Highs in the upper 70s. Northwest winds 10 to 15 miles an hour with gusts up to 25 miles an hour. Taking a look at the 3 through 7 day forecast for Indianapolis and central Indiana. For Monday night and Tuesday, mostly clear. Lows in the upper 50s. Highs around 80. Tuesday night and Wednesday, partly cloudy. Lows around 60. Highs in the lower 80s. For Wednesday night, partly cloudy. A slight chance of showers through the late overnight. Lows in the mid-60s. Chance of rain 20%. Thursday, partly cloudy through early afternoon, then mostly sunny with a slight chance of showers and thunderstorms late in the afternoon. Highs in the lower 80s. Chance of rain 20%. For Thursday night and Friday, mostly clear. Lows in the lower 60s. Highs in the lower 80s. The 8 to 14 day outlook for Saturday, August 29th through Friday, September 4th, calls for both temperatures and precipitation to be above normal. Normal highs for the period are between 80 and 85 degrees, and normal lows are between 60 and 65. The normal precipitation total for the 7 days is around 0.70 inches. At 1 p.m. at Indianapolis, it was mostly sunny. The temperature was 79 degrees, the dew point 68, and the relative humidity 69%. The wind was west at 15 miles an hour. The barometric pressure was 29.95 inches and steady. Around central Indiana, it was mostly sunny, with a temperature of 78 at Eagle Creek Airpark and 80 at Shelbyville. At Muncie, it was partly sunny, with a temperature of 75. At Zionsville, it was cloudy, with a temperature of 74. Elsewhere across Indiana, skies ranged from mostly sunny to partly sunny. It was 75 at South Bend, 74 at Fort Wayne, and 77 at Lafayette. Terre Haute reported 78, Bloomington reported 79, and Evansville reported 86. Just outside Indiana, at Champaign, it was sunny, with a temperature of 76. It was mostly sunny, with a temperature of 78 at Chicago, 80 at Dayton, and 82 at St. Louis. It was partly sunny, with a temperature of 80 at Cincinnati, and 85 at Louisville. Once again, at Indianapolis, it was 79 degrees with mostly sunny skies. This is NOAA All Hazards Radio KEC 74 in Indianapolis. Now a look at your forecast for Indianapolis and central Indiana. This afternoon, mostly sunny. Highs in the upper 70s. Northwest winds 10 to 15 miles an hour with gusts up to 25 miles an hour. For tonight,
mostly clear. Patchy fog toward daybreak. Lows in the lower 60s. Northwest winds around 5 miles an hour. Sunday. Partly cloudy. Highs in the upper 70s. Northwest winds 5 to 10 miles an hour. Gusts up to 20 miles an hour late in the afternoon. For Sunday night. Mostly clear. Lows in the mid-50s. Northwest winds around 5 miles an hour through the late overnight, becoming light and variable. Monday. Partly cloudy. Highs in the mid-70s. West winds around 5 miles an hour. Once again, the forecast for this afternoon. Mostly sunny. Highs in the upper 70s. Northwest winds 10 to 15 miles an hour with gusts up to 25 miles an hour. Taking a look at the 3-7 day forecast for Indianapolis and central Indiana. For Monday night and Tuesday, mostly clear. Lows in the upper 50s. Highs around 80. Tuesday night and Wednesday, partly cloudy. Lows around 60. Highs in the lower 80s. For Wednesday night, partly cloudy. A slight chance of showers through the late overnight. Lows in the mid-60s. Chance of rain 20%. Thursday, partly cloudy through early afternoon, then mostly sunny with a slight chance of showers and thunderstorms late in the afternoon. Highs in the lower 80s. Chance of rain 20%. For Thursday night and Friday, mostly clear. Lows in the lower 60s. Highs in the lower 80s. The 8 to 14 day outlook for Saturday, August 29th through Friday, September 4th, calls for both temperatures and precipitation to be above normal. Normal highs for the period are between 80 and 85 degrees, and normal lows are between 60 and 65. The normal precipitation total for the 7 days is around 0.70 inches. At 1 p.m. at Indianapolis, it was mostly sunny. The temperature was 79 degrees, the dew point 68, and the relative humidity 69%. The wind was west at 15 miles an hour. The barometric pressure was 29.95 inches and steady. Around central Indiana, it was mostly sunny, with a temperature of 78 at Eagle Creek Airpark and 80 at Shelbyville. At Muncie, it was partly sunny, with a temperature of 75. At Zionsville, it was cloudy, with a temperature of 74. Elsewhere across Indiana, skies ranged from mostly sunny to partly sunny. It was 75 at South Bend, 74 at Fort Wayne, and 77 at Lafayette. Terre Haute reported 78, Bloomington reported 79, and Evansville reported 86. Just outside Indiana, at Champaign, it was sunny, with a temperature of 76. It was mostly sunny, with a temperature of 78 at Chicago, 80 at Dayton, and 82 at St. Louis. It was partly sunny, with a temperature of 80 at Cincinnati, and 85 at Louisville. Once again, at Indianapolis, it was 79 degrees with mostly sunny skies. The current time is 2:08 p.m. Eastern Daylight Time. This is NOAA All Hazards Radio KEC-74 in Indianapolis. Now a look at your forecast for Indianapolis and central Indiana. This afternoon, mostly sunny. Highs in the upper 70s. Northwest winds 10 to 15 miles an hour with gusts up to 25 miles an hour. For tonight, mostly clear. Patchy fog toward daybreak. Lows in the lower 60s. Northwest winds around 5 miles an hour. Sunday, partly cloudy. Highs in the upper 70s. Northwest winds 5 to 10 miles an hour. Gusts up to 20 miles an hour late in the afternoon. For Sunday night, mostly clear. Lows in the mid-50s. Northwest winds around 5 miles an hour through the late overnight, becoming light and variable. Monday, partly cloudy. Highs in the mid-70s. West winds around 5 miles an hour. Once again, the forecast for this afternoon. Mostly sunny. Highs in the upper 70s. Northwest winds 10 to 15 miles an hour with gusts up to 25 miles an hour.
taking a look at the 3 through 7 day

broadcast for Indianapolis and central Indiana. For Monday night and Tuesday, mostly clear. Lows in the upper 50s. Highs around 80. Tuesday night and Wednesday, partly cloudy. Lows around 60. Highs in the lower 80s. For Wednesday night, partly cloudy. A slight chance of showers through the late overnight. Lows in the mid-60s. Chance of rain 20%. Thursday, partly cloudy through early afternoon, then mostly sunny with a slight chance of showers and thunderstorms late in the afternoon. Highs in the lower 80s. Chance of rain 20%. For Thursday night and Friday, mostly clear. Lows in the lower 60s. Highs in the lower 80s. The 8 to 14 day outlook for Saturday, August 29th through Friday, September 4th, calls for both temperatures and precipitation to be above normal. Normal highs for the period are between 80 and 85 degrees, and normal lows are between 60 and 65. The normal precipitation total for the 7 days is around 0.70 inches. At 2 p.m. at Indianapolis, it was mostly sunny. The temperature was 79 degrees, the dew point 66, and the relative humidity 64%. The wind was west at 15 miles an hour. The barometric pressure was 29.96 inches and steady. Around central Indiana, at Shelbyville, it was mostly sunny, with a temperature of 80. It was partly sunny, with a temperature of 76 at Zionsville and 78 at Eagle Creek Air Park. At Muncie, it was cloudy, with a temperature of 74. Elsewhere across Indiana, at Fort Wayne, thunder was reported, with a temperature of 76. At South Bend, it was sunny, with a temperature of 75. It was mostly sunny, with a temperature of 78 at Lafayette, 79 at Terre Haute, and 79 at Bloomington. At Evansville, the weather conditions were not available. Just outside Indiana, at Champaign, it was sunny, with a temperature of 78. It was mostly sunny, with a temperature of 80 at Chicago and 83 at St. Louis. It was partly sunny, with a temperature of 81 at Dayton, 82 at Cincinnati, and 84 at Louisville. Once again, at Indianapolis, it was 79 degrees with mostly sunny skies. This is NOAA All Hazards Radio KEC 74 in Indianapolis. Now a look at your forecast for Indianapolis and central Indiana. This afternoon, mostly sunny. Highs in the upper 70s. Northwest winds 10 to 15 miles an hour with gusts up to 25 miles an hour. For tonight, mostly clear. Patchy fog toward daybreak. Lows in the lower 60s. Northwest winds around 5 miles an hour. Sunday, partly cloudy. Highs in the upper 70s. Northwest winds 5 to 10 miles an hour. Gusts up to 20 miles an hour late in the afternoon. For Sunday night, mostly clear. Lows in the mid-50s. Northwest winds around 5 miles an hour through the late overnight, becoming light and variable. Monday, partly cloudy. Highs in the mid-70s. West winds around 5 miles an hour. Once again, the forecast for this afternoon. Mostly sunny. Highs in the upper 70s. Northwest winds 10 to 15 miles an hour with gusts up to 25 miles an hour. Taking a look at the 3 through 7 day forecast for Indianapolis and central Indiana. For Monday night and Tuesday, mostly clear. Lows in the upper 50s. Highs around 80. Tuesday night and Wednesday, partly cloudy. Lows around 60. Highs in the lower 80s. For Wednesday night, partly cloudy. A slight chance of showers through the late overnight. Lows in the mid-60s. Chance of rain 20%. Thursday, partly cloudy through early afternoon, then mostly sunny with a slight chance of showers and thunderstorms late in the afternoon. Highs in the lower 80s. Chance of rain 20%. For Thursday night and Friday, mostly clear. Lows in the lower 60s. Highs in the lower 80s. The 8 to 14 day outlook for Saturday, August 29th through Friday, September 4th.

calls for both temperatures and precipitation to be above normal. Normal highs for the period are between 80 and 85 degrees, and normal lows are between 60 and 65. The normal precipitation total for the 7 days is around 0.70 inches. At 10 p.m. at Indianapolis, it was mostly sunny. The temperature was 79 degrees, the dew point 66, and the relative humidity 64%. The wind was west at 15 miles an hour. The barometric pressure was 29.96 inches and steady. Around central Indiana, at Shelbyville, it was mostly sunny, with a temperature of 80. It was partly sunny, with a temperature of 76 at Zionsville and 78 at Eagle Creek Air Park. At Muncie, it was cloudy, with a temperature of 74. Elsewhere across Indiana, at Fort Wayne, thunder was reported, with a temperature of 76. At South Bend, it was sunny, with a temperature of 75. It was mostly sunny, with a temperature of 78 at Lafayette, 79 at Terre Haute, and 79 at Bloomington. At Evansville, the weather conditions were not available. Just outside Indiana, at Champaign, it was sunny, with a temperature of 78. It was mostly sunny, with a temperature of 80 at Chicago and 83 at St. Louis. It was partly sunny, with a temperature of 81 at Dayton, 82 at Cincinnati, and 84 at Louisville. Once again, at Indianapolis, it was 79 degrees with mostly sunny skies. This is NOAA All Hazards Radio KEC 74 in Indianapolis. Now a look at your forecast for Indianapolis and central Indiana. This afternoon, mostly sunny. Highs in the upper 70s. Northwest winds 10 to 15 miles an hour with gusts up to 25 miles an hour. For tonight, mostly clear. Patchy fog toward daybreak. Lows in the lower 60s. Northwest winds around 5 miles an hour. Sunday, partly cloudy. Highs in the upper 70s. Northwest winds 5 to 10 miles an hour. Gusts up to 20 miles an hour late in the afternoon. For Sunday night, mostly clear. Lows in the mid-50s. Northwest winds around 5 miles an hour through the late overnight, becoming light and variable. Monday, partly cloudy. Highs in the mid-70s. West winds around 5 miles an hour. Once again, the forecast for this afternoon. Mostly sunny. Highs in the upper 70s. Northwest winds 10 to 15 miles an hour with gusts up to 25 miles an hour. Taking a look at the 3-7 day forecast for Indianapolis and central Indiana. For Monday night and Tuesday, mostly clear. Lows in the upper 50s. Highs around 80. Tuesday night and Wednesday, partly cloudy. Lows around 60. Highs in the lower 80s. For Wednesday night, partly cloudy. A slight chance of showers through the late overnight. Lows in the mid-60s. Chance of rain 20%. Thursday, partly cloudy through early afternoon, then mostly sunny with a slight chance of showers and thunderstorms late in the afternoon. Highs in the lower 80s. Chance of rain 20%. For Thursday night and Friday, mostly clear. Lows in the lower 60s. Highs in the lower 80s. Now here is the hazardous weather outlook for central Indiana. For the period today and tonight, an isolated thunderstorm is possible today. Severe weather is unlikely, but brief locally heavy rain and lightning are hazards with any storm. And now the extended outlook for the period Sunday through Friday. Isolated thunderstorms are possible towards mid to late next week. Severe weather is not expected at this time. Spotter information statement. Spotter activation is not anticipated at this time. The outlook for Saturday, August 29th through Friday, September 4th, calls for both temperatures and precipitation to be above normal. Normal highs for the period are between 80 and 85 degrees, and normal lows are between 60 and 65. The normal precipitation total for the 7 days is around 0.70 inches. At 2 p.m. at Indianapolis, it was mostly sunny. The temperature was 79 degrees, the dew point

was mostly sunny, with a temperature of 80 at Chicago and 83 at St. Louis. It was partly sunny, with a temperature of 81 at Dayton, 82 at Cincinnati, and 84 at Louisville. Once again, at Indianapolis, it was 79 degrees with mostly sunny skies. This is NOAA All Hazards Radio KEC 74 in Indianapolis. And now a look at your forecast for Indianapolis and central Indiana. This afternoon, mostly sunny. Highs in the upper 70s. Northwest winds 10 to 15 miles an hour with gusts up to 25 miles an hour. For tonight, mostly clear. Patchy fog toward daybreak. Lows in the lower 60s. Northwest winds around 5 miles an hour. Sunday, partly cloudy. Highs in the upper 70s. Northwest winds 5 to 10 miles an hour. Gusts up to 20 miles an hour late in the afternoon. For Sunday night, mostly clear. Lows in the mid-50s. Northwest winds around 5 miles an hour through the late overnight, becoming light and variable. Monday, partly cloudy. Highs in the mid-70s. West winds around 5 miles an hour. Once again, the forecast for this afternoon. Mostly sunny. Highs in the upper 70s. Northwest winds 10 to 15 miles an hour with gusts up to 25 miles an hour. Taking a look at the 3 through 7 day forecast for Indianapolis and central Indiana. For Monday night and Tuesday, mostly clear. Lows in the upper 50s. Highs around 80. Tuesday night and Wednesday, partly cloudy. Lows around 60. Highs in the lower 80s. For Wednesday night, partly cloudy. A slight chance of showers through the late overnight. Lows in the mid-60s. Chance of rain 20%. Thursday, partly cloudy through early afternoon, then mostly sunny with a slight chance of showers and thunderstorms late in the afternoon. Highs in the lower 80s. Chance of rain 20%. For Thursday night and Friday, mostly clear. Lows in the lower 60s. Highs in the lower 80s. Current time is 2:23 p.m. Eastern Daylight Time. The 8 to 14 day outlook for Saturday, August 29th through Friday, September 4th, calls for both temperatures and precipitation to be above normal. Normal highs for the period are between 80 and 85 degrees, and normal lows are between 60 and 65. The normal precipitation total for the 7 days is around 0.70 inches. At 2 p.m., at Indianapolis, it was mostly sunny. The temperature was 79 degrees, the dew point 66, and the relative humidity 64%. The wind was west at 15 miles an hour. The barometric pressure was 29.96 inches and steady. Around central Indiana, at Shelbyville, it was mostly sunny, with a temperature of 80. It was partly sunny, with a temperature of 76 at Zionsville and 78 at Eagle Creek Air Park. At Muncie, it was cloudy, with a temperature of 74. Elsewhere across Indiana, at Fort Wayne, thunder was reported, with a temperature of 76. At South Bend, it was sunny, with a temperature of 75. It was mostly sunny, with a temperature of 78 at Lafayette, 79 at Terre Haute, and 79 at Bloomington. At Evansville, the weather conditions were not available. Just outside Indiana, at Champaign, it was sunny, with a temperature of 78. It was mostly sunny, with a temperature of 80 at Chicago and 83 at St. Louis. It was partly sunny, with a temperature of 81 at Dayton, 82 at Cincinnati, and 84 at Louisville. Once again, at Indianapolis, it was 79 degrees with mostly sunny skies. This is NOAA All Hazards Radio KEC 74 in Indianapolis. Now a look at your forecast for Indianapolis and central Indiana. This afternoon, mostly sunny. Highs in the upper 70s. Northwest winds 10 to 15 miles an hour with gusts up to 25 miles an hour. For tonight, mostly clear. Patchy fog toward daybreak. Lows in the lower 60s. Northwest winds around 5 miles an hour. Sunday, partly cloudy.

cloudy. Highs in the upper 70s. Northwest winds 5 to 10 miles an hour. Gusts up to 20 miles an hour late in the afternoon. For Sunday night, mostly clear. Lows in the mid-50s. Northwest winds around 5 miles an hour through the late overnight, becoming light and variable. Monday, partly cloudy. Highs in the mid-70s. West winds around 5 miles an hour. Once again, the forecast for this afternoon. Mostly sunny. Highs in the upper 70s. Northwest winds 10 to 15 miles an hour with gusts up to 25 miles an hour. Taking a look at the 3 through 7 day forecast for Indianapolis and central Indiana. For Monday night and Tuesday, mostly clear. Lows in the upper 50s. Highs around 80. Tuesday night and Wednesday, partly cloudy. Lows around 60. Highs in the lower 80s. For Wednesday night, partly cloudy. A slight chance of showers through the late overnight. Lows in the mid-60s. Chance of rain 20%. Thursday, partly cloudy through early afternoon, then mostly sunny with a slight chance of showers and thunderstorms late in the afternoon. Highs in the lower 80s. Chance of rain 20%. For Thursday night and Friday, mostly clear. Lows in the lower 60s. Highs in the lower 80s. The 8 to 14 day outlook for Saturday, August 29th through Friday, September 4th, calls for both temperatures and precipitation to be above normal. Normal highs for the period are between 80 and 85 degrees, and normal lows are between 60 and 65. The normal precipitation total for the 7 days is around 0.70 inches. The ultraviolet index for Indianapolis on Sunday will be 8. The Environmental Protection Agency categorizes an index of 8 as very high exposure to ultraviolet radiation. At 2 p.m. at Indianapolis, it was mostly sunny. The temperature was 79 degrees, the dew point 66, and the relative humidity 64%. The wind was west at 15 miles an hour. The barometric pressure was 29.96 inches and steady. Around central Indiana, at Shelbyville, it was mostly sunny, with a temperature of 80. It was partly sunny, with a temperature of 76 at Zionsville and 78 at Eagle Creek Air Park. At Muncie, it was cloudy, with a temperature of 74. Elsewhere across Indiana, at Fort Wayne, thunder was reported, with a temperature of 76. At South Bend, it was sunny, with a temperature of 75. It was mostly sunny, with a temperature of 78 at Lafayette, 79 at Terre Haute, and 79 at Bloomington. At Evansville, the weather conditions were not available. Just outside Indiana, at Champaign, it was sunny, with a temperature of 78. It was mostly sunny, with a temperature of 80 at Chicago, and 83 at St. Louis. It was partly sunny, with a temperature of 81 at Dayton, 82 at Cincinnati, and 84 at Louisville. Once again, at Indianapolis, it was 79 degrees with mostly sunny skies. This is NOAA All Hazards Radio KEC 74 in Indianapolis. Now a look at your forecast for Indianapolis and central Indiana. This afternoon, mostly sunny. Highs in the upper 70s. Northwest winds 10 to 15 miles an hour with gusts up to 25 miles an hour. For tonight, mostly clear. Patchy fog toward daybreak. Lows in the lower 60s. Northwest winds around 5 miles an hour. Sunday, partly cloudy. Highs in the upper 70s. Northwest winds 5 to 10 miles an hour. Gusts up to 20 miles an hour late in the afternoon. For Sunday night, mostly clear. Lows in the mid-50s. Northwest winds around 5 miles an hour through the late overnight, becoming light and variable. Monday, partly cloudy. Highs in the mid-70s. West winds around 5 miles an hour. Once again, the forecast for this afternoon. Mostly sunny. Highs in the upper 70s. Northwest winds 10 to 15 miles an hour with gusts up to 25 miles an hour. And now a look at your forecast for India.

Indianapolis and central Indiana. Tonight, mostly clear. Patchy fog toward daybreak. Lows in the lower 60s. Northwest winds 10 to 15 miles an hour, diminishing to around 5 miles an hour. Gusts up to 25 miles an hour this afternoon. For Sunday, partly cloudy. Highs in the upper 70s. Northwest winds 5 to 10 miles an hour. Gusts up to 20 miles an hour late in the afternoon. Sunday night, mostly clear. Lows in the mid-50s. Northwest winds around 5 miles an hour through the late overnight, becoming light and variable. For Monday, partly cloudy. Highs in the mid-70s. West winds around 5 miles an hour. Once again, the forecast for tonight. Mostly clear. Patchy fog toward daybreak. Lows in the lower 60s. Northwest winds 10 to 15 miles an hour, diminishing to around 5 miles an hour. Gusts up to 25 miles an hour this afternoon. Taking a look at the 3 through 7 day forecast for Indianapolis and central Indiana. Monday night. Mostly clear. Lows in the upper 50s. Northeast winds around 5 miles an hour through the late overnight, becoming light and variable. For Tuesday, mostly sunny through early afternoon, then becoming partly cloudy. Highs around 80. Tuesday night and Wednesday, partly cloudy. Lows in the lower 60s. Highs in the lower 80s. For Wednesday night, partly cloudy. A slight chance of showers through the late overnight. Lows in the mid-60s. Chance of rain 20%. Thursday, mostly sunny. A slight chance of showers and thunderstorms late in the afternoon. Highs in the lower 80s. Chance of rain 20%. For Thursday night and Friday, mostly clear. Lows in the mid-60s. Highs in the lower 80s. Chance of rain 20%. For Thursday night and Friday, mostly clear. Lows in the mid-60s. Highs in the lower 80s. Friday night, partly cloudy with a slight chance of showers through the late overnight, then mostly clear toward daybreak. Lows in the lower 60s. Chance of rain 20%. For Saturday, mostly sunny through early afternoon, then partly cloudy with a slight chance of showers late in the afternoon. Highs in the lower 80s. Chance of rain 20%. The 8 to 14 day outlook for Saturday, August 29th through Friday, September 4th, calls for both temperatures and precipitation to be above normal. Normal highs for the period are between 80 and 85 degrees, and normal lows are between 60 and 65. The normal precipitation total for the 7 days is around 0.70 inches. The ultraviolet index for Indianapolis on Sunday will be 8. The Environmental Protection Agency categorizes an index of 8 as very high exposure to ultraviolet radiation. At 2 p.m. at Indianapolis, it was mostly sunny. The temperature was 79 degrees, the dew point 66, and the relative humidity 64%. The wind was west at 15 miles an hour. The barometric pressure was 29.96 inches and steady. Around central Indiana, at Shelbyville, it was mostly sunny, with a temperature of 80. It was partly sunny, with a temperature of 76 at Zionsville and 78 at Eagle Creek Air Park. At Muncie, it was cloudy, with a temperature of 74. Elsewhere across Indiana, at Fort Wayne, thunder was reported, with a temperature of 76. At South Bend, it was sunny, with a temperature of 75. It was mostly sunny, with a temperature of 78 at Lafayette, 79 at Terre Haute, and 79 at Bloomington. At Evansville, the weather conditions were not available. Just outside Indiana, at Champaign, it was sunny, with a temperature of 78. It was mostly sunny, with a temperature of 80 at Chicago and 83 at St. Louis. It was partly sunny, with a temperature of 81 at Dayton, 82 at Cincinnati, and 84 at Louisville. Once again, at Indianapolis, it was 79 degrees with mostly sunny skies. This is NOAA All Hazards Radio KEC 74 in Indianapolis. Now a look at your forecast.

for Indianapolis and central Indiana. Tonight, mostly clear. Patchy fog toward daybreak. Lows in the lower 60s. Northwest winds 10 to 15 miles an hour, diminishing to around 5 miles an hour. Gusts up to 25 miles an hour this afternoon. For Sunday, partly cloudy. Highs in the upper 70s. Northwest winds 5 to 10 miles an hour. Gusts up to 20 miles an hour late in the afternoon. Sunday night, mostly clear. Lows in the mid-50s. Northwest winds around 5 miles an hour through the late overnight, becoming light and variable. For Monday, partly cloudy. Highs in the mid-70s. West winds around 5 miles an hour. Once again, the forecast for tonight. Mostly clear. Patchy fog toward daybreak. Lows in the lower 60s. Northwest winds 10 to 15 miles an hour, diminishing to around 5 miles an hour. Gusts up to 25 miles an hour this afternoon. Taking a look at the 3 through 7 day forecast for Indianapolis and central Indiana. Monday night. Mostly clear. Lows in the upper 50s. Northeast winds around 5 miles an hour through the late overnight, becoming light and variable. For Tuesday, mostly sunny through early afternoon, then becoming partly cloudy. Highs around 80. Tuesday night and Wednesday, partly cloudy. Lows in the lower 60s. Highs in the lower 80s. For Wednesday night, partly cloudy. A slight chance of showers through the late overnight. Lows in the mid-60s. Chance of rain 20%. Thursday. Mostly sunny. A slight chance of showers and thunderstorms late in the afternoon. Highs in the lower 80s. Chance of rain 20%. For Thursday night and Friday. Mostly clear. Lows in the mid-60s. Highs in the lower 80s. Friday night. Partly cloudy with a slight chance of showers through the late overnight, then mostly clear toward daybreak. Lows in the lower 60s. Chance of rain 20%. For Saturday, mostly sunny through early afternoon, then partly cloudy with a slight chance of showers late in the afternoon. Highs in the lower 80s. Chance of rain 20%. The current time is 2:38 p.m. Eastern Daylight Time. The 8 to 14 day outlook for Saturday, August 29th through Friday, September 4th, calls for both temperatures and precipitation to be above normal. Normal highs for the period are between 80 and 85 degrees, and normal lows are between 60 and 65. The normal precipitation total for the 7 days is around 0.70 inches. Now here is the hazardous weather outlook for central Indiana. For the period today and tonight, an isolated thunderstorm is possible today. Severe weather is unlikely, but brief locally heavy rain and lightning are hazards with any storm. And now the extended outlook for the period Sunday through Friday. Isolated thunderstorms are possible towards mid to late next week. Severe weather is not expected at this time. Spotter information statement. Spotter activation is not anticipated at this time. The ultraviolet index for Indianapolis on Sunday will be 8. The Environmental Protection Agency categorizes an index of 8 as very high exposure to ultraviolet radiation. At 2 p.m. at Indianapolis, it was mostly sunny. The temperature was 79 degrees, the dew point 66, and the relative humidity 64%. The wind was west at 15 miles an hour. The barometric pressure was 29.96 inches and steady. Around central Indiana, at Shelbyville, it was mostly sunny, with a temperature of 80. It was partly sunny, with a temperature of 76 at Zionsville and 78 at Eagle Creek Air Park. At Muncie, it was cloudy, with a temperature of 74. Elsewhere across Indiana, at Fort Wayne, thunder was reported, with a temperature of 76. At South Bend, it was sunny, with a temperature of 75. It was mostly sunny, with a temperature of 78 at Lafayette, 79 at Terre Haute, and 79 at Bloomington. At Evansville, the weather conditions were not available.
just outside Indiana, at Champaign, it was sunny, with a temperature of 78. It was mostly sunny, with a temperature of 80 at Chicago, and 83 at St. Louis. It was partly sunny, with a temperature of 81 at Dayton, 82 at Cincinnati, and 84 at Louisville. Once again, at Indianapolis, it was 79 degrees with mostly sunny skies. This is All Hazards Radio KEC 74 in Indianapolis. Now a look at your forecast for Indianapolis and central Indiana. Tonight, mostly clear. Patchy fog toward daybreak. Lows in the lower 60s. Northwest winds 10 to 15 miles an hour, diminishing to around 5 miles an hour. Gusts up to 25 miles an hour this afternoon. For Sunday, partly cloudy. Highs in the upper 70s. Northwest winds 5 to 10 miles an hour. Gusts up to 20 miles an hour late in the afternoon. Sunday night, mostly clear. Lows in the mid-50s. Northwest winds around 5 miles an hour through the late overnight, becoming light and variable. For Monday, partly cloudy. Highs in the mid-70s. West winds around 5 miles an hour. Once again, the forecast for tonight. Mostly clear. Patchy fog toward daybreak. Lows in the lower 60s. Northwest winds 10 to 15 miles an hour, diminishing to around 5 miles an hour. Gusts up to 25 miles an hour this afternoon. Taking a look at the 3 through 7 day forecast for Indianapolis and central Indiana. Monday night, mostly clear. Lows in the upper 50s. Northeast winds around 5 miles an hour through the late overnight, becoming light and variable. For Tuesday, mostly sunny through early afternoon, then becoming partly cloudy. Highs around 80. Tuesday night and Wednesday, partly cloudy. Lows in the lower 60s. Highs in the lower 80s. For Wednesday night, partly cloudy. A slight chance of showers through the late overnight. Lows in the mid-60s. Chance of rain 20%. Thursday, mostly sunny. A slight chance of showers and thunderstorms late in the afternoon. Highs in the lower 80s. Chance of rain 20%. For Thursday night and Friday, mostly clear. Lows in the mid-60s. Highs in the lower 80s. Friday night, partly cloudy with a slight chance of showers through the late overnight, then mostly clear toward daybreak. Lows in the lower 60s. Chance of rain 20%. For Saturday, mostly sunny through early afternoon, then partly cloudy with a slight chance of showers late in the afternoon. Highs in the lower 80s. Chance of rain 20%. The 8 to 14 day outlook for Saturday, August 29th through Friday, September 4th, calls for both temperatures and precipitation to be above normal. Normal highs for the period are between 80 and 85 degrees, and normal lows are between 60 and 65. The normal precipitation total for the 7 days is around 0.70 inches. The ultraviolet index for Indianapolis on Sunday will be 8. The Environmental Protection Agency categorizes an index of 8 as very high exposure to ultraviolet radiation. At 2 p.m. at Indianapolis, it was mostly sunny. The temperature was 79 degrees, the dew point 66, and the relative humidity 64%. The wind was west at 15 miles an hour. The barometric pressure was 29.96 inches and steady. Around central Indiana, at Shelbyville, it was mostly sunny, with a temperature of 80. It was partly sunny, with a temperature of 76 at Zionsville and 78 at Eagle Creek Air Park. At Muncie, it was cloudy, with a temperature of 74. Elsewhere across Indiana, at Fort Wayne, thunder was reported, with a temperature of 76. At South Bend, it was sunny, with a temperature of 75. It was mostly sunny, with a temperature of 78 at Lafayette, 79 at Terre Haute, and 79 at Bloomington. At Evansville, the weather conditions were not available. Just outside Indiana, at Champaign, it was sunny, with a temperature of 78.
It was mostly sunny, with a temperature of 80 at Chicago and 83 at St. Louis. It was partly sunny, with a temperature of

81 at Dayton, 82 at Cincinnati, and 84 at Louisville. Once again, at Indianapolis, it was 79 degrees with mostly sunny skies. This is NOAA All Hazards Radio KEC 74 in Indianapolis. Now a look at your forecast for Indianapolis and central Indiana. Tonight, mostly clear. Patchy fog toward daybreak. Lows in the lower 60s. Northwest winds 10 to 15 miles an hour, diminishing to around 5 miles an hour. Gusts up to 25 miles an hour this afternoon. For Sunday, partly cloudy. Highs in the upper 70s. Northwest winds 5 to 10 miles an hour. Gusts up to 20 miles an hour late in the afternoon. Sunday night, mostly clear. Lows in the mid-50s. Northwest winds around 5 miles an hour through the late overnight, becoming light and variable. For Monday, partly cloudy. Highs in the mid-70s. West winds around 5 miles an hour. Once again, the forecast for tonight. Mostly clear. Patchy fog toward daybreak. Lows in the lower 60s. Northwest winds 10 to 15 miles an hour, diminishing to around 5 miles an hour. Gusts up to 25 miles an hour this afternoon. Taking a look at the 3 through 7 day forecast for Indianapolis and central Indiana. Monday night. Mostly clear. Lows in the upper 50s. Northeast winds around 5 miles an hour through the late overnight, becoming light and variable. For Tuesday, mostly sunny through early afternoon, then becoming partly cloudy. Highs around 80. Tuesday night and Wednesday, partly cloudy. Lows in the lower 60s. Highs in the lower 80s. For Wednesday night, partly cloudy. A slight chance of showers through the late overnight. Lows in the mid-60s. Chance of rain 20%. Thursday, mostly sunny. A slight chance of showers and thunderstorms late in the afternoon. Highs in the lower 80s. Chance of rain 20%. For Thursday night and Friday, mostly clear. Lows in the mid-60s. Highs in the lower 80s. Friday night, partly cloudy with a slight chance of showers through the late overnight, then mostly clear toward daybreak. Lows in the lower 60s. Chance of rain 20%. For Saturday, mostly sunny through early afternoon, then partly cloudy with a slight chance of showers late in the afternoon. Highs in the lower 80s. Chance of rain 20%. The 8 to 14 day outlook for Saturday, August 29th through Friday, September 4th. Calls for both temperatures and precipitation to be above normal. Normal highs for the period are between 80 and 85 degrees, and normal lows are between 60 and 65. The normal precipitation total for the 7 days is around 0.70 inches. The ultraviolet index for Indianapolis on Sunday will be 8. The Environmental Protection Agency categorizes an index of 8 as very high exposure to ultraviolet radiation. At 2 p.m. at Indianapolis, it was mostly sunny. The temperature was 79 degrees, the dew point 66, and the relative humidity 64%. The wind was west at 15 miles an hour. The barometric pressure was 29.96 inches and steady. Around central Indiana, at Shelbyville, it was mostly sunny, with a temperature of 80. It was partly sunny, with a temperature of 76 at Zionsville and 78 at Eagle Creek Air Park. At Muncie, it was cloudy, with a temperature of 74. Elsewhere across Indiana, at Fort Wayne, thunder was reported, with a temperature of 76. At South Bend, it was sunny, with a temperature of 75. It was mostly sunny, with a temperature of 78 at Lafayette, 79 at Terre Haute, and 79 at Bloomington. At Evansville, the weather conditions were not available. Just outside Indiana, at Champaign, it was sunny, with a temperature of 78. It was mostly sunny, with a temperature of 80 at Chicago and 83 at St. Louis. It was partly sunny, with a temperature of 81 at Dayton, 82 at Cincinnati, and 84 at Louisville. Once again, at Indianapolis, it was 79 degrees with mostly sunny skies.

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Now a look at your forecast for Indianapolis and central Indiana. Tonight, mostly clear. Patchy fog toward daybreak. Lows in the lower 60s. Northwest winds 10 to 15 miles an hour, diminishing to around 5 miles an hour. Gusts up to 25 miles an hour this afternoon. For Sunday, partly cloudy. Highs in the upper 70s. Northwest winds 5 to 10 miles an hour. Gusts up to 20 miles an hour late in the afternoon. Sunday night, mostly clear. Lows in the mid-50s. Northwest winds around 5 miles an hour through the late overnight, becoming light and variable. For Monday, partly cloudy. Highs in the mid-70s. West winds around 5 miles an hour. Once again, the forecast for tonight. Mostly clear. Patchy fog toward daybreak. Lows in the lower 60s. Northwest winds 10 to 15 miles an hour, diminishing to around 5 miles an hour. Gusts up to 25 miles an hour this afternoon. Taking a look at the 3 through 7 day forecast for Indianapolis and central Indiana. Monday night, mostly clear. Lows in the upper 50s. Northeast winds around 5 miles an hour through the late overnight, becoming light and variable. For Tuesday, mostly sunny through early afternoon, then becoming partly cloudy. Highs around 80. Tuesday night and Wednesday, partly cloudy. Lows in the lower 60s. Highs in the lower 80s. For Wednesday night, partly cloudy. A slight chance of showers through the late overnight. Lows in the mid-60s. Chance of rain 20%. Thursday, mostly sunny. A slight chance of showers and thunderstorms late in the afternoon. Highs in the lower 80s. Chance of rain 20%. For Thursday night and Friday, mostly clear. Lows in the mid-60s. Highs in the lower 80s. Friday night, partly cloudy with a slight chance of showers through the late overnight, then mostly clear toward daybreak. Lows in the lower 60s. Chance of rain 20%. For Saturday, mostly sunny through early afternoon, then partly cloudy with a slight chance of showers late in the afternoon. Highs in the lower 80s. Chance of rain 20%. The current time is 2:53 p.m. Eastern Daylight Time. The 8 to 14 day outlook for Saturday, August 29th through Friday, September 4th, calls for both temperatures and precipitation to be above normal. Normal highs for the period are between 80 and 85 degrees, and normal lows are between 60 and 65. The normal precipitation total for the 7 days is around 0.70 inches. The ultraviolet index for Indianapolis on Sunday will be 8. The Environmental Protection Agency categorizes an index of 8 as very high exposure to ultraviolet radiation. At 2 p.m. at Indianapolis, it was mostly sunny. The temperature was 79 degrees, the dew point 66, and the relative humidity 64%. The wind was west at 15 miles an hour. The barometric pressure was 29.96 inches and steady. Around central Indiana, at Shelbyville, it was mostly sunny, with a temperature of 80. It was partly sunny, with a temperature of 76 at Zionsville, and 78 at Eagle Creek Air Park. At Muncie, it was cloudy, with a temperature of 74. Elsewhere across Indiana, at Fort Wayne, thunder was reported, with a temperature of 76. At South Bend, it was sunny, with a temperature of 75. It was mostly sunny, with a temperature of 78 at Lafayette, 79 at Terre Haute, and 79 at Bloomington. At Evansville, the weather conditions were not available. Just outside Indiana, at Champaign, it was sunny, with a temperature of 78. It was mostly sunny, with a temperature of 80 at Chicago, and 83 at St. Louis. It was partly sunny, with a temperature of 81 at Dayton, 82 at Cincinnati, and 84 at Louisville. Once again, at Indianapolis, it was 79 degrees with mostly sunny skies. This is Noah All Hazards, Radio KEC 74 in Indianapolis.
Now a look at your forecast for Indianapolis and central Indiana. Tonight, mostly clear. Patchy fog toward daybreak. Lows in the lower 60s. Northwest winds 10 to 15 miles an hour, diminishing to around 5 miles an hour. Gusts up to 25 miles an hour this afternoon. For Sunday, partly cloudy. Highs in the upper 70s. Northwest winds 5 to 10 miles an hour. Gusts up to 20 miles an hour late in the afternoon. Sunday night, mostly clear. Lows in the mid-50s. Northwest winds around 5 miles an hour through the late overnight, becoming light and variable. For Monday, partly cloudy. Highs in the mid-70s. West winds around 5 miles an hour. Once again, the forecast for tonight. Mostly clear. Patchy fog toward daybreak. Lows in the lower 60s. Northwest winds 10 to 15 miles an hour, diminishing to around 5 miles an hour. Gusts up to 25 miles an hour this afternoon. Taking a look at the 3 through 7 day forecast for Indianapolis and central Indiana. Monday night. Mostly clear. Lows in the upper 50s. Northeast winds around 5 miles an hour through the late overnight, becoming light and variable. For Tuesday, mostly sunny through early afternoon, then becoming partly cloudy. Highs around 80. Tuesday night and Wednesday, partly cloudy. Lows in the lower 60s. Highs in the lower 80s. For Wednesday night, partly cloudy. A slight chance of showers through the late overnight. Lows in the mid-60s. Chance of rain 20%. Thursday, mostly sunny. A slight chance of showers and thunderstorms late in the afternoon. Highs in the lower 80s. Chance of rain 20%. For Thursday night and Friday, mostly clear. Lows in the mid-60s. Highs in the lower 80s. Friday night, partly cloudy with a slight chance of showers through the late overnight, then mostly clear toward daybreak. Lows in the lower 60s. Chance of rain 20%. For Saturday, mostly sunny through early afternoon, then partly cloudy with a slight chance of showers late in the afternoon. Highs in the lower 80s. Chance of rain 20%. The 8 to 14 day outlook for Saturday, August 29th through Friday, September 4th. Calls for both temperatures and precipitation to be above normal. Normal highs for the period are between 80 and 85 degrees, and normal lows are between 60 and 65. The normal precipitation total for the 7 days is around 0.70 inches. Now here is the hazardous weather outlook for central Indiana. For the period today and tonight, an isolated thunderstorm is possible today. Severe weather is unlikely, but brief locally heavy rain and lightning are hazards with any storm. And now the extended outlook for the period Sunday through Friday. Isolated thunderstorms are possible towards mid to late next week. Severe weather is not expected at this time. Spotter information statement, spotter activation is not anticipated at this time. The ultraviolet index for Indianapolis on Sunday will be 8. The Environmental Protection Agency categorizes an index of 8 as very high exposure to ultraviolet radiation. At 2 p.m. at Indianapolis, it was mostly sunny. The temperature was 79 degrees, the dew point 66, and the relative humidity 64%. The wind was west at 15 miles an hour. The barometric pressure was 29.96 inches and steady. Around central Indiana, at Shelbyville, it was mostly sunny, with a temperature of 80. It was partly sunny, with a temperature of 76 at Zionsville and 78 at Eagle Creek Air Park. At Muncie, it was cloudy, with a temperature of 74. Elsewhere across Indiana, at Fort Wayne, thunder was reported, with a temperature of 76. At South Bend, it was sunny, with a temperature of 75. It was mostly sunny, with a temperature of 78 at Lafayette, 79 at Terre Haute, and 79 at Bloomington. At Evansville, the weather conditions were not available. Just outside Indiana, at Champaign, it was sunny, with a temperature of 78. It was mostly

sunny with a temperature of 80 at Chicago and 83 at St. Louis. It was partly sunny with a temperature of 81 at Dayton, 82 at Cincinnati, and 84 at Louisville. Once again, at Indianapolis, it was 79 degrees with mostly sunny skies. This is NOAA All Hazards Radio KEC 74 in Indianapolis. And now a look at your forecast for Indianapolis and central Indiana. Tonight, mostly clear. Patchy fog toward daybreak. Lows in the lower 60s. Northwest winds 10 to 15 miles an hour, diminishing to around 5 miles an hour. Gusts up to 25 miles an hour this afternoon. For Sunday, partly cloudy. Highs in the upper 70s. Northwest winds 5 to 10 miles an hour. Gusts up to 20 miles an hour late in the afternoon. Sunday night, mostly clear. Lows in the mid-50s. Northwest winds around 5 miles an hour through the late overnight, becoming light and variable. For Monday, partly cloudy. Highs in the mid-70s. West winds around 5 miles an hour. Once again, the forecast for tonight. Mostly clear. Patchy fog toward daybreak. Lows in the lower 60s. Northwest winds 10 to 15 miles an hour, diminishing to around 5 miles an hour. Gusts up to 25 miles an hour this afternoon. Taking a look at the 3 through 7 day forecast for Indianapolis and central Indiana. Monday night, mostly clear. Lows in the upper 50s. Northeast winds around 5 miles an hour through the late overnight, becoming light and variable. For Tuesday, mostly sunny through early afternoon, then becoming partly cloudy. Highs around 80. Tuesday night and Wednesday, partly cloudy. Lows in the lower 60s. Highs in the lower 80s. For Wednesday night, partly cloudy. A slight chance of showers through the late overnight. Lows in the mid-60s. Chance of rain 20%. Thursday, mostly sunny. A slight chance of showers and thunderstorms late in the afternoon. Highs in the lower 80s. Chance of rain 20%. For Thursday night and Friday, mostly clear. Lows in the mid-60s. Highs in the lower 80s. Friday night, partly cloudy with a slight chance of showers through the late overnight, then mostly clear toward daybreak. Lows in the lower 60s. Chance of rain 20%. For Saturday, mostly sunny through early afternoon, then partly cloudy with a slight chance of showers late in the afternoon. Highs in the lower 80s. Chance of rain 20%. The 8 to 14 day outlook for Saturday, August 29th through Friday, September 4th, calls for both temperatures and precipitation to be above normal. Normal highs for the period are between 80 and 85 degrees, and normal lows are between 60 and 65. The normal precipitation total for the 7 days is around 0.70 inches. The ultraviolet index for Indianapolis on Sunday will be 8. Environmental Protection Agency categorizes an index of 8 as very high exposure to ultraviolet radiation. At 2 p.m. at Indianapolis, it was mostly sunny. The temperature was 79 degrees, the dew point 66, and the relative humidity 64%. The wind was west at 15 miles an hour. The barometric pressure was 29.96 inches and steady. Around central Indiana, at Shelbyville, it was mostly sunny, with a temperature of 80. It was partly sunny, with a temperature of 76 at Zionsville and 78 at Eagle Creek Air Park. At Muncie, it was cloudy, with a temperature of 74. Elsewhere across Indiana, at Fort Wayne, thunder was reported, with a temperature of 76. At South Bend, it was sunny, with a temperature of 75. It was mostly sunny, with a temperature of 78 at Lafayette, 79 at Terre Haute, and 79 at Bloomington. At Evansville, the weather conditions were not available. Just outside Indiana, at Champaign, it was sunny, with a temperature of 78. It was mostly sunny, with a temperature of 80 at Chicago and 83 at St. Louis.
It was partly sunny, with a temperature of 81 at Dayton, 82 at Cincinnati, and 84 at Louisville. Once again, at Indianapolis, it was 79 degrees with mostly sunny skies. This is NOAA All Hazards Radio KEC 74 in Indianapolis. And now a look at your forecast for Indianapolis and central Indiana. Tonight, mostly clear. Patchy fog toward daybreak. Lows in the lower 60s. Northwest winds 10 to 15 miles an hour, diminishing to around 5 miles an hour. Gusts up to 25 miles an hour this afternoon. For Sunday, partly cloudy. Highs in the upper 70s. Northwest winds 5 to 10 miles an hour. Gusts up to 20 miles an hour late in the afternoon. Sunday night, mostly clear. Lows in the mid-50s. Northwest winds around 5 miles an hour through the late overnight, becoming light and variable. For Monday, partly cloudy. Highs in the mid-70s. West winds around 5 miles an hour. Once again, the forecast for tonight. Mostly clear. Patchy fog toward daybreak. Lows in the lower 60s. Northwest winds 10 to 15 miles an hour, diminishing to around 5 miles an hour. Gusts up to 25 miles an hour this afternoon. Taking a look at the 3-7 day forecast for Indianapolis and central Indiana. Monday night. Mostly clear. Lows in the upper 50s. Northeast winds around 5 miles an hour through the late overnight, becoming light and variable. For Tuesday, mostly sunny through early afternoon, then becoming partly cloudy. Highs around 80. Tuesday night and Wednesday, partly cloudy. Lows in the lower 60s. Highs in the lower 80s. For Wednesday night, partly cloudy. A slight chance of showers through the late overnight. Lows in the mid-60s. Chance of rain 20%. Thursday, mostly sunny. A slight chance of showers and thunderstorms late in the afternoon. Highs in the lower 80s. Chance of rain 20%. For Thursday night and Friday, mostly clear. Lows in the mid-60s. Highs in the lower 80s. Friday night, partly cloudy with a slight chance of showers through the late overnight, then mostly clear toward daybreak. Lows in the lower 60s. Chance of rain 20%. For Saturday, mostly sunny through early afternoon, then partly cloudy with a slight chance of showers late in the afternoon. Highs in the lower 80s. Chance of rain 20%. The current time is 3:08 p.m. Eastern Daylight Time. The 8-14 day outlook for Saturday, August 29th through Friday, September 4th, calls for both temperatures and precipitation to be above normal. Normal highs for the period are between 80 and 85 degrees, and normal lows are between 60 and 65. The normal precipitation total for the 7 days is around 0.70 inches. The ultraviolet index for Indianapolis on Sunday will be 8. The Environmental Protection Agency categorizes an index of 8 as very high exposure to ultraviolet radiation. At 2 p.m. at Indianapolis, it was mostly sunny. The temperature was 79 degrees, the dew point 66, and the relative humidity 64%. The wind was west at 15 miles an hour. The barometric pressure was 29.96 inches and steady. Around central Indiana, at Shelbyville, it was mostly sunny, with a temperature of 80. It was partly sunny, with a temperature of 76 at Zionsville and 78 at Eagle Creek Air Park. At Muncie, it was cloudy, with a temperature of 74. Elsewhere across Indiana, at Fort Wayne, thunder was reported, with a temperature of 76. At South Bend, it was sunny, with a temperature of 75. It was mostly sunny, with a temperature of 78 at Lafayette, 79 at Terre Haute, and 79 at Bloomington. At Evansville, the weather conditions were not available. Just outside Indiana, at Champaign, it was sunny, with a temperature of 78. It was mostly sunny, with a temperature of 80 at Chicago and 83 at St. Louis.
It was partly sunny, with a temperature of 81 at Dayton, 82 at Cincinnati, and 84 at Louisville. Once again, at Indianapolis, it was 79 degrees with mostly

sunny skies. At 3 p.m. at Indianapolis, it was mostly sunny. The temperature was 82 degrees, the dew point 63, and the relative humidity 52%. The wind was west at 21 miles an hour. The barometric pressure was 29.95 inches and falling. Around central Indiana, it was mostly sunny, with a temperature of 76 at Muncie, 76 at Zionsville, 79 at Eagle Creek Airpark, and 80 at Shelbyville. Elsewhere across Indiana, it was sunny, with a temperature of 76 at South Bend and 79 at Lafayette. It was mostly sunny, with a temperature of 80 at Terre Haute and 79 at Bloomington. At Fort Wayne, it was partly sunny, with a temperature of 76. At Evansville, the weather conditions were not available. Just outside Indiana, at Champaign, it was sunny, with a temperature of 79. It was mostly sunny, with a temperature of 81 at Chicago, 83 at St. Louis, and 82 at Cincinnati. It was partly sunny, with a temperature of 79 at Dayton, and 85 at Louisville. Once again, at Indianapolis, it was 82 degrees with mostly sunny skies. This is NOAA All Hazards Radio KEC 74 in Indianapolis. Now a look at your forecast for Indianapolis and central Indiana. Tonight, mostly clear. Patchy fog toward daybreak. Lows in the lower 60s. Northwest winds 10 to 15 miles an hour, diminishing to around 5 miles an hour. Gusts up to 25 miles an hour this afternoon. For Sunday, partly cloudy. Highs in the upper 70s. Northwest winds 5 to 10 miles an hour. Gusts up to 20 miles an hour late in the afternoon. Sunday night, mostly clear. Lows in the mid-50s. Northwest winds around 5 miles an hour through the late overnight, becoming light and variable. For Monday, partly cloudy. Highs in the mid-70s. West winds around 5 miles an hour. Once again, the forecast for tonight. Mostly clear. Patchy fog toward daybreak. Lows in the lower 60s. Northwest winds 10 to 15 miles an hour, diminishing to around 5 miles an hour. Gusts up to 25 miles an hour this afternoon. Taking a look at the 3 through 7 day forecast for Indianapolis and central Indiana. Monday night, mostly clear. Lows in the upper 50s. Northeast winds around 5 miles an hour through the late overnight, becoming light and variable. For Tuesday, mostly sunny through early afternoon, then becoming partly cloudy. Highs around 80. Tuesday night and Wednesday, partly cloudy. Lows in the lower 60s. Highs in the lower 80s. For Wednesday night, partly cloudy. A slight chance of showers through the late overnight. Lows in the mid-60s. Chance of rain 20%. Thursday, mostly sunny. A slight chance of showers and thunderstorms late in the afternoon. Highs in the lower 80s. Chance of rain 20%. For Thursday night and Friday, mostly clear. Lows in the mid-60s. Highs in the lower 80s. Friday night, partly cloudy with a slight chance of showers through the late overnight, then mostly clear toward daybreak. Lows in the lower 60s. Chance of rain 20%. For Saturday, mostly sunny through early afternoon, then partly cloudy with a slight chance of showers late in the afternoon. Highs in the lower 80s. Chance of rain 20%. The 8 to 14 day outlook for Saturday, August 29th through Friday, September 4th. Calls for both temperatures and precipitation to be above normal. Normal highs for the period are between 80 and 85 degrees, and normal lows are between 60 and 65. The normal precipitation total for the 7 days is around 0.70 inches. The ultraviolet index for Indianapolis on Sunday will be 8. The Environmental Protection Agency categorizes an index of 8 as very high exposure to ultraviolet radiation. At 3 p.m. at Indianapolis, it was mostly sunny. The temperature was 82 degrees, the dew point 63, and the relative humidity 52%. The wind was west at 21 miles an hour. The barometric

was 29.95 inches and falling. Around central Indiana, it was mostly sunny, with a temperature of 76 at Muncie, 76 at Zionsville, 79 at Eagle Creek Airpark, and 80 at Shelbyville. Elsewhere across Indiana, it was sunny, with a temperature of 76 at South Bend and 79 at Lafayette. It was mostly sunny, with a temperature of 80 at Terre Haute and 79 at Bloomington. At Fort Wayne, it was partly sunny, with a temperature of 76. At Evansville, the weather conditions were not available. Just outside Indiana, at Champaign, it was sunny, with a temperature of 79. It was mostly sunny, with a temperature of 81 at Chicago, 83 at St. Louis, and 82 at Cincinnati. It was partly sunny, with a temperature of 79 at Dayton, and 85 at Louisville. Once again, at Indianapolis, it was 82 degrees with mostly sunny skies. This is NOAA All Hazards Radio KEC 74 in Indianapolis. Now a look at your forecast for Indianapolis and central Indiana. Tonight, mostly clear. Patchy fog toward daybreak. Lows in the lower 60s. Northwest winds 10 to 15 miles an hour, diminishing to around 5 miles an hour. Gusts up to 25 miles an hour this afternoon. For Sunday, partly cloudy. Highs in the upper 70s. Northwest winds 5 to 10 miles an hour. Gusts up to 20 miles an hour late in the afternoon. Sunday night, mostly clear. Lows in the mid-50s. Northwest winds around 5 miles an hour through the late overnight, becoming light and variable. For Monday, partly cloudy. Highs in the mid-70s. West winds around 5 miles an hour. Once again, the forecast for tonight. Mostly clear. Patchy fog toward daybreak. Lows in the lower 60s. Northwest winds 10 to 15 miles an hour, diminishing to around 5 miles an hour. Gusts up to 25 miles an hour this afternoon. Taking a look at the 3-7 day forecast for Indianapolis and central Indiana. Monday night, mostly clear. Lows in the upper 50s. Northeast winds around 5 miles an hour through the late overnight, becoming light and variable. For Tuesday, mostly sunny through early afternoon, then becoming partly cloudy. Highs around 80. Tuesday night and Wednesday, partly cloudy. Lows in the lower 60s. Highs in the lower 80s. For Wednesday night, partly cloudy. A slight chance of showers through the late overnight. Lows in the mid-60s. Chance of rain 20%. Thursday, mostly sunny. A slight chance of showers and thunderstorms late in the afternoon. Highs in the lower 80s. Chance of rain 20%. For Thursday night and Friday, mostly clear. Lows in the mid-60s. Highs in the lower 80s. Friday night, partly cloudy with a slight chance of showers through the late overnight, then mostly clear toward daybreak. Lows in the lower 60s. Chance of rain 20%. For Saturday, mostly sunny through early afternoon, then partly cloudy with a slight chance of showers late in the afternoon. Highs in the lower 80s. Chance of rain 20%. Now here is the hazardous weather outlook for central Indiana. For the period today and tonight, an isolated thunderstorm is possible today. Severe weather is unlikely, but brief locally heavy rain and lightning are hazards with any storm. And now the extended outlook for the period Sunday through Friday. Isolated thunderstorms are possible towards mid to late next week. Severe weather is not expected at this time. Spotter information statement. Spotter activation is not anticipated at this time. The 8 to 14 day outlook for Saturday, August 29th through Friday, September 4th, calls for both temperatures and precipitation to be above normal. Normal highs for the period are between 80 and 85 degrees, and normal lows are between 60 and 65. The normal precipitation total for the 7 days is around 0.70 inches. The ultraviolet index for Indianapolis on Sunday will be 8. The Environmental Protection Agency categorizes an index of 8 as very high exposure to ultraviolet.

It was mostly sunny, with a temperature of 81 at Chicago, 83 at St. Louis, and 82 at Cincinnati. It was partly sunny, with a temperature of 79 at Dayton, and 85 at Louisville. Once again, at Indianapolis it was 82 degrees with mostly sunny skies. This is NOAA All Hazards Radio KEC 74 in Indianapolis. Now a look at your forecast for Indianapolis and central Indiana. Tonight, mostly clear. Patchy fog toward daybreak. Lows in the lower 60s. Northwest winds 10 to 15 miles an hour, diminishing to around 5 miles an hour. Gusts up to 25 miles an hour this afternoon. For Sunday, partly cloudy. Highs in the upper 70s. Northwest winds 5 to 10 miles an hour. Gusts up to 20 miles an hour late in the afternoon. Sunday night, mostly clear. Lows in the mid-50s. Northwest winds around 5 miles an hour through the late overnight, becoming light and variable. For Monday, partly cloudy. Highs in the mid-70s. West winds around 5 miles an hour. Once again, the forecast for tonight. Mostly clear. Patchy fog toward daybreak. Lows in the lower 60s. Northwest winds 10 to 15 miles an hour, diminishing to around 5 miles an hour. Gusts up to 25 miles an hour this afternoon. The current time is 3:23 p.m. Eastern Daylight Time. Taking a look at the 3 through 7 day forecast for Indianapolis and central Indiana. Monday night, mostly clear. Lows in the upper 50s. Northeast winds around 5 miles an hour through the late overnight, becoming light and variable. For Tuesday, mostly sunny through early afternoon, then becoming partly cloudy. Highs around 80. Tuesday night and Wednesday, partly cloudy. Lows in the lower 60s. Highs in the lower 80s. For Wednesday night, partly cloudy. A slight chance of showers through the late overnight. Lows in the mid-60s. Chance of rain 20%. Thursday, mostly sunny. A slight chance of showers and thunderstorms late in the afternoon. Highs in the lower 80s. Chance of rain 20%. For Thursday night and Friday, mostly clear. Lows in the mid-60s. Highs in the lower 80s. Friday night, partly cloudy with a slight chance of showers through the late overnight, then mostly clear toward daybreak. Lows in the lower 60s. Chance of rain 20%. For Saturday, mostly sunny through early afternoon, then partly cloudy with a slight chance of showers late in the afternoon. Highs in the lower 80s. Chance of rain 20%. The 8 to 14 day outlook for Saturday, August 29th through Friday, September 4th, calls for both temperatures and precipitation to be above normal. Normal highs for the period are between 80 and 85 degrees, and normal lows are between 60 and 65. The normal precipitation total for the 7 days is around 0.70 inches. The ultraviolet index for Indianapolis on Sunday will be 8. The Environmental Protection Agency categorizes an index of 8 as very high exposure to ultraviolet radiation. At 3 p.m. at Indianapolis, it was mostly sunny. The temperature was 82 degrees, the dew point 63, and the relative humidity 52%. The wind was west at 21 miles an hour. The barometric pressure was 29.95 inches and falling. Around central Indiana, it was mostly sunny, with a temperature of 76 at Muncie, 76 at Zionsville, 79 at Eagle Creek Airpark, and 80 at Shelbyville. Elsewhere across Indiana, it was sunny, with a temperature of 76 at South Bend, and 79 at Lafayette. It was mostly sunny, with a temperature of 80 at Terre Haute, and 79 at Bloomington. At Fort Wayne, it was partly sunny, with a temperature of 76. At Evansville, the weather conditions were not available. Just outside Indiana, at Champaign, it was sunny, with a temperature of 79. It was mostly sunny, with a temperature of 81 at Chicago, 83 at St. Louis, and 82 at Cincinnati. It was partly sunny, with a temperature of 79 at Dayton.

and 85 at Louisville. Once again, at Indianapolis, it was 82 degrees with mostly sunny skies. This is All Hazards Radio KEC 74 in Indianapolis. Now a look at your forecast for Indianapolis and central Indiana. Tonight, mostly clear. Patchy fog toward daybreak. Lows in the lower 60s. Northwest winds 10 to 15 miles an hour, diminishing to around 5 miles an hour. Gusts up to 25 miles an hour this afternoon. For Sunday, partly cloudy. Highs in the upper 70s. Northwest winds 5 to 10 miles an hour. Gusts up to 20 miles an hour late in the afternoon. Sunday night, mostly clear. Lows in the mid-50s. Northwest winds around 5 miles an hour through the late overnight, becoming light and variable. For Monday, partly cloudy. Highs in the mid-70s. West winds around 5 miles an hour. Once again, the forecast for tonight. Mostly clear. Patchy fog toward daybreak. Lows in the lower 60s. Northwest winds 10 to 15 miles an hour, diminishing to around 5 miles an hour. Gusts up to 25 miles an hour this afternoon. Taking a look at the 3 through 7 day forecast for Indianapolis and central Indiana. Monday night. Mostly clear. Lows in the upper 50s. Northeast winds around 5 miles an hour through the late overnight, becoming light and variable. For Tuesday, mostly sunny through early afternoon, then becoming partly cloudy. Highs around 80. Tuesday night and Wednesday, partly cloudy. Lows in the lower 60s. Highs in the lower 80s. For Wednesday night, partly cloudy. A slight chance of showers through the late overnight. Lows in the mid-60s. Chance of rain 20%. Thursday, mostly sunny. A slight chance of showers and thunderstorms late in the afternoon. Highs in the lower 80s. Chance of rain 20%. For Thursday night and Friday, mostly clear. Lows in the mid-60s. Highs in the lower 80s. Friday night, partly cloudy with a slight chance of showers through the late overnight, then mostly clear toward daybreak. Lows in the lower 60s. Chance of rain 20%. For Saturday, mostly sunny through early afternoon, then partly cloudy with a slight chance of showers late in the afternoon. Highs in the lower 80s. Chance of rain 20%. The 8 to 14 day outlook for Sunday, August 30th through Saturday, September 5th, calls for temperatures to be above normal and precipitation to be near normal. Normal highs for the period are between 80 and 85 degrees, and normal lows are between 60 and 65. The normal precipitation total for the 7 days is around 0.70 inches. The ultraviolet index for Indianapolis on Sunday will be 8. The Environmental Protection Agency categorizes an index of 8 as very high exposure to ultraviolet radiation. At 3 p.m. at Indianapolis, it was mostly sunny. The temperature was 82 degrees, the dew point 63, and the relative humidity 52%. The wind was west at 21 miles an hour. The barometric pressure was 29.95 inches and falling. Around central Indiana, it was mostly sunny, with a temperature of 76 at Muncie, 76 at Zionsville, 79 at Eagle Creek Airpark, and 80 at Shelbyville. Elsewhere across Indiana, it was sunny, with a temperature of 76 at South Bend and 79 at Lafayette. It was mostly sunny, with a temperature of 80 at Terre Haute and 79 at Bloomington. At Fort Wayne, it was partly sunny, with a temperature of 76. At Evansville, the weather conditions were not available. Just outside Indiana, at Champaign, it was sunny, with a temperature of 79. It was mostly sunny, with a temperature of 81 at Chicago, 83 at St. Louis, and 82 at Cincinnati. It was partly sunny, with a temperature of 79 at Dayton and 85 at Louisville. Once again, at Indianapolis, it was 82 degrees with mostly sunny skies. This is NOAA All Hazards Radio KEC 74 in Indianapolis. Now a look at your forecast for Indianapolis and Central.

Indiana. Tonight, mostly clear. Patchy fog toward daybreak. Lows in the lower 60s. Northwest winds 10 to 15 miles an hour, diminishing to around 5 miles an hour. Gusts up to 25 miles an hour this afternoon. For Sunday, partly cloudy. Highs in the upper 70s. Northwest winds 5 to 10 miles an hour. Gusts up to 20 miles an hour late in the afternoon. Sunday night, mostly clear. Lows in the mid-50s. Northwest winds around 5 miles an hour through the late overnight, becoming light and variable. For Monday, partly cloudy. Highs in the mid-70s. West winds around 5 miles an hour. Once again, the forecast for tonight. Mostly clear. Patchy fog toward daybreak. Lows in the lower 60s. Northwest winds 10 to 15 miles an hour, diminishing to around 5 miles an hour. Gusts up to 25 miles an hour this afternoon. Taking a look at the 3 through 7 day forecast for Indianapolis and central Indiana. Monday night, mostly clear. Lows in the upper 50s. Northeast winds around 5 miles an hour through the late overnight, becoming light and variable. For Tuesday, lows in the upper 50s. Northeast winds around 5 miles an hour through the late overnight, becoming light and variable. For Tuesday, mostly sunny through early afternoon, then becoming partly cloudy. Highs around 80. Tuesday night and Wednesday, partly cloudy. Lows in the lower 60s. Highs in the lower 80s. For Wednesday night, partly cloudy. A slight chance of showers through the late overnight. Lows in the mid-60s. Chance of rain 20%. Thursday, mostly sunny. A slight chance of showers and thunderstorms late in the afternoon. Highs in the lower 80s. Chance of rain 20%. For Thursday night and Friday, mostly clear. Lows in the mid-60s. Highs in the lower 80s. Friday night, partly cloudy with a slight chance of showers through the late overnight, then mostly clear toward daybreak. Lows in the lower 60s. Chance of rain 20%. For Saturday, mostly sunny through early afternoon, then partly cloudy with a slight chance of showers late in the afternoon. Highs in the lower 80s. Chance of rain 20%. The 8 to 14 day outlook for Sunday, August 30th through Saturday, September 5th, calls for temperatures to be above normal and precipitation to be near normal. Normal highs for the period are between 80 and 85 degrees, and normal lows are between 60 and 65. The normal precipitation total for the 7 days is around 0.70 inches. The ultraviolet index for Indianapolis on Sunday will be 8. The Environmental Protection Agency categorizes an index of 8 as very high exposure to ultraviolet radiation. At 3 p.m. at Indianapolis, it was mostly sunny. The temperature was 82 degrees, the dew point 63, and the relative humidity 52%. The wind was west 21 miles an hour. The barometric pressure was 29.95 inches and falling. Around central Indiana, it was mostly sunny, with a temperature of 76 at Muncie, 76 at Zionsville, 79 at Eagle Creek Airpark, and 80 at Shelbyville. Elsewhere across Indiana, it was sunny, with a temperature of 76 at South Bend and 79 at Lafayette. It was mostly sunny, with a temperature of 80 at Terre Haute and 79 at Bloomington. At Fort Wayne, it was partly sunny, with a temperature of 76. At Evansville, the weather conditions were not available. Just outside Indiana, at Champaign, it was sunny, with a temperature of 79. It was mostly sunny, with a temperature of 81 at Chicago, 83 at St. Louis, and 82 at Cincinnati. It was partly sunny, with a temperature of 79 at Dayton, and 85 at Louisville. Once again, at Indianapolis, it was 82 degrees with mostly sunny skies. This is NOAA All Hazards Radio KEC 74 in Indianapolis. Now a look at your forecast for Indianapolis and central Indiana. Tonight, mostly clear. Patchy fog toward daybreak.

lows in the lower 60s. Northwest winds 10 to 15 miles an hour, diminishing to around 5 miles an hour. Gusts up to 25 miles an hour this afternoon. For Sunday, partly cloudy. Highs in the upper 70s. Northwest winds 5 to 10 miles an hour. Gusts up to 20 miles an hour late in the afternoon. Sunday night, mostly clear. Lows in the mid-50s. Northwest winds around 5 miles an hour through the late overnight, becoming light and variable. For Monday, partly cloudy. Highs in the mid-70s. West winds around 5 miles an hour. Once again, the forecast for tonight. Mostly clear. Patchy fog toward daybreak. Lows in the lower 60s. Northwest winds 10 to 15 miles an hour, diminishing to around 5 miles an hour. Gusts up to 25 miles an hour this afternoon. Taking a look at the 3-7 day forecast for Indianapolis and central Indiana. Monday night. Mostly clear. Lows in the upper 50s. Northeast winds around 5 miles an hour through the late overnight, becoming light and variable. For Tuesday, mostly sunny through early afternoon, then becoming partly cloudy. Highs around 80. Tuesday night and Wednesday, partly cloudy. Lows in the lower 60s. Highs in the lower 80s. For Wednesday night, partly cloudy. A slight chance of showers through the late overnight. Lows in the mid-60s. Chance of rain 20%. Thursday, mostly sunny. A slight chance of showers and thunderstorms late in the afternoon. Highs in the lower 80s. Chance of rain 20%. For Thursday night and Friday, mostly clear. Lows in the mid-60s. Highs in the lower 80s. Friday night, partly cloudy with a slight chance of showers through the late overnight, then mostly clear toward daybreak. Lows in the lower 60s. Chance of rain 20%. For Saturday, mostly sunny through early afternoon, then partly cloudy with a slight chance of showers late in the afternoon. Highs in the lower 80s. Chance of rain 20%. The current time is 3:39 p.m. Eastern Daylight Time. Now here is the hazardous weather outlook for central Indiana. For the period today and tonight, an isolated thunderstorm is possible today. Severe weather is unlikely, but brief locally heavy rain and lightning are hazards with any storm. Now the extended outlook for the period Sunday through Friday. Isolated thunderstorms are possible towards mid to late next week. Severe weather is not expected at this time. Spotter information statement. Spotter activation is not anticipated at this time. The 8 to 14 day outlook for Sunday, August 30th through Saturday, September 5th, calls for temperatures to be above normal and precipitation to be near normal. Normal highs for the period are between 80 and 85 degrees, and normal lows are between 60 and 65. The normal precipitation total for the 7 days is around 0.70 inches. The ultraviolet index for Indianapolis on Sunday will be 8. The Environmental Protection Agency categorizes an index of 8 as very high exposure to ultraviolet radiation. At 3 p.m. at Indianapolis, it was mostly sunny. The temperature was 82 degrees, the dew point 63, and the relative humidity 52%. The wind was west at 21 miles an hour. The barometric pressure was 29.95 inches and falling. Around central Indiana, it was mostly sunny, with a temperature of 76 at Muncie, 76 at Zionsville, 79 at Eagle Creek Airpark, and 80 at Shelbyville. Elsewhere across Indiana, it was sunny, with a temperature of 76 at South Bend, and 79 at Lafayette. It was mostly sunny, with a temperature of 80 at Terre Haute, and 79 at Bloomington. At Fort Wayne, it was partly sunny, with a temperature of 76. At Evansville, the weather conditions were not available. Just outside Indiana, at Champaign, it was sunny, with a temperature of 79. It was mostly sunny, with a temperature of 81 at Chicago, 83 at St. Louis, and 82 at Cincinnati. It was partly sunny, with a temperature of 79 at Dayton.
and 85 at Louisville. Once again, at Indianapolis, it was 82 degrees with mostly sunny skies. This is NOAA All Hazards Radio KEC 74 in Indianapolis. And now a look at your forecast for Indianapolis and central Indiana. Tonight, mostly clear. Patchy fog toward daybreak. Lows in the lower 60s. Northwest winds 10 to 15 miles an hour, diminishing to around 5 miles an hour. Gusts up to 25 miles an hour this afternoon. For Sunday, partly cloudy. Highs in the upper 70s. Northwest winds 5 to 10 miles an hour. Gusts up to 20 miles an hour late in the afternoon. Sunday night, mostly clear. Lows in the mid-50s. Northwest winds around 5 miles an hour through the late overnight, becoming light and variable. For Monday, partly cloudy. Highs in the mid-70s. West winds around 5 miles an hour. Once again, the forecast for tonight. Mostly clear. Patchy fog toward daybreak. Lows in the lower 60s. Northwest winds 10 to 15 miles an hour, diminishing to around 5 miles an hour. Gusts up to 25 miles an hour this afternoon. Taking a look at the 3 through 7 day forecast for Indianapolis and central Indiana. Monday night, mostly clear. Lows in the upper 50s. Northeast winds around 5 miles an hour through the late overnight, becoming light and variable. For Tuesday, mostly sunny through early afternoon, then becoming partly cloudy. Highs around 80. Tuesday night and Wednesday, partly cloudy. Lows in the lower 60s. Highs in the lower 80s. For Wednesday night, partly cloudy. A slight chance of showers through the late overnight. Lows in the mid-60s. Chance of rain 20%. Thursday, mostly sunny. A slight chance of showers and thunderstorms late in the afternoon. Highs in the lower 80s. Chance of rain 20%. For Thursday night and Friday, mostly clear. Lows in the mid-60s. Highs in the lower 80s. Friday night, partly cloudy with a slight chance of showers through the late overnight, then mostly clear toward daybreak. Lows in the lower 60s. Chance of rain 20%. For Saturday, mostly sunny through early afternoon, then partly cloudy with a slight chance of showers late in the afternoon. Highs in the lower 80s. Chance of rain 20%. The 8 to 14 day outlook for Sunday, August 30th through Saturday, September 5th, calls for temperatures to be above normal and precipitation to be near normal. Normal highs for the period are between 80 and 85 degrees, and normal lows are between 60 and 65. The normal precipitation total for the 7 days is around 0.70 inches. The ultraviolet index for Indianapolis on Sunday will be 8. The Environmental Protection Agency categorizes an index of 8 as very high exposure to ultraviolet radiation. At 3 p.m. at Indianapolis, it was mostly sunny. The temperature was 82 degrees, the dew point 63, and the relative humidity 52%. The wind was west at 21 miles an hour. The barometric pressure was 29.95 inches and falling. Around central Indiana, it was mostly sunny, with a temperature of 76 at Muncie, 76 at Zionsville, 79 at Eagle Creek Airpark, and 80 at Shelbyville. Elsewhere across Indiana, it was sunny, with a temperature of 76 at South Bend and 79 at Lafayette. It was mostly sunny, with a temperature of 80 at Terre Haute and 79 at Bloomington. At Fort Wayne, it was partly sunny, with a temperature of 76. At Evansville, the weather conditions were not available. Just outside Indiana, at Champaign, it was sunny, with a temperature of 79. It was mostly sunny, with a temperature of 81 at Chicago, 83 at St. Louis, and 82 at Cincinnati. It was partly sunny, with a temperature of 79 at Dayton, and 85 at Louisville. Once again, at Indianapolis, it was 82 degrees with mostly sunny skies. This is NOAA All Hazards Radio KEC 74 in Indianapolis. Now a look at your forecast for Indianapolis and central

Indiana. Tonight, mostly clear. Patchy fog toward daybreak. Lows in the lower 60s. Northwest winds 10 to 15 miles an hour, diminishing to around 5 miles an hour. Gusts up to 25 miles an hour this afternoon. For Sunday, partly cloudy. Highs in the upper 70s. Northwest winds 5 to 10 miles an hour. Gusts up to 20 miles an hour late in the afternoon. Sunday night, mostly clear. Lows in the mid-50s. Northwest winds around 5 miles an hour through the late overnight, becoming light and variable. For Monday, partly cloudy. Highs in the mid-70s. West winds around 5 miles an hour. Once again, the forecast for tonight. Mostly clear. Patchy fog toward daybreak. Lows in the lower 60s. Northwest winds 10 to 15 miles an hour, diminishing to around 5 miles an hour. Gusts up to 25 miles an hour this afternoon. Taking a look at the 3-7 day forecast for Indianapolis and central Indiana. Monday night. Mostly clear. Lows in the upper 50s. Northeast winds around 5 miles an hour through the late overnight, becoming light and variable. For Tuesday. Mostly sunny through early afternoon, then becoming partly cloudy. Highs around 80. Tuesday night and Wednesday. Partly cloudy. Lows in the lower 60s. Highs in the lower 80s. For Wednesday night. Partly cloudy. A slight chance of showers through the late overnight. Lows in the mid-60s. Chance of rain 20%. Thursday. Mostly sunny. A slight chance of showers and thunderstorms late in the afternoon. Highs in the lower 80s. Chance of rain 20%. For Thursday night and Friday. Mostly clear. Lows in the mid-60s. Highs in the lower 80s. Friday night. Partly cloudy with a slight chance of showers through the late overnight, then mostly clear toward daybreak. Lows in the lower 60s. Chance of rain 20%. For Saturday, mostly sunny through early afternoon, then partly cloudy with a slight chance of showers late in the afternoon. Highs in the lower 80s. Chance of rain 20%. The 8-14 day outlook for Sunday, August 30th through Saturday, September 5th, calls for temperatures to be above normal and precipitation to be near normal. Normal highs for the period are between 80 and 85 degrees, and normal lows are between 60 and 65. The normal precipitation total for the 7 days is around 0.70 inches. The ultraviolet index for Indianapolis on Sunday will be 8. The Environmental Protection Agency categorizes an index of 8 as very high exposure to ultraviolet radiation. At 3 p.m. at Indianapolis, it was mostly sunny. The temperature was 82 degrees, the dew point 63, and the relative humidity 52%. The wind was west at 21 miles an hour. The barometric pressure was 29.95 inches and falling. Around central Indiana, it was mostly sunny, with a temperature of 76 at Muncie, 76 at Zionsville, 79 at Eagle Creek Air Park, and 80 at Shelbyville. Elsewhere across Indiana, it was sunny, with a temperature of 76 at South Bend and 79 at Lafayette. It was mostly sunny, with a temperature of 80 at Terre Haute and 79 at Bloomington. At Fort Wayne, it was partly sunny, with a temperature of 76. At Evansville, the weather conditions were not available. Just outside Indiana, at Champaign, it was sunny, with a temperature of 79. It was mostly sunny, with a temperature of 81 at Chicago, 83 at St. Louis, and 82 at Cincinnati. It was partly sunny, with a temperature of 79 at Dayton and 85 at Louisville. Once again, at Indianapolis, it was 82 degrees with mostly sunny skies. This is NOAA All Hazards Radio KEC 74 in Indianapolis. Now a look at your forecast for Indianapolis and central Indiana. Tonight, mostly clear. Patchy fog toward daybreak. Lows in the lower 60s. Northwest winds 10 to 15 miles an hour, diminishing to around 5 miles an hour. Gusts up to 25 miles

an hour this afternoon. For Sunday, partly cloudy. Highs in the upper 70s. Northwest winds 5 to 10 miles an hour. Gusts up to 20 miles an hour late in the afternoon. Sunday night, mostly clear. Lows in the mid-50s. Northwest winds around 5 miles an hour through the late overnight, becoming light and variable. For Monday, partly cloudy. Highs in the mid-70s. West winds around 5 miles an hour. Once again, the forecast for tonight. Mostly clear. Patchy fog toward daybreak. Lows in the lower 60s. Northwest winds 10 to 15 miles an hour, diminishing to around 5 miles an hour. Gusts up to 25 miles an hour this afternoon. Taking a look at the 3-through-7-day forecast for Indianapolis and central Indiana. Monday night. Mostly clear. Lows in the upper 50s. Northeast winds around 5 miles an hour through the late overnight, becoming light and variable. For Tuesday. Mostly sunny through early afternoon, then becoming partly cloudy. Highs around 80. Tuesday night and Wednesday. Partly cloudy. Lows in the lower 60s. Highs in the lower 80s. For Wednesday night. Partly cloudy. A slight chance of showers through the late overnight. Lows in the mid-60s. Chance of rain 20%. Thursday. Mostly sunny. A slight chance of showers and thunderstorms late in the afternoon. Highs in the lower 80s. Chance of rain 20%. For Thursday night and Friday. Mostly clear. Lows in the mid-60s. Highs in the lower 80s. Friday night. Partly cloudy with a slight chance of showers through the late overnight, then mostly clear toward daybreak. Lows in the lower 60s. Chance of rain 20%. For Saturday, mostly sunny through early afternoon, then partly cloudy with a slight chance of showers late in the afternoon. Highs in the lower 80s. Chance of rain 20%. And now a look at your forecast for Indianapolis and central Indiana. Tonight, mostly clear. Patchy fog toward daybreak. Lows in the lower 60s. Northwest winds 10 to 15 miles an hour with gusts up to 25 miles an hour, diminishing to around 5 miles an hour. For Sunday, partly cloudy. Highs in the upper 70s. Northwest winds 5 to 10 miles an hour. Gusts up to 20 miles an hour late in the afternoon. Sunday night, mostly clear. Lows in the mid-50s. Northwest winds around 5 miles an hour through the late overnight, becoming light and variable. For Monday, partly cloudy. Highs in the mid-70s. West winds around 5 miles an hour. Once again, the forecast for tonight. Mostly clear. Patchy fog toward daybreak. Lows in the lower 60s. Northwest winds 10 to 15 miles an hour with gusts up to 25 miles an hour, diminishing to around 5 miles an hour. The current time is 3:55 p.m. Eastern Daylight Time. Taking a look at the 3-through-7-day forecast for Indianapolis and central Indiana. Monday night. Mostly clear. Lows in the upper 50s. Northeast winds around 5 miles an hour through the late overnight, becoming light and variable. For Tuesday, mostly sunny through early afternoon, then becoming partly cloudy. Highs around 80. Tuesday night and Wednesday, partly cloudy. Lows in the lower 60s. Highs in the lower 80s. For Wednesday night, partly cloudy. A slight chance of showers through the late overnight. Lows in the mid-60s. Chance of rain 20%. Thursday, mostly sunny. A slight chance of showers and thunderstorms late in the afternoon. Highs in the lower 80s. Chance of rain 20%. For Thursday night and Friday, mostly clear. Lows in the mid-60s. Highs in the lower 80s. Friday night, partly cloudy with a slight chance of showers through the late overnight, then mostly clear toward daybreak. Lows in the lower 60s. Chance of rain 20%.
For Saturday, mostly sunny through early afternoon, then partly cloudy with a slight chance of showers late in the afternoon. Highs in the lower 80s. Chance of rain 20%. The 8 to 14 day outlook for Sunday, August 30th through Saturday, September 5th, calls for temperatures to be above normal and precipitation to be near normal. Normal highs for the period are between 80 and 85 degrees, and normal lows are between 60 and 65. The normal precipitation total for the 7 days is around 0.70 inches. The ultraviolet index for Indianapolis on Sunday will be 8. The Environmental Protection Agency categorizes an index of 8 as very high exposure to ultraviolet radiation. At 3 p.m. at Indianapolis, it was mostly sunny. The temperature was 82 degrees, the dew point 63, and the relative humidity 52%. The wind was west at 21 miles an hour. The barometric pressure was 29.95 inches and falling. Around central Indiana, it was mostly sunny, with a temperature of 76 at Muncie, 76 at Zionsville, 79 at Eagle Creek Airpark, and 80 at Shelbyville. Elsewhere across Indiana, it was sunny, with a temperature of 76 at South Bend and 79 at Lafayette. It was mostly sunny, with a temperature of 80 at Terre Haute and 79 at Bloomington. At Fort Wayne, it was partly sunny, with a temperature of 76. At Evansville, the weather conditions were not available. Just outside Indiana, at Champaign, it was sunny, with a temperature of 79. It was mostly sunny, with a temperature of 81 at Chicago, 83 at St. Louis, and 82 at Cincinnati. It was partly sunny, with a temperature of 79 at Dayton, and 85 at Louisville. Once again, at Indianapolis, it was 82 degrees with mostly sunny skies. All Hazards Radio KEC 74 in Indianapolis. Now a look at your forecast for Indianapolis and central Indiana. Tonight, mostly clear. Patchy fog toward daybreak. Lows in the lower 60s. Northwest winds 10 to 15 miles an hour with gusts up to 25 miles an hour, diminishing to around 5 miles an hour. For Sunday, partly cloudy. Highs in the upper 70s. Northwest winds 5 to 10 miles an hour. Gusts up to 20 miles an hour late in the afternoon. Sunday night, mostly clear. Lows in the mid-50s. Northwest winds around 5 miles an hour through the late overnight, becoming light and variable. For Monday, partly cloudy. Highs in the mid-70s. West winds around 5 miles an hour. Once again, the forecast for tonight. Mostly clear. Patchy fog toward daybreak. Lows in the lower 60s. Northwest winds 10 to 15 miles an hour with gusts up to 25 miles an hour, diminishing to around 5 miles an hour. Now here is the hazardous weather outlook for central Indiana. For the period today and tonight, an isolated thunderstorm is possible today. Severe weather is unlikely, but brief locally heavy rain and lightning are hazards with any storm. And now the extended outlook for the period Sunday through Friday. Isolated thunderstorms are possible towards mid to late next week. Severe weather is not expected at this time. Spotter information statement, spotter activation is not anticipated at this time. Taking a look at the 3 through 7 day forecast for Indianapolis and central Indiana. Monday night, mostly clear. Lows in the upper 50s. Northeast winds around 5 miles an hour through the late overnight, becoming light and variable. For Tuesday, mostly sunny through early afternoon, then becoming partly cloudy. Highs around 80. Tuesday night and Wednesday, partly cloudy. Lows in the lower 60s. Highs in the lower 80s. For Wednesday night, partly cloudy. A slight chance of showers through the late overnight. Lows in the mid-60s. Chance of rain 20%. Thursday. Mostly sunny. A slight chance of showers and thunderstorms late in the afternoon. Highs in the lower 80s. Chance of rain 20%. For Thursday night and Friday. Mostly clear. Lows in the mid-60s.

in the lower 80s. Friday night, partly cloudy with a slight chance of showers through the late overnight, then mostly clear toward daybreak. Lows in the lower 60s. Chance of rain 20%. For Saturday, mostly sunny through early afternoon, then partly cloudy with a slight chance of showers late in the afternoon. Highs in the lower 80s. Chance of rain 20%. The 8 to 14 day outlook for Sunday, August 30th through Saturday, September 5th, calls for temperatures to be above normal and precipitation to be near normal. Normal highs for the period are between 80 and 85 degrees, and normal lows are between 60 and 65. The normal precipitation total for the 7 days is around 0.70 inches. The ultraviolet index for Indianapolis on Sunday will be 8. The Environmental Protection Agency categorizes an index of 8 as very high exposure to ultraviolet radiation. At 3 p.m. at Indianapolis, it was mostly sunny. The temperature was 82 degrees, the dew point 63, and the relative humidity 52%. The wind was west at 21 miles an hour. The barometric pressure was 29.95 inches and falling. Around central Indiana, it was mostly sunny, with a temperature of 76 at Muncie, 76 at Zionsville, 79 at Eagle Creek Airpark, and 80 at Shelbyville. Elsewhere across Indiana, it was sunny, with a temperature of 76 at South Bend and 79 at Lafayette. It was mostly sunny, with a temperature of 80 at Terre Haute and 79 at Bloomington. At Fort Wayne, it was partly sunny, with a temperature of 76. At Evansville, the weather conditions were not available. Just outside Indiana, at Champaign, it was sunny, with a temperature of 79. It was mostly sunny, with a temperature of 81 at Chicago, 83 at St. Louis, and 82 at Cincinnati. It was partly sunny, with a temperature of 79 at Dayton, and 85 at Louisville. Once again, at Indianapolis it was 82 degrees with mostly sunny skies. This is NOAA All Hazards Radio KEC 74 in Indianapolis. Now a look at your forecast for Indianapolis and central Indiana. Tonight, mostly clear. Patchy fog toward daybreak. Lows in the lower 60s. Northwest winds 10 to 15 miles an hour with gusts up to 25 miles an hour, diminishing to around 5 miles an hour. For Sunday, partly cloudy. Highs in the upper 70s. Northwest winds 5 to 10 miles an hour. Gusts up to 20 miles an hour late in the afternoon. Sunday night, mostly clear. Lows in the mid-50s. Northwest winds around 5 miles an hour through the late overnight, becoming light and variable. For Monday, partly cloudy. Highs in the mid-70s. West winds around 5 miles an hour. Once again, the forecast for tonight. Mostly clear. Patchy fog toward daybreak. Lows in the lower 60s. Northwest winds 10 to 15 miles an hour with gusts up to 25 miles an hour, diminishing to around 5 miles an hour. Taking a look at the 3 through 7 day forecast for Indianapolis and central Indiana. Monday night, mostly clear. Lows in the upper 50s. Northeast winds around 5 miles an hour through the late overnight, becoming light and variable. For Tuesday, mostly sunny through early afternoon, then becoming partly cloudy. Highs around 80. Tuesday night and Wednesday, partly cloudy. Lows in the lower 60s. Highs in the lower 80s. For Wednesday night, partly cloudy. A slight chance of showers through the late overnight. Lows in the mid-60s. Chance of rain 20%. Thursday, mostly sunny. A slight chance of showers and thunderstorms late in the afternoon. Highs in the lower 80s. Chance of rain 20%. For Thursday night and Friday, mostly clear. Lows in the mid-60s. Highs in the lower 80s. Friday night, partly cloudy with a slight chance of showers through the late overnight, then mostly clear toward daybreak. Lows in the lower 60s. Chance of rain 20%. For Saturday, mostly sunny through early afternoon,
then partly cloudy with a slight chance of showers late in the afternoon. Highs in the lower 80s. Chance of rain 20%. The 8 to 14 day outlook for Sunday, August 30th through Saturday, September 5th, calls for temperatures to be above normal and precipitation to be near normal. Normal highs for the period are between 80 and 85 degrees, and normal lows are between 60 and 65. The normal precipitation total for the 7 days is around 0.70 inches. The ultraviolet index for Indianapolis on Sunday will be 8. The Environmental Protection Agency categorizes an index of 8 as very high exposure to ultraviolet radiation. At 3 p.m. at Indianapolis, it was mostly sunny. The temperature was 82 degrees, the dew point 63, and the relative humidity 52%. The wind was west 21 miles an hour. The barometric pressure was 29.95 inches and falling. Around central Indiana, it was mostly sunny, with a temperature of 76 at Muncie, 76 at Zionsville, 79 at Eagle Creek Air Park, and 80 at Shelbyville. Elsewhere across Indiana, it was sunny, with a temperature of 76 at South Bend and 79 at Lafayette. It was mostly sunny, with a temperature of 80 at Terre Haute and 79 at Bloomington. At Fort Wayne, it was partly sunny, with a temperature of 76. At Evansville, the weather conditions were not available. Just outside Indiana, at Champaign, it was sunny, with a temperature of 79. It was mostly sunny, with a temperature of 81 at Chicago, 83 at St. Louis, and 82 at Cincinnati. It was partly sunny, with a temperature of 79 at Dayton, and 85 at Louisville. Once again, at Indianapolis, it was 82 degrees with mostly sunny skies. The current time is 4:08 p.m. Eastern Daylight Time. This is NOAA All Hazards Radio KEC 74 in Indianapolis. Now a look at your forecast for Indianapolis and central Indiana. Tonight, mostly clear. Patchy fog toward daybreak. Lows in the lower 60s. Northwest winds 10 to 15 miles an hour with gusts up to 25 miles an hour, diminishing to around 5 miles an hour. For Sunday, partly cloudy. Highs in the upper 70s. Northwest winds 5 to 10 miles an hour. Gusts up to 20 miles an hour late in the afternoon. Sunday night, mostly clear. Lows in the mid-50s. Northwest winds around 5 miles an hour through the late overnight, becoming light and variable. For Monday, partly cloudy. Highs in the mid-70s. West winds around 5 miles an hour. Once again, the forecast for tonight. Mostly clear. Patchy fog toward daybreak. Lows in the lower 60s. Northwest winds 10 to 15 miles an hour with gusts up to 25 miles an hour, diminishing to around 5 miles an hour. Taking a look at the 3 through 7 day forecast for Indianapolis and central Indiana. Monday night, mostly clear. Lows in the upper 50s. Northeast winds around 5 miles an hour through the late overnight, becoming light and variable. For Tuesday, mostly sunny through early afternoon, then becoming partly cloudy. Highs around 80. Tuesday night and Wednesday, partly cloudy. Lows in the lower 60s. Highs in the lower 80s. For Wednesday night, partly cloudy. A slight chance of showers through the late overnight. Lows in the mid-60s. Chance of rain 20%. Thursday, mostly sunny. A slight chance of showers and thunderstorms late in the afternoon. Highs in the lower 80s. Chance of rain 20%. For Thursday night and Friday, mostly clear. Lows in the mid-60s. Highs in the lower 80s. Friday night, partly cloudy with a slight chance of showers through the late overnight, then mostly clear toward daybreak. Lows in the lower 60s. Chance of rain 20%. For Saturday, mostly sunny through early afternoon, then partly cloudy with a slight chance of showers late in the afternoon. Highs in the lower 80s. Chance of rain 20%.
The 8 to 14 day outlook for Sunday, August 30th through Saturday, September 5th, calls for temperatures to be above

normal and precipitation to be near normal. Normal highs for the period are between 80 and 85 degrees, and normal lows are between 60 and 65. The normal precipitation total for the 7 days is around 0.70 inches. The ultraviolet index for Indianapolis on Sunday will be 8. The Environmental Protection Agency categorizes an index of 8 as very high exposure to ultraviolet radiation. At 4 p.m. at Indianapolis, it was mostly sunny. The temperature was 81 degrees, the dew point 64, and the relative humidity 56%. The wind was west at 16 miles an hour, gusting to 26. The barometric pressure was 29.94 inches and falling. Around central Indiana, it was mostly sunny, with a temperature of 78 at Zionsville, 79 at Eagle Creek Airpark, and 80 at Shelbyville. At Muncie, it was partly sunny, with a temperature of 77. Elsewhere across Indiana, skies ranged from sunny to mostly sunny. It was 76 at South Bend, 78 at Fort Wayne, and 79 at Lafayette. Terre Haute reported 80, Bloomington reported 80, and Evansville reported 86. Just outside Indiana, at Champaign, it was sunny, with a temperature of 79. It was mostly sunny, with a temperature of 84 at St. Louis, 83 at Cincinnati, and 86 at Louisville. It was partly sunny, with a temperature of 81 at Chicago, and 78 at Dayton. Once again, at Indianapolis, it was 81 degrees with mostly sunny skies. This is NOAA All Hazards Radio KEC 74 in Indianapolis. And now a look at your forecast for Indianapolis and central Indiana. Tonight, mostly clear. Patchy fog toward daybreak. Lows in the lower 60s. Northwest winds 10 to 15 miles an hour with gusts up to 25 miles an hour, diminishing to around 5 miles an hour. For Sunday, partly cloudy. Highs in the upper 70s. Northwest winds 5 to 10 miles an hour. Gusts up to 20 miles an hour late in the afternoon. Sunday night, mostly clear. Lows in the mid-50s. Northwest winds around 5 miles an hour through the late overnight, becoming light and variable. For Monday, partly cloudy. Highs in the mid-70s. West winds around 5 miles an hour. Once again, the forecast for tonight. Mostly clear. Patchy fog toward daybreak. Lows in the lower 60s. Northwest winds 10 to 15 miles an hour with gusts up to 25 miles an hour, diminishing to around 5 miles an hour. Taking a look at the 3 through 7 day forecast for Indianapolis and central Indiana. Monday night. Mostly clear. Lows in the upper 50s. Northeast winds around 5 miles an hour through the late overnight, becoming light and variable. For Tuesday, mostly sunny through early afternoon, then becoming partly cloudy. Highs around 80. Tuesday night and Wednesday, partly cloudy. Lows in the lower 60s. Highs in the lower 80s. For Wednesday night, partly cloudy. A slight chance of showers through the late overnight. Lows in the mid-60s. Chance of rain 20%. Thursday, mostly sunny. A slight chance of showers and thunderstorms late in the afternoon. Highs in the lower 80s. Chance of rain 20%. For Thursday night and Friday, mostly clear. Lows in the mid-60s. Highs in the lower 80s. Friday night, partly cloudy with a slight chance of showers through the late overnight, then mostly clear toward daybreak. Lows in the lower 60s. Chance of rain 20%. For Saturday, mostly sunny through early afternoon, then partly cloudy with a slight chance of showers late in the afternoon. Highs in the lower 80s. Chance of rain 20%. The 8 to 14 day outlook for Sunday, August 30th through Saturday, September 5th, calls for temperatures to be above normal and precipitation to be near normal. Normal highs for the period are between 80 and 85 degrees, and normal lows are between 60 and 65. The normal precipitation total for the 7 days is around 0.70 inches.
The ultraviolet index for Indianapolis on Sunday will be 8. The Environmental Protection Agency categorizes an index of 8 as very high exposure to ultraviolet radiation. At 4 p.m. at Indianapolis, it was mostly sunny. The temperature was 81 degrees, the dew point 64, and the relative humidity 56%. The wind was west at 16 miles an hour, gusting to 26. The barometric pressure was 29.94 inches and falling. Around central Indiana, it was mostly sunny, with a temperature of 78 at Zionsville, 79 at Eagle Creek Airpark, and 80 at Shelbyville. At Muncie, it was partly sunny, with a temperature of 77. Elsewhere across Indiana, skies ranged from sunny to mostly sunny. It was 76 at South Bend, 78 at Fort Wayne, and 79 at Lafayette. Terre Haute reported 80, Bloomington reported 80, and Evansville reported 86. Just outside Indiana, at Champaign, it was sunny, with a temperature of 79. It was mostly sunny, with a temperature of 84 at St. Louis, 83 at Cincinnati, and 86 at Louisville. It was partly sunny, with a temperature of 81 at Chicago, and 78 at Dayton. Once again, at Indianapolis, it was 81 degrees with mostly sunny skies. This is NOAA All Hazards Radio KEC 74 in Indianapolis. And now a look at your forecast for Indianapolis and central Indiana. Tonight, mostly clear. Patchy fog toward daybreak. Lows in the lower 60s. Northwest winds 10 to 15 miles an hour with gusts up to 25 miles an hour, diminishing to around 5 miles an hour. For Sunday, partly cloudy. Highs in the upper 70s. Northwest winds 5 to 10 miles an hour. Gusts up to 20 miles an hour late in the afternoon. Sunday night, mostly clear. Lows in the mid-50s. Northwest winds around 5 miles an hour through the late overnight, becoming light and variable. For Monday, partly cloudy. Highs in the mid-70s. West winds around 5 miles an hour. Once again, the forecast for tonight. Mostly clear. Patchy fog toward daybreak. Lows in the lower 60s. Northwest winds 10 to 15 miles an hour with gusts up to 25 miles an hour, diminishing to around 5 miles an hour. Now here is the hazardous weather outlook for central Indiana. For the period today and tonight, an isolated thunderstorm is possible today. Severe weather is unlikely, but brief locally heavy rain and lightning are hazards with any storm. And now the extended outlook for the period Sunday through Friday. Isolated thunderstorms are possible towards mid to late next week. Severe weather is not expected at this time. Spotter information statement. Spotter activation is not anticipated at this time. Taking a look at the 3 through 7 day forecast for Indianapolis and central Indiana. Monday night, mostly clear. Lows in the upper 50s. Northeast winds around 5 miles an hour through the late overnight, becoming light and variable. For Tuesday, mostly sunny through early afternoon, then becoming partly cloudy. Highs around 80. Tuesday night and Wednesday, partly cloudy. Lows in the lower 60s. Highs in the lower 80s. For Wednesday night, partly cloudy. A slight chance of showers through the late overnight. Lows in the mid-60s. Chance of rain 20%. Thursday, mostly sunny. A slight chance of showers and thunderstorms late in the afternoon. Highs in the lower 80s. Chance of rain 20%. For Thursday night and Friday, mostly clear. Lows in the mid-60s. Highs in the lower 80s. Friday night, partly cloudy with a slight chance of showers through the late overnight, then mostly clear toward daybreak. Lows in the lower 60s. Chance of rain 20%. For Saturday, mostly sunny through early afternoon, then partly cloudy with a slight chance of showers late in the afternoon. Highs in the lower 80s. Chance of rain 20%. The 8 to 14 day outlook for Sunday, August 30th through Saturday, September 5th,
calls for temperatures to be above normal and precipitation to be near normal. Normal highs for the period are between 80 and 80.

and 80 at Shelbyville. In Muncie, it was partly sunny, with a temperature of 77. Elsewhere across Indiana, skies ranged from sunny to mostly sunny. It was 76 at South Bend, 78 at Fort Wayne, and 79 at Lafayette. Terre Haute reported 80, Bloomington reported 80, and Evansville reported 86. Just outside Indiana, at Champaign, it was sunny, with a temperature of 79. It was mostly sunny, with a temperature of 84 at St. Louis, 83 at Cincinnati, and 86 at Louisville. It was partly sunny, with a temperature of 81 at Chicago, and 78 at Dayton. Once again, at Indianapolis, it was 81 degrees with mostly sunny skies. The current time is 4:23 p.m. Eastern Daylight Time. This is NOAA All Hazards Radio KEC 74 in Indianapolis. Now a look at your forecast for Indianapolis and central Indiana. Tonight, mostly clear. Patchy fog toward daybreak. Lows in the lower 60s. Northwest winds 10 to 15 miles an hour with gusts up to 25 miles an hour, diminishing to around 5 miles an hour. For Sunday, partly cloudy. Highs in the upper 70s. Northwest winds 5 to 10 miles an hour. Gusts up to 20 miles an hour late in the afternoon. Sunday night, mostly clear. Lows in the mid-50s. Northwest winds around 5 miles an hour through the late overnight, becoming light and variable. For Monday, partly cloudy. Highs in the mid-70s. West winds around 5 miles an hour. Once again, the forecast for tonight. Mostly clear. Patchy fog toward daybreak. Lows in the lower 60s. Northwest winds 10 to 15 miles an hour with gusts up to 25 miles an hour, diminishing to around 5 miles an hour. Taking a look at the 3 through 7 day forecast for Indianapolis and central Indiana. Monday night, mostly clear. Lows in the upper 50s. Northeast winds around 5 miles an hour through the late overnight, becoming light and variable. For Tuesday, mostly sunny through early afternoon, then becoming partly cloudy. Highs around 80. Tuesday night and Wednesday, partly cloudy. Lows in the lower 60s. Highs in the lower 80s. For Wednesday night, partly cloudy. A slight chance of showers through the late overnight. Lows in the mid-60s. Chance of rain 20%. Thursday, mostly sunny. A slight chance of showers and thunderstorms late in the afternoon. Highs in the lower 80s. Chance of rain 20%. For Thursday night and Friday, mostly clear. Lows in the mid-60s. Highs in the lower 80s. Friday night, partly cloudy with a slight chance of showers through the late overnight, then mostly clear toward daybreak. Lows in the lower 60s. Chance of rain 20%. For Saturday, mostly sunny through early afternoon, then partly cloudy with a slight chance of showers late in the afternoon. Highs in the lower 80s. Chance of rain 20%. The 8 to 14 day outlook for Sunday, August 30th through Saturday, September 5th, calls for temperatures to be above normal and precipitation to be near normal. Normal highs for the period are between 80 and 85 degrees, and normal lows are between 60 and 65. The normal precipitation total for the 7 days is around 0.70 inches. The ultraviolet index for Indianapolis on Sunday will be 8. The Environmental Protection Agency categorizes an index of 8 as very high exposure to ultraviolet radiation. At 4 p.m. at Indianapolis, it was mostly sunny. The temperature was 81 degrees, the dew point 64, and the relative humidity 56%. The wind was west at 16 miles an hour, gusting to 26. The barometric pressure was 29.94 inches and falling. Around central Indiana, it was mostly sunny, with a temperature of 78 at Zionsville, 79 at Eagle Creek Airpark, and 80 at Shelbyville. At Muncie, it was partly sunny, with a temperature of 77. Elsewhere across Indiana, skies ranged from sunny to mostly sunny. It was 76 at South Bend, 70.

88 at Fort Wayne, and 79 at Lafayette. Terre Haute reported 80, Bloomington reported 80, and Evansville reported 86. Just outside Indiana, at Champaign, it was sunny, with a temperature of 79. It was mostly sunny, with a temperature of 84 at St. Louis, 83 at Cincinnati, and 86 at Louisville. It was partly sunny, with a temperature of 81 at Chicago, and 78 at Dayton. Once again, at Indianapolis, it was 81 degrees with mostly sunny skies. This is NOAA All Hazards Radio KEC 74 in Indianapolis. Now a look at your forecast for Indianapolis and central Indiana. Tonight, mostly clear. Patchy fog toward daybreak. Lows in the lower 60s. Northwest winds 10 to 15 miles an hour with gusts up to 25 miles an hour, diminishing to around 5 miles an hour. For Sunday, partly cloudy. Highs in the upper 70s. Northwest winds 5 to 10 miles an hour. Gusts up to 20 miles an hour late in the afternoon. Sunday night, mostly clear. Lows in the mid-50s. Northwest winds around 5 miles an hour through the late overnight, becoming light and variable. For Monday, partly cloudy. Highs in the mid-70s. West winds around 5 miles an hour. Once again, the forecast for tonight. Mostly clear. Patchy fog toward daybreak. Lows in the lower 60s. Northwest winds 10 to 15 miles an hour with gusts up to 25 miles an hour, diminishing to around 5 miles an hour. Taking a look at the 3 through 7 day forecast for Indianapolis and central Indiana. Monday night. Mostly clear. Lows in the upper 50s. Northeast winds around 5 miles an hour through the late overnight, becoming light and variable. For Tuesday, mostly sunny through early afternoon, then becoming partly cloudy. Highs around 80. Tuesday night and Wednesday, partly cloudy. Lows in the lower 60s. Highs in the lower 80s. For Wednesday night, partly cloudy. A slight chance of showers through the late overnight. Lows in the mid-60s. Chance of rain 20%. Thursday. Mostly sunny. A slight chance of showers and thunderstorms late in the afternoon. Highs in the lower 80s. Chance of rain 20%. For Thursday night and Friday. Mostly clear. Lows in the mid-60s. Highs in the lower 80s. Friday night. Partly cloudy with a slight chance of showers through the late overnight, then mostly clear toward daybreak. Lows in the lower 60s. Chance of rain 20%. For Saturday, mostly sunny through early afternoon, then partly cloudy with a slight chance of showers late in the afternoon. Highs in the lower 80s. Chance of rain 20%. The 8 to 14 day outlook for Sunday, August 30th through Saturday, September 5th, calls for temperatures to be above normal and precipitation to be near normal. Normal highs for the period are between 80 and 85 degrees, and normal lows are between 60 and 65. The normal precipitation total for the 7 days is around 0.70 inches. The ultraviolet index for Indianapolis on Sunday will be 8. The Environmental Protection Agency categorizes an index of 8 as very high exposure to ultraviolet radiation. At 4 p.m. at Indianapolis, it was mostly sunny. The temperature was 81 degrees, the dew point 64, and the relative humidity 56%. The wind was west at 16 miles an hour, gusting to 26. The barometric pressure was 29.94 inches and falling. Around central Indiana, it was mostly sunny, with a temperature of 78 at Zionsville, 79 at Eagle Creek Air Park, and 80 at Shelbyville. At Muncie, it was partly sunny, with a temperature of 77. Elsewhere across Indiana, skies ranged from sunny to mostly sunny. It was 76 at South Bend, 78 at Fort Wayne, and 79 at Lafayette. Terre Haute reported 80, Bloomington reported 80, and Evansville reported 86. Just outside Indiana, at Champaign, it was sunny, with a temperature of 79. It was mostly sunny, with a temperature of 84 at St. Louis,

83 at Cincinnati and 86 at Louisville. With partly sunny, with a temperature of 81 at Chicago and 78 at Dayton. Once again, at Indianapolis, it was 81 degrees with mostly sunny skies. This is NOAA All Hazards Radio KEC 74 in Indianapolis. And now a look at your forecast for Indianapolis and central Indiana. Tonight, mostly clear. Patchy fog toward daybreak. Lows in the lower 60s. Northwest winds 10 to 15 miles an hour with gusts up to 25 miles an hour, diminishing to around 5 miles an hour. For Sunday, partly cloudy. Highs in the upper 70s. Northwest winds 5 to 10 miles an hour. Gusts 25 miles an hour, diminishing to around 5 miles an hour. For Sunday, partly cloudy. Highs in the upper 70s. Northwest winds 5 to 10 miles an hour. Gusts up to 20 miles an hour late in the afternoon. Sunday night, mostly clear. Lows in the mid-50s. Northwest winds around 5 miles an hour through the late overnight, becoming light and variable. For Monday, partly cloudy. Highs in the mid-70s. West winds around 5 miles an hour. Once again, the forecast for tonight. Mostly clear. Patchy fog toward daybreak. Lows in the lower 60s. Northwest winds 10 to 15 miles an hour with gusts up to 25 miles an hour, diminishing to around 5 miles an hour. Taking a look at the 3 through 7 day forecast for Indianapolis and central Indiana. Monday night. Mostly clear. Lows in the upper 50s. Northeast winds around 5 miles an hour through the late overnight, becoming light and variable. For Tuesday, mostly sunny through early afternoon, then becoming partly cloudy. Highs around 80. Tuesday night and Wednesday, partly cloudy. Lows in the lower 60s. Highs in the lower 80s. For Wednesday night, partly cloudy. A slight chance of showers through the late overnight. Lows in the mid-60s. Chance of rain 20%. Thursday, mostly sunny. A slight chance of showers and thunderstorms late in the afternoon. Highs in the lower 80s. Chance of rain 20%. For Thursday night and Friday, mostly clear. Lows in the mid-60s. Highs in the lower 80s. Friday night, partly cloudy with a slight chance of showers through the late overnight, then mostly clear toward daybreak. Lows in the lower 60s. Chance of rain 20%. For Saturday, mostly sunny through early afternoon, then partly cloudy with a slight chance of showers late in the afternoon. Highs in the lower 80s. Chance of rain 20%. The 8 to 14 day outlook for Sunday, August 30th through Saturday, September 5th, calls for temperatures to be above normal and precipitation to be near normal. Normal highs for the period are between 80 and 85 degrees, and normal lows are between 60 and 65. The normal precipitation total for the 7 days is around 0.70 inches. The ultraviolet index for Indianapolis on Sunday will be 8. The Environmental Protection Agency categorizes an index of 8 as very high exposure to ultraviolet radiation. At 4 p.m. at Indianapolis, it was mostly sunny. The temperature was 81 degrees, the dew point 64, and the relative humidity 56%. The wind was west at 16 miles an hour, gusting to 26. The barometric pressure was 29.94 inches and falling. Around central Indiana, it was mostly sunny, with a temperature of 78 at Zionsville, 79 at Eagle Creek Airpark, and 80 at Shelbyville. At Muncie, it was partly sunny, with a temperature of 77. Elsewhere across Indiana, skies ranged from sunny to mostly sunny. It was 76 at South Bend, 78 at Fort Wayne, and 79 at Lafayette. Terre Haute reported 80, Bloomington reported 80, and Evansville reported 86. Just outside Indiana, at Champaign, it was sunny, with a temperature of 79. It was mostly sunny, with a temperature of 84 at St. Louis, 83 at Cincinnati, and 86 at Louisville. It was partly sunny, with a temperature of 81.

Chicago, and 78 at Dayton. Once again, at Indianapolis, it was 81 degrees with mostly sunny skies. Now here is the hazardous weather outlook for central Indiana. For the period tonight, no hazardous weather is expected at this time. And now the extended outlook for the period Sunday through Friday. Occasional chances for showers with isolated thunderstorms are expected Wednesday through Friday. Severe weather is not expected at this time. Spotter information statement. Spotter activation is not anticipated at this time. 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Current time is 4:38 p.m. Eastern Daylight Time. And now a look at your forecast for Indianapolis and central Indiana. Tonight, mostly clear. Patchy fog toward daybreak. Lows in the lower 60s. Northwest winds 10 to 15 miles an hour with gusts up to 25 miles an hour, diminishing to around 5 miles an hour. For Sunday, partly cloudy. Highs in the upper 70s. Northwest winds 5 to 10 miles an hour. Gusts up to 20 miles an hour late in the afternoon. Sunday night, mostly clear. Lows in the mid-50s. Northwest winds around 5 miles an hour through the late overnight, becoming light and variable. For Monday, partly cloudy. Highs in the mid-70s. West winds around 5 miles an hour. Once again, the forecast for tonight. Mostly clear. Patchy fog toward daybreak. Lows in the lower 60s. Northwest winds 10 to 15 miles an hour with gusts up to 25 miles an hour, diminishing to around 5 miles an hour. Taking a look at the 3 through 7 day forecast for Indianapolis and central Indiana. Monday night. Mostly clear. Lows in the upper 50s. Northeast winds around 5 miles an hour through the late overnight, becoming light and variable. For Tuesday, mostly sunny through early afternoon, then becoming partly cloudy. Highs around 80. Tuesday night and Wednesday, partly cloudy. Lows in the lower 60s. Highs in the lower 80s. For Wednesday night, partly cloudy. A slight chance of showers through the late overnight. Lows in the mid-60s. Chance of rain 20%. Thursday, mostly sunny. A slight chance of showers and thunderstorms late in the afternoon. Highs in the lower 80s. Chance of rain 20%. For Thursday night and Friday, mostly clear. Lows in the mid-60s. Highs in the lower 80s. Friday night, partly cloudy with a slight chance of showers through the late overnight, then mostly clear toward daybreak. Lows in the lower 60s. Chance of rain 20%. For Saturday, mostly sunny through early afternoon, then partly cloudy with a slight chance of showers late in the afternoon. Highs in the lower 80s. Chance of rain 20%. The 8 to 14 day outlook for Sunday, August 30th through Saturday, September 5th, calls for temperatures to be above normal and precipitation to be near normal. Normal highs for the period are between 80 and 85 degrees, and normal lows are between 60 and 65. The normal precipitation total for the 7 days is around 0.70 inches. The ultraviolet index for Indianapolis on Sunday will be 8. The Environmental Protection Agency categorizes an index of 8 as very high exposure to ultraviolet radiation. At 4 p.m. at Indianapolis, it was mostly sunny. The temperature was 81 degrees, the dew point 64, and the relative humidity 56%. The wind was west at 16 miles an hour, gusting to 26. The barometric pressure was 29.94 inches and falling. Around central Indiana, it was mostly sunny, with a temperature of 78 at Zionsville, 79 at Eagle Creek Air Park, and 80 at Shelbyville. At Muncie, it was partly sunny, with a temperature of 77. Elsewhere across Indiana, skies ranged from sunny to mostly sunny. It was 76 at South Bend, 78 at Fort Wayne, and 79 at Lafayette. Terre Haute reported 80, Bloomington reported 80, and Evansville reported 86. Just outside Indiana, at Champaign.

pain, it was sunny with a temperature of 79. It was mostly sunny with a temperature of 84 at St. Louis, 83 at Cincinnati, and 86 at Louisville. It was partly sunny with a temperature of 81 at Chicago and 78 at Dayton. Once again, at Indianapolis, it was 81 degrees with mostly sunny skies. This is NOAA All Hazards Radio KEC 74 in Indianapolis. Now a look at your forecast for Indianapolis and central Indiana. Tonight, mostly clear. Patchy fog toward daybreak. Lows in the lower 60s. Northwest winds 10 to 15 miles an hour with gusts up to 25 miles an hour, diminishing to around 5 miles an hour. For Sunday, partly cloudy. Highs in the upper 70s. Northwest winds 5 to 10 miles an hour. Gusts up to 20 miles an hour late in the afternoon. Sunday night, mostly clear. Lows in the mid-50s. Northwest winds around 5 miles an hour through the late overnight, becoming light and variable. For Monday, partly cloudy. Highs in the mid-70s. West winds around 5 miles an hour. Once again, the forecast for tonight. Mostly clear. Patchy fog toward daybreak. Lows in the lower 60s. Northwest winds 10 to 15 miles an hour with gusts up to 25 miles an hour, diminishing to around 5 miles an hour. Taking a look at the 3 through 7 day forecast for Indianapolis and central Indiana. Monday night, mostly clear. Lows in the upper 50s. Northeast winds around 5 miles an hour through the late overnight, becoming light and variable. For Tuesday, mostly sunny through early afternoon, then becoming partly cloudy. Highs around 80. Tuesday night and Wednesday, partly cloudy. Lows in the lower 60s. Highs in the lower 80s. For Wednesday night, partly cloudy. A slight chance of showers through the late overnight. Lows in the mid-60s. Chance of rain 20%. Thursday, mostly sunny. A slight chance of showers and thunderstorms late in the afternoon. Highs in the lower 80s. Chance of rain 20%. For Thursday night and Friday, mostly clear. Lows in the mid-60s. Highs in the lower 80s. Friday night, partly cloudy with a slight chance of showers through the late overnight, then mostly clear toward daybreak. Lows in the lower 60s. Chance of rain 20%. For Saturday, mostly sunny through early afternoon, then partly cloudy with a slight chance of showers late in the afternoon. Highs in the lower 80s. Chance of rain 20%. The 8 to 14 day outlook for Sunday, August 30th through Saturday, September 5th, calls for temperatures to be above normal and precipitation to be near normal. Normal highs for the period are between 80 and 85 degrees, and normal lows are between 60 and 65. The normal precipitation total for the 7 days is around 0.70 inches. The ultraviolet index for Indianapolis on Sunday will be 8. The Environmental Protection Agency categorizes an index of 8 as very high exposure to ultraviolet radiation. At 4 p.m. at Indianapolis, it was mostly sunny. The temperature was 81 degrees, the dew point 64, and the relative humidity 56%. The wind was west at 16 miles an hour, gusting to 26. The barometric pressure was 29.94 inches and falling. Around central Indiana, it was mostly sunny, with a temperature of 78 at Zionsville, 79 at Eagle Creek Airpark, and 80 at Shelbyville. At Muncie, it was partly sunny, with a temperature of 77. Elsewhere across Indiana, skies ranged from sunny to mostly sunny. It was 76 at South Bend, 78 at Fort Wayne, and 79 at Lafayette. Terre Haute reported 80, Bloomington reported 80, and Evansville reported 86. Just outside Indiana, at Champaign, it was sunny, with a temperature of 79. It was mostly sunny, with a temperature of 84 at St. Louis, 83 at Cincinnati, and 86 at Louisville. It was partly sunny, with a temperature of 81 at Chicago and 78 at Dayton. Once again, at Indianapolis, it was 80.

81 degrees with mostly sunny skies. This is NOAA All Hazards Radio KEC 74 in Indianapolis. And now a look at your forecast for Indianapolis and central Indiana. Tonight, mostly clear. Patchy fog toward daybreak. Lows in the lower 60s. Northwest winds 10 to 15 miles an hour with gusts up to 25 miles an hour, diminishing to around 5 miles an hour. For Sunday, partly cloudy. Highs in the upper 70s. Northwest winds 5 to 10 miles an hour. Gusts up to 20 miles an hour late in the afternoon. Sunday night, mostly clear. Lows in the mid-50s. Northwest winds around 5 miles an hour through the late overnight, becoming light and variable. For Monday, partly cloudy. Highs in the mid-70s. West winds around 5 miles an hour. Once again, the forecast for tonight. Mostly clear. Patchy fog toward daybreak. Lows in the lower 60s. Northwest winds 10 to 15 miles an hour with gusts up to 25 miles an hour, diminishing to around 5 miles an hour. Taking a look at the 3-7 day forecast for Indianapolis and central Indiana. Monday night, mostly clear. Lows in the upper 50s. Northeast winds around 5 miles an hour through the late overnight, becoming light and variable. For Tuesday, mostly sunny through early afternoon, then becoming partly cloudy. Highs around 80. Tuesday night and Wednesday, partly cloudy. Lows in the lower 60s. Highs in the lower 80s. For Wednesday night, partly cloudy. A slight chance of showers through the late overnight. Lows in the mid-60s. Chance of rain 20%. Thursday, mostly sunny. A slight chance of showers and thunderstorms late in the afternoon. Highs in the lower 80s. Chance of rain 20%. For Thursday night and Friday, mostly clear. Lows in the mid-60s. Highs in the lower 80s. Friday night, partly cloudy with a slight chance of showers through the late overnight, then mostly clear toward daybreak. Lows in the lower 60s. Chance of rain 20%. For Saturday, mostly sunny through early afternoon, then partly cloudy with a slight chance of showers late in the afternoon. Highs in the lower 80s. Chance of rain 20%. The 8-14 day outlook for Sunday, August 30th through Saturday, September 5th, calls for temperatures to be above normal and precipitation to be near normal. Normal highs for the period are between 80 and 85 degrees, and normal lows are between 60 and 65. The normal precipitation total for the 7 days is around 0.70 inches. The ultraviolet index for Indianapolis on Sunday will be 8. The Environmental Protection Agency categorizes an index of 8 as very high exposure to ultraviolet radiation. At 4 p.m. at Indianapolis, it was mostly sunny. The temperature was 81 degrees, the dew point 64, and the relative humidity 56%. The wind was west at 16 miles an hour, gusting to 26. The barometric pressure was 29.94 inches and falling. Around central Indiana, it was mostly sunny, with a temperature of 78 at Zionsville, 79 at Eagle Creek Airpark, and 80 at Shelbyville. At Muncie, it was partly sunny, with a temperature of 77. Elsewhere across Indiana, skies ranged from sunny to mostly sunny. It was 76 at South Bend, 78 at Fort Wayne, and 79 at Lafayette. Terre Haute reported 80, Bloomington reported 80, and Evansville reported 86. Just outside Indiana, at Champaign, it was sunny, with a temperature of 79. It was mostly sunny, with a temperature of 84 at St. Louis, 83 at Cincinnati, and 86 at Louisville. Partly sunny, with a temperature of 81 at Chicago and 78 at Dayton. Once again, at Indianapolis, it was 81 degrees with mostly sunny skies. This is NOAA All Hazards Radio KEC 74 in Indianapolis. Now a look at your forecast for Indianapolis and central Indiana. Tonight, mostly clear. Patchy fog toward daybreak. Lows in the

lower 60s. Northwest winds 10 to 15 miles an hour with gusts up to 25 miles an hour, diminishing to around 5 miles an hour. For Sunday, partly cloudy. Highs in the upper 70s. Northwest winds 5 to 10 miles an hour. Gusts up to 20 miles an hour late in the afternoon. Sunday night, mostly clear. Lows in the mid-50s. Northwest winds around 5 miles an hour through the late overnight, becoming light and variable. For Monday, partly cloudy. Highs in the mid-70s. West winds around 5 miles an hour. Once again, the forecast for tonight. Mostly clear. Patchy fog toward daybreak. Lows in the lower 60s. Northwest winds 10 to 15 miles an hour with gusts up to 25 miles an hour, diminishing to around 5 miles an hour. The current time is 4:53 p.m. Eastern Daylight Time. Now here is the hazardous weather outlook for central Indiana. For the period tonight, no hazardous weather is expected at this time. And now the extended outlook for the period Sunday through Friday. Occasional chances for showers with isolated thunderstorms are expected Wednesday through Friday. Severe weather is not expected at this time. Spotter information statement. Spotter activation is not anticipated at this time. Taking a look at the 3 through 7 day forecast for Indianapolis and central Indiana. Monday night. Mostly clear. Lows in the upper 50s. Northeast winds around 5 miles an hour through the late overnight, becoming light and variable. For Tuesday, mostly sunny through early afternoon, then becoming partly cloudy. Highs around 80. Tuesday night and Wednesday, partly cloudy. Lows in the lower 60s. Highs in the lower 80s. For Wednesday night, partly cloudy. A slight chance of showers through the late overnight. Lows in the mid-60s. Chance of rain 20%. Thursday. Mostly sunny. A slight chance of showers and thunderstorms late in the afternoon. Highs in the lower 80s. Chance of rain 20%. For Thursday night and Friday. Mostly clear. Lows in the mid-60s. Highs in the lower 80s. Friday night. Partly cloudy with a slight chance of showers through the late overnight, then mostly clear toward daybreak. Lows in the lower 60s. Chance of rain 20%. For Saturday, mostly sunny through early afternoon, then partly cloudy with a slight chance of showers late in the afternoon. Highs in the lower 80s. Chance of rain 20%. The 8 to 14 day outlook for Sunday, August 30th through Saturday, September 5th. Calls for temperatures to be above normal and precipitation to be near normal. Normal highs for the period are between 80 and 85 degrees, and normal lows are between 60 and 65. The normal precipitation total for the 7 days is around 0.70 inches. The ultraviolet index for Indianapolis on Sunday will be 8. The Environmental Protection Agency categorizes an index of 8 as very high exposure to ultraviolet radiation. Indianapolis, it was mostly sunny. The temperature was 81 degrees, the dew point 64, and the relative humidity 56%. The wind was west at 16 miles an hour, gusting to 26. The barometric pressure was 29.94 inches and falling. Around central Indiana, it was mostly sunny, with a temperature of 78 at Zionsville, 79 at Eagle Creek Airpark, and 80 at Shelbyville. At Muncie, it was partly sunny, with a temperature of 77. Elsewhere across Indiana, skies ranged from sunny to mostly sunny. It was 76 at South Bend, 78 at Fort Wayne, and 79 at Lafayette. Terre Haute reported 80, Bloomington reported 80, and Evansville reported 86. Just outside Indiana, at Champaign, it was sunny, with a temperature of 79. It was mostly sunny, with a temperature of 84 at St. Louis, 83 at Cincinnati, and 86 at Louisville. Partly sunny, with a temperature of 81 at Chicago, and 78 at Dayton. Once again, at Indianapolis it was 81 degrees with mostly sunny skies.
All hazards, radio KEC 74 in Indianapolis. Now a look at your forecast for Indianapolis and central Indiana. Tonight, mostly clear. Patchy fog toward daybreak. Lows in the lower 60s. Northwest winds 10 to 15 miles an hour with gusts up to 25 miles an hour, diminishing to around 5 miles an hour. For Sunday, partly cloudy. Highs in the upper 70s. Northwest winds 5 to 10 miles an hour. Gusts up to 20 miles an hour late in the afternoon. Sunday night, mostly clear. Lows in the mid-50s. Northwest winds around 5 miles an hour through the late overnight, becoming light and variable. For Monday, partly cloudy. Highs in the mid-70s. West winds around 5 miles an hour. Once again, the forecast for tonight. Mostly clear. Patchy fog toward daybreak. Lows in the lower 60s. Northwest winds 10 to 15 miles an hour with gusts up to 25 miles an hour, diminishing to around 5 miles an hour. Taking a look at the 3 through 7 day forecast for Indianapolis and central Indiana. Monday night. Mostly clear. Lows in the upper 50s. Northeast winds around 5 miles an hour through the late overnight, becoming light and variable. For Tuesday, mostly sunny through early afternoon, then becoming partly cloudy. Highs around 80. Tuesday night and Wednesday, partly cloudy. Lows in the lower 60s. Highs in the lower 80s. For Wednesday night, partly cloudy. A slight chance of showers through the late overnight. Lows in the mid-60s. Chance of rain 20%. Thursday, mostly sunny. A slight chance of showers and thunderstorms late in the afternoon. Highs in the lower 80s. Chance of rain 20%. For Thursday night and Friday, mostly clear. Lows in the mid-60s. Highs in the lower 80s. Friday night, partly cloudy with a slight chance of showers through the late overnight, then mostly clear toward daybreak. Lows in the lower 60s. Chance of rain 20%. For Saturday, mostly sunny through early afternoon, then partly cloudy with a slight chance of showers late in the afternoon. Highs in the lower 80s. Chance of rain 20%. The 8 to 14 day outlook for Sunday, August 30th through Saturday, September 5th, calls for temperatures to be above normal and precipitation to be near normal. Normal highs for the period are between 80 and 85 degrees, and normal lows are between 60 and 65. The normal precipitation total for the 7 days is around 0.70 inches. The ultraviolet index for Indianapolis on Sunday will be 8. The Environmental Protection Agency categorizes an index of 8 as very high exposure to ultraviolet radiation. At 4 p.m. at Indianapolis, it was mostly sunny. The temperature was 81 degrees, the dew point 64, and the relative humidity 56%. The wind was west at 16 miles an hour, gusting to 26. The barometric pressure was 29.94 inches and falling. Around central Indiana, it was mostly sunny, with a temperature of 78 at Zionsville, 79 at Eagle Creek Airpark, and 80 at Shelbyville. At Muncie, it was partly sunny, with a temperature of 77. Elsewhere across Indiana, skies ranged from sunny to mostly sunny. It was 76 at South Bend, 78 at Fort Wayne, and 79 at Lafayette. Terre Haute reported 80, Bloomington reported 80, and Evansville reported 86. Just outside Indiana, at Champaign, it was sunny, with a temperature of 79. It was mostly sunny, with a temperature of 84 at St. Louis, 83 at Cincinnati, and 86 at Louisville. It was partly sunny, with a temperature of 81 at Chicago, and 78 at Dayton. Once again, at Indianapolis, it was 81 degrees with mostly sunny skies. This is NOAA All Hazards Radio KEC 74 in Indianapolis. Now a look at your forecast for Indianapolis and central Indiana. Tonight, mostly clear. Patchy fog toward daybreak. Lows in the lower 60s.
Northwest winds 10 to 15 miles an hour with gusts up

to 25 miles an hour, diminishing to around 5 miles an hour. For Sunday, partly cloudy, highs in the upper 70s, northwest winds 5 to 10 miles an hour, gusts up to 20 miles an hour late in the afternoon. Sunday night, mostly clear, lows in the mid-50s, northwest winds around 5 miles an hour through the late overnight, becoming light and variable. For Monday, partly cloudy, highs in the mid-70s, west winds around 5 miles an hour. Once again, the forecast for tonight. Mostly clear, patchy fog toward daybreak, lows in the lower 60s, northwest winds 10 to 15 miles an hour with gusts up to 25 miles an hour, diminishing to around 5 miles an hour. Taking a look at the 3 through 7 day forecast for Indianapolis and central Indiana. Monday night, mostly clear, lows in the upper 50s, northeast winds around 5 miles an hour through the late overnight, becoming light and variable. For Tuesday, mostly sunny through early afternoon, then becoming partly cloudy. Highs around 80. Tuesday night and Wednesday, partly cloudy. Lows in the lower 60s. Highs in the lower 80s. For Wednesday night, partly cloudy. A slight chance of showers through the late overnight. Lows in the mid 60s. Chance of rain 20%. Thursday, mostly sunny. A slight chance of showers and thunderstorms late in the afternoon. Highs in the lower 80s. Chance of rain 20%. For Thursday night and Friday, mostly clear. Lows in the mid-60s. Highs in the lower 80s. Friday night, partly cloudy with a slight chance of showers through the late overnight, then mostly clear toward daybreak. Lows in the lower 60s. Chance of rain 20%. For Saturday, mostly sunny through early afternoon, then partly cloudy with a slight chance of showers late in the afternoon. Highs in the lower 80s. Chance of rain 20%. The 8 to 14 day outlook for Sunday, August 30th through Saturday, September 5th, calls for temperatures to be above normal and precipitation to be near normal. Normal highs for the period are between 80 and 85 degrees, and normal lows are between 60 and 65. The normal precipitation total for the 7 days is around 0.70 inches. The ultraviolet index for Indianapolis on Sunday will be 8. The Environmental Protection Agency categorizes an index of 8 as very high exposure to ultraviolet radiation. At 4 p.m. at Indianapolis, it was mostly sunny. The temperature was 81 degrees, the dew point 64, and the relative humidity 56%. The wind was west at 16 miles an hour, gusting to 26. The barometric pressure was 29.94 inches and falling. Around central Indiana, it was mostly sunny, with a temperature of 78 at Zionsville, 79 at Eagle Creek Airpark, and 80 at Shelbyville. At Muncie, it was partly sunny, with a temperature of 77. Elsewhere across Indiana, skies ranged from sunny to mostly sunny. It was 76 at South Bend, 78 at Fort Wayne, and 79 at Lafayette. Terre Haute reported 80, Bloomington reported 80, and Evansville reported 86. Just outside Indiana, at Champaign, it was sunny, with a temperature of 79. It was mostly sunny, with a temperature of 84 at St. Louis, 83 at Cincinnati, and 86 at Louisville. It was partly sunny, with a temperature of 81 at Chicago and 78 at Dayton. Once again, at Indianapolis, it was 81 degrees with mostly sunny skies. This is NOAA All Hazards Radio KEC 74 in Indianapolis. Now we'll look at your forecast for Indianapolis and central Indiana. Tonight, mostly clear. Patchy fog toward daybreak. Lows in the lower 60s. Northwest winds 10 to 15 miles an hour with gusts up to 25 miles an hour, diminishing to around 5 miles an hour. For Sunday, partly cloudy. Highs in the upper 70s. Northwest winds 5 to 10 miles an hour. Gusts up to 20 miles an hour late in the afternoon. Sunday night, mostly clear.

lows in the mid-50s. Northwest winds around 5 miles an hour through the late overnight, becoming light and variable. For Monday, partly cloudy. Highs in the mid-70s. West winds around 5 miles an hour. Once again, the forecast for tonight. Mostly clear. Patchy fog toward daybreak. Lows in the lower 60s. Northwest winds 10 to 15 miles an hour with gusts up to 25 miles an hour, diminishing to around 5 miles an hour. Taking a look at the 3 through 7 day forecast for Indianapolis and central Indiana. Monday night. Mostly clear. Lows in the upper 50s. Northeast winds around 5 miles an hour through the late overnight, becoming light and variable. For Tuesday. Mostly sunny through early afternoon, then becoming partly cloudy. Highs around 80. Tuesday night and Wednesday. Partly cloudy. Lows in the lower 60s. Highs in the lower 80s. For Wednesday night. Partly cloudy. A slight chance of showers through the late overnight. Lows in the mid-60s. Chance of rain 20%. Thursday. Mostly sunny. A slight chance of showers and thunderstorms late in the afternoon. Highs in the lower 80s. Chance of rain 20%. For Thursday night and Friday. Mostly clear. Lows in the mid-60s. Highs in the lower 80s. Friday night. Partly cloudy with a slight chance of showers through the late overnight, then mostly clear toward daybreak. Lows in the lower 60s. Chance of rain 20%. For Saturday, mostly sunny through early afternoon, then partly cloudy with a slight chance of showers late in the afternoon. Highs in the lower 80s. Chance of rain 20%. The current time is 5:09 p.m. Eastern Daylight Time. The 8 to 14 day outlook for Sunday, August 30th through Saturday, September 5th, calls for temperatures to be above normal and precipitation to be near normal. Normal highs for the period are between 80 and 85 degrees, and normal lows are between 60 and 65. The normal precipitation total for the 7 days is around 0.70 inches. The ultraviolet index for Indianapolis on Sunday will be 8. The Environmental Protection Agency categorizes an index of 8 as very high exposure to ultraviolet radiation. At 4 p.m. at Indianapolis, it was mostly sunny. The temperature was 81 degrees, the dew point 64, and the relative humidity 56%. The wind was west at 16 miles an hour, gusting to 26. The barometric pressure was 29.94 inches and falling. Around central Indiana, it was mostly sunny, with a temperature of 78 at Zionsville, 79 at Eagle Creek Airpark, and 80 at Shelbyville. At Muncie, it was partly sunny, with a temperature of 77. Elsewhere across Indiana, skies ranged from sunny to mostly sunny. It was 76 at South Bend, 78 at Fort Wayne, and 79 at Lafayette. Terre Haute reported 80, Bloomington reported 80, and Evansville reported 86. Just outside Indiana, at Champaign, it was sunny, with a temperature of 79. It was mostly sunny, with a temperature of 84 at St. Louis, 83 at Cincinnati, and 86 at Louisville. It was partly sunny, with a temperature of 81 at Chicago, and 78 at Dayton. Once again, at Indianapolis it was 81 degrees with mostly sunny skies. At 5 p.m., at Indianapolis, it was mostly sunny. The temperature was 80 degrees, the dew point 56, and the relative humidity 43%. The wind was northwest at 22 miles an hour, gusting to 29. The barometric pressure was 29.94 inches and steady. Around central Indiana, it was sunny, with a temperature of 77 at Zionsville and 79 at Eagle Creek Air Park. It was mostly sunny, with a temperature of 78 at Anderson, 77 at Muncie, and 81 at Shelbyville. Elsewhere across Indiana, skies ranged from sunny to mostly sunny. It was 76 at South Bend, 78 at Fort Wayne, and 80 at Lafayette. Terre Haute reported 80, Bloomington reported 80, and Evansville reported 86. Just outside Indiana, skies ranged from

mostly sunny to partly sunny. It was 80 at Chicago, 79 at Champaign, and 79 at Dayton. St. Louis reported 84, Cincinnati reported 82, and Louisville reported 86. Once again, at Indianapolis it was 80 degrees with mostly sunny skies. This is NOAA All Hazards Radio KEC 74 in Indianapolis. And now a look at your forecast for Indianapolis and central Indiana. Tonight, mostly clear. Patchy fog toward daybreak. Lows in the lower 60s. Northwest winds 10 to 15 miles an hour with gusts up to 25 miles an hour, diminishing to around 5 miles an hour. For Sunday, partly cloudy. Highs in the upper 70s. Northwest winds 5 to 10 miles an hour. Gusts up to 20 miles an hour late in the afternoon. Sunday night, mostly clear. Lows in the mid-50s. Northwest winds around 5 miles an hour through the late overnight, becoming light and variable. For Monday, partly cloudy. Highs in the mid-70s. West winds around 5 miles an hour. Once again, the forecast for tonight. Mostly clear. Patchy fog toward daybreak. Lows in the lower 60s. Northwest winds 10 to 15 miles an hour with gusts up to 25 miles an hour, diminishing to around 5 miles an hour. Now here is the hazardous weather outlook for central Indiana. For the period tonight, no hazardous weather is expected at this time. And now the extended outlook for the period Sunday through Friday. Occasional chances for showers with isolated thunderstorms are expected Wednesday through Friday. Severe weather is not expected at this time. Spotter information statement. Spotter activation is not anticipated at this time. Taking a look at the 3 through 7 day forecast for Indianapolis and central Indiana. Monday night. Mostly clear. Lows in the upper 50s. Northeast winds around 5 miles an hour through the late overnight, becoming light and variable. For Tuesday, mostly sunny through early afternoon, then becoming partly cloudy. Highs around 80. Tuesday night and Wednesday, partly cloudy. Lows in the lower 60s. Highs in the lower 80s. For Wednesday night, partly cloudy. A slight chance of showers through the late overnight. Lows in the mid-60s. Chance of rain 20%. Thursday. Mostly sunny. A slight chance of showers and thunderstorms late in the afternoon. Highs in the lower 80s. Chance of rain 20%. For Thursday night and Friday. Mostly clear. Lows in the mid-60s. Highs in the lower 80s. Friday night. Partly cloudy with a slight chance of showers through the late overnight, then mostly clear toward daybreak. Lows in the lower 60s. Chance of rain 20%. For Saturday, mostly sunny through early afternoon, then partly cloudy with a slight chance of showers late in the afternoon. Highs in the lower 80s. Chance of rain 20%. The 8 to 14 day outlook for Sunday, August 30th through Saturday, September 5th. Calls for temperatures to be above normal and precipitation to be near normal. Normal highs for the period are between 80 and 85 degrees, and normal lows are between 60 and 65. The normal precipitation total for the 7 days is around 0.70 inches. The ultraviolet index for Indianapolis on Sunday will be 8. The Environmental Protection Agency categorizes an index of 8 as very high exposure to ultraviolet radiation. At 5 p.m. at Indianapolis, it was mostly sunny. The temperature was 80 degrees, the dew point 56, and the relative humidity 43%. The wind was northwest at 22 miles an hour, gusting to 29. The barometric pressure was 29.94 inches and steady. Around central Indiana, it was sunny, with a temperature of 77 at Zionsville and 79 at Eagle Creek Air Park. It was mostly sunny, with a temperature of 78 at Anderson, 77 at Muncie, and 81 at Shelbyville. Elsewhere across Indiana, skies ranged from sunny to mostly sunny. It was 76 at South Bend, 78 at Fort Wayne, and 80 at Lafayette. Terre Haute report.

reported 80. Bloomington reported 80. And Evansville reported 86. Just outside Indiana, skies ranged from mostly sunny to partly sunny. It was 80 at Chicago, 79 at Champaign, and 79 at Dayton. St. Louis reported 84, Cincinnati reported 82, and Louisville reported 86. Once again, at Indianapolis it was 80 degrees with mostly sunny skies. This is NOAA All Hazards Radio KEC 74 in Indianapolis. Now a look at your forecast for Indianapolis and central Indiana. Tonight, mostly clear. Patchy fog toward daybreak. Lows in the lower 60s. Northwest winds 10 to 15 miles an hour with gusts up to 25 miles an hour, diminishing to around 5 miles an hour. For Sunday, partly cloudy. Highs in the upper 70s. Northwest winds 5 to 10 miles an hour. Gusts up to 20 miles an hour late in the afternoon. Sunday night, mostly clear. Lows in the mid-50s. Northwest winds around 5 miles an hour through the late overnight, becoming light and variable. For Monday, partly cloudy. Highs in the mid-70s. West winds around 5 miles an hour. Once again, the forecast for tonight. Mostly clear. Patchy fog toward daybreak. Lows in the lower 60s. Northwest winds 10 to 15 miles an hour with gusts up to 25 miles an hour, diminishing to around 5 miles an hour. Taking a look at the 3 through 7 day forecast for Indianapolis and central Indiana. Monday night. Mostly clear. Lows in the upper 50s. Northeast winds around 5 miles an hour through the late overnight, becoming light and variable. For Tuesday, mostly sunny through early afternoon, then becoming partly cloudy. Highs around 80. Tuesday night and Wednesday, partly cloudy. Lows in the lower 60s. Highs in the lower 80s. For Wednesday night, partly cloudy. A slight chance of showers through the late overnight. Lows in the mid-60s. Chance of rain 20%. Thursday, mostly sunny. A slight chance of showers and thunderstorms late in the afternoon. Highs in the lower 80s. Chance of rain 20%. For Thursday night and Friday, mostly clear. Lows in the mid-60s. Highs in the lower 80s. Friday night, partly cloudy with a slight chance of showers through the late overnight, then mostly clear toward daybreak. Lows in the lower 60s. Chance of rain 20%. For Saturday, mostly sunny through early afternoon, then partly cloudy with a slight chance of showers late in the afternoon. Highs in the lower 80s. Chance of rain 20%. The 8 to 14 day outlook for Sunday, August 30th through Saturday, September 5th, calls for temperatures to be above normal and precipitation to be near normal. Normal highs for the period are between 80 and 85 degrees, and normal lows are between 60 and 65. The normal precipitation total for the 7 days is around 0.70 inches. The ultraviolet index for Indianapolis on Sunday will be 8. The Environmental Protection Agency categorizes an index of 8 as very high exposure to ultraviolet radiation. At 5 p.m. at Indianapolis, it was mostly sunny. The temperature was 80 degrees, the dew point 56, and the relative humidity 43%. The wind was northwest at 22 miles an hour, gusting to 29. The barometric pressure was 29.94 inches and steady. Around central Indiana, it was sunny, with a temperature of 77 at Zionsville and 79 at Eagle Creek Air Park. It was mostly sunny, with a temperature of 78 at Anderson, 77 at Muncie, and 81 at Shelbyville. Elsewhere across Indiana, skies ranged from sunny to mostly sunny. It was 76 at South Bend, 78 at Fort Wayne, and 80 at Lafayette. Terre Haute reported 80, Bloomington reported 80, and Evansville reported 86. Just outside Indiana, skies ranged from mostly sunny to partly sunny. It was 80 at Chicago, 79 at Champaign, and 79 at Dayton. St. Louis reported 84, Cincinnati reported 82, and Louisville reported 86.

highs in the mid-70s. West winds around 5 miles an hour. Once again, the forecast for tonight. Mostly clear. Patchy fog toward daybreak. Lows in the lower 60s. Northwest winds 10 to 15 miles an hour with gusts up to 25 miles an hour, diminishing to around 5 miles an hour. The current time is 5:23 p.m. Eastern Daylight Time. Taking a look at the 3 through 7 day forecast for Indianapolis and central Indiana. Monday night. Mostly clear. Lows in the upper 50s. Northeast winds around 5 miles an hour through the late overnight, becoming light and variable. For Tuesday. Mostly sunny through early afternoon, then becoming partly cloudy. Highs around 80. Tuesday night and Wednesday. Partly cloudy. Lows in the lower 60s. Highs in the lower 80s. For Wednesday night. Partly cloudy. A slight chance of showers through the late overnight. Lows in the mid-60s. Chance of rain 20%. Thursday. Mostly sunny. A slight chance of showers and thunderstorms late in the afternoon. Highs in the lower 80s. Chance of rain 20%. For Thursday night and Friday. Mostly clear. Lows in the mid-60s. Highs in the lower 80s. Friday night. Partly cloudy with a slight chance of showers through the late overnight, then mostly clear toward daybreak. Lows in the lower 60s. Chance of rain 20%. For Saturday, mostly sunny through early afternoon, then partly cloudy with a slight chance of showers late in the afternoon. Highs in the lower 80s. Chance of rain 20%. The 8 to 14 day outlook for Sunday, August 30th through Saturday, September 5th, calls for temperatures to be above normal and precipitation to be near normal. Normal highs for the period are between 80 and 85 degrees, and normal lows are between 60 and 65. The normal precipitation total for the 7 days is around 0.70 inches. The ultraviolet index for Indianapolis on Sunday will be 8. The Environmental Protection Agency categorizes an index of 8 as very high exposure to ultraviolet radiation. At 5 p.m. at Indianapolis, it was mostly sunny. The temperature was 80 degrees, the dew point 56, and the relative humidity 43%. The wind was northwest at 22 miles an hour, gusting to 29. The barometric pressure was 29.94 inches and steady. Around central Indiana, it was sunny, with a temperature of 77 at Zionsville and 79 at Eagle Creek Air Park. It was mostly sunny, with a temperature of 78 at Anderson, 77 at Muncie, and 81 at Shelbyville. Elsewhere across Indiana, skies ranged from sunny to mostly sunny. It was 76 at South Bend, 78 at Fort Wayne, and 80 at Lafayette. Terre Haute reported 80, Bloomington reported 80, and Evansville reported 86. Just outside Indiana, skies ranged from mostly sunny to partly sunny. It was 80 at Chicago, 79 at Champaign, and 79 at Dayton. St. Louis reported 84, Cincinnati reported 82, and Louisville reported 86. Once again, at Indianapolis it was 80 degrees with mostly sunny skies. This is NOAA All Hazards Radio KEC 74 in Indianapolis. Now a look at your forecast for Indianapolis and central Indiana. Tonight, mostly clear. Patchy fog toward daybreak. Lows in the lower 60s. Northwest winds 10 to 15 miles an hour with gusts up to 25 miles an hour, diminishing to around 5 miles an hour. For Sunday, partly cloudy. Highs in the upper 70s. Northwest winds 5 to 10 miles an hour. Gusts up to 20 miles an hour late in the afternoon. Sunday night, mostly clear. Lows in the mid-50s. Northwest winds around 5 miles an hour through the late overnight, becoming light and variable. For Monday, partly cloudy. Highs in the mid-70s. West winds around 5 miles an hour. Once again, the forecast for tonight. Mostly clear. Patchy fog toward daybreak. Lows in the lower 60s.

Northwest winds 10 to 15 miles an hour with gusts up to 25 miles an hour, diminishing to around 5 miles an hour. Taking a look at the 3 through 7 day forecast for Indianapolis and central Indiana. Monday night. Mostly clear. Lows in the upper 50s. Northeast winds around 5 miles an hour through the late overnight, becoming light and variable. For Tuesday. Mostly sunny through early afternoon, then becoming partly cloudy. Highs around 80. Tuesday night and Wednesday. Partly cloudy. Lows in the lower 60s. Highs in the lower 80s. For Wednesday night. Partly cloudy. A slight chance of showers through the late overnight. Lows in the mid-60s. Chance of rain 20%. Thursday. Mostly sunny. A slight chance of showers and thunderstorms late in the afternoon. Highs in the lower 80s. Chance of rain 20%. For Thursday night and Friday. Mostly clear. Lows in the mid-60s. Highs in the lower 80s. Friday night. Partly cloudy with a slight chance of showers through the late overnight, then mostly clear toward daybreak. Lows in the lower 60s. Chance of rain 20%. For Saturday, mostly sunny through early afternoon, then partly cloudy with a slight chance of showers late in the afternoon. Highs in the lower 80s. Chance of rain 20%. The 8 to 14 day outlook for Sunday, August 30th through Saturday, September 5th, calls for temperatures to be above normal and precipitation to be near normal. Normal highs for the period are between 80 and 85 degrees, and normal lows are between 60 and 65. The normal precipitation total for the 7 days is around 0.70 inches. The ultraviolet index for Indianapolis on Sunday will be 8. The Environmental Protection Agency categorizes an index of 8 as very high exposure to ultraviolet radiation. At 5 p.m. at Indianapolis, it was mostly sunny. The temperature was 80 degrees, the dew point 56, and the relative humidity 43%. The wind was northwest at 22 miles an hour, gusting to 29. The barometric pressure was 29.94 inches and steady. Around central Indiana, it was sunny, with a temperature of 77 at Zionsville and 79 at Eagle Creek Air Park. It was mostly sunny, with a temperature of 78 at Anderson, 77 at Muncie, and 81 at Shelbyville. Elsewhere across Indiana, skies ranged from sunny to mostly sunny. It was 76 at South Bend, 78 at Fort Wayne, and 80 at Lafayette. Terre Haute reported 80, Bloomington reported 80, and Evansville reported 86. Just outside Indiana, skies ranged from mostly sunny to partly sunny. It was 80 at Chicago, 79 at Champaign, and 79 at Dayton. St. Louis reported 84, Cincinnati reported 82, and Louisville reported 86. Once again, at Indianapolis, it was 80 degrees with mostly sunny skies. This is NOAA All Hazards Radio KEC 74 in Indianapolis. And now a look at your forecast for Indianapolis and central Indiana. Tonight, mostly clear. Patchy fog toward daybreak. Lows in the lower 60s. Northwest winds 10 to 15 miles an hour with gusts up to 25 miles an hour, diminishing to around 5 miles an hour. For Sunday, partly cloudy. Highs in the upper 70s. Northwest winds 5 to 10 miles an hour. Gusts up to 20 miles an hour late in the afternoon. Sunday night, mostly clear. Lows in the mid-50s. Northwest winds around 5 miles an hour through the late overnight, becoming light and variable. For Monday, partly cloudy. Highs in the mid-70s. West winds around 5 miles an hour. Once again, the forecast for tonight. Mostly clear. Patchy fog toward daybreak. Lows in the lower 60s. Northwest winds 10 to 15 miles an hour with gusts up to 25 miles an hour, diminishing to around 5 miles an hour. Now here is the hazardous weather outlook for central Indiana. For the period tonight, no hazardous weather is expected at this time. And now the extended outlook for the period Sunday through Friday.

outlook for central Indiana. For the period tonight, no hazardous weather is expected at this time. And now the extended outlook for the period Sunday through Friday. Occasional chances for showers with isolated thunderstorms are expected Wednesday through Friday. Severe weather is not expected at this time. Spotter information statement. Spotter activation is not anticipated at this time. Taking a look at the 3 through 7 day forecast for Indianapolis and central Indiana. Monday night. Mostly clear. Lows in the upper 50s. Northeast winds around 5 miles an hour through the late overnight, becoming light and variable. For Tuesday. Mostly sunny through early afternoon, then becoming partly cloudy. Highs around 80. Tuesday night and Wednesday. Partly cloudy. Lows in the lower 60s. Highs in the lower 80s. For Wednesday night. Partly cloudy. A slight chance of showers through the late overnight. Lows in the mid-60s. Chance of rain 20%. Thursday. Mostly sunny. A slight chance of showers and thunderstorms late in the afternoon. Highs in the lower 80s. Chance of rain 20%. For Thursday night and Friday. Mostly clear. Lows in the mid-60s. Highs in the lower 80s. Friday night. Partly cloudy with a slight chance of showers through the late overnight, then mostly clear toward daybreak. Lows in the lower 60s. Chance of rain 20%. For Saturday, mostly sunny through early afternoon, then partly cloudy with a slight chance of showers late in the afternoon. Highs in the lower 80s. Chance of rain 20%. The 8 to 14 day outlook for Sunday, August 30th through Saturday, September 5th, calls for temperatures to be above normal and precipitation to be near normal. Normal highs for the period are between 80 and 85 degrees, and normal lows are between 60 and 65. The normal precipitation total for the 7 days is around 0.70 inches. The ultraviolet index for Indianapolis on Sunday will be 8. The Environmental Protection Agency categorizes an index of 8 as very high exposure to ultraviolet radiation. At 5 p.m. at Indianapolis, it was mostly sunny. The temperature was 80 degrees, the dew point 56, and the relative humidity 43%. The wind was northwest at 22 miles an hour, gusting to 29. The barometric pressure was 29.94 inches and steady. Around central Indiana, it was sunny, with a temperature of 77 at Zionsville and 79 at Eagle Creek Air Park. It was mostly sunny, with a temperature of 78 at Anderson, 77 at Muncie, and 81 at Shelbyville. Elsewhere across Indiana, skies ranged from sunny to mostly sunny. It was 76 at South Bend, 78 at Fort Wayne, and 80 at Lafayette. Terre Haute reported 80, Bloomington reported 80, and Evansville reported 86. Just outside Indiana, skies ranged from mostly sunny to partly sunny. It was 80 at Chicago, 79 at Champaign, and 79 at Dayton. St. Louis reported 84, Cincinnati reported 82, and Louisville reported 86. Once again, at Indianapolis it was 80 degrees with mostly sunny skies. This is NOAA All Hazards Radio KEC 74 in Indianapolis. And now a look at your forecast for Indianapolis and central Indiana. Tonight, mostly clear. Patchy fog toward daybreak. Lows in the lower 60s. Northwest winds 10 to 15 miles an hour with gusts up to 25 miles an hour, diminishing to around 5 miles an hour. For Sunday, partly cloudy. Highs in the upper 70s. Northwest winds 5 to 10 miles an hour. Gusts up to 20 miles an hour late in the afternoon. Sunday night, mostly clear. Lows in the mid-50s. Northwest winds around 5 miles an hour through the late overnight, becoming light and variable. For Monday, partly cloudy. Highs in the mid-70s. West winds around 5 miles an hour. Once again, the forecast for tonight. Mostly clear. Patchy fog toward daybreak. Lows in the lower 60s. Northwest winds 10 to 15.

miles an hour with gusts up to 25 miles an hour, diminishing to around 5 miles an hour. The current time is 5:38 p.m. Eastern Daylight Time. Taking a look at the 3-through-7-day forecast for Indianapolis and central Indiana. Monday night. Mostly clear. Lows in the upper 50s. Northeast winds around 5 miles an hour through the late overnight, becoming light and variable. For Tuesday, mostly sunny through early afternoon, then becoming partly cloudy. Highs around 80. Tuesday night and Wednesday, partly cloudy. Lows in the lower 60s. Highs in the lower 80s. For Wednesday night, partly cloudy. A slight chance of showers through the late overnight. Lows in the mid-60s. Chance of rain 20%. Thursday. Mostly sunny. A slight chance of showers and thunderstorms late in the afternoon. Highs in the lower 80s. Chance of rain 20%. For Thursday night and Friday. Mostly clear. Lows in the mid-60s. Highs in the lower 80s. Friday night. Partly cloudy with a slight chance of showers through the late overnight, then mostly clear toward daybreak. Lows in the lower 60s. Chance of rain 20%. For Saturday, mostly sunny through early afternoon, then partly cloudy with a slight chance of showers late in the afternoon. Highs in the lower 80s. Chance of rain 20%. The 8-to-14-day outlook for Sunday, August 30th through Saturday, September 5th, calls for temperatures to be above normal and precipitation to be near normal. Normal highs for the period are between 80 and 85 degrees, and normal lows are between 60 and 65. The normal precipitation total for the 7 days is around 0.70 inches. The ultraviolet index for Indianapolis on Sunday will be 8. The Environmental Protection Agency categorizes an index of 8 as very high exposure to ultraviolet radiation. At 5 p.m. at Indianapolis, it was mostly sunny. The temperature was 80 degrees, the dew point 56, and the relative humidity 43%. The wind was northwest at 22 miles an hour, gusting to 29. The barometric pressure was 29.94 inches and steady. Around central Indiana, it was sunny, with a temperature of 77 at Zionsville and 79 at Eagle Creek Air Park. It was mostly sunny, with a temperature of 78 at Anderson, 77 at Muncie, and 81 at Shelbyville. Elsewhere across Indiana, skies ranged from sunny to mostly sunny. It was 76 at South Bend, 78 at Fort Wayne, and 80 at Lafayette. Terre Haute reported 80, Bloomington reported 80, and Evansville reported 86. Just outside Indiana, skies ranged from mostly sunny to partly sunny. It was 80 at Chicago, 79 at Champaign, and 79 at Dayton. St. Louis reported 84, Cincinnati reported 82, and Louisville reported 86. Once again, at Indianapolis it was 80 degrees with mostly sunny skies. This is NOAA All Hazards Radio KEC 74 in Indianapolis. And now a look at your forecast for Indianapolis and central Indiana. Tonight, mostly clear. Patchy fog toward daybreak. Lows in the lower 60s. Northwest winds 10 to 15 miles an hour with gusts up to 25 miles an hour, diminishing to around 5 miles an hour. For Sunday, partly cloudy. Highs in the upper 70s. Northwest winds 5 to 10 miles an hour. Gusts up to 20 miles an hour late in the afternoon. Sunday night, mostly clear. Lows in the mid-50s. Northwest winds around 5 miles an hour through the late overnight, becoming light and variable. For Monday, partly cloudy. Highs in the mid-70s. West winds around 5 miles an hour. Once again, the forecast for tonight. Mostly clear. Patchy fog toward daybreak. Lows in the lower 60s. Northwest winds 10 to 15 miles an hour with gusts up to 25 miles an hour, diminishing to around 5 miles an hour. Taking a look at the 3-through-7-day forecast for Indianapolis and central Indiana. Monday night. Mostly clear.

in the upper 50s. Northeast winds around 5 miles an hour through the late overnight, becoming light and variable. For Tuesday, mostly sunny through early afternoon, then becoming partly cloudy. Highs around 80. Tuesday night and Wednesday, partly cloudy. Lows in the lower 60s. Highs in the lower 80s. For Wednesday night, partly cloudy. A slight chance of showers through the late overnight. Lows in the mid-60s. Chance of rain 20%. Thursday, mostly sunny. A slight chance of showers and thunderstorms late in the afternoon. Highs in the lower 80s. Chance of rain 20%. For Thursday night and Friday, mostly clear. Lows in the mid-60s. Highs in the lower 80s. Friday night, partly cloudy with a slight chance of showers through the late overnight, then mostly clear toward daybreak. Lows in the lower 60s. Chance of rain 20%. For Saturday, mostly sunny through early afternoon, then partly cloudy with a slight chance of showers late in the afternoon. Highs in the lower 80s. Chance of rain 20%. The 8 to 14 day outlook for Sunday, August 30th through Saturday, September 5th, calls for temperatures to be above normal and precipitation to be near normal. Normal highs for the period are between 80 and 85 degrees, and normal lows are between 60 and 65. The normal precipitation total for the 7 days is around 0.70 inches. The ultraviolet index for Indianapolis on Sunday will be 8. The Environmental Protection Agency categorizes an index of 8 as very high exposure to ultraviolet radiation. At 5 p.m. at Indianapolis, it was mostly sunny. The temperature was 80 degrees, the dew point 56, and the relative humidity 43%. The wind was northwest at 22 miles an hour, gusting to 29. The barometric pressure was 29.94 inches and steady. Around central Indiana, it was sunny, with a temperature of 77 at Zionsville and 79 at Eagle Creek Air Park. It was mostly sunny, with a temperature of 78 at Anderson, 77 at Muncie, and 81 at Shelbyville. Elsewhere across Indiana, skies ranged from sunny to mostly sunny. It was 76 at South Bend, 78 at Fort Wayne, and 80 at Lafayette. Terre Haute reported 80, Bloomington reported 80, and Evansville reported 86. Just outside Indiana, skies ranged from mostly sunny to partly sunny. It was 80 at Chicago, 79 at Champaign, and 79 at Dayton. St. Louis reported 84, Cincinnati reported 82, and Louisville reported 86. Once again, at Indianapolis, it was 80 degrees with mostly sunny skies. This is NOAA All Hazards Radio KEC 74 in Indianapolis. And now a look at your forecast for Indianapolis and central Indiana. Tonight, mostly clear. Patchy fog toward daybreak. Lows in the lower 60s. Northwest winds 10 to 15 miles an hour with gusts up to 25 miles an hour, diminishing to around 5 miles an hour. For Sunday, partly cloudy. Highs in the upper 70s. Northwest winds 5 to 10 miles an hour. Gusts up to 20 miles an hour late in the afternoon. Sunday night, mostly clear. Lows in the mid-50s. Northwest winds around 5 miles an hour through the late overnight, becoming light and variable. For Monday, partly cloudy. Highs in the mid-70s. West winds around 5 miles an hour. Once again, the forecast for tonight. Mostly clear. Patchy fog toward daybreak. Lows in the lower 60s. Northwest winds 10 to 15 miles an hour with gusts up to 25 miles an hour, diminishing to around 5 miles an hour. Taking a look at the 3 through 7 day forecast for Indianapolis and central Indiana. Monday night. Mostly clear. Lows in the upper 50s. Northeast winds around 5 miles an hour through the late overnight, becoming light and variable. For Tuesday, mostly sunny through early afternoon, then becoming partly cloudy. Highs around 80. Tuesday night and Wednesday, partly cloudy. Lows in the lower 60s.

highs in the lower 80s. For Wednesday night, partly cloudy. A slight chance of showers through the late overnight. Lows in the mid-60s. Chance of rain 20%. Thursday, mostly sunny. A slight chance of showers and thunderstorms late in the afternoon. Highs in the lower 80s. Chance of rain 20%. For Thursday night and Friday, mostly clear. Lows in the mid-60s. Highs in the lower 80s. Friday night, partly cloudy with a slight chance of showers through the late overnight, then mostly clear toward daybreak. Lows in the lower 60s. Chance of rain 20%. For Saturday, mostly sunny through early afternoon, then partly cloudy with a slight chance of showers late in the afternoon. Highs in the lower 80s. Chance of rain 20%. The 8 to 14 day outlook for Sunday, August 30th through Saturday, September 5th, calls for temperatures to be above normal and precipitation to be near normal. Normal highs for the period are between 80 and 85 degrees, and normal lows are between 60 and 65. The normal precipitation total for the 7 days is around 0.70 inches. The ultraviolet index for Indianapolis on Sunday will be 8. The Environmental Protection Agency categorizes an index of 8 as very high exposure to ultraviolet radiation. At 5 p.m. at Indianapolis, it was mostly sunny. The temperature was 80 degrees, the dew point 56, and the relative humidity 43%. The wind was northwest at 22 miles an hour, gusting to 29. The barometric pressure was 29.94 inches and steady. Around central Indiana, it was sunny, with a temperature of 77 at Zionsville and 79 at Eagle Creek Air Park. It was mostly sunny, with a temperature of 78 at Anderson, 77 at Muncie, and 81 at Shelbyville. Elsewhere across Indiana, skies ranged from sunny to mostly sunny. It was 76 at South Bend, 78 at Fort Wayne, and 80 at Lafayette. Terre Haute reported 80, Bloomington reported 80, and Evansville reported 86. Just outside Indiana, skies ranged from mostly sunny to partly sunny. It was 80 at Chicago, 79 at Champaign, and 79 at Dayton. St. Louis reported 84, Cincinnati reported 82, and Louisville reported 86. Once again, at Indianapolis, it was 80 degrees with mostly sunny skies. This is NOAA All Hazards Radio KEC 74 in Indianapolis. And now a look at your forecast for Indianapolis and central Indiana. Tonight, mostly clear. Patchy fog toward daybreak. Lows in the lower 60s. Northwest winds 10 to 15 miles an hour with gusts up to 25 miles an hour, diminishing to around 5 miles an hour. For Sunday, partly cloudy. Highs in the upper 70s. Northwest winds 5 to 10 miles an hour. Gusts up to 20 miles an hour late in the afternoon. Sunday night, mostly clear. Lows in the mid-50s. Northwest winds around 5 miles an hour through the late overnight, becoming light and variable. For Monday, partly cloudy. Highs in the mid-70s. West winds around 5 miles an hour. Once again, the forecast for tonight. Mostly clear. Patchy fog toward daybreak. Lows in the lower 60s. Northwest winds 10 to 15 miles an hour with gusts up to 25 miles an hour, diminishing to around 5 miles an hour. Taking a look at the 3 through 7 day forecast for Indianapolis and central Indiana. Monday night, mostly clear. Lows in the upper 50s. Northeast winds around 5 miles an hour through the late overnight, becoming light and variable. For Tuesday, mostly sunny through early afternoon, then becoming partly cloudy. Highs around 80. Tuesday night and Wednesday, partly cloudy. Lows in the lower 60s. Highs in the lower 80s. For Wednesday night, partly cloudy. A slight chance of showers through the late overnight. Lows in the mid-60s. Chance of rain 20%. Thursday, mostly sunny. A slight chance of showers and thunderstorms late in the afternoon.

Highs in the lower 80s. Chance of rain 20%. For Thursday night and Friday, mostly clear. Lows in the mid-60s. Highs in the lower 80s. Friday night, partly cloudy with a slight chance of showers through the late overnight, then mostly clear toward daybreak. Lows in the lower 60s. Chance of rain 20%. For Saturday, mostly sunny through early afternoon, then partly cloudy with a slight chance of showers late in the afternoon. Highs in the lower 80s. Chance of rain 20%. The current time is 5:53 p.m. Eastern Daylight Time. Now here is the hazardous weather outlook for central Indiana. For the period tonight, no hazardous weather is expected at this time. And now the extended outlook for the period Sunday through Friday. Occasional chances for showers with isolated thunderstorms are expected Wednesday through Friday. Severe weather is not expected at this time. Spotter information statement. Spotter activation is not anticipated at this time. The 8 to 14 day outlook for Sunday, August 30th through Saturday, September 5th, calls for temperatures to be above normal and precipitation to be near normal. Normal highs for the period are between 80 and 85 degrees, and normal lows are between 60 and 65. The normal precipitation total for the 7 days is around 0.70 inches. The ultraviolet index for Indianapolis on Sunday will be 8. The Environmental Protection Agency categorizes an index of 8 as very high exposure to ultraviolet radiation. At 5 p.m. at Indianapolis, it was mostly sunny. The temperature was 80 degrees, the dew point 56, and the relative humidity 43%. The wind was northwest at 22 miles an hour, gusting to 29. The barometric pressure was 29.94 inches and steady. Around central Indiana, it was sunny, with a temperature of 77 at Zionsville and 79 at Eagle Creek Air Park. It was mostly sunny, with a temperature of 78 at Anderson, 77 at Muncie, and 81 at Shelbyville. Elsewhere across Indiana, skies ranged from sunny to mostly sunny. It was 76 at South Bend, 78 at Fort Wayne, and 80 at Lafayette. Terre Haute reported 80, Bloomington reported 80, and Evansville reported 86. Just outside Indiana, skies ranged from mostly sunny to partly sunny. It was 80 at Chicago, 79 at Champaign, and 79 at Dayton. St. Louis reported 84, Cincinnati reported 82, and Louisville reported 86. Once again, at Indianapolis, it was 80 degrees with mostly sunny skies. This is NOAA All Hazards Radio KEC 74 in Indianapolis. Now a look at your forecast for Indianapolis and central Indiana. Tonight, mostly clear. Patchy fog toward daybreak. Lows in the lower 60s. Northwest winds 10 to 15 miles an hour with gusts up to 25 miles an hour, diminishing to around 5 miles an hour. For Sunday, partly cloudy. Highs in the upper 70s. Northwest winds 5 to 10 miles an hour. Gusts up to 20 miles an hour late in the afternoon. Sunday night, mostly clear. Lows in the mid-50s. Northwest winds around 5 miles an hour through the late overnight, becoming light and variable. For Monday, partly cloudy. Highs in the mid-70s. West winds around 5 miles an hour. Once again, the forecast for tonight. Mostly clear. Patchy fog toward daybreak. Lows in the lower 60s. Northwest winds 10 to 15 miles an hour with gusts up to 25 miles an hour, diminishing to around 5 miles an hour. Taking a look at the 3 through 7 day forecast for Indianapolis and central Indiana. Monday night, mostly clear. Lows in the upper 50s. Northeast winds around 5 miles an hour through the late overnight, becoming light and variable. For Tuesday, mostly sunny through early afternoon, then becoming partly cloudy. Highs around 80. Tuesday night and Wednesday, partly cloudy. Lows in the lower 60s. Highs in the lower 80s. For Wednesday night, partly cloudy.
A slight chance of showers through the late overnight. Lows in the mid-60s. Chance of rain 20%. Thursday. Mostly sunny. A slight chance of showers and thunderstorms late in the afternoon. Highs in the lower 80s. Chance of rain 20%. For Thursday night and Friday. Mostly clear. Lows in the mid-60s. Highs in the lower 80s. Friday night. Partly cloudy with a slight chance of showers through the late overnight, then mostly clear toward daybreak. Lows in the lower 60s. Chance of rain 20%. For Saturday, mostly sunny through early afternoon, then partly cloudy with a slight chance of showers late in the afternoon. Highs in the lower 80s. Chance of rain 20%. The 8 to 14 day outlook for Sunday, August 30th through Saturday, September 5th, calls for temperatures to be above normal and precipitation to be near normal. Normal highs for the period are between 80 and 85 degrees, and normal lows are between 60 and 65. The normal precipitation total for the 7 days is around 0.70 inches. The ultraviolet index for Indianapolis on Sunday will be 8. The Environmental Protection Agency categorizes an index of 8 as very high exposure to ultraviolet radiation. At 5 p.m. at Indianapolis, it was mostly sunny. The temperature was 80 degrees, the dew point 56, and the relative humidity 43%. The wind was northwest at 22 miles an hour, gusting to 29. The barometric pressure was 29.94 inches and steady. Around central Indiana, it was sunny, with a temperature of 77 at Zionsville and 79 at Eagle Creek Air Park. It was mostly sunny, with a temperature of 78 at Anderson, 77 at Muncie, and 81 at Shelbyville. Elsewhere across Indiana, skies ranged from sunny to mostly sunny. It was 76 at South Bend, 78 at Fort Wayne, and 80 at Lafayette. Terre Haute reported 80, Bloomington reported 80, and Evansville reported 86. Just outside Indiana, skies ranged from mostly sunny to partly sunny. It was 80 at Chicago, 79 at Champaign, and 79 at Dayton. St. Louis reported 84, Cincinnati reported 82, and Louisville reported 86. Once again, at Indianapolis, it was 80 degrees with mostly sunny skies. This is NOAA All Hazards Radio KEC 74 in Indianapolis. Now a look at your forecast for Indianapolis and central Indiana. Tonight, mostly clear. Patchy fog toward daybreak. Lows in the lower 60s. Northwest winds 10 to 15 miles an hour with gusts up to 25 miles an hour, diminishing to around 5 miles an hour. For Sunday, partly cloudy. Highs in the upper 70s. Northwest winds 5 to 10 miles an hour. Gusts up to 20 miles an hour late in the afternoon. Sunday night. Mostly clear. Lows in the mid-50s. Northwest winds around 5 miles an hour through the late overnight, becoming light and variable. For Monday. Partly cloudy. Highs in the mid-70s. West winds around 5 miles an hour. Once again, the forecast for tonight. Mostly clear. Patchy fog toward daybreak. Lows in the lower 60s. Northwest winds 10 to 15 miles an hour with gusts up to 25 miles an hour, diminishing to around 5 miles an hour. Taking a look at the 3 through 7 day forecast for Indianapolis and central Indiana. Monday night. Mostly clear. Lows in the upper 50s. Northeast winds around 5 miles an hour through the late overnight, becoming light and variable. For Tuesday, mostly sunny through early afternoon, then becoming partly cloudy. Highs around 80. Tuesday night and Wednesday, partly cloudy. Lows in the lower 60s. Highs in the lower 80s. For Wednesday night, partly cloudy. A slight chance of showers through the late overnight. Lows in the mid-60s. Chance of rain 20%. Thursday. Mostly sunny. A slight chance of showers and thunderstorms late in the afternoon. Highs in the lower 80s. Chance of rain 20%.
for Thursday night and Friday. Mostly

clear. Lows in the mid-60s. Highs in the lower 80s. Friday night. Partly cloudy with a slight chance of showers through the late overnight, then mostly clear toward daybreak. Lows in the lower 60s. Chance of rain 20%. For Saturday, mostly sunny through early afternoon, then partly cloudy with a slight chance of showers late in the afternoon. Highs in the lower 80s. Chance of rain 20%. Taking a look at the 3-7 day forecast for Indianapolis and central Indiana. Monday night, mostly clear. Lows in the upper 50s. Northeast winds around 5 miles an hour through the late overnight, becoming light and variable. For Tuesday, mostly sunny through early afternoon, then becoming partly cloudy. Highs around 80. Tuesday night and Wednesday, partly cloudy. Lows in the lower 60s. Highs in the lower 80s. For Wednesday night, partly cloudy. A slight chance of showers through the late overnight. Lows in the mid-60s. Chance of rain 20%. Thursday. Mostly sunny. A slight chance of showers and thunderstorms late in the afternoon. Highs in the lower 80s. Chance of rain 20%. For Thursday night and Friday. Mostly clear. Lows in the mid-60s. Highs in the lower 80s. Friday night. Partly cloudy with a slight chance of showers through the late overnight, then mostly clear toward daybreak. Lows in the lower 60s. Chance of rain 20%. For Saturday, mostly sunny through early afternoon, then partly cloudy with a slight chance of showers late in the afternoon. Highs in the lower 80s. Chance of rain 20%. The 14-day outlook for Sunday, August 30th through Saturday, September 5th, calls for temperatures to be above normal and precipitation to be near normal. Normal highs for the period are between 80 and 85 degrees, and normal lows are between 60 and 65. The normal precipitation total for the 7 days is around 0.70 inches. The ultraviolet index for Indianapolis on Sunday will be 8. The Environmental Protection Agency categorizes an index of 8 as very high exposure to ultraviolet radiation. At 5 p.m. at Indianapolis, it was mostly sunny. The temperature was 80 degrees, the dew point 56, and the relative humidity 43%. The wind was northwest at 22 miles an hour, gusting to 29. The barometric pressure was 29.94 inches and steady. Central Indiana, it was sunny, with a temperature of 77 at Zionsville and 79 at Eagle Creek Air Park. It was mostly sunny, with a temperature of 78 at Anderson, 77 at Muncie, and 81 at Shelbyville. Elsewhere across Indiana, skies ranged from sunny to mostly sunny. It was 76 at South Bend, 78 at Fort Wayne, and 80 at Lafayette. Terre Haute reported 80, Bloomington reported 80, and Evansville reported 86. Just outside Indiana, skies ranged from mostly sunny to partly sunny. It was 80 at Chicago, 79 at Champaign, and 79 at Dayton. St. Louis reported 84, Cincinnati reported 82, and Louisville reported 86. Once again, at Indianapolis it was 80 degrees with mostly sunny skies. This is NOAA All Hazards Radio KEC 74 in Indianapolis. Now a look at your forecast for Indianapolis and central Indiana. Tonight, mostly clear. Patchy fog toward daybreak. Lows in the lower 60s. Northwest winds around 5 miles an hour. For Sunday, partly cloudy. Highs in the upper 70s. Northwest winds 5 to 10 miles an hour. Gusts up to 20 miles an hour late in the afternoon. Sunday night, mostly clear. Lows in the mid-50s. Northwest winds around 5 miles an hour through the late overnight, becoming light and variable. For Monday, partly cloudy. Highs in the mid-70s. West winds around 5 miles an hour. Once again, the forecast for tonight. Mostly clear. Patchy fog toward daybreak. Lows in the lower 60s. Northwest winds around 5 miles an hour.

The current time is 6:08 p.m. Eastern Daylight Time. Taking a look at the 3-7 day forecast for Indianapolis and central Indiana. Monday night. Mostly clear. Lows in the upper 50s. Northeast winds around 5 miles an hour through the late overnight, becoming light and variable. For Tuesday. Mostly sunny through early afternoon, then becoming partly cloudy. Highs around 80. Tuesday night and Wednesday. Partly cloudy. Lows in the lower 60s. Highs in the lower 80s. For Wednesday night. Partly cloudy. A slight chance of showers through the late overnight. Lows in the mid-60s. Chance of rain 20%. Thursday. Mostly sunny. A slight chance of showers and thunderstorms late in the afternoon. Highs in the lower 80s. Chance of rain 20%. For Thursday night and Friday. Mostly clear. Lows in the mid-60s. Highs in the lower 80s. Friday night. Partly cloudy with a slight chance of showers through the late overnight, then mostly clear toward daybreak. Lows in the lower 60s. Chance of rain 20%. For Saturday, mostly sunny through early afternoon, then partly cloudy with a slight chance of showers late in the afternoon. Highs in the lower 80s. Chance of rain 20%. The 8-14 day outlook for Sunday, August 30th through Saturday, September 5th, calls for temperatures to be above normal and precipitation to be near normal. Normal highs for the period are between 80 and 85 degrees, and normal lows are between 60 and 65. The normal precipitation total for the 7 days is around 0.70 inches. The ultraviolet index for Indianapolis on Sunday will be 8. The Environmental Protection Agency categorizes an index of 8 as very high exposure to ultraviolet radiation. At 5 p.m. at Indianapolis, it was mostly sunny. The temperature was 80 degrees, the dew point 56, and the relative humidity 43%. The wind was northwest at 22 miles an hour, gusting to 29. The barometric pressure was 29.94 inches and steady. Around central Indiana, it was sunny, with a temperature of 77 at Zionsville and 79 at Eagle Creek Air Park. It was mostly sunny, with a temperature of 78 at Anderson, 77 at Muncie, and 81 at Shelbyville. Elsewhere across Indiana, skies ranged from sunny to mostly sunny. It was 76 at South Bend, 78 at Fort Wayne, and 80 at Lafayette. Terre Haute reported 80, Bloomington reported 80, and Evansville reported 86. Just outside Indiana, skies ranged from mostly sunny to partly sunny. It was 80 at Chicago, 79 at Champaign, and 79 at Dayton. St. Louis reported 84, Cincinnati reported 82, and Louisville reported 86. Once again, at Indianapolis it was 80 degrees with mostly sunny skies. At 6 p.m., at Indianapolis, it was mostly sunny. The temperature was 79 degrees, the dew point 59, and the relative humidity 50%. The wind was northwest at 20 miles an hour, gusting to 26. The barometric pressure was 29.95 inches and rising. Around central Indiana, it was sunny, with a temperature of 78 at Anderson, 76 at Muncie, 77 at Zionsville, 78 at Eagle Creek Air Park, and 79 at Shelbyville. Elsewhere across Indiana, it was sunny, with a temperature of 77 at South Bend, and 79 at Bloomington. It was mostly sunny, with a temperature of 76 at Fort Wayne, 80 at Lafayette, and 80 at Terre Haute. At Evansville, the weather conditions were not available. Just outside Indiana, it was mostly sunny. It was 80 at Chicago, 79 at Champaign, and 78 at Dayton. St. Louis reported 84, Cincinnati reported 79, and Louisville reported 85. Once again, at Indianapolis, it was 79 degrees with mostly sunny skies. This is NOAA All Hazards Radio KEC 74 in Indianapolis. Now a look at your forecast for Indianapolis and central Indiana. Tonight, mostly clear. Patchy fog toward daybreak. Lows in the lower 60s.
Northwest winds around 5 miles an hour. For Sunday, partly cloudy. Highs in the upper 70s. Northwest winds 5 to 10 miles an hour. Gusts up to 20 miles an hour late in the afternoon. Sunday night, mostly clear. Lows in the mid-50s. Northwest winds around 5 miles an hour through the late overnight, becoming light and variable. For Monday, partly cloudy. Highs in the mid-70s. West winds around 5 miles an hour. Once again, the forecast for tonight. Mostly clear. Patchy fog toward daybreak. Lows in the lower 60s. Northwest winds around 5 miles an hour. Now here is the hazardous weather outlook for central Indiana. For the period tonight. No hazardous weather is expected at this time. And now the extended outlook for the period Sunday through Friday. Occasional chances for showers with isolated thunderstorms are expected Wednesday through Friday. Severe weather is not expected at this time. Spotter information statement. Spotter activation is not anticipated at this time. Taking a look at the 3 through 7 day forecast for Indianapolis and central Indiana. Monday night. Mostly clear. Lows in the upper 50s. Northeast winds around 5 miles an hour through the late overnight, becoming light and variable. For Tuesday, mostly sunny through early afternoon, then becoming partly cloudy. Highs around 80. Tuesday night and Wednesday, partly cloudy. Lows in the lower 60s. Highs in the lower 80s. For Wednesday night, partly cloudy. A slight chance of showers through the late overnight. Lows in the mid-60s. Chance of rain 20%. Thursday. Mostly sunny. A slight chance of showers and thunderstorms late in the afternoon. Highs in the lower 80s. Chance of rain 20%. For Thursday night and Friday. Mostly clear. Lows in the mid-60s. Highs in the lower 80s. Friday night. Partly cloudy with a slight chance of showers through the late overnight, then mostly clear toward daybreak. Lows in the lower 60s. Chance of rain 20%. For Saturday, mostly sunny through early afternoon, then partly cloudy with a slight chance of showers late in the afternoon. Highs in the lower 80s. Chance of rain 20%. The 8 to 14 day outlook for Sunday, August 30th through Saturday, September 5th, calls for temperatures to be above normal and precipitation to be near normal. Normal highs for the period are between 80 and 85 degrees, and normal lows are between 60 and 65. The normal precipitation total for the 7 days is around 0.70 inches. The ultraviolet index for Indianapolis on Sunday will be 8. The Environmental Protection Agency categorizes an index of 8 as very high exposure to ultraviolet radiation. At 6 p.m. at Indianapolis, it was mostly sunny. The temperature was 79 degrees, the dew point 59, and the relative humidity 50%. The wind was northwest at 20 miles an hour, gusting to 26. The barometric pressure was 29.95 inches and rising. Around central Indiana, it was sunny, with a temperature of 78 at Anderson, 76 at Muncie, 77 at Zionsville, 78 at Eagle Creek Airpark, and 79 at Shelbyville. Elsewhere across Indiana, it was sunny, with a temperature of 77 at South Bend, and 79 at Bloomington. It was mostly sunny, with a temperature of 76 at Fort Wayne, 80 at Lafayette, and 80 at Terre Haute. At Evansville, the weather conditions were not available. Just outside Indiana, it was mostly sunny. It was 80 at Chicago, 79 at Champaign, and 78 at Dayton. St. Louis reported 84, Cincinnati reported 79, and Louisville reported 85. Once again, at Indianapolis, it was 79 degrees with mostly sunny skies. This is NOAA All Hazards Radio KEC 74 in Indianapolis. And now a look at your forecast for Indianapolis and central Indiana. Tonight, mostly clear. Patchy fog toward daybreak. Lows in the lower 60s. Northwest winds around 5 miles an hour.
for Sunday,

cloudy. Highs in the upper 70s. Northwest winds 5 to 10 miles an hour. Gusts up to 20 miles an hour late in the afternoon. Sunday night. Mostly clear. Lows in the mid-50s. Northwest winds around 5 miles an hour through the late overnight, becoming light and variable. For Monday. Partly cloudy. Highs in the mid-70s. West winds around 5 miles an hour. Once again, the forecast for tonight. Mostly clear. Patchy fog toward daybreak. Lows in the lower 60s. Northwest winds around 5 miles an hour. Taking a look at the 3-7 day forecast for Indianapolis and central Indiana. Monday night. Mostly clear. Lows in the upper 50s. Northeast winds around 5 miles an hour through the late overnight, becoming light and variable. For Tuesday, mostly sunny through early afternoon, then becoming partly cloudy. Highs around 80. Tuesday night and Wednesday, partly cloudy. Lows in the lower 60s. Highs in the lower 80s. For Wednesday night, partly cloudy. A slight chance of showers through the late overnight. Lows in the mid-60s. Chance of rain 20%. Thursday. Mostly sunny. A slight chance of showers and thunderstorms late in the afternoon. Highs in the lower 80s. Chance of rain 20%. For Thursday night and Friday. Mostly clear. Lows in the mid-60s. Highs in the lower 80s. Friday night. Partly cloudy with a slight chance of showers through the late overnight, then mostly clear toward daybreak. Lows in the lower 60s. Chance of rain 20%. For Saturday, mostly sunny through early afternoon, then partly cloudy with a slight chance of showers late in the afternoon. Highs in the lower 80s. Chance of rain 20%. The 8-14 day outlook for Sunday, August 30th through Saturday, September 5th. Calls for temperatures to be above normal and precipitation to be near normal. Normal highs for the period are between 80 and 85 degrees, and normal lows are between 60 and 65. The normal precipitation total for the 7 days is around 0.70 inches. The ultraviolet index for Indianapolis on Sunday will be 8. The Environmental Protection Agency categorizes an index of 8 as very high exposure to ultraviolet radiation. At 6 p.m. at Indianapolis, it was mostly sunny. The temperature was 79 degrees, the dew point 59, and the relative humidity 50%. The wind was northwest at 20 miles an hour, gusting to 26. The barometric pressure was 29.95 inches and rising. Around central Indiana, it was sunny, with a temperature of 78 at Anderson, 76 at Muncie, 77 at Zionsville, 78 at Eagle Creek Airpark, and 79 at Shelbyville. Elsewhere across Indiana, it was sunny, with a temperature of 77 at South Bend, and 79 at Bloomington. It was mostly sunny, with a temperature of 76 at Fort Wayne, 80 at Lafayette, and 80 at Terre Haute. At Evansville, the weather conditions were not available. Just outside Indiana, it was mostly sunny. It was 80 at Chicago, 79 at Champaign, and 78 at Dayton. St. Louis reported 84, Cincinnati reported 79, and Louisville reported 85. Once again, at Indianapolis, it was 79 degrees with mostly sunny skies. This is NOAA All Hazards Radio KEC 74 in Indianapolis. And now a look at your forecast for Indianapolis and central Indiana. Tonight, mostly clear. Patchy fog toward daybreak. Lows in the lower 60s. Northwest winds around 5 miles an hour. For Sunday, partly cloudy. Highs in the upper 70s. Northwest winds 5 to 10 miles an hour. Gusts up to 20 miles an hour late in the afternoon. Sunday night. Mostly clear. Lows in the mid-50s. Northwest winds around 5 miles an hour through the late overnight, becoming light and variable. For Monday, partly cloudy. Highs in the mid-70s. West winds around 5 miles an hour. Once again, the forecast.

overnight. Lows in the mid-60s. Chance of rain 20%. Thursday, mostly sunny. A slight chance of showers and thunderstorms late in the afternoon. Highs in the lower 80s. Chance of rain 20%. For Thursday night and Friday, mostly clear. Lows in the mid-60s. Highs in the lower 80s. Friday night, partly cloudy with a slight chance of showers through the late overnight, then mostly clear toward daybreak. Lows in the lower 60s. Chance of rain 20%. For Saturday, mostly sunny through early afternoon, then partly cloudy with a slight chance of showers late in the afternoon. Highs in the lower 80s. Chance of rain 20%. The 8 to 14 day outlook for Sunday, August 30th through Saturday, September 5th, calls for temperatures to be above normal and precipitation to be near normal. Normal highs for the period are between 80 and 85 degrees, and normal lows are between 60 and 65. The normal precipitation total for the 7 days is around 0.70 inches. The ultraviolet index for Indianapolis on Sunday will be 8. The Environmental Protection Agency categorizes an index of 8 as very high exposure to ultraviolet radiation. At 6 p.m. at Indianapolis, it was mostly sunny. The temperature was 79 degrees, the dew point 59, and the relative humidity 50%. The wind was northwest at 20 miles an hour, gusting to 26. The barometric pressure was 29.95 inches and rising. Around central Indiana, it was sunny, with a temperature of 78 at Anderson, 76 at Muncie, 77 at Zionsville, 78 at Eagle Creek Airpark, and 79 at Shelbyville. Elsewhere across Indiana, it was sunny, with a temperature of 77 at South Bend and 79 at Bloomington. It was mostly sunny, with a temperature of 76 at Fort Wayne, 80 at Lafayette, and 80 at Terre Haute. At Evansville, the weather conditions were not available. Just outside Indiana, it was mostly sunny. It was 80 at Champaign and 78 at Dayton. St. Louis reported 84, Cincinnati reported 79, and Louisville reported 85. Once again, at Indianapolis, it was 79 degrees with mostly sunny skies. This is NOAA All Hazards Radio KEC 74 in Indianapolis. And now a look at your forecast for Indianapolis and central Indiana. Tonight, mostly clear. Patchy fog toward daybreak. Lows in the lower 60s. Northwest winds around 5 miles an hour. For Sunday, partly cloudy. Highs in the upper 70s. Northwest winds 5 to 10 miles an hour. Gusts up to 20 miles an hour late in the afternoon. Sunday night, mostly clear. Lows in the mid-50s. Northwest winds around 5 miles an hour through the late overnight, becoming light and variable. For Monday, partly cloudy. Highs in the mid-70s. West winds around 5 miles an hour. Once again, the forecast for tonight. Mostly clear. Patchy fog toward daybreak. Lows in the lower 60s. Northwest winds around 5 miles an hour. Taking a look at the 3 through 7 day forecast for Indianapolis and central Indiana. Monday night. Mostly clear. Lows in the upper 50s. Northeast winds around 5 miles an hour through the late overnight, becoming light and variable. For Tuesday, mostly sunny through early afternoon, then becoming partly cloudy. Highs around 80. Tuesday night and Wednesday, partly cloudy. Lows in the lower 60s. Highs in the lower 80s. For Wednesday night, partly cloudy. A slight chance of showers through the late overnight. Lows in the mid-60s. Chance of rain 20%. Thursday, mostly sunny. A slight chance of showers and thunderstorms late in the afternoon. Highs in the lower 80s. Chance of rain 20%. For Thursday night and Friday, mostly clear. Lows in the mid-60s. Highs in the lower 80s. Friday night, partly cloudy with a slight chance of showers through the late overnight, then mostly clear toward day.

Lows in the lower 60s. Chance of rain 20%. For Saturday, mostly sunny through early afternoon, then partly cloudy with a slight chance of showers late in the afternoon. Highs in the lower 80s. Chance of rain 20%. The 8 to 14 day outlook for Sunday, August 30th through Saturday, September 5th, calls for temperatures to be above normal and precipitation to be near normal. Normal highs for the period are between 80 and 85 degrees, and normal lows are between 60 and 65. The normal precipitation total for the 7 days is around 0.70 inches. The ultraviolet index for Indianapolis on Sunday will be 8. The Environmental Protection Agency categorizes an index of 8 as very high exposure to ultraviolet radiation. At 6 p.m. at Indianapolis, it was mostly sunny. The temperature was 79 degrees, the dew point 59, and the relative humidity 50%. The wind was northwest at 20 miles an hour, gusting to 26. The barometric pressure was 29.95 inches and rising. Around central Indiana, it was sunny, with a temperature of 78 at Anderson, 76 at Muncie, 77 at Zionsville, 78 at Eagle Creek Airpark, and 79 at Shelbyville. Elsewhere across Indiana, it was sunny, with a temperature of 77 at South Bend and 79 at Bloomington. It was mostly sunny, with a temperature of 76 at Fort Wayne, 80 at Lafayette, and 80 at Terre Haute. At Evansville, the weather conditions were not available. Just outside Indiana, it was mostly sunny. It was 80 at Chicago, 79 at Champaign, and 78 at Dayton. St. Louis reported 84, Cincinnati reported 79, and Louisville reported 85. Once again, at Indianapolis, it was 79 degrees with mostly sunny skies. This is NOAA All Hazards Radio KEC 74 in Indianapolis. Now a look at your forecast for Indianapolis and central Indiana. Tonight, mostly clear. Patchy fog toward daybreak. Lows in the lower 60s. Northwest winds around 5 miles an hour. For Sunday, partly cloudy. Highs in the upper 70s. Northwest winds 5 to 10 miles an hour. Gusts up to 20 miles an hour late in the afternoon. Sunday night, mostly clear. Lows in the mid-50s. Northwest winds around 5 miles an hour through the late overnight, becoming light and variable. For Monday, partly cloudy. Highs in the mid-70s. West winds around 5 miles an hour. Once again, the forecast for tonight. Mostly clear. Patchy fog toward daybreak. Lows in the lower 60s. Northwest winds around 5 miles an hour. Taking a look at the 3 through 7 day forecast for Indianapolis and central Indiana. Monday night, mostly clear. Lows in the upper 50s. Northeast winds around 5 miles an hour through the late overnight, becoming light and variable. For Tuesday, mostly sunny through early afternoon, then becoming partly cloudy. Highs around 80. Tuesday night and Wednesday, partly cloudy. Lows in the lower 60s. Highs in the lower 80s. For Wednesday night, partly cloudy. A slight chance of showers through the late overnight. Lows in the mid-60s. Chance of rain 20%. Thursday, mostly sunny. A slight chance of showers and thunderstorms late in the afternoon. Highs in the lower 80s. Chance of rain 20%. For Thursday night and Friday, mostly clear. Chance of showers and thunderstorms late in the afternoon. Highs in the lower 80s. Chance of rain 20%. For Thursday night and Friday, mostly clear. Lows in the mid-60s. Highs in the lower 80s. Friday night, partly cloudy with a slight chance of showers through the late overnight, then mostly clear toward daybreak. Lows in the lower 60s. Chance of rain 20%. For Saturday, mostly sunny through early afternoon, then partly cloudy with a slight chance of showers late in the afternoon. Highs in the lower 80s. Chance of rain 20%. Now here is the hazardous weather.

outlook for central Indiana. For the period tonight, no hazardous weather is expected at this time. And now the extended outlook for the period Sunday through Friday. Occasional chances for showers with isolated thunderstorms are expected Wednesday through Friday. Severe weather is not expected at this time. Spotter information statement. Spotter activation is not anticipated at this time. The 8 to 14 day outlook for Sunday, August 30th through Saturday, September 5th, calls for temperatures to be above normal and precipitation to be near normal. Normal highs for the period are between 80 and 85 degrees, and normal lows are between 60 and 65. The normal precipitation total for the 7 days is around 0.70 inches. The ultraviolet index for Indianapolis on Sunday will be 8. The Environmental Protection Agency categorizes an index of 8 as very high exposure to ultraviolet radiation. At 6 p.m. at Indianapolis, it was mostly sunny. The temperature was 79 degrees, the dew point 59, and the relative humidity 50%. The wind was northwest at 20 miles an hour, gusting to 26. The barometric pressure was 29.95 inches and rising. Around central Indiana, it was sunny, with a temperature of 78 at Anderson, 76 at Muncie, 77 at Zionsville, 78 at Eagle Creek Air Park, and 79 at Shelbyville. Elsewhere across Indiana, it was sunny, with a temperature of 77 at South Bend and 79 at Bloomington. It was mostly sunny, with a temperature of 76 at Fort Wayne, 80 at Lafayette, and 80 at Terre Haute. At Evansville, the weather conditions were not available. Just outside Indiana, it was mostly sunny. It was 80 at Chicago, 79 at Champaign, and 78 at Dayton. St. Louis reported 84, Cincinnati reported 79, and Louisville reported 85. Once again, at Indianapolis, it was 79 degrees with mostly sunny skies. This All Hazards Radio KEC 74 in Indianapolis. Now a look at your forecast for Indianapolis and central Indiana. Tonight, mostly clear. Patchy fog toward daybreak. Lows in the lower 60s. Northwest winds around 5 miles an hour. For Sunday, partly cloudy. Highs in the upper 70s. Northwest winds 5 to 10 miles an hour. Gusts up to 20 miles an hour late in the afternoon. Sunday night, mostly clear. Lows in the mid-50s. Northwest winds around 5 miles an hour through the late overnight, becoming light and variable. For Monday, partly cloudy. Highs in the mid-70s. West winds around 5 miles an hour. Once again, the forecast for tonight. Mostly clear. Patchy fog toward daybreak. Lows in the lower 60s. Northwest winds around 5 miles an hour. Taking a look at the 3 through 7 day forecast for Indianapolis and central Indiana. Monday night, mostly clear. Lows in the upper 50s. Northeast winds around 5 miles an hour through the late overnight, becoming light and variable. For Tuesday, mostly sunny through early afternoon, then becoming partly cloudy. Highs around 80. Tuesday night and Wednesday, partly cloudy. Lows in the lower 60s. Highs in the lower 80s. For Wednesday night, partly cloudy. A slight chance of showers through the late overnight. Lows in the mid-60s. Chance of rain 20%. Thursday, mostly sunny. A slight chance of showers and thunderstorms late in the afternoon. Highs in the lower 80s. Chance of rain 20%. For Thursday night and Friday, mostly clear. Lows in the mid-60s. Highs in the lower 80s. Friday night, partly cloudy with a slight chance of showers through the late overnight, then mostly clear toward daybreak. Lows in the lower 60s. Chance of rain 20%. For Saturday, mostly sunny through early afternoon, then partly cloudy with a slight chance of showers late in the afternoon. Highs in the lower 80s. Chance of rain 20%. The current time is 6:38 p.m. Eastern Daylight Time.

14-day outlook for Sunday, August 30th through Saturday, September 5th, calls for temperatures to be above normal and precipitation to be near normal. Normal highs for the period are between 80 and 85 degrees, and normal lows are between 60 and 65. The normal precipitation total for the 7 days is around 0.70 inches. The ultraviolet index for Indianapolis on Sunday will be 8. The Environmental Protection Agency categorizes an index of 8 as very high exposure to ultraviolet radiation. At 6 p.m. at Indianapolis, it was mostly sunny. The temperature was 79 degrees, the dew point 59, and the relative humidity 50%. The wind was northwest at 20 miles an hour, gusting to 26. The barometric pressure was 29.95 inches and rising. Around central Indiana, it was sunny, with a temperature of 78 at Anderson, 76 at Muncie, 77 at Zionsville, 78 at Eagle Creek Air Park, and 79 at Shelbyville. Elsewhere across Indiana, it was sunny, with a temperature of 77 at South Bend and 79 at Bloomington. It was mostly sunny, with a temperature of 76 at Fort Wayne, 80 at Lafayette, and 80 at Terre Haute. At Evansville, the weather conditions were not available. Just outside Indiana, it was mostly sunny. It was 80 at Chicago, 79 at Champaign, and 78 at Dayton. St. Louis reported 84, Cincinnati reported 79, and Louisville reported 85. Once again, at Indianapolis, it was 79 degrees with mostly sunny skies. This is NOAA All Hazards Radio KEC 74 in Indianapolis. Now a look at your forecast for Indianapolis and central Indiana. Tonight, mostly clear. Patchy fog toward daybreak. Lows in the lower 60s. Northwest winds around 5 miles an hour. For Sunday, partly cloudy. Highs in the upper 70s. Northwest winds 5 to 10 miles an hour. Gusts up to 20 miles an hour late in the afternoon. Sunday night, mostly clear. Lows in the mid-50s. Northwest winds around 5 miles an hour through the late overnight, becoming light and variable. For Monday, partly cloudy. Highs in the mid-70s. West winds around 5 miles an hour. Once again, the forecast for tonight. Mostly clear. Patchy fog toward daybreak. Lows in the lower 60s. Northwest winds around 5 miles an hour. Taking a look at the 3 through 7 day forecast for Indianapolis and central Indiana. Monday night, mostly clear. Lows in the upper 50s. Northeast winds around 5 miles an hour through the late overnight, becoming light and variable. For Tuesday, mostly sunny through early afternoon, then becoming partly cloudy. Highs around 80. Tuesday night and Wednesday, partly cloudy. Lows in the lower 60s. Highs in the lower 80s. For Wednesday night, partly cloudy. A slight chance of showers through the late overnight. Lows in the mid-60s. Chance of rain 20%. Thursday, mostly sunny. A slight chance of showers and thunderstorms late in the afternoon. Highs in the lower 80s. Chance of rain 20%. For Thursday night and Friday, mostly clear. Lows in the mid-60s. Highs in the lower 80s. Friday night, partly cloudy with a slight chance of showers through the late overnight, then mostly clear toward daybreak. Lows in the lower 60s. Chance of rain 20%. For Saturday, mostly sunny through early afternoon, then partly cloudy with a slight chance of showers late in the afternoon. Highs in the lower 80s. Chance of rain 20%. The 8 to 14 day outlook for Sunday, August 30th through Saturday, September 5th, calls for temperatures to be above normal and precipitation to be near normal. Normal highs for the period are between 80 and 85 degrees, and normal lows are between 60 and 65. The normal precipitation total for the 7 days is around 0.70 inches. The ultraviolet index for Indianapolis on Sunday will be 8. The Environmental Protection Agency categorizes an index of 8 as very high exposure to ultraviolet.

at 6 p.m. at Indianapolis, it was mostly sunny. The temperature was 79 degrees, the dew point 59, and the relative humidity 50%. The wind was northwest at 20 miles an hour, gusting to 26. The barometric pressure was 29.95 inches and rising. Around central Indiana, it was sunny, with a temperature of 78 at Anderson, 76 at Muncie, 77 at Zionsville, 78 at Eagle Creek Airpark, and 79 at Shelbyville. Elsewhere across Indiana, it was sunny, with a temperature of 77 at South Bend and 79 at Bloomington. It was mostly sunny, with a temperature of 76 at Fort Wayne, 80 at Lafayette, and 80 at Terre Haute. At Evansville, the weather conditions were not available. Just outside Indiana, it was mostly sunny. It was 80 at Chicago, 79 at Champaign, and 78 at Dayton. St. Louis reported 84, Cincinnati reported 79, and Louisville reported 85. Once again, at Indianapolis, it was 79 degrees with mostly sunny skies. This is NOAA All Hazards Radio KEC 74 in Indianapolis. And now a look at your forecast for Indianapolis and central Indiana. Tonight, mostly clear. Patchy fog toward daybreak. Lows in the lower 60s. Northwest winds around 5 miles an hour. For Sunday, partly cloudy. Highs in the upper 70s. Northwest winds 5 to 10 miles an hour. Gusts up to 20 miles an hour late in the afternoon. Sunday night, mostly clear. Lows in the mid-50s. Northwest winds around 5 miles an hour through the late overnight, becoming light and variable. For Monday, partly cloudy. Highs in the mid-70s. West winds around 5 miles an hour. Once again, the forecast for tonight. Mostly clear. Patchy fog toward daybreak. Lows in the lower 60s. Northwest winds around 5 miles an hour. Taking a look at the 3 through 7 day forecast for Indianapolis and central Indiana. Monday night. Mostly clear. Lows in the upper 50s. Northeast winds around 5 miles an hour through the late overnight, becoming light and variable. For Tuesday, mostly sunny through early afternoon, then becoming partly cloudy. Highs around 80. Tuesday night and Wednesday, partly cloudy. Lows in the lower 60s. Highs in the lower 80s. For Wednesday night, partly cloudy. A slight chance of showers through the late overnight. Lows in the mid-60s. Chance of rain 20%. Thursday, mostly sunny. A slight chance of showers and thunderstorms late in the afternoon. Highs in the lower 80s. Chance of rain 20%. For Thursday night and Friday, mostly clear. Lows in the mid-60s. Highs in the lower 80s. Friday night, partly cloudy with a slight chance of showers through the late overnight, then mostly clear toward daybreak. Lows in the lower 60s. Chance of rain 20%. For Saturday, mostly sunny through early afternoon, then partly cloudy with a slight chance of showers late in the afternoon. Highs in the lower 80s. Chance of rain 20%. The 8 to 14 day outlook for Sunday, August 30th through Saturday, September 5th, calls for temperatures to be above normal and precipitation to be near normal. Normal highs for the period are between 80 and 85 degrees, and normal lows are between 60 and 65. The normal precipitation total for the 7 days is around 0.70 inches. The ultraviolet index for Indianapolis on Sunday will be 8. The Environmental Protection Agency categorizes an index of 8 as very high exposure to ultraviolet radiation. At 6 p.m. at Indianapolis, it was mostly sunny. The temperature was 79 degrees, the dew point 59, and the relative humidity 50%. The wind was northwest at 20 miles an hour, gusting to 26. The barometric pressure was 29.95 inches and rising. Around central Indiana, it was sunny, with a temperature of 78 at Anderson, 76 at Muncie, 77 at Zionsville, 78 at Eagle Creek Airpark,

79 at Shelbyville. Elsewhere across Indiana, it was sunny, with a temperature of 77 at South Bend and 79 at Bloomington. It was mostly sunny, with a temperature of 76 at Fort Wayne, 80 at Lafayette, and 80 at Terre Haute. At Evansville, the weather conditions were not available. Just outside Indiana, it was mostly sunny. It was 80 at Chicago, 79 at Champaign, and 78 at Dayton. St. Louis reported 84, Cincinnati reported 79, and Louisville reported 85. Once again, at Indianapolis, it was 79 degrees with mostly sunny skies. This is NOAA All Hazards Radio KEC 74 in Indianapolis. And now a look at your forecast for Indianapolis and central Indiana. Tonight, mostly clear. Patchy fog toward daybreak. Lows in the lower 60s. Northwest winds around 5 miles an hour. For Sunday, partly cloudy. Highs in the upper 70s. Northwest winds 5 to 10 miles an hour. Gusts up to 20 miles an hour late in the afternoon. Sunday night, mostly clear. Lows in the mid-50s. Northwest winds around 5 miles an hour through the late overnight, becoming light and variable. For Monday, partly cloudy. Highs in the mid-70s. West winds around 5 miles an hour. Once again, the forecast for tonight. Mostly clear. Patchy fog toward daybreak. Lows in the lower 60s. Northwest winds around 5 miles an hour. Taking a look at the 3 through 7 day forecast for Indianapolis and central Indiana. Monday night. Mostly clear. Lows in the upper 50s. Northeast winds around 5 miles an hour through the late overnight, becoming light and variable. For Tuesday, mostly sunny through early afternoon, then becoming partly cloudy. Highs around 80. Tuesday night and Wednesday, partly cloudy. Lows in the lower 60s. Highs in the lower 80s. For Wednesday night, partly cloudy. A slight chance of showers through the late overnight. Lows in the mid-60s. Chance of rain 20%. Thursday, mostly sunny. A slight chance of showers and thunderstorms late in the afternoon. Highs in the lower 80s. Chance of rain 20%. For Thursday night and Friday, mostly clear. Lows in the mid-60s. Highs in the lower 80s. Friday night, partly cloudy with a slight chance of showers through the late overnight, then mostly clear toward daybreak. Lows in the lower 60s. Chance of rain 20%. For Saturday, mostly sunny through early afternoon, then partly cloudy with a slight chance of showers late in the afternoon. Highs in the lower 80s. Chance of rain 20%. The 8 to 14 day outlook for Sunday, August 30th through Saturday, September 5th, calls for temperatures to be above normal and precipitation to be near normal. Normal highs for the period are between 80 and 85 degrees, and normal lows are between 60 and 65. The normal precipitation total for the 7 days is around 0.70 inches. The ultraviolet index for Indianapolis on Sunday will be 8. The Environmental Protection Agency categorizes an index of 8 as very high exposure to ultraviolet radiation. At 6 p.m. at Indianapolis, it was mostly sunny. The temperature was 79 degrees, the dew point 59, and the relative humidity 50%. The wind was northwest at 20 miles an hour, gusting to 26. The barometric pressure was 29.95 inches and rising. Around central Indiana, it was sunny, with a temperature of 78 at Anderson, 76 at Muncie, 77 at Zionsville, 78 at Eagle Creek Airpark, and 79 at Shelbyville. Elsewhere across Indiana, it was sunny, with a temperature of 77 at South Bend and 79 at Bloomington. It was mostly sunny, with a temperature of 76 at Fort Wayne, 80 at Lafayette, and 80 at Terre Haute. At Evansville, the weather conditions were not available. Just outside Indiana, it was mostly sunny. It was 80 at Chicago, 79 at Champaign, and 78 at Dayton. St. Louis reported 84, Cincinnati reported

Sunday, partly cloudy, highs in the upper 70s, northwest winds 5 to 10 miles an hour, gusts up to 20 miles an hour late in the afternoon. Sunday night, mostly clear, lows in the mid-50s, northwest winds around 5 miles an hour through the late overnight, becoming light and variable. For Monday, partly cloudy, highs in the mid-70s, west winds around 5 miles an hour. Once again, the forecast for tonight. Mostly clear. Patchy fog toward daybreak. Lows in the lower 60s. Northwest winds around 5 miles an hour. Taking a look at the 3-7 day forecast for Indianapolis and central Indiana. Monday night. Mostly clear. Lows in the upper 50s. Northeast winds around 5 miles an hour through the late overnight, becoming light and variable. For Tuesday, mostly sunny through early afternoon, then becoming partly cloudy. Highs around 80. Tuesday night and Wednesday, partly cloudy. Lows in the lower 60s. Highs in the lower 80s. For Wednesday night, partly cloudy. A slight chance of showers through the late overnight. Lows in the mid-60s. Chance of rain 20%. Thursday, mostly sunny. A slight chance of showers and thunderstorms late in the afternoon. Highs in the lower 80s. Chance of rain 20%. For Thursday night and Friday, mostly clear. Lows in the mid-60s. Highs in the lower 80s. Friday night, partly cloudy with a slight chance of showers through the late overnight, then mostly clear toward daybreak. Lows in the lower 60s. Chance of rain 20%. For Saturday, mostly sunny through early afternoon, then partly cloudy with a slight chance of showers late in the afternoon. Highs in the lower 80s. Chance of rain 20%. The 14-day outlook for Sunday, August 30th through Saturday, September 5th, calls for temperatures to be above normal and precipitation to be near normal. Normal highs for the period are between 80 and 85 degrees, and normal lows are between 60 and 65. The normal precipitation total for the 7 days is around 0.70 inches. The ultraviolet index for Indianapolis on Sunday will be 8. The Environmental Protection Agency categorizes an index of 8 as very high exposure to ultraviolet radiation. At 6 p.m. at Indianapolis, it was mostly sunny. The temperature was 79 degrees, the dew point 59, and the relative humidity 50%. The wind was northwest at 20 miles an hour, gusting to 26. The barometric pressure was 29.95 inches and rising. Around central Indiana, it was sunny, with a temperature of 78 at Anderson, 76 at Muncie, 77 at Zionsville, 78 at Eagle Creek Airpark, and 79 at Shelbyville. Elsewhere across Indiana, it was sunny, with a temperature of 77 at South Bend and 79 at Bloomington. It was mostly sunny, with a temperature of 76 at Fort Wayne, 80 at Lafayette, and 80 at Terre Haute. At Evansville, the weather conditions were not available. Just outside Indiana, it was mostly sunny. It was 80 at 79 at Champaign and 78 at Dayton. St. Louis reported 84, Cincinnati reported 79, and Louisville reported 85. Once again, at Indianapolis, it was 79 degrees with mostly sunny skies. This is NOAA All Hazards Radio KEC 74 in Indianapolis. The current time is 7:08 p.m. Eastern Daylight Time. And now a look at your forecast for Indianapolis and central Indiana. Tonight, mostly clear. Patchy fog toward daybreak. Lows in the lower 60s. Northwest winds around 5 miles an hour. For Sunday, partly cloudy. Highs in the upper 70s. Northwest winds 5 to 10 miles an hour. Gusts up to 20 miles an hour late in the afternoon. Sunday night, mostly clear. Lows in the mid-50s. Northwest winds around 5 miles an hour through the late overnight, becoming light and variable. For Monday, partly cloudy. Highs

Tuesday. Mostly sunny through early afternoon, then becoming partly cloudy. Highs around 80. Tuesday night and Wednesday. Partly cloudy. Lows in the lower 60s. Highs in the lower 80s. For Wednesday night. Partly cloudy. A slight chance of showers through the late overnight. Lows in the mid-60s. Chance of rain 20%. Thursday. Mostly sunny. A slight chance of showers and thunderstorms late in the afternoon. Highs in the lower 80s. Chance of rain 20%. For Thursday night and Friday. Mostly clear. Lows in the mid-60s. Highs in the lower 80s. Friday night. Partly cloudy with a slight chance of showers through the late overnight, then mostly clear toward daybreak. Lows in the lower 60s. Chance of rain 20%. For Saturday, mostly sunny through early afternoon, then partly cloudy with a slight chance of showers late in the afternoon. Highs in the lower 80s. Chance of rain 20%. The 8 to 14 day outlook for Sunday, August 30th through Saturday, September 5th, calls for temperatures to be above normal and precipitation to be near normal. Normal highs for the period are between 80 and 85 degrees, and normal lows are between 60 and 65. The normal precipitation total for the 7 days is around 0.70 inches. The ultraviolet index for Indianapolis on Sunday will be 8. The Environmental Protection Agency categorizes an index of 8 as very high exposure to ultraviolet radiation. At 7 p.m. at Indianapolis, it was mostly sunny. The temperature was 78 degrees, the dew point 60, and the relative humidity 53%. The wind was northwest at 12 miles an hour. The barometric pressure was 29.95 inches and steady. Around central Indiana, it was sunny, with a temperature of 77 at Anderson, 75 at Muncie, 76 at Zionsville, 78 at Eagle Creek Airpark, and 78 at Shelbyville. Elsewhere across Indiana, it was sunny, with a temperature of 76 at South Bend, 79 at Terre Haute, and 77 at Bloomington. It was mostly sunny, with a temperature of 76 at Fort Wayne, and 80 at Lafayette. At Evansville, the weather conditions were not available. Just outside Indiana, at Champaign, rain was falling, with a temperature of 71. It was mostly sunny, with a temperature of 79 at Chicago, 77 at Dayton, 84 at St. Louis, 79 at Cincinnati, and 82 at Louisville. Once again, at Indianapolis, it was 78 degrees with mostly sunny skies. This is NOAA All Hazards Radio KEC 74 in Indianapolis. And now a look at your forecast for Indianapolis and central Indiana. Tonight, mostly clear. Patchy fog toward daybreak. Lows in the lower 60s. Northwest winds around 5 miles an hour. For Sunday, partly cloudy. Highs in the upper 70s. Northwest winds 5 to 10 miles an hour. Gusts up to 20 miles an hour late in the afternoon. Sunday night. Mostly clear. Lows in the mid-50s. Northwest winds around 5 miles an hour through the late overnight, becoming light and variable. For Monday. Partly cloudy. Highs in the mid-70s. West winds around 5 miles an hour. Once again. The forecast for tonight. Mostly clear. Patchy fog toward daybreak. Lows in the lower 60s. Northwest winds around 5 miles an hour. The current time is 7:23 p.m. Eastern Daylight Time. Taking a look at the 3 through 7 day forecast for Indianapolis and central Indiana. Monday night. Mostly clear. Lows in the upper 50s. Northeast winds around 5 miles an hour through the late overnight, becoming light and variable. For Tuesday, mostly sunny through early afternoon, then becoming partly cloudy. Highs around 80. Tuesday night and Wednesday, partly cloudy. Lows in the lower 60s. Highs in the lower 80s. For Wednesday night, partly cloudy. A slight chance of showers through the late overnight. Lows in the mid-60s. Chance of rain 20%.

Normal highs for the period are between 80 and 85 degrees, and normal lows are between 60 and 65. The normal precipitation total for the 7 days is around 0.70 inches. The ultraviolet index for Indianapolis on Sunday will be 8. The Environmental Protection Agency categorizes an index of 8 as very high exposure to ultraviolet radiation. At 7 p.m. at Indianapolis, it was mostly sunny. The temperature was 78 degrees, the dew point 60, and the relative humidity 53%. The wind was northwest at 12 miles an hour. The barometric pressure was 29.95 inches and steady. Around central Indiana, it was sunny, with a temperature of 77 at Anderson, 75 at Muncie, 76 at Zionsville, 78 at Eagle Creek Airpark, and 78 at Shelbyville. Elsewhere across Indiana, it was sunny, with a temperature of 76 at South Bend, 79 at Terre Haute, and 77 at Bloomington. It was mostly sunny, with a temperature of 76 at Fort Wayne and 80 at Lafayette. At Evansville, the weather conditions were not available. Just outside Indiana, at Champaign, rain was falling, with a temperature of 71. It was mostly sunny, with a temperature of 79 at Chicago, 77 at Dayton, 84 at St. Louis, 79 at Cincinnati, and 82 at Louisville. Once again, at Indianapolis, it was 78 degrees with mostly sunny skies. This is NOAA All Hazards Radio KEC 74 in Indianapolis. Now a look at your forecast for Indianapolis and central Indiana. Tonight, mostly clear. Patchy fog toward daybreak. Lows in the lower 60s. Northwest winds around 5 miles an hour. For Sunday, partly cloudy. Highs in the upper 70s. Northwest winds 5 to 10 miles an hour. Gusts up to 20 miles an hour late in the afternoon. Sunday night, mostly clear. Lows in the mid-50s. Northwest winds around 5 miles an hour through the late overnight, becoming light and variable. For Monday, partly cloudy. Highs in the mid-70s. West winds around 5 miles an hour. Once again, the forecast for tonight. Mostly clear. Patchy fog toward daybreak. Lows in the lower 60s. Northwest winds around 5 miles an hour. Taking a look at the 3 through 7 day forecast for Indianapolis and central Indiana. Monday night. Mostly clear. Lows in the upper 50s. Northeast winds around 5 miles an hour through the late overnight, becoming light and variable. For Tuesday, mostly sunny through early afternoon, then becoming partly cloudy. Highs around 80. Tuesday night and Wednesday, partly cloudy. Lows in the lower 60s. Highs in the lower 80s. For Wednesday night, partly cloudy. A slight chance of showers through the late overnight. Lows in the mid-60s. Chance of rain 20%. Thursday, mostly sunny. A slight chance of showers and thunderstorms late in the afternoon. Highs in the lower 80s. Chance of rain 20%. For Thursday night and Friday, mostly clear. Lows in the mid-60s. Highs in the lower 80s. Friday night, partly cloudy with a slight chance of showers through the late overnight, then mostly clear toward daybreak. Lows in the lower 60s. Chance of rain 20%. For Saturday, mostly sunny through early afternoon, then partly cloudy with a slight chance of showers late in the afternoon. Highs in the lower 80s. Chance of rain 20%. The 8 to 14 day outlook for Sunday, August 30th through Saturday, September 5th, calls for temperatures to be above normal and precipitation to be near normal. Normal highs for the period are between 80 and 85 degrees, and normal lows are between 60 and 65. The normal precipitation total for the 7 days is around 0.70 inches. The ultraviolet index for Indianapolis on Sunday will be 8. Environmental Protection Agency categorizes an index of 8 as very high exposure to ultraviolet radiation. At 7 p.m. at Indianapolis, it was mostly sunny. The temperature was 78 degrees. The

point 60 and the relative humidity 53%. The wind was northwest at 12 miles an hour. The barometric pressure was 29.95 inches and steady. Around central Indiana, it was sunny with a temperature of 77 at Anderson, 75 at Muncie, 76 at Zionsville, 78 at Eagle Creek Airpark, and 78 at Shelbyville. Elsewhere across Indiana, it was sunny with a temperature of 76 at South Bend, 79 at Terre Haute, and 77 at Bloomington. It was mostly sunny with a temperature of 76 at Fort Wayne and 80 at Lafayette. At Evansville, the weather conditions were not available. Just outside Indiana, at Champaign, rain was falling with a temperature of 71. It was mostly sunny, with a temperature of 79 at Chicago, 77 at Dayton, 84 at St. Louis, 79 at Cincinnati, and 82 at Louisville. Once again, at Indianapolis, it was 78 degrees with mostly sunny skies. This is NOAA All Hazards Radio KEC 74 in Indianapolis. Now a look at your forecast for Indianapolis and central Indiana. Tonight, mostly clear. Patchy fog toward daybreak. Lows in the lower 60s. Northwest winds around 5 miles an hour. For Sunday, partly cloudy. Highs in the upper 70s. Northwest winds 5 to 10 miles an hour. Gusts up to 20 miles an hour late in the afternoon. Sunday night, mostly clear. Lows in the mid-50s. Northwest winds around 5 miles an hour through the late overnight, becoming light and variable. For Monday, partly cloudy. Highs in the mid-70s. West winds around 5 miles an hour. Once again, the forecast for tonight. Mostly clear. Patchy fog toward daybreak. The lower 60s. Northwest winds around 5 miles an hour. Taking a look at the 3 through 7 day forecast for Indianapolis and central Indiana. Monday night. Mostly clear. Lows in the upper 50s. Northeast winds around 5 miles an hour through the late overnight, becoming light and variable. For Tuesday, mostly sunny through early afternoon, then becoming partly cloudy. Highs around 80. Tuesday night and Wednesday, partly cloudy. Lows in the lower 60s. Highs in the lower 80s. For Wednesday night, partly cloudy. A slight chance of showers through the late overnight. Lows in the mid-60s. Chance of rain 20%. Thursday, mostly sunny. A slight chance of showers and thunderstorms late in the afternoon. Highs in the lower 80s. Chance of rain 20%. For Thursday night and Friday, mostly clear. Lows in the mid-60s. Highs in the lower 80s. Friday night, partly cloudy with a slight chance of showers through the late overnight, then mostly clear toward daybreak. Lows in the lower 60s. Chance of rain 20%. Lows in the lower 60s. Chance of rain 20%. For Saturday, mostly sunny through early afternoon, then partly cloudy with a slight chance of showers late in the afternoon. Highs in the lower 80s. Chance of rain 20%. Now here is the hazardous weather outlook for central Indiana. For the period tonight, no hazardous weather is expected at this time. And now the extended outlook for the period Sunday through Friday. Occasional chances for showers with isolated thunderstorms are expected Wednesday through Friday. Severe weather is not expected at this time. Spotter information statement. Spotter activation is not anticipated at this time. The 8 to 14 day outlook for Sunday, August 30th through Saturday, September 5th, calls for temperatures to be above normal and precipitation to be near normal. Normal highs for the period are between 80 and 85 degrees, and normal lows are between 60 and 65. The normal precipitation total for the 7 days is around 0.70 inches. The ultraviolet index for Indianapolis on Sunday will be 8. The Environmental Protection Agency categorizes an index of 8 as very high exposure to ultraviolet radiation. At 7 p.m. at Indianapolis, it was mostly sunny. The temperature was 78 degrees,

the dew point 60, and the relative humidity 53%. The wind was northwest at 12 miles an hour. The barometric pressure was 29.95 inches and steady. Around central Indiana, it was sunny, with a temperature of 77 at Anderson, 75 at Muncie, 76 at Zionsville, 78 at Eagle Creek Air Park, and 78 at Shelbyville. Elsewhere across Indiana, it was sunny, with a temperature of 76 at South Bend, 79 at Terre Haute, and 77 at Bloomington. It was mostly sunny, with a temperature of 76 at Fort Wayne, and 80 at Lafayette. At Evansville, the weather conditions were not available. Just outside Indiana, at Champaign, rain was falling, with a temperature of 71. It was mostly sunny, with a temperature of 79 at Chicago, 77 at Dayton, 84 at St. Louis, 79 at Cincinnati, and 82 at Louisville. Once again, at Indianapolis, it was 78 degrees with mostly sunny skies. This is NOAA All Hazards Radio KEC 74 in Indianapolis. Now a look at your forecast for Indianapolis and central Indiana. Tonight, mostly clear. Patchy fog toward daybreak. Lows in the lower 60s. Northwest winds around 5 miles an hour. For Sunday, partly cloudy. Highs in the upper 70s. Northwest winds 5 to 10 miles an hour. Gusts up to 20 miles an hour late in the afternoon. Sunday night, mostly clear. Lows in the mid-50s. Northwest winds around 5 miles an hour through the late overnight, becoming light and variable. For Monday, partly cloudy. Highs in the mid-70s. West winds around 5 miles an hour. Once again, the forecast for tonight. Mostly clear. Patchy fog toward daybreak. Lows in the lower 60s. Northwest winds around 5 miles an hour. Taking a look at the 3 through 7 day forecast for Indianapolis and central Indiana. Monday night. Mostly clear. Lows in the upper 50s. Northeast winds around 5 miles an hour through the late overnight, becoming light and variable. For Tuesday, mostly sunny through early afternoon, then becoming partly cloudy. Highs around 80. Tuesday night and Wednesday, partly cloudy. Lows in the lower 60s. Highs in the lower 80s. For Wednesday night, partly cloudy. A slight chance of showers through the late overnight. Lows in the mid-60s. Chance of rain 20%. Thursday, mostly sunny. A slight chance of showers and thunderstorms late in the afternoon. Highs in the lower 80s. Chance of rain 20%. For Thursday night and Friday, mostly clear. Lows in the mid-60s. Highs in the lower 80s. Friday night, partly cloudy with a slight chance of showers through the late overnight, then mostly clear toward daybreak. Lows in the lower 60s. Chance of rain 20%. For Saturday, mostly sunny through early afternoon, then partly cloudy with a slight chance of showers late in the afternoon. Highs in the lower 80s. Chance of rain 20%. The current time is 7:38 p.m. Eastern Daylight Time. The 8 to 14 day outlook for Sunday, August 30th through Saturday, September 5th, calls for temperatures to be above normal and precipitation to be near normal. Normal highs for the period are between 80 and 85 degrees, and normal lows are between 60 and 65. The normal precipitation total for the 7 days is around 0.70 inches. The ultraviolet index for Indianapolis on Sunday will be 8. The Environmental Protection Agency categorizes an index of 8 as very high exposure to ultraviolet radiation. At 7 p.m. at Indianapolis, it was mostly sunny. The temperature was 78 degrees, the dew point 60, and the relative humidity 53%. The wind was northwest at 12 miles an hour. The barometric pressure was 29.95 inches and steady. Around central Indiana, it was sunny, with a temperature of 77 at Anderson, 75 at Muncie, 76 at Zionsville, 78 at Eagle Creek Air Park, and 78 at Shelbyville. Elsewhere across Indiana,
It was

with a temperature of 76 at South Bend, 79 at Terre Haute, and 77 at Bloomington. It was mostly sunny, with a temperature of 76 at Fort Wayne and 80 at Lafayette. At Evansville, the weather conditions were not available. Just outside Indiana, at Champaign, rain was falling with a temperature of 71. It was mostly sunny, with a temperature of 79 at Chicago, 77 at Dayton, 84 at St. Louis, 79 at Cincinnati, and 82 at Louisville. Once again, at Indianapolis, it was 78 degrees with mostly sunny skies. The Indianapolis climate summary is of 7 p.m., August 22, 2026. So far today, the high temperature has been 82 degrees. The normal high is 84. So far today, the low temperature has been 67 degrees. The normal low is 65. 0.03 inches of precipitation has fallen, which brings the monthly total to 7.17 inches. This is 4.91 inches above the normal amount of 2.26 inches for August. The total precipitation for the year now stands at 34.62 inches, which is 4.66 inches above normal. No snow has fallen, which brings the monthly total to a trace. The total snowfall since July 1st still stands at a trace. The record high for tomorrow is 96, which occurred in 1936, and the record low is 46, which occurred in 1890. Sunset tonight is at 8:31 p.m. Sunrise tomorrow is at 7:05 a.m. This is NOAA All Hazards Radio KEC 74 in Indianapolis. Now a look at your forecast for Indianapolis and central Indiana. Tonight, mostly clear. Patchy fog toward daybreak. Lows in the lower 60s. Northwest winds around 5 miles an hour. For Sunday, partly cloudy. Highs in the upper 70s. Northwest winds 5 to 10 miles an hour. Gusts up to 20 miles an hour late in the afternoon. Sunday night, mostly clear. Lows in the mid-50s. Northwest winds around 5 miles an hour through the late overnight, becoming light and variable. For Monday, partly cloudy. Highs in the mid-70s. West winds around 5 miles an hour. Once again, the forecast for tonight. Mostly clear. Patchy fog toward daybreak. Lows in the lower 60s. Northwest winds around 5 miles an hour. Taking a look at the 3 through 7 day forecast for Indianapolis and central Indiana. Monday night. Mostly clear. Lows in the upper 50s. Northeast winds around 5 miles an hour through the late overnight, becoming light and variable. For Tuesday. Mostly sunny through early afternoon, then becoming partly cloudy. Highs around 80. Tuesday night and Wednesday. Partly cloudy. Lows in the lower 60s. Highs in the lower 80s. For Wednesday night. Partly cloudy. A slight chance of showers through the late overnight. Lows in the mid-60s. Chance of rain 20%. Thursday. Mostly sunny. A slight chance of showers and thunderstorms late in the afternoon. Highs in the lower 80s. Chance of rain 20%. For Thursday night and Friday. Mostly clear. Lows in the mid-60s. Highs in the lower 80s. Friday night. Partly cloudy with a slight chance of showers through the late overnight, then mostly clear toward daybreak. Lows in the lower 60s. Chance of rain 20%. For Saturday, mostly sunny through early afternoon, then partly cloudy with a slight chance of showers late in the afternoon. Highs in the lower 80s. Chance of rain 20%. The 8 to 14 day outlook for Sunday, August 30th through Saturday, September 5th, calls for temperatures to be above normal and precipitation to be near normal. Normal highs for the period are between 80 and 85 degrees, and normal lows are between 60 and 65. The normal precipitation total for the 7 days is around 0.70 inches. The ultraviolet index for Indianapolis on Sunday will be 8. The Environmental Protection Agency categorizes an index of 8 as very high exposure to ultraviolet radiation. At 7 p.m., at

Indianapolis, it was mostly sunny. The temperature was 78 degrees, the dew point 60, and the relative humidity 53%. The wind was northwest at 12 miles an hour. The barometric pressure was 29.95 inches and steady. Around central Indiana, it was sunny, with a temperature of 77 at Anderson, 75 at Muncie, 76 at Zionsville, 78 at Eagle Creek Air Park, and 78 at Shelbyville. Elsewhere across Indiana, it was sunny, with a temperature of 76 at South Bend, 79 at Terre Haute, and 77 at Bloomington. It was mostly sunny, with a temperature of 76 at Fort Wayne, and 80 at Lafayette. At Evansville, the weather conditions were not available. Just outside Indiana, at Champaign, rain was falling, with a temperature of 71. It was mostly sunny, with a temperature of 79 at Chicago, 77 at Dayton, 84 at St. Louis, 79 at Cincinnati, and 82 at Louisville. Once again, at Indianapolis, it was 78 degrees with mostly sunny skies. The Indianapolis climate summary is of 7 p.m., August 22, 2026. So far today, the high temperature has been 82 degrees. The normal high is 84. So far today, the low temperature has been 67 degrees. The normal low is 65. 0.03 inches of precipitation has fallen, which brings the monthly total to 7.17 inches. This is 4.91 inches above the normal amount of 2.26 inches for August. The total precipitation for the year now stands at 34.62 inches, which is 4.66 inches above normal. No snow has fallen, which brings the monthly total to a trace. The total snowfall since July 1st still stands at a trace. Record high for tomorrow is 96, which occurred in 1936, and the record low is 46, which occurred in 1890. Sunset tonight is at 8:31 p.m. Sunrise tomorrow is at 7:05 a.m. This is NOAA All Hazards Radio KEC 74 in Indianapolis. Now a look at your forecast for Indianapolis and central Indiana. Tonight, mostly clear. Patchy fog toward daybreak. Lows in the lower 60s. Northwest winds around 5 miles an hour. For Sunday, partly cloudy. Highs in the upper 70s. Northwest winds 5 to 10 miles an hour. Gusts up to 20 miles an hour late in the afternoon. Sunday night, mostly clear. Lows in the mid 50s. Northwest winds around 5 miles an hour through the late overnight, becoming light and variable. For Monday, partly cloudy. Highs in the mid-70s. West winds around 5 miles an hour. Once again, the forecast for tonight. Mostly clear. Patchy fog toward daybreak. Lows in the lower 60s. Northwest winds around 5 miles an hour. Taking a look at the 3 through 7 day forecast for Indianapolis and central Indiana. Monday night, mostly clear. Lows in the upper 50s. Northeast winds around 5 miles an hour through the late overnight, becoming light and variable. For Tuesday, mostly sunny through early afternoon, then becoming partly cloudy. Highs around 80. Tuesday night and Wednesday, partly cloudy. Lows in the lower 60s. Highs in the lower 80s. For Wednesday night, partly cloudy. A slight chance of showers through the late overnight. Lows in the mid-60s. Chance of rain 20%. Thursday, mostly sunny. A slight chance of showers and thunderstorms late in the afternoon. Highs in the lower 80s. Chance of rain 20%. For Thursday night and Friday, mostly clear. Lows in the mid-60s. Highs in the lower 80s. Friday night, partly cloudy with a slight chance of showers through the late overnight, then mostly clear toward daybreak. Lows in the lower 60s. Chance of rain 20%. For Saturday, mostly sunny through early afternoon, then partly cloudy with a slight chance of showers late in the afternoon. Highs in the lower 80s. Chance of rain 20%. 14-day outlook for Sunday, August 30th through Saturday,

September 5th calls for temperatures to be above normal and precipitation to be near normal. Normal highs for the period are between 80 and 85 degrees, and normal lows are between 60 and 65. The normal precipitation total for the 7 days is around 0.70 inches. The ultraviolet index for Indianapolis on Sunday will be 8. The Environmental Protection Agency categorizes an index of 8 as very high exposure to ultraviolet radiation. At 7 p.m. at Indianapolis, it was mostly sunny. The temperature was 78 degrees, the dew point 60, and the relative humidity 53%. The wind was northwest at 12 miles an hour. The barometric pressure was 29.95 inches and steady. Around central Indiana, it was sunny, with a temperature of 77 at Anderson, 75 at Muncie, 76 at Zionsville, 78 at Eagle Creek Airpark, and 78 at Shelbyville. Elsewhere across Indiana, it was sunny, with a temperature of 76 at South Bend, 79 at Terre Haute, and 77 at Bloomington. It was mostly sunny, with a temperature of 76 at Fort Wayne and 80 at Lafayette. At Evansville, the weather conditions were not available. Just outside Indiana, at Champaign, rain was falling, with a temperature of 71. It was mostly sunny, with a temperature of 79 at Chicago, 77 at Dayton, 84 at St. Louis, 79 at Cincinnati, and 82 at Louisville. Once again, at Indianapolis, it was 78 degrees with mostly sunny skies. The Indianapolis climate summary is of 7 p.m., August 22, 2026. So far today, the high temperature has been 82 degrees. The normal high is 84. So far today, the low temperature has been 67 degrees. The normal low is 65. 0.03 inches of precipitation has fallen, which brings the monthly total to 7.17 inches. This is 4.91 inches above the normal amount of 2.26 inches for August. The total precipitation for the year now stands at 34.62 inches, which is 4.66 inches above normal. No snow has fallen, which brings the monthly total to a trace. The total snowfall since July 1st still stands at a trace. The record high for tomorrow is 96, which occurred in 1936, and the record low is 46, which occurred in 1890. Sunset tonight is at 8:31 p.m. Sunrise tomorrow is at 7:05 a.m. This is NOAA All Hazards Radio KEC 74 in Indianapolis. Now a look at your forecast for Indianapolis and central Indiana. Tonight, mostly clear. Patchy fog toward daybreak. Lows in the lower 60s. Northwest winds around 5 miles an hour. For Sunday, partly cloudy. Highs in the upper 70s. Northwest winds 5 to 10 miles an hour. Gusts up to 20 miles an hour late in the afternoon. Sunday night, mostly clear. Lows in the mid-50s. Northwest winds around 5 miles an hour through the late overnight, becoming light and variable. For Monday, partly cloudy. Highs in the mid-70s. West winds around 5 miles an hour. Once again, the forecast for tonight. Mostly clear. Patchy fog toward daybreak. Lows in the lower 60s. Northwest winds around 5 miles an hour. The current time is 7:53 p.m. Eastern Daylight Time. Now here is the hazardous weather outlook for central Indiana. For the period tonight, no hazardous weather is expected at this time. And now the extended outlook for the period Sunday through Friday. Occasional chances for showers with isolated thunderstorms are expected Wednesday through Friday. Severe weather is not expected at this time. Spotter information statement. Spotter activation is not anticipated at this time. Taking a look at the 3 through 7 day forecast for Indianapolis and central Indiana. Monday night, mostly clear. Lows in the upper 50s. Northeast winds around 5 miles an hour through the late overnight, becoming light and variable. For Tuesday, mostly sunny through early afternoon, then becoming partly cloudy. Highs around 80. Tuesday night and Wednesday, partly cloudy.

lows in the lower 60s, highs in the lower 80s. For Wednesday night, partly cloudy. A slight chance of showers through the late overnight. Lows in the mid-60s. Chance of rain 20%. Thursday, mostly sunny. A slight chance of showers and thunderstorms late in the afternoon. Highs in the lower 80s. Chance of rain 20%. For Thursday night and Friday, mostly clear. Lows in the mid-60s. Highs in the lower 80s. Friday night, partly cloudy with a slight chance of showers through the late overnight, then mostly clear toward daybreak. Lows in the lower 60s. Chance of rain 20%. For Saturday, mostly sunny through early afternoon, then partly cloudy with a slight chance of showers late in the afternoon. Highs in the lower 80s. Chance of rain 20%. The 8 to 14 day outlook for Sunday, August 30th through Saturday, September 5th, calls for temperatures to be above normal and precipitation to be near normal. Normal highs for the period are between 80 and 85 degrees, and normal lows are between 60 and 65. The normal precipitation total for the 7 days is around 0.70 inches. The ultraviolet index for Indianapolis on Sunday will be 8. Environmental Protection Agency categorizes an index of 8 as very high exposure to ultraviolet radiation. At 7 p.m. at Indianapolis, it was mostly sunny. The temperature was 78 degrees, the dew point 60, and the relative humidity 53%. The wind was northwest at 12 miles an hour. The barometric pressure was 29.95 inches and steady. Around central Indiana, it was sunny, with a temperature of 77 at Anderson, 75 at Muncie, 76 at Zionsville, 78 at Eagle Creek Airpark, and 78 at Shelbyville. Elsewhere across Indiana, it was sunny, with a temperature of 76 at South Bend, 79 at Terre Haute, and 77 at Bloomington. It was mostly sunny, with a temperature of 76 at Fort Wayne and 80 at Lafayette. At Evansville, the weather conditions were not available. Just outside Indiana, at Champaign, rain was falling, with a temperature of 71. It was mostly sunny, with a temperature of 79 at Chicago, 77 at Dayton, 84 at St. Louis, 79 at Cincinnati, and 82 at Louisville. Once again, at Indianapolis, it was 78 degrees with mostly sunny skies. The Indianapolis climate summary is of 7 p.m., August 22, 2026. So far today, the high temperature has been 82 degrees. The normal high is 84. So far today, the low temperature has been 67 degrees. The normal low is 65. 0.03 inches of precipitation has fallen, which brings the monthly total to 7.17 inches. This is 4.91 inches above the normal amount of 2.26 inches for August. The total precipitation for the year now stands at 34.62 inches, which is 4.66 inches above normal. No snow has fallen, which brings the monthly total to a trace. The total snowfall since July 1st still stands at a trace. The record high for tomorrow is 96, which occurred in 1936, and the record low is 46, which occurred in 1890. Sunset tonight is at 8:31 p.m. Sunrise tomorrow is at 7:05 a.m. This is NOAA All Hazards Radio KEC 74 in Indianapolis. Now a look at your forecast for Indianapolis and central Indiana. Tonight, mostly clear. Patchy fog toward daybreak. Lows in the lower 60s. Northwest winds around 5 miles an hour. For Sunday, partly cloudy. Highs in the upper 70s. Northwest winds 5 to 10 miles an hour. Gusts up to 20 miles an hour late in the afternoon. Sunday night, mostly clear. Lows in the mid 50s. Northwest winds around 5 miles an hour through the late overnight, becoming light and variable. For Monday, partly cloudy. Highs in the mid-70s. West winds around 5 miles an hour. Once again, the forecast for tonight. Mostly clear. Patchy fog toward daybreak. Lows in the lower 60s.

northwest winds around 5 miles an hour. Taking a look at the 3-7 day forecast for Indianapolis and central Indiana. Monday night. Mostly clear. Lows in the upper 50s. Northeast winds around 5 miles an hour through the late overnight, becoming light and variable. For Tuesday. Mostly sunny through early afternoon, then becoming partly cloudy. Highs around 80. Tuesday night and Wednesday. Partly cloudy. Lows in the lower 60s. Highs in the lower 80s. For Wednesday night. Partly cloudy. A slight chance of showers through the late overnight. Lows in the mid 60s. Chance of rain 20%. Thursday. Mostly sunny. A slight chance of showers and thunderstorms late in the afternoon. Highs in the lower 80s. Chance of rain 20%. For Thursday night and Friday. Mostly clear. Lows in the mid 60s. Highs in the lower 80s. Friday night. Partly cloudy with a slight chance of showers through the late overnight, then mostly clear toward daybreak. Lows in the lower 60s. Chance of rain 20%. For Saturday, mostly sunny through early afternoon, then partly cloudy with a slight chance of showers late in the afternoon. Highs in the lower 80s. Chance of rain 20%. The outlook for Sunday, August 30th through Saturday, September 5th, calls for temperatures to be above normal and precipitation to be near normal. Normal highs for the period are between 80 and 85 degrees, and normal lows are between 60 and 65. The normal precipitation total for the 7 days is around 0.70 inches. The ultraviolet index for Indianapolis on Sunday will be 8. The Environmental Protection Agency categorizes an index of 8 as very high exposure to ultraviolet radiation. At 7 p.m. at Indianapolis, it was mostly sunny. The temperature was 78 degrees, the dew point 60, and the relative humidity 53%. The wind was northwest at 12 miles an hour. The barometric pressure was 29.95 inches and steady. Around central Indiana, it was sunny, with a temperature of 77 at Anderson, 75 at Muncie, 76 at Zionsville, 78 at Eagle Creek Airpark, and 78 at Shelbyville. Elsewhere across Indiana, it was sunny, with a temperature of 76 at South Bend, 79 at Terre Haute, and 77 at Bloomington. It was mostly sunny, with a temperature of 76 at Fort Wayne and 80 at Lafayette. At Evansville, the weather conditions were not available. Just outside Indiana, at Champaign, rain was falling, with a temperature of 71. It was mostly sunny, with a temperature of 79 at Chicago, 77 at Dayton, 84 at St. Louis, 79 at Cincinnati, and 82 at Louisville. Once again, at Indianapolis, it was 78 degrees with mostly sunny skies. The Indianapolis climate summary is of 7 p.m., August 22, 2026. So far today, the high temperature has been 82 degrees. The normal high is 84. So far today, the low temperature has been 67 degrees. The normal low is 65. 0.03 inches of precipitation has fallen, which brings the monthly total to 7.17 inches. This is 4.91 inches above the normal amount of 2.26 inches for August. The total precipitation for the year now stands at 34.62 inches, which is 4.66 inches above normal. No snow has fallen, which brings the monthly total to a trace. The total snowfall since July 1st still stands at a trace. The record high for tomorrow is 96, which occurred in 1936, and the record low is 46, which occurred in 1890. Sunset tonight is at 8:31 p.m. Sunrise tomorrow is at 7:05 a.m. This is NOAA All Hazards Radio KEC 74 in Indianapolis. Now we'll look at your forecast for Indianapolis and central Indiana. Tonight, mostly clear. Patchy fog toward daybreak. Lows in the lower 60s. Northwest winds around 5 miles an hour. For Sunday, partly cloudy. Highs in the upper 70s. Northwest winds 5 to 10 miles an hour. Gusts up to